blows around 60. South winds 10 to 15 miles an hour. Chance of precipitation 70%. Thursday, mostly cloudy. Chance of rain showers in the morning, then rain showers likely and chance of thunderstorms in the afternoon. Highs in the lower 80s. Southwest winds 5 to 15 miles an hour. Chance of precipitation 70%. Thursday night, rain showers likely and chance of thunderstorms in the evening, then rain showers likely overnight. Lows in the upper 50s. Southwest winds up to 10 miles an hour. Chance of precipitation 70%. Friday, rain showers likely in the morning, then rain showers likely and chance of thunderstorms in the afternoon. Highs in the lower 80s. Chance of precipitation 70%. Friday night, mostly cloudy with chance of rain showers in the evening, then partly cloudy overnight. Lows in the upper 50s. Chance of showers 50%. Saturday, sunny. Highs in the mid 80s. Saturday night, clear. Lows in the upper 50s. Sunday, sunny. Highs in the mid 80s. Sunday night, partly cloudy. Chance of showers overnight. Lows in the lower 60s. Chance of showers 30%. Monday and Monday night, partly cloudy. 50% chance of thunderstorms. Highs in the mid 80s. Lows in the lower 60s. Tuesday, mostly sunny. Highs in the upper 80s. Again, the forecast for central Minnesota, from St. Cloud to the northwest Twin Cities suburbs for tonight. Partly cloudy, then becoming mostly cloudy overnight, then becoming partly cloudy. Lows in the upper 50s. Southeast winds 5 to 10 miles an hour. 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The current time is 7:06 p.m. Central Daylight Time. Now here is the hazardous weather outlook for portions of central and southern Minnesota and west central Wisconsin. For tonight, no hazardous weather is expected at this time. And now the extended outlook for the period Wednesday through Monday. Rain with embedded thunderstorms can be expected Wednesday evening into Wednesday night, then again Thursday afternoon evening. A few storms Wednesday evening and Thursday afternoon into evening may be strong to severe. The main hazards both days are large hail and damaging wind gusts. Spotter information statement, Skywarn spotter activation will not be needed. Now the forecast for central Minnesota, from St. Cloud to the northwest Twin Cities suburbs. Tonight, partly cloudy, then becoming mostly cloudy overnight, then becoming partly cloudy. Lows in the upper 50s. Southeast winds 5 to 10 miles an hour. Wednesday, mostly sunny. Highs in the lower 80s. South winds 5 to 15 miles an hour. Wednesday night, partly cloudy in the evening, then mostly cloudy with showers likely and chance of thunderstorms overnight. Lows around 60. South winds 10 to 15 miles an hour. Chance of precipitation 70%. Thursday, mostly cloudy. Chance of rain showers in the morning, then rain showers likely and chance of thunderstorms in the afternoon. Highs in the lower 80s. Southwest winds 5 to 15 miles an hour. Chance of precipitation 70%. Thursday night, rain showers likely and chance of thunderstorms in the evening, then rain showers likely overnight. Lows in the upper 50s. Southwest winds up to 10 miles an hour. Chance of precipitation 70%. Friday, rain showers likely in the morning, then rain showers likely and chance of thunderstorms in the afternoon. Highs in the lower 80s. Chance of precipitation 70%. Friday night, mostly cloudy with chance of rain showers in the evening, then partly cloudy overnight.
Lows in the upper 50s. Chance of showers 50%. Saturday, sunny. Highs in the mid 80s. Saturday night, clear. Lows in the upper 50s. Sunday, sunny. Highs in the mid 80s. Sunday night, partly cloudy. Chance of showers overnight. Lows in the lower 60s. Chance of showers 30%. Monday and Monday night, partly cloudy. A 50% chance of thunderstorms. Highs in the mid 80s. Lows in the lower 60s. Tuesday, mostly sunny. Highs in the upper 80s. Again, the forecast for central Minnesota, from St. Cloud to the northwest Twin Cities suburbs for tonight. Partly cloudy, then becoming mostly cloudy overnight, then becoming partly cloudy. Lows in the upper 50s. Southeast winds 5 to 10 miles an hour. 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The current time is 7:10 p.m. Central Daylight Time. Now here is the hazardous weather outlook for portions of central and southern Minnesota and west central Wisconsin. For tonight, no hazardous weather is expected at this time. And now the extended outlook for the period Wednesday through Monday. Rain with embedded thunderstorms can be expected Wednesday evening into Wednesday night, then again Thursday afternoon evening. A few storms Wednesday evening and Thursday afternoon into evening may be strong to severe. The main hazards both these are large hail and damaging wind gusts. Spotter information statement, Skywarn spotter activation will not be needed. Now the forecast for central Minnesota, from St. Cloud to the northwest Twin Cities suburbs. Tonight, partly cloudy, then becoming mostly cloudy overnight, then becoming partly cloudy. Lows in the upper 50s. Southeast winds 5 to 10 miles an hour. Wednesday, mostly sunny. Highs in the lower 80s. South winds 5 to 15 miles an hour. Wednesday night, partly cloudy in the evening, then mostly cloudy with showers likely and chance of thunderstorms overnight. Lows around 60. South winds 10 to 15 miles an hour. Chance of precipitation 70%. Thursday, mostly cloudy. Chance of rain showers in the morning, then rain showers likely and chance of thunderstorms in the afternoon. Highs in the lower 80s. Southwest winds 5 to 15 miles an hour. Chance of precipitation 70%. Thursday night, rain showers likely and chance of thunderstorms in the evening, then rain showers likely overnight. Lows in the upper 50s. Southwest winds up to 10 miles an hour. Chance of precipitation 70%. Friday, rain showers likely in the morning, then rain showers likely and chance of thunderstorms in the afternoon. Highs in the lower 80s. Chance of precipitation 70%. Friday night, mostly cloudy with chance of rain showers in the evening, then partly cloudy overnight. Lows in the upper 50s. Chance of showers 50%. Saturday, sunny. Highs in the mid 80s. Saturday night, clear. Lows in the upper 50s. Sunday, sunny. Highs in the mid 80s. Sunday night, partly cloudy. Chance of showers overnight. Lows in the lower 60s. Chance of showers 30%. Monday and Monday night, partly cloudy. A 50% chance of thunderstorms. Highs in the mid 80s. Lows in the lower 60s. Tuesday, mostly sunny. Highs in the upper 80s. Again, the forecast for central Minnesota, from St. Cloud to the northwest Twin Cities suburbs for tonight. Partly cloudy, then becoming mostly cloudy overnight, then becoming partly cloudy. Lows in the upper 50s. Southeast winds 5 to 10 miles an hour.
7 p.m. in Buffalo, it was mostly sunny. The temperature was 81 degrees, the dew point was 45, and the relative humidity was 28%. The wind was southeast at 10 miles an hour. The pressure was 30.24 inches and falling. In Maple Lake, it was mostly sunny. The temperature was 82 degrees, the dew point was 43, and the relative humidity was 25%. The wind was southeast at 7 miles an hour. The pressure was 30.25 inches and falling. Elsewhere across central Minnesota, temperatures were between 79 and 82 degrees. It was sunny at Anoka, Crystal, and Princeton. It was mostly sunny at St. Cloud and Little Falls. It was partly sunny at the Twin Cities, Litchfield, and Wilmer. Around the state, skies ranged from mostly sunny to partly sunny. It was 75 at Rochester, 81 at Mankato, 80 at Brainerd, 63 at Duluth, and 81 at International Falls. Once again at 7 p.m., in Buffalo, it was 81 degrees under mostly sunny skies. And in Maple Lake, it was 82 degrees under mostly sunny skies. 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The current time is 7:15 p.m. Central Daylight Time. Now here is the hazardous weather outlook for portions of central and southern Minnesota and west central Wisconsin. For tonight, no hazardous weather is expected at this time. And now the extended outlook for the period Wednesday through Monday. Rain with embedded thunderstorms can be expected Wednesday evening into Wednesday night, then again Thursday afternoon evening. A few storms Wednesday evening and Thursday afternoon into evening may be strong to severe. The main hazards both days are large hail and damaging wind gusts. Spotter information statement, Skywarn spotter activation will not be needed. Now the forecast for central Minnesota, from St. Cloud to the northwest Twin Cities suburbs. Tonight, partly cloudy then becoming mostly cloudy overnight then becoming partly cloudy. Lows in the upper 50s. Southeast winds 5 to 10 miles an hour. Wednesday, mostly sunny. Highs in the lower 80s. South winds 5 to 15 miles an hour. Wednesday night, partly cloudy in the evening, then mostly cloudy with showers likely and chance of thunderstorms overnight. Lows around 60. South winds 10 to 15 miles an hour. Chance of precipitation 70%. Thursday, mostly cloudy. Chance of rain showers in the morning, then rain showers likely and chance of thunderstorms in the afternoon. Highs in the lower 80s. Southwest winds 5 to 15 miles an hour. Chance of precipitation 70%. Thursday night, rain showers likely and chance of thunderstorms in the evening, then rain showers likely overnight. Lows in the upper 50s. Southwest winds up to 10 miles an hour. Chance of precipitation 70%. Friday, rain showers likely in the morning, then rain showers likely and chance of thunderstorms in the afternoon. Highs in the lower 80s. Chance of precipitation 70%. Friday night, mostly cloudy with chance of rain showers in the evening, then partly cloudy overnight. Lows in the upper 50s. Chance of showers 50%. Saturday, sunny. Highs in the mid-80s. Saturday night, clear. Lows in the upper 50s. Sunday, sunny. Highs in the mid-80s. Sunday night, partly cloudy. Chance of showers overnight. Lows in the lower 60s. Chance of showers 30%. Monday and Monday night, partly cloudy. 50% chance of thunderstorms. Highs in the mid-80s. Lows in the lower 60s. Tuesday, mostly sunny. Highs in the upper 80s. Again,
The forecast for central Minnesota, from St. Cloud to the northwest Twin Cities suburbs for tonight, partly cloudy then becoming mostly cloudy overnight then becoming partly cloudy. Lows in the upper 50s. Southeast winds 5 to 10 miles an hour. 7 p.m. in Buffalo, it was mostly sunny. The temperature was 81 degrees, the dew point was 45, and the relative humidity was 28%. The wind was southeast at 10 miles an hour. The pressure was 30.24 inches and falling. In Maple Lake, it was mostly sunny. The temperature was 82 degrees, the dew point was 43, and the relative humidity was 25%. The wind was southeast at 7 miles an hour. The pressure was 30.25 inches and falling. Elsewhere across central Minnesota, temperatures were between 79 and 82 degrees. It was sunny at Anoka, Crystal, and Princeton. It was mostly sunny at St. Cloud and Little Falls. It was partly sunny at the Twin Cities, Litchfield, and Wilmer. Around the state, skies ranged from mostly sunny to partly sunny. It was 75 at Rochester, 81 at Mankato, 80 at Brainerd, 63 at Duluth, and 81 at International Falls. Once again at 7 p.m., in Buffalo, it was 81 degrees under mostly sunny skies. And in Maple Lake, it was 82 degrees under mostly sunny skies. 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The current time is 7:21 p.m. Central Daylight Time. Now here is the hazardous weather outlook for portions of central and southern Minnesota and west central Wisconsin. For tonight, no hazardous weather is expected at this time. And now the extended outlook for the period Wednesday through Monday. Rain with embedded thunderstorms can be expected Wednesday evening into Wednesday night, then again Thursday afternoon evening. A few storms Wednesday evening and Thursday afternoon into evening may be strong to severe. The main hazards both days are large hail and damaging wind gusts. Spotter information statement, Skywarn spotter activation will not be needed. Now the forecast for central Minnesota, from St. Cloud to the northwest Twin Cities suburbs. Tonight, partly cloudy then becoming mostly cloudy overnight then becoming partly cloudy. Lows in the upper 50s. Southeast winds 5 to 10 miles an hour. Wednesday, mostly sunny. Highs in the lower 80s. South winds 5 to 15 miles an hour. Wednesday night, partly cloudy in the evening, then mostly cloudy with showers likely and chance of thunderstorms overnight. Lows around 60. South winds 10 to 15 miles an hour. Chance of precipitation 70%. Thursday, mostly cloudy. Chance of rain showers in the morning, then rain showers likely and chance of thunderstorms in the afternoon. Highs in the lower 80s. Southwest winds 5 to 15 miles an hour. Chance of precipitation 70%. Thursday night, rain showers likely and chance of thunderstorms in the evening, then rain showers likely overnight. Lows in the upper 50s. Southwest winds up to 10 miles an hour. Chance of precipitation 70%. Friday, rain showers likely in the morning, then rain showers likely and chance of thunderstorms in the afternoon. Highs in the lower 80s. Chance of precipitation 70%. Friday night, mostly cloudy with chance of rain showers in the evening, then partly cloudy overnight. Lows in the upper 50s. Chance of showers 50%. Saturday, sunny. Highs in the mid-80s. Saturday night, clear. Lows in the upper 50s. Sunday, sunny. Highs in the mid-80s. Sunday night, partly cloudy. Chance of showers overnight. Lows in the lower 60s.
chance of showers 30%. Monday and

Buffalo, it was mostly sunny. The temperature was 81 degrees, the dew point was 45, and the relative humidity was 28%. The wind was southeast at 10 miles an hour. The pressure was 30.24 inches and falling. In Maple Lake, it was mostly sunny, the temperature was 82 degrees, the dew point was 43, and the relative humidity was 25%. The wind was southeast at 7 miles an hour. The pressure was 30.25 inches and falling. Elsewhere across central Minnesota, temperatures were between 79 and 82 degrees. It was sunny at Anoka, Crystal, and Princeton. It was mostly sunny at St. Cloud and Little Falls. It was partly sunny at the Twin Cities, Litchfield, and Willmar. Around the state, skies ranged from mostly sunny to partly sunny. It was 75 at Rochester, 81 at Mankato, 80 at Brainerd, 63 at Duluth, and 81 at International Falls. Once again at 7 p.m., in Buffalo, it was 81 degrees under mostly sunny skies. And in Maple Lake, it was 82 degrees under mostly sunny skies. The St. Cloud, Minnesota climate summary for this evening, as of 7 p.m., June 2, 2026. Today's high temperature was 83 degrees and the low 51 degrees. No precipitation fell today. No snow fell today. The normal high temperature for tomorrow is 74 degrees, and the normal low is 51. The record high for tomorrow is 92, which occurred in 1923. And the record low is 35, which occurred in 1946. Sunset tonight is at 8:59 p.m. Sunrise tomorrow is at 5:30 a.m. This is Weather Radio Station WMG676 Clearwater, broadcasting on a frequency of 162.50 MHz. 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The current time is 7:27 p.m. Central Daylight Time. Now here is the hazardous weather outlook for portions of central and southern Minnesota and west central Wisconsin. For tonight, no hazardous weather is expected at this time. And now the extended outlook for the period Wednesday through Monday. Rain with embedded thunderstorms can be expected Wednesday evening into Wednesday night, then again Thursday afternoon evening. A few storms Wednesday evening and Thursday afternoon into evening may be strong to severe. The main hazards both days are large hail and damaging wind gusts. Spotter information statement, Skywarn spotter activation will not be needed. Now the forecast for central Minnesota. From St. Cloud to the northwest Twin Cities suburbs. Tonight, partly cloudy, then becoming mostly cloudy overnight, then becoming partly cloudy. Lows in the upper 50s. Southeast winds 5 to 10 miles an hour. Wednesday, mostly sunny. Highs in the lower 80s. South winds 5 to 15 miles an hour. Wednesday night, partly cloudy in the evening. Then mostly cloudy with showers likely and chance of thunderstorms overnight. Lows around 60. South winds 10 to 15 miles an hour. Chance of precipitation 70%. Thursday, mostly cloudy. Chance of rain showers in the morning, then rain showers likely and chance of thunderstorms in the afternoon. Highs in the lower 80s. Southwest winds 5 to 15 miles an hour. Chance of precipitation 70%. Thursday night, rain showers likely and chance of thunderstorms in the evening, then rain showers likely overnight. Lows in the upper 50s. Southwest winds up to 10 miles an hour. Chance of precipitation 70%. Friday, rain showers likely in the morning, then rain showers likely and chance of thunderstorms in the afternoon. Highs in the lower 80s. Chance of precipitation 70%. Friday night, mostly cloudy with chance of rain showers in the evening, then partly cloudy overnight. Lows in the upper 50s. Chance of showers 50%. Saturday, sunny,

Highs in the mid-80s. Saturday night, clear. Lows in the upper 50s. Sunday, sunny. Highs in the mid-80s. Sunday night, partly cloudy. Chance of showers overnight. Lows in the lower 60s. Chance of showers 30%. Monday and Monday night, partly cloudy. A 50% chance of thunderstorms. Highs in the mid-80s. Lows in the lower 60s. Tuesday, mostly sunny. Highs in the upper 80s. Again, the forecast for central Minnesota, from St. Cloud to the northwest Twin Cities suburbs for tonight. Partly cloudy, then becoming mostly cloudy overnight, then becoming partly cloudy. Lows in the upper 50s. Southeast winds 5 to 10 miles an hour. The St. Cloud, Minnesota climate summary for this evening, as of 7 p.m., June 2, 2026. Today's high temperature was 83 degrees and the low 51 degrees. No precipitation fell today. No snow fell today. The normal high temperature for tomorrow is 74 degrees, and the normal low is 51. The record high for tomorrow is 92, which occurred in 1923, and the record low is 35, which occurred in 1946. Sunset tonight is at 8:59 p.m. Sunrise tomorrow is at 5:30 a.m. 7 p.m. in Buffalo, it was mostly sunny. The temperature was 81 degrees, the dew point was 45, and the relative humidity was 28%. The wind was southeast at 10 miles an hour. The pressure was 30.24 inches and falling. In Maple Lake, it was mostly sunny, the temperature was 82 degrees, the dew point was 43, and the relative humidity was 25%. The wind was southeast at 7 miles an hour. The pressure was 30.25 inches and falling. Elsewhere across central Minnesota, temperatures were between 79 and 82 degrees. It was sunny at Anoka, Crystal, and Princeton. It was mostly sunny at St. Cloud and Little Falls. It was partly sunny at the Twin Cities, Litchfield, and Willmar. Around the state, skies ranged from mostly sunny to partly sunny. It was 75 at Rochester, 81 at Mankato, 80 at Brainerd, 63 at Duluth, and 81 at International Falls. Once again at 7 p.m., in Buffalo, it was 81 degrees under mostly sunny skies. And in Maple Lake, it was 82 degrees under mostly sunny skies. 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The current time is 7:33 p.m. Central Daylight Time. Current time is 7:33 p.m. Central Daylight Time. Now here is the hazardous weather outlook for portions of central and southern Minnesota and west central Wisconsin. For tonight, no hazardous weather is expected at this time. And now the extended outlook for the period Wednesday through Monday. Rain with embedded thunderstorms can be expected Wednesday evening into Wednesday night, then again Thursday afternoon evening. A few storms Wednesday evening and Thursday afternoon into evening may be strong to severe. The main hazards both days are large hail and damaging wind gusts. Spotter information statement, Sky warns spotter activation will not be needed. Now the forecast for central Minnesota, from St. Cloud to the northwest Twin Cities suburbs. Tonight, partly cloudy, then becoming mostly cloudy overnight, then becoming partly cloudy. Lows in the upper 50s. Southeast winds 5 to 10 miles an hour. Wednesday, mostly sunny. Highs in the lower 80s. South winds 5 to 15 miles an hour. Wednesday night, partly cloudy in the evening, then mostly cloudy with showers likely and chance of thunderstorms overnight. Lows around 60. South winds 10 to 15 miles an hour. Chance of precipitation 70%.

Thursday, mostly cloudy. Chance of rain showers in the morning, then rain showers likely and chance of thunderstorms in the afternoon. Highs in the lower 80s. Southwest winds 5 to 15 miles an hour. Chance of precipitation 70%. Thursday night, rain showers likely and chance of thunderstorms in the evening, then rain showers likely overnight. Lows in the upper 50s. Southwest winds up to 10 miles an hour. Chance of precipitation 70%. Friday, rain showers likely in the morning, then rain showers likely and chance of thunderstorms in the afternoon. Highs in the lower 80s. Chance of precipitation 70%. Friday night, mostly cloudy with chance of rain showers in the evening, then partly cloudy overnight. Lows in the upper 50s. Chance of showers 50%. Saturday, sunny. Highs in the mid 80s. Saturday night, clear. Lows in the upper 50s. Sunday, sunny. Highs in the mid 80s. Sunday night, partly cloudy. Chance of showers overnight. Lows in the lower 60s. Chance of showers 30%. Monday and Monday night, partly cloudy. A 50% chance of thunderstorms. Highs in the mid 80s. Lows in the lower 60s. Tuesday, mostly sunny. Highs in the upper 80s. Again, the forecast for central Minnesota, from St. Cloud to the northwest Twin Cities suburbs for tonight, partly cloudy then becoming mostly cloudy overnight then becoming partly cloudy. Lows in the upper 50s. Southeast winds 5 to 10 miles an hour. At 7 p.m. in Buffalo, it was mostly sunny. The temperature was 81 degrees, the dew point was 45, and the relative humidity was 28%. The wind was southeast at 10 miles an hour. The pressure was 30.24 inches and falling. In Maple Lake, it was mostly sunny. The temperature was 82 degrees, the dew point was 43, and the relative humidity was 25%. The wind was southeast at 7 miles an hour. The pressure was 30.25 inches and falling. Elsewhere across central Minnesota, temperatures were between 79 and 82 degrees. It was sunny at Anoka, Crystal, and Princeton. It was mostly sunny at St. Cloud and Little Falls. It was partly sunny at the Twin Cities, Litchfield, and Wilmer. Around the state, skies ranged from mostly sunny to partly sunny. It was 75 at Rochester, 81 at Mankato, 80 at Brainerd, 63 at Duluth, and 81 at International Falls. Once again at 7 p.m., in Buffalo, it was 81 degrees under mostly sunny skies. And in Maple Lake, it was 82 degrees under mostly sunny skies. 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The current time is 7:38 p.m. Central Daylight Time. Now here is the hazardous weather outlook for portions of central and southern Minnesota and west central Wisconsin. For tonight, no hazardous weather is expected at this time. And now the extended outlook for the period Wednesday through Monday. Rain with embedded thunderstorms can be expected Wednesday evening into Wednesday night, then again Thursday afternoon evening. A few storms Wednesday evening and Thursday afternoon into evening may be strong to severe. The main hazards both days are large hail and damaging wind gusts. Spotter information statement, Skywarn spotter activation will not be needed. Now the forecast for central Minnesota, from St. Cloud to the northwest Twin Cities suburbs. Tonight, partly cloudy then becoming mostly cloudy overnight then becoming partly cloudy. Lows in the upper 50s. Southeast winds 5 to 10 miles an hour. Wednesday, mostly sunny. Highs in the lower 80s.
South winds 5 to 15 miles an hour. Wednesday night, partly cloudy in the evening, then mostly cloudy with showers likely and chance of thunderstorms overnight. Lows around 60. South winds 10 to 15 miles an hour. Chance of precipitation 70%. Thursday, mostly cloudy. Chance of rain showers in the morning, then rain showers likely and chance of thunderstorms in the afternoon. Highs in the lower 80s. Southwest winds 5 to 15 miles an hour. Chance of precipitation 70%. Thursday night, rain showers likely and chance of thunderstorms in the evening, then rain showers likely overnight. Lows in the upper 50s. Southwest winds up to 10 miles an hour. Chance of precipitation 70%. Friday, rain showers likely in the morning, then rain showers likely and chance of thunderstorms in the afternoon. Highs in the lower 80s. Chance of precipitation 70%. Friday night, mostly cloudy with chance of rain showers in the evening, then partly cloudy overnight. Lows in the upper 50s. Chance of showers 50%. Saturday, sunny. Highs in the mid 80s. Saturday night, clear. Lows in the upper 50s. Sunday, sunny. Highs in the mid 80s. Sunday night, partly cloudy. Chance of showers overnight. Lows in the lower 60s. Chance of showers 30%. Monday and Monday night, partly cloudy. A 50% chance of thunderstorms. Highs in the mid 80s. Lows in the lower 60s. Tuesday, mostly sunny. Highs in the upper 80s. Again, the forecast for central Minnesota, from St. Cloud to the northwest Twin Cities suburbs for tonight, partly cloudy then becoming mostly cloudy overnight then becoming partly cloudy. Lows in the upper 50s. Southeast winds 5 to 10 miles an hour. The St. Cloud, Minnesota climate summary for this evening, as of 7 p.m., June 2, 2026. Today's high temperature was 83 degrees and the low 51 degrees. No precipitation fell today. No snow fell today. The normal high temperature for tomorrow is 74 degrees, and the normal low is 51. The record high for tomorrow is 92, which occurred in 1923. And the record low is 35, which occurred in 1946. Sunset tonight is at 8:59 p.m. Sunrise tomorrow is at 5:30 a.m. At 7 p.m., in Buffalo, it was mostly sunny. The temperature was 81 degrees, the dew point was 45, and the relative humidity was 28%. The wind was southeast at 10 miles an hour. The pressure was 30.24 inches and falling. In Maple Lake, it was mostly sunny. The temperature was 82 degrees, the dew point was 43, and the relative humidity was 25%. The wind was southeast at 7 miles an hour. The pressure was 30.25 inches and falling. Elsewhere across central Minnesota, temperatures were between 79 and 82 degrees. It was sunny at Anoka, Crystal, and Princeton. It was mostly sunny at St. Cloud and Little Falls. It was partly sunny at the Twin Cities, Litchfield, and Willmar. Around the state, skies ranged from mostly sunny to partly sunny. It was 75 at Rochester, 81 at Mankato, 80 at Brainerd, 63 at Duluth, and 81 at International Falls. Once again at 7 p.m., in Buffalo, it was 81 degrees under mostly sunny skies. And in Maple Lake, it was 82 degrees under mostly sunny skies. 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The current time is 7:44 p.m. Central Daylight Time. Now here is the hazardous weather outlook for portions of central and southern Minnesota,
and west central Wisconsin. For tonight, no hazardous weather is expected at this time. And now the extended outlook for the period Wednesday through Monday. Rain with embedded thunderstorms can be expected Wednesday evening into Wednesday night, then again Thursday afternoon evening. A few storms Wednesday evening and Thursday afternoon into evening may be strong to severe. The main hazards both days are large hail and damaging wind gusts. Spotter information statement. Sky warns spotter activation will not be needed. Now the forecast for central Minnesota, from St. Cloud to the northwest Twin Cities suburbs. Tonight, partly cloudy, then becoming mostly cloudy overnight, then becoming partly cloudy. Lows in the upper 50s. Southeast winds 5 to 10 miles an hour. Wednesday, mostly sunny. Highs in the lower 80s. South winds 5 to 15 miles an hour. Wednesday night, partly cloudy in the evening, then mostly cloudy with showers likely and chance of thunderstorms overnight. Lows around 60. South winds 10 to 15 miles an hour. Chance of precipitation 70%. Thursday, mostly cloudy. Chance of rain showers in the morning, then rain showers likely and chance of thunderstorms in the afternoon. Highs in the lower 80s. Southwest winds 5 to 15 miles an hour. Chance of precipitation 70%. Thursday night, rain showers likely and chance of thunderstorms in the evening, then rain showers likely overnight. Lows in the upper 50s. Southwest winds up to 10 miles an hour. Chance of precipitation 70%. Friday, rain showers likely in the morning, then rain showers likely and chance of thunderstorms in the afternoon. Highs in the lower 80s. Chance of precipitation 70%. Friday night, mostly cloudy with chance of rain showers in the evening, then partly cloudy overnight. Lows in the upper 50s. Chance of showers 50%. Saturday, sunny. Highs in the mid 80s. Saturday night, clear. Lows in the upper 50s. Sunday, sunny. Highs in the mid 80s. Sunday night, partly cloudy. Chance of showers overnight. Lows in the lower 60s. Chance of showers 30%. Monday and Monday night, partly cloudy. A 50% chance of thunderstorms. Highs in the mid 80s. Lows in the lower 60s. Tuesday, mostly sunny. Highs in the upper 80s. Again, the forecast for central Minnesota, from St. Cloud to the northwest Twin Cities suburbs for tonight. Partly cloudy, then becoming mostly cloudy overnight, then becoming partly cloudy. Lows in the upper 50s. Southeast winds 5 to 10 miles an hour. 7 p.m. in Buffalo, it was mostly sunny. The temperature was 81 degrees, the dew point was 45, and the relative humidity was 28%. The wind was southeast at 10 miles an hour. The pressure was 30.24 inches and falling. In Maple Lake, it was mostly sunny. The temperature was 82 degrees, the dew point was 43, and the relative humidity was 25%. The wind was southeast at 7 miles an hour. The pressure was 30.25 inches and falling. Elsewhere across central Minnesota, temperatures were between 79 and 82 degrees. It was sunny at Anoka, Crystal, and Princeton. It was mostly sunny at St. Cloud and Little Falls. It was partly sunny at the Twin Cities, Litchfield, and Wilmer. Around the state, skies ranged from mostly sunny to partly sunny. It was 75 at Rochester, 81 at Mankato, 80 at Brainerd, 63 at Duluth, and 81 at International Falls. Once again at 7 p.m., in Buffalo, it was 81 degrees under mostly sunny skies. And in Maple Lake, it was 82 degrees under mostly sunny skies. This is weather radio station WNG676 Clearwater, broadcasting on a frequency of 162.50 MHz.
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The current time is 7:49 p.m. Central Daylight Time. Now here is the hazardous weather outlook for portions of central and southern Minnesota and west central Wisconsin. For tonight, no hazardous weather is expected at this time. And now the extended outlook for the period Wednesday through Monday. Rain with embedded thunderstorms can be expected Wednesday evening into Wednesday night, then again Thursday afternoon evening. A few storms Wednesday evening and Thursday afternoon into evening may be strong to severe. The main hazards both days are large hail and damaging wind gusts. Spotter information statement, Skywarn spotter activation will not be needed. The St. Cloud, Minnesota climate summary for this evening, as of 7 p.m., June 2, 2026. Today's high temperature was 83 degrees and the low 51 degrees. No precipitation fell today. No snow fell today. The normal high temperature for tomorrow is 74 degrees, and the normal low is 51. The record high for tomorrow is 92, which occurred in 1923. And the record low is 35, which occurred in 1946. Sunset tonight is at 8:59 p.m. Sunrise tomorrow is at 5:30 a.m. Now the forecast for central Minnesota, from St. Cloud to the northwest Twin Cities suburbs. Tonight, partly cloudy, then becoming mostly cloudy overnight, then becoming partly cloudy. Lows in the upper 50s. Southeast winds 5 to 10 miles an hour. Wednesday, mostly sunny. Highs in the lower 80s. South winds 5 to 15 miles an hour. Wednesday night, partly cloudy in the evening, then mostly cloudy with showers likely and chance of thunderstorms overnight. Lows around 60. South winds 10 to 15 miles an hour. Chance of precipitation 70%. Thursday, mostly cloudy. Chance of rain showers in the morning, then rain showers likely and chance of thunderstorms in the afternoon. Highs in the lower 80s. Southwest winds 5 to 15 miles an hour. Chance of precipitation 70%. Thursday night, rain showers likely and chance of thunderstorms in the evening, then rain showers likely overnight. Lows in the upper 50s. Southwest winds up to 10 miles an hour. Chance of precipitation 70%. Friday, rain showers likely in the morning, then rain showers likely and chance of thunderstorms in the afternoon. Highs in the lower 80s. Chance of precipitation 70%. Friday night, mostly cloudy with chance of rain showers in the evening, then partly cloudy overnight. Lows in the upper 50s. Chance of showers 50%. Saturday, sunny. Highs in the mid-80s. Saturday night, clear. Lows in the upper 50s. Sunday, sunny. Highs in the mid-80s. Sunday night, partly cloudy. Chance of showers overnight. Lows in the lower 60s. Chance of showers 30%. Monday and Monday night, partly cloudy. A 50% chance of thunderstorms. Highs in the mid-80s. Lows in the lower 60s. Tuesday, mostly sunny. Highs in the upper 80s. Again, the forecast for central Minnesota, from St. Cloud to the northwest Twin Cities suburbs for tonight. Partly cloudy, then becoming mostly cloudy overnight, then becoming partly cloudy. Lows in the upper 50s. Southeast winds 5 to 10 miles an hour. 7 p.m. in Buffalo, it was mostly sunny. The temperature was 81 degrees, the dew point was 45, and the relative humidity was 28%. The wind was southeast at 10 miles an hour. The pressure was 30.24 inches and falling. In Maple Lake, it was mostly sunny. The temperature was 82 degrees, the dew point was 43. And the relative humidity was 25%. The wind was southeast at 7 miles an hour.
The pressure was 30.25 inches and falling. Elsewhere across central Minnesota, temperatures were between 79 and 82 degrees. It was sunny at Anoka, Crystal, and Princeton. It was mostly sunny at St. Cloud and Little Falls. It was partly sunny at the Twin Cities, Litchfield, and Wilmer. Around the state, skies ranged from mostly sunny to partly sunny. It was 75 at Rochester, 81 at Mankato, 80 at Brainerd, 63 at Duluth, and 81 at International Falls. Once again at 7 p.m., in Buffalo, it was 81 degrees under mostly sunny skies. And in Maple Lake, it was 82 degrees under mostly sunny skies. 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The current time is 7:55 p.m. Central Daylight Time. Now here is the hazardous weather outlook for portions of central and southern Minnesota and west central Wisconsin. For tonight, no hazardous weather is expected at this time. And now the extended outlook for the period Wednesday through Monday. Rain with embedded thunderstorms can be expected Wednesday evening into Wednesday night, then again Thursday afternoon evening. A few storms Wednesday evening and Thursday afternoon into evening may be strong to severe. The main hazards both face are large hail and damaging wind gusts. Spotter information statement, Skywarn spotter activation will not be needed. Now the forecast for central Minnesota, from St. Cloud to the northwest Twin Cities suburbs. Tonight, partly cloudy then becoming mostly cloudy overnight then becoming partly cloudy. Lows in the upper 50s. Southeast winds 5 to 10 miles an hour. Wednesday, mostly sunny. Highs in the lower 80s. South winds 5 to 15 miles an hour. Wednesday night, partly cloudy in the evening, then mostly cloudy with showers likely and chance of thunderstorms overnight. Lows around 60. South winds 10 to 15 miles an hour. Chance of precipitation 70%. Thursday, mostly cloudy. Chance of rain showers in the morning, then rain showers likely and chance of thunderstorms in the afternoon. Highs in the lower 80s. Southwest winds 5 to 15 miles an hour. Chance of precipitation 70%. Thursday night, rain showers likely and chance of thunderstorms in the evening, then rain showers likely overnight. Lows in the upper 50s. Southwest winds up to 10 miles an hour. Chance of precipitation 70%. Friday, rain showers likely in the morning, then rain showers likely and chance of thunderstorms in the afternoon. Highs in the lower 80s. Chance of precipitation 70%. Friday night, mostly cloudy with chance of rain showers in the evening, then partly cloudy overnight. Lows in the upper 50s. Chance of showers 50%. Saturday, sunny. Highs in the mid-80s. Saturday night, clear. Lows in the upper 50s. Sunday, sunny. Highs in the mid-80s. Sunday night, partly cloudy. Chance of showers overnight. Lows in the lower 60s. Chance of showers 30%. Monday and Monday night, partly cloudy. A 50% chance of thunderstorms. Highs in the mid-80s. Lows in the lower 60s. Tuesday, mostly sunny. Highs in the upper 80s. Again, the forecast for central Minnesota, from St. Cloud to the northwest Twin Cities suburbs for tonight. Partly cloudy then becoming mostly cloudy overnight then becoming partly cloudy. Lows in the upper 50s. Southeast winds 5 to 10 miles an hour. 7 p.m. in Buffalo, it was mostly sunny. The temperature was 81 degrees, the dew point was 45, and the relative humidity was 28%. The wind was southeast at 10 miles an hour.
the pressure was 30.24 inches and falling. In Maple Lake, it was mostly sunny. The temperature was 82 degrees, the dew point was 43, and the relative humidity was 25%. The wind was southeast at 7 miles an hour. The pressure was 30.25 inches and falling. Elsewhere across central Minnesota, temperatures were between 79 and 82 degrees. It was sunny at Anoka, Crystal, and Princeton. It was mostly sunny at St. Cloud and Little Falls. It was partly sunny at the Twin Cities, Litchfield, and Wilmer. Around the state, skies ranged from mostly sunny to partly sunny. It was 75 at Rochester, 81 at Mankato, 80 at Brainerd, 63 at Duluth, and 81 at International Falls. Once again at 7 p.m., in Buffalo, it was 81 degrees under mostly sunny skies. And in Maple Lake, it was 82 degrees under mostly sunny skies. The St. Cloud, Minnesota climate summary for this evening, as of 7 p.m., June 2, 2026. Today's high temperature was 83 degrees and the low 51 degrees. No precipitation fell today. No snow fell today. The normal high temperature for tomorrow is 74 degrees, and the normal low is 51. The record high for tomorrow is 92, which occurred in 1923, and the record low is 35, which occurred in 1946. Sunset tonight is at 8:59 p.m. Sunrise tomorrow is at 5:30 a.m. This is Weather Radio Station WMG676 Clearwater, broadcasting on a frequency of 162.50 MHz. 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The current time is 8:01 p.m. Central Daylight Time. Now here is the hazardous weather outlook for portions of central and southern Minnesota and west central Wisconsin. For tonight, no hazardous weather is expected at this time. And now the extended outlook for the period Wednesday through Monday. Rain with embedded thunderstorms can be expected Wednesday evening into Wednesday night, then again Thursday afternoon evening. A few storms Wednesday evening and Thursday afternoon into evening may be strong to severe. The main hazards both days are large hail and damaging wind gusts. Spotter information statement, Skywarn spotter activation will not be needed. Now the forecast for central Minnesota, from St. Cloud to the northwest Twin Cities suburbs. Tonight, partly cloudy then becoming mostly cloudy overnight then becoming partly cloudy. Lows in the upper 50s. Southeast wind 5 to 10 miles an hour. Wednesday, mostly sunny. Highs in the lower 80s. South winds 5 to 15 miles an hour. Wednesday night, partly cloudy in the evening, then mostly cloudy with showers likely and chance of thunderstorms overnight. Lows around 60. South winds 10 to 15 miles an hour. Chance of precipitation 70%. Thursday, mostly cloudy. Chance of rain showers in the morning, then rain showers likely and chance of thunderstorms in the afternoon. Highs in the lower 80s. Southwest winds 5 to 15 miles an hour. Chance of precipitation 70%. Thursday night, rain showers likely and chance of thunderstorms in the evening, then rain showers likely overnight. Lows in the upper 50s. Southwest winds up to 10 miles an hour. Chance of precipitation 70%. Friday, rain showers likely in the morning, then rain showers likely and chance of thunderstorms in the afternoon. Highs in the lower 80s. Chance of precipitation 70%. Friday night, mostly cloudy with chance of rain showers in the evening, then partly cloudy overnight. Lows in the upper 50s. Chance of showers 50%. Saturday, sunny. Highs in the mid-80s. Saturday night, clear. Lows in the upper 50s. Sunday, sunny. Highs in the mid-80s. Sunday night,
Partly cloudy. Chance of showers overnight. Lows in the lower 60s. Chance of showers 30%. Monday and Monday night, partly cloudy. A 50% chance of thunderstorms. Highs in the mid-80s. Lows in the lower 60s. Tuesday, mostly sunny. Highs in the upper 80s. Again, the forecast for central Minnesota, from St. Cloud to the northwest Twin Cities suburbs for tonight. Partly cloudy, then becoming mostly cloudy overnight, then becoming partly cloudy. Lows in the upper 50s. Southeast winds 5 to 10 miles an hour. 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The current time is 8:05 p.m. Central Daylight Time. Now here is the hazardous weather outlook for portions of central and southern Minnesota and west central Wisconsin. For tonight, no hazardous weather is expected at this time. And now the extended outlook for the period Wednesday through Monday. Rain with embedded thunderstorms can be expected Wednesday evening into Wednesday night, then again Thursday afternoon evening. A few storms Wednesday evening and Thursday afternoon into evening may be strong to severe. The main hazards both days are large hail and damaging wind gusts. Spotter information statement, Skywarn spotter activation will not be needed. Now the forecast for central Minnesota, from St. Cloud to the northwest Twin Cities suburbs. Tonight, partly cloudy, then becoming mostly cloudy overnight, then becoming partly cloudy. Lows in the upper 50s. Southeast winds 5 to 10 miles an hour. Wednesday, mostly sunny. Highs in the lower 80s. South winds 5 to 15 miles an hour. Wednesday night, partly cloudy in the evening, then mostly cloudy with showers likely and chance of thunderstorms overnight. Lows around 60. South winds 10 to 15 miles an hour. Chance of precipitation 70%. Thursday, mostly cloudy. Chance of rain showers in the morning, then rain showers likely and chance of thunderstorms in the afternoon. Highs in the lower 80s. Southwest winds 5 to 15 miles an hour. Chance of precipitation 70%. Thursday night, rain showers likely and chance of thunderstorms in the evening, then rain showers likely overnight. Lows in the upper 50s. Southwest winds up to 10 miles an hour. Chance of precipitation 70%. Friday, rain showers likely in the morning, then rain showers likely and chance of thunderstorms in the afternoon. Highs in the lower 80s. Chance of precipitation 70%. Friday night, mostly cloudy with chance of rain showers in the evening, then partly cloudy overnight. Lows in the upper 50s. Chance of showers 50%. Saturday, sunny. Highs in the mid-80s. Saturday night, clear. Lows in the upper 50s. Sunday, sunny. Highs in the mid-80s. Sunday night, partly cloudy. Chance of showers overnight. Lows in the lower 60s. Chance of showers 30%. Monday and Monday night, partly cloudy. 50% chance of thunderstorms. Highs in the mid-80s. Lows in the lower 60s. Tuesday, mostly sunny. Highs in the upper 80s. Again, the forecast for central Minnesota, from St. Cloud to the northwest Twin Cities suburbs for tonight. Partly cloudy, then becoming mostly cloudy overnight, then becoming partly cloudy. Lows in the upper 50s. Southeast winds 5 to 10 miles an hour. 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
The current time is 8:09 p.m. Central Daylight Time. Now here is the hazardous weather outlook for portions of central and southern Minnesota and west central Wisconsin. For tonight, no hazardous weather is expected at this time. And now the extended outlook for the period Wednesday through Monday. Rain with embedded thunderstorms can be expected Wednesday evening into Wednesday night, then again Thursday afternoon evening. A few storms Wednesday evening and Thursday afternoon into evening may be strong to severe. The main hazards both days are large hail and damaging wind gusts. Spotter information statement. Skywarn spotter activation will not be needed. The St. Cloud, Minnesota climate summary for this evening, as of 7 p.m., June 2, 2026. Today's high temperature was 83 degrees and the low 51 degrees. No precipitation fell today. No snow fell today. The normal high temperature for tomorrow is 74 degrees, and the normal low is 51. The record high for tomorrow is 92, which occurred in 1923, and the record low is 35, which occurred in 1946. Sunset tonight is at 8:59 p.m. Sunrise tomorrow is at 5:30 a.m. Now the forecast for central Minnesota, from St. Cloud to the northwest Twin Cities suburbs. Tonight, partly cloudy, then becoming mostly cloudy overnight, then becoming partly cloudy. Lows in the upper 50s. Southeast winds 5 to 10 miles an hour. Wednesday, mostly sunny. Highs in the lower 80s. South winds 5 to 15 miles an hour. Wednesday night, partly cloudy in the evening, then mostly cloudy with showers likely and chance of thunderstorms overnight. Lows around 60. South winds 10 to 15 miles an hour. Chance of precipitation 70%. Thursday, mostly cloudy. Chance of rain showers in the morning, then rain showers likely and chance of thunderstorms in the afternoon. Highs in the lower 80s. Southwest winds 5 to 15 miles an hour. Chance of precipitation 70%. Thursday night, rain showers likely and chance of thunderstorms in the evening, then rain showers likely overnight. Lows in the upper 50s. Southwest winds up to 10 miles an hour. Chance of precipitation 70%. Friday, rain showers likely in the morning, then rain showers likely and chance of thunderstorms in the afternoon. Highs in the lower 80s. Chance of precipitation 70%. Friday night, mostly cloudy with chance of rain showers in the evening, then partly cloudy overnight. Lows in the upper 50s. Chance of showers 50%. Saturday, sunny. Highs in the mid-80s. Saturday night, clear. Lows in the upper 50s. Sunday, sunny. Highs in the mid-80s. Sunday night, partly cloudy. Chance of showers overnight. Lows in the lower 60s. Chance of showers 30%. Monday and Monday night, partly cloudy. A 50% chance of thunderstorms. Highs in the mid-80s. Lows in the lower 60s. Tuesday, mostly sunny. Highs in the upper 80s. Again, the forecast for central Minnesota, from St. Cloud to the northwest Twin Cities suburbs for tonight. Partly cloudy, then becoming mostly cloudy overnight, then becoming partly cloudy. Lows in the upper 50s. Southeast winds 5 to 10 miles an hour. 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The current time is 8:14 p.m. Central Daylight Time. Now here is the hazardous weather outlook for portions of central and southern Minnesota and west central Wisconsin. For tonight, no hazardous weather is expected at this time. And now the extended outlook for the period Wednesday through Monday.
Rain with embedded thunderstorms can be expected Wednesday evening into Wednesday night, then again Thursday afternoon evening. A few storms Wednesday evening and Thursday afternoon into evening may be strong to severe. The main hazards both days are large hail and damaging wind gusts. Spotter information statement. Skywarn spotter activation will not be needed. Now the forecast for central Minnesota, from St. Cloud to the northwest Twin Cities suburbs. Tonight, partly cloudy, then becoming mostly cloudy overnight, then becoming partly cloudy. Lows in the upper 50s. Southeast winds 5 to 10 miles an hour. Wednesday, mostly sunny. Highs in the lower 80s. South winds 5 to 15 miles an hour. Wednesday night, partly cloudy in the evening, then mostly cloudy with showers likely and chance of thunderstorms overnight. Lows around 60. South winds 10 to 15 miles an hour. Chance of precipitation 70%. Thursday, mostly cloudy. Chance of rain showers in the morning, then rain showers likely and chance of thunderstorms in the afternoon. Highs in the lower 80s. Southwest winds 5 to 15 miles an hour. Chance of precipitation 70%. Thursday night, rain showers likely and chance of thunderstorms in the evening, then rain showers likely overnight. Lows in the upper 50s. Southwest winds up to 10 miles an hour. Chance of precipitation 70%. Friday, rain showers likely in the morning, then rain showers likely and chance of thunderstorms in the afternoon. Highs in the lower 80s. Chance of precipitation 70%. Friday night, mostly cloudy with chance of rain showers in the evening, then partly cloudy overnight. Lows in the upper 50s. Chance of showers 50%. Saturday, sunny. Highs in the mid 80s. Saturday night, clear. Lows in the upper 50s. Sunday, sunny. Highs in the mid 80s. Sunday night, partly cloudy. Chance of showers overnight. Lows in the lower 60s. Chance of showers 30%. Monday and Monday night, partly cloudy. 50% chance of thunderstorms. Highs in the mid 80s. Lows in the lower 60s. Tuesday, mostly sunny. Highs in the upper 80s. Again, the forecast for central Minnesota, from St. Cloud to the northwest Twin Cities suburbs for tonight. Partly cloudy, then becoming mostly cloudy overnight, then becoming partly cloudy. Lows in the upper 50s. Southeast winds 5 to 10 miles an hour. At 8 p.m. in Buffalo, it was mostly cloudy. The temperature was 77 degrees, the dew point was 46, and the relative humidity was 33%. The wind was southeast at 3 miles an hour. The pressure was 30.23 inches and steady. In Maple Lake, it was mostly cloudy. The temperature was 78 degrees, the dew point was 47, and the relative humidity was 33%. The wind was calm. The pressure was 30.25 inches and steady. Elsewhere across central Minnesota, temperatures were between 77 and 81 degrees. At Anoka, it was clear. It was partly cloudy at Crystal, Princeton, and Wilmer. It was mostly cloudy at the Twin Cities, St. Cloud, Litchfield, and Little Falls. Around the state, skies ranged from clear to partly cloudy. It was 71 at Rochester, 79 at Mankato, 78 at Brainerd, 63 at Duluth, and 78 at International Falls. Once again at 8 p.m., in Buffalo, it was 77 degrees under mostly cloudy skies. And in Maple Lake, it was 78 degrees under mostly cloudy skies. 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The current time is 8:19 p.m. Central Daylight Time.
Now here is the hazardous weather outlook for portions of central and southern Minnesota and west central Wisconsin. For tonight, no hazardous weather is expected at this time. And now the extended outlook for the period Wednesday through Monday. Rain with embedded thunderstorms can be expected Wednesday evening into Wednesday night, then again Thursday afternoon evening. A few storms Wednesday evening and Thursday afternoon into evening may be strong to severe. The main hazards both days are large hail and damaging wind gusts. Spotter information statement, Skywarn spotter activation will not be needed. The St. Cloud, Minnesota climate summary for this evening, as of 7 p.m., June 2, 2026. Today's high temperature was 83 degrees and the low 51 degrees. No precipitation fell today. No snow fell today. The normal high temperature for tomorrow is 74 degrees, and the normal low is 51. The record high for tomorrow is 92, which occurred in 1923, and the record low is 35, which occurred in 1946. Sunset tonight is at 8:59 p.m. Sunrise tomorrow is at 5:30 a.m. Now the forecast for central Minnesota, from St. Cloud to the northwest Twin Cities suburbs. Tonight, partly cloudy, then becoming mostly cloudy overnight, then becoming partly cloudy. Lows in the upper 50s. Southeast winds 5 to 10 miles an hour. Wednesday, mostly sunny. Highs in the lower 80s. South winds 5 to 15 miles an hour. Wednesday night, partly cloudy in the evening, then mostly cloudy with showers likely and chance of thunderstorms overnight. Lows around 60. South winds 10 to 15 miles an hour. Chance of precipitation 70%. Thursday, mostly cloudy. Chance of rain showers in the morning, then rain showers likely and chance of thunderstorms in the afternoon. Highs in the lower 80s. Southwest winds 5 to 15 miles an hour. Chance of precipitation 70%. Thursday night, rain showers likely and chance of thunderstorms in the evening, then rain showers likely overnight. Lows in the upper 50s. Southwest winds up to 10 miles an hour. Chance of precipitation 70%. Friday, rain showers likely in the morning, then rain showers likely and chance of thunderstorms in the afternoon. Highs in the lower 80s. Chance of precipitation 70%. Friday night, mostly cloudy with chance of rain showers in the evening, then partly cloudy overnight. Lows in the upper 50s. Chance of showers 50%. Saturday, sunny. Highs in the mid-80s. Saturday night, clear. Lows in the upper 50s. Sunday, sunny. Highs in the mid-80s. Sunday night, partly cloudy. Chance of showers overnight. Lows in the lower 60s. Chance of showers 30%. Monday and Monday night, partly cloudy. A 50% chance of thunderstorms. Highs in the mid-80s. Lows in the lower 60s. Tuesday, mostly sunny. Highs in the upper 80s. Again, the forecast for central Minnesota, from St. Cloud, west Twin Cities suburbs for tonight. Partly cloudy, then becoming mostly cloudy overnight, then becoming partly cloudy. Lows in the upper 50s. Southeast winds 5 to 10 miles an hour. At 8 p.m. in Buffalo, it was mostly cloudy. The temperature was 77 degrees, the dew point was 46, and the relative humidity was 33%. The wind was southeast at 3 miles an hour. The pressure was 30.23 inches and steady. In Maple Lake, it was mostly cloudy. The temperature was 78 degrees, the dew point was 47, and the relative humidity was 33%. The wind was calm. The pressure was 30.25 inches and steady. Elsewhere across central Minnesota, temperatures were between 77 and 81 degrees. At Anoka, it was clear. It was partly cloudy at Crystal, Princeton, and Wilmer.
It was mostly cloudy at the Twin Cities, St. Cloud, Litchfield, and Little Falls. Around the state, skies ranged from clear to partly cloudy. It was 71 at Rochester.

of central Minnesota. The current time is 8:25 p.m. Central Daylight Time. Now here is the hazardous weather outlook for portions of central and southern Minnesota and west central Wisconsin. For tonight, no hazardous weather is expected at this time. And now the extended outlook for the period Wednesday through Monday. Rain with embedded thunderstorms can be expected Wednesday evening into Wednesday night, then again Thursday afternoon evening. A few storms Wednesday evening and Thursday afternoon into evening may be strong to severe. The main hazards both days are large hail and damaging wind gusts. Spotter information statement, Skywarn spotter activation will not be needed. Now the forecast for central Minnesota, from St. Cloud to the northwest Twin Cities suburbs. Tonight, partly cloudy then becoming mostly cloudy overnight then becoming partly cloudy. Lows in the upper 50s. Southeast winds 5 to 10 miles an hour. Wednesday, mostly sunny. Highs in the lower 80s. South winds 5 to 15 miles an hour. Wednesday night, partly cloudy in the evening, then mostly cloudy with showers likely and chance of thunderstorms overnight. Lows around 60. South winds 10 to 15 miles an hour. Chance of precipitation 70%. Thursday, mostly cloudy. Chance of rain showers in the morning, then rain showers likely and chance of thunderstorms in the afternoon. Highs in the lower 80s. Southwest winds 5 to 15 miles an hour. Chance of precipitation 70%. Thursday night, rain showers likely and chance of thunderstorms in the evening, then rain showers likely overnight. Lows in the upper 50s. Southwest winds up to 10 miles an hour. Chance of precipitation 70%. Friday, rain showers likely in the morning, then rain showers likely and chance of thunderstorms in the afternoon. Highs in the lower 80s. Chance of precipitation 70%. Friday night, mostly cloudy with chance of rain showers in the evening, then partly cloudy overnight. Lows in the upper 50s. Chance of showers 50%. Saturday, sunny. Highs in the mid-80s. Saturday night, clear. Lows in the upper 50s. Sunday, sunny. Highs in the mid-80s. Sunday night, partly cloudy. Chance of showers overnight. Lows in the lower 60s. Chance of showers 30%. Monday and Monday night, partly cloudy. A 50% chance of thunderstorms. Highs in the mid-80s. Lows in the lower 60s. Tuesday, mostly sunny. Highs in the upper 80s. Again, the forecast for central Minnesota, from St. Cloud to the northwest Twin Cities suburbs for tonight. Partly cloudy then becoming mostly cloudy overnight then becoming partly cloudy. Lows in the upper 50s. Southeast winds 5 to 10 miles an hour. At 8 p.m. in Buffalo, it was mostly cloudy. The temperature was 77 degrees, the dew point was 46, and the relative humidity was 33%. The wind was southeast at 3 miles an hour. The pressure was 30.23 inches and steady. In Maple Lake, it was mostly cloudy. The temperature was 78 degrees, the dew point was 47, and the relative humidity was 33%. The wind was calm. The pressure was 30.25 inches and steady. Elsewhere across central Minnesota, temperatures were between 77 and 81 degrees. At Anoka, it was clear. It was partly cloudy at Crystal, Princeton, and Wilmer. It was mostly cloudy at the Twin Cities, St. Cloud, Litchfield, and Little Falls. Around the state, skies ranged from clear to partly cloudy. It was 71 at Rochester, 79 at Mankato, 78 at Brainerd, 63 at Duluth, and 78 at International Falls. Once again at 8 p.m., in Buffalo, it was 77 degrees under mostly cloudy skies. And in Maple Lake, it was 78 degrees under mostly cloudy skies.

The St. Cloud, Minnesota climate summary for this evening, as of 7 p.m., June 2, 2026. Today's high temperature was 83 degrees and a low 51 degrees. No precipitation fell today. No snow fell today. The normal high temperature for tomorrow is 74 degrees, and the normal low is 51. The record high for tomorrow is 92, which occurred in 1923. And the record low is 35, which occurred in 1946. Sunset tonight is at 8:59 p.m. Sunrise tomorrow is at 5:30 a.m. This is Weather Radio Station WNG676 Clearwater, broadcasting on a frequency of 162.50 MHz. 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The current time is 8:31 p.m. Central Daylight Time. Now here is the hazardous weather outlook for portions of central and southern Minnesota and west central Wisconsin. For tonight, no hazardous weather is expected at this time. And now the extended outlook for the period Wednesday through Monday. Rain with embedded thunderstorms can be expected Wednesday evening into Wednesday night, then again Thursday afternoon evening. A few storms Wednesday evening and Thursday afternoon into evening may be strong to severe. The main hazards both days are large hail and damaging wind gusts. Spotter information statement, Skywarn spotter activation will not be needed. Now the forecast for central Minnesota. From St. Cloud to the northwest Twin Cities suburbs. Tonight, partly cloudy then becoming mostly cloudy overnight then becoming partly cloudy. Lows in the upper 50s. Southeast winds 5 to 10 miles an hour. Wednesday, mostly sunny. Highs in the lower 80s. South winds 5 to 15 miles an hour. Wednesday night, partly cloudy in the evening. Then mostly cloudy with showers likely and chance of thunderstorms overnight. Lows around 60. South winds 10 to 15 miles an hour. Chance of precipitation 70%. Thursday, mostly cloudy. Chance of rain showers in the morning, then rain showers likely and chance of thunderstorms in the afternoon. Highs in the lower 80s. Southwest winds 5 to 15 miles an hour. Chance of precipitation 70%. Chance of precipitation 70%. Thursday night, rain showers likely and chance of thunderstorms in the evening, then rain showers likely overnight. Lows in the upper 50s. Southwest winds up to 10 miles an hour. Chance of precipitation 70%. Friday, rain showers likely in the morning, then rain showers likely and chance of thunderstorms in the afternoon. Highs in the lower 80s. Chance of precipitation 70%. Friday night, mostly cloudy with chance of rain showers in the evening, then partly cloudy overnight. Lows in the upper 50s. Chance of showers 50%. Saturday, sunny. Highs in the mid 80s. Saturday night, clear. Lows in the upper 50s. Sunday, sunny. Highs in the mid-80s. Sunday night, partly cloudy. Chance of showers overnight. Lows in the lower 60s. Chance of showers 30%. Monday and Monday night, partly cloudy. A 50% chance of thunderstorms. Highs in the mid-80s. Lows in the lower 60s. Tuesday, mostly sunny. Highs in the upper 80s. Again, the forecast for central Minnesota, from St. Cloud to the northwest Twin Cities suburbs for tonight, partly cloudy then becoming mostly cloudy overnight then becoming partly cloudy. Lows in the upper 50s. Southeast winds 5 to 10 miles an hour. At 8 p.m., in Buffalo, it was mostly cloudy. The temperature was 77 degrees. The dew point was 46, and the relative humidity was 33%. The wind was southeast at 3 miles an hour. The pressure was 30.23 inches and steady. In Maple Lake, it was mostly

cloudy. The temperature was 78 degrees, the dew point was 47, and the relative humidity was 33%. The wind was calm. The pressure was 30.25 inches and steady. Elsewhere across central Minnesota, temperatures were between 77 and 81 degrees. At Anoka, it was clear. It was partly cloudy at Crystal, Princeton, and Wilmer. It was mostly cloudy at the Twin Cities, St. Cloud, Litchfield, and Little Falls. Around the state, skies ranged from clear to partly cloudy. It was 71 at Rochester, 79 at Mankato, 78 at Brainerd, 63 at Duluth, and 78 at International Falls. Once again at 8 p.m., in Buffalo, it was 77 degrees under mostly cloudy skies. And in Maple Lake, it was 78 degrees under mostly cloudy skies. 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The current time is 8:36 p.m. Central Daylight Time. Now here is the hazardous weather outlook for portions of central and southern Minnesota and west central Wisconsin. For tonight, no hazardous weather is expected at this time. And now the extended outlook for the period Wednesday through Monday. Rain with embedded thunderstorms can be expected Wednesday evening into Wednesday night, then again Thursday afternoon evening. A few storms Wednesday evening and Thursday afternoon into evening may be strong to severe. The main hazards both days are large hail and damaging wind gusts. Spotter information statement, Skywarn spotter activation will not be needed. Now the forecast for central Minnesota, from St. Cloud to the northwest Twin Cities suburbs. Tonight, partly cloudy then becoming mostly cloudy overnight then becoming partly cloudy. Lows in the upper 50s. Southeast winds 5 to 10 miles an hour. Wednesday, mostly sunny. Highs in the lower 80s. South winds 5 to 15 miles an hour. Wednesday night, partly cloudy in the evening, then mostly cloudy with showers likely and chance of thunderstorms overnight. Lows around 60. South winds 10 to 15 miles an hour. Chance of precipitation 70%. Thursday, mostly cloudy. Chance of rain showers in the morning, then rain showers likely and chance of thunderstorms in the afternoon. Highs in the lower 80s. Southwest winds 5 to 15 miles an hour. Chance of precipitation 70%. Thursday night, rain showers likely and chance of thunderstorms in the evening, then rain showers likely overnight. Lows in the upper 50s. Southwest winds up to 10 miles an hour. Chance of precipitation 70%. Friday, rain showers likely in the morning, then rain showers likely and chance of thunderstorms in the afternoon. Highs in the lower 80s. Chance of precipitation 70%. Friday night, mostly cloudy with chance of rain showers in the evening, then partly cloudy overnight. Lows in the upper 50s. Chance of showers 50%. Saturday, sunny. Highs in the mid-80s. Saturday night, clear. Lows in the upper 50s. Sunday, sunny. Highs in the mid-80s. Sunday night, partly cloudy. Chance of showers overnight. Lows in the lower 60s. Chance of showers 30%. Monday and Monday night, partly cloudy. A 50% chance of thunderstorms. Highs in the mid-80s. Lows in the lower 60s. Tuesday, mostly sunny. Highs in the upper 80s. Again, the forecast for central Minnesota, from St. Cloud to the northwest Twin Cities suburbs for tonight, partly cloudy then becoming mostly cloudy overnight then becoming partly cloudy. Lows in the upper 50s. Southeast winds 5 to 10 miles an hour. The St. Cloud, Minnesota climate summary for this evening,
as of 7 p.m., June 2, 2026. Today's high temperature was 83 degrees and the low 51 degrees. No precipitation fell today. No snow fell today. The normal high temperature for tomorrow is 74 degrees, and the normal low is 51. The record high for tomorrow is 92, which occurred in 1923, and the record low is 35, which occurred in 1946. Sunset tonight is at 8:59 p.m. Sunrise tomorrow is at 5:30 a.m. At 8 p.m., in Buffalo, it was mostly cloudy. The temperature was 77 degrees, the dew point was 46, and the relative humidity was 33%. The wind was southeast at 3 miles an hour. The pressure was 30.23 inches and steady. In Maple Lake, it was mostly cloudy. The temperature was 78 degrees, the dew point was 47, and the relative humidity was 33%. The wind was calm. The pressure was 30.25 inches and steady. Elsewhere across central Minnesota, temperatures were between 77 and 81 degrees. At Anoka, it was clear. It was partly cloudy at Crystal, Princeton, and Wilmer. It was mostly cloudy at the Twin Cities, St. Cloud, Litchfield, and Little Falls. Around the state, skies ranged from clear to partly cloudy. It was 71 at Rochester, 79 at Mankato, 78 at Brainerd, 63 at Duluth, and 78 at International Falls. Once again at 8 p.m., in Buffalo, it was 77 degrees under mostly cloudy skies. And in Maple Lake, it was 78 degrees under mostly cloudy skies. 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The current time is 8:42 p.m. Central Daylight Time. Now here is the hazardous weather outlook for portions of central and southern Minnesota and west central Wisconsin. For tonight, no hazardous weather is expected at this time. And now the extended outlook for the period Wednesday through Monday. Rain with embedded thunderstorms can be expected Wednesday evening into Wednesday night, then again Thursday afternoon evening. A few storms Wednesday evening and Thursday afternoon into evening may be strong to severe. The main hazards both days are large hail and damaging wind gusts. Spotter information statement. Skywarn spotter activation will not be needed. Now the forecast for central Minnesota, from St. Cloud to the northwest Twin Cities suburbs. Tonight, partly cloudy, then becoming mostly cloudy overnight, then becoming partly cloudy. Lows in the upper 50s. Southeast winds 5 to 10 miles an hour. Wednesday, mostly sunny. Highs in the lower 80s. South winds 5 to 15 miles an hour. Wednesday night, partly cloudy in the evening, then mostly cloudy with showers likely and chance of thunderstorms overnight. Lows around 60. South winds 10 to 15 miles an hour. Chance of precipitation 70%. Thursday, mostly cloudy. Chance of rain showers in the morning, then rain showers likely and chance of thunderstorms in the afternoon. Highs in the lower 80s. Southwest winds 5 to 15 miles an hour. Chance of precipitation 70%. Thursday night, rain showers likely and chance of thunderstorms in the evening, then rain showers likely overnight. Lows in the upper 50s. Southwest winds up to 10 miles an hour. Chance of precipitation 70%. Friday, rain showers likely in the morning, then rain showers likely and chance of thunderstorms in the afternoon. Highs in the lower 80s. Chance of precipitation 70%. Friday night, mostly cloudy with chance of rain showers in the evening, then partly cloudy overnight. Lows in the upper 50s. Chance of showers 50%. Saturday, sunny. Highs in the mid 80s.
Saturday night, clear. Lows in the upper 50s. Sunday, sunny. Highs in the mid-80s. Sunday night, partly cloudy. Chance of showers overnight. Lows in the lower 60s. Chance of showers 30%. Monday and Monday night, partly cloudy. A 50% chance of thunderstorms. Highs in the mid-80s. Lows in the lower 60s. Tuesday, mostly sunny. Highs in the upper 80s. Again, the forecast for central Minnesota, from St. Cloud to the northwest Twin Cities suburbs for tonight, partly cloudy then becoming mostly cloudy overnight then becoming partly cloudy. Lows in the upper 50s. Southeast winds 5 to 10 miles an hour. At 8 p.m., in Buffalo, it was mostly cloudy. The temperature was 77 degrees, the dew point was 46, and the relative humidity was 33%. The wind was southeast at 3 miles an hour. The pressure was 30.23 inches and steady. In Maple Lake, it was mostly cloudy. The temperature was 78 degrees, the dew point was 47, and the relative humidity was 33%. The wind was calm. Pressure was 30.25 inches and steady. Elsewhere across central Minnesota, temperatures were between 77 and 81 degrees. At Anoka, it was clear. It was partly cloudy at Crystal, Princeton, and Wilmer. It was mostly cloudy at the Twin Cities, St. Cloud, Litchfield, and Little Falls. Around the state, skies ranged from clear to partly cloudy. It was 71 at Rochester, 79 at Mankato, 78 at Brainerd, 63 at Duluth, and 78 at International Falls. Once again at 8 p.m., in Buffalo, it was 77 degrees under mostly cloudy skies. And in Maple Lake, it was 78 degrees under mostly cloudy skies. 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The current time is 8:47 p.m. Central Daylight Time. Now here is the hazardous weather outlook for portions of central and southern Minnesota and west central Wisconsin. For tonight, no hazardous weather is expected at this time. And now the extended outlook for the period Wednesday through Monday. Rain with embedded thunderstorms can be expected Wednesday evening into Wednesday night, then again Thursday afternoon evening. A few storms Wednesday evening and Thursday afternoon into evening may be strong to severe. The main hazards both days are large hail and damaging wind gusts. Spotter information statement. Skywarn spotter activation will not be needed. Now the forecast for central Minnesota, from St. Cloud to the northwest Twin Cities suburbs. Tonight, partly cloudy then becoming mostly cloudy overnight then becoming partly cloudy. Lows in the upper 50s. Southeast winds 5 to 10 miles an hour. Wednesday, mostly sunny. Highs in the lower 80s. South winds 5 to 15 miles an hour. Wednesday night, partly cloudy in the evening, then mostly cloudy with showers likely and chance of thunderstorms overnight. Lows around 60. South winds 10 to 15 miles an hour. Chance of precipitation 70%. Thursday, mostly cloudy. Chance of rain showers in the morning, then rain showers likely and chance of thunderstorms in the afternoon. Highs in the lower 80s. Southwest winds 5 to 15 miles an hour. Chance of precipitation 70%. Thursday night, rain showers likely and chance of thunderstorms in the evening, then rain showers likely overnight. Lows in the upper 50s. Southwest winds up to 10 miles an hour. Chance of precipitation 70%. Friday, rain showers likely in the morning, then rain showers likely and chance of thunderstorms in the afternoon. Highs in the lower 80s. Chance of precipitation 70%.
Friday night, mostly cloudy with chance of rain showers in the evening, then partly cloudy overnight. Lows in the upper 50s. Chance of showers 50%. Saturday, sunny. Highs in the mid 80s. Saturday night, clear. Lows in the upper 50s. Sunday, sunny. Highs in the mid 80s. Sunday night, partly cloudy. Chance of showers overnight. Lows in the lower 60s. Chance of showers 30%. Monday and Monday night, partly cloudy. A 50% chance of thunderstorms. Highs in the mid 80s. Lows in the lower 60s. Tuesday, mostly sunny. Highs in the upper 80s. Again, the forecast for central Minnesota, from St. Cloud to the northwest Twin Cities suburbs for tonight. Partly cloudy, then becoming mostly cloudy overnight, then becoming partly cloudy. Lows in the upper 50s. Southeast winds 5 to 10 miles an hour. The St. Cloud, Minnesota climate summary for this evening, as of 7 p.m., June 2, 2026. Today's high temperature was 83 degrees and a low 51 degrees. No precipitation fell today. No snow fell today. The normal high temperature for tomorrow is 74 degrees, and the normal low is 51. The record high for tomorrow is 92, which occurred in 1923, and the record low is 35, which occurred in 1946. Sunset tonight is at 8:59 p.m. Sunrise tomorrow is at 5:30 a.m. At 8 p.m., in Buffalo, it was mostly cloudy. The temperature was 77 degrees, the dew point was 46, and the relative humidity was 33%. The wind was southeast at 3 miles an hour. The pressure was 30.23 inches and steady. In Maple Lake, it was mostly cloudy. The temperature was 78 degrees, the dew point was 47, and the relative humidity was 33%. The wind was calm. The pressure was 30.25 inches and steady. Elsewhere across central Minnesota, temperatures were between 77 and 81 degrees. At Anoka, it was clear. It was partly cloudy at Crystal, Princeton, and Wilmer. It was mostly cloudy at the Twin Cities, St. Cloud, Litchfield, and Little Falls. Around the state, skies ranged from clear to partly cloudy. It was 71 at Rochester, 79 at Mankato, 78 at Brainerd, 63 at Duluth, and 78 at International Falls. Once again at 8 p.m., in Buffalo, it was 77 degrees under mostly cloudy skies. And in Maple Lake, it was 78 degrees under mostly cloudy skies. 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The current time is 8:53 p.m. Central Daylight Time. Now here is the hazardous weather outlook for portions of central and southern Minnesota and west central Wisconsin. For tonight, no hazardous weather is expected at this time. And now the extended outlook for the period Wednesday through Monday. Rain with embedded thunderstorms can be expected Wednesday evening into Wednesday night, then again Thursday afternoon evening. A few storms Wednesday evening and Thursday afternoon into evening may be strong to severe. The main hazards both days are large hail and damaging wind gusts. Spotter information statement. Sky warns spotter activation will not be needed. Now the forecast for central Minnesota, from St. Cloud to the northwest Twin Cities suburbs. Tonight, partly cloudy, then becoming mostly cloudy overnight, then becoming partly cloudy. Lows in the upper 50s. Southeast winds 5 to 10 miles an hour. Wednesday, mostly sunny. Highs in the lower 80s. South winds 5 to 15 miles an hour. Wednesday night, partly cloudy in the evening, then mostly cloudy with showers likely and chance of thunderstorms overnight.
Lows around 60. South winds 10 to 15 miles an hour. Chance of precipitation 70%. Thursday, mostly cloudy. Chance of rain showers in the morning, then rain showers likely and chance of thunderstorms in the afternoon. Highs in the lower 80s. Southwest winds 5 to 15 miles an hour. Chance of precipitation 70%. Thursday night, rain showers likely and chance of thunderstorms in the evening, then rain showers likely overnight. Lows in the upper 50s. Southwest winds up to 10 miles an hour. Chance of precipitation 70%. Friday, rain showers likely in the morning, then rain showers likely and chance of thunderstorms in the afternoon. Highs in the lower 80s. Chance of precipitation 70%. Friday night, mostly cloudy with chance of rain showers in the evening, then partly cloudy overnight. Lows in the upper 50s. Chance of showers 50%. Saturday, sunny. Highs in the mid 80s. Saturday night, clear. Lows in the upper 50s. Sunday, sunny. Highs in the mid 80s. Sunday night, partly cloudy. Chance of showers overnight. Lows in the lower 60s. Chance of showers 30%. Monday and Monday night, partly cloudy. A 50% chance of thunderstorms. Highs in the mid 80s. Lows in the lower 60s. Tuesday, mostly sunny. Highs in the upper 80s. Again, the forecast for central Minnesota, from St. Cloud to the northwest Twin Cities suburbs for tonight, partly cloudy then becoming mostly cloudy overnight then becoming partly cloudy. Lows in the upper 50s. Southeast winds 5 to 10 miles an hour. At 8 p.m., in Buffalo, it was mostly cloudy. The temperature was 77 degrees, the dew point was 46, and the relative humidity was 33%. The wind was southeast at 3 miles an hour. The pressure was 30.23 inches and steady. In Maple Lake, it was mostly cloudy. The temperature was 78 degrees, the dew point was 47, and the relative humidity was 33%. The wind was calm. The pressure was 30.25 inches and steady. Elsewhere across central Minnesota, temperatures were between 77 and 81 degrees. At Anoka, it was clear. It was partly cloudy at Crystal, Princeton, and Wilmer. It was mostly cloudy at the Twin Cities, St. Cloud, Litchfield, and Little Falls. Around the state, skies ranged from clear to partly cloudy. It was 71 at Rochester, 79 at Mankato, 78 at Brainerd, 63 at Duluth, and 78 at International Falls. Once again at 8 p.m., in Buffalo, it was 77 degrees under mostly cloudy skies. And in Maple Lake, it was 78 degrees under mostly cloudy skies. 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The current time is 8:59 p.m. Central Daylight Time. Now here is the hazardous weather outlook for portions of central and southern Minnesota and west central Wisconsin. For tonight, no hazardous weather is expected at this time. And now the extended outlook for the period Wednesday through Monday. Rain with embedded thunderstorms can be expected Wednesday evening into Wednesday night, then again Thursday afternoon evening. A few storms Wednesday evening and Thursday afternoon into evening may be strong to the severe. The main hazards both days are large hail and damaging wind gusts. Spotter information statement, Skywarn spotter activation will not be needed. Now the forecast for central Minnesota, from St. Cloud to the northwest Twin Cities suburbs. Tonight, partly cloudy then becoming mostly cloudy overnight then becoming partly cloudy. Lows in the upper 50s. Southeast winds 5 to 10 miles an hour.
Wednesday, mostly sunny. Highs in the lower 80s. South winds 5 to 15 miles an hour. Wednesday night, partly cloudy in the evening, then mostly cloudy with showers likely and chance of thunderstorms overnight. Lows around 60. South winds 10 to 15 miles an hour. Chance of precipitation 70%. Thursday, mostly cloudy. Chance of rain showers in the morning, then rain showers likely and chance of thunderstorms in the afternoon. Highs in the lower 80s. Southwest winds 5 to 15 miles an hour. Chance of precipitation 70%. Thursday night, rain showers likely and chance of thunderstorms in the evening, then rain showers likely overnight. Lows in the upper 50s. Southwest winds up to 10 miles an hour. Chance of precipitation 70%. Friday, rain showers likely in the morning, then rain showers likely and chance of thunderstorms in the afternoon. Highs in the lower 80s. Chance of precipitation 70%. Friday night, mostly cloudy with chance of rain showers in the evening, then partly cloudy overnight. Lows in the upper 50s. Chance of showers 50%. Saturday, sunny. Highs in the mid-80s. Saturday night, clear. Lows in the upper 50s. Sunday, sunny. Highs in the mid-80s. Sunday night, partly cloudy. Chance of showers overnight. Lows in the lower 60s. Chance of showers 30%. Monday and Monday night, partly cloudy. A 50% chance of thunderstorms. Highs in the mid-80s. Lows in the lower 60s. Tuesday, mostly sunny. Highs in the upper 80s. Again, the forecast for central Minnesota, from St. Cloud to the northwest Twin Cities suburbs for tonight. Partly cloudy, then becoming mostly cloudy overnight, then becoming partly cloudy. Lows in the upper 50s. Southeast winds 5 to 10 miles an hour. The St. Cloud, Minnesota climate summary for this evening, as of 7 p.m., June 2, 2026. Today's high temperature was 83 degrees and the low 51 degrees. No precipitation fell today. No snow fell today. The normal high temperature for tomorrow is 74 degrees, and the normal low is 51. The record high for tomorrow is 92, which occurred in 1923. And the record low is 35, which occurred in 1946. Sunset tonight is at 8:59 p.m. Sunrise tomorrow is at 5:30 a.m. This is Weather Radio Station WNG676 Clearwater, broadcasting on a frequency of 162.50 MHz. 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The current time is 9:03 p.m. Central Daylight Time. Now here is the hazardous weather outlook for portions of central and southern Minnesota and west central Wisconsin. For tonight, no hazardous weather is expected at this time. And now the extended outlook for the period Wednesday through Monday. Rain with embedded thunderstorms can be expected Wednesday evening into Wednesday night, then again Thursday afternoon evening. A few storms Wednesday evening and Thursday afternoon into evening may be strong to severe. The main hazards both days are large hail and damaging wind gusts. Spotter information statement, Skywarn spotter activation will not be needed. Now the forecast for central Minnesota, from St. Cloud to the northwest Twin Cities suburbs. Tonight, partly cloudy, then becoming mostly cloudy overnight, then becoming partly cloudy. Lows in the upper 50s. Southeast winds 5 to 10 miles an hour. Wednesday, mostly sunny. Highs in the lower 80s. South winds 5 to 15 miles an hour. Wednesday night, partly cloudy in the evening, then mostly cloudy with showers likely and chance of thunderstorms overnight. Lows around 60. South winds 10 to 15 miles an hour.
chance of precipitation 70%. Thursday, mostly cloudy. Chance of rain showers in the morning, then rain showers likely and chance of thunderstorms in the afternoon. Highs in the lower 80s. Southwest winds 5 to 15 miles an hour. Chance of precipitation 70%. Thursday night, rain showers likely and chance of thunderstorms in the evening, then rain showers likely overnight. Lows in the upper 50s. Southwest winds up to 10 miles an hour. Chance of precipitation 70%. Friday, rain showers likely in the morning, then rain showers likely and chance of thunderstorms in the afternoon. Highs in the lower 80s. Chance of precipitation 70%. Friday night, mostly cloudy with chance of rain showers in the evening, then partly cloudy overnight. Lows in the upper 50s. Chance of showers 50%. Saturday, sunny. Highs in the mid 80s. Saturday night, clear. Lows in the upper 50s. Sunday, sunny. Highs in the mid 80s. Sunday night, partly cloudy. Chance of showers overnight. Lows in the lower 60s. Chance of showers 30%. Monday and Monday night, partly cloudy. A 50% chance of thunderstorms. Highs in the mid 80s. Lows in the lower 60s. Tuesday, mostly sunny. Highs in the upper 80s. Again, the forecast for central Minnesota, from St. Cloud to the northwest Twin Cities suburbs for tonight, partly cloudy then becoming mostly cloudy overnight then becoming partly cloudy. Lows in the upper 50s. Southeast winds 5 to 10 miles an hour. 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The current time is 9:07 p.m. Central Daylight Time. Now here is the hazardous weather outlook for portions of central and southern Minnesota and west central Wisconsin. For tonight, no hazardous weather is expected at this time. And now the extended outlook for the period Wednesday through Monday. Rain with embedded thunderstorms can be expected Wednesday evening into Wednesday night, then again Thursday afternoon evening. A few storms Wednesday evening and Thursday afternoon into evening may be strong to severe. The main hazards both days are large hail and damaging wind gusts. Spotter information statement, Skywarn spotter activation will not be needed. Now the forecast for central Minnesota, from St. Cloud to the northwest Twin Cities suburbs. Tonight, partly cloudy then becoming mostly cloudy overnight then becoming partly cloudy. Lows in the upper 50s. Southeast winds 5 to 10 miles an hour. Wednesday, mostly sunny. Highs in the lower 80s. South winds 5 to 15 miles an hour. Wednesday night, partly cloudy in the evening, then mostly cloudy with showers likely and chance of thunderstorms overnight. Lows around 60. South winds 10 to 15 miles an hour. Chance of precipitation 70%. Thursday, mostly cloudy. Chance of rain showers in the morning, then rain showers likely and chance of thunderstorms in the afternoon. Highs in the lower 80s. Southwest winds 5 to 15 miles an hour. Chance of precipitation 70%. Thursday night, rain showers likely and chance of thunderstorms in the evening, then rain showers likely overnight. Lows in the upper 50s. Southwest winds up to 10 miles an hour. Chance of precipitation 70%. Friday, rain showers likely in the morning, then rain showers likely and chance of thunderstorms in the afternoon. Highs in the lower 80s. Chance of precipitation 70%. Friday night, mostly cloudy with chance of rain showers in the evening, then partly cloudy overnight. Lows in the upper 50s. Chance of showers 50%. Saturday,
sunny. Highs in the mid-80s. Saturday night, clear. Lows in the upper 50s. Sunday, sunny. Highs in the mid-80s. Sunday night, partly cloudy. Chance of showers overnight. Lows in the lower 60s. Chance of showers 30%. Monday and Monday night, partly cloudy. A 50% chance of thunderstorms. Highs in the mid-80s. Lows in the lower 60s. Tuesday, mostly sunny. Highs in the upper 80s. Again, the forecast for central Minnesota, from St. Cloud to the northwest Twin Cities suburbs for tonight. Partly cloudy, then becoming mostly cloudy overnight, then becoming partly cloudy. Lows in the upper 50s. Southeast winds 5 to 10 miles an hour. The St. Cloud, Minnesota climate summary for this evening, as of 7 p.m., June 2, 2026. Today's high temperature was 83 degrees and the low 51 degrees. No precipitation fell today. No snow fell today. The normal high temperature for tomorrow is 74 degrees, and the normal low is 51. The record high for tomorrow is 92, which occurred in 1923, and the record low is 35, which occurred in 1946. Sunset tonight is at 8:59 p.m. Sunrise tomorrow is at 5:30 a.m. This is Weather Radio Station WNG676 Clearwater, broadcasting on a frequency of 162.50 MHz. 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The current time is 9:12 p.m. Central Daylight Time. Now here is the hazardous weather outlook for portions of central and southern Minnesota and west central Wisconsin. For tonight, no hazardous weather is expected at this time. And now the extended outlook for the period Wednesday through Monday. Rain with embedded thunderstorms can be expected Wednesday evening into Wednesday night, then again Thursday afternoon evening. A few storms Wednesday evening and Thursday afternoon into evening may be strong to severe. The main hazards both days are large hail and damaging wind gusts. Spotter information statement. Skywarn spotter activation will not be needed. Now the forecast for central Minnesota, from St. Cloud to the northwest Twin Cities suburbs. Tonight, partly cloudy, then becoming mostly cloudy overnight, then becoming partly cloudy. Lows in the upper 50s. Southeast winds 5 to 10 miles an hour. Wednesday, mostly sunny. Highs in the lower 80s. South winds 5 to 15 miles an hour. Wednesday night, partly cloudy in the evening, then mostly cloudy with showers likely and chance of thunderstorms overnight. Lows around 60. South winds 10 to 15 miles an hour. Chance of precipitation 70%. Thursday, mostly cloudy. Chance of rain showers in the morning, then rain showers likely and chance of thunderstorms in the afternoon. Highs in the lower 80s. Southwest winds 5 to 15 miles an hour. Chance of precipitation 70%. Thursday night, rain showers likely and chance of thunderstorms in the evening, then rain showers likely overnight. Lows in the upper 50s. Southwest winds up to 10 miles an hour. Chance of precipitation 70%. Friday, rain showers likely in the morning, then rain showers likely and chance of thunderstorms in the afternoon. Highs in the lower 80s. Chance of precipitation 70%. Friday night, mostly cloudy with chance of rain showers in the evening, then partly cloudy overnight. Lows in the upper 50s. Chance of showers 50%. Saturday, sunny. Highs in the mid-80s. Saturday night, clear. Lows in the upper 50s. Sunday, sunny. Highs in the mid-80s. Sunday night, partly cloudy. Chance of showers overnight. Lows in the lower 60s. Chance of showers 30%.
Monday and Monday night, partly cloudy. 50% chance of thunderstorms. Highs in the mid-80s. Lows in the lower 60s. Tuesday, mostly sunny. Highs in the upper 80s. Again, the forecast for central Minnesota, from St. Cloud to the northwest Twin Cities suburbs for tonight, partly cloudy then becoming mostly cloudy overnight then becoming partly cloudy. Lows in the upper 50s. Southeast winds 5 to 10 miles an hour. At 9 p.m., in Buffalo, it was partly cloudy. The temperature was 70 degrees, the dew point was 50, and the relative humidity was 49%. The wind was southeast at 5 miles an hour. The pressure was 30.23 inches and steady. In Maple Lake, it was partly cloudy. The temperature was 76 degrees, the dew point was 48, and the relative humidity was 37%. The wind was calm. The pressure was 30.24 inches and falling. Elsewhere across central Minnesota, it was clear, with a temperature of 79 at Anoka and 77 at Wilmer. It was partly cloudy, with a temperature of 73 at St. Cloud, 76 at Crystal, 73 at Litchfield, and 73 at Little Falls. It was mostly cloudy, with a temperature of 77 at the Twin Cities and 72 at Princeton. Around the state, skies ranged from clear to partly cloudy. It was 68 at Rochester, 76 at Mankato, 74 at Brainerd, 59 at Duluth, and 63 at International Falls. Once again at 9 p.m., in Buffalo, it was 70 degrees under partly cloudy skies. And in Maple Lake, it was 76 degrees under partly cloudy skies. This is weather radio station WNG676 Clearwater, broadcasting on a frequency of 162.50 MHz. 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The current time is 9:17 p.m. Central Daylight Time. Now here is the hazardous weather outlook for portions of central and southern Minnesota and west central Wisconsin. For tonight, no hazardous weather is expected at this time. And now the extended outlook for the period Wednesday through Monday. Rain with embedded thunderstorms can be expected Wednesday evening into Wednesday night, then again Thursday afternoon evening. A few storms Wednesday evening and Thursday afternoon into evening may be strong to severe. The main hazards both days are large hail and damaging wind gusts. Spotter information statement, Skywarn spotter activation will not be needed. Now the forecast for central Minnesota, from St. Cloud to the northwest Twin Cities suburbs. Tonight, partly cloudy then becoming mostly cloudy overnight then becoming partly cloudy. Lows in the upper 50s. Southeast winds 5 to 10 miles an hour. Wednesday, mostly sunny. Highs in the lower 80s. South winds 5 to 15 miles an hour. Wednesday night, partly cloudy in the evening, then mostly cloudy with showers likely and chance of thunderstorms overnight. Lows around 60. South winds 10 to 15 miles an hour. Chance of precipitation 70%. Thursday, mostly cloudy. Chance of rain showers in the morning, then rain showers likely and chance of thunderstorms in the afternoon. Highs in the lower 80s. Southwest winds 5 to 15 miles an hour. Chance of precipitation 70%. Thursday night, rain showers likely and chance of thunderstorms in the evening, then rain showers likely overnight. Lows in the upper 50s. Southwest winds up to 10 miles an hour. Chance of precipitation 70%. Friday, rain showers likely in the morning, then rain showers likely and chance of thunderstorms in the afternoon. Highs in the lower 80s. Chance of precipitation 70%. Friday night, mostly cloudy with chance of rain showers in the evening, then partly cloudy overnight. Lows in the upper 50s. Chance of showers 50%. Saturday, sunny.
Highs in the mid-80s. Saturday night, clear. Lows in the upper 50s. Sunday, sunny. Highs in the mid-80s. Sunday night, partly cloudy. Chance of showers overnight. Lows in the lower 60s. Chance of showers 30%. Monday and Monday night, partly cloudy. A 50% chance of thunderstorms. Highs in the mid-80s. Lows in the lower 60s. Tuesday, mostly sunny. Highs in the upper 80s. Again, the forecast for central Minnesota, from St. Cloud to the northwest Twin Cities suburbs for tonight. Partly cloudy, then becoming mostly cloudy overnight, then becoming partly cloudy. Lows in the upper 50s. Southeast winds 5 to 10 miles an hour. The St. Cloud, Minnesota climate summary for this evening, as of 7 p.m., June 2, 2026. Today's high temperature was 83 degrees and the low 51 degrees. No precipitation fell today. No snow fell today. The normal high temperature for tomorrow is 74 degrees, and the normal low is 51. The record high for tomorrow is 92, which occurred in 1923, and the record low is 35, which occurred in 1946. Sunset tonight is at 8:59 p.m. Sunrise tomorrow is at 5:30 a.m. At 9 p.m., in Buffalo, it was partly cloudy. The temperature was 70 degrees, the dew point was 50, and the relative humidity was 49%. The wind was southeast at 5 miles an hour. The pressure was 30.23 inches and steady. In Maple Lake, it was partly cloudy. The temperature was 76 degrees, the dew point was 48, and the relative humidity was 37%. The wind was calm. The pressure was 30.24 inches and falling. Elsewhere across central Minnesota, it was clear, with a temperature of 79 at Anoka and 77 at Wilmer. It was partly cloudy, with a temperature of 73 at St. Cloud, 76 at Crystal, 73 at Litchfield, and 73 at Little Falls. It was mostly cloudy, with a temperature of 77 at the Twin Cities and 72 at Princeton. Around the state, skies ranged from clear to partly cloudy. It was 68 at Rochester, 76 at Mankato, 74 at Brainerd, 59 at Duluth, and 63 at International Falls. Once again at 9 p.m., in Buffalo, it was 70 degrees under partly cloudy skies. And in Maple Lake, it was 76 degrees under partly cloudy skies. 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The current time is 9:23 p.m. Central Daylight Time. Now here is the hazardous weather outlook for portions of central and southern Minnesota and west central Wisconsin. For tonight, no hazardous weather is expected at this time. And now the extended outlook for the period Wednesday through Monday. Rain with embedded thunderstorms can be expected Wednesday evening into Wednesday night, then again Thursday afternoon evening. A few storms Wednesday evening and Thursday afternoon into evening may be strong to severe. The main hazards both days are large hail and damaging wind gusts. Spotter information statement, Skywarn spotter activation will not be needed. Now the forecast for central Minnesota, from St. Cloud to the northwest Twin Cities suburbs. Tonight, partly cloudy, then becoming mostly cloudy overnight, then becoming partly cloudy. Lows in the upper 50s. Southeast winds 5 to 10 miles an hour. Wednesday, mostly sunny. Highs in the lower 80s. South winds 5 to 15 miles an hour. Wednesday night, partly cloudy in the evening, then mostly cloudy with showers likely and chance of thunderstorms overnight. Lows around 60. South winds 10 to 15 miles an hour. Chance of precipitation 70%.
Thursday, mostly cloudy.

rain showers likely in the morning, then rain showers likely and chance of thunderstorms in the afternoon. Highs in the lower 80s. Chance of precipitation 70%. Friday night, mostly cloudy with chance of rain showers in the evening, then partly cloudy overnight. Lows in the upper 50s. Chance of showers 50%. Saturday, sunny. Highs in the mid 80s. Saturday night, clear. Lows in the upper 50s. Sunday, sunny. Highs in the mid 80s. Sunday night, partly cloudy. Chance of showers overnight. Lows in the lower 60s. Chance of showers 30%. Monday and Monday night, partly cloudy. 50% chance of thunderstorms. Highs in the mid 80s. Lows in the lower 60s. Tuesday, mostly sunny. Highs in the upper 80s. Again, the forecast for central Minnesota, from St. Cloud to the northwest Twin Cities suburbs for tonight, partly cloudy then becoming mostly cloudy overnight then becoming partly cloudy. Lows in the upper 50s. Southeast winds 5 to 10 miles an hour. At 9 p.m., in Buffalo, it was partly cloudy. The temperature was 70 degrees, the dew point was 50, and the relative humidity was 49%. The wind was southeast at 5 miles an hour. The pressure was 30.23 inches and steady. In Maple Lake, it was partly cloudy. The temperature was 76 degrees, the dew point was 48, and the relative humidity was 37%. The wind was calm. The pressure was 30.24 inches and falling. Elsewhere across central Minnesota, it was clear, with a temperature of 79 at Anoka and 77 at Wilmer. It was partly cloudy, with a temperature of 73 at St. Cloud, 76 at Crystal, 73 at Litchfield, and 73 at Little Falls. It was mostly cloudy, with a temperature of 77 at the Twin Cities and 72 at Princeton. Around the state, skies ranged from clear to partly cloudy. It was 68 at Rochester, 76 at Mankato, 74 at Brainerd, 59 at Duluth, and 63 at International Falls. Once again at 9 p.m., in Buffalo, it was 70 degrees under partly cloudy skies. And in Maple Lake, it was 76 degrees under partly cloudy skies. 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The current time is 9:29 p.m. Central Daylight Time. Now here is the hazardous weather outlook for portions of central and southern Minnesota and west central Wisconsin. For tonight, no hazardous weather is expected at this time. And now the extended outlook for the period Wednesday through Monday. Rain with embedded thunderstorms can be expected Wednesday evening into Wednesday night, then again Thursday afternoon evening. A few storms Wednesday evening and Thursday afternoon into evening may be strong to severe. The main hazards both days are large hail and damaging wind gusts. Spotter information statement, Skywarn spotter activation will not be needed. Now the forecast for central Minnesota, from St. Cloud to the northwest Twin Cities suburbs. Tonight, partly cloudy then becoming mostly cloudy overnight then becoming partly cloudy. Lows in the upper 50s. Southeast winds 5 to 10 miles an hour. Wednesday, mostly sunny. Highs in the lower 80s. South winds 5 to 15 miles an hour. Wednesday night, partly cloudy in the evening, then mostly cloudy with showers likely and chance of thunderstorms overnight. Lows around 60. South winds 10 to 15 miles an hour. Chance of precipitation 70%. Thursday, mostly cloudy. Chance of rain showers in the morning, then rain showers likely and chance of thunderstorms in the afternoon. Highs in the lower 80s. Southwest winds 5 to 15 miles.

miles an hour. Chance of precipitation 70%. Thursday night, rain showers likely and chance of thunderstorms in the evening, then rain showers likely overnight. Lows in the upper 50s. Southwest winds up to 10 miles an hour. Chance of precipitation 70%. Friday, rain showers likely in the morning, then rain showers likely and chance of thunderstorms in the afternoon. Highs in the lower 80s. Chance of precipitation 70%. Friday night, mostly cloudy with chance of rain showers in the evening, then partly cloudy overnight. Lows in the upper 50s. Chance of showers 50%. Saturday, sunny. Highs in the mid 80s. Saturday night, clear. Lows in the upper 50s. Sunday, sunny. Highs in the mid 80s. Sunday night, partly cloudy. Chance of showers overnight. Lows in the lower 60s. Chance of showers 30%. Monday and Monday night, partly cloudy. A 50% chance of thunderstorms. Highs in the mid 80s. Lows in the lower 60s. Tuesday, mostly sunny. Highs in the upper 80s. Again, the forecast for central Minnesota, from St. Cloud to the northwest Twin Cities suburbs for tonight, partly cloudy then becoming mostly cloudy overnight then becoming partly cloudy. Lows in the upper 50s. Southeast winds 5 to 10 miles an hour. The St. Cloud, Minnesota climate summary for this evening, as of 7 p.m., June 2, 2026. Today's high temperature was 83 degrees and the low 51 degrees. No precipitation fell today. No snow fell today. The normal high temperature for tomorrow is 74 degrees, and the normal low is 51. The record high for tomorrow is 92, which occurred in 1923, and the record low is 35, which occurred in 1946. Sunset occurred in 1946. Sunset tonight is at 8:59 p.m. Sunrise tomorrow is at 5:30 a.m. At 9 p.m., in Buffalo, it was partly cloudy. The temperature was 70 degrees, the dew point was 50, and the relative humidity was 49%. The wind was southeast at 5 miles an hour. The pressure was 30.23 inches and steady. In Maple Lake, it was partly cloudy. The temperature was 76 degrees, the dew point was 48, and the relative humidity was 37%. The wind was calm. The pressure was 30.24 inches and falling. Elsewhere across central Minnesota, it was clear, with a temperature of 79 at Anoka and 77 at Wilmer. It was partly cloudy, with a temperature of 73 at St. Cloud, 76 at Crystal, 73 at Litchfield, and 73 at Little Falls. It was mostly cloudy, with a temperature of 77 at the Twin Cities, and 72 at Princeton. Around the state, skies ranged from clear to partly cloudy. It was 68 at Rochester, 76 at Mankato, 74 at Brainerd, 59 at Duluth, and 63 at International Falls. Once again at 9 p.m., in Buffalo, it was 70 degrees under partly cloudy skies. And in Maple Lake, it was 76 degrees under partly cloudy skies. 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The current time is 9:35 p.m. Central Daylight Time. Now here is the hazardous weather outlook for portions of central and southern Minnesota and west central Wisconsin. For tonight, no hazardous weather is expected at this time. Now the extended outlook for the period Wednesday through Monday. Rain with embedded thunderstorms can be expected Wednesday evening into Wednesday night, then again Thursday afternoon evening. A few storms Wednesday evening and Thursday afternoon into evening may be strong to severe. The main hazards both days are large hail and damaging.

Wind gusts. Spotter information statement. Sky warns spotter activation will not be needed. Now the forecast for central Minnesota, from St. Cloud to the northwest Twin Cities suburbs. Tonight, partly cloudy then becoming mostly cloudy overnight then becoming partly cloudy. Lows in the upper 50s. Southeast wind 5 to 10 miles an hour. Wednesday, mostly sunny. Highs in the lower 80s. South winds 5 to 15 miles an hour. Wednesday night, partly cloudy in the evening, then mostly cloudy with showers likely and chance of thunderstorms overnight. Lows around 60. South winds 10 to 15 miles an hour. Chance of precipitation 70%. Thursday, mostly cloudy. Chance of rain showers in the morning, then rain showers likely and chance of thunderstorms in the afternoon. Highs in the lower 80s. Southwest winds 5 to 15 miles an hour. Chance of precipitation 70%. Thursday night, rain showers likely and chance of thunderstorms in the evening, then rain showers likely overnight. Lows in the upper 50s. Southwest winds up to 10 miles an hour. Chance of precipitation 70%. Friday, rain showers likely in the morning, then rain showers likely and chance of thunderstorms in the afternoon. Highs in the lower 80s. Chance of precipitation 70%. Friday night, mostly cloudy with chance of rain showers in the evening, then partly cloudy overnight. Lows in the upper 50s. Chance of showers 50%. Saturday, sunny. Highs in the mid-80s. Saturday night, clear. Lows in the upper 50s. Sunday, sunny. Highs in the mid-80s. Sunday night, partly cloudy. Chance of showers overnight. Lows in the lower 60s. Chance of showers 30%. Monday and Monday night, partly cloudy. A 50% chance of thunderstorms. Highs in the mid-80s. Lows in the lower 60s. Tuesday, mostly sunny. Highs in the upper 80s. Again, the forecast for central Minnesota, from St. Cloud to the northwest Twin Cities suburbs for tonight. Partly cloudy then becoming mostly cloudy overnight then becoming partly cloudy. Lows in the upper 50s. Southeast winds 5 to 10 miles an hour. At 9 p.m. in Buffalo, it was partly cloudy. The temperature was 70 degrees, the dew point was 50, and the relative humidity was 49%. The wind was southeast at 5 miles an hour. The pressure was 30.23 inches and steady. In Maple Lake, it was partly cloudy. The temperature was 76 degrees. The dew point was 48, and the relative humidity was 37%. The wind was calm. Pressure was 30.24 inches and falling. Elsewhere across central Minnesota, it was clear, with a temperature of 79 at Anoka and 77 at Wilmer. It was partly cloudy, with a temperature of 73 at St. Cloud, 76 at Crystal, 73 at Litchfield, and 73 at Little Falls. It was mostly cloudy, with a temperature of 77 at the Twin Cities, and 72 at Princeton. Around the state, skies ranged from clear to partly cloudy. It was 68 at Rochester, 76 at Mankato, 74 at Brainerd, 59 at Duluth, and 63 at International Falls. Once again at 9 p.m., in Buffalo, it was 70 degrees under partly cloudy skies. And in Maple Lake, it was 76 degrees under partly cloudy skies. The St. Cloud, Minnesota climate summary for this evening, as of 7 p.m., June 2, 2026. Today's high temperature was 83 degrees and the low 51 degrees. No precipitation fell today. No snow fell today. The normal high temperature for tomorrow is 74 degrees and the normal low is 51. The record high for tomorrow is 92, which occurred in 1923, and the record low is 35, which occurred in 1946.
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The current time is 9:41 p.m. Central Daylight Time. Now here is the hazardous weather outlook for portions of central and southern Minnesota and west central Wisconsin. For tonight, no hazardous weather is expected at this time. And now the extended outlook for the period Wednesday through Monday. Rain with embedded thunderstorms can be expected Wednesday evening into Wednesday night, then again Thursday afternoon evening. A few storms Wednesday evening and Thursday afternoon into evening may be strong to severe. The main hazards both days are large hail and damaging wind gusts. Spotter information statement, Skywarn spotter activation will not be needed. Now the forecast for central Minnesota, from St. Cloud to the northwest Twin Cities suburbs. Tonight, partly cloudy then becoming mostly cloudy overnight then becoming partly cloudy. Lows in the upper 50s. Southeast winds 5 to 10 miles an hour. Wednesday, mostly sunny. Highs in the lower 80s. South winds 5 to 15 miles an hour. Wednesday night, partly cloudy in the evening, then mostly cloudy with showers likely and chance of thunderstorms overnight. Lows around 60. South winds 10 to 15 miles an hour. Chance of precipitation 70%. Thursday, mostly cloudy. Chance of rain showers in the morning, then rain showers likely and chance of thunderstorms in the afternoon. Highs in the lower 80s. Southwest winds 5 to 15 miles an hour. Chance of precipitation 70%. Thursday night, rain showers likely and chance of thunderstorms in the evening, then rain showers likely overnight. Lows in the upper 50s. Southwest winds up to 10 miles an hour. Chance of precipitation 70%. Friday, rain showers likely in the morning, then rain showers likely and chance of thunderstorms in the afternoon. Highs in the lower 80s. Chance of precipitation 70%. Friday night, mostly cloudy with chance of rain showers in the evening, then partly cloudy overnight. Lows in the upper 50s. Chance of showers 50%. Saturday, sunny. Highs in the mid-80s. Saturday night, clear. Lows in the upper 50s. Sunday, sunny. Highs in the mid-80s. Sunday night, partly cloudy. Chance of showers overnight. Lows in the lower 60s. Chance of showers 30%. Monday and Monday night, partly cloudy. A 50% chance of thunderstorms. Highs in the mid-80s. Lows in the lower 60s. Tuesday, mostly sunny. Highs in the upper 80s. Again, the forecast for central Minnesota, from St. Cloud to the northwest Twin Cities suburbs for tonight. Partly cloudy then becoming mostly cloudy overnight then becoming partly cloudy. Lows in the upper 50s. Southeast winds 5 to 10 miles an hour. At 9 p.m. in Buffalo, it was partly cloudy. The temperature was 70 degrees, the dew point was 50, and the relative humidity was 49%. The wind was southeast at 5 miles an hour. The pressure was 30.23 inches and steady. In Maple Lake, it was partly cloudy. The temperature was 76 degrees, the dew point was 48, and the relative humidity was 37%. The wind was calm. The pressure was 30.24 inches and falling. Elsewhere across central Minnesota, it was clear, with a temperature of 79 at Anoka and 77 at Wilmer. It was partly cloudy, with a temperature of 73 at St. Cloud, 76 at Crystal, 73 at Litchfield, and 73 at Little Falls. It was mostly cloudy, with a temperature of 77 at the Twin Cities,
and 72 at Princeton. Around the state, skies ranged from clear to partly cloudy. It was 68 at Rochester, 76 at Mankato, 74 at Brainerd, 59 at Duluth, and 63 at International Falls. Once again at 9 p.m., in Buffalo, it was 70 degrees under partly cloudy skies. And in Maple Lake, it was 76 degrees under partly cloudy skies. 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The current time is 9:46 p.m. Central Daylight Time. Now here is the hazardous weather outlook for portions of central and southern Minnesota and west central Wisconsin. For tonight, no hazardous weather is expected at this time. And now the extended outlook for the period Wednesday through Monday. Rain with embedded thunderstorms can be expected Wednesday evening into Wednesday night, then again Thursday afternoon evening. A few storms Wednesday evening and Thursday afternoon into evening may be strong to severe. The main hazards both days are large hail and damaging wind gusts. Spotter information statement, Skywarn spotter activation will not be needed. Now the forecast for central Minnesota, from St. Cloud to the northwest Twin Cities suburbs. Tonight, partly cloudy then becoming mostly cloudy overnight then becoming partly cloudy. Lows in the upper 50s. Southeast winds 5 to 10 miles an hour. Wednesday, mostly sunny. Highs in the lower 80s. South winds 5 to 15 miles an hour. Wednesday night, partly cloudy in the evening, then mostly cloudy with showers likely and chance of thunderstorms overnight. Lows around 60. South winds 10 to 15 miles an hour. Chance of precipitation 70%. Thursday, mostly cloudy. Chance of rain showers in the morning, then rain showers likely and chance of thunderstorms in the afternoon. Highs in the lower 80s. Southwest winds 5 to 15 miles an hour. Chance of precipitation 70%. Thursday night, rain showers likely and chance of thunderstorms in the evening, then rain showers likely overnight. Lows in the upper 50s. Southwest winds up to 10 miles an hour. Chance of precipitation 70%. Friday, rain showers likely in the morning, then rain showers likely and chance of thunderstorms in the afternoon. Highs in the lower 80s. Chance of precipitation 70%. Friday night, mostly cloudy with chance of rain showers in the evening, then partly cloudy overnight. Lows in the upper 50s. Chance of showers 50%. Saturday, sunny. Highs in the mid-80s. Saturday night, clear. Lows in the upper 50s. Sunday, sunny. Highs in the mid-80s. Sunday night, partly cloudy. Chance of showers overnight. Lows in the lower 60s. Chance of showers 30%. Monday and Monday night, partly cloudy. A 50% chance of thunderstorms. Highs in the mid-80s. Lows in the lower 60s. Tuesday, mostly sunny. Highs in the upper 80s. Again, the forecast for central Minnesota, from St. Cloud to the northwest Twin Cities suburbs for tonight. Partly cloudy then becoming mostly cloudy overnight then becoming partly cloudy. Lows in the upper 50s. Southeast winds 5 to 10 miles an hour. The St. Cloud, Minnesota climate summary for this evening, as of 7 p.m., June 2, 2026. Today's high temperature was 83 degrees and the low 51 degrees. No precipitation fell today. No snow fell today. The normal high temperature for tomorrow is 74 degrees. And the normal low is 51. The record high for tomorrow is 92, which occurred in 1923, and the record low is 35, which occurred in 1946.
Sunset tonight is at 8:59 p.m. Sunrise tomorrow is at 5:30 a.m. At 9 p.m., in Buffalo, it was partly cloudy. The temperature was 70 degrees, the dew point was 50, and the relative humidity was 49%. The wind was southeast at 5 miles an hour. The pressure was 30.23 inches and steady. In Maple Lake, it was partly cloudy. The temperature was 76 degrees, the dew point was 48, and the relative humidity was 37%. The wind was calm. The pressure was 30.24 inches and falling. Elsewhere across central Minnesota, it was clear, with a temperature of 79 at Anoka and 77 at Wilmer. It was partly cloudy, with a temperature of 73 at St. Cloud, 76 at Crystal, 73 at Litchfield, and 73 at Little Falls. It was mostly cloudy, with a temperature of 77 at the Twin Cities and 72 at Princeton. Around the state, skies ranged from clear to partly cloudy. It was 68 at Rochester, 76 at Mankato, 74 at Brainerd, 59 at Duluth, and 63 at International Falls. Once again at 9 p.m., in Buffalo, it was 70 degrees under partly cloudy skies. And in Maple Lake, it was 76 degrees under partly cloudy skies. 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The current time is 9:52 p.m. Central Daylight Time. Now here is the hazardous weather outlook for portions of central and southern Minnesota and west central Wisconsin. For tonight, no hazardous weather is expected at this time. And now the extended outlook for the period Wednesday through Monday. Rain with embedded thunderstorms can be expected Wednesday evening into Wednesday night, then again Thursday afternoon evening. A few storms Wednesday evening and Thursday afternoon into evening may be strong to the severe. The main hazards both days are large hail and damaging wind gusts. Spotter information statement, Skywarn spotter activation will not be needed. Now the forecast for central Minnesota, from St. Cloud to the northwest Twin Cities suburbs. Tonight, partly cloudy then becoming mostly cloudy overnight then becoming partly cloudy. Lows in the upper 50s. Southeast winds 5 to 10 miles an hour. Wednesday, mostly sunny. Highs in the lower 80s. South winds 5 to 15 miles an hour. Wednesday night, partly cloudy in the evening, then mostly cloudy with showers likely and chance of thunderstorms overnight. Lows around 60. South winds 10 to 15 miles an hour. Chance of precipitation 70%. Thursday, mostly cloudy. Chance of rain showers in the morning, then rain showers likely and chance of thunderstorms in the afternoon. Highs in the lower 80s. Southwest winds 5 to 15 miles an hour. Chance of precipitation 70%. Thursday night, rain showers likely and chance of thunderstorms in the evening, then rain showers likely overnight. Lows in the upper 50s. Southwest winds up to 10 miles an hour. Chance of precipitation 70%. Friday, rain showers likely in the morning, then rain showers likely and chance of thunderstorms in the afternoon. Highs in the lower 80s. Chance of precipitation 70%. Friday night, mostly cloudy with chance of rain showers in the evening, then partly cloudy overnight. Lows in the upper 50s. Chance of showers 50%. Saturday, sunny. Highs in the mid-80s. Saturday night, clear. Lows in the upper 50s. Sunday, sunny. Highs in the mid-80s. Sunday night, partly cloudy. Chance of showers overnight. Lows in the lower 60s. Chance of showers 30%. Monday and Monday night, partly cloudy. A 50% chance of thunderstorms.
Highs in the mid-80s. Lows in the lower 60s. Tuesday, mostly sunny. Highs in the upper 80s. Again, the forecast for central Minnesota, from St. Cloud to the northwest Twin Cities suburbs for tonight, partly cloudy then becoming mostly cloudy overnight then becoming partly cloudy. Lows in the upper 50s. Southeast winds 5 to 10 miles an hour. At 9 p.m., in Buffalo, it was partly cloudy. The temperature was 70 degrees, the dew point was 50, and the relative humidity was 49%. The wind was southeast at 5 miles an hour. The pressure was 30.23 inches and steady. In Maple Lake, it was partly cloudy. The temperature was 76 degrees, the dew point was 48, and the relative humidity was 37%. The wind was calm. The pressure was 30.24 inches and falling. Elsewhere across central Minnesota, it was clear, with a temperature of 79 at Anoka and 77 at Wilmer. It was partly cloudy, with a temperature of 73 at St. Cloud, 76 at Crystal, 73 at Litchfield, and 73 at Little Falls. It was mostly cloudy, with a temperature of 77 at the Twin Cities and 72 at Princeton. Around the state, skies ranged from clear to partly cloudy. It was 68 at Rochester, 76 at Mankato, 74 at Brainerd, 59 at Duluth, and 63 at International Falls. Once again at 9 p.m., in Buffalo, it was 70 degrees under partly cloudy skies. And in Maple Lake, it was 76 degrees under partly cloudy skies. 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The current time is 9:58 p.m. Central Daylight Time. Now here is the hazardous weather outlook for portions of central and southern Minnesota and west central Wisconsin. For tonight, no hazardous weather is expected at this time. And now the extended outlook for the period Wednesday through Monday. Rain with embedded thunderstorms can be expected Wednesday evening into Wednesday night, then again Thursday afternoon evening. A few storms Wednesday evening and Thursday afternoon into evening may be strong to severe. The main hazards both days are large hail and damaging wind gusts. Spotter information statement, Skywarn spotter activation will not be needed. Now the forecast for central Minnesota, from St. Cloud to the northwest Twin Cities suburbs. Tonight, partly cloudy then becoming mostly cloudy overnight then becoming partly cloudy. Lows in the upper 50s. Southeast winds 5 to 10 miles an hour. Wednesday, mostly sunny. Highs in the lower 80s. South winds 5 to 15 miles an hour. Wednesday night, partly cloudy in the evening, then mostly cloudy with showers likely and chance of thunderstorms overnight. Lows around 60. South winds 10 to 15 miles an hour. Chance of precipitation 70%. Thursday, mostly cloudy. Chance of rain showers in the morning, then rain showers likely and chance of thunderstorms in the afternoon. Highs in the lower 80s. Southwest winds 5 to 15 miles an hour. Chance of precipitation 70%. Thursday night, rain showers likely and chance of thunderstorms in the evening, then rain showers likely overnight. Lows in the upper 50s. Southwest winds up to 10 miles an hour. Chance of precipitation 70%. Friday, rain showers likely in the morning, then rain showers likely and chance of thunderstorms in the afternoon. Highs in the lower 80s. Chance of precipitation 70%. Friday night, mostly cloudy with chance of rain showers in the evening, then partly cloudy overnight. Lows in the upper 50s. Chance of showers 50%. Saturday, sunny. Highs in the mid-80s. Saturday night, clear.
Lows in the upper 50s. Sunday, sunny. Highs in the mid 80s. Sunday night, partly cloudy. Chance of showers overnight. Lows in the lower 60s. Chance of showers 30%. Monday and Monday night, partly cloudy. A 50% chance of thunderstorms. Highs in the mid 80s. Lows in the lower 60s. Tuesday, mostly sunny. Highs in the upper 80s. Again, the forecast for central Minnesota, from St. Cloud to the northwest Twin Cities suburbs for tonight. Partly cloudy, then becoming mostly cloudy overnight, then becoming partly cloudy. Lows in the upper 50s. Southeast winds 5 to 10 miles an hour. The St. Cloud, Minnesota climate summary for this evening, as of 7 p.m., June 2, 2026. Today's high temperature was 83 degrees and the low 51 degrees. No precipitation fell today. No snow fell today. The normal high temperature for tomorrow is 74 degrees, and the normal low is 51. The record high for tomorrow is 92, which occurred in 1923, and the record low is 35, which occurred in 1946. Sunset tonight is at 8:59 p.m. Sunrise tomorrow is at 5:30 a.m. Now the forecast for central Minnesota, from St. Cloud to the northwest Twin Cities suburbs. Overnight, partly cloudy, then becoming mostly cloudy overnight, then becoming partly cloudy. Lows in the upper 50s. South winds 5 to 10 miles an hour. Wednesday, mostly sunny. Highs in the lower 80s. South winds 5 to 15 miles an hour. Wednesday night, partly cloudy in the evening, then mostly cloudy with a 50% chance of thunderstorms overnight. Lows around 60. South winds 10 to 15 miles an hour. Thursday, mostly cloudy. Chance of showers in the morning, then chance of thunderstorms in the afternoon. Highs in the lower 80s. Southwest winds 5 to 15 miles an hour. Chance of precipitation 50%. Thursday night, rain showers likely and chance of thunderstorms in the evening, then rain showers likely overnight. Lows in the upper 50s. Southwest winds up to 10 miles an hour. Chance of precipitation 70%. Friday, rain showers likely in the morning, then rain showers likely and chance of thunderstorms in the afternoon. Highs in the lower 80s. Chance of precipitation 70%. Friday night, mostly cloudy with chance of rain showers in the evening, then partly cloudy overnight. Lows in the upper 50s. Chance of showers 50%. Saturday, sunny. Highs in the mid 80s. Saturday night, clear. Lows in the upper 50s. Sunday, sunny. Highs in the mid 80s. Sunday night, partly cloudy. Chance of showers overnight. Lows in the lower 60s. Chance of showers 30%. Monday and Monday night, partly cloudy. A 50% chance of thunderstorms. Highs in the mid 80s. Lows in the lower 60s. Tuesday, mostly sunny. Highs in the upper 80s. Again, the forecast for central Minnesota, from St. Cloud to the northwest Twin Cities suburbs for overnight. Partly cloudy, then becoming mostly cloudy overnight, then becoming partly cloudy. Lows in the upper 50s. South winds 5 to 10 miles an hour. 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The current time is 10:05 p.m. Central Daylight Time. Now here is the hazardous weather outlook for portions of central and southern Minnesota and west central Wisconsin. For tonight, no hazardous weather is expected at this time. And now the extended outlook for the period Wednesday through Monday.
Rain with embedded thunderstorms can be expected Wednesday evening into Wednesday night, then again Thursday afternoon evening. A few storms Wednesday evening and Thursday afternoon into evening may be strong to severe. The main hazards both days are large hail and damaging wind gusts. Spotter information statement, Skywarn spotter activation will not be needed. Now the forecast for central Minnesota, from St. Cloud to the northwest Twin Cities suburbs. Overnight, partly cloudy then becoming mostly cloudy overnight then becoming partly cloudy. Lows in the upper 50s. South winds 5 to 10 miles an hour. Wednesday, mostly sunny. Highs in the lower 80s. South winds 5 to 15 miles an hour. Wednesday night, partly cloudy in the evening, then mostly cloudy with a 50% chance of thunderstorms overnight. Lows around 60. South winds 10 to 15 miles an hour. Thursday, mostly cloudy. Chance of showers in the morning, then chance of thunderstorms in the afternoon. Highs in the lower 80s. Southwest winds 5 to 15 miles an hour. Chance of precipitation 50%. Thursday night, rain showers likely and chance of thunderstorms in the evening, then rain showers likely overnight. Lows in the upper 50s. Southwest winds up to 10 miles an hour. Chance of precipitation 70%. Friday, rain showers likely in the morning, then rain showers likely and chance of thunderstorms in the afternoon. Highs in the lower 80s. Chance of precipitation 70%. Friday night, mostly cloudy with chance of rain showers in the evening, then partly cloudy overnight. Lows in the upper 50s. Chance of showers 50%. Saturday, sunny. Highs in the mid-80s. Saturday night, clear. Lows in the upper 50s. Sunday, sunny. Highs in the mid-80s. Sunday night, partly cloudy. Chance of showers overnight. Lows in the lower 60s. Chance of showers 30%. Monday and Monday night, partly cloudy. A 50% chance of thunderstorms. Highs in the mid-80s. Lows in the lower 60s. Tuesday, mostly sunny. Highs in the upper 80s. Again, the forecast for central Minnesota, from St. Cloud to the northwest Twin Cities suburbs for overnight, partly cloudy then becoming mostly cloudy overnight then becoming partly cloudy. Lows in the upper 50s. South winds 5 to 10 miles an hour. 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The current time is 10:09 p.m. Central Daylight Time. Now here is the hazardous weather outlook for portions of central and southern Minnesota and west central Wisconsin. For tonight, no hazardous weather is expected at this time. And now the extended outlook for the period Wednesday through Monday. Rain with embedded thunderstorms can be expected Wednesday evening into Wednesday night, then again Thursday afternoon evening. A few storms Wednesday evening and Thursday afternoon into evening may be strong to severe. The main hazards both days are large hail and damaging wind gusts. Spotter information statement, Skywarn spotter activation will not be needed. Now the forecast for central Minnesota, from St. Cloud to the northwest Twin Cities suburbs. Overnight, partly cloudy then becoming mostly cloudy overnight then becoming partly cloudy. Lows in the upper 50s. South winds 5 to 10 miles an hour. Wednesday, mostly sunny. Highs in the lower 80s. South winds 5 to 15 miles an hour. Wednesday night, partly cloudy in the evening, then mostly cloudy with a 50% chance of thunderstorms overnight. Lows around 60. South winds 10 to 15 miles an hour. Thursday, mostly cloudy. Chance of showers in the morning,
then chance of thunderstorms in the afternoon. Highs in the lower 80s. Southwest winds 5 to 15 miles an hour. Chance of precipitation 50%. Thursday night, rain showers likely and chance of thunderstorms in the evening, then rain showers likely overnight. Lows in the upper 50s. Southwest winds up to 10 miles an hour. Chance of precipitation 70%. Friday, rain showers likely in the morning, then rain showers likely and chance of thunderstorms in the afternoon. Highs in the lower 80s. Chance of precipitation 70%. Friday night, mostly cloudy with chance of rain showers in the evening, then partly cloudy overnight. Lows in the upper 50s. Chance of showers 50%. Saturday, sunny. Highs in the mid-80s. Saturday night, clear. Lows in the upper 50s. Sunday, sunny. Highs in the mid-80s. Sunday night, partly cloudy. Chance of showers overnight. Lows in the lower 60s. Chance of showers 30%. Monday and Monday night, partly cloudy. A 50% chance of thunderstorms. Highs in the mid-80s. Lows in the lower 60s. Tuesday, mostly sunny. Highs in the upper 80s. Again, the forecast for central Minnesota, from St. Cloud to the northwest Twin Cities suburbs for overnight, partly cloudy then becoming mostly cloudy overnight then becoming partly cloudy. Lows in the upper 50s. South winds 5 to 10 miles an hour. The St. Cloud, Minnesota climate summary for this evening, as of 7 p.m., June 2, 2026. Today's high temperature was 83 degrees and the low 51 degrees. No precipitation fell today. No snow fell today. The normal high temperature for tomorrow is 74 degrees, and the normal low is 51. The record high for tomorrow is 92, which occurred in 1923, and the record low is 35, which occurred in 1946. Sunset tonight is at 8:59 p.m. Sunrise tomorrow is at 5:30 a.m. This is Weather Radio Station WNG676 Clearwater, broadcasting on a frequency of 162.50 MHz. 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The current time is 10:13 p.m. Central Daylight Time. Now here is the hazardous weather outlook for portions of central and southern Minnesota and west central Wisconsin. For tonight, no hazardous weather is expected at this time. And now the extended outlook for the period Wednesday through Monday. Rain with embedded thunderstorms can be expected Wednesday evening into Wednesday night, then again Thursday afternoon evening. A few storms Wednesday evening and Thursday afternoon into evening may be strong to severe. The main hazards both days are large hail and damaging wind gusts. Spotter information statement, Skywarn spotter activation will not be needed. 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The current time is 10:14 p.m. Central Daylight Time. Now here is the hazardous weather outlook for portions of central and southern Minnesota and west central Wisconsin. For tonight, no hazardous weather is expected at this time. And now the extended outlook for the period Wednesday through Monday. Rain with embedded thunderstorms can be expected Wednesday evening into Wednesday night, then again Thursday afternoon evening. A few storms Wednesday evening and Thursday afternoon into evening may be strong to severe. The main hazards both days are large hail and damaging wind gusts. Spotter information statement, Skywarn spotter activation will not be needed. Now the forecast for central Minnesota, from St. Cloud to the northwest Twin Cities suburbs. Overnight,
partly cloudy, then becoming mostly cloudy overnight, then becoming partly cloudy. Lows in the upper 50s. South winds 5 to 10 miles an hour. Wednesday, mostly sunny. Highs in the lower 80s. South winds 5 to 15 miles an hour. Wednesday night, partly cloudy in the evening, then mostly cloudy with a 50% chance of thunderstorms overnight. Lows around 60. South winds 10 to 15 miles an hour. Thursday, mostly cloudy. Chance of showers in the morning, then chance of thunderstorms in the afternoon. Highs in the lower 80s. Southwest winds 5 to 15 miles an hour. Chance of precipitation 50%. Thursday night, rain showers likely and chance of thunderstorms in the evening, then rain showers likely overnight. Lows in the upper 50s. Southwest winds up to 10 miles an hour. Chance of precipitation 70%. Friday, rain showers likely in the morning, then rain showers likely and chance of thunderstorms in the afternoon. Highs in the lower 80s. Chance of precipitation 70%. Friday night, mostly cloudy with chance of rain showers in the evening, then partly cloudy overnight. Lows in the upper 50s. Chance of showers 50%. Saturday, sunny. Highs in the mid 80s. Saturday night, clear. Lows in the upper 50s. Sunday, sunny. Highs in the mid 80s. Sunday night, partly cloudy. Chance of showers overnight. Lows in the lower 60s. Chance of showers 30%. Monday and Monday night, partly cloudy. 50% chance of thunderstorms. Highs in the mid 80s. Lows in the lower 60s. Tuesday, mostly sunny. Highs in the upper 80s. Again, the forecast for central Minnesota, from St. Cloud to the northwest Twin Cities suburbs for overnight, partly cloudy then becoming mostly cloudy overnight then becoming partly cloudy. Lows in the upper 50s. South winds 5 to 10 miles an hour. At 10 p.m. in Buffalo, it was mostly cloudy. The temperature was 68 degrees, the dew point was 50, and the relative humidity was 52%. The wind was southeast at 5 miles an hour. The pressure was 30.22 inches and steady. In Maple Lake, it was clear. The temperature was 73 degrees, the dew point was 47, and the relative humidity was 40%. The wind was calm. The pressure was 30.23 inches and steady. Elsewhere across central Minnesota, skies ranged from clear to partly cloudy. It was 74 at the Twin Cities, 71 at St. Cloud, 75 at Anoka, and 74 at Crystal. Princeton reported 67, Litchfield reported 70, Little Falls reported 70, and Wilma reported 72. Around the state, skies ranged from clear to partly cloudy. It was 67 at Rochester, 72 at Mankato, 70 at Brainerd, 56 at Duluth, and 57 at International Falls. Once again at 10 p.m., in Buffalo, it was 68 degrees under mostly cloudy skies. And in Maple Lake, it was 73 degrees under clear skies. 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The current time is 10:19 p.m. Central Daylight Time. The St. Cloud, Minnesota climate summary for this evening, as of 7 p.m., June 2, 2026. Today's high temperature was 83 degrees and the low 51 degrees. No precipitation fell today. No snow fell today. The normal high temperature for tomorrow is 74 degrees, and the normal low is 51. The record high for tomorrow is 92, which occurred in 1923, and the record low is 35, which occurred in 1946. Sunset tonight is at 8:59 p.m.
Sunrise tomorrow is at 5:30 a.m. Now here is the hazardous weather outlook for portions of central and southern Minnesota and west central Wisconsin. For tonight, no hazardous weather is expected at this time. And now the extended outlook for the period Wednesday through Monday. Rain with embedded thunderstorms can be expected Wednesday evening into Wednesday night, then again Thursday afternoon evening. A few storms Wednesday evening and Thursday afternoon into evening may be strong to severe. The main hazards both days are large hail and damaging wind gusts. Spotter information statement, Skywarn spotter activation will not be needed. Now the forecast for central Minnesota, from St. Cloud to the northwest Twin Cities suburbs. Overnight, partly cloudy, then becoming mostly cloudy overnight, then becoming partly cloudy. Lows in the upper 50s. South winds 5 to 10 miles an hour. Wednesday, mostly sunny. Highs in the lower 80s. South winds 5 to 15 miles an hour. Wednesday night, partly cloudy in the evening, then mostly cloudy with a 50% chance of thunderstorms overnight. Lows around 60. South winds 10 to 15 miles an hour. Thursday, mostly cloudy. Chance of showers in the morning, then chance of thunderstorms in the afternoon. Highs in the lower 80s. Southwest winds 5 to 15 miles an hour. Chance of precipitation 50%. Thursday night, rain showers likely and chance of thunderstorms in the evening, then rain showers likely overnight. Lows in the upper 50s. Southwest winds up to 10 miles an hour. Chance of precipitation 70%. Friday, rain showers likely in the morning, then rain showers likely and chance of thunderstorms in the afternoon. Highs in the lower 80s. Chance of precipitation 70%. Friday night, mostly cloudy with chance of rain showers in the evening, then partly cloudy overnight. Lows in the upper 50s. Chance of showers 50%. Saturday, sunny. Highs in the mid-80s. Saturday night, clear. Lows in the upper 50s. Sunday, sunny. Highs in the mid-80s. Sunday night, partly cloudy. Chance of showers overnight. Lows in the lower 60s. Chance of showers 30%. Monday and Monday night, partly cloudy. A 50% chance of thunderstorms. Highs in the mid-80s. Lows in the lower 60s. Tuesday, mostly sunny. Highs in the upper 80s. Again, the forecast for central Minnesota, from St. Cloud to the northwest Twin Cities suburbs for overnight, partly cloudy then becoming mostly cloudy overnight then becoming partly cloudy. Lows in the upper 50s. South winds 5 to 10 miles an hour. At 10 p.m. in Buffalo, it was mostly cloudy. The temperature was 68 degrees, the dew point was 50, and the relative humidity was 52%. The wind was southeast at 5 miles an hour. The pressure was 30.22 inches and steady. In Maple Lake, it was clear. The temperature was 73 degrees, the dew point was 47, and the relative humidity was 40%. The wind was calm. The pressure was 30.23 inches and steady. Elsewhere across central Minnesota, skies ranged from clear to partly cloudy. It was 74 at the Twin Cities, 71 at St. Cloud, 75 at Anoka, and 74 at Crystal. Princeton reported 67, Litchfield reported 70, Little Falls reported 70, and Wilmer reported 72. Around the state, skies ranged from clear to partly cloudy. It was 67 at Rochester, 72 at Mankato, 70 at Brainerd, 56 at Duluth, and 57 at International Falls. Once again at 10 p.m., in Buffalo, it was 68 degrees under mostly cloudy skies. And in Maple Lake, it was 73 degrees under clear skies. 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
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The current time is

Spotter information statement. Skywarn spotter activation will not be needed. Now the forecast for central Minnesota, from St. Cloud to the northwest Twin Cities suburbs. Overnight, partly cloudy then becoming mostly cloudy overnight then becoming partly cloudy. Lows in the upper 50s. South winds 5 to 10 miles an hour. Wednesday, mostly sunny. Highs in the lower 80s. South winds 5 to 15 miles an hour. Wednesday night, partly cloudy in the evening, then mostly cloudy with a 50% chance of thunderstorms overnight. Lows around 60. South winds 10 to 15 miles an hour. Thursday, mostly cloudy. Chance of showers in the morning, then chance of thunderstorms in the afternoon. Highs in the lower 80s. Southwest winds 5 to 15 miles an hour. Chance of precipitation 50%. Thursday night, rain showers likely and chance of thunderstorms in the evening, then rain showers likely overnight. Lows in the upper 50s. Southwest winds up to 10 miles an hour. Chance of precipitation 70%. Friday, rain showers likely in the morning, then rain showers likely and chance of thunderstorms in the afternoon. Highs in the lower 80s. Chance of precipitation 70%. Friday night, mostly cloudy with chance of rain showers in the evening, then partly cloudy overnight. Lows in the upper 50s. Chance of showers 50%. Saturday, sunny. Highs in the mid 80s. Saturday night, clear. Lows in the upper 50s. Sunday, sunny. Highs in the mid 80s. Sunday night, partly cloudy. Chance of showers overnight. Lows in the lower 60s. Chance of showers 30%. Monday and Monday night, partly cloudy. A 50% chance of thunderstorms. Highs in the mid 80s. Lows in the lower 60s. Tuesday, mostly sunny. Highs in the upper 80s. Again, the forecast for central Minnesota, from St. Cloud to the northwest Twin Cities suburbs for overnight, partly cloudy then becoming mostly cloudy overnight then becoming partly cloudy. Lows in the upper 50s. South winds 5 to 10 miles an hour. At 10 p.m. in Buffalo, it was mostly cloudy. The temperature was 68 degrees, the dew point was 50, and the relative humidity was 52%. The wind was southeast at 5 miles an hour. The pressure was 30.22 inches and steady. In Maple Lake, it was clear. The temperature was 73 degrees, the dew point was 47, and the relative humidity was 40%. The wind was calm. The pressure was 30.23 inches and steady. Elsewhere across central Minnesota, skies ranged from clear to partly cloudy. It was 74 at the Twin Cities, 71 at St. Cloud, 75 at Anoka, and 74 at Crystal. Princeton reported 67, Litchfield reported 70, Little Falls reported 70, and Wilma reported 72. Around the state, skies ranged from clear to partly cloudy. It was 67 at Rochester, 72 at Mankato, 70 at Brainerd, 56 at Duluth, and 57 at International Falls. Once again at 10 p.m., in Buffalo, it was 68 degrees under mostly cloudy skies. And in Maple Lake, it was 73 degrees under clear skies. 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The current time is 10:31 p.m. Central Daylight Time. Now here is the hazardous weather outlook for portions of central and southern Minnesota and west central Wisconsin. For tonight, no hazardous weather is expected at this time. And now the extended outlook for the period Wednesday through Monday. Rain with embedded thunderstorms can be expected Wednesday evening into Wednesday night, then again Thursday afternoon.

A few storms Wednesday evening and Thursday afternoon into evening may be strong to the near. The main hazards both days are large hail and damaging wind gusts. Spotter information statement, Skywarn spotter activation will not be needed. Now the forecast for central Minnesota, from St. Cloud to the northwest Twin Cities suburbs. Overnight, partly cloudy then becoming mostly cloudy overnight then becoming partly cloudy. Lows in the upper 50s. South winds 5 to 10 miles an hour. Wednesday, mostly sunny. Highs in the lower 80s. South winds 5 to 15 miles an hour. Wednesday night, partly cloudy in the evening, then mostly cloudy with a 50% chance of thunderstorms overnight. Lows around 60. South winds 10 to 15 miles an hour. Thursday, mostly cloudy. Chance of showers in the morning, then chance of thunderstorms in the afternoon. Highs in the lower 80s. Southwest winds 5 to 15 miles an hour. Chance of precipitation 50%. Thursday night, rain showers likely and chance of thunderstorms in the evening, then rain showers likely overnight. Lows in the upper 50s. Southwest winds up to 10 miles an hour. Chance of precipitation 70%. Friday, rain showers likely in the morning, then rain showers likely and chance of thunderstorms in the afternoon. Highs in the lower 80s. Storms in the afternoon. Highs in the lower 80s. Chance of precipitation 70%. Friday night, mostly cloudy with chance of rain showers in the evening, then partly cloudy overnight. Lows in the upper 50s. Chance of showers 50%. Saturday, sunny. Highs in the mid 80s. Saturday night, clear. Lows in the upper 50s. Sunday, sunny. Highs in the mid 80s. Sunday night, partly cloudy. Chance of showers overnight. Lows in the lower 60s. Chance of showers 30%. Monday and Monday night, partly cloudy. A 50% chance of thunderstorms. Highs in the mid 80s. Lows in the lower 60s. Tuesday, mostly sunny. Highs in the upper 80s. Again, the forecast for central Minnesota, from St. Cloud to the northwest Twin Cities suburbs for overnight, partly cloudy then becoming mostly cloudy overnight then becoming partly cloudy. Lows in the upper 50s. South winds 5 to 10 miles an hour. At 10 p.m. in Buffalo, it was mostly cloudy. The temperature was 68 degrees, the dew point was 50, and the relative humidity was 52%. The wind was southeast at 5 miles an hour. The pressure was 30.22 inches and steady. In Maple Lake, it was clear. The temperature was 73 degrees, the dew point was 47, and the relative humidity was 40%. The wind was calm. The pressure was 30.23 inches and steady. Elsewhere across central Minnesota, skies ranged from clear to partly cloudy. It was 74 at the Twin Cities, 71 at St. Cloud, 75 at Anoka, and 74 at Crystal. Princeton reported 67, Litchfield reported 70, Little Falls reported 70, and Wilmer reported 72. Around the state, skies ranged from clear to partly cloudy. It was 67 at Rochester, 72 at Mankato, 70 at Brainerd, 56 at Duluth, and 57 at International Falls. Once again at 10 p.m., in Buffalo, it was 68 degrees under mostly cloudy skies. And in Maple Lake, it was 73 degrees under clear skies. 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The current time is 10:36 p.m. Central Daylight Time. Now here is the hazardous weather outlook for portions of central and southern Minnesota and west central Wisconsin. For tonight,

No hazardous weather is expected at this time. And now the extended outlook for the period Wednesday through Monday. Rain with embedded thunderstorms can be expected Wednesday evening into Wednesday night, then again Thursday afternoon evening. A few storms Wednesday evening and Thursday afternoon into evening may be strong to severe. The main hazards both days are large hail and damaging wind gusts. Spotter information statement, Skywarn spotter activation will not be needed. Now the forecast for central Minnesota, from St. Cloud to the northwest Twin Cities suburbs. Overnight, partly cloudy then becoming mostly cloudy overnight then becoming partly cloudy. Lows in the upper 50s. South winds 5 to 10 miles an hour. Wednesday, mostly sunny. Highs in the lower 80s. South winds 5 to 15 miles an hour. Wednesday night, partly cloudy in the evening, then mostly cloudy with a 50% chance of thunderstorms overnight. Lows around 60. South winds 10 to 15 miles an hour. Thursday, mostly cloudy. Chance of showers in the morning, then chance of thunderstorms in the afternoon. Highs in the lower 80s. Southwest winds 5 to 15 miles an hour. Chance of precipitation 50%. Thursday night, rain showers likely and chance of thunderstorms in the evening, then rain showers likely overnight. Lows in the upper 50s. Southwest winds up to 10 miles an hour. Chance of precipitation 70%. Friday, rain showers likely in the morning, then rain showers likely and chance of thunderstorms in the afternoon. Highs in the lower 80s. Chance of precipitation 70%. Friday night, mostly cloudy with chance of rain showers in the evening, then partly cloudy overnight. Lows in the upper 50s. Chance of showers 50%. Saturday, sunny. Highs in the mid-80s. Saturday night, clear. Lows in the upper 50s. Sunday, sunny. Highs in the mid-80s. Sunday night, partly cloudy. Chance of showers overnight. Lows in the lower 60s. Chance of showers 30%. Monday and Monday night, partly cloudy. A 50% chance of thunderstorms. Highs in the mid-80s. Lows in the lower 60s. Tuesday, mostly sunny. Highs in the upper 80s. Again, the forecast for central Minnesota, from St. Cloud to the northwest Twin Cities suburbs for overnight, partly cloudy then becoming mostly cloudy overnight then becoming partly cloudy. Lows in the upper 50s. South winds 5 to 10 miles an hour. At 10 p.m. in Buffalo, it was mostly cloudy. The temperature was 68 degrees, the dew point was 50, and the relative humidity was 52%. The wind was southeast at 5 miles an hour. The pressure was 30.22 inches and steady. In Maple Lake, it was clear. The temperature was 73 degrees, the dew point was 47, and the relative humidity was 40%. The wind was calm. The pressure was 30.23 inches and steady. Elsewhere across central Minnesota, skies ranged from clear to partly cloudy. It was 74 at the Twin Cities, 71 at St. Cloud, 75 at Anoka, and 74 at Crystal. Princeton reported 67, Litchfield reported 70, Little Falls reported 70, and Wilma reported 72. Around the state, skies ranged from clear to partly cloudy. It was 67 at Rochester, 72 at Mankato, 70 at Brainerd, 56 at Duluth, and 57 at International Falls. Once again at 10 p.m., in Buffalo, it was 68 degrees under mostly cloudy skies. And in Maple Lake, it was 73 degrees under clear skies. 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
The current time is 10:41 p.m. Central Daylight Time. Now here is the hazardous weather outlook for portions of central and southern Minnesota and west central Wisconsin. For tonight, no hazardous weather is expected at this time. And now the extended outlook for the period Wednesday through Monday. Rain with embedded thunderstorms can be expected Wednesday evening into Wednesday night, then again Thursday afternoon evening. A few storms Wednesday evening and Thursday afternoon into evening may be strong to severe. The main hazards both days are large hail and damaging wind gusts. Spotter information statement, Skywarn spotter activation will not be needed. Now the forecast for central Minnesota, from St. Cloud to the northwest Twin Cities suburbs. Overnight, partly cloudy then becoming mostly cloudy overnight then becoming partly cloudy. Lows in the upper 50s. South winds 5 to 10 miles an hour. Wednesday, mostly sunny. Highs in the lower 80s. South winds 5 to 15 miles an hour. Wednesday night, partly cloudy in the evening, then mostly cloudy with a 50% chance of thunderstorms overnight. Lows around 60. South winds 10 to 15 miles an hour. Thursday, mostly cloudy. Chance of showers in the morning, then chance of thunderstorms in the afternoon. Highs in the lower 80s. Southwest winds 5 to 15 miles an hour. Chance of precipitation 50%. Thursday night, rain showers likely and chance of thunderstorms in the evening, then rain showers likely overnight. Lows in the upper 50s. Southwest winds up to 10 miles an hour. Chance of precipitation 70%. Friday, rain showers likely in the morning, then rain showers likely and chance of thunderstorms in the afternoon. Highs in the lower 80s. Chance of precipitation 70%. Friday night, mostly cloudy with chance of rain showers in the evening, then partly cloudy overnight. Lows in the upper 50s. Chance of showers 50%. Saturday, sunny. Highs in the mid 80s. Saturday night, clear. Lows in the upper 50s. Sunday, sunny. Highs in the mid 80s. Sunday night, partly cloudy. Chance of showers overnight. Lows in the lower 60s. Chance of showers 30%. Monday and Monday night, partly cloudy. 50% chance of thunderstorms. Highs in the mid 80s. Lows in the lower 60s. Tuesday, mostly sunny. Highs in the upper 80s. Again, the forecast for central Minnesota, from St. Cloud to the northwest Twin Cities suburbs for overnight, partly cloudy then becoming mostly cloudy overnight then becoming partly cloudy. Lows in the upper 50s. South winds 5 to 10 miles an hour. At 10 p.m. in Buffalo, it was mostly cloudy. The temperature was 68 degrees, the dew point was 50, and the relative humidity was 52%. The wind was southeast at 5 miles an hour. The pressure was 30.22 inches and steady. In Maple Lake, it was clear, the temperature was 73 degrees, the dew point was 47, and the relative humidity was 40%. The wind was calm. The pressure was 30.23 inches and steady. Elsewhere across central Minnesota, skies ranged from clear to partly cloudy. It was 74 at the Twin Cities, 71 at St. Cloud, 75 at Anoka, and 74 at Crystal. Princeton reported 67, Litchfield reported 70, Little Falls reported 70, and Wilma reported 72. Around the state, skies ranged from clear to partly cloudy. It was 67 at Rochester, 72 at Mankato, 70 at Brainerd, 56 at Duluth, and 57 at International Falls. Once again at 10 p.m., in Buffalo, it was 68 degrees under mostly cloudy skies. And in Maple Lake, it was 73 degrees under clear skies. 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
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The current time is 10:46 p.m. Central Daylight Time. Now here is the hazardous weather outlook for portions of central and southern Minnesota and west central Wisconsin. For tonight, no hazardous weather is expected at this time. And now the extended outlook for the period Wednesday through Monday. Rain with embedded thunderstorms can be expected Wednesday evening into Wednesday night, then again Thursday afternoon evening. A few storms Wednesday evening and Thursday afternoon into evening may be strong to severe. The main hazards both days are large hail and damaging wind gusts. Spotter information statement, Skywarn spotter activation will not be needed. Now the forecast for central Minnesota, from St. Cloud to the northwest Twin Cities suburbs. Overnight, partly cloudy then becoming mostly cloudy overnight then becoming partly cloudy. Lows in the upper 50s. South winds 5 to 10 miles an hour. Wednesday, mostly sunny. Highs in the lower 80s. South winds 5 to 15 miles an hour. Wednesday night, partly cloudy in the evening, then mostly cloudy with a 50% chance of thunderstorms overnight. Lows around 60. South winds 10 to 15 miles an hour. Thursday, mostly cloudy. Chance of showers in the morning, then chance of thunderstorms in the afternoon. Highs in the lower 80s. Southwest winds 5 to 15 miles an hour. Chance of precipitation 50%. Thursday night, rain showers likely and chance of thunderstorms in the evening, then rain showers likely overnight. Lows in the upper 50s. Southwest winds up to 10 miles an hour. Chance of precipitation 70%. Friday, rain showers likely in the morning, then rain showers likely and chance of thunderstorms in the afternoon. Highs in the lower 80s. Chance of precipitation 70%. Friday night, mostly cloudy with chance of rain showers in the evening, then partly cloudy overnight. Lows in the upper 50s. Chance of showers 50%. Saturday, sunny. Highs in the mid 80s. Saturday night, clear. Lows in the upper 50s. Sunday, sunny. Highs in the mid 80s. Sunday night, partly cloudy. Chance of showers overnight. Lows in the lower 60s. Chance of showers 30%. Monday and Monday night, partly cloudy. A 50% chance of thunderstorms. Highs in the mid 80s. Lows in the lower 60s. Tuesday, mostly sunny. Highs in the upper 80s. Again, the forecast for central Minnesota, from St. Cloud to the northwest Twin Cities suburbs for overnight, partly cloudy then becoming mostly cloudy overnight then becoming partly cloudy. Lows in the upper 50s. South winds 5 to 10 miles an hour. 10 p.m. in Buffalo, it was mostly cloudy. The temperature was 68 degrees, the dew point was 50, and the relative humidity was 52%. The wind was southeast at 5 miles an hour. The pressure was 30.22 inches and steady. In Maple Lake, it was clear, the temperature was 73 degrees, the dew point was 47, and the relative humidity was 40%. The wind was calm. The pressure was 30.23 inches and steady. Elsewhere across central Minnesota, skies ranged from clear to partly cloudy. It was 74 at the Twin Cities, 71 at St. Cloud, 75 at Anoka, and 74 at Crystal. Princeton reported 67, Litchfield reported 70, Little Falls reported 70, and Wilmer reported 72. Around the state, skies ranged from clear to partly cloudy. It was 67 at Rochester, 72 at Mankato, 70 at Brainerd, 56 at Duluth, and 57 at International Falls. Once again at 10 p.m., in Buffalo,
It was 68 degrees under mostly cloudy skies. And in Maple Lake, it was 73 degrees under clear skies. 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The current time is 10:51 p.m. Central Daylight Time. Now here is the hazardous weather outlook for portions of central and southern Minnesota and west central Wisconsin. For tonight, no hazardous weather is expected at this time. And now the extended outlook for the period Wednesday through Monday. Rain with embedded thunderstorms can be expected Wednesday evening into Wednesday night, then again Thursday afternoon evening. A few storms Wednesday evening and Thursday afternoon into evening may be strong to severe. The main hazards both days are large hail and damaging wind gusts. Spotter information statement, Skywarn spotter activation will not be needed. Now the forecast for central Minnesota, from St. Cloud to the northwest Twin Cities suburbs. Overnight, partly cloudy then becoming mostly cloudy overnight then becoming partly cloudy. Lows in the upper 50s. South winds 5 to 10 miles an hour. Wednesday, mostly sunny. Highs in the lower 80s. South winds 5 to 15 miles an hour. Wednesday night, partly cloudy in the evening, then mostly cloudy with a 50% chance of thunderstorms overnight. Lows around 60. South winds 10 to 15 miles an hour. Thursday, mostly cloudy. Chance of showers in the morning, then chance of thunderstorms in the afternoon. Highs in the lower 80s. Southwest winds 5 to 15 miles an hour. Chance of precipitation 50%. Thursday night, rain showers likely and chance of thunderstorms in the evening, then rain showers likely overnight. Lows in the upper 50s. Southwest winds up to 10 miles an hour. Chance of precipitation 70%. Friday, rain showers likely in the morning. Then rain showers likely and chance of thunderstorms in the afternoon. Highs in the lower 80s. Chance of precipitation 70%. Friday night, mostly cloudy with chance of rain showers in the evening. Then partly cloudy overnight. Lows in the upper 50s. Chance of showers 50%. Saturday, sunny. Highs in the mid 80s. Saturday night, clear. Lows in the upper 50s. Sunday, sunny. Highs in the mid-80s. Sunday night, partly cloudy. Chance of showers overnight. Lows in the lower 60s. Chance of showers 30%. Monday and Monday night, partly cloudy. 50% chance of thunderstorms. Highs in the mid-80s. Lows in the lower 60s. Tuesday, mostly sunny. Highs in the upper 80s. Again, the forecast for central Minnesota, from St. Cloud to the northwest Twin Cities suburbs for overnight, partly cloudy then becoming mostly cloudy overnight then becoming partly cloudy. Lows in the upper 50s. South winds 5 to 10 miles an hour. At 10 p.m., in Buffalo, it was mostly cloudy. The temperature was 68 degrees, the dew point was 50, and the relative humidity was 52%. The wind was southeast at 5 miles an hour. The pressure was 30.22 inches and steady. In Maple Lake, it was clear the temperature was 73 degrees, the dew point was 47, and the relative humidity was 40%. The wind was calm. The pressure was 30.23 inches and steady. Elsewhere across central Minnesota, skies ranged from clear to partly cloudy. It was 74 at the Twin Cities, 71 at St. Cloud, 75 at Anoka, and 74 at Crystal. Princeton reported 67, Litchfield reported 70, Little Falls reported 70, and Wilma reported 72. Around the state, skies ranged from clear to partly cloudy.
8 was 67 at Rochester, 72 at Mankato, 70 at Brainerd, 56 at Duluth, and 57 at International Falls. Once again at 10 p.m., in Buffalo, it was 68 degrees under mostly cloudy skies. And in Maple Lake, it was 73 degrees under clear skies. 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The current time is 10:56 p.m. Central Daylight Time. Now here is the hazardous weather outlook for portions of central and southern Minnesota and west central Wisconsin. For tonight, no hazardous weather is expected at this time. And now the extended outlook for the period Wednesday through Monday. Rain with embedded thunderstorms can be expected Wednesday evening into Wednesday night, then again Thursday afternoon evening. A few storms Wednesday evening and Thursday afternoon into evening may be strong to severe. The main hazards both days are large hail and damaging wind gusts. Spotter information statement, Skywarn spotter activation will not be needed. Now the forecast for central Minnesota, from St. Cloud to the northwest Twin Cities suburbs. Overnight, partly cloudy then becoming mostly cloudy overnight then becoming partly cloudy. Lows in the upper 50s. South winds 5 to 10 miles an hour. Wednesday, mostly sunny. Highs in the lower 80s. South winds 5 to 15 miles an hour. Wednesday night, partly cloudy in the evening, then mostly cloudy with a 50% chance of thunderstorms overnight. Lows around 60. South winds 10 to 15 miles an hour. Thursday, mostly cloudy. Chance of showers in the morning, then chance of thunderstorms in the afternoon. Highs in the lower 80s. Southwest winds 5 to 15 miles an hour. Chance of precipitation 50%. Thursday night, rain showers likely and chance of thunderstorms in the evening, then rain showers likely overnight. Lows in the upper 50s. Southwest winds up to 10 miles an hour. Chance of precipitation 70%. Friday, rain showers likely in the morning, then rain showers likely and chance of thunderstorms in the afternoon. Highs in the lower 80s. Chance of precipitation 70%. Friday night, mostly cloudy with chance of rain showers in the evening, then partly cloudy overnight. Lows in the upper 50s. Chance of showers 50%. Saturday, sunny. Highs in the mid-80s. Saturday night, clear. Lows in the upper 50s. Sunday, sunny. Highs in the mid-80s. Sunday night, partly cloudy. Chance of showers overnight. Lows in the lower 60s. Chance of showers 30%. Monday and Monday night, partly cloudy. A 50% chance of thunderstorms. Highs in the mid-80s. Lows in the lower 60s. Tuesday, mostly sunny. Highs in the upper 80s. Again, the forecast for central Minnesota, from St. Cloud to the northwest Twin Cities suburbs for overnight, partly cloudy then becoming mostly cloudy overnight then becoming partly cloudy. Lows in the upper 50s. South winds 5 to 10 miles an hour. 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The current time is 11 p.m. Central Daylight Time. Now here is the hazardous weather outlook for portions of central and southern Minnesota and west central Wisconsin. For tonight, no hazardous weather is expected at this time. And now the extended outlook for the period Wednesday through Monday. Rain with embedded thunderstorms can be expected Wednesday evening into Wednesday night, then again Thursday afternoon evening.
A few storms Wednesday evening and Thursday afternoon into evening may be strong to the there. The main hazards both days are large hail and damaging wind gusts. Spotter information statement, Sky Warn spotter activation will not be needed. Now the forecast for central Minnesota, from St. Cloud to the northwest Twin Cities suburbs. Overnight, partly cloudy then becoming mostly cloudy overnight then becoming partly cloudy. Lows in the upper 50s. South winds 5 to 10 miles an hour. Wednesday, mostly sunny. Highs in the lower 80s. South winds 5 to 15 miles an hour. Wednesday night, partly cloudy in the evening, then mostly cloudy with a 50% chance of thunderstorms overnight. Lows around 60. South winds 10 to 15 miles an hour. Thursday, mostly cloudy. Chance of showers in the morning, then chance of thunderstorms in the afternoon. Highs in the lower 80s. Southwest winds 5 to 15 miles an hour. Chance of precipitation 50%. Thursday night, rain showers likely and chance of thunderstorms in the evening, then rain showers likely overnight. Lows in the upper 50s. Southwest winds up to 10 miles an hour. Chance of precipitation 70%. Friday, rain showers likely in the morning, then rain showers likely and chance of thunderstorms in the afternoon. Highs in the lower 80s. Chance of precipitation 70%. Friday night, mostly cloudy with chance of rain showers in the evening, then partly cloudy overnight. Lows in the upper 50s. Chance of showers 50%. Saturday, sunny. Highs in the mid 80s. Saturday night, clear. Lows in the upper 50s. Sunday, sunny. Highs in the mid 80s. Sunday night, partly cloudy. Chance of showers overnight. Lows in the lower 60s. Chance of showers 30%. Monday and Monday night, partly cloudy. A 50% chance of thunderstorms. Highs in the mid 80s. Lows in the lower 60s. Tuesday, mostly sunny. Highs in the upper 80s. Again, the forecast for central Minnesota, from St. Cloud to the northwest Twin Cities suburbs for overnight, partly cloudy then becoming mostly cloudy overnight then becoming partly cloudy. Lows in the upper 50s. South winds 5 to 10 miles an hour. 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The current time is 11:04 p.m. Central Daylight Time. Now here is the hazardous weather outlook for portions of central and southern Minnesota and west central Wisconsin. For tonight, no hazardous weather is expected at this time. And now the extended outlook for the period Wednesday through Monday. Rain with embedded thunderstorms can be expected Wednesday evening into Wednesday night, then again Thursday afternoon evening. A few storms Wednesday evening and Thursday afternoon into evening may be strong to the there. The main hazards both days are large hail and damaging wind gusts. Spotter information statement, Sky Warn spotter activation will not be needed. Now the forecast for central Minnesota, from St. Cloud to the northwest Twin Cities suburbs. Overnight, partly cloudy then becoming mostly cloudy overnight then becoming partly cloudy. Lows in the upper 50s. South winds 5 to 10 miles an hour. Wednesday, mostly sunny. Highs in the lower 80s. South winds 5 to 15 miles an hour. Wednesday night, partly cloudy in the evening, then mostly cloudy with a 50% chance of thunderstorms overnight. Lows around 60. South winds 10 to 15 miles an hour. Thursday, mostly cloudy. Chance of showers in the morning, then chance of thunderstorms in the afternoon. Highs in the lower 80s.
Southwest winds 5 to 15 miles an hour. Chance of precipitation 50%. Thursday night, rain showers likely and chance of thunderstorms in the evening, then rain showers likely overnight. Lows in the upper 50s. Southwest winds up to 10 miles an hour. Chance of precipitation 70%. Friday, rain showers likely in the morning, then rain showers likely and chance of thunderstorms in the afternoon. Highs in the lower 80s. Chance of precipitation 70%. Friday night, mostly cloudy with chance of rain showers in the evening, then partly cloudy overnight. Lows in the upper 50s. Chance of showers 50%. Saturday, sunny. Highs in the mid-80s. Saturday night, clear. Lows in the upper 50s. Sunday, sunny. Highs in the mid-80s. Sunday night, partly cloudy. Chance of showers overnight. Lows in the lower 60s. Chance of showers 30%. Monday and Monday night, partly cloudy. 50% chance of thunderstorms. Highs in the mid-80s. Lows in the lower 60s. Tuesday, mostly sunny. Highs in the upper 80s. Again, the forecast for central Minnesota, from St. Cloud to the northwest Twin Cities suburbs for overnight, partly cloudy then becoming mostly cloudy overnight then becoming partly cloudy. Lows in the upper 50s. South winds 5 to 10 miles an hour. 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The current time is 11:08 p.m. Central Daylight Time. Now here is the hazardous weather outlook for portions of central and southern Minnesota and west central Wisconsin. For tonight, no hazardous weather is expected at this time. And now the extended outlook for the period Wednesday through Monday. Rain with embedded thunderstorms can be expected Wednesday evening into Wednesday night, then again Thursday afternoon evening. A few storms Wednesday evening and Thursday afternoon into evening may be strong to severe. The main hazards both days are large hail and damaging wind gusts. Spotter information statement, Skywarn spotter activation will not be needed. Now the forecast for central Minnesota, from St. Cloud to the northwest Twin Cities suburbs. Overnight, partly cloudy then becoming mostly cloudy overnight then becoming partly cloudy. Lows in the upper 50s. South winds 5 to 10 miles an hour. Wednesday, mostly sunny. Highs in the lower 80s. South winds 5 to 15 miles an hour. Wednesday night, partly cloudy in the evening, then mostly cloudy with a 50% chance of thunderstorms overnight. Lows around 60. South winds 10 to 15 miles an hour. Thursday, mostly cloudy. Chance of showers in the morning, then chance of thunderstorms in the afternoon. Highs in the lower 80s. Southwest winds 5 to 15 miles an hour. Chance of precipitation 50%. Thursday night, rain showers likely and chance of thunderstorms in the evening, then rain showers likely overnight. Lows in the upper 50s. Southwest winds up to 10 miles an hour. Chance of precipitation 70%. Friday, rain showers likely in the morning, then rain showers likely and chance of thunderstorms in the afternoon. Highs in the lower 80s. Chance of precipitation 70%. Friday night, mostly cloudy with chance of rain showers in the evening, then partly cloudy overnight. Lows in the upper 50s. Chance of showers 50%. Saturday, sunny. Highs in the mid-80s. Saturday night, clear. Lows in the upper 50s. Sunday, sunny. Highs in the mid-80s. Sunday night, partly cloudy. Chance of showers overnight. Lows in the lower 60s.
chance of showers 30%. Monday and Monday night, partly cloudy. A 50% chance of thunderstorms. Highs in the mid-80s. Lows in the lower 60s. Tuesday, mostly sunny. Highs in the upper 80s. Again, the forecast for central Minnesota, from St. Cloud to the northwest Twin Cities suburbs for overnight, partly cloudy then becoming mostly cloudy overnight then becoming partly cloudy. Lows in the upper 50s. South winds 5 to 10 miles an hour. 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The current time is 11:12 p.m. Central Daylight Time. Now here is the hazardous weather outlook for portions of central and southern Minnesota and west central Wisconsin. For tonight, no hazardous weather is expected at this time. And now the extended outlook for the period Wednesday through Monday. Rain with embedded thunderstorms can be expected Wednesday evening into Wednesday night, then again Thursday afternoon evening. A few storms Wednesday evening and Thursday afternoon into evening may be strong to severe. The main hazards both days are large hail and damaging wind gusts. Spotter information statement, Skywarn spotter activation will not be needed. Now the forecast for central Minnesota, from St. Cloud to the northwest Twin Cities suburbs. Overnight, partly cloudy then becoming mostly cloudy overnight then becoming partly cloudy. Lows in the upper 50s. South winds 5 to 10 miles an hour. Wednesday, mostly sunny. Highs in the lower 80s. South winds 5 to 15 miles an hour. Wednesday night, partly cloudy in the evening, then mostly cloudy with a 50% chance of thunderstorms overnight. Lows around 60. South winds 10 to 15 miles an hour. Thursday, mostly cloudy. Chance of showers in the morning, then chance of thunderstorms in the afternoon. Highs in the lower 80s. Southwest winds 5 to 15 miles an hour. Chance of precipitation 50%. Thursday night, rain showers likely and chance of thunderstorms in the evening, then rain showers likely overnight. Lows in the upper 50s. Southwest winds up to 10 miles an hour. Chance of precipitation 70%. Friday, rain showers likely in the morning. Then rain showers likely and chance of thunderstorms in the afternoon. Highs in the lower 80s. Chance of precipitation 70%. Friday night, mostly cloudy with chance of rain showers in the evening. Then partly cloudy overnight. Lows in the upper 50s. Chance of showers 50%. Saturday, sunny. Highs in the mid 80s. Saturday night, clear. Lows in the upper 50s. Sunday, sunny. Highs in the mid-80s. Sunday night, partly cloudy. Chance of showers overnight. Lows in the lower 60s. Chance of showers 30%. Monday and Monday night, partly cloudy. A 50% chance of thunderstorms. Highs in the mid-80s. Lows in the lower 60s. Tuesday, mostly sunny. Highs in the upper 80s. Again, the forecast for central Minnesota, from St. Cloud to the northwest Twin Cities suburbs for overnight, partly cloudy then becoming mostly cloudy overnight then becoming partly cloudy. Lows in the upper 50s. South winds 5 to 10 miles an hour. At 11 p.m. in Buffalo, it was cloudy. The temperature was 66 degrees, the dew point was 48, and the relative humidity was 52%. The wind was southeast at 7 miles an hour. The pressure was 30.24 inches and rising. In Maple Lake, it was clear. The temperature was 67 degrees, the dew point was 49, and the relative humidity was 52%. The wind was calm. The pressure was 30.25 inches and rising.
Elsewhere across central Minnesota, skies ranged from clear to partly cloudy. It was 72 at the Twin Cities, 67 at St. Cloud, 72 at Anoka, and 71 at Crystal. Princeton reported 67, Litchfield

reported 64, Little Falls reported 64, and Wilma reported 70. Around the state, skies ranged from clear to partly cloudy. It was 62 at Rochester, 71 at Mankato, 64 at Brainerd, 56 at Duluth, and 55 at International Falls. Once again at 11 p.m., in Buffalo, it was 66 degrees under cloudy skies. And in Maple Lake, it was 67 degrees under clear skies. 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The current time is 11:17 p.m. Central Daylight Time. Now here is the hazardous weather outlook for portions of central and southern Minnesota and west central Wisconsin. For tonight, no hazardous weather is expected at this time. And now the extended outlook for the period Wednesday through Monday. Rain with embedded thunderstorms can be expected Wednesday evening into Wednesday night, then again Thursday afternoon evening. A few storms Wednesday evening and Thursday afternoon into evening may be strong to severe. The main hazards both days are large hail and damaging wind gusts. Spotter information statement, Skywarn spotter activation will not be needed. Now the forecast for central Minnesota, from St. Cloud to the northwest Twin Cities suburbs. Overnight, partly cloudy then becoming mostly cloudy overnight then becoming partly cloudy. Lows in the upper 50s. South winds 5 to 10 miles an hour. Wednesday, mostly sunny. Highs in the lower 80s. South winds 5 to 15 miles an hour. Wednesday night, partly cloudy in the evening, then mostly cloudy with a 50% chance of thunderstorms overnight. Lows around 60. South winds 10 to 15 miles an hour. Thursday, mostly cloudy. Chance of showers in the morning, then chance of thunderstorms in the afternoon. Highs in the lower 80s. Southwest winds 5 to 15 miles an hour. Chance of precipitation 50%. Thursday night, rain showers likely and chance of thunderstorms in the evening, then rain showers likely overnight. Lows in the upper 50s. Southwest winds up to 10 miles an hour. Chance of precipitation 70%. Friday, rain showers likely in the morning, then rain showers likely and chance of thunderstorms in the afternoon. Highs in the lower 80s. Chance of precipitation 70%. Friday night, mostly cloudy with chance of rain showers in the evening, then partly cloudy overnight. Lows in the upper 50s. Chance of showers 50%. Saturday, sunny. Highs in the mid-80s. Saturday night, clear. Lows in the upper 50s. Sunday, sunny. Highs in the mid-80s. Sunday night, partly cloudy. Chance of showers overnight. Lows in the lower 60s. Chance of showers 30%. Monday and Monday night, partly cloudy. 50% chance of thunderstorms. Highs in the mid-80s. Lows in the lower 60s. Tuesday, mostly sunny. Highs in the upper 80s. Again, the forecast for central Minnesota, from St. Cloud to the northwest Twin Cities suburbs for overnight, partly cloudy then becoming mostly cloudy overnight then becoming partly cloudy. Lows in the upper 50s. South winds 5 to 10 miles an hour. At 11 p.m., in Buffalo, it was cloudy. The temperature was 66 degrees, the dew point was 48, and the relative humidity was 52%. The wind was southeast at 7 miles an hour. The pressure was 30.24 inches and rising. In Maple Lake, it was clear, the temperature was 67 degrees, the dew point was 49, and the relative humidity was 52%. The wind was calm. The pressure was 30.25 inches and rising. Elsewhere across central Minnesota, skies ranged from clear to partly cloudy.
It was 72 at the Twin Cities, 67 at St. Cloud, 72 at Anoka, and 71 at Crystal. Princeton reported 67, Litchfield reported 64, Little Falls reported 64, and Wilmer reported 70. Around the state, skies ranged from clear to partly cloudy. It was 62 at Rochester, 71 at Mankato, 64 at Brainerd, 56 at Duluth, and 55 at International Falls. Once again at 11 p.m., in Buffalo, it was 66 degrees under cloudy skies. And in Maple Lake, it was 67 degrees under clear skies. 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The current time is 11:22 p.m. Central Daylight Time. Now here is the hazardous weather outlook for portions of central and southern Minnesota and west central Wisconsin. For tonight, no hazardous weather is expected at this time. And now the extended outlook for the period Wednesday through Monday. Rain with embedded thunderstorms can be expected Wednesday evening into Wednesday night, then again Thursday afternoon evening. A few storms Wednesday evening and Thursday afternoon into evening may be strong to severe. The main hazards both days are large hail and damaging wind gusts. Spotter information statement, Skywarn spotter activation will not be needed. Now the forecast for central Minnesota, from St. Cloud to the northwest Twin Cities suburbs. Overnight, partly cloudy then becoming mostly cloudy overnight then becoming partly cloudy. Lows in the upper 50s. South winds 5 to 10 miles an hour. Wednesday, mostly sunny. Highs in the lower 80s. South winds 5 to 15 miles an hour. Wednesday night, partly cloudy in the evening, then mostly cloudy with a 50% chance of thunderstorms overnight. Lows around 60. South winds 10 to 15 miles an hour. Thursday, mostly cloudy. Chance of showers in the morning, then chance of thunderstorms in the afternoon. Highs in the lower 80s. Southwest winds 5 to 15 miles an hour. Chance of precipitation 50%. Thursday night, rain showers likely and chance of thunderstorms in the evening, then rain showers likely overnight. Lows in the upper 50s. Southwest winds up to 10 miles an hour. Chance of precipitation 70%. Friday, rain showers likely in the morning, then rain showers likely and chance of thunderstorms in the afternoon. Highs in the lower 80s. Chance of precipitation 70%. Friday night, mostly cloudy with chance of rain showers in the evening, then partly cloudy overnight. Lows in the upper 50s. Chance of showers 50%. Saturday, sunny. Highs in the mid-80s. Saturday night, clear. Lows in the upper 50s. Sunday, sunny. Highs in the mid-80s. Sunday night, partly cloudy. Chance of showers overnight. Lows in the lower 60s. Chance of showers 30%. Monday and Monday night, partly cloudy. 50% chance of thunderstorms. Highs in the mid-80s. Lows in the lower 60s. Tuesday, mostly sunny. Highs in the upper 80s. Again, the forecast for central Minnesota, from St. Cloud to the northwest Twin Cities suburbs for overnight, partly cloudy then becoming mostly cloudy overnight then becoming partly cloudy. Lows in the upper 50s. South winds 5 to 10 miles an hour. At 11 p.m., in Buffalo, it was cloudy. The temperature was 66 degrees, the dew point was 48, and the relative humidity was 52%. The wind was southeast at 7 miles an hour. The pressure was 30.24 inches and rising. In Maple Lake, it was clear, the temperature was 67 degrees, the dew point was 49, and the relative humidity was 52%.

Mankato, 64 at Brainerd, 56 at Duluth, and 55 at International Falls. Once again at 11 p.m., in Buffalo, it was 66 degrees under cloudy skies. And in Maple Lake, it was 67 degrees under clear skies. This is weather radio station WNG676 Clearwater, broadcasting on a frequency of 162.50 MHz. 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The current time is 11:27 p.m. Central Daylight Time. Now here is the hazardous weather outlook for portions of central and southern Minnesota and west central Wisconsin. For tonight, no hazardous weather is expected at this time. And now the extended outlook for the period Wednesday through Monday. Rain with embedded thunderstorms can be expected Wednesday evening into Wednesday night, then again Thursday afternoon evening. A few storms Wednesday evening and Thursday afternoon into evening may be strong to severe. The main hazards both days are large hail and damaging wind gusts. Spotter information statement, Skywarn spotter activation will not be needed. Now the forecast for central Minnesota, from St. Cloud to the northwest Twin Cities suburbs. Overnight, partly cloudy then becoming mostly cloudy overnight then becoming partly cloudy. Lows in the upper 50s. South winds 5 to 10 miles an hour. Wednesday, mostly sunny. Highs in the lower 80s. South winds 5 to 15 miles an hour. Wednesday night, partly cloudy in the evening, then mostly cloudy with a 50% chance of thunderstorms overnight. Lows around 60. South winds 10 to 15 miles an hour. Thursday, mostly cloudy. Chance of showers in the morning, then chance of thunderstorms in the afternoon. Highs in the lower 80s. Southwest winds 5 to 15 miles an hour. Chance of precipitation 50%. Thursday night, rain showers likely and chance of thunderstorms in the evening, then rain showers likely overnight. Lows in the upper 50s. Southwest winds up to 10 miles an hour. Chance of precipitation 70%. Friday, rain showers likely in the morning, then rain showers likely and chance of thunderstorms in the afternoon. Highs in the lower 80s. Chance of precipitation 70%. Friday night, mostly cloudy with chance of rain showers in the evening, then partly cloudy overnight. Lows in the upper 50s. Chance of showers 50%. Saturday, sunny. Highs in the mid 80s. Saturday night, clear. Lows in the upper 50s. Sunday, sunny. Highs in the mid 80s. Sunday night, partly cloudy. Chance of showers overnight. Lows in the lower 60s. Chance of showers 30%. Monday and Monday night, partly cloudy. A 50% chance of thunderstorms. Highs in the mid 80s. Lows in the lower 60s. Tuesday, mostly sunny. Highs in the upper 80s. Again, the forecast for central Minnesota, from St. Cloud to the northwest Twin Cities suburbs for overnight, partly cloudy then becoming mostly cloudy overnight then becoming partly cloudy. Lows in the upper 50s. South winds 5 to 10 miles an hour. At 11 p.m., in Buffalo, it was cloudy. The temperature was 66 degrees, the dew point was 48, and the relative humidity was 52%. The wind was southeast at 7 miles an hour. The pressure was 30.24 inches and rising. In Maple Lake, it was clear, the temperature was 67 degrees, the dew point was 49, and the relative humidity was 52%. The wind was calm. The pressure was 30.25 inches and rising. Elsewhere across central Minnesota, skies ranged from clear to partly cloudy. It was 72 at the Twin Cities, 67 at St. Cloud, 72 at Anoka, and 71 at Crystal. Princeton reported 67, Litchfield reported 64,
Little Falls Report.

reported 64, and Wilma reported 70. Around the state, skies ranged from clear to partly cloudy. It was 62 at Rochester, 71 at Mankato, 64 at Brainerd, 56 at Duluth, and 55 at International Falls. Once again at 11 p.m., in Buffalo, it was 66 degrees under cloudy skies. And in Maple Lake, it was 67 degrees under clear skies. This is weather radio station WNG676 Clearwater, broadcasting on a frequency of 162.50 MHz. 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The current time is 11:32 p.m. Central Daylight Time. Now here is the hazardous weather outlook for portions of central and southern Minnesota and west central Wisconsin. For tonight, no hazardous weather is expected at this time. Hazardous weather is expected at this time. And now the extended outlook for the period Wednesday through Monday. Rain with embedded thunderstorms can be expected Wednesday evening into Wednesday night, then again Thursday afternoon evening. A few storms Wednesday evening and Thursday afternoon into evening may be strong to severe. The main hazards both days are large hail and damaging wind gusts. Spotter information statement, Skywarn spotter activation will not be needed. Now the forecast for central Minnesota, from St. Cloud to the northwest Twin Cities suburbs. Overnight, partly cloudy then becoming mostly cloudy overnight then becoming partly cloudy. Lows in the upper 50s. South winds 5 to 10 miles an hour. Wednesday, mostly sunny. Highs in the lower 80s. South winds 5 to 15 miles an hour. Wednesday night, partly cloudy in the evening, then mostly cloudy with a 50% chance of thunderstorms overnight. Lows around 60. South winds 10 to 15 miles an hour. Thursday, mostly cloudy. Chance of showers in the morning, then chance of thunderstorms in the afternoon. Highs in the lower 80s. Southwest winds 5 to 15 miles an hour. Chance of precipitation 50%. Thursday night, rain showers likely and chance of thunderstorms in the evening, then rain showers likely overnight. Lows in the upper 50s. Southwest winds up to 10 miles an hour. Chance of precipitation 70%. Friday, rain showers likely in the morning, then rain showers likely and chance of thunderstorms in the afternoon. Highs in the lower 80s. Chance of precipitation 70%. Friday night, mostly cloudy with chance of rain showers in the evening, then partly cloudy overnight. Lows in the upper 50s. Chance of showers 50%. Saturday, sunny. Highs in the mid-80s. Saturday night, clear. Lows in the upper 50s. Sunday, sunny. Highs in the mid-80s. Sunday night, partly cloudy. Chance of showers overnight. Lows in the lower 60s. Chance of showers 30%. Monday and Monday night, partly cloudy. A 50% chance of thunderstorms. Highs in the mid-80s. Lows in the lower 60s. Tuesday, mostly sunny. Highs in the upper 80s. Again, the forecast for central Minnesota, from St. Cloud to the northwest Twin Cities suburbs for overnight, partly cloudy then becoming mostly cloudy overnight then becoming partly cloudy. Lows in the upper 50s. South winds 5 to 10 miles an hour. At 11 p.m., in Buffalo, it was cloudy. The temperature was 66 degrees, the dew point was 48, and the relative humidity was 52%. The wind was southeast at 7 miles an hour. The pressure was 30.24 inches and rising. In Maple Lake, it was clear. The temperature was 67 degrees, the dew point was 49, and the relative humidity was 52%. The wind was calm. The pressure was 30.25 inches and rising. Elsewhere across central Minnesota, skies ranged from clear to

partly cloudy. It was 72 at the Twin Cities, 67 at St. Cloud, 72 at Anoka, and 71 at Crystal. Princeton reported 67, Litchfield reported 64, Little Falls reported 64, and Wilma reported 70. Around the state, skies ranged from clear to partly cloudy. It was 62 at Rochester, 71 at Mankato, 64 at Brainerd, 56 at Duluth, and 55 at International Falls. Once again at 11 p.m., in Buffalo, it was 66 degrees under cloudy skies. And in Maple Lake, it was 67 degrees under clear skies. 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The current time is 11:38 p.m. Central Daylight Time. Now here is the hazardous weather outlook for portions of central and southern Minnesota and west central Wisconsin. For tonight, no hazardous weather is expected at this time. And now the extended outlook for the period Wednesday through Monday. Rain with embedded thunderstorms can be expected Wednesday evening into Wednesday night, then again Thursday afternoon evening. A few storms Wednesday evening and Thursday afternoon into evening may be strong to severe. The main hazards both days are large hail and damaging wind gusts. Spotter information statement, Skywarn spotter activation will not be needed. Now the forecast for central Minnesota, from St. Cloud to the northwest Twin Cities suburbs. Overnight, partly cloudy then becoming mostly cloudy overnight then becoming partly cloudy. Lows in the upper 50s. South winds 5 to 10 miles an hour. Wednesday, mostly sunny. Highs in the lower 80s. South winds 5 to 15 miles an hour. Wednesday night, partly cloudy in the evening, then mostly cloudy with a 50% chance of thunderstorms overnight. Lows around 60. South winds 10 to 15 miles an hour. Thursday, mostly cloudy. Chance of showers in the morning, then chance of thunderstorms in the afternoon. Highs in the lower 80s. Southwest winds 5 to 15 miles an hour. Chance of precipitation 50%. Thursday night, rain showers likely and chance of thunderstorms in the evening, then rain showers likely overnight. Lows in the upper 50s. Southwest winds up to 10 miles an hour. Chance of precipitation 70%. Friday, rain showers likely in the morning, then rain showers likely and chance of thunderstorms in the afternoon. Highs in the lower 80s. Chance of precipitation 70%. Friday night, mostly cloudy with chance of rain showers in the evening, then partly cloudy overnight. Lows in the upper 50s. Chance of showers 50%. Saturday, sunny. Highs in the mid 80s. Saturday night, clear. Lows in the upper 50s. Sunday, sunny. Highs in the mid 80s. Sunday night, partly cloudy. Chance of showers overnight. Lows in the lower 60s. Chance of showers 30%. Monday and Monday night, partly cloudy. A 50% chance of thunderstorms. Highs in the mid 80s. Lows in the lower 60s. Tuesday, mostly sunny. Highs in the upper 80s. Again, the forecast for central Minnesota, from St. Cloud to the northwest Twin Cities suburbs for overnight, partly cloudy then becoming mostly cloudy overnight then becoming partly cloudy. Lows in the upper 50s. South winds 5 to 10 miles an hour. At 11 p.m., in Buffalo, it was cloudy. The temperature was 66 degrees, the dew point was 48, and the relative humidity was 52%. The wind was southeast at 7 miles an hour. The pressure was 30.24 inches and rising. In Maple Lake, it was clear, the temperature was 67 degrees,
the dew point was 49, and the relative humidity was 52%. The wind was calm. The pressure was 30.25 inches and rising. Elsewhere across central Minnesota, skies ranged from clear to partly cloudy. It was 72 at the Twin Cities, 67 at St. Cloud, 72 at Anoka, and 71 at Crystal. Princeton reported 67, Litchfield reported 64, Little Falls reported 64, and Wilma reported 70. Around the state, skies ranged from clear to partly cloudy. It was 62 at Rochester, 71 at Mankato, 64 at Brainerd, 56 at Duluth, and 55 at International Falls. Once again at 11 p.m., in Buffalo, it was 66 degrees under cloudy skies. And in Maple Lake, it was 67 degrees under clear skies. 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The current time is 11:43 p.m. Central Daylight Time. Now here is the hazardous weather outlook for portions of central and southern Minnesota and west central Wisconsin. For tonight, no hazardous weather is expected at this time. And now the extended outlook for the period Wednesday through Monday. Rain with embedded thunderstorms can be expected Wednesday evening into Wednesday night, then again Thursday afternoon evening. A few storms Wednesday evening and Thursday afternoon into evening may be strong to severe. The main hazards both days are large hail and damaging wind gusts. Spotter information statement, Skywarn spotter activation will not be needed. Now the forecast for central Minnesota, from St. Cloud to the northwest Twin Cities suburbs. Overnight, partly cloudy then becoming mostly cloudy overnight then becoming partly cloudy. Lows in the upper 50s. South winds 5 to 10 miles an hour. Wednesday, mostly sunny. Highs in the lower 80s. South winds 5 to 15 miles an hour. Wednesday night, partly cloudy in the evening, then mostly cloudy with a 50% chance of thunderstorms overnight. Lows around 60. South winds 10 to 15 miles an hour. Thursday, mostly cloudy. Chance of showers in the morning, then chance of thunderstorms in the afternoon. Highs in the lower 80s. Southwest winds 5 to 15 miles an hour. Chance of precipitation 50%. Thursday night, rain showers likely and chance of thunderstorms in the evening, then rain showers likely overnight. Lows in the upper 50s. Southwest winds up to 10 miles an hour. Chance of precipitation 70%. Friday, rain showers likely in the morning, then rain showers likely and chance of thunderstorms in the afternoon. Highs in the lower 80s. Chance of precipitation 70%. Friday night, mostly cloudy with chance of rain showers in the evening, then partly cloudy overnight. Lows in the upper 50s. Chance of showers 50%. Saturday, sunny. Highs in the mid 80s. Saturday night, clear. Lows in the upper 50s. Sunday, sunny. Highs in the mid 80s. Sunday night, partly cloudy. Chance of showers overnight. Lows in the lower 60s. Chance of showers 30%. Monday and Monday night, partly cloudy. A 50% chance of thunderstorms. Lows in the lower 60s. Tuesday, mostly sunny. Highs in the upper 80s. Again, the forecast for central Minnesota, from St. Cloud to the northwest Twin Cities suburbs for overnight, partly cloudy then becoming mostly cloudy overnight then becoming partly cloudy. Lows in the upper 50s. South winds 5 to 10 miles an hour. At 11 p.m., in Buffalo, it was cloudy. The temperature was 66 degrees, the dew point was 48, and the relative humidity was 52%.
The wind was southeast at 7 miles an hour. The pressure was 30.24 inches and rising. In Maple Lake, it was clear the temperature was 67 degrees, the dew point was 49, and the relative humidity was 52%. The wind was calm. The pressure was 30.25 inches and rising. Elsewhere across central Minnesota, skies ranged from clear to partly cloudy. It was 72 at the Twin Cities, 67 at St. Cloud, 72 at Anoka, and 71 at Crystal. Princeton reported 67, Litchfield reported 64, Little Falls reported 64, and Wilmer reported 70. Around the state, skies ranged from clear to partly cloudy. It was 62 at Rochester, 71 at Mankato, 64 at Brainerd, 56 at Duluth, and 55 at International Falls. Once again at 11 p.m., in Buffalo, it was 66 degrees under cloudy skies. And in Maple Lake, it was 67 degrees under clear skies. 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The current time is 11:48 p.m. Central Daylight Time. Now here is the hazardous weather outlook for portions of central and southern Minnesota and west central Wisconsin. For tonight, no hazardous weather is expected at this time. And now the extended outlook for the period Wednesday through Monday. Rain with embedded thunderstorms can be expected Wednesday evening into Wednesday night, then again Thursday afternoon evening. A few storms Wednesday evening and Thursday afternoon into evening may be strong to severe. The main hazards both days are large hail and damaging wind gusts. Spotter information statement, Skywarn spotter activation will not be needed. Now the forecast for central Minnesota, from St. Cloud to the northwest Twin Cities suburbs. Overnight, partly cloudy then becoming mostly cloudy overnight then becoming partly cloudy. Lows in the upper 50s. South winds 5 to 10 miles an hour. Wednesday, mostly sunny. Highs in the lower 80s. South winds 5 to 15 miles an hour. Wednesday night, partly cloudy in the evening, then mostly cloudy with a 50% chance of thunderstorms overnight. Lows around 60. South winds 10 to 15 miles an hour. Thursday, mostly cloudy. Chance of showers in the morning, then chance of thunderstorms in the afternoon. Highs in the lower 80s. Southwest winds 5 to 15 miles an hour. Chance of precipitation 50%. Thursday night, rain showers likely and chance of thunderstorms in the evening, then rain showers likely overnight. Lows in the upper 50s. Southwest winds up to 10 miles an hour. Chance of precipitation 70%. Friday, rain showers likely in the morning, then rain showers likely and chance of thunderstorms in the afternoon. Highs in the lower 80s. Chance of precipitation 70%. Friday night, mostly cloudy with chance of rain showers in the evening, then partly cloudy overnight. Lows in the upper 50s. Chance of showers 50%. Saturday, sunny. Highs in the mid 80s. Saturday night, clear. Lows in the upper 50s. Sunday, sunny. Highs in the mid-80s. Sunday night, partly cloudy. Chance of showers overnight. Lows in the lower 60s. Chance of showers 30%. Monday and Monday night, partly cloudy. A 50% chance of thunderstorms. Highs in the mid-80s. Lows in the lower 60s. Tuesday, mostly sunny. Highs in the upper 80s. Again, the forecast for central Minnesota, from St. Cloud to the northwest Twin Cities suburbs for overnight, partly cloudy then becoming mostly cloudy overnight then becoming partly cloudy. Lows in the upper 50s. South winds 5 to 10 miles an hour.
At 11 p.m. in Buffalo, it was cloudy. The temperature was 66 degrees, the dew point was 48, and the relative humidity was 52%. The wind was southeast at 7 miles an hour. The pressure was 30.24 inches and rising. In Maple Lake, it was clear, the temperature was 67 degrees, the dew point was 49, and the relative humidity was 52%. The wind was calm. The pressure was 30.25 inches and rising. Elsewhere across central Minnesota, skies ranged from clear to partly cloudy. It was 72 at the Twin Cities, 67 at St. Cloud, 72 at Anoka, and 71 at Crystal. Princeton reported 67, Litchfield reported 64, Little Falls reported 64, and Wilmer reported 70. Around the state, skies ranged from clear to partly cloudy. It was 62 at Rochester, 71 at Mankato, 64 at Brainerd, 56 at Duluth, and 55 at International Falls. Once again at 11 p.m., in Buffalo, it was 66 degrees under cloudy skies. And in Maple Lake, it was 67 degrees under clear skies. 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The current time is 11:53 p.m. Central Daylight Time. Now here is the hazardous weather outlook for portions of central and southern Minnesota and west central Wisconsin. For tonight, no hazardous weather is expected at this time. And now the extended outlook for the period Wednesday through Monday. Rain with embedded thunderstorms can be expected Wednesday evening into Wednesday night, then again Thursday afternoon evening. A few storms Wednesday evening and Thursday afternoon into evening may be strong to severe. The main hazards both days are large hail and damaging wind gusts. Spotter information statement, Skywarn spotter activation will not be needed. Now the forecast for central Minnesota, from St. Cloud to the northwest Twin Cities suburbs. Overnight, partly cloudy, then becoming mostly cloudy overnight, then becoming partly cloudy. Lows in the upper 50s. South winds 5 to 10 miles an hour. Wednesday, mostly sunny. Highs in the lower 80s. South winds 5 to 15 miles an hour. Wednesday night, partly cloudy in the evening, then mostly cloudy with a 50% chance of thunderstorms overnight. Lows around 60. South winds 10 to 15 miles an hour. Thursday, mostly cloudy. Chance of showers in the morning, then chance of thunderstorms in the afternoon. Highs in the lower 80s. Southwest winds 5 to 15 miles an hour. Chance of precipitation 50%. Thursday night, rain showers likely and chance of thunderstorms in the evening, then rain showers likely overnight. Lows in the upper 50s. Southwest winds up to 10 miles an hour. Chance of precipitation 70%. Friday, rain showers likely in the morning, then rain showers likely and chance of thunderstorms in the afternoon. Highs in the lower 80s. Chance of precipitation 70%. Friday night, mostly cloudy with chance of rain showers in the evening, then partly cloudy overnight. Lows in the upper 50s. Chance of showers 50%. Saturday, sunny. Highs in the mid 80s. Saturday night, clear. Lows in the upper 50s. Sunday, sunny. Highs in the mid 80s. Sunday night, partly cloudy. Chance of showers overnight. Lows in the lower 60s. Chance of showers 30%. Monday and Monday night, partly cloudy. A 50% chance of thunderstorms. Highs in the mid 80s. Lows in the lower 60s. Tuesday, mostly sunny. Highs in the upper 80s. Again, the forecast for central Minnesota, from St. Cloud to the northwest Twin Cities suburbs for overnight,
partly cloudy, then becoming mostly cloudy overnight, then becoming partly cloudy. Lows in the upper 50s. South winds 5 to 10 miles an hour. At 11 p.m. in Buffalo, it was cloudy. The temperature was 66 degrees, the dew point was 48, and the relative humidity was 52%. The wind was southeast at 7 miles an hour. The pressure was 30.24 inches and rising. In Maple Lake, it was clear, the temperature was 67 degrees, the dew point was 49, and the relative humidity was 52%. The wind was calm. The pressure was 30.25 inches and rising. Elsewhere across central Minnesota, skies ranged from clear to partly cloudy. It was 72 at the Twin Cities, 67 at St. Cloud, 72 at Anoka, and 71 at Crystal. Princeton reported 67, Litchfield reported 64, Little Falls reported 64, and Wilmer reported 70. Around the state, skies ranged from clear to partly cloudy. It was 62 at Rochester, 71 at Mankato, 64 at Brainerd, 56 at Duluth, and 55 at International Falls. Once again at 11 p.m., in Buffalo, it was 66 degrees under cloudy skies. And in Maple Lake, it was 67 degrees under clear skies. 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The current time is 11:58 p.m. Central Daylight Time. Now the forecast for central Minnesota, from St. Cloud to the northwest Twin Cities suburbs. Overnight, partly cloudy, then becoming mostly cloudy overnight, then becoming partly cloudy. Lows in the upper 50s. South winds 5 to 10 miles an hour. Wednesday, mostly sunny. Highs in the lower 80s. South winds 5 to 15 miles an hour. Wednesday night, partly cloudy in the evening, then mostly cloudy with a 50% chance of thunderstorms overnight. Lows around 60. South winds 10 to 15 miles an hour. Thursday, mostly cloudy. Chance of showers in the morning, then chance of thunderstorms in the afternoon. Highs in the lower 80s. Southwest winds 5 to 15 miles an hour. Chance of precipitation 50%. Thursday night, rain showers likely and chance of thunderstorms in the evening, then rain showers likely overnight. Lows in the upper 50s. Southwest winds up to 10 miles an hour. Chance of precipitation 70%. Friday, rain showers likely in the morning, then rain showers likely and chance of thunderstorms in the afternoon. Highs in the lower 80s. Chance of precipitation 70%. Friday night, mostly cloudy with chance of rain showers in the evening, then partly cloudy overnight. Lows in the upper 50s. Chance of showers 50%. Saturday, sunny. Highs in the mid-80s. Saturday night, clear. Lows in the upper 50s. Sunday, sunny. Highs in the mid-80s. Sunday night, partly cloudy. Chance of showers overnight. Lows in the lower 60s. Chance of showers 30%. Monday and Monday night, partly cloudy. A 50% chance of thunderstorms. Highs in the mid-80s. Lows in the lower 60s. Tuesday, mostly sunny. Highs in the upper 80s. Again, the forecast for central Minnesota, from St. Cloud to the northwest Twin Cities suburbs for overnight, partly cloudy then becoming mostly cloudy overnight then becoming partly cloudy. Lows in the upper 50s. South winds 5 to 10 miles an hour. 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
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The current time is 12:01 a.m. Central Daylight Time. Now the forecast for central Minnesota, from St. Cloud to the northwest Twin Cities suburbs. Overnight, partly cloudy then becoming mostly cloudy overnight then becoming partly cloudy. Lows in the upper 50s. South winds 5 to 10 miles an hour. Wednesday, mostly sunny. Highs in the lower 80s. South winds 5 to 15 miles an hour. Wednesday night, partly cloudy in the evening, then mostly cloudy with a 50% chance of thunderstorms overnight. Lows around 60. South winds 10 to 15 miles an hour. Thursday, mostly cloudy. Chance of showers in the morning, then chance of thunderstorms in the afternoon. Highs in the lower 80s. Southwest winds 5 to 15 miles an hour. Chance of precipitation 50%. Thursday night, rain showers likely and chance of thunderstorms in the evening, then rain showers likely overnight. Lows in the upper 50s. Southwest winds up to 10 miles an hour. Chance of precipitation 70%. Friday, rain showers likely in the morning, then rain showers likely and chance of thunderstorms in the afternoon. Highs in the lower 80s. Chance of precipitation 70%. Friday night, mostly cloudy with chance of rain showers in the evening, then partly cloudy overnight. Lows in the upper 50s. Chance of showers 50%. Saturday, sunny. Highs in the mid 80s. Saturday night, clear. Lows in the upper 50s. Sunday, sunny. Highs in the mid 80s. Sunday night, partly cloudy. Chance of showers overnight. Lows in the lower 60s. Chance of showers 30%. Monday and Monday night, partly cloudy. A 50% chance of thunderstorms. Highs in the mid 80s. Lows in the lower 60s. Tuesday, mostly sunny. Highs in the upper 80s. Again, the forecast for central Minnesota, from St. Cloud to the northwest Twin Cities suburbs for overnight, partly cloudy then becoming mostly cloudy overnight then becoming partly cloudy. Lows in the upper 50s. South winds 5 to 10 miles an hour. 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The current time is 12:05 a.m. Central Daylight Time. Now the forecast for central Minnesota, from St. Cloud to the northwest Twin Cities suburbs. Overnight, partly cloudy then becoming mostly cloudy overnight then becoming partly cloudy. Lows in the upper 50s. South winds 5 to 10 miles an hour. Wednesday, mostly sunny. Highs in the lower 80s. South winds 5 to 15 miles an hour. Wednesday night, partly cloudy in the evening, then mostly cloudy with a 50% chance of thunderstorms overnight. Lows around 60. South winds 10 to 15 miles an hour. Thursday, mostly cloudy. Chance of showers in the morning, then chance of thunderstorms in the afternoon. Highs in the lower 80s. Southwest winds 5 to 15 miles an hour. Chance of precipitation 50%. Thursday night, rain showers likely and chance of thunderstorms in the evening, then rain showers likely overnight. Lows in the upper 50s. Southwest winds up to 10 miles an hour. Chance of precipitation 70%. Friday, rain showers likely in the morning, then rain showers likely and chance of thunderstorms in the afternoon. Highs in the lower 80s. Chance of precipitation 70%. Friday night, mostly cloudy with chance of rain showers in the evening, then partly cloudy overnight. Lows in the upper 50s.
chance of showers 50%. Saturday, sunny. Highs in the mid-80s. Saturday night, clear. Lows in the upper 50s. Sunday, sunny. Highs in the mid-80s. Sunday night, partly cloudy. Chance of showers overnight. Lows in the lower 60s. Chance of showers 30%. Monday and Monday night, partly cloudy. A 50% chance of thunderstorms. Highs in the mid-80s. Lows in the lower 60s. Tuesday, mostly sunny. Highs in the upper 80s. Again, the forecast for central Minnesota, from St. Cloud to the northwest Twin Cities suburbs for overnight, partly cloudy then becoming mostly cloudy overnight then becoming partly cloudy. Lows in the upper 50s. South winds 5 to 10 miles an hour. 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The current time is 12:08 a.m. Central Daylight Time. Now the forecast for central Minnesota, from St. Cloud to the northwest Twin Cities suburbs. Overnight, partly cloudy then becoming mostly cloudy overnight then becoming partly cloudy. Lows in the upper 50s. South winds 5 to 10 miles an hour. Wednesday, mostly sunny. Highs in the lower 80s. South winds 5 to 15 miles an hour. Wednesday night, partly cloudy in the evening, then mostly cloudy with a 50% chance of thunderstorms overnight. Lows around 60. South winds 10 to 15 miles an hour. Thursday, mostly cloudy. Chance of showers in the morning, then chance of thunderstorms in the afternoon. Highs in the lower 80s. Southwest winds 5 to 15 miles an hour. Chance of precipitation 50%. Thursday night, rain showers likely and chance of thunderstorms in the evening, then rain showers likely overnight. Lows in the upper 50s. Southwest winds up to 10 miles an hour. Chance of precipitation 70%. Friday, rain then rain showers likely and chance of thunderstorms in the afternoon. Highs in the lower 80s. Chance of precipitation 70%. Friday night, mostly cloudy with chance of rain showers in the evening, then partly cloudy overnight. Lows in the upper 50s. Chance of showers 50%. Saturday, sunny. Highs in the mid-80s. Saturday night, clear. Lows in the upper 50s. Sunday, sunny. Highs in the mid-80s. Sunday night, partly cloudy. Chance of showers overnight. Lows in the lower 60s. Chance of showers 30%. Monday and Monday night, partly cloudy. 50% chance of thunderstorms. Highs in the mid-80s. Lows in the lower 60s. Tuesday, mostly sunny. Highs in the upper 80s. Again, the forecast for central Minnesota, from St. Cloud to the northwest Twin Cities suburbs for overnight, partly cloudy then becoming mostly cloudy overnight then becoming partly cloudy. Lows in the upper 50s. South winds 5 to 10 miles an hour. 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The current time is 12:11 a.m. Central Daylight Time. Now the forecast for central Minnesota, from St. Cloud to the northwest Twin Cities suburbs. Overnight, partly cloudy then becoming mostly cloudy overnight then becoming partly cloudy. Lows in the upper 50s. South winds 5 to 10 miles an hour. Wednesday, mostly sunny. Highs in the lower 80s. South winds 5 to 15 miles an hour.
Wednesday night, partly cloudy in the evening, then mostly cloudy with a 50% chance of thunderstorms overnight. Lows around 60. South winds 10 to 15 miles an hour.

Thursday, mostly cloudy. Chance of showers in the morning, then chance of thunderstorms in the afternoon. Highs in the lower 80s. Southwest winds 5 to 15 miles an hour. Chance of precipitation 50%. Thursday night, rain showers likely and chance of thunderstorms in the evening, then rain showers likely overnight. Lows in the upper 50s. Southwest winds up to 10 miles an hour. Chance of precipitation 70%. Friday, rain showers likely in the morning, then rain showers likely and chance of thunderstorms in the afternoon. Highs in the lower 80s. Chance of precipitation 70%. Friday night, mostly cloudy with chance of rain showers in the evening, then partly cloudy overnight. Lows in the upper 50s. Chance of showers 50%. Saturday, sunny. Highs in the mid-80s. Saturday night, clear. Lows in the upper 50s. Sunday, sunny. Highs in the mid-80s. Sunday night, partly cloudy. Chance of showers overnight. Lows in the lower 60s. Chance of showers 30%. Monday and Monday night, partly cloudy. A 50% chance of thunderstorms. Highs in the mid-80s. Lows in the lower 60s. Tuesday, mostly sunny. Highs in the upper 80s. Again, the forecast for central Minnesota, from St. Cloud to the northwest Twin Cities suburbs for overnight, partly cloudy then becoming mostly cloudy overnight then becoming partly cloudy. Lows in the upper 50s. South winds 5 to 10 miles an hour. 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The current time is 12:14 a.m. Central Daylight Hour. The forecast for central Minnesota, from St. Cloud to the northwest Twin Cities suburbs. Overnight, partly cloudy then becoming mostly cloudy overnight then becoming partly cloudy. Lows in the upper 50s. South winds 5 to 10 miles an hour. Wednesday, mostly sunny. Highs in the lower 80s. South winds 5 to 15 miles an hour. Wednesday night, partly cloudy in the evening, then mostly cloudy with a 50% chance of thunderstorms overnight. Lows around 60. South winds 10 to 15 miles an hour. Thursday, mostly cloudy. Chance of showers in the morning, then chance of thunderstorms in the afternoon. Highs in the lower 80s. Southwest winds 5 to 15 miles an hour. Chance of precipitation 50%. Thursday night, rain showers likely and chance of thunderstorms in the evening, then rain showers likely overnight. Lows in the upper 50s. Southwest winds up to 10 miles an hour. Chance of precipitation 70%. Friday, rain showers likely in the morning, then rain showers likely and chance of thunderstorms in the afternoon. Highs in the lower 80s. Chance of precipitation 70%. Friday night, mostly cloudy with chance of rain showers in the evening, then partly cloudy overnight. Lows in the upper 50s. Chance of showers 50%. Saturday, sunny. Highs in the mid-80s. Saturday night, clear. Lows in the upper 50s. Sunday, sunny. Highs in the mid-80s. Sunday night, partly cloudy. Chance of showers overnight. Lows in the lower 60s. Chance of showers 30%. Monday and Monday night, partly cloudy. A 50% chance of thunderstorms. Highs in the mid-80s. Lows in the lower 60s. Tuesday, mostly sunny. Highs in the upper 80s. Again, the forecast for central Minnesota, from St. Cloud to the northwest Twin Cities suburbs for overnight, partly cloudy then becoming mostly cloudy overnight then becoming partly cloudy. Lows in the upper 50s.

cloudy skies. And in Maple Lake, it was 68 degrees under clear skies. 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The current time is 12:28 a.m. Central Daylight Time. Now the forecast for central Minnesota, from St. Cloud to the northwest Twin Cities suburbs. Overnight, partly cloudy then becoming mostly cloudy overnight then becoming partly cloudy. Lows in the upper 50s. South winds 5 to 10 miles an hour. Wednesday, mostly sunny. Highs in the lower 80s. South winds 5 to 15 miles an hour. Wednesday night, partly cloudy in the evening, then mostly cloudy with a 50% chance of thunderstorms overnight. Lows around 60. South winds 10 to 15 miles an hour. Thursday, mostly cloudy. Chance of showers in the morning, then chance of thunderstorms in the afternoon. Highs in the lower 80s. Southwest winds 5 to 15 miles an hour. Chance of precipitation 50%. Thursday night, rain showers likely and chance of thunderstorms in the evening, then rain showers likely overnight. Lows in the upper 50s. Southwest winds up to 10 miles an hour. Chance of precipitation 70%. Friday, rain showers likely in the morning, then rain showers likely and chance of thunderstorms in the afternoon. Highs in the lower 80s. Chance of precipitation 70%. Friday night, mostly cloudy with chance of rain showers in the evening, then partly cloudy overnight. Lows in the upper 50s. Chance of showers 50%. Saturday, sunny. Highs in the mid-80s. Saturday night, clear. Lows in the upper 50s. Sunday, sunny. Highs in the mid-80s. Sunday night, partly cloudy. Chance of showers overnight. Lows in the lower 60s. Chance of showers 30%. Monday and Monday night, partly cloudy. 50% chance of thunderstorms. Highs in the mid-80s. Lows in the lower 60s. Tuesday, mostly sunny. Highs in the upper 80s. Again, the forecast for central Minnesota, from St. Cloud to the northwest Twin Cities suburbs for overnight, partly cloudy then becoming mostly cloudy overnight then becoming partly cloudy. Lows in the upper 50s. South winds 5 to 10 miles an hour. At midnight, in Buffalo, it was mostly cloudy. The temperature was 66 degrees, the dew point was 48, and the relative humidity was 52%. The wind was southeast at 5 miles an hour. The pressure was 30.26 inches and rising. In Maple Lake, it was clear the temperature was 68 degrees, the dew point was 49, and the relative humidity was 50%. The wind was calm. The pressure was 30.27 inches and rising. Elsewhere across central Minnesota, skies ranged from clear to partly cloudy. It was 71 at the Twin Cities, 60 at St. Cloud, 70 at Anoka, and 70 at Crystal. Princeton reported 60, Litchfield reported 63, Little Falls reported 63, and Wilmer reported 66. Around the state, it was clear, with a temperature of 63 at Rochester, and 53 at International Falls. It was partly cloudy, with a temperature of 67 at Mankato, and 60 at Brainerd. At Duluth, it was mostly cloudy, with a temperature of 56. Once again at midnight, in Buffalo, it was 66 degrees under mostly cloudy skies. And in Maple Lake, it was 68 degrees under clear skies. This is weather radio station WNG676 Clearwater, broadcasting on a frequency of 162.50 MHz. 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

The current time is 12:32 a.m. Central Daylight Time. Now the forecast for central Minnesota, from St. Cloud to the northwest Twin Cities suburbs. Overnight, partly cloudy then becoming mostly cloudy overnight then becoming partly cloudy. Lows in the upper 50s. South winds 5 to 10 miles an hour. Wednesday, mostly sunny. Highs in the lower 80s. South winds 5 to 15 miles an hour. Wednesday night, partly cloudy in the evening, then mostly cloudy with a 50% chance of thunderstorms overnight. Lows around 60. South winds 10 to 15 miles an hour. Thursday, mostly cloudy. Chance of showers in the morning, then chance of thunderstorms in the afternoon. Highs in the lower 80s. Southwest winds 5 to 15 miles an hour. Chance of precipitation 50%. Thursday night, rain showers likely and chance of thunderstorms in the evening, then rain showers likely overnight. Lows in the upper 50s. Southwest winds up to 10 miles an hour. Chance of precipitation 70%. Friday, rain showers likely in the morning, then rain showers likely and chance of thunderstorms in the afternoon. Highs in the lower 80s. Chance of precipitation 70%. Friday night, mostly cloudy with chance of rain showers in the evening, then partly cloudy overnight. Lows in the upper 50s. Chance of showers 50%. Saturday, sunny. Highs in the mid 80s. Saturday night, clear. Lows in the upper 50s. Sunday, sunny. Highs in the mid 80s. Sunday night, partly cloudy. Chance of showers overnight. Lows in the lower 60s. Chance of showers 30%. Monday and Monday night, partly cloudy. A 50% chance of thunderstorms. Highs in the mid 80s. Lows in the lower 60s. Tuesday, mostly sunny. Highs in the upper 80s. Again, the forecast for central Minnesota, from St. Cloud to the northwest Twin Cities suburbs for overnight, partly cloudy then becoming mostly cloudy overnight then becoming partly cloudy. Lows in the upper 50s. South winds 5 to 10 miles an hour. At midnight, in Buffalo, it was mostly cloudy. The temperature was 66 degrees, the dew point was 48, and the relative humidity was 52%. The wind was southeast at 5 miles an hour. The pressure was 30.26 inches and rising. In Maple Lake, it was clear, the temperature was 68 degrees, the dew point was 49, and the relative humidity was 50%. The wind was calm. The pressure was 30.27 inches and rising. Elsewhere across central Minnesota, skies ranged from clear to partly cloudy. It was 71 at the Twin Cities, 60 at St. Cloud, 70 at Anoka, and 70 at Crystal. Princeton reported 60, Litchfield reported 63, Little Falls reported 63, and Wilmer reported 66. Around the state, it was clear, with a temperature of 63 at Rochester, and 53 at International Falls. It was partly cloudy, with a temperature of 67 at Mankato, and 60 at Brainerd. At Duluth, it was mostly cloudy, with a temperature of 56. Once again at midnight, in Buffalo, it was 66 degrees under mostly cloudy skies. And in Maple Lake, it was 68 degrees under clear skies. 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The current time is 12:37 a.m. Central Daylight Time. Now the forecast for central Minnesota, from St. Cloud to the northwest Twin Cities suburbs. Overnight, partly cloudy then becoming mostly cloudy overnight then becoming partly cloudy. Lows in the upper 50s. South winds 5 to 10 miles an hour.
Wednesday, mostly sunny. Highs in the lower 80s. South winds 5 to 15 miles an hour. Wednesday night, partly cloudy in the evening, then mostly cloudy with a 50% chance of thunderstorms overnight. Lows around 60. South winds 10 to 15 miles an hour. Thursday, mostly cloudy. Chance of showers in the morning, then chance of thunderstorms in the afternoon. Highs in the lower 80s. Southwest winds 5 to 15 miles an hour. Chance of precipitation 50%. Thursday night, rain showers likely and chance of thunderstorms in the evening, then rain showers likely overnight. Lows in the upper 50s. Southwest winds up to 10 miles an hour. Chance of precipitation 70%. Friday, rain showers likely in the morning, then rain showers likely and chance of thunderstorms in the afternoon. Highs in the lower 80s. Chance of precipitation 70%. Friday night, mostly cloudy with chance of rain showers in the evening, then partly cloudy overnight. Lows in the upper 50s. Chance of showers 50%. Saturday, sunny. Highs in the mid 80s. Saturday night, clear. Lows in the upper 50s. Sunday, sunny. Highs in the mid 80s. Sunday night, partly cloudy. Chance of showers overnight. Lows in the lower 60s. Chance of showers 30%. Monday and Monday night, partly cloudy. A 50% chance of thunderstorms. Highs in the mid 80s. Lows in the lower 60s. Tuesday, mostly sunny. Highs in the upper 80s. Again, the forecast for central Minnesota, from St. Cloud to the northwest Twin Cities suburbs for overnight, partly cloudy then becoming mostly cloudy overnight then becoming partly cloudy. Lows in the upper 50s. South winds 5 to 10 miles an hour. At midnight, in Buffalo, it was mostly cloudy. The temperature was 66 degrees, the dew point was 48, the relative humidity was 52%. The wind was southeast at 5 miles an hour. The pressure was 30.26 inches and rising. In Maple Lake, it was clear the temperature was 68 degrees, the dew point was 49, and the relative humidity was 50%. The wind was calm. The pressure was 30.27 inches and rising. Elsewhere across central Minnesota, skies ranged from clear to partly cloudy. It was 71 at the Twin Cities, 60 at St. Cloud, 70 at Anoka, and 70 at Crystal. Princeton reported 60, Litchfield reported 63, Little Falls reported 63, and Wilmer reported 66. Around the state, it was clear, with a temperature of 63 at Rochester, and 53 at International Falls. It was partly cloudy, with a temperature of 67 at Mankato, and 60 at Brainerd. At Duluth, it was mostly cloudy, with a temperature of 56. Once again at midnight, in Buffalo, it was 66 degrees under mostly cloudy skies. And in Maple Lake, it was 68 degrees under clear skies. This is weather radio station WNG676 Clearwater, broadcasting on a frequency of 162.50 MHz. 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The current time is 12:41 a.m. Central Daylight Time. Now the forecast for central Minnesota, from St. Cloud to the northwest Twin Cities suburbs. Overnight, partly cloudy then becoming mostly cloudy overnight then becoming partly cloudy. Lows in the upper 50s. South winds 5 to 10 miles an hour. Wednesday, mostly sunny. Highs in the lower 80s. South winds 5 to 15 miles an hour. Wednesday night, partly cloudy in the evening, then mostly cloudy with a 50% chance of thunderstorms overnight. Lows around 60. South winds 10 to 15 miles an hour. Thursday, mostly cloudy.
chance of showers in the morning, then chance of thunderstorms in the afternoon. Highs in the lower 80s. Southwest winds 5 to 15 miles an hour. Chance of precipitation 50%. Thursday night, rain showers likely and chance of thunderstorms in the evening, then rain showers likely overnight. Lows in the upper 50s. Southwest winds up to 10 miles an hour. Chance of precipitation 70%. Friday, rain showers likely in the morning, then rain showers likely and chance of thunderstorms in the afternoon. Highs in the lower 80s. Chance of precipitation 70%. Friday night, mostly cloudy with chance of rain showers in the evening, then partly cloudy overnight. Lows in the upper 50s. Chance of showers 50%. Saturday, sunny. Highs in the mid-80s. Saturday night, clear. Lows in the upper 50s. Sunday, sunny. Highs in the mid-80s. Sunday night, partly cloudy. Chance of showers overnight. Lows in the lower 60s. Chance of showers 30%. Monday and Monday night, partly cloudy. A 50% chance of thunderstorms. Highs in the mid-80s. Lows in the lower 60s. Tuesday, mostly sunny. Highs in the upper 80s. Again, the forecast for central Minnesota, from St. Cloud to the northwest Twin Cities suburbs for overnight, partly cloudy then becoming mostly cloudy overnight then becoming partly cloudy. Lows in the upper 50s. South winds 5 to 10 miles an hour. At midnight, in Buffalo, it was mostly cloudy. The temperature was 66 degrees, the dew point was 48, and the relative humidity was 52%. The wind was southeast at 5 miles an hour. The pressure was 30.26 inches and rising. In Maple Lake, it was clear the temperature was 68 degrees, the dew point was 49, and the relative humidity was 50%. The wind was calm. The pressure was 30.27 inches and rising. Elsewhere across central Minnesota, skies ranged from clear to partly cloudy. It was 71 at the Twin Cities, 60 at St. Cloud, 70 at Anoka, and 70 at Crystal. Princeton reported 60, Litchfield reported 63, Little Falls reported 63, and Wilmer reported 66. Around the state, it was clear, with a temperature of 63 at Rochester, and 53 at International Falls. It was partly cloudy, with a temperature of 67 at Mankato, and 60 at Brainerd. At Duluth, it was mostly cloudy, with a temperature of 56. Once again at midnight, in Buffalo, it was 66 degrees under mostly cloudy skies. And in Maple Lake, it was 68 degrees under clear skies. This is weather radio station WMG676 Clearwater, broadcasting on a frequency of 162.50 MHz. 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The current time is 12:46 a.m. Central Daylight Time. Now the forecast for central Minnesota, from St. Cloud to the northwest Twin Cities suburbs. Overnight, partly cloudy then becoming mostly cloudy overnight then becoming partly cloudy. Lows in the upper 50s. South winds 5 to 10 miles an hour. Wednesday, mostly sunny. Highs in the lower 80s. South winds 5 to 15 miles an hour. Wednesday night, partly cloudy in the evening, then mostly cloudy with a 50% chance of thunderstorms overnight. Lows around 60. South winds 10 to 15 miles an hour. Thursday, mostly cloudy. Chance of showers in the morning, then chance of thunderstorms in the afternoon. Highs in the lower 80s. Southwest winds 5 to 15 miles an hour. Chance of precipitation 50%. Thursday night, rain showers likely and chance of thunderstorms in the evening, then rain showers likely overnight. Lows in the upper 50s.
Southwest winds up to 10 miles an hour. Chance of precipitation 70%. Friday, rain showers likely in the morning, then rain showers likely and chance of thunderstorms in the afternoon. Highs in the lower 80s. Chance of precipitation 70%. Friday night, mostly cloudy with chance of rain showers in the evening, then partly cloudy overnight. Lows in the upper 50s. Chance of showers 50%. Saturday, sunny. Highs in the mid 80s. Saturday night, clear. Lows in the upper 50s. Sunday, sunny. Highs in the mid 80s. Sunday night, partly cloudy. Chance of showers overnight. Lows in the lower 60s. Chance of showers 30%. Monday and Monday night, partly cloudy. 50% chance of thunderstorms. Highs in the mid 80s. Lows in the lower 60s. Tuesday, mostly sunny. Highs in the upper 80s. Again, the forecast for central Minnesota, from St. Cloud to the northwest Twin Cities suburbs for overnight, partly cloudy then becoming mostly cloudy overnight then becoming partly cloudy. Lows in the upper 50s. South winds 5 to 10 miles an hour. At midnight, in Buffalo, it was mostly cloudy. The temperature was 66 degrees, the dew point was 48, and the relative humidity was 52%. The wind was southeast at 5 miles an hour. The pressure was 30.26 inches and rising. In Maple Lake, it was clear, the temperature was 68 degrees, the dew point was 49, and the relative humidity was 50%. The wind was calm. The pressure was 30.27 inches and rising. Elsewhere across central Minnesota, skies ranged from clear to partly cloudy. It was 71 at the Twin Cities, 60 at St. Cloud, 70 at Anoka, and 70 at Crystal. Princeton reported 60, Litchfield reported 63, Little Falls reported 63, and Wilmer reported 66. Around the state, it was clear, with a temperature of 63 at Rochester, and 53 at International Falls. It was partly cloudy, with a temperature of 67 at Mankato, and 60 at Brainerd. At Duluth, it was mostly cloudy, with a temperature of 56. Once again at midnight, in Buffalo, it was 66 degrees under mostly cloudy skies. And in Maple Lake, it was 68 degrees under clear skies. 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The current time is 12:50 a.m. Central Daylight Time. Now the forecast for central Minnesota, from St. Cloud to the northwest Twin Cities suburbs. Overnight, partly cloudy then becoming mostly cloudy overnight then becoming partly cloudy. Lows in the upper 50s. South winds 5 to 10 miles an hour. Wednesday, mostly sunny. Highs in the lower 80s. South winds 5 to 15 miles an hour. Wednesday night, partly cloudy in the evening, then mostly cloudy with a 50% chance of thunderstorms overnight. Lows around 60. South winds 10 to 15 miles an hour. Thursday, mostly cloudy. Chance of showers in the morning, then chance of thunderstorms in the afternoon. Highs in the lower 80s. Southwest winds 5 to 15 miles an hour. Chance of precipitation 50%. Thursday night, rain showers likely and chance of thunderstorms in the evening, then rain showers likely overnight. Lows in the upper 50s. Southwest winds up to 10 miles an hour. Chance of precipitation 70%. Friday, rain showers likely in the morning, then rain showers likely and chance of thunderstorms in the afternoon. Highs in the lower 80s. Chance of precipitation 70%. Friday night, mostly cloudy with chance of rain showers in the evening,
then partly cloudy overnight. Lows in the upper 50s. Chance of showers 50%. Saturday, sunny. Highs in the mid-80s. Saturday night, clear. Lows in the upper 50s. Sunday, sunny. Highs in the mid-80s. Sunday night, partly cloudy. Chance of showers overnight. Lows in the lower 60s. Chance of showers 30%. Monday and Monday night, partly cloudy. A 50% chance of thunderstorms. Highs in the mid-80s. Lows in the lower 60s. Tuesday, mostly sunny. Highs in the upper 80s. Again, the forecast for central Minnesota, from St. Cloud to the northwest Twin Cities suburbs for overnight, partly cloudy then becoming mostly cloudy overnight then becoming partly cloudy. Lows in the upper 50s. South winds 5 to 10 miles an hour. At midnight, in Buffalo, it was mostly cloudy. The temperature was 66 degrees, the dew point was 48, and the relative humidity was 52%. The wind was southeast at 5 miles an hour. The pressure was 30.26 inches and rising. In Maple Lake, it was clear, the temperature was 68 degrees, the dew point was 49, and the relative humidity was 50%. The wind was calm. The pressure was 30.27 inches and rising. Elsewhere across central Minnesota, skies ranged from clear to partly cloudy. It was 71 at the Twin Cities, 60 at St. Cloud, 70 at Anoka, and 70 at Crystal. Princeton reported 60, Litchfield reported 63, Little Falls reported 63, and Wilmer reported 66. Around the state, it was clear, with a temperature of 63 at Rochester, and 53 at International Falls. It was partly cloudy, with a temperature of 67 at Mankato, and 60 at Brainerd. At Duluth, it was mostly cloudy, with a temperature of 56. Once again at midnight, in Buffalo, it was 66 degrees under mostly cloudy skies. And in Maple Lake, it was 68 degrees under clear skies. 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The current time is 12:55 a.m. Central Daylight Time. Now the forecast for central Minnesota, from St. Cloud to the northwest Twin Cities suburbs. Overnight, partly cloudy then becoming mostly cloudy overnight then becoming partly cloudy. Lows in the upper 50s. South winds 5 to 10 miles an hour. Wednesday, mostly sunny. Highs in the lower 80s. South winds 5 to 15 miles an hour. Wednesday night, partly cloudy in the evening, then mostly cloudy with a 50% chance of thunderstorms overnight. Lows around 60. South winds 10 to 15 miles an hour. Thursday, mostly cloudy. Chance of showers in the morning, then chance of thunderstorms in the afternoon. Highs in the lower 80s. Southwest winds 5 to 15 miles an hour. Chance of precipitation 50%. Thursday night, rain showers likely and chance of thunderstorms in the evening, then rain showers likely overnight. Lows in the upper 50s. Southwest winds up to 10 miles an hour. Chance of precipitation 70%. Friday, rain showers likely in the morning, then rain showers likely and chance of thunderstorms in the afternoon. Highs in the lower 80s. Chance of precipitation 70%. Friday night, mostly cloudy with chance of rain showers in the evening, then partly cloudy overnight. Lows in the upper 50s. Chance of showers 50%. Saturday, sunny. Highs in the mid-80s. Saturday night, clear. Lows in the upper 50s. Sunday, sunny. Highs in the mid-80s. Sunday night, partly cloudy.
Chance of showers overnight. Lows in the lower 60s. Chance of showers 30%. Monday and Monday night, partly cloudy. A 50% chance of thunderstorms. Highs in the mid-80s. Lows in the lower 60s. Tuesday, mostly sunny. Highs in the upper 80s. Again, the forecast for central Minnesota, from St. Cloud to the northwest Twin Cities suburbs for overnight, partly cloudy then becoming mostly cloudy overnight then becoming partly cloudy. Lows in the upper 50s. South winds 5 to 10 miles an hour. At midnight, in Buffalo, it was mostly cloudy. The temperature was 66 degrees, the dew point was 48, and the relative humidity was 52%. The wind was southeast at 5 miles an hour. The pressure was 30.26 inches and rising. In Maple Lake, it was clear, the temperature was 68 degrees, the dew point was 49, and the relative humidity was 50%. The wind was calm. The pressure was 30.27 inches and rising. Elsewhere across central Minnesota, skies ranged from clear to partly cloudy. It was 71 at the Twin Cities, 60 at St. Cloud, 70 at Anoka, and 70 at Crystal. Princeton reported 60, Litchfield reported 63, Little Falls reported 63, and Wilma reported 66. Around the state, it was clear, with a temperature of 63 at Rochester, and 53 at International Falls. It was partly cloudy, with a temperature of 67 at Mankato, and 60 at Brainerd. At Duluth, it was mostly cloudy, with a temperature of 56. Once again at midnight, in Buffalo, it was 66 degrees under mostly cloudy skies. And in Maple Lake, it was 68 degrees under clear skies. 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The current time is 1 a.m. Central Daylight Time. Now the forecast for central Minnesota, from St. Cloud to the northwest Twin Cities suburbs. Overnight, partly cloudy then becoming mostly cloudy overnight then becoming partly cloudy. Lows in the upper 50s. South winds 5 to 10 miles an hour. Wednesday, mostly sunny. Highs in the lower 80s. South winds 5 to 15 miles an hour. Wednesday night, partly cloudy in the evening, then mostly cloudy with a 50% chance of thunderstorms overnight. Lows around 60. South winds 10 to 15 miles an hour. Thursday, mostly cloudy. Chance of showers in the morning, then chance of thunderstorms in the afternoon. Highs in the lower 80s. Southwest winds 5 to 15 miles an hour. Chance of precipitation 50%. Thursday night, rain showers likely and chance of thunderstorms in the evening, then rain showers likely overnight. Lows in the upper 50s. Southwest winds up to 10 miles an hour. Chance of precipitation 70%. Friday, rain showers likely in the morning, then rain showers likely and chance of thunderstorms in the afternoon. Highs in the lower 80s. Chance of precipitation 70%. Friday night, mostly cloudy with chance of rain showers in the evening, then partly cloudy overnight. Lows in the upper 50s. Chance of showers 50%. Saturday, sunny. Highs in the mid-80s. Saturday night, clear. Lows in the upper 50s. Sunday, sunny. Highs in the mid-80s. Sunday night, partly cloudy. Chance of showers overnight. Lows in the lower 60s. Chance of showers 30%. Monday and Monday night, partly cloudy. A 50% chance of thunderstorms. Highs in the mid-80s. Lows in the lower 60s. Tuesday, mostly sunny. Highs in the upper 80s. Again,
The forecast for central Minnesota, from St. Cloud to the northwest Twin Cities suburbs for overnight, partly cloudy then becoming mostly cloudy overnight then becoming partly cloudy. Lows in the upper 50s. South winds 5 to 10 miles an hour. Now the forecast for central Minnesota, from St. Cloud to the northwest Twin Cities suburbs. Overnight, partly cloudy. Near steady temperature in the lower 60s. South winds 5 to 10 miles an hour. Wednesday, mostly sunny. Highs in the lower 80s. South winds 5 to 15 miles an hour. Wednesday night, partly cloudy in the evening, then mostly cloudy with a 50% chance of thunderstorms overnight. Lows around 60. South winds 10 to 15 miles an hour. Thursday, mostly cloudy. Chance of showers in the morning, then chance of thunderstorms in the afternoon. Highs in the lower 80s. Southwest winds 5 to 15 miles an hour. Chance of precipitation 50%. Thursday night, rain showers likely and chance of thunderstorms in the evening, then rain showers likely overnight. Lows in the upper 50s. Southwest winds up to 10 miles an hour. Chance of precipitation 70%. Friday, rain showers likely in the morning, then rain showers likely and chance of thunderstorms in the afternoon. Highs in the lower 80s. Chance of precipitation 70%. Friday night, mostly cloudy with chance of rain showers in the evening, then partly cloudy overnight. Lows in the upper 50s. Chance of showers 50%. Saturday, sunny. Highs in the mid 80s. Saturday night, clear. Lows in the upper 50s. Sunday, sunny. Highs in the mid 80s. Sunday night, partly cloudy. Chance of showers overnight. Lows in the lower 60s. Chance of showers 30%. Monday and Monday night, partly cloudy. A 50% chance of thunderstorms. Highs in the mid 80s. Lows in the lower 60s. Tuesday, mostly sunny. Highs in the upper 80s. Again, the forecast for central Minnesota, from St. Cloud to the northwest Twin Cities suburbs for overnight, partly cloudy. Near steady temperature in the lower 60s. South winds 5 to 10 miles an hour. 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The current time is 1:05 a.m. Central Daylight Time. Now the forecast for central Minnesota, from St. Cloud to the northwest Twin Cities suburbs. Overnight, partly cloudy. Near steady temperature in the lower 60s. South winds 5 to 10 miles an hour. Wednesday, mostly sunny. Highs in the lower 80s. South winds 5 to 15 miles an hour. Wednesday night, partly cloudy in the evening, then mostly cloudy with a 50% chance of thunderstorms overnight. Lows around 60. South winds 10 to 15 miles an hour. Thursday, mostly cloudy. Chance of showers in the morning, then chance of thunderstorms in the afternoon. Highs in the lower 80s. Southwest winds 5 to 15 miles an hour. Chance of precipitation 50%. Thursday night, rain showers likely and chance of thunderstorms in the evening, then rain showers likely overnight. Lows in the upper 50s. Southwest winds up to 10 miles an hour. Chance of precipitation 70%. Friday, rain showers likely in the morning, then rain showers likely and chance of thunderstorms in the afternoon. Highs in the lower 80s. Chance of precipitation 70%. Friday night, mostly cloudy with chance of rain showers in the evening, then partly cloudy overnight. Lows in the upper 50s. Chance of showers 50%. Saturday, sunny.
Highs in the mid-80s. Saturday night, clear. Lows in the upper 50s. Sunday, sunny. Highs in the mid-80s. Sunday night, partly cloudy. Chance of showers overnight. Lows in the lower 60s. Chance of showers 30%. Monday and Monday night, partly cloudy. A 50% chance of thunderstorms. Highs in the mid-80s. Lows in the lower 60s. Tuesday, mostly sunny. Highs in the upper 80s. Again, the forecast for central Minnesota, from St. Cloud to the northwest Twin Cities suburbs for overnight, partly cloudy. Near steady temperature in the lower 60s. South winds 5 to 10 miles an hour. 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The current time is 1:08 a.m. Central Daylight Time. Now the forecast for central Minnesota, from St. Cloud to the northwest Twin Cities suburbs. Overnight, partly cloudy. Near steady temperature in the lower 60s. South winds 5 to 10 miles an hour. Wednesday, mostly sunny. Highs in the lower 80s. South winds 5 to 15 miles an hour. Wednesday night, partly cloudy in the evening, then mostly cloudy with a 50% chance of thunderstorms overnight. Lows around 60. South winds 10 to 15 miles an hour. Thursday, mostly cloudy. Chance of showers in the morning, then chance of thunderstorms in the afternoon. Highs in the lower 80s. Southwest winds 5 to 15 miles an hour. Chance of precipitation 50%. Thursday night, rain showers likely and chance of thunderstorms in the evening, then rain showers likely overnight. Lows in the upper 50s. Southwest winds up to 10 miles an hour. Chance of precipitation 70%. Friday, rain showers likely in the morning, then rain showers likely and chance of thunderstorms in the afternoon. Highs in the lower 80s. Chance of precipitation 70%. Friday night, mostly cloudy with chance of rain showers in the evening, then partly cloudy overnight. Lows in the upper 50s. Chance of showers 50%. Saturday, sunny. Highs in the mid-80s. Saturday night, clear. Lows in the upper 50s. Sunday, sunny. Highs in the mid-80s. Sunday night, partly cloudy. Chance of showers overnight. Lows in the lower 60s. Chance of showers 30%. Monday and Monday night, partly cloudy. A 50% chance of thunderstorms. Highs in the mid-80s. Lows in the lower 60s. Tuesday, mostly sunny. Highs in the upper 80s. Again, the forecast for central Minnesota, from St. Cloud to the northwest Twin Cities suburbs for overnight, partly cloudy. Near steady temperature in the lower 60s. South winds 5 to 10 miles an hour. 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The current time is 1:11 a.m. Central Daylight Time. Now the forecast for central Minnesota, from St. Cloud to the northwest Twin Cities suburbs. Overnight, partly cloudy. Near steady temperature in the lower 60s. South winds 5 to 10 miles an hour. Wednesday, mostly sunny. Highs in the lower 80s. South winds 5 to 15 miles an hour. Wednesday night, partly cloudy in the evening, then mostly cloudy with a 50% chance of thunderstorms overnight. Lows around 60. South winds 10 to 15 miles an hour. Thursday, mostly cloudy.
chance of showers in the morning, then chance of thunderstorms in the afternoon. Highs in the lower 80s. Southwest winds 5 to 15 miles an hour. Chance of precipitation 50%. Thursday night, rain showers likely and chance of thunderstorms in the evening, then rain showers likely overnight. Lows in the upper 50s. Southwest winds up to 10 miles an hour. Chance of precipitation 70%. Friday, rain showers likely in the morning, then rain showers likely and chance of thunderstorms in the afternoon. Highs in the lower 80s. Chance of precipitation 70%. Friday night, mostly cloudy with chance of rain showers in the evening, then partly cloudy overnight. Lows in the upper 50s. Chance of showers 50%. Saturday, sunny. Highs in the mid 80s. Saturday night, clear. Lows in the upper 50s. Sunday, sunny. Highs in the mid 80s. Sunday night, partly cloudy. Chance of showers overnight. Lows in the lower 60s. Chance of showers 30%. Monday and Monday night, partly cloudy. A 50% chance of thunderstorms. Highs in the mid 80s. Lows in the lower 60s. Tuesday, mostly sunny. Highs in the upper 80s. Again, the forecast for central Minnesota, from St. Cloud to the northwest Twin Cities suburbs for overnight, partly cloudy. Near steady temperature in the lower 60s. South winds 5 to 10 miles an hour. At 1 a.m., in Buffalo, it was mostly cloudy. The temperature was 61 degrees, the dew point was 50, and the relative humidity was 67%. The wind was southeast at 3 miles an hour. Pressure was 30.26 inches and falling. In Maple Lake, it was partly cloudy. The temperature was 62 degrees, the dew point was 50, and the relative humidity was 64%. The wind was calm. Pressure was 30.28 inches and steady. Elsewhere across central Minnesota, at Princeton, it was clear, with a temperature of 58. It was partly cloudy, with a temperature of 58 at St. Cloud, 64 at Anoka, and 68 at Crystal. Under partly cloudy skies, Litchfield reported 63, Little Falls reported 63, and Wilmer reported 66. At the Twin Cities, it was mostly cloudy, with a temperature of 70. Around the state, it was partly cloudy. It was 61 at Rochester, 66 at Mankato, 63 at Brainerd, 56 at Duluth, and 55 at International Falls. Once again at 1 a.m., in Buffalo, it was 61 degrees under mostly cloudy skies. And in Maple Lake, it was 62 degrees under partly cloudy skies. 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The current time is 1:16 a.m. Central Daylight Time. Now the forecast for central Minnesota, from St. Cloud to the northwest Twin Cities suburbs. Overnight, partly cloudy. Near steady temperature in the lower 60s. South winds 5 to 10 miles an hour. Wednesday, mostly sunny. Highs in the lower 80s. South winds 5 to 15 miles an hour. Wednesday night, partly cloudy in the evening, then mostly cloudy with a 50% chance of thunderstorms overnight. Lows around 60. South winds 10 to 15 miles an hour. Thursday, mostly cloudy. Chance of showers in the morning, then chance of thunderstorms in the afternoon. Highs in the lower 80s. Southwest winds 5 to 15 miles an hour. Chance of precipitation 50%. Thursday night, rain showers likely and chance of thunderstorms in the evening, then rain showers likely overnight. Lows in the upper 50s. Southwest winds up to 10 miles an hour.
chance of precipitation 70%. Friday, rain showers likely in the morning, then rain showers likely and chance of thunderstorms in the afternoon. Highs in the lower 80s. Chance of precipitation 70%. Friday night, mostly cloudy with chance of rain showers in the evening, then partly cloudy overnight. Lows in the upper 50s. Chance of showers 50%. Saturday, sunny. Highs in the mid 80s. Saturday night, clear. Lows in the upper 50s. Sunday, sunny. Highs in the mid 80s. Sunday night, partly cloudy. Chance of showers overnight. Lows in the lower 60s. Chance of showers 30%. Monday and Monday night, partly cloudy. A 50% chance of thunderstorms. Highs in the mid 80s. Lows in the lower 60s. Tuesday, mostly sunny. Highs in the upper 80s. Again, the forecast for central Minnesota, from St. Cloud to the northwest Twin Cities suburbs for overnight, partly cloudy. Near steady temperature in the lower 60s. South winds 5 to 10 miles an hour. At 1 a.m., in Buffalo, it was mostly cloudy. The temperature was 61 degrees, the dew point was 50, and the relative humidity was 67%. The wind was southeast at 3 miles an hour. The pressure was 30.26 inches and falling. In Maple Lake, it was partly cloudy. The temperature was 62 degrees, the dew point was 50, and the relative humidity was 64%. The wind was calm. The pressure was 30.28 inches and steady. Elsewhere across central Minnesota, at Princeton, it was clear, with a temperature of 58. It was partly cloudy, with a temperature of 58 at St. Cloud, 64 at Anoka, and 68 at Crystal. Under partly cloudy skies, Litchfield reported 63, Little Falls reported 63, and Wilma reported 66. At the Twin Cities, it was mostly cloudy, with a temperature of 70. Around the state, it was partly cloudy. It was 61 at Rochester, 66 at Mankato, 63 at Brainerd, 56 at Duluth, and 55 at International Falls. Once again at 1 a.m., in Buffalo, it was 61 degrees under mostly cloudy skies. And in Maple Lake, it was 62 degrees under partly cloudy skies. This is weather radio station WNG676 Clearwater, broadcasting on a frequency of 162.50 MHz. 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The current time is 1:20 a.m. Central Daylight Time. Now the forecast for central Minnesota, from St. Cloud to the northwest Twin Cities suburbs. Overnight, partly cloudy. Near steady temperature in the lower 60s. South winds 5 to 10 miles an hour. Wednesday, mostly sunny. Highs in the lower 80s. South winds 5 to 15 miles an hour. Wednesday night, partly cloudy in the evening, then mostly cloudy with a 50% chance of thunderstorms overnight. Lows around 60. South winds 10 to 15 miles an hour. Thursday, mostly cloudy. Chance of showers in the morning, then chance of thunderstorms in the afternoon. Highs in the lower 80s. Southwest winds 5 to 15 miles an hour. Chance of precipitation 50%. Thursday night, rain showers likely and chance of thunderstorms in the evening, then rain showers likely overnight. Lows in the upper 50s. Southwest winds up to 10 miles an hour. Chance of precipitation 70%. Friday, rain showers likely in the morning, then rain showers likely and chance of thunderstorms in the afternoon. Highs in the lower 80s. Chance of precipitation 70%. Friday night, mostly cloudy with chance of rain showers in the evening, then partly cloudy overnight. Lows in the upper 50s. Chance of showers 50%. Saturday, sunny.
Highs in the mid-80s. Saturday night, clear. Lows in the upper 50s. Sunday, sunny. Highs in the mid-80s. Sunday night, partly cloudy. Chance of showers overnight. Lows in the lower 60s. Chance of showers 30%. Monday and Monday night, partly cloudy. A 50% chance of thunderstorms. Highs in the mid-80s. Lows in the lower 60s. Tuesday, mostly sunny. Highs in the upper 80s. Again, the forecast for central Minnesota, from St. Cloud to the northwest Twin Cities suburbs for overnight, partly cloudy. Near steady temperature in the lower 60s. South winds 5 to 10 miles an hour. At 1 a.m., in Buffalo, it was mostly cloudy. The temperature was 61 degrees, the dew point was 50, and the relative humidity was 67%. The wind was southeast at 3 miles an hour. The pressure was 30.26 inches and falling. In Maple Lake, it was partly cloudy. The temperature was 62 degrees, the dew point was 50, and the relative humidity was 64%. The wind was calm. The pressure was 30.28 inches and steady. Elsewhere across central Minnesota, at Princeton, it was clear, with a temperature of 58. It was partly cloudy, with a temperature of 58 at St. Cloud, 64 at Anoka, and 68 at Crystal. Under partly cloudy skies, Litchfield reported 63, Little Falls reported 63, and Wilmer reported 66. At the Twin Cities, it was mostly cloudy, with a temperature of 70. Around the state, it was partly cloudy. It was 61 at Rochester, 66 at Mankato, 63 at Brainerd, 56 at Duluth, and 55 at International Falls. Once again at 1 a.m., in Buffalo, it was 61 degrees under mostly cloudy skies. And in Maple Lake, it was 62 degrees under partly cloudy skies. 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The current time is 1:25 a.m. Central Daylight Time. Now the forecast for central Minnesota, from St. Cloud to the northwest Twin Cities suburbs. Overnight, partly cloudy. Near steady temperature in the lower 60s. South winds 5 to 10 miles an hour. Wednesday, mostly sunny. Highs in the lower 80s. South winds 5 to 15 miles an hour. Wednesday night, partly cloudy in the evening, then mostly cloudy with a 50% chance of thunderstorms overnight. Lows around 60. South winds 10 to 15 miles an hour. Thursday, mostly cloudy. Chance of showers in the morning, then chance of thunderstorms in the afternoon. Highs in the lower 80s. Southwest winds 5 to 15 miles an hour. Chance of precipitation 50%. Thursday night, rain showers likely and chance of thunderstorms in the evening, then rain showers likely overnight. Lows in the upper 50s. Southwest winds up to 10 miles an hour. Chance of precipitation 70%. Friday, rain showers likely in the morning, then rain showers likely and chance of thunderstorms in the afternoon. Highs in the lower 80s. Chance of precipitation 70%. Friday night, mostly cloudy with chance of rain showers in the evening, then partly cloudy overnight. Lows in the upper 50s. Chance of showers 50%. Saturday, sunny. Highs in the mid-80s. Saturday night, clear. Lows in the upper 50s. Sunday, sunny. Highs in the mid-80s. Sunday night, partly cloudy. Chance of showers overnight. Lows in the lower 60s. Chance of showers 30%. Monday and Monday night, partly cloudy. A 50% chance of thunderstorms. Highs in the mid-80s.
lows in the lower 60s. Tuesday, mostly sunny.

temperature was 30.26 inches and falling. In Maple Lake, it was partly cloudy. The temperature was 62 degrees, the dew point was 50, and the relative humidity was 64%. The wind was calm. The pressure was 30.28 inches and steady. Elsewhere across central Minnesota, at Princeton, it was clear, with a temperature of 58. It was partly cloudy, with a temperature of 58 at St. Cloud, 64 at Anoka, and 68 at Crystal. Under partly cloudy skies, Litchfield reported 63, Little Falls reported 63, and Wilma reported 66. At the Twin Cities, it was mostly cloudy, with a temperature of 70. Around the state, it was partly cloudy. It was 61 at Rochester, 66 at Mankato, 63 at Brainerd, 56 at Duluth, and 55 at International Falls. Once again at 1 a.m., in Buffalo, it was 61 degrees under mostly cloudy skies. And in Maple Lake, it was 62 degrees under partly cloudy skies. This is weather radio station WNG676 Clearwater, broadcasting on a frequency of 162.50 MHz. 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The current time is 1:29 a.m. Central Daylight Time. Now the forecast for central Minnesota, from St. Cloud to the northwest Twin Cities suburbs. Overnight, partly cloudy. Near steady temperature in the lower 60s. South winds 5 to 10 miles an hour. Wednesday, mostly sunny. Highs in the lower 80s. South winds 5 to 15 miles an hour. Wednesday night, partly cloudy in the evening, then mostly cloudy with a 50% chance of thunderstorms overnight. Lows around 60. South winds 10 to 15 miles an hour. Thursday, mostly cloudy. Chance of showers in the morning, then chance of thunderstorms in the afternoon. Highs in the lower 80s. Southwest winds 5 to 15 miles an hour. Chance of precipitation 50%. Thursday night, rain showers likely and chance of thunderstorms in the evening, then rain showers likely overnight. Lows in the upper 50s. Southwest winds up to 10 miles an hour. Chance of precipitation 70%. Friday, rain showers likely in the morning, then rain showers likely and chance of thunderstorms in the afternoon. Highs in the lower 80s. Chance of precipitation 70%. Friday night, mostly cloudy with chance of rain showers in the evening, then partly cloudy overnight. Lows in the upper 50s. Chance of showers 50%. Saturday, sunny. Highs in the mid 80s. Saturday night, clear. Lows in the upper 50s. Sunday, sunny. Highs in the mid 80s. Sunday night, partly cloudy. Chance of showers overnight. Lows in the lower 60s. Chance of showers 30%. Monday and Monday night, partly cloudy. A 50% chance of thunderstorms. Highs in the mid-80s. Lows in the lower 60s. Tuesday, mostly sunny. Highs in the upper 80s. Again, the forecast for central Minnesota, from St. Cloud to the northwest Twin Cities suburbs for overnight, partly cloudy. Near steady temperature in the lower 60s. South winds 5 to 10 miles an hour. At 1 a.m., in Buffalo, it was mostly cloudy. The temperature was 61 degrees, the dew point was 50, and the relative humidity was 67%. The wind was southeast at 3 miles an hour. The pressure was 30.26 inches and falling. In Maple Lake, it was partly cloudy. The temperature was 62 degrees, the dew point was 50, and the relative humidity was 64%. The wind was calm. The pressure was 30.28 inches and steady. Elsewhere across central Minnesota, at Princeton, it was clear, with a temperature of 58. It was partly cloudy, with a temperature of 58 at St. Cloud, 64.

Temperature of 58 at St. Cloud, 64 at Anoka, and 68 at Crystal. Under partly cloudy skies, Litchfield reported 63, Little Falls reported 63, and Wilmer reported 66. At the Twin Cities, it was mostly cloudy, with a temperature of 70. Around the state, it was partly cloudy. It was 61 at Rochester, 66 at Mankato, 63 at Brainerd, 56 at Duluth, and 55 at International Falls. Once again at 1 a.m., in Buffalo, it was 61 degrees under mostly cloudy skies. And in Maple Lake, it was 62 degrees under partly cloudy skies. 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The current time is 1:34 a.m. Central Daylight Time. Now the forecast for central Minnesota, from St. Cloud to the northwest Twin Cities suburbs. Overnight, partly cloudy. Near steady temperature in the lower 60s. South winds 5 to 10 miles an hour. Wednesday, mostly sunny. Highs in the lower 80s. South winds 5 to 15 miles an hour. Wednesday night, partly cloudy in the evening, then mostly cloudy with a 50% chance of thunderstorms overnight. Lows around 60. South winds 10 to 15 miles an hour. Thursday, mostly cloudy. Chance of showers in the morning, then chance of thunderstorms in the afternoon. Highs in the lower 80s. Southwest winds 5 to 15 miles an hour. Chance of precipitation 50%. Thursday night, rain showers likely and chance of thunderstorms in the evening, then rain showers likely overnight. Lows in the upper 50s. Southwest winds up to 10 miles an hour. Chance of precipitation 70%. Friday, rain showers likely in the morning, then rain showers likely and chance of thunderstorms in the afternoon. Highs in the lower 80s. Chance of precipitation 70%. Friday night, mostly cloudy with chance of rain showers in the evening, then partly cloudy overnight. Lows in the upper 50s. Chance of showers 50%. Saturday, sunny. Highs in the mid-80s. Saturday night, clear. Lows in the upper 50s. Sunday, sunny. Highs in the mid-80s. Sunday night, partly cloudy. Chance of showers overnight. Lows in the lower 60s. Chance of showers 30%. Monday and Monday night, partly cloudy. A 50% chance of thunderstorms. Highs in the mid-80s. Lows in the lower 60s. Tuesday, mostly sunny. Highs in the upper 80s. Again, the forecast for central Minnesota, from St. Cloud to the northwest Twin Cities suburbs for overnight, partly cloudy. Near steady temperature in the lower 60s. South winds 5 to 10 miles an hour. At 1 a.m., in Buffalo, it was mostly cloudy. The temperature was 61 degrees, the dew point was 50, and the relative humidity was 67%. The wind was southeast at 3 miles an hour. The pressure was 30.26 inches and falling. In Maple Lake, it was partly cloudy. The temperature was 62 degrees, the dew point was 50, and the relative humidity was 64%. The wind was calm. The pressure was 30.28 inches and steady. Elsewhere across central Minnesota, at Princeton, it was clear, with a temperature of 58. It was partly cloudy, with a temperature of 58 at St. Cloud, 64 at Anoka, and 68 at Crystal. Under partly cloudy skies, Litchfield reported 63, Little Falls reported 63, and Wilmer reported 66. At the Twin Cities, it was mostly cloudy, with a temperature of 70. Around the state, it was partly cloudy. It was 61 at Rochester, 66 at Mankato, 63 at Brainerd, 56 at Duluth,

80s. South winds 5 to 15 miles an hour. Wednesday night, partly cloudy in the evening, then mostly cloudy with a 50% chance of thunderstorms overnight. Lows around 60. South winds 10 to 15 miles an hour. Thursday, mostly cloudy. Chance of showers in the morning, then chance of thunderstorms in the afternoon. Highs in the lower 80s. Southwest winds 5 to 15 miles an hour. Chance of precipitation 50%. Thursday night, rain showers likely and chance of thunderstorms in the evening, then rain showers likely overnight. Lows in the upper 50s. Southwest winds up to 10 miles an hour. Chance of precipitation 70%. Friday, rain showers likely in the morning, then rain showers likely and chance of thunderstorms in the afternoon. Highs in the lower 80s. Chance of precipitation 70%. Friday night, mostly cloudy with chance of rain showers in the evening, then partly cloudy overnight. Lows in the upper 50s. Chance of showers 50%. Saturday, sunny. Highs in the mid 80s. Saturday night, clear. Lows in the upper 50s. Sunday, sunny. Highs in the mid 80s. Sunday night, partly cloudy. Chance of showers overnight. Lows in the lower 60s. Chance of showers 30%. Monday and Monday night, partly cloudy. A 50% chance of thunderstorms. Highs in the mid 80s. Lows in the lower 60s. Tuesday, mostly sunny. Highs in the upper 80s. Again, the forecast for central Minnesota, from St. Cloud to the northwest Twin Cities suburbs for overnight, partly cloudy. Near steady temperature in the lower 60s. South winds 5 to 10 miles an hour. At 1 a.m., in Buffalo, it was mostly cloudy. The temperature was 61 degrees, the dew point was 50, and the relative humidity was 67%. The wind was southeast at 3 miles an hour. The pressure was 30.26 inches and falling. In Maple Lake, it was partly cloudy. The temperature was 62 degrees, the dew point was 50, and the relative humidity was 64%. The wind was calm. The pressure was 30.28 inches and steady. Elsewhere across central Minnesota, at Princeton, it was clear, with a temperature of 58. It was partly cloudy, with a temperature of 58 at St. Cloud, 64 at Anoka, and 68 at Crystal. Under partly cloudy skies, Litchfield reported 63, Little Falls reported 63, and Wilmer reported 66. At the Twin Cities, it was mostly cloudy, with a temperature of 70. Around the state, it was partly cloudy. It was 61 at Rochester, 66 at Mankato, 63 at Brainerd, 56 at Duluth, and 55 at International Falls. Once again at 1 a.m., in Buffalo, it was 61 degrees under mostly cloudy skies. And in Maple Lake, it was 62 degrees under partly cloudy skies. 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The current time is 1:52 a.m. Central Daylight Time. Now the forecast for central Minnesota, from St. Cloud to the northwest Twin Cities suburbs. Overnight, partly cloudy. Near steady temperature in the lower 60s. South winds 5 to 10 miles an hour. Wednesday, mostly sunny. Highs in the lower 80s. South winds 5 to 15 miles an hour. Wednesday night, partly cloudy in the evening, then mostly cloudy with a 50% chance of thunderstorms overnight. Lows around 60. South winds 10 to 15 miles an hour. Thursday, mostly cloudy. Chance of showers in the morning, then chance of thunderstorms in the afternoon. Highs in the lower 80s.
Southwest winds 5 to 15 miles an hour. Chance of precipitation 50%. Thursday night, rain showers likely and chance of thunderstorms in the evening, then rain showers likely overnight. Lows in the upper 50s. Southwest winds up to 10 miles an hour. Chance of precipitation 70%. Friday, rain showers likely in the morning, then rain showers likely and chance of thunderstorms in the afternoon. Highs in the lower 80s. Chance of precipitation 70%. Friday night, mostly cloudy with chance of rain showers in the evening, then partly cloudy overnight. Lows in the upper 50s. Chance of showers 50%. Saturday, sunny. Highs in the mid 80s. Saturday night, clear. Lows in the upper 50s. Sunday, sunny. Highs in the mid 80s. Sunday night, partly cloudy. Chance of showers overnight. Lows in the lower 60s. Chance of showers 30%. Monday and Monday night, partly cloudy. A 50% chance of thunderstorms. Highs in the mid 80s. Lows in the lower 60s. Tuesday, mostly sunny. Highs in the upper 80s. Again, the forecast for central Minnesota, from St. Cloud to the northwest Twin Cities suburbs for overnight, partly cloudy. Near steady temperature in the lower 60s. South winds 5 to 10 miles an hour. At 1 a.m., in Buffalo, it was mostly cloudy. The temperature was 61 degrees, the dew point was 50, and the relative humidity was 67%. The wind was southeast at 3 miles an hour. The pressure was 30.26 inches and falling. In Maple Lake, it was partly cloudy. The temperature was 62 degrees, the dew point was 50, and the relative humidity was 64%. The wind was calm. The pressure was 30.28 inches and steady. Elsewhere across central Minnesota, at Princeton, it was clear, with a temperature of 58. It was partly cloudy, with a temperature of 58 at St. Cloud, 64 at Anoka, and 68 at Crystal. Under partly cloudy skies, Litchfield reported 63, Little Falls reported 63, and Wilma reported 66. At the Twin Cities, it was mostly cloudy, with a temperature of 70. Around the state, it was partly cloudy. It was 61 at Rochester, 66 at Mankato, 63 at Brainerd, 56 at Duluth, and 55 at International Falls. Once again at 1 a.m., in Buffalo, it was 61 degrees under mostly cloudy skies. And in Maple Lake, it was 62 degrees under partly cloudy skies. 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The current time is 1:56 a.m. Central Daylight Time. Now the forecast for central Minnesota, from St. Cloud to the northwest Twin Cities suburbs. Overnight, partly cloudy. Near steady temperature in the lower 60s. South winds 5 to 10 miles an hour. Wednesday, mostly sunny. Highs in the lower 80s. South winds 5 to 15 miles an hour. Wednesday night, partly cloudy in the evening, then mostly cloudy with a 50% chance of thunderstorms overnight. Lows around 60. South winds 10 to 15 miles an hour. Thursday, mostly cloudy. Chance of showers in the morning, then chance of thunderstorms in the afternoon. Highs in the lower 80s. Southwest winds 5 to 15 miles an hour. Chance of precipitation 50%. Thursday night, rain showers likely and chance of thunderstorms in the evening, then rain showers likely overnight. Lows in the upper 50s. Southwest winds up to 10 miles an hour. Chance of precipitation 70%. Friday, rain showers likely in the morning,
then rain showers likely and chance of thunderstorms in the afternoon. Highs in the lower 80s. Chance of precipitation 70%. Friday night, mostly cloudy with chance of rain showers in the evening, then partly cloudy overnight. Lows in the upper 50s. Chance of showers 50%. Saturday, sunny. Highs in the mid 80s. Saturday night, clear. Lows in the upper 50s. Sunday, sunny. Highs in the mid 80s. Sunday night, partly cloudy. Chance of showers overnight. Lows in the lower 60s. Chance of showers 30%. Monday and Monday night, partly cloudy. A 50% chance of thunderstorms. Highs in the mid 80s. Lows in the lower 60s. Tuesday, mostly sunny. Highs in the upper 80s. Again, the forecast for central Minnesota, from St. Cloud to the northwest Twin Cities suburbs for overnight, partly cloudy. Near steady temperature in the lower 60s. South winds 5 to 10 miles an hour. At 1 a.m., in Buffalo, it was mostly cloudy. The temperature was 61 degrees, the dew point was 50, and the relative humidity was 67%. The wind was southeast at 3 miles an hour. The pressure was 30.26 inches and falling. In Maple Lake, it was partly cloudy. The temperature was 62 degrees, the dew point was 50, and the relative humidity was 64%. The wind was calm. The pressure was 30.28 inches and steady. Elsewhere across central Minnesota, at Princeton, it was clear, with a temperature of 58. It was partly cloudy, with a temperature of 58 at St. Cloud, 64 at Anoka, and 68 at Crystal. Under partly cloudy skies, Litchfield reported 63, Little Falls reported 63, and Wilma reported 66. At the Twin Cities, it was mostly cloudy, with a temperature of 70. Around the state, it was partly cloudy. It was 61 at Rochester, 66 at Mankato, 63 at Brainerd, 56 at Duluth, and 55 at International Falls. Once again at 1 a.m., in Buffalo, it was 61 degrees under mostly cloudy skies. And in Maple Lake, it was 62 degrees under partly cloudy skies. 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The current time is 2:01 a.m. Central Daylight Time. Now the forecast for central Minnesota, from St. Cloud to the northwest Twin Cities suburbs. Overnight, partly cloudy. Near steady temperature in the lower 60s. South winds 5 to 10 miles an hour. Wednesday, mostly sunny. Highs in the lower 80s. South winds 5 to 15 miles an hour. Wednesday night, partly cloudy in the evening, then mostly cloudy with a 50% chance of thunderstorms overnight. Lows around 60. South winds 10 to 15 miles an hour. Thursday, mostly cloudy. Chance of showers in the morning, then chance of thunderstorms in the afternoon. Highs in the lower 80s. Southwest winds 5 to 15 miles an hour. Chance of precipitation 50%. Thursday night, rain showers likely and chance of thunderstorms in the evening, then rain showers likely overnight. Lows in the upper 50s. Southwest winds up to 10 miles an hour. Chance of precipitation 70%. Friday, rain showers likely in the morning, then rain showers likely and chance of thunderstorms in the afternoon. Highs in the lower 80s. Chance of precipitation 70%. Friday night, mostly cloudy with chance of rain showers in the evening, then partly cloudy overnight. Lows in the upper 50s. Chance of showers 50%. Saturday, sunny. Highs in the mid 80s. Saturday night, clear.
Lows in the upper 50s. Sunday, sunny. Highs in the mid 80s. Sunday night, partly cloudy. Chance of showers overnight. Lows in the lower 60s. Chance of showers 30%. Monday and Monday night, partly cloudy. A 50% chance of thunderstorms. Highs in the mid 80s. Lows in the lower 60s. Tuesday, mostly sunny. Highs in the upper 80s. Again, the forecast for central Minnesota, from St. Cloud to the northwest Twin Cities suburbs for overnight, partly cloudy. Near steady temperature in the lower 60s. South winds 5 to 10 miles an hour. 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The current time is 2:04 a.m. Central Daylight Time. Now the forecast for central Minnesota, from St. Cloud to the northwest Twin Cities suburbs. Overnight, partly cloudy. Near steady temperature in the lower 60s. South winds 5 to 10 miles an hour. Wednesday, mostly sunny. Highs in the lower 80s. South winds 5 to 15 miles an hour. Wednesday night, partly cloudy in the evening, then mostly cloudy with a 50% chance of thunderstorms overnight. Lows around 60. South winds 10 to 15 miles an hour. Thursday, mostly cloudy. Chance of showers in the morning, then chance of thunderstorms in the afternoon. Highs in the lower 80s. Southwest winds 5 to 15 miles an hour. Chance of precipitation 50%. Thursday night, rain showers likely and chance of thunderstorms in the evening, then rain showers likely overnight. Lows in the upper 50s. Southwest winds up to 10 miles an hour. Chance of precipitation 70%. Friday, rain showers likely in the morning, then rain showers likely and chance of thunderstorms in the afternoon. Highs in the lower 80s. Chance of precipitation 70%. Friday night, mostly cloudy with chance of rain showers in the evening, then partly cloudy overnight. Lows in the upper 50s. Chance of showers 50%. Saturday, sunny. Highs in the mid 80s. Saturday night, clear. Lows in the upper 50s. Sunday, sunny. Highs in the mid 80s. Sunday night, partly cloudy. Chance of showers overnight. Lows in the lower 60s. Chance of showers 30%. Monday and Monday night, partly cloudy. A 50% chance of thunderstorms. Highs in the mid 80s. Lows in the lower 60s. Tuesday, mostly sunny. Highs in the upper 80s. Again, the forecast for central Minnesota, from St. Cloud to the northwest Twin Cities suburbs for overnight, partly cloudy. Near steady temperature in the lower 60s. South winds 5 to 10 miles an hour. 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The current time is 2:07 a.m. Central Daylight Time. Now the forecast for central Minnesota, from St. Cloud to the northwest Twin Cities suburbs. Overnight, partly cloudy. Near steady temperature in the lower 60s. South winds 5 to 10 miles an hour. Wednesday, mostly sunny. Highs in the lower 80s. South winds 5 to 15 miles an hour. Wednesday night, partly cloudy in the evening, then mostly cloudy with a 50% chance of thunderstorms overnight. Lows around 60. South winds 10 to 15 miles an hour. Thursday, mostly cloudy. Chance of showers in the morning,
then chance of thunderstorms in the afternoon. Highs in the lower 80s. Southwest winds 5 to 15 miles an hour. Chance of precipitation 50%. Thursday night, rain showers likely and chance of thunderstorms in the evening, then rain showers likely overnight. Lows in the upper 50s. Southwest winds up to 10 miles an hour. Chance of precipitation 70%. Friday, rain showers likely in the morning, then rain showers likely and chance of thunderstorms in the afternoon. Highs in the lower 80s. Chance of precipitation 70%. Friday night, mostly cloudy with chance of rain showers in the evening, then partly cloudy overnight. Lows in the upper 50s. Chance of showers 50%. Saturday, sunny. Highs in the mid 80s. Saturday night, clear. Lows in the upper 50s. Sunday, sunny. Highs in the mid 80s. Sunday night, partly cloudy. Chance of showers overnight. Lows in the lower 60s. Chance of showers 30%. Monday and Monday night, partly cloudy. A 50% chance of thunderstorms. Highs in the mid 80s. Lows in the lower 60s. Tuesday, mostly sunny. Highs in the upper 80s. Again, the forecast for central Minnesota, from St. Cloud to the northwest Twin Cities suburbs for overnight, partly cloudy. Near steady temperature in the lower 60s. South winds 5 to 10 miles an hour. 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The current time is 2:10 a.m. Central Daylight Time. Now the forecast for central Minnesota, from St. Cloud to the northwest Twin Cities suburbs. Overnight, partly cloudy. Near steady temperature in the lower 60s. South winds 5 to 10 miles an hour. Wednesday, mostly sunny. Highs in the lower 80s. South winds 5 to 15 miles an hour. Wednesday night, partly cloudy in the evening, then mostly cloudy with a 50% chance of thunderstorms overnight. Lows around 60. South winds 10 to 15 miles an hour. Thursday, mostly cloudy. Chance of showers in the morning, then chance of thunderstorms in the afternoon. Highs in the lower 80s. Southwest winds 5 to 15 miles an hour. Chance of precipitation 50%. Thursday night, rain showers likely and chance of thunderstorms in the evening, then rain showers likely overnight. Lows in the upper 50s. Southwest winds up to 10 miles an hour. Chance of precipitation 70%. Friday, rain showers likely in the morning, then rain showers likely and chance of thunderstorms in the afternoon. Highs in the lower 80s. Chance of precipitation 70%. Friday night, mostly cloudy with chance of rain showers in the evening, then partly cloudy overnight. Lows in the upper 50s. Chance of showers 50%. Saturday, sunny. Highs in the mid 80s. Saturday night, clear. Lows in the upper 50s. Sunday, sunny. Highs in the mid 80s. Sunday night, partly cloudy. Chance of showers overnight. Lows in the lower 60s. Chance of showers 30%. Monday and Monday night, partly cloudy. A 50% chance of thunderstorms. Highs in the mid 80s. Lows in the lower 60s. Tuesday, mostly sunny. Highs in the upper 80s. Again, the forecast for central Minnesota, from St. Cloud to the northwest Twin Cities suburbs for overnight, partly cloudy. Near steady temperature in the lower 60s. South winds 5 to 10 miles an hour. 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
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The current time is 2:13 a.m. Central Daylight Time. Now the forecast for central Minnesota, from St. Cloud to the northwest Twin Cities suburbs. Overnight, partly cloudy. Near steady temperature in the lower 60s. South winds 5 to 10 miles an hour. Wednesday, mostly sunny. Highs in the lower 80s. South winds 5 to 15 miles an hour. Wednesday night, partly cloudy in the evening, then mostly cloudy with a 50% chance of thunderstorms overnight. Lows around 60. South winds 10 to 15 miles an hour. Thursday, mostly cloudy. Chance of showers in the morning, then chance of thunderstorms in the afternoon. Highs in the lower 80s. Southwest winds 5 to 15 miles an hour. Chance of precipitation 50%. Thursday night, rain showers likely and chance of thunderstorms in the evening, then rain showers likely overnight. Lows in the upper 50s. Southwest winds up to 10 miles an hour. Chance of precipitation 70%. Friday, rain showers likely in the morning, then rain showers likely and chance of thunderstorms in the afternoon. Highs in the lower 80s. Chance of precipitation 70%. Friday night, mostly cloudy with chance of rain showers in the evening, then partly cloudy overnight. Lows in the upper 50s. Chance of showers 50%. Saturday, sunny. Highs in the mid-80s. Saturday night, clear. Lows in the upper 50s. Sunday, sunny. Highs in the mid-80s. Sunday night, partly cloudy. Chance of showers overnight. Lows in the lower 60s. Chance of showers 30%. Monday and Monday night, partly cloudy. A 50% chance of thunderstorms. Highs in the mid-80s. Lows in the lower 60s. Tuesday, mostly sunny. Highs in the upper 80s. Again, the forecast for central Minnesota, from St. Cloud to the northwest Twin Cities suburbs for overnight, partly cloudy. Near steady temperature in the lower 60s. South winds 5 to 10 miles an hour. At 2 a.m., in Buffalo, it was mostly cloudy. The temperature was 63 degrees, the dew point was 50, and the relative humidity was 63%. The wind was southeast at 3 miles an hour. The pressure was 30.25 inches and falling. In Maple Lake, it was partly cloudy. The temperature was 66 degrees, the dew point was 49, and the relative humidity was 54%. The wind was calm. The pressure was 30.27 inches and steady. Elsewhere across central Minnesota, skies ranged from clear to partly cloudy. It was 68 at the Twin Cities, 59 at St. Cloud, 63 at Anoka, and 67 at Crystal. Princeton reported 56, Litchfield reported 61, Little Falls reported 63, and Wilmer reported 66. Around the state, skies ranged from partly cloudy to mostly cloudy. It was 58 at Rochester, 63 at Mankato, 62 at Brainerd, 54 at Duluth, and 58 at International Falls. Once again at 2 a.m., in Buffalo, it was 63 degrees under mostly cloudy skies. And in Maple Lake, it was 66 degrees under partly cloudy skies. 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The current time is 2:17 a.m. Central Daylight Time. Now the forecast for central Minnesota, from St. Cloud to the northwest Twin Cities suburbs. Overnight, partly cloudy. Near steady temperature in the lower 60s.
South winds 5 to 10 miles an hour. Wednesday, mostly sunny. Highs in the lower 80s. South winds 5 to 15 miles an hour. Wednesday night, partly cloudy in the evening, then mostly cloudy with a 50% chance of thunderstorms overnight. Lows around 60. South winds 10 to 15 miles an hour. Thursday, mostly cloudy. Chance of showers in the morning, then chance of thunderstorms in the afternoon. Highs in the lower 80s. Southwest winds 5 to 15 miles an hour. Chance of precipitation 50%. Thursday night, rain showers likely and chance of thunderstorms in the evening, then rain showers likely overnight. Lows in the upper 50s. Southwest winds up to 10 miles an hour. Chance of precipitation 70%. Friday, rain showers likely in the morning, then rain showers likely and chance of thunderstorms in the afternoon. Highs in the lower 80s. Chance of precipitation 70%. Friday night, mostly cloudy with chance of rain showers in the evening, then partly cloudy overnight. Lows in the upper 50s. Chance of showers 50%. Saturday, sunny. Highs in the mid 80s. Saturday night, clear. Lows in the upper 50s. Sunday, sunny. Highs in the mid 80s. Sunday night, partly cloudy. Chance of showers overnight. Lows in the lower 60s. Chance of showers 30%. Monday and Monday night, partly cloudy. A 50% chance of thunderstorms. Highs in the mid 80s. Lows in the lower 60s. Tuesday, mostly sunny. Highs in the upper 80s. Again, the forecast for central Minnesota, from St. Cloud to the northwest Twin Cities suburbs for overnight, partly cloudy. Near steady temperature in the lower 60s. South winds 5 to 10 miles an hour. At 2 a.m., in Buffalo, it was mostly cloudy. The temperature was 63 degrees, the dew point was 50, and the relative humidity was 63%. The wind was southeast at 3 miles an hour. The pressure was 30.25 inches and falling. In Maple Lake, it was partly cloudy. The temperature was 66 degrees, the dew point was 49, and the relative humidity was 54%. The wind was calm. The pressure was 30.27 inches and steady. Elsewhere across central Minnesota, skies ranged from clear to partly cloudy. It was 68 at the Twin Cities, 59 at St. Cloud, 63 at Anoka, and 67 at Crystal. Princeton reported 56, Litchfield reported 61, Little Falls reported 63, and Wilmer reported 66. Around the state, skies ranged from partly cloudy to mostly cloudy. It was 58 at Rochester, 63 at Mankato, 62 at Brainerd, 54 at Duluth, and 58 at International Falls. Once again at 2 a.m., in Buffalo, it was 63 degrees under mostly cloudy skies. And in Maple Lake, it was 66 degrees under partly cloudy skies. 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The current time is 2:22 a.m. Central Daylight Time. Now the forecast for central Minnesota, from St. Cloud to the northwest Twin Cities suburbs. Overnight, partly cloudy. Near steady temperature in the lower 60s. South winds 5 to 10 miles an hour. Wednesday, mostly sunny. Highs in the lower 80s. South winds 5 to 15 miles an hour. Wednesday night, partly cloudy in the evening, then mostly cloudy with a 50% chance of thunderstorms overnight. Lows around 60. South winds 10 to 15 miles an hour. Thursday, mostly cloudy. Chance of showers in the morning, then chance of thunderstorms in the afternoon.
Highs in the lower 80s. Southwest winds 5 to 15 miles an hour. Chance of precipitation 50%. Thursday night, rain showers likely and chance of thunderstorms in the evening, then rain showers likely overnight. Lows in the upper 50s. Southwest winds up to 10 miles an hour. Chance of precipitation 70%. Friday, rain showers likely in the morning, then rain showers likely and chance of thunderstorms in the afternoon. Highs in the lower 80s. Chance of precipitation 70%. Friday night, mostly cloudy with chance of rain showers in the evening, then partly cloudy overnight. Lows in the upper 50s. Chance of showers 50%. Saturday, sunny. Highs in the mid 80s. Saturday night, clear. Lows in the upper 50s. Sunday, sunny. Highs in the mid 80s. Sunday night, partly cloudy. Chance of showers overnight. Lows in the lower 60s. Chance of showers 30%. Monday and Monday night, partly cloudy. A 50% chance of thunderstorms. Highs in the mid 80s. Lows in the lower 60s. Tuesday, mostly sunny. Highs in the upper 80s. Again, the forecast for central Minnesota, from St. Cloud to the northwest Twin Cities suburbs for overnight, partly cloudy. Near steady temperature in the lower 60s. South winds 5 to 10 miles an hour. At 2 a.m., in Buffalo, it was mostly cloudy. The temperature was 63 degrees, the dew point was 50, and the relative humidity was 63%. The wind was southeast at 3 miles an hour. The pressure was 30.25 inches and falling. In Maple Lake, it was partly cloudy. The temperature was 66 degrees, the dew point was 49, and the relative humidity was 54%. The wind was calm. The pressure was 30.27 inches and steady. Elsewhere across central Minnesota, skies ranged from clear to partly cloudy. It was 68 at the Twin Cities, 59 at St. Cloud, 63 at Anoka, and 67 at Crystal. Princeton reported 56, Litchfield reported 61, Little Falls reported 63, and Wilma reported 66. Around the state, skies ranged from partly cloudy to mostly cloudy. It was 58 at Rochester, 63 at Mankato, 62 at Brainerd, 54 at Duluth, and 58 at International Falls. Once again at 2 a.m., in Buffalo, it was 63 degrees under mostly cloudy skies. And in Maple Lake, it was 66 degrees under partly cloudy skies. 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The current time is 2:26 a.m. Central Daylight Time. Now the forecast for central Minnesota. From St. Cloud to the northwest Twin Cities suburbs. Overnight, partly cloudy. Near steady temperature in the lower 60s. South winds 5 to 10 miles an hour. Wednesday, mostly sunny. Highs in the lower 80s. South winds 5 to 15 miles an hour. Wednesday night, partly cloudy in the evening, then mostly cloudy with a 50% chance of thunderstorms overnight. Lows around 60. South winds 10 to 15 miles an hour. Thursday, mostly cloudy. Chance of showers in the morning, then chance of thunderstorms in the afternoon. Highs in the lower 80s. Southwest winds 5 to 15 miles an hour. Chance of precipitation 50%. Thursday night, rain showers likely and chance of thunderstorms in the evening, then rain showers likely overnight. Lows in the upper 50s. Southwest winds up to 10 miles an hour. Chance of precipitation 70%. Friday, rain showers likely in the morning, then rain showers likely and chance of thunderstorms in the afternoon.
Highs in the lower 80s. Chance of precipitation 70%. Friday night, mostly cloudy with chance of rain showers in the evening, then partly cloudy.

80s. Lows in the lower 60s. Tuesday, mostly sunny. Highs in the upper 80s. Again, the forecast for central Minnesota, from St. Cloud to the northwest Twin Cities suburbs for overnight, partly cloudy. Near steady temperature in the lower 60s. South winds 5 to 10 miles an hour. At 2 a.m., in Buffalo, it was mostly cloudy. The temperature was 63 degrees, the dew point was 50, and the relative humidity was 63%. The wind was southeast at 3 miles an hour. The pressure was 30.25 inches and falling. In Maple Lake, it was partly cloudy. The temperature was 66 degrees, the dew point was 49, and the relative humidity was 54%. The wind was calm. The pressure was 30.27 inches and steady. Elsewhere across central Minnesota, skies ranged from clear to partly cloudy. It was 68 at the Twin Cities, 59 at St. Cloud, 63 at Anoka, and 67 at Crystal. Princeton reported 56, Litchfield reported 61, Little Falls reported 63, and Wilma reported 66. Around the state, skies ranged from partly cloudy to mostly cloudy. It was 58 at Rochester, 63 at Mankato, 62 at Brainerd, 54 at Duluth, and 58 at International Falls. Once again at 2 a.m., in Buffalo, it was 63 degrees under mostly cloudy skies. And in Maple Lake, it was 66 degrees under partly cloudy skies. 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The current time is 2:31 a.m. Central Daylight Time. Now the forecast for central Minnesota, from St. Cloud to the northwest Twin Cities suburbs. Overnight, partly cloudy. Near steady temperature in the lower 60s. South winds 5 to 10 miles an hour. Wednesday, mostly sunny. Highs in the lower 80s. South winds 5 to 15 miles an hour. Wednesday night, partly cloudy in the evening, then mostly cloudy with a 50% chance of thunderstorms overnight. Lows around 60. South winds 10 to 15 miles an hour. Thursday, mostly cloudy. Chance of showers in the morning, then chance of thunderstorms in the afternoon. Highs in the lower 80s. Southwest winds 5 to 15 miles an hour. Chance of precipitation 50%. Thursday night, rain showers likely and chance of thunderstorms in the evening, then rain showers likely overnight. Lows in the upper 50s. Southwest winds up to 10 miles an hour. Chance of precipitation 70%. Friday, rain showers likely in the morning, then rain showers likely and chance of thunderstorms in the afternoon. Highs in the lower 80s. Chance of precipitation 70%. Friday night, mostly cloudy with chance of rain showers in the evening, then partly cloudy overnight. Lows in the upper 50s. Chance of showers 50%. Saturday, sunny. Highs in the mid-80s. Saturday night, clear. Lows in the upper 50s. Sunday, sunny. Highs in the mid-80s. Sunday night, partly cloudy. Chance of showers overnight. Lows in the lower 60s. Chance of showers 30%. Monday and Monday night, partly cloudy. Monday and Monday night, partly cloudy. A 50% chance of thunderstorms. Highs in the mid-80s. Lows in the lower 60s. Tuesday, mostly sunny. Highs in the upper 80s. Again, the forecast for central Minnesota, from St. Cloud to the northwest Twin Cities suburbs for overnight, partly cloudy. Near steady temperature in the lower 60s. South winds 5 to 10 miles an hour. At 2 a.m., in Buffalo, it was mostly cloudy. The temperature

was 63 degrees, the dew point was 50, and the relative humidity was 63%. The wind was southeast at 3 miles an hour. The pressure was 30.25 inches and falling. In Maple Lake, it was partly cloudy. The temperature was 66 degrees, the dew point was 49, and the relative humidity was 54%. The wind was calm. The pressure was 30.27 inches and steady. Elsewhere across central Minnesota, skies ranged from clear to partly cloudy. It was 68 at the Twin Cities, 59 at St. Cloud, 63 at Anoka, and 67 at Crystal. Princeton reported 56, Litchfield reported 61, Little Falls reported 63, and Wilma reported 66. Around the state, skies ranged from partly cloudy to mostly cloudy. It was 58 at Rochester, 63 at Mankato, 62 at Brainerd, 54 at Duluth, and 58 at International Falls. Once again at 2 a.m., in Buffalo, it was 63 degrees under mostly cloudy skies. And in Maple Lake, it was 66 degrees under partly cloudy skies. 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The current time is 2:35 a.m. Central Daylight Time. Now the forecast for central Minnesota, from St. Cloud to the northwest Twin Cities suburbs. Overnight, partly cloudy. Near steady temperature in the lower 60s. South winds 5 to 10 miles an hour. Wednesday, mostly sunny. Highs in the lower 80s. South winds 5 to 15 miles an hour. Wednesday night, partly cloudy in the evening, then mostly cloudy with a 50% chance of thunderstorms overnight. Lows around 60. South winds 10 to 15 miles an hour. Thursday, mostly cloudy. Chance of showers in the morning, then chance of thunderstorms in the afternoon. Highs in the lower 80s. Southwest winds 5 to 15 miles an hour. Chance of precipitation 50%. Thursday night, rain showers likely and chance of thunderstorms in the evening, then rain showers likely overnight. Lows in the upper 50s. Southwest winds up to 10 miles an hour. Chance of precipitation 70%. Friday, rain showers likely in the morning, then rain showers likely and chance of thunderstorms in the afternoon. Highs in the lower 80s. Chance of precipitation 70%. Friday night, mostly cloudy with chance of rain showers in the evening, then partly cloudy overnight. Lows in the upper 50s. Chance of showers 50%. Saturday, sunny. Highs in the mid-80s. Saturday night, clear. Lows in the upper 50s. Sunday, sunny. Highs in the mid-80s. Sunday night, partly cloudy. Chance of showers overnight. Lows in the lower 60s. Chance of showers 30%. Monday and Monday night, partly cloudy. A 50% chance of thunderstorms. Highs in the mid-80s. Lows in the lower 60s. Tuesday, mostly sunny. Highs in the upper 80s. Again, the forecast for central Minnesota, from St. Cloud to the northwest Twin Cities suburbs for overnight, partly cloudy. Near steady temperature in the lower 60s. South winds 5 to 10 miles an hour. At 2 a.m., in Buffalo, it was mostly cloudy. The temperature was 63 degrees, the dew point was 50, and the relative humidity was 63%. The wind was southeast at 3 miles an hour. The pressure was 30.25 inches and falling. In Maple Lake, it was partly cloudy. The temperature was 66 degrees, the dew point was 49, and the relative humidity was 54%. The wind was calm. The pressure was 30.27 inches and steady. Elsewhere across central Minnesota,
Skies ranged from clear to partly cloudy. It was 68 at the Twin Cities, 59 at St. Cloud, 63 at Anoka, and 67 at Crystal. Princeton reported 56, Litchfield reported 61, Little Falls reported 63, and Wilmer reported 66. Around the state, skies ranged from partly cloudy to mostly cloudy. It was 58 at Rochester, 63 at Mankato, 62 at Brainerd, 54 at Duluth, and 58 at International Falls. Once again at 2 a.m., in Buffalo, it was 63 degrees under mostly cloudy skies. And in Maple Lake, it was 66 degrees under partly cloudy skies. 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The current time is 2:39 a.m. Central Daylight Time. Now the forecast for central Minnesota, from St. Cloud to the northwest Twin Cities suburbs. Overnight, partly cloudy. Near steady temperature in the lower 60s. South winds 5 to 10 miles an hour. Wednesday, mostly sunny. Highs in the lower 80s. South winds 5 to 15 miles an hour. Wednesday night, partly cloudy in the evening, then mostly cloudy with a 50% chance of thunderstorms overnight. Lows around 60. South winds 10 to 15 miles an hour. Thursday, mostly cloudy. Chance of showers in the morning, then chance of thunderstorms in the afternoon. Highs in the lower 80s. Southwest winds 5 to 15 miles an hour. Chance of precipitation 50%. Thursday night, rain showers likely and chance of thunderstorms in the evening, then rain showers likely overnight. Lows in the upper 50s. Southwest winds up to 10 miles an hour. Chance of precipitation 70%. Friday, rain showers likely in the morning, then rain showers likely and chance of thunderstorms in the afternoon. Highs in the lower 80s. Chance of precipitation 70%. Friday night, mostly cloudy with chance of rain showers in the evening, then partly cloudy overnight. Lows in the upper 50s. Chance of showers 50%. Saturday, sunny. Highs in the mid-80s. Saturday night, clear. Lows in the upper 50s. Sunday, sunny. Highs in the mid-80s. Sunday night, partly cloudy. Chance of showers overnight. Lows in the lower 60s. Chance of showers 30%. Monday and Monday night, partly cloudy. A 50% chance of thunderstorms. Highs in the mid-80s. Lows in the lower 60s. Tuesday, mostly sunny. Highs in the upper 80s. Again, the forecast for central Minnesota, from St. Cloud to the northwest Twin Cities suburbs for overnight, partly cloudy. Near steady temperature in the lower 60s. South winds 5 to 10 miles an hour. At 2 a.m., in Buffalo, it was mostly cloudy. The temperature was 63 degrees, the dew point was 50, and the relative humidity was 63%. The wind was southeast at 3 miles an hour. The pressure was 30.25 inches and falling. In Maple Lake, it was partly cloudy. The temperature was 66 degrees, the dew point was 49, and the relative humidity was 54%. The wind was calm. The pressure was 30.27 inches and steady. Elsewhere across central Minnesota, skies ranged from clear to partly cloudy. It was 68 at the Twin Cities, 59 at St. Cloud, 63 at Anoka, and 67 at Crystal. Princeton reported 56, Litchfield reported 61, Little Falls reported 63, and Wilmer reported 66. Around the state, skies ranged from partly cloudy to mostly cloudy. It was 58 at Rochester, 63 at Mankato, 62 at Brainerd, 54 at Duluth,
and 58 at International Falls. Once again at 2 a.m. in Buffalo, it was 63 degrees under mostly cloudy skies. And in Maple Lake, it was 66 degrees under partly cloudy skies. 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The current time is 2:44 a.m. Central Daylight Time. Now the forecast for central Minnesota, from St. Cloud to the northwest Twin Cities suburbs. Overnight, partly cloudy. Near steady temperature in the lower 60s. South winds 5 to 10 miles an hour. Wednesday, mostly sunny. Highs in the lower 80s. South winds 5 to 15 miles an hour. Wednesday night, partly cloudy in the evening, then mostly cloudy with a 50% chance of thunderstorms overnight. Lows around 60. South winds 10 to 15 miles an hour. Thursday, mostly cloudy. Chance of showers in the morning, then chance of thunderstorms in the afternoon. Highs in the lower 80s. Southwest winds 5 to 15 miles an hour. Chance of precipitation 50%. Thursday night, rain showers likely and chance of thunderstorms in the evening, then rain showers likely overnight. Lows in the upper 50s. Southwest winds up to 10 miles an hour. Chance of precipitation 70%. Friday, rain showers likely in the morning, then rain showers likely and chance of thunderstorms in the afternoon. Highs in the lower 80s. Chance of precipitation 70%. Friday night, mostly cloudy with chance of rain showers in the evening, then partly cloudy overnight. Lows in the upper 50s. Chance of showers 50%. Saturday, sunny. Highs in the mid-80s. Saturday night, clear. Lows in the upper 50s. Sunday, sunny. Highs in the mid-80s. Sunday night, partly cloudy. Chance of showers overnight. Lows in the lower 60s. Chance of showers 30%. Monday and Monday night, partly cloudy. A 50% chance of thunderstorms. Highs in the mid-80s. Lows in the lower 60s. Tuesday, mostly sunny. Highs in the upper 80s. Again, the forecast for central Minnesota, from St. Cloud to the northwest Twin Cities suburbs for overnight, partly cloudy. Near steady temperature in the lower 60s. South winds 5 to 10 miles an hour. At 2 a.m., in Buffalo, it was mostly cloudy. The temperature was 63 degrees, the dew point was 50, and the relative humidity was 63%. The wind was southeast at 3 miles an hour. The pressure was 30.25 inches and falling. In Maple Lake, it was partly cloudy. The temperature was 66 degrees, the dew point was 49, and the relative humidity was 54%. The wind was calm. The pressure was 30.27 inches and steady. Elsewhere across central Minnesota, skies ranged from clear to partly cloudy. It was 68 at the Twin Cities, 59 at St. Cloud, 63 at Anoka, and 67 at Crystal. Princeton reported 56, Litchfield reported 61, Little Falls reported 63, and Wilmer reported 66. Around the state, skies ranged from partly cloudy to mostly cloudy. It was 58 at Rochester, 63 at Mankato, 62 at Brainerd, 54 at Duluth, and 58 at International Falls. Once again at 2 a.m., in Buffalo, it was 63 degrees under mostly cloudy skies. And in Maple Lake, it was 66 degrees under partly cloudy skies. 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
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The current time is 2:48 a.m. Central Daylight Time. Now the forecast for central Minnesota, from St. Cloud to the northwest Twin Cities suburbs. Overnight, partly cloudy. Near steady temperature in the lower 60s. South winds 5 to 10 miles an hour. Wednesday, mostly sunny. Highs in the lower 80s. South winds 5 to 15 miles an hour. Wednesday night, partly cloudy in the evening, then mostly cloudy with a 50% chance of thunderstorms overnight. Lows around 60. South winds 10 to 15 miles an hour. Thursday, mostly cloudy. Chance of showers in the morning, then chance of thunderstorms in the afternoon. Highs in the lower 80s. Southwest winds 5 to 15 miles an hour. Chance of precipitation 50%. Thursday night, rain showers likely and chance of thunderstorms in the evening, then rain showers likely overnight. Lows in the upper 50s. Southwest winds up to 10 miles an hour. Chance of precipitation 70%. Friday, rain showers likely in the morning, then rain showers likely and chance of thunderstorms in the afternoon. Highs in the lower 80s. Chance of precipitation 70%. Friday night, mostly cloudy with chance of rain showers in the evening, then partly cloudy overnight. Lows in the upper 50s. Chance of showers 50%. Saturday, sunny. Highs in the mid 80s. Saturday night, clear. Lows in the upper 50s. Sunday, sunny. Highs in the mid 80s. Sunday night, partly cloudy. Chance of showers overnight. Lows in the lower 60s. Chance of showers 30%. Monday and Monday night, partly cloudy. A 50% chance of thunderstorms. Highs in the mid 80s. Lows in the lower 60s. Tuesday, mostly sunny. Highs in the upper 80s. Again, the forecast for central Minnesota, from St. Cloud to the northwest Twin Cities suburbs for overnight, partly cloudy. Near steady temperature in the lower 60s. South winds 5 to 10 miles an hour. At 2 a.m., in Buffalo, it was mostly cloudy. The temperature was 63 degrees, the dew point was 50, and the relative humidity was 63%. The wind was southeast at 3 miles an hour. The pressure was 30.25 inches and falling. In Maple Lake, it was partly cloudy. The temperature was 66 degrees, the dew point was 49, and the relative humidity was 54%. The wind was calm. The pressure was 30.27 inches and steady. Elsewhere across central Minnesota, skies ranged from clear to partly cloudy. It was 68 at the Twin Cities, 59 at St. Cloud, 63 at Anoka, and 67 at Crystal. Princeton reported 56, Litchfield reported 61, Little Falls reported 63, and Wilmer reported 66. Around the state, skies ranged from partly cloudy to mostly cloudy. It was 58 at Rochester, 63 at Mankato, 62 at Brainerd, 54 at Duluth, and 58 at International Falls. Once again at 2 a.m., in Buffalo, it was 63 degrees under mostly cloudy skies. And in Maple Lake, it was 66 degrees under partly cloudy skies. 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The current time is 2:53 a.m. Central Daylight Time. Now the forecast for central Minnesota, from St. Cloud to the northwest Twin Cities suburbs. Overnight, partly cloudy. Near steady temperature in the lower 60s. South winds 5 to 10 miles an hour. Wednesday, mostly sunny. Highs in the lower 80s.
South winds 5 to 15 miles an hour. Wednesday night, partly cloudy in the evening, then mostly cloudy with a 50% chance of thunderstorms overnight. Lows around 60. South winds 10 to 15 miles an hour. Thursday, mostly cloudy. Chance of showers in the morning, then chance of thunderstorms in the afternoon. Highs in the lower 80s. Southwest winds 5 to 15 miles an hour. Chance of precipitation 50%. Thursday night, rain showers likely and chance of thunderstorms in the evening, then rain showers likely overnight. Lows in the upper 50s. Southwest winds up to 10 miles an hour. Chance of precipitation 70%. Friday, rain showers likely in the morning, then rain showers likely and chance of thunderstorms in the afternoon. Highs in the lower 80s. Chance of precipitation 70%. Friday night, mostly cloudy with chance of rain showers in the evening, then partly cloudy overnight. Lows in the upper 50s. Chance of showers 50%. Saturday, sunny. Highs in the mid 80s. Saturday night, clear. Lows in the upper 50s. Sunday, sunny. Highs in the mid 80s. Sunday night, partly cloudy. Chance of showers overnight. Lows in the lower 60s. Chance of showers 30%. Monday and Monday night, partly cloudy. A 50% chance of thunderstorms. Highs in the mid 80s. Lows in the lower 60s. Tuesday, mostly sunny. Highs in the upper 80s. Again, the forecast for central Minnesota, from St. Cloud to the northwest Twin Cities suburbs for overnight, partly cloudy. Near steady temperature in the lower 60s. South winds 5 to 10 miles an hour. At 2 a.m., in Buffalo, it was mostly cloudy. The temperature was 63 degrees, the dew point was 50, and the relative humidity was 63%. The wind was southeast at 3 miles an hour. The pressure was 30.25 inches and falling. In Maple Lake, it was partly cloudy. The temperature was 66 degrees, the dew point was 49, and the relative humidity was 54%. The wind was calm. Pressure was 30.27 inches and steady. Elsewhere across central Minnesota, skies ranged from clear to partly cloudy. It was 68 at the Twin Cities, 59 at St. Cloud, 63 at Anoka, and 67 at Crystal. Princeton reported 56, Litchfield reported 61, Little Falls reported 63, and Wilma reported 66. Around the state, skies ranged from partly cloudy to mostly cloudy. It was 58 at Rochester, 63 at Mankato, 62 at Brainerd, 54 at Duluth, and 58 at International Falls. Once again at 2 a.m., in Buffalo, it was 63 degrees under mostly cloudy skies. And in Maple Lake, it was 66 degrees under partly cloudy skies. 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The current time is 2:57 a.m. Central Daylight Time. Now the forecast for central Minnesota, from St. Cloud to the northwest Twin Cities suburbs. Overnight, partly cloudy. Near steady temperature in the lower 60s. South winds 5 to 10 miles an hour. Wednesday, mostly sunny. Highs in the lower 80s. South winds 5 to 15 miles an hour. Wednesday night, partly cloudy in the evening, then mostly cloudy with a 50% chance of thunderstorms overnight. Lows around 60. South winds 10 to 15 miles an hour. Thursday, mostly cloudy. Chance of showers in the morning, then chance of thunderstorms in the afternoon. Highs in the lower 80s. Southwest winds 5 to 15 miles an hour. Chance of precipitation 50%.
Thursday night, rain showers likely and chance of thunderstorms in the evening, then rain showers likely overnight. Lows in the upper 50s. Southwest winds up to 10 miles an hour. Chance of precipitation 70%. Friday, rain showers likely in the morning, then rain showers likely and chance of thunderstorms in the afternoon. Highs in the lower 80s. Chance of precipitation 70%. Friday night, mostly cloudy with chance of rain showers in the evening, then partly cloudy overnight. Lows in the upper 50s. Chance of showers 50%. Saturday, sunny. Highs in the mid-80s. Saturday night, clear. Lows in the upper 50s. Sunday, sunny. Highs in the mid-80s. Sunday night, partly cloudy. Chance of showers overnight. Lows in the lower 60s. Chance of showers 30%. Monday and Monday night, partly cloudy. A 50% chance of thunderstorms. Highs in the mid-80s. Lows in the lower 60s. Tuesday, mostly sunny. Highs in the upper 80s. Again, the forecast for central Minnesota, from St. Cloud to the northwest Twin Cities suburbs for overnight, partly cloudy. Near steady temperature in the lower 60s. South winds 5 to 10 miles an hour. 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The current time is 3 a.m. Central Daylight Time. Now the forecast for central Minnesota, from St. Cloud to the northwest Twin Cities suburbs. Overnight, partly cloudy. Near steady temperature in the lower 60s. South winds 5 to 10 miles an hour. Wednesday, mostly sunny. Highs in the lower 80s. South winds 5 to 15 miles an hour. Wednesday night, partly cloudy in the evening, then mostly cloudy with a 50% chance of thunderstorms overnight. Lows around 60. South winds 10 to 15 miles an hour. Thursday, mostly cloudy. Chance of showers in the morning, then chance of thunderstorms in the afternoon. Highs in the lower 80s. Southwest winds 5 to 15 miles an hour. Chance of precipitation 50%. Thursday night, rain showers likely and chance of thunderstorms in the evening, then rain showers likely overnight. Lows in the upper 50s. Southwest winds up to 10 miles an hour. Chance of precipitation 70%. Friday, rain showers likely in the morning, then rain showers likely and chance of thunderstorms in the afternoon. Highs in the lower 80s. Chance of precipitation 70%. Friday night, mostly cloudy with chance of rain showers in the evening, then partly cloudy overnight. Lows in the upper 50s. Chance of showers 50%. Saturday, sunny. Highs in the mid-80s. Saturday night, clear. Lows in the upper 50s. Sunday, sunny. Highs in the mid-80s. Sunday night, partly cloudy. Chance of showers overnight. Lows in the lower 60s. Chance of showers 30%. Monday and Monday night, partly cloudy. 50% chance of thunderstorms. Highs in the mid-80s. Lows in the lower 60s. Tuesday, mostly sunny. Highs in the upper 80s. Again, the forecast for central Minnesota, from St. Cloud to the northwest Twin Cities suburbs for overnight, partly cloudy. Near steady temperature in the lower 60s. South winds 5 to 10 miles an hour. This is weather radio station WNG676 Clearwater, broadcasting on a frequency of 162.50 MHz. 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
The current time is 3:03 a.m. Central Daylight Time. Now the forecast for central Minnesota, from St. Cloud to the northwest Twin Cities suburbs. Overnight, partly cloudy. Near steady temperature in the lower 60s. South winds 5 to 10 miles an hour. Wednesday, mostly sunny. Highs in the lower 80s. South winds 5 to 15 miles an hour. Wednesday night, partly cloudy in the evening, then mostly cloudy with a 50% chance of thunderstorms overnight. Lows around 60. South winds 10 to 15 miles an hour. Thursday, mostly cloudy. Chance of showers in the morning, then chance of thunderstorms in the afternoon. Highs in the lower 80s. Southwest winds 5 to 15 miles an hour. Chance of precipitation 50%. Thursday night, rain showers likely and chance of thunderstorms in the evening, then rain showers likely overnight. Lows in the upper 50s. Southwest winds up to 10 miles an hour. Chance of precipitation 70%. Friday, rain showers likely in the morning, then rain showers likely and chance of thunderstorms in the afternoon. Highs in the lower 80s. Chance of precipitation 70%. Friday night, mostly cloudy with chance of rain showers in the evening, then partly cloudy overnight. Lows in the upper 50s. Chance of showers 50%. Saturday, sunny. Highs in the mid 80s. Saturday night, clear. Lows in the upper 50s. Sunday, sunny. Highs in the mid 80s. Sunday night, partly cloudy. Chance of showers overnight. Lows in the lower 60s. Chance of showers 30%. Monday and Monday night, partly cloudy. A 50% chance of thunderstorms. Highs in the mid 80s. Lows in the lower 60s. Tuesday, mostly sunny. Highs in the upper 80s. Again, the forecast for central Minnesota, from St. Cloud to the northwest Twin Cities suburbs for overnight, partly cloudy. Near steady temperature in the lower 60s. South winds 5 to 10 miles an hour. 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The current time is 3:06 a.m. Central Daylight Time. Now the forecast for central Minnesota, from St. Cloud to the northwest Twin Cities suburbs. Overnight, partly cloudy. Near steady temperature in the lower 60s. South winds 5 to 10 miles an hour. Wednesday, mostly sunny. Highs in the lower 80s. South winds 5 to 15 miles an hour. Wednesday night, partly cloudy in the evening, then mostly cloudy with a 50% chance of thunderstorms overnight. Lows around 60. South winds 10 to 15 miles an hour. Thursday, mostly cloudy. Chance of showers in the morning, then chance of thunderstorms in the afternoon. Highs in the lower 80s. Southwest winds 5 to 15 miles an hour. Chance of precipitation 50%. Thursday night, rain showers likely and chance of thunderstorms in the evening, then rain showers likely overnight. Lows in the upper 50s. Southwest winds up to 10 miles an hour. Chance of precipitation 70%. Friday, rain showers likely in the morning, then rain showers likely and chance of thunderstorms in the afternoon. Highs in the lower 80s. Chance of precipitation 70%. Friday night, mostly cloudy with chance of rain showers in the evening, then partly cloudy overnight. Lows in the upper 50s. Chance of showers 50%. Saturday, sunny. Highs in the mid 80s. Saturday night, clear. Lows in the upper 50s. Sunday, sunny. Highs in the mid 80s.
Sunday night, partly cloudy. Chance of showers overnight. Lows in the lower 60s. Chance of showers 30%. Monday and Monday night, partly cloudy. A 50% chance of thunderstorms. Highs in the mid-80s. Lows in the lower 60s. Tuesday, mostly sunny. Highs in the upper 80s. Again, the forecast for central Minnesota, from St. Cloud to the northwest Twin Cities suburbs for overnight, partly cloudy for near steady temperature in the lower 60s. South winds 5 to 10 miles an hour. 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The current time is 3:09 a.m. Central Daylight Time. Now the forecast for central Minnesota, from St. Cloud to the northwest Twin Cities suburbs. Overnight, partly cloudy. Near steady temperature in the lower 60s. South winds 5 to 10 miles an hour. Wednesday, mostly sunny. Highs in the lower 80s. South winds 5 to 15 miles an hour. Wednesday night, partly cloudy in the evening, then mostly cloudy with a 50% chance of thunderstorms overnight. Lows around 60. South winds 10 to 15 miles an hour. Thursday, mostly cloudy. Chance of showers in the morning, then chance of thunderstorms in the afternoon. Highs in the lower 80s. Southwest winds 5 to 15 miles an hour. Chance of precipitation 50%. Thursday night, rain showers likely and chance of thunderstorms in the evening, then rain showers likely overnight. Lows in the upper 50s. Southwest winds up to 10 miles an hour. Chance of precipitation 70%. Friday, rain showers likely in the morning, then rain showers likely and chance of thunderstorms in the afternoon. Highs in the lower 80s. Chance of precipitation 70%. Friday night, mostly cloudy with chance of rain showers in the evening, then partly cloudy overnight. Lows in the upper 50s. Chance of showers 50%. Saturday, sunny. Highs in the mid-80s. Saturday night, clear. Lows in the upper 50s. Sunday, sunny. Highs in the mid-80s. Sunday night, partly cloudy. Chance of showers overnight. Lows in the lower 60s. Chance of showers 30%. Monday and Monday night, partly cloudy. A 50% chance of thunderstorms. Highs in the mid-80s. Lows in the lower 60s. Tuesday, mostly sunny. Highs in the upper 80s. Again, the forecast for central Minnesota, from St. Cloud to the northwest Twin Cities suburbs for overnight, partly cloudy. Near steady temperature in the lower 60s. South winds 5 to 10 miles an hour. 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The current time is 3:12 a.m. Central Daylight Time. Now the forecast for central Minnesota, from St. Cloud to the northwest Twin Cities suburbs. Overnight, partly cloudy. Near steady temperature in the lower 60s. South winds 5 to 10 miles an hour. Wednesday, mostly sunny. Highs in the lower 80s. South winds 5 to 15 miles an hour. Wednesday night, partly cloudy in the evening, then mostly cloudy with a 50% chance of thunderstorms overnight. Lows around 60. South winds 10 to 15 miles an hour. Thursday, mostly cloudy. Chance of showers in the morning, then chance of thunderstorms in the afternoon. Highs in the lower 80s. Southwest winds 5 to 15 miles an hour.
chance of precipitation 50%. Thursday night, rain showers likely and chance of thunderstorms in the evening, then rain showers likely overnight. Lows in the upper 50s. Southwest winds up to 10 miles an hour. Chance of precipitation 70%. Friday, rain showers likely in the morning, then rain showers likely and chance of thunderstorms in the afternoon. Highs in the lower 80s. Chance of precipitation 70%. Friday night, mostly cloudy with chance of rain showers in the evening, then partly cloudy overnight. Lows in the upper 50s. Chance of showers 50%. Saturday, sunny. Highs in the mid-80s. Saturday night, clear. Lows in the upper 50s. Sunday, sunny. Highs in the mid-80s. Sunday night, partly cloudy. Chance of showers overnight. Lows in the lower 60s. Chance of showers 30%. Monday and Monday night, partly cloudy. 50% chance of thunderstorms. Highs in the mid-80s. Lows in the lower 60s. Tuesday, mostly sunny. Highs in the upper 80s. Again, the forecast for central Minnesota, from St. Cloud to the northwest Twin Cities suburbs for overnight, partly cloudy. Near steady temperature in the lower 60s. South winds 5 to 10 miles an hour. At 3 a.m., in Buffalo, it was cloudy. The temperature was 64 degrees, the dew point was 50, and the relative humidity was 59%. The wind was south at 6 miles an hour. The pressure was 30.24 inches and steady. In Maple Lake, it was partly cloudy. The temperature was 66 degrees, the dew point was 49, and the relative humidity was 54%. The wind was calm. The pressure was 30.25 inches and steady. Elsewhere across central Minnesota, skies ranged from partly cloudy to mostly cloudy. It was 66 at the Twin Cities, 62 at St. Cloud, 66 at Anoka, and 65 at Crystal. Princeton reported 60, Litchfield reported 57, Little Falls reported 61, and Wilmer reported 63. Around the state, skies ranged from partly cloudy to mostly cloudy. It was 58 at Rochester, 61 at Mankato, 65 at Brainerd, 53 at Duluth, and 54 at International Falls. Once again at 3 a.m., in Buffalo, it was 64 degrees under cloudy skies. And in Maple Lake, it was 66 degrees under partly cloudy skies. This is weather radio station WNG676 Clearwater, broadcasting on a frequency of 162.50 MHz. 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The current time is 3:17 a.m. Central Daylight Time. Now the forecast for central Minnesota, from St. Cloud to the northwest Twin Cities suburbs. Overnight, partly cloudy. Near steady temperature in the lower 60s. South winds 5 to 10 miles an hour. Wednesday, mostly sunny. Highs in the lower 80s. South winds 5 to 15 miles an hour. Wednesday night, partly cloudy in the evening, then mostly cloudy with a 50% chance of thunderstorms overnight. Lows around 60. South winds 10 to 15 miles an hour. Thursday, mostly cloudy. Chance of showers in the morning, then chance of thunderstorms in the afternoon. Highs in the lower 80s. Southwest winds 5 to 15 miles an hour. Chance of precipitation 50%. Thursday night, rain showers likely and chance of thunderstorms in the evening, then rain showers likely overnight. Lows in the upper 50s. Southwest winds up to 10 miles an hour. Chance of precipitation 70%. Friday, rain showers likely in the morning, then rain showers likely and chance of thunderstorms in the afternoon. Highs in the lower 80s. Chance of precipitation 70%.
Friday night, mostly cloudy with chance of rain showers in the evening, then partly cloudy overnight. Lows in the upper 50s. Chance of showers 50%. Saturday, sunny. Highs in the mid-80s. Saturday night, clear. Lows in the upper 50s. Sunday, sunny. Highs in the mid-80s. Sunday night, partly cloudy. Chance of showers overnight. Lows in the lower 60s. Chance of showers 30%. Monday and Monday night, partly cloudy. A 50% chance of thunderstorms. Highs in the mid-80s. Lows in the lower 60s. Tuesday, mostly sunny. Highs in the upper 80s. Again, the forecast for central Minnesota, from St. Cloud to the northwest Twin Cities suburbs for overnight, partly cloudy. Near steady temperature in the lower 60s. South winds 5 to 10 miles an hour. At 3 a.m., in Buffalo, it was cloudy. The temperature was 64 degrees, the dew point was 50, and the relative humidity was 59%. The wind was south at 6 miles an hour. The pressure was 30.24 inches and steady. In Maple Lake, it was partly cloudy. The temperature was 66 degrees, the dew point was 49, and the relative humidity was 54%. The wind was calm. The pressure was 30.25 inches and steady. Elsewhere across central Minnesota, skies ranged from partly cloudy to mostly cloudy. It was 66 at the Twin Cities, 62 at St. Cloud, 66 at Anoka, and 65 at Crystal. Princeton reported 60, Litchfield reported 57, Little Falls reported 61, and Wilmer reported 63. Around the state, skies ranged from partly cloudy to mostly cloudy. It was 58 at Rochester, 61 at Mankato, 65 at Brainerd, 53 at Duluth, and 54 at International Falls. Once again at 3 a.m., in Buffalo, it was 64 degrees under cloudy skies. And in Maple Lake, it was 66 degrees under partly cloudy skies. 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The current time is 3:21 a.m. Central Daylight Time. Now the forecast for central Minnesota, from St. Cloud to the northwest Twin Cities suburbs. Overnight, partly cloudy. Near steady temperature in the lower 60s. South winds 5 to 10 miles an hour. Wednesday, mostly sunny. Highs in the lower 80s. South winds 5 to 15 miles an hour. Wednesday night, partly cloudy in the evening, then mostly cloudy with a 50% chance of thunderstorms overnight. Lows around 60. South winds 10 to 15 miles an hour. Thursday, mostly cloudy. Chance of showers in the morning, then chance of thunderstorms in the afternoon. Highs in the lower 80s. Southwest winds 5 to 15 miles an hour. Chance of precipitation 50%. Thursday night, rain showers likely and chance of thunderstorms in the evening, then rain showers likely overnight. Lows in the upper 50s. Southwest winds up to 10 miles an hour. Chance of precipitation 70%. Friday, rain showers likely in the morning, then rain showers likely and chance of thunderstorms in the afternoon. Highs in the lower 80s. Chance of precipitation 70%. Friday night, mostly cloudy with chance of rain showers in the evening, then partly cloudy overnight. Lows in the upper 50s. Chance of showers 50%. Saturday, sunny. Highs in the mid-80s. Saturday night, clear. Lows in the upper 50s. Sunday, sunny. Highs in the mid-80s. Sunday night, partly cloudy. Chance of showers overnight. Lows in the lower 60s.
chance of showers 30%. Monday and Monday night, partly cloudy. A 50% chance of thunderstorms. Highs in the mid-80s. Lows in the lower 60s. Tuesday, mostly sunny. Highs in the upper 80s. Again, the forecast for central Minnesota, from St. Cloud to the northwest Twin Cities suburbs for overnight, partly cloudy. Near steady temperature in the lower 60s. South winds 5 to 10 miles an hour. At 3 a.m., in Buffalo, it was cloudy. The temperature was 64 degrees, the dew point was 50, and the relative humidity was 59%. The wind was south at 6 miles an hour. The pressure was 30.24 inches and steady. In Maple Lake, it was partly cloudy. The temperature was 66 degrees, the dew point was 49, and the relative humidity was 54%. The wind was calm. The pressure was 30.25 inches and steady. Elsewhere across central Minnesota, skies ranged from partly cloudy to mostly cloudy. It was 66 at the Twin Cities, 62 at St. Cloud, 66 at Anoka, and 65 at Crystal. Princeton reported 60, Litchfield reported 57, Little Falls reported 61, and Wilmer reported 63. Around the state, skies ranged from partly cloudy to mostly cloudy. It was 58 at Rochester, 61 at Mankato, 65 at Brainerd, 53 at Duluth, and 54 at International Falls. Once again at 3 a.m., in Buffalo, it was 64 degrees under cloudy skies. And in Maple Lake, it was 66 degrees under partly cloudy skies. 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The current time is 3:25 a.m. Central Daylight Time. Now the forecast for central Minnesota, from St. Cloud to the northwest Twin Cities suburbs. Overnight, partly cloudy. Near steady temperature in the lower 60s. South winds 5 to 10 miles an hour. Wednesday, mostly sunny. Highs in the lower 80s. South winds 5 to 15 miles an hour. Wednesday night, partly cloudy in the evening, then mostly cloudy with a 50% chance of thunderstorms overnight. Lows around 60. South winds 10 to 15 miles an hour. Thursday, mostly cloudy. Chance of showers in the morning, then chance of thunderstorms in the afternoon. Highs in the lower 80s. Southwest winds 5 to 15 miles an hour. Chance of precipitation 50%. Thursday night, rain showers likely and chance of thunderstorms in the evening, then rain showers likely overnight. Lows in the upper 50s. Southwest winds up to 10 miles an hour. Chance of precipitation 70%. Friday, rain showers likely in the morning, then rain showers likely and chance of thunderstorms in the afternoon. Highs in the lower 80s. Chance of precipitation 70%. Friday night, mostly cloudy with chance of rain showers in the evening, then partly cloudy overnight. Lows in the upper 50s. Chance of showers 50%. Saturday, sunny. Highs in the mid-80s. Saturday night, clear. Lows in the upper 50s. Sunday, sunny. Highs in the mid-80s. Sunday night, partly cloudy. Chance of showers overnight. Lows in the lower 60s. Chance of showers 30%. Monday and Monday night, partly cloudy. 50% chance of thunderstorms. Highs in the mid-80s. Lows in the lower 60s. Tuesday, mostly sunny. Highs in the upper 80s. Again, the forecast for central Minnesota, from St. Cloud to the northwest Twin Cities suburbs for overnight, partly cloudy. Near steady temperature in the lower 60s. South winds 5 to 10 miles an hour.
At 3 a.m., in Buffalo, it was cloudy. The temperature was 64 degrees, the dew point was 50, and the relative humidity was 59%.

Westfield reported 57, Little Falls reported 61, and Wilmer reported 63. Around the state, skies ranged from partly cloudy to mostly cloudy. It was 58 at Rochester, 61 at Mankato, 65 at Brainerd, 53 at Duluth, and 54 at International Falls. Once again at 3 a.m., in Buffalo, it was 64 degrees under cloudy skies. And in Maple Lake, it was 66 degrees under partly cloudy skies. 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The current time is 3:30 a.m. Central Daylight Time. Now the forecast for central Minnesota, from St. Cloud to the northwest Twin Cities suburbs. Overnight, partly cloudy. Near steady temperature in the lower 60s. South winds 5 to 10 miles an hour. Wednesday, mostly sunny. Highs in the lower 80s. South winds 5 to 15 miles an hour. Wednesday night, partly cloudy in the evening, then mostly cloudy with a 50% chance of thunderstorms overnight. Lows around 60. South winds 10 to 15 miles an hour. Thursday, mostly cloudy. Chance of showers in the morning, then chance of thunderstorms in the afternoon. Highs in the lower 80s. Southwest winds 5 to 15 miles an hour. Chance of precipitation 50%. Thursday night, rain showers likely and chance of thunderstorms in the evening, then rain showers likely overnight. Lows in the upper 50s. Southwest winds up to 10 miles an hour. Chance of precipitation 70%. Friday, rain showers likely in the morning, then rain showers likely and chance of thunderstorms in the afternoon. Highs in the lower 80s. Chance of precipitation 70%. Friday night, mostly cloudy with chance of rain showers in the evening, then partly cloudy overnight. Lows in the upper 50s. Chance of showers 50%. Saturday, sunny. Highs in the mid-80s. Saturday night, clear. Lows in the upper 50s. Sunday, sunny. Highs in the mid-80s. Sunday night, partly cloudy. Chance of showers overnight. Lows in the lower 60s. Chance of showers 30%. Monday and Monday night, partly cloudy. A 50% chance of thunderstorms. Highs in the mid-80s. Lows in the lower 60s. Tuesday, mostly sunny. Highs in the upper 80s. Again, the forecast for central Minnesota, from St. Cloud to the northwest Twin Cities suburbs for overnight, partly cloudy. Near steady temperature in the lower 60s. South winds 5 to 10 miles an hour. At 3 a.m., in Buffalo, it was cloudy. The temperature was 64 degrees, the dew point was 50, and the relative humidity was 50, and the relative humidity was 59%. The wind was south at 6 miles an hour. The pressure was 30.24 inches and steady. In Maple Lake, it was partly cloudy. The temperature was 66 degrees, the dew point was 49, and the relative humidity was 54%. The wind was calm. The pressure was 30.25 inches and steady. Elsewhere across central Minnesota, skies ranged from partly cloudy to mostly cloudy. It was 66 at the Twin Cities, 62 at St. Cloud, 66 at Anoka, and 65 at Crystal. Princeton reported 60, Litchfield reported 57, Little Falls reported 61, and Wilmer reported 63. Around the state, skies ranged from partly cloudy to mostly cloudy. It was 58 at Rochester, 61 at Mankato, 65 at Brainerd, 53 at Duluth, and 54 at International Falls. Once again at 3 a.m., in Buffalo, it was 64 degrees under cloudy skies. And in Maple Lake, it was 66 degrees under partly cloudy skies.

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The current time is 3:34 a.m. Central Daylight Time. Now here is the hazardous weather outlook for portions of central Minnesota, south central Minnesota, southwest Minnesota, and west central Minnesota. For today and tonight, line or multiple clusters of thunderstorms is expected to spread east from the Dakota this evening. A few may strong to severe, with the main hazards being severe wind and large hail. The threat will diminish as the storms progress east through Minnesota. Now the extended outlook for the period Thursday through Tuesday. Additional storms are expected Thursday and Friday, with conditional risks for severe hail and wind when any stronger cells develop. Spotter information statement: Skywarn spotter activation will not be needed. Now the forecast for central Minnesota, from St. Cloud to the northwest Twin Cities suburbs. Overnight, partly cloudy. Near steady temperature in the lower 60s. South winds 5 to 10 miles an hour. Wednesday, mostly sunny. Highs in the lower 80s. South winds 5 to 15 miles an hour. Wednesday night, partly cloudy in the evening, then mostly cloudy with a 50% chance of thunderstorms overnight. Lows around 60. South winds 10 to 15 miles an hour. Thursday, mostly cloudy. Chance of showers in the morning, then chance of thunderstorms in the afternoon. Highs in the lower 80s. Southwest winds 5 to 15 miles an hour. Chance of precipitation 50%. Thursday night, rain showers likely and chance of thunderstorms in the evening, then rain showers likely overnight. Lows in the upper 50s. Southwest winds up to 10 miles an hour. Chance of precipitation 70%. Friday, rain showers likely in the morning, then rain showers likely and chance of thunderstorms in the afternoon. Highs in the lower 80s. Chance of precipitation 70%. Friday night, mostly cloudy with chance of rain showers in the evening, then partly cloudy overnight. Lows in the upper 50s. Chance of showers 50%. Saturday, sunny. Highs in the mid-80s. Saturday night, clear. Lows in the upper 50s. Sunday, sunny. Highs in the mid-80s. Sunday night, partly cloudy. Chance of showers overnight. Lows in the lower 60s. Chance of showers 30%. Monday and Monday night, partly cloudy. A 50% chance of thunderstorms. Highs in the mid-80s. Lows in the lower 60s. Tuesday, mostly sunny. Highs in the upper 80s. Again, the forecast for central Minnesota, from St. Cloud to the northwest Twin Cities suburbs for overnight, partly cloudy. Near steady temperature in the lower 60s. South winds 5 to 10 miles an hour. At 3 a.m., in Buffalo, it was cloudy. The temperature was 64 degrees, the dew point was 50, and the relative humidity was 59%. The wind was south at 6 miles an hour. The pressure was 30.24 inches and steady. In Maple Lake, it was partly cloudy. The temperature was 66 degrees, the dew point was 49, and the relative humidity was 54%. The wind was calm. The pressure was 30.25 inches and steady. Elsewhere across central Minnesota, skies ranged from partly cloudy to mostly cloudy. It was 66 at the Twin Cities, 62 at St. Cloud, 66 at Anoka, and 65 at Crystal. Princeton reported 60, Litchfield reported 57, Little Falls reported 61, and Wilma reported 63. Around the state, skies ranged from partly cloudy to mostly cloudy. It was 58 at Rochester, 61 at Mankato, 65 at Brainerd, 53 at Duluth,
and 54 at International Falls. Once again at 3 a.m. in Buffalo, it was 64 degrees under cloudy skies. And in Maple Lake, it was 66 degrees under partly cloudy skies. 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The current time is 3:40 a.m. Central Daylight Time. Now here is the hazardous weather outlook for portions of central Minnesota, south central Minnesota, southwest Minnesota, and west central Minnesota for today and tonight. A line or multiple clusters of thunderstorms is expected to spread east from the Dakotas this evening. A few may strong to severe, with the main hazards being severe wind and large hail. The threat will diminish as the storms progress east through Minnesota. And now the extended outlook for the period Thursday through Tuesday. Additional storms are expected Thursday and Friday, with conditional risks for severe hail and wind when any stronger cells develop. Spotter information statement: Sky warns spotter activation will not be needed. Now the forecast for central Minnesota, from St. Cloud to the northwest Twin Cities suburbs. Overnight, partly cloudy. Near steady temperature in the lower 60s. South winds 5 to 10 miles an hour. Wednesday, mostly sunny. Highs in the lower 80s. South winds 5 to 15 miles an hour. Wednesday night, partly cloudy in the evening, then mostly cloudy with a 50% chance of thunderstorms overnight. Lows around 60. South winds 10 to 15 miles an hour. Thursday, mostly cloudy. Chance of showers in the morning, then chance of thunderstorms in the afternoon. Highs in the lower 80s. Southwest winds 5 to 15 miles an hour. Chance of precipitation 50%. Thursday night, rain showers likely and chance of thunderstorms in the evening, then rain showers likely overnight. Lows in the upper 50s. Southwest winds up to 10 miles an hour. Chance of precipitation 70%. Friday, rain showers likely in the morning, then rain showers likely and chance of thunderstorms in the afternoon. Highs in the lower 80s. Chance of precipitation 70%. Friday night, mostly cloudy with chance of rain showers in the evening, then partly cloudy overnight. Lows in the upper 50s. Chance of showers 50%. Saturday, sunny. Highs in the mid 80s. Saturday night, clear. Lows in the upper 50s. Sunday, sunny. Highs in the mid 80s. Sunday night, partly cloudy. Chance of showers overnight. Lows in the lower 60s. Chance of showers 30%. Monday and Monday night, partly cloudy. A 50% chance of thunderstorms. Highs in the mid 80s. Lows in the lower 60s. Tuesday, mostly sunny. Highs in the upper 80s. Again, the forecast for central Minnesota, from St. Cloud to the northwest Twin Cities suburbs for overnight, partly cloudy. Near steady temperature in the lower 60s. South winds 5 to 10 miles an hour. At 3 a.m., in Buffalo, it was cloudy. The temperature was 64 degrees, the dew point was 50, and the relative humidity was 59%. The wind was south at 6 miles an hour. The pressure was 30.24 inches and steady. In Maple Lake, it was partly cloudy. The temperature was 66 degrees, the dew point was 49, and the relative humidity was 54%. The wind was calm. The pressure was 30.25 inches and steady. Elsewhere across central Minnesota, skies ranged from partly cloudy to mostly cloudy. It was 66 at the Twin Cities, 62 at St. Cloud, 66 at Anoka, and 65 at Crystal. Princeton reported 60, Litchfield reported 57,
Little Falls reported 61, and Wilma reported 63. Around the state, skies ranged from partly cloudy to mostly cloudy. It was 58 at Rochester, 61 at Mankato, 65 at Brainerd, 53 at Duluth, and 54 at International Falls. Once again at 3 a.m., in Buffalo, it was 64 degrees under cloudy skies. And in Maple Lake, it was 66 degrees under partly cloudy skies. 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The current time is 3:45 a.m. Central Daylight Time. Now here is the hazardous weather outlook for portions of central Minnesota, south central Minnesota, southwest Minnesota, and west central Minnesota. For today and tonight, line or multiple clusters of thunderstorms is expected to spread east from the Dakota this evening. A few may strong to severe, with the main hazards being severe wind and large hail. The threat will diminish as the storms progress east through Minnesota. And now the extended outlook for the period Thursday through Tuesday. Additional storms are expected Thursday and Friday, with conditional risks for severe hail and wind when any stronger cells develop. Spotter information statement: Skywarn spotter activation will not be needed. Now the forecast for central Minnesota, from St. Cloud to the northwest Twin Cities suburbs. Overnight, partly cloudy. Near steady temperature in the lower 60s. South winds 5 to 10 miles an hour. Wednesday, mostly sunny. Highs in the lower 80s. South winds 5 to 15 miles an hour. Wednesday night, partly cloudy in the evening, then mostly cloudy with a 50% chance of thunderstorms overnight. Lows around 60. South winds 10 to 15 miles an hour. Thursday, mostly cloudy. Chance of showers in the morning, then chance of thunderstorms in the afternoon. Highs in the lower 80s. Southwest winds 5 to 15 miles an hour. Chance of precipitation 50%. Thursday night, rain showers likely and chance of thunderstorms in the evening, then rain showers likely overnight. Lows in the upper 50s. Southwest winds up to 10 miles an hour. Chance of precipitation 70%. Friday, rain showers likely in the morning, then rain showers likely and chance of thunderstorms in the afternoon. Highs in the lower 80s. Chance of precipitation 70%. Friday night, mostly cloudy with chance of rain showers in the evening, then partly cloudy overnight. Lows in the upper 50s. Chance of showers 50%. Saturday, sunny. Highs in the mid 80s. Saturday night, clear. Lows in the upper 50s. Sunday, sunny. Highs in the mid 80s. Sunday night, partly cloudy. Chance of showers overnight. Lows in the lower 60s. Chance of showers 30%. Monday and Monday night, partly cloudy. A 50% chance of thunderstorms. Highs in the mid-80s. Lows in the lower 60s. Tuesday, mostly sunny. Highs in the upper 80s. Again, the forecast for central Minnesota, from St. Cloud to the northwest Twin Cities suburbs for overnight, partly cloudy. Near steady temperature in the lower 60s. South winds 5 to 10 miles an hour. At 3 a.m., in Buffalo, it was cloudy. The temperature was 64 degrees, the dew point was 50, and the relative humidity was 59%. The wind was south at 6 miles an hour. The pressure was 30.24 inches and steady. In Maple Lake, it was partly cloudy. The temperature was 66 degrees, the dew point was 49. And the relative humidity was 54%. The wind was calm. The pressure was 30.25 inches and steady. Elsewhere across central Minnesota,
Skies ranged from partly cloudy to mostly cloudy. It was 66 at the Twin Cities, 62 at St. Cloud, 66 at Anoka, and 65 at Crystal. Princeton reported 60, Litchfield reported 57, Little Falls reported 61, and Wilmer reported 63. Around the state, skies ranged from partly cloudy to mostly cloudy. It was 58 at Rochester, 61 at Mankato, 65 at Brainerd, 53 at Duluth, and 54 at International Falls. Once again at 3 a.m., in Buffalo, it was 64 degrees under cloudy skies. And in Maple Lake, it was 66 degrees under partly cloudy skies. 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The current time is 3:50 a.m. Central Daylight Time. Now here is the hazardous weather outlook for portions of central Minnesota, south central Minnesota, southwest Minnesota, and west central Minnesota for today and tonight. Line or multiple clusters of thunderstorms is expected to spread east from the Dakota this evening. A few may strong to severe, with the main hazards being severe wind and large hail. The threat will diminish as the storms progress east through Minnesota. And now the extended outlook for the period Thursday through Tuesday. Additional storms are expected Thursday and Friday, with conditional risks for severe hail and wind when any stronger cells develop. Spotter information statement, Skywarn spotter activation will not be needed. Now the forecast for central Minnesota, from St. Cloud to the northwest Twin Cities suburbs. Overnight, partly cloudy. Near steady temperature in the lower 60s. South winds 5 to 10 miles an hour. Wednesday, mostly sunny. Highs in the lower 80s. South winds 5 to 15 miles an hour. Wednesday night, partly cloudy in the evening, then mostly cloudy with a 50% chance of thunderstorms overnight. Lows around 60. South winds 10 to 15 miles an hour. Thursday, mostly cloudy. Chance of showers in the morning, then chance of thunderstorms in the afternoon. Highs in the lower 80s. Southwest winds 5 to 15 miles an hour. Chance of precipitation 50%. Thursday night, rain showers likely and chance of thunderstorms in the evening, then rain showers likely overnight. Lows in the upper 50s. Southwest winds up to 10 miles an hour. Chance of precipitation 70%. Friday, rain showers likely in the morning, then rain showers likely and chance of thunderstorms in the afternoon. Highs in the lower 80s. Chance of precipitation 70%. Friday night, mostly cloudy with chance of rain showers in the evening, then partly cloudy overnight. Lows in the upper 50s. Chance of showers 50%. Saturday, sunny. Highs in the mid-80s. Saturday night, clear. Lows in the upper 50s. Sunday, sunny. Highs in the mid-80s. Sunday night, partly cloudy. Chance of showers overnight. Lows in the lower 60s. Chance of showers 30%. Monday and Monday night, partly cloudy. A 50% chance of thunderstorms. Highs in the mid-80s. Lows in the lower 60s. Tuesday, mostly sunny. Highs in the upper 80s. Again, the forecast for central Minnesota, from St. Cloud to the northwest Twin Cities suburbs for overnight, partly cloudy. Near steady temperature in the lower 60s. South winds 5 to 10 miles an hour. At 3 a.m., in Buffalo, it was cloudy. The temperature was 64 degrees, the dew point was 50, and the relative humidity was 59%. The wind was south at 6 miles an hour. The pressure was 30.24 inches and steady. In Maple Lake, it was partly cloudy. The temperature was 66 degrees,
The dew point was 49, and the relative humidity was 54%. The wind was calm. The pressure was 30.25 inches and steady. Elsewhere across central Minnesota, skies ranged from partly cloudy to mostly cloudy. It was 66 at the Twin Cities, 62 at St. Cloud, 66 at Anoka, and 65 at Crystal. Princeton reported 60, Litchfield reported 57, Little Falls reported 61, and Wilmer reported 63. Around the state, skies ranged from partly cloudy to mostly cloudy. It was 58 at Rochester, 61 at Mankato, 65 at Brainerd, 53 at Duluth, and 54 at International Falls. Once again at 3 a.m., in Buffalo, it was 64 degrees under cloudy skies. And in Maple Lake, it was 66 degrees under partly cloudy skies. 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The current time is 3:55 a.m. Central Daylight Time. Now here is the hazardous weather outlook for portions of central Minnesota, south central Minnesota, southwest Minnesota, and west central Minnesota. For today and tonight, a line or multiple clusters of thunderstorms is expected to spread east from the Dakota this evening. A few may strong to severe, with the main hazards being severe wind and large hail. The threat will diminish as the storms progress east through Minnesota. And now the extended outlook for the period Thursday through Tuesday. Additional storms are expected Thursday and Friday, with conditional risks for severe hail and wind when any stronger cells develop. Spotter information statement: Skywarn spotter activation will not be needed. Now the forecast for central Minnesota, from St. Cloud to the northwest Twin Cities suburbs. Overnight, partly cloudy. Near steady temperature in the lower 60s. South winds 5 to 10 miles an hour. Wednesday, mostly sunny. Highs in the lower 80s. South winds 5 to 15 miles an hour. Wednesday night, partly cloudy in the evening, then mostly cloudy with a 50% chance of thunderstorms overnight. Lows around 60. South winds 10 to 15 miles an hour. Thursday, mostly cloudy. Chance of showers in the morning, then chance of thunderstorms in the afternoon. Highs in the lower 80s. Southwest winds 5 to 15 miles an hour. Chance of precipitation 50%. Thursday night, rain showers likely and chance of thunderstorms in the evening, then rain showers likely overnight. Lows in the upper 50s. Southwest winds up to 10 miles an hour. Chance of precipitation 70%. Friday, rain showers likely in the morning, then rain showers likely and chance of thunderstorms in the afternoon. Highs in the lower 80s. Chance of precipitation 70%. Friday night, mostly cloudy with chance of rain showers in the evening, then partly cloudy overnight. Lows in the upper 50s. Chance of showers 50%. Saturday, sunny. Highs in the mid 80s. Saturday night, clear. Lows in the upper 50s. Sunday, sunny. Highs in the mid 80s. Sunday night, partly cloudy. Chance of showers overnight. Lows in the lower 60s. Chance of showers 30%. Monday and Monday night, partly cloudy. A 50% chance of thunderstorms. Highs in the mid 80s. Lows in the lower 60s. Tuesday, mostly sunny. Highs in the upper 80s. Again, the forecast for central Minnesota, from St. Cloud to the northwest Twin Cities suburbs for overnight, partly cloudy. Near steady temperature in the lower 60s. South winds 5 to 10 miles an hour. At 3 a.m., in Buffalo, it was cloudy. The temperature was 64 degrees, the dew point was 50,
and the relative humidity was 59%. The wind was south at 6 miles an hour. The pressure was 30.24 inches and steady. In Maple Lake, it was partly cloudy. The temperature was 66 degrees, the dew point was 49, and the relative humidity was 54%. The wind was calm. The pressure was 30.25 inches and steady. Elsewhere across central Minnesota, skies ranged from partly cloudy to mostly cloudy. It was 66 at the Twin Cities, 62 at St. Cloud, 66 at Anoka, and 65 at Crystal. Princeton reported 60, Litchfield reported 57, Little Falls reported 61, and Wilmer reported 63. Around the state, skies ranged from partly cloudy to mostly cloudy. It was 58 at Rochester, 61 at Mankato, 65 at Brainerd, 53 at Duluth, and 54 at International Falls. Once again at 3 a.m., in Buffalo, it was 64 degrees under cloudy skies. And in Maple Lake, it was 66 degrees under partly cloudy skies. The St. Cloud, Minnesota climate summary for yesterday, June 2, 2026. Yesterday's high temperature of 83 degrees occurred at 5:14 p.m. The record high is 93 degrees, which was set in 1940. Yesterday's low temperature of 51 degrees occurred at 3:12 a.m. The record low is 33 degrees, which was set in 1910. No precipitation fell yesterday. No snow fell yesterday. The normal high temperature for today is 74 degrees, and the normal low is 51. The record high for today is 92, which occurred in 1923, and the record low is 35, which occurred in 1946. Sunrise today is at 5:30 a.m., and sunset is at 9 p.m. This is Weather Radio Station WNG676 Clearwater, broadcasting on a frequency of 162.50 MHz. 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The current time is 4:01 a.m. Central Daylight Time. Now here is the hazardous weather outlook for portions of central Minnesota, south central Minnesota, southwest Minnesota, and west central Minnesota. For today and tonight, line or multiple clusters of thunderstorms is expected to spread east from the Dakotas this evening. A few may strong to severe, with the main hazards being severe wind and large hail. The threat will diminish as the storms progress east through Minnesota. And now the extended outlook for the period Thursday through Tuesday. Additional storms are expected Thursday and Friday, with conditional risks for severe hail and wind when any stronger cells develop. Spotter information statement, Skywarn spotter activation will not be needed. Now the forecast for central Minnesota, from St. Cloud to the northwest Twin Cities suburbs. Today, mostly sunny. Highs in the lower 80s. South winds 5 to 15 miles an hour. Tonight, partly cloudy in the evening, then mostly cloudy with a 50% chance of thunderstorms overnight. Lows around 60. South winds 10 to 15 miles an hour. Thursday, mostly cloudy. Chance of rain showers in the morning, then chance of thunderstorms in the afternoon. Highs in the lower 80s. Southwest winds 5 to 15 miles an hour. Chance of precipitation 50%. Thursday night, mostly cloudy. Chance of thunderstorms in the evening, then rain showers likely overnight. Lows around 60. Southwest winds up to 10 miles an hour. Chance of precipitation 70%. Friday, chance of rain showers in the morning, then rain showers likely and chance of thunderstorms in the afternoon. Highs in the lower 80s. Chance of precipitation 70%. Friday night, mostly clear. Lows in the upper 50s. Saturday, sunny. Highs in the mid-80s. Saturday night and Sunday, mostly clear. Lows around 60. Highs in the mid-80s.
Sunday night, partly cloudy. A 30% chance of showers overnight. Lows in the mid-60s. Monday, partly sunny. Chance of showers. Highs in the mid-80s. Chance of showers 50%. Monday night, mostly cloudy. Chance of thunderstorms in the evening, then chance of showers overnight. Lows in the mid-60s. Chance of precipitation 50%. Tuesday, mostly sunny. Chance of showers in the afternoon. Highs in the upper 80s. Chance of showers 40%. Again, the forecast for central Minnesota, from St. Cloud to the northwest Twin Cities suburbs for today, mostly sunny. Highs in the lower 80s. South winds 5 to 15 miles an hour. 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The current time is 4:05 a.m. Central Daylight Time. Now here is the hazardous weather outlook for portions of central Minnesota, south central Minnesota, southwest Minnesota and west central Minnesota. For today and tonight, a line or multiple clusters of thunderstorms is expected to spread east from the Dakota this evening. A few may strong to severe, with the main hazards being severe wind and large hail. The threat will diminish as the storms progress east through Minnesota. And now the extended outlook for the period Thursday through Tuesday. Additional storms are expected Thursday and Friday, with conditional risks for severe hail and wind when any stronger cells develop. Spotter information statement: Skywarn spotter activation will not be needed. Now the forecast for central Minnesota, from St. Cloud to the northwest Twin Cities suburbs. Today, mostly sunny. Highs in the lower 80s. South winds 5 to 15 miles an hour. Tonight, partly cloudy in the evening, then mostly cloudy with a 50% chance of thunderstorms overnight. Lows around 60. South winds 10 to 15 miles an hour. Thursday, mostly cloudy. Chance of rain showers in the morning, then chance of thunderstorms in the afternoon. Highs in the lower 80s. Southwest winds 5 to 15 miles an hour. Chance of precipitation 50%. Thursday night, mostly cloudy. Chance of thunderstorms in the evening, then rain showers likely overnight. Lows around 60. Southwest winds up to 10 miles an hour. Chance of precipitation 70%. Friday, chance of rain showers in the morning, then rain showers likely and chance of thunderstorms in the afternoon. Highs in the lower 80s. Chance of precipitation 70%. Friday night, mostly clear. Lows in the upper 50s. Saturday, sunny. Highs in the mid-80s. Saturday night and Sunday, mostly clear. Lows around 60. Highs in the mid-80s. Sunday night, partly cloudy. A 30% chance of showers overnight. Lows in the mid-60s. Monday, partly sunny. Chance of showers. Highs in the mid-80s. Chance of showers 50%. Monday night, mostly cloudy. Chance of thunderstorms in the evening, then chance of showers overnight. Lows in the mid-60s. Chance of precipitation 50%. Tuesday, mostly sunny. Chance of showers in the afternoon. Highs in the upper 80s. Chance of showers 40%. Again, the forecast for central Minnesota, from St. Cloud to the northwest Twin Cities suburbs for today, mostly sunny. Highs in the lower 80s. South winds 5 to 15 miles an hour. 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
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The current time is 4:09 a.m. Central Daylight Time. Now here is the hazardous weather outlook for portions of central Minnesota, south central Minnesota, southwest Minnesota, and west central Minnesota. For today and tonight, line or multiple clusters of thunderstorms is expected to spread east from the Dakota this evening. A few may strong to severe, with the main hazards being severe wind and large hail. The threat will diminish as the storms progress east through Minnesota. And now the extended outlook for the period Thursday through Tuesday. Additional storms are expected Thursday and Friday, with conditional risks for severe hail and wind when any stronger cells develop. Spotter information statement: Skywarn spotter activation will not be needed. The St. Cloud, Minnesota climate summary for yesterday, June 2, 2026. Yesterday's high temperature of 83 degrees occurred at 5:14 p.m. The record high is 93 degrees, which was set in 1940. Yesterday's low temperature of 51 degrees occurred at 3:12 a.m. The record low is 33 degrees, which was set in 1910. No precipitation fell yesterday. No snow fell yesterday. The normal high temperature for today is 74 degrees, and the normal low is 51. The record high for today is 92, which occurred in 1923, and the record low is 35, which occurred in 1946. Sunrise today is at 5:30 a.m. and sunset is at 9 p.m. Now the forecast for central Minnesota, from St. Cloud to the northwest Twin Cities suburbs. Today, mostly sunny. Highs in the lower 80s. South winds 5 to 15 miles an hour. Tonight, partly cloudy in the evening, then mostly cloudy with a 50% chance of thunderstorms overnight. Lows around 60. South winds 10 to 15 miles an hour. Thursday, mostly cloudy. Chance of rain showers in the morning, then chance of thunderstorms in the afternoon. Highs in the lower 80s. Southwest winds 5 to 15 miles an hour. Chance of precipitation 50%. Thursday night, mostly cloudy. Chance of thunderstorms in the evening, then rain showers likely overnight. Lows around 60. Southwest winds up to 10 miles an hour. Chance of precipitation 70%. Friday, chance of rain showers in the morning, then rain showers likely and chance of thunderstorms in the afternoon. Highs in the lower 80s. Chance of precipitation 70%. Friday night, mostly clear. Lows in the upper 50s. Saturday, sunny. Highs in the mid 80s. Saturday night and Sunday, mostly clear. Lows around 60. Highs in the mid 80s. Sunday night, partly cloudy. A 30% chance of showers overnight. Lows in the mid 60s. Monday, partly sunny. Chance of showers. Highs in the mid 80s. Chance of showers 50%. Monday night, mostly cloudy. Chance of thunderstorms in the evening, then chance of showers overnight. Lows in the mid-60s. Chance of precipitation 50%. Tuesday, mostly sunny. Chance of showers in the afternoon. Highs in the upper 80s. Chance of showers 40%. Again, the forecast for central Minnesota, from St. Cloud to the northwest Twin Cities suburbs for today, mostly sunny. Highs in the lower 80s. South winds 5 to 15 miles an hour. 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The current time is 4:13 a.m. Central Daylight Time. Now here is the hazardous weather outlook for portions of central Minnesota,
South Central Minnesota, Southwest Minnesota, and West Central Minnesota. For today and tonight, a line or multiple clusters of thunderstorms is expected to spread east from the Dakota this evening. A few may strong to severe, with the main hazards being severe wind and large hail. The threat will diminish as the storms progress east through Minnesota. And now the extended outlook for the period Thursday through Tuesday. Additional storms are expected Thursday and Friday, with conditional risks for severe hail and wind when any stronger cells develop. Spotter information statement: Skywarn spotter activation will not be needed. Now the forecast for central Minnesota, from St. Cloud to the northwest Twin Cities suburbs. Today, mostly sunny. Highs in the lower 80s. South winds 5 to 15 miles an hour. Tonight, partly cloudy in the evening, then mostly cloudy with a 50% chance of thunderstorms overnight. Lows around 60. South winds 10 to 15 miles an hour. Thursday, mostly cloudy. Chance of rain showers in the morning, then chance of thunderstorms in the afternoon. Highs in the lower 80s. Southwest winds 5 to 15 miles an hour. Chance of precipitation 50%. Thursday night, mostly cloudy. Chance of thunderstorms in the evening, then rain showers likely overnight. Lows around 60. Southwest winds up to 10 miles an hour. Chance of precipitation 70%. Friday, chance of rain showers in the morning, then rain showers likely and chance of thunderstorms in the afternoon. Highs in the lower 80s. Chance of precipitation 70%. Friday night, mostly clear. Lows in the upper 50s. Saturday, sunny. Highs in the mid-80s. Saturday night and Sunday, mostly clear. Lows around 60. Highs in the mid-80s. Sunday night, partly cloudy. A 30% chance of showers overnight. Lows in the mid-60s. Monday, partly sunny. Chance of showers. Highs in the mid-80s. Chance of showers 50%. Monday night, mostly cloudy. Chance of thunderstorms in the evening, then chance of showers overnight. Lows in the mid-60s. Chance of precipitation 50%. Tuesday, mostly sunny. Chance of showers in the afternoon. Highs in the upper 80s. Chance of showers 40%. Again, the forecast for central Minnesota, from St. Cloud to the northwest Twin Cities suburbs for today, mostly sunny. Highs in the lower 80s. South winds 5 to 15 miles an hour. At 4 a.m., in Buffalo, it was cloudy. The temperature was 63 degrees, the dew point was 48, and the relative humidity was 59%. The wind was south at 7 miles an hour. The pressure was 30.24 inches and steady. In Maple Lake, it was partly cloudy. The temperature was 64 degrees, the dew point was 49, and the relative humidity was 56%. The wind was south at 3 miles an hour. The pressure was 30.25 inches and steady. Elsewhere across central Minnesota, skies ranged from partly cloudy to mostly cloudy. It was 68 at the Twin Cities, 60 at St. Cloud, 64 at Anoka, and 64 at Crystal. Princeton reported 62, Litchfield reported 64, Little Falls reported 59, and Wilmer reported 63. Around the state, skies ranged from partly cloudy to mostly cloudy. It was 56 at Rochester, 61 at Mankato, 64 at Brainerd, 53 at Duluth, and 56 at International Falls. Once again at 4 a.m., in Buffalo, it was 63 degrees under cloudy skies. And in Maple Lake, it was 64 degrees under partly cloudy skies. 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
The current time is 4:19 a.m. Central Daylight Time. Now here is the hazardous weather outlook for portions of central Minnesota, south central Minnesota, southwest Minnesota, and west central Minnesota for today and tonight. Line or multiple clusters of thunderstorms is expected to spread east from the Dakota this evening. A few may strong to severe, with the main hazards being severe wind and large hail. The threat will diminish as the storms progress east through Minnesota. And now the extended outlook for the period Thursday through Tuesday. Additional storms are expected Thursday and Friday, with conditional risks for severe hail and wind when any stronger cells develop. Spotter information statement: Skywarn spotter activation will not be needed. The St. Cloud, Minnesota climate summary for yesterday, June 2, 2026. Yesterday's high temperature of 83 degrees occurred at 5:14 p.m. The record high is 93 degrees, which was set in 1940. Yesterday's low temperature of 51 degrees occurred at 3:12 a.m. The record low is 33 degrees, which was set in 1910. No precipitation fell yesterday. No snow fell yesterday. The normal high temperature for today is 74 degrees, and the normal low is 51. The record high for today is 92, which occurred in 1923, and the record low is 35, which occurred in 1946. Sunrise today is at 5:30 a.m. and sunset is at 9 p.m. Now the forecast for central Minnesota, from St. Cloud to the northwest Twin Cities suburbs. Today, mostly sunny. Highs in the lower 80s. South winds 5 to 15 miles an hour. Tonight, partly cloudy in the evening, then mostly cloudy with a 50% chance of thunderstorms overnight. Lows around 60. South winds 10 to 15 miles an hour. Thursday, mostly cloudy. Chance of rain showers in the morning, then chance of thunderstorms in the afternoon. Highs in the lower 80s. Southwest winds 5 to 15 miles an hour. Chance of precipitation 50%. Thursday night, mostly cloudy. Chance of thunderstorms in the evening, then rain showers likely overnight. Lows around 60. Southwest winds up to 10 miles an hour. Chance of precipitation 70%. Friday, chance of rain showers in the morning, then rain showers likely and chance of thunderstorms in the afternoon. Highs in the lower 80s. Chance of precipitation 70%. Friday night, mostly clear. Lows in the upper 50s. Saturday, sunny. Highs in the mid-80s. Saturday night and Sunday, mostly clear. Lows around 60. Highs in the mid-80s. Sunday night, partly cloudy. A 30% chance of showers overnight. Lows in the mid-60s. Monday, partly sunny. Chance of showers. Highs in the mid-80s. Chance of showers 50%. Monday night, mostly cloudy. Chance of thunderstorms in the evening, then chance of showers overnight. Lows in the mid-60s. Chance of precipitation 50%. Tuesday, mostly sunny. Chance of showers in the afternoon. Highs in the upper 80s. Chance of showers 40%. Again, the forecast for central Minnesota, from St. Cloud to the northwest Twin Cities suburbs for today, mostly sunny. Highs in the lower 80s. South winds 5 to 15 miles an hour. At 4 a.m., in Buffalo, it was cloudy. The temperature was 63 degrees, the dew point was 48, and the relative humidity was 59%. The wind was south at 7 miles an hour. The pressure was 30.24 inches and steady. In Maple Lake, it was partly cloudy. The temperature was 64 degrees, the dew point was 49, and the relative humidity was 56%. The wind was south at 3 miles an hour. The pressure was 30.25 inches and steady. Elsewhere across central Minnesota,
skies ranged from partly cloudy to mostly cloudy. It was 68 at the Twin Cities, 60 at St. Cloud, 64 at Anoka, and 64 at Crystal. Princeton reported 62, Litchfield reported 64, Little Falls reported 59, and Wilmer reported 63. Around the state, skies ranged

changed from partly cloudy to mostly cloudy. It was 56 at Rochester, 61 at Mankato, 64 at Brainerd, 53 at Duluth, and 56 at International Falls. Once again at 4 a.m., in Buffalo, it was 63 degrees under cloudy skies. And in Maple Lake, it was 64 degrees under partly cloudy skies. 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The current time is 4:25 a.m. Central Daylight Time. Now here is the hazardous weather outlook for portions of central Minnesota, south central Minnesota, southwest Minnesota, and west central Minnesota for today and tonight. A line or multiple clusters of thunderstorms is expected to spread east from the Dakota this evening. A few may strong to severe, with the main hazards being severe wind and large hail. The threat will diminish as the storms progress east through Minnesota. And now the extended outlook for the period Thursday through Tuesday. Additional storms are expected Thursday and Friday, with conditional risks for severe hail and wind when any stronger cells develop. Spotter information statement: Skywarn spotter activation will not be needed. Now the forecast for central Minnesota, from St. Cloud to the northwest Twin Cities suburbs. Today, mostly sunny. Highs in the lower 80s. South winds 5 to 15 miles an hour. Tonight, partly cloudy in the evening, then mostly cloudy with a 50% chance of thunderstorms overnight. Lows around 60. South winds 10 to 15 miles an hour. Thursday, mostly cloudy. Chance of rain showers in the morning, then chance of thunderstorms in the afternoon. Highs in the lower 80s. Southwest winds 5 to 15 miles an hour. Chance of precipitation 50%. Thursday night, mostly cloudy. Chance of thunderstorms in the evening, then rain showers likely overnight. Lows around 60. Southwest winds up to 10 miles an hour. Chance of precipitation 70%. Friday, chance of rain showers in the morning, then rain showers likely and chance of thunderstorms in the afternoon. Highs in the lower 80s. Chance of precipitation 70%. Friday night, mostly clear. Lows in the upper 50s. Saturday, sunny. Highs in the mid 80s. Saturday night and Sunday, mostly clear. Lows around 60. Highs in the mid 80s. Sunday night, partly cloudy. A 30% chance of showers overnight. Lows in the mid 60s. Monday, partly sunny. Chance of showers. Highs in the mid 80s. Chance of showers 50%. Monday night, mostly cloudy. Chance of thunderstorms in the evening, then chance of showers overnight. Lows in the mid 60s. Chance of precipitation 50%. Tuesday, mostly sunny. Chance of showers in the afternoon. Highs in the upper 80s. Chance of showers 40%. Again, the forecast for central Minnesota, from St. Cloud to the northwest Twin Cities suburbs for today, mostly sunny. Highs in the lower 80s. South winds 5 to 15 miles an hour. At 4 a.m., in Buffalo, it was cloudy. The temperature was 63 degrees, the dew point was 48, and the relative humidity was 59%. The wind was south at 7 miles an hour. The pressure was 30.24 inches and steady. In Maple Lake, it was partly cloudy. The temperature was 64 degrees, the dew point was 49, and the relative humidity was 56%. The wind was south at 3 miles an hour. The pressure was 30.25 inches and steady. Elsewhere across central Minnesota, skies ranged from partly cloudy to mostly cloudy. It was 68 at the Twin Cities, 60 at St. Cloud, 64 at Anoka, and 64 at Crystal.

skies. The St. Cloud, Minnesota climate summary for yesterday, June 2, 2026. Yesterday's high temperature of 83 degrees occurred at 5:14 p.m. The record high is 93 degrees, which was set in 1940. Yesterday's low temperature of 51 degrees occurred at 3:12 a.m. The record low is 33 degrees, which was set in 1910. No precipitation fell yesterday. No snow fell yesterday. The normal high temperature for today is 74 degrees, and the normal low is 51. The record high for today is 92, which occurred in 1923, and the record low is 35, which occurred in 1946. Sunrise today is at 5:30 a.m., and sunset is at 9 p.m. This is Weather Radio Station WNG676 Clearwater, broadcasting on a frequency of 162.50 MHz. 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The current time is 4:31 a.m. Central Daylight Time. Now here is the hazardous weather outlook for portions of central Minnesota, south central Minnesota, southwest Minnesota, and west central Minnesota. For today and tonight, a line or multiple clusters of thunderstorms is expected to spread east from the Dakota this evening. A few may strong to severe, with the main hazards being severe wind and large hail. The threat will diminish as the storms progress east through Minnesota. And now the extended outlook for the period Thursday through Tuesday. Additional storms are expected Thursday and Friday, with conditional risks for severe hail and wind when any stronger cells develop. Spotter information statement: Skywarn spotter activation will not be needed. Now the forecast for central Minnesota, from St. Cloud to the northwest Twin Cities suburbs. Today, mostly sunny. Highs in the lower 80s. South winds 5 to 15 miles an hour. Tonight, partly cloudy in the evening, then mostly cloudy with a 50% chance of thunderstorms overnight. Lows around 60. South winds 10 to 15 miles an hour. Thursday, mostly cloudy. Chance of rain showers in the morning, then chance of thunderstorms in the afternoon. Highs in the lower 80s. Southwest winds 5 to 15 miles an hour. Chance of precipitation 50%. Thursday night, mostly cloudy. Chance of thunderstorms in the evening, then rain showers likely overnight. Lows around 60. Southwest winds up to 10 miles an hour. Chance of precipitation 70%. Friday, precipitation 70%. Friday, chance of rain showers in the morning, then rain showers likely, and chance of thunderstorms in the afternoon. Highs in the lower 80s. Chance of precipitation 70%. Friday night, mostly clear. Lows in the upper 50s. Saturday, sunny. Highs in the mid 80s. Saturday night and Sunday, mostly clear. Lows around 60. Highs in the mid 80s. Sunday night, partly cloudy. A 30% chance of showers overnight. Lows in the mid 60s. Monday, partly sunny. Chance of showers. Highs in the mid 80s. Chance of showers 50%. Monday night, mostly cloudy. Chance of thunderstorms in the evening, then chance of showers overnight. Lows in the mid 60s. Chance of precipitation 50%. Tuesday, mostly sunny. Chance of showers in the afternoon. Highs in the upper 80s. Chance of showers 40%. Again, the forecast for central Minnesota, from St. Cloud to the northwest Twin Cities suburbs for today, mostly sunny. Highs in the lower 80s. South winds 5 to 15 miles an hour. At 4 a.m., in Buffalo, it was cloudy. The temperature was 63 degrees, the dew point was 48, and the relative humidity was 59%. The wind was south at 7 miles an hour. The pressure was 30.24.

upward inches and steady. In Maple Lake, it was partly cloudy. The temperature was 64 degrees, the dew point was 49, and the relative humidity was 56%. The wind was south at 3 miles an hour. The pressure was 30.25 inches and steady. Elsewhere across central Minnesota, skies ranged from partly cloudy to mostly cloudy. It was 68 at the Twin Cities, 60 at St. Cloud, 64 at Anoka, and 64 at Crystal. Princeton reported 62, Litchfield reported 64, Little Falls reported 59, and Wilmer reported 63. Around the state, skies ranged from partly cloudy to mostly cloudy. It was 56 at Rochester, 61 at Mankato, 64 at Brainerd, 53 at Duluth, and 56 at International Falls. Once again at 4 a.m., in Buffalo, it was 63 degrees under cloudy skies. And in Maple Lake, it was 64 degrees under partly cloudy skies. 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The current time is 4:36 a.m. Central Daylight Time. Now here is the hazardous weather outlook for portions of central Minnesota, south central Minnesota, southwest Minnesota, and west central Minnesota. For today and tonight, a line or multiple clusters of thunderstorms is expected to spread east from the Dakota this evening. A few may strong to severe, with the main hazards being severe wind and large hail. The threat will diminish as the storms progress east through Minnesota. And now the extended outlook for the period Thursday through Tuesday. Additional storms are expected Thursday and Friday, with conditional risks for severe hail and wind when any stronger cells develop. Spotter information statement: Skywarn spotter activation will not be needed. Now the forecast for central Minnesota, from St. Cloud to the northwest Twin Cities suburbs. Today, mostly sunny. Highs in the lower 80s. South winds 5 to 15 miles an hour. Tonight, partly cloudy in the evening, then mostly cloudy with a 50% chance of thunderstorms overnight. Lows around 60. South winds 10 to 15 miles an hour. Thursday, mostly cloudy. Chance of rain showers in the morning, then chance of thunderstorms in the afternoon. Highs in the lower 80s. Southwest winds 5 to 15 miles an hour. Chance of precipitation 50%. Thursday night, mostly cloudy. Chance of thunderstorms in the evening, then rain showers likely overnight. Lows around 60. Southwest winds up to 10 miles an hour. Chance of precipitation 70%. Friday, chance of rain showers in the morning, then rain showers likely and chance of thunderstorms in the afternoon. Highs in the lower 80s. Chance of precipitation 70%. Friday night, mostly clear. Lows in the upper 50s. Saturday, sunny. Highs in the mid 80s. Saturday night and Sunday, mostly clear. Lows around 60. Highs in the mid 80s. Sunday night, partly cloudy. A 30% chance of showers overnight. Lows in the mid-60s. Monday, partly sunny. Chance of showers. Highs in the mid-80s. Chance of showers 50%. Monday night, mostly cloudy. Chance of thunderstorms in the evening, then chance of showers overnight. Lows in the mid-60s. Chance of precipitation 50%. Tuesday, mostly sunny. Chance of showers in the afternoon. Highs in the upper 80s. Chance of showers 40%. Again, the forecast for central Minnesota, from St. Cloud to the northwest Twin Cities suburbs for today, mostly sunny. Highs in the lower 80s. South winds 5 to 15 miles an hour. At 4 a.m., in Buffalo, it was cloudy.
The temperature was 63 degrees, the dew point was 48, and the relative humidity was 59%. The wind was south at 7 miles an hour. The pressure was 30.24 inches and steady. In Maple Lake, it was partly cloudy. The temperature was 64 degrees, the dew point was 49, and the relative humidity was 56%. The wind was south at 3 miles an hour. The pressure was 30.25 inches and steady. Elsewhere across central Minnesota, skies ranged from partly cloudy to mostly cloudy. It was 68 at the Twin Cities, 60 at St. Cloud, 64 at Anoka, and 64 at Crystal. Princeton reported 62, Litchfield reported 64, Little Falls reported 59, and Wilmer reported 63. Around the state, skies ranged from partly cloudy to mostly cloudy. It was 56 at Rochester, 61 at Mankato, 64 at Brainerd, 53 at Duluth, and 56 at International Falls. Once again at 4 a.m., in Buffalo, it was 63 degrees under cloudy skies. And in Maple Lake, it was 64 degrees under partly cloudy skies. The St. Cloud, Minnesota climate summary for yesterday, June 2, 2026. Yesterday's high temperature of 83 degrees occurred at 5:14 p.m. The record high is 93 degrees, which was set in 1940. Yesterday's low temperature of 51 degrees occurred at 3:12 a.m. The record low is 33 degrees, which was set in 1910. No precipitation fell yesterday. No snow fell yesterday. The normal high temperature for today is 74 degrees, and the normal low is 51. The record high for today is 92, which occurred in 1923, and the record low is 35, which occurred in 1946. Sunrise today is at 5:30 a.m. and sunset is at 9 p.m. This is Weather Radio Station WMG676 Clearwater, broadcasting on a frequency of 162.50 MHz. 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The current time is 4:42 a.m. Central Daylight Time. Now here is the hazardous weather outlook for portions of central Minnesota, south central Minnesota, southwest Minnesota, and west central Minnesota. For today and tonight, a line or multiple clusters of thunderstorms is expected to spread east from the Dakota this evening. A few may strong to severe, with the main hazards being severe wind and large hail. The threat will diminish as the storms progress east through Minnesota. And now the extended outlook for the period Thursday through Tuesday. Additional storms are expected Thursday and Friday, with conditional risks for severe hail and wind when any stronger cells develop. Spotter information statement: Skywarn spotter activation will not be needed. Now the forecast for central Minnesota, from St. Cloud to the northwest Twin Cities suburbs. Today, mostly sunny. Highs in the lower 80s. South winds 5 to 15 miles an hour. Tonight, partly cloudy in the evening, then mostly cloudy with a 50% chance of thunderstorms overnight. Lows around 60. South winds 10 to 15 miles an hour. Thursday, mostly cloudy. Chance of rain showers in the morning, then chance of thunderstorms in the afternoon. Highs in the lower 80s. Southwest winds 5 to 15 miles an hour. Chance of precipitation 50%. Thursday night, mostly cloudy. Chance of thunderstorms in the evening, then rain showers likely overnight. Lows around 60. Southwest winds up to 10 miles an hour. Chance of precipitation 70%. Friday, chance of rain showers in the morning, then rain showers likely and chance of thunderstorms in the afternoon. Highs in the lower 80s. Chance of precipitation 70%. Friday night, mostly clear. Lows in the upper 50s. Saturday, sunny. Highs in the mid 80s. Saturday night and Sunday, mostly clear.
Lows around 60. Highs in the mid-80s. Sunday night, partly cloudy. A 30% chance of showers overnight. Lows in the mid-60s. Monday, partly sunny. Chance of showers. Highs in the mid-80s. Chance of showers 50%. Monday night, mostly cloudy. Chance of thunderstorms in the evening, then chance of showers overnight. Lows in the mid-60s. Chance of precipitation 50%. Tuesday, mostly sunny. Chance of showers in the afternoon. Highs in the upper 80s. Chance of showers 40%. Again, the forecast for central Minnesota, from St. Cloud to the northwest Twin Cities suburbs for today, mostly sunny. Highs in the lower 80s. South winds 5 to 15 miles an hour. At 4 a.m., in Buffalo, it was cloudy. The temperature was 63 degrees, the dew point was 48, and the relative humidity was 59%. The wind was south at 7 miles an hour. The pressure was 30.24 inches and steady. In Maple Lake, it was partly cloudy. The temperature was 64 degrees, the dew point was 49, and the relative humidity was 56%. The wind was south at 3 miles an hour. The pressure was 30.25 inches and steady. Elsewhere across central Minnesota, skies ranged from partly cloudy to mostly cloudy. It was 68 at the Twin Cities, 60 at St. Cloud, 64 at Anoka, and 64 at Crystal. Princeton reported 62, Litchfield reported 64, Little Falls reported 59, and Wilmer reported 63. Around the state, skies ranged from partly cloudy to mostly cloudy. It was 56 at Rochester, 61 at Mankato, 64 at Brainerd, 53 at Duluth, and 56 at International Falls. Once again at 4 a.m., in Buffalo, it was 63 degrees under cloudy skies. And in Maple Lake, it was 64 degrees under partly cloudy skies. 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The current time is 4:47 a.m. Central Daylight Time. Now here is the hazardous weather outlook for portions of central Minnesota, south central Minnesota, southwest Minnesota, and west central Minnesota. For today and tonight, a line or multiple clusters of thunderstorms is expected to spread east from the Dakota this evening. A few may strong to severe, with the main hazards being severe wind and large hail. The threat will diminish as the storms progress east through Minnesota. And now the extended outlook for the period Thursday through Tuesday. Additional storms are expected Thursday and Friday, with conditional risks for severe hail and wind when any stronger cells develop. Spotter information statement, Skywarn spotter activation will not be needed. Now the forecast for central Minnesota, from St. Cloud to the northwest Twin Cities suburbs. Today, mostly sunny. Highs in the lower 80s. South winds 5 to 15 miles an hour. Tonight, partly cloudy in the evening, then mostly cloudy with a 50% chance of thunderstorms overnight. Lows around 60. South winds 10 to 15 miles an hour. Thursday, mostly cloudy. Chance of rain showers in the morning, then chance of thunderstorms in the afternoon. Highs in the lower 80s. Southwest winds 5 to 15 miles an hour. Chance of precipitation 50%. Thursday night, mostly cloudy. Chance of thunderstorms in the evening, then rain showers likely overnight. Lows around 60. Southwest winds up to 10 miles an hour. Chance of precipitation 70%. Friday, chance of rain showers in the morning, then rain showers likely and chance of thunderstorms in the afternoon. Highs in the lower 80s. Chance of precipitation 70%. Friday night, mostly clear.
Lows in the upper 50s. Saturday, sunny. Highs in the mid-80s. Saturday night and Sunday, mostly clear. Lows around 60. Highs in the mid-80s. Sunday night, partly cloudy. A 30% chance of showers overnight. Lows in the mid-60s. Monday, partly sunny. Chance of showers. Highs in the mid-80s. Chance of showers 50%. Monday night, mostly cloudy. Chance of thunderstorms in the evening, then chance of showers overnight. Lows in the mid-60s. Chance of precipitation 50%. Tuesday, mostly sunny. Chance of showers in the afternoon. Highs in the upper 80s. Chance of showers 40%. Again, the forecast for central Minnesota, from St. Cloud to the northwest Twin Cities suburbs for today, mostly sunny. Highs in the lower 80s. South winds 5 to 15 miles an hour. The St. Cloud, Minnesota climate summary for yesterday, June 2, 2026. Yesterday's high temperature of 83 degrees occurred at 5:14 p.m. The record high is 93 degrees, which was set in 1940. Yesterday's low temperature of 51 degrees occurred at 3:12 a.m. The record low is 33 degrees, which was set in 1910. No precipitation fell yesterday. No snow fell yesterday. The normal high temperature for today is 74 degrees, and the normal low is 51. The record high for today is 92, which occurred in 1923, and the record low is 35, which occurred in 1946. Sunrise today is at 5:30 a.m., and sunset is at 9 p.m. At 4 a.m., in Buffalo, it was cloudy. The temperature was 63 degrees, the dew point was 48, and the relative humidity was 59%. The wind was south at 7 miles an hour. The pressure was 30.24 inches and steady. In Maple Lake, it was partly cloudy. The temperature was 64 degrees, the dew point was 49, and the relative humidity was 56%. The wind was south at 3 miles an hour. The pressure was 30.25 inches and steady. Elsewhere across central Minnesota, skies ranged from partly cloudy to mostly cloudy. It was 68 at the Twin Cities, 60 at St. Cloud, 64 at Anoka, and 64 at Crystal. Princeton reported 62, Litchfield reported 64, Little Falls reported 59, and Wilmer reported 63. Around the state, skies ranged from partly cloudy to mostly cloudy. It was 56 at Rochester, 61 at Mankato, 64 at Brainerd, 53 at Duluth, and 56 at International Falls. Once again at 4 a.m., in Buffalo, it was 63 degrees under cloudy skies. And in Maple Lake, it was 64 degrees under partly cloudy skies. 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The current time is 4:53 a.m. Central Daylight Time. Now here is the hazardous weather outlook for portions of central Minnesota, south central Minnesota, southwest Minnesota, and west central Minnesota. For today and tonight, a line or multiple clusters of thunderstorms is expected to spread east from the Dakotas this evening. A few may strong to severe, with the main hazards being severe wind and large hail. The threat will diminish as the storms progress east through Minnesota. And now the extended outlook for the period Thursday through Tuesday. Additional storms are expected Thursday and Friday, with conditional risks for severe hail and wind when any stronger cells develop. Spotter information statement, Skywarn spotter activation will not be needed. Now the forecast for central Minnesota, from St. Cloud to the northwest Twin Cities suburbs. Today, mostly sunny. Highs in the lower 80s. South winds 5 to 15 miles an hour.
Tonight, partly cloudy in the evening, then mostly cloudy with a 50% chance of thunderstorms overnight. Lows around 60. South winds 10 to 15 miles an hour. Thursday, mostly cloudy. Chance of rain showers in the morning, then chance of thunderstorms in the afternoon. Highs in the lower 80s. Southwest winds 5 to 15 miles an hour. Chance of precipitation 50%. Thursday night, mostly cloudy. Chance of thunderstorms in the evening, then rain showers likely overnight. Lows around 60. Southwest winds up to 10 miles an hour. Chance of precipitation 70%. Friday, chance of rain showers in the morning, then rain showers likely and chance of thunderstorms in the afternoon. Highs in the lower 80s. Chance of precipitation 70%. Friday night, mostly clear. Lows in the upper 50s. Saturday, sunny. Highs in the mid 80s. Saturday night and Sunday, mostly clear. Lows around 60. Highs in the mid 80s. Sunday night, partly cloudy. A 30% chance of showers overnight. Lows in the mid 60s. Monday, partly sunny. Chance of showers. Highs in the mid 80s. Chance of showers 50%. Monday night, mostly cloudy. Chance of thunderstorms in the evening, then chance of showers overnight. Lows in the mid 60s. Chance of precipitation 50%. Tuesday, mostly sunny. Chance of showers in the afternoon. Highs in the upper 80s. Chance of showers 40%. Again, the forecast for central Minnesota, from St. Cloud to the northwest Twin Cities suburbs for today, mostly sunny. Highs in the lower 80s. South winds 5 to 15 miles an hour. At 4 a.m., in Buffalo, it was cloudy. The temperature was 63 degrees, the dew point was 48, and the relative humidity was 59%. The wind was south at 7 miles an hour. The pressure was 30.24 inches and steady. In Maple Lake, it was partly cloudy. The temperature was 64 degrees, the dew point was 49, and the relative humidity was 56%. The wind was south at 3 miles an hour. The pressure was 30.25 inches and steady. Elsewhere across central Minnesota, skies ranged from partly cloudy to mostly cloudy. It was 68 at the Twin Cities, 60 at St. Cloud, 64 at Anoka, and 64 at Crystal. Princeton reported 62, Litchfield reported 64, Little Falls reported 59, and Wilmer reported 63. Around the state, skies ranged from partly cloudy to mostly cloudy. It was 56 at Rochester, 61 at Mankato, 64 at Brainerd, 53 at Duluth, and 56 at International Falls. Once again at 4 a.m., in Buffalo, it was 63 degrees under cloudy skies. And in Maple Lake, it was 64 degrees under partly cloudy skies. 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The current time is 4:59 a.m. Central Daylight Time. Now here is the hazardous weather outlook for portions of central Minnesota, south central Minnesota, southwest Minnesota, and west central Minnesota. For today and tonight, a line or multiple clusters of thunderstorms is expected to spread east from the Dakota this evening. A few may strong to severe, with the main hazards being severe wind and large hail. The threat will diminish as the storms progress east through Minnesota. And now the extended outlook for the period Thursday through Tuesday. Additional storms are expected Thursday and Friday, with conditional risks for severe hail and wind when any stronger cells develop. Spotter information statement, Skywarn spotter activation will not be needed. Now the forecast for central Minnesota,
from St. Cloud to the northwest Twin Cities suburbs. Today, mostly sunny. Highs in the lower 80s. South winds 5 to 15 miles an hour. Tonight, partly cloudy in the evening, then mostly cloudy with a 50% chance of thunderstorms overnight. Lows around 60. South winds 10 to 15 miles an hour. Thursday, mostly cloudy. Chance of rain showers in the morning, then chance of thunderstorms in the afternoon. Highs in the lower 80s. Southwest winds 5 to 15 miles an hour. Chance of precipitation 50%. Thursday night, mostly cloudy. Chance of thunderstorms in the evening, then rain showers likely overnight. Lows around 60. Southwest winds up to 10 miles an hour. Chance of precipitation 70%. Friday, chance of rain showers in the morning, then rain showers likely and chance of thunderstorms in the afternoon. Highs in the lower 80s. Chance of precipitation 70%. Friday night, mostly clear. Lows in the upper 50s. Saturday, sunny. Highs in the mid 80s. Saturday night and Sunday, mostly clear. Lows around 60. Highs in the mid 80s. Sunday night, partly cloudy. A 30% chance of showers overnight. Lows in the mid 60s. Monday, partly sunny. Chance of showers. Highs in the mid 80s. Chance of showers 50%. Monday night, mostly cloudy. Chance of thunderstorms in the evening, then chance of showers overnight. Lows in the mid 60s. Chance of precipitation 50%. Tuesday, mostly sunny. Chance of showers in the afternoon. Highs in the upper 80s. Chance of showers 40%. Again, the forecast for central Minnesota, from St. Cloud to the northwest Twin Cities suburbs for today, mostly sunny. Highs in the lower 80s. South winds 5 to 15 miles an hour. The St. Cloud, Minnesota climate summary for yesterday, June 2, 2026. Yesterday's high temperature of 83 degrees occurred at 5:14 p.m. The record high is 93 degrees, which was set in 1940. Yesterday's low temperature of 51 degrees occurred at 3:12 a.m. The record low is 33 degrees, which was set in 1910. No precipitation fell yesterday. No snow fell yesterday. The normal high temperature for today is 74 degrees, and the normal low is 51. The record high for today is 92, which occurred in 1923, and the record low is 35, which occurred in 1946. Sunrise today is at 5:30 a.m. and sunset is at 9 p.m. This is weather radio station WNG676 Clearwater, broadcasting on a frequency of 162.50 MHz. 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The current time is 5:03 a.m. Central Daylight Time. Now here is the hazardous weather outlook for portions of central Minnesota, south central Minnesota, southwest Minnesota and west central Minnesota. For today and tonight, a line or multiple clusters of thunderstorms is expected to spread east from the Dakota this evening. A few may strong to severe, with the main hazards being severe wind and large hail. The threat will diminish as the storms progress east through Minnesota. And now the extended outlook for the period Thursday through Tuesday. Additional storms are expected Thursday and Friday, with conditional risks for severe hail and wind when any stronger cells develop. Spotter information statement, Skywarn spotter activation will not be needed. Now the forecast for central Minnesota, from St. Cloud to the northwest Twin Cities suburbs. Today, mostly sunny. Highs in the lower 80s. South winds 5 to 15 miles an hour. Tonight, partly cloudy in the evening, then mostly cloudy with a 50% chance of thunderstorms overnight. Lows around 60.
South winds 10 to 15 miles an hour. Thursday, mostly cloudy. Chance of rain showers in the morning, then chance of thunderstorms in the afternoon. Highs in the lower 80s. Southwest winds 5 to 15 miles an hour. Chance of precipitation 50%. Thursday night, mostly cloudy. Chance of thunderstorms in the evening, then rain showers likely overnight. Lows around 60. Southwest winds up to 10 miles an hour. Chance of precipitation 70%. Friday, chance of rain showers in the morning, then rain showers likely and chance of thunderstorms in the afternoon. Highs in the lower 80s. Chance of precipitation 70%. Friday night, mostly clear. Lows in the upper 50s. Saturday, sunny. Highs in the mid 80s. Saturday night and Sunday, mostly clear. Lows around 60. Highs in the mid 80s. Sunday night, partly cloudy. A 30% chance of showers overnight. Lows in the mid 60s. Monday, partly sunny. Chance of showers. Highs in the mid 80s. Chance of showers 50%. Monday night, mostly cloudy. Chance of thunderstorms in the evening, then chance of showers overnight. Lows in the mid 60s. Chance of precipitation 50%. Tuesday, mostly sunny. Chance of showers in the afternoon. Highs in the upper 80s. Chance of showers 40%. Again, the forecast for central Minnesota, from St. Cloud to the northwest Twin Cities suburbs for today, mostly sunny. Highs in the lower 80s. South winds 5 to 15 miles an hour. 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The current time is 5:07 a.m. Central Daylight Time. Now here is the hazardous weather outlook for portions of central Minnesota, south central Minnesota, southwest Minnesota and west central Minnesota. For today and tonight, a line or multiple clusters of thunderstorms is expected to spread east from the Dakotas this evening. A few may strong to severe, with the main hazards being severe wind and large hail. The threat will diminish as the storms progress east through Minnesota. And now the extended outlook for the period Thursday through Tuesday. Additional storms are expected Thursday and Friday, with conditional risks for severe hail and wind when any stronger cells develop. Spotter information statement, Skywarn spotter activation will not be needed. Now the forecast for central Minnesota, from St. Cloud to the northwest Twin Cities suburbs. Today, mostly sunny. Highs in the lower 80s. South winds 5 to 15 miles an hour. Tonight, partly cloudy in the evening, then mostly cloudy with a 50% chance of thunderstorms overnight. Lows around 60. South winds 10 to 15 miles an hour. Thursday, mostly cloudy. Chance of rain showers in the morning, then chance of thunderstorms in the afternoon. Highs in the lower 80s. Southwest winds 5 to 15 miles an hour. Chance of precipitation 50%. Thursday night, mostly cloudy. Chance of thunderstorms in the evening, then rain showers likely overnight. Lows around 60. Southwest winds up to 10 miles an hour. Chance of precipitation 70%. Friday, chance of rain showers in the morning, then rain showers likely and chance of thunderstorms in the afternoon. Highs in the lower 80s. Chance of precipitation 70%. Friday night, mostly clear. Lows in the upper 50s. Saturday, sunny. Highs in the mid 80s. Saturday night and Sunday, mostly clear. Lows around 60. Highs in the mid 80s. Sunday night, partly cloudy.
a 30% chance of showers overnight. Lows in the mid-60s. Monday, partly sunny. Chance of showers. Highs in the mid-80s. Chance of showers 50%. Monday night, mostly cloudy. Chance of thunderstorms in the evening, then chance of showers overnight. Lows in the mid-60s. Chance of precipitation 50%. Tuesday, mostly sunny. Chance of showers in the afternoon. Highs in the upper 80s. Chance of showers 40%. Again, the forecast for central Minnesota, from St. Cloud to the northwest Twin Cities suburbs for today, mostly sunny. Highs in the lower 80s. South winds 5 to 15 miles an hour. The St. Cloud, Minnesota climate summary for yesterday, June 2, 2026. Yesterday's high temperature of 83 degrees occurred at 5:14 p.m. The record high is 93 degrees, which was set in 1940. Yesterday's low temperature of 51 degrees occurred at 3:12 a.m. The record low is 33 degrees, which was set in 1910. No precipitation fell yesterday. No snow fell yesterday. The normal high temperature for today is 74 degrees, and the normal low is 51. The record high for today is 92, which occurred in 1923, and the record low is 35, which occurred in 1946. Sunrise today is at 5:30 a.m., and sunset is at 9 p.m. This is weather radio station WNG676 Clearwater, broadcasting on a frequency of 162.50 MHz. 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The current time is 5:12 a.m. Central Daylight Time. Now here is the hazardous weather outlook for portions of central Minnesota, south central Minnesota, southwest Minnesota, and west central Minnesota. For today and tonight, line or multiple clusters of thunderstorms is expected to spread east from the Dakota this evening. A few may strong to severe, with the main hazards being severe wind and large hail. The threat will diminish as the storms progress east through Minnesota. And now the extended outlook for the period Thursday through Tuesday. Additional storms are expected Thursday and Friday, with conditional risks for severe hail and wind when any stronger cells develop. Spotter information statement, Skywarn spotter activation will not be needed. Now the forecast for central Minnesota, from St. Cloud to the northwest Twin Cities suburbs. Today, mostly sunny. Highs in the lower 80s. South winds 5 to 15 miles an hour. Tonight, partly cloudy in the evening, then mostly cloudy with a 50% chance of thunderstorms overnight. Lows around 60. South winds 10 to 15 miles an hour. Thursday, mostly cloudy. Chance of rain showers in the morning, then chance of thunderstorms in the afternoon. Highs in the lower 80s. Southwest winds 5 to 15 miles an hour. Chance of precipitation 50%. Thursday night, mostly cloudy. Chance of thunderstorms in the evening, then rain showers likely overnight. Lows around 60. Southwest winds up to 10 miles an hour. Chance of precipitation 70%. Friday, chance of rain showers in the morning, then rain showers likely and chance of thunderstorms in the afternoon. Highs in the lower 80s. Chance of precipitation 70%. Friday night, mostly clear. Lows in the upper 50s. Saturday, sunny. Highs in the mid-80s. Saturday night and Sunday, mostly clear. Lows around 60. Highs in the mid-80s. Sunday night, partly cloudy. A 30% chance of showers overnight. Lows in the mid-60s. Monday, partly sunny. Chance of showers. Highs in the mid-80s. Chance of showers 50%. Monday night, mostly cloudy. Chance of thunderstorms in the evening,
then chance of showers overnight. Lows in the mid-60s. Chance of precipitation 50%. Tuesday, mostly sunny. Chance of showers in the afternoon. Highs in the upper 80s. Chance of showers 40%. Again, the forecast for central Minnesota, from St. Cloud to the northwest Twin Cities suburbs for today, mostly sunny. Highs in the lower 80s. South winds 5 to 15 miles an hour. At 5 a.m., the report from Buffalo was not available. In Maple Lake, it was partly cloudy. The temperature was 64 degrees, the dew point was 47, and the relative humidity was 55%. The wind was south at 5 miles an hour. The pressure was 30.25 inches and steady. Elsewhere across central Minnesota, it was partly cloudy. It was 67 at the Twin Cities, 57 at St. Cloud, 63 at Anoka, and 63 at Crystal. Princeton reported 60, Litchfield reported 64, Little Falls reported 55, and Wilmer reported 64. Around the state, it was clear, with a temperature of 54 at Rochester, and 59 at Mankato. It was partly cloudy, with a temperature of 58 at Brainerd, and 54 at International Falls. At Duluth, it was mostly cloudy, with a temperature of 52. Once again at 5 a.m., the report from Buffalo was not available. And in Maple Lake, it was 64 degrees under partly cloudy skies. 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The current time is 5:17 a.m. Central Daylight Time. Now here is the hazardous weather outlook for portions of central Minnesota, south central Minnesota, southwest Minnesota, and west central Minnesota. For today and tonight, a line or multiple clusters of thunderstorms is expected to spread east from the Dakotas this evening. A few may strong to severe, with the main hazards being severe wind and large hail. The threat will diminish as the storms progress east through Minnesota. And now the extended outlook for the period Thursday through Tuesday. Additional storms are expected Thursday and Friday, with conditional risks for severe hail and wind when any stronger cells develop. Spotter information statement: Skywarn spotter activation will not be needed. Now the forecast for central Minnesota, from St. Cloud to the northwest Twin Cities suburbs. Today, mostly sunny. Highs in the lower 80s. South winds 5 to 15 miles an hour. Tonight, partly cloudy in the evening, then mostly cloudy with a 50% chance of thunderstorms overnight. Lows around 60. South winds 10 to 15 miles an hour. Thursday, mostly cloudy. Chance of rain showers in the morning, then chance of thunderstorms in the afternoon. Highs in the lower 80s. Southwest winds 5 to 15 miles an hour. Chance of precipitation 50%. Thursday night, mostly cloudy. Chance of thunderstorms in the evening, then rain showers likely overnight. Lows around 60. Southwest winds up to 10 miles an hour. Chance of precipitation 70%. Friday, chance of rain showers in the morning, then rain showers likely and chance of thunderstorms in the afternoon. Highs in the lower 80s. Chance of precipitation 70%. Friday night, mostly clear. Lows in the upper 50s. Saturday, sunny. Highs in the mid-80s. Saturday night and Sunday, mostly clear. Lows around 60. Highs in the mid-80s. Sunday night, partly cloudy. A 30% chance of showers overnight. Lows in the mid-60s. Monday, partly sunny. Chance of showers. Highs in the mid-80s. Chance of showers 50%. Monday night, mostly cloudy. Chance of thunderstorms in the evening, then chance of showers overnight.
Lows in the mid-60s. Chance of precipitation 50%. Tuesday, mostly sunny. Chance of showers in the afternoon. Highs in the upper 80s. Chance of showers 40%. Again, the forecast for central Minnesota, from St. Cloud to the northwest Twin Cities suburbs for today, mostly sunny. Highs in the lower 80s. South winds 5 to 15 miles an hour. The St. Cloud, Minnesota climate summary for yesterday, June 2, 2026. Yesterday's high temperature of 83 degrees occurred at 5:14 p.m. The record high is 93 degrees, which was set in 1940. Yesterday's low temperature of 51 degrees occurred at 3:12 a.m. The record low is 33 degrees, which was set in 1910. No precipitation fell yesterday. No snow fell yesterday. The normal high temperature for today is 74 degrees, and the normal low is 51. The record high for today is 92, which occurred in 1923, and the record low is 35, which occurred in 1946. Sunrise today is at 5:30 a.m., and sunset is at 9 p.m. At 5 a.m., the report from Buffalo was not available. In Maple Lake, it was partly cloudy. The temperature was 64 degrees, the dew point was 47, and the relative humidity was 55%. The wind was south at 5 miles an hour. The pressure was 30.25 inches and steady. Elsewhere across central Minnesota, it was partly cloudy. It was 67 at the Twin Cities, 57 at St. Cloud, 63 at Anoka, and 63 at Crystal. Princeton reported 60, Litchfield reported 64, Little Falls reported 55, and Wilmer reported 64. Around the state, it was clear, with a temperature of 54 at Rochester, and 59 at Mankato. It was partly cloudy, with a temperature of 58 at Brainerd, and 54 at International Falls. At Duluth, it was mostly cloudy, with a temperature of 52. Once again at 5 a.m., the report from Buffalo was not available. And in Maple Lake, it was 64 degrees under partly cloudy skies. 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The current time is 5:22 a.m. Central Daylight Time. Now here is the hazardous weather outlook for portions of central Minnesota, south central Minnesota, southwest Minnesota, and west central Minnesota. For today and tonight, a line or multiple clusters of thunderstorms is expected to spread east from the Dakotas this evening. A few may strong to severe, with the main hazards being severe wind and large hail. The threat will diminish as the storms progress east through Minnesota. And now the extended outlook for the period Thursday through Tuesday. Additional storms are expected Thursday and Friday, with conditional risks for severe hail and wind when any stronger cells develop. Spotter information statement: Skywarn spotter activation will not be needed. Now the forecast for central Minnesota, from St. Cloud to the northwest Twin Cities suburbs. Today, mostly sunny. Highs in the lower 80s. South winds 5 to 15 miles an hour. Tonight, partly cloudy in the evening, then mostly cloudy with a 50% chance of thunderstorms overnight. Lows around 60. South winds 10 to 15 miles an hour. Thursday, mostly cloudy. Chance of rain showers in the morning, then chance of thunderstorms in the afternoon. Highs in the lower 80s. Southwest winds 5 to 15 miles an hour. Chance of precipitation 50%. Thursday night, mostly cloudy. Chance of thunderstorms in the evening, then rain showers likely overnight. Lows around 60. Southwest winds up to 10 miles an hour. Chance of precipitation 70%. Friday, chance of rain showers in the morning,
then rain showers likely and chance of thunderstorms in the afternoon. Highs in the lower 80s. Chance of precipitation 70%. Friday night, mostly clear. Lows in the upper 50s. Saturday, sunny. Highs in the mid 80s. Saturday night and Sunday, mostly clear. Lows around 60. Highs in the mid 80s. Sunday night, partly cloudy. A 30% chance of showers overnight. Lows in the mid 60s. Monday, partly sunny. Chance of showers. Highs in the mid 80s. Chance of showers 50%. Monday night, mostly cloudy. Chance of thunderstorms in the evening, then chance of showers overnight. Lows in the mid 60s. Chance of precipitation 50%. Tuesday, mostly sunny. Chance of showers in the afternoon. Highs in the upper 80s. Chance of showers 40%. Again, the forecast for central Minnesota, from St. Cloud to the northwest Twin Cities suburbs for today, mostly sunny. Highs in the lower 80s. South winds 5 to 15 miles an hour. At 5 a.m., the report from Buffalo was not available. In Maple Lake, it was partly cloudy. The temperature was 64 degrees, the dew point was 47, and the relative humidity was 55%. The wind was south at 5 miles an hour. The pressure was 30.25 inches and steady. Elsewhere across central Minnesota, it was partly cloudy. It was 67 at the Twin Cities, 57 at St. Cloud, 63 at Anoka, and 63 at Crystal. Princeton reported 60, Litchfield reported 64, Little Falls reported 55, and Wilmer reported 64. Around the state, it was clear, with a temperature of 54 at Rochester, and 59 at Mankato. It was partly cloudy, with a temperature of 58 at Brainerd, and 54 at International Falls. At Duluth, it was mostly cloudy, with a temperature of 52. Once again at 5 a.m., the report from Buffalo was not available. And in Maple Lake, it was 64 degrees under partly cloudy skies. 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The current time is 5:27 a.m. Central Daylight Time. Now here is the hazardous weather outlook for portions of central Minnesota, south central Minnesota, southwest Minnesota and west central Minnesota. For today and tonight, a line or multiple clusters of thunderstorms is expected to spread east from the Dakota this evening. A few may strong to severe, with the main hazards being severe wind and large hail. The threat will diminish as the storms progress east through Minnesota. And now the extended outlook for the period Thursday through Tuesday. Additional storms are expected Thursday and Friday, with conditional risks for severe hail and wind when any stronger cells develop. Spotter information statement, Skywarn spotter activation will not be needed. Now the forecast for central Minnesota, from St. Cloud to the northwest Twin Cities suburbs. Today, mostly sunny. Highs in the lower 80s. South winds 5 to 15 miles an hour. Tonight, partly cloudy in the evening, then mostly cloudy with a 50% chance of thunderstorms overnight. Lows around 60. South winds 10 to 15 miles an hour. Thursday, mostly cloudy. Chance of rain showers in the morning, then chance of thunderstorms in the afternoon. Highs in the lower 80s. Southwest winds 5 to 15 miles an hour. Chance of precipitation 50%. Thursday night, mostly cloudy. Chance of thunderstorms in the evening, then rain showers likely overnight. Lows around 60. Southwest winds up to 10 miles an hour. Chance of precipitation 70%. Friday, chance of rain showers in the morning,
then rain showers likely and chance of thunderstorms in the afternoon. Highs in the lower 80s. Chance of precipitation 70%. Friday night,

Monday night, mostly cloudy. Chance of thunderstorms in the evening, then chance of showers overnight. Lows in the mid-60s. Chance of precipitation 50%. Tuesday, mostly sunny. Chance of showers in the afternoon. Highs in the upper 80s. Chance of showers 40%. Again, the forecast for central Minnesota, from St. Cloud to the northwest Twin Cities suburbs for today, mostly sunny. Highs in the lower 80s. South winds 5 to 15 miles an hour. The St. Cloud, Minnesota climate summary for yesterday, June 2, 2026. Yesterday's high temperature of 83 degrees occurred at 5:14 p.m. The record high is 93 degrees, which was set in 1940. Yesterday's low temperature of 51 degrees occurred at 3:12 a.m. The record low is 33 degrees, which was set in 1910. No precipitation fell yesterday. No snow fell yesterday. The normal high temperature for today is 74 degrees, and the normal low is 51. The record high for today is 92, which occurred in 1923, and the record low is 35, which occurred in 1946. Sunrise today is at 5:30 a.m., and sunset is at 9 p.m. At 5 a.m., the report from Buffalo was not available. In Maple Lake, it was partly cloudy. The temperature was 64 degrees, the dew point was 47, and the relative humidity was 55%. The wind was south at 5 miles an hour. The pressure was 30.25 inches and steady. Elsewhere across central Minnesota, it was partly cloudy. It was 67 at the Twin Cities, 57 at St. Cloud, 63 at Anoka, and 63 at Crystal. Princeton reported 60, Litchfield reported 64, Little Falls reported 55, and Wilmer reported 64. Around the state, it was clear, with a temperature of 54 at Rochester, and 59 at Mankato. It was partly cloudy, with a temperature of 58 at Brainerd, and 54 at International Falls. At Duluth, it was mostly cloudy, with a temperature of 52. Once again at 5 a.m., the report from Buffalo was not available. And in Maple Lake, it was 64 degrees under partly cloudy. In Maple Lake, it was 64 degrees under partly cloudy skies. 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The current time is 5:33 a.m. Central Daylight Time. Now here is the hazardous weather outlook for portions of central Minnesota, south central Minnesota, southwest Minnesota, and west central Minnesota for today and tonight. A line or multiple clusters of thunderstorms is expected to spread east from the Dakota this evening. A few may strong to severe, with the main hazards being severe wind and large hail. The threat will diminish as the storms progress east through Minnesota. And now the extended outlook for the period Thursday through Tuesday. Additional storms are expected Thursday and Friday, with conditional risks for severe hail and wind when any stronger cells develop. Spotter information statement: Skywarn spotter activation will not be needed. Now the forecast for central Minnesota, from St. Cloud to the northwest Twin Cities suburbs. Today, mostly sunny. Highs in the lower 80s. South winds 5 to 15 miles an hour. Tonight, partly cloudy in the evening, then mostly cloudy with a 50% chance of thunderstorms overnight. Lows around 60. South winds 10 to 15 miles an hour. Thursday, mostly cloudy. Chance of rain showers in the morning, then chance of thunderstorms in the afternoon. Highs in the lower 80s. Southwest winds 5 to 15 miles an hour. Chance of precipitation 50%. Thursday night, mostly cloudy. Chance of thunderstorms in the evening, then rain showers likely overnight. Lows around 60. Southwest winds

Winds up to 10 miles an hour. Chance of precipitation 70%. Friday, chance of rain showers in the morning, then rain showers likely and chance of thunderstorms in the afternoon. Highs in the lower 80s. Chance of precipitation 70%. Friday night, mostly clear. Lows in the upper 50s. Saturday, sunny. Highs in the mid 80s. Saturday night and Sunday, mostly clear. Lows around 60. Highs in the mid 80s. Sunday night, partly cloudy. A 30% chance of showers overnight. Lows in the mid 60s. Monday, partly sunny. Chance of showers. Highs in the mid 80s. Chance of showers 50%. Monday night, mostly cloudy. Chance of thunderstorms in the evening, then chance of showers overnight. Lows in the mid 60s. Chance of precipitation 50%. Tuesday, mostly sunny. Chance of showers in the afternoon. Highs in the upper 80s. Chance of showers 40%. Again, the forecast for central Minnesota, from St. Cloud to the northwest Twin Cities suburbs for today, mostly sunny. Highs in the lower 80s. South winds 5 to 15 miles an hour. At 5 a.m., the report from Buffalo was not available. In Maple Lake, it was partly cloudy. The temperature was 64 degrees, the dew point was 47, and the relative humidity was 55%. The wind was south at 5 miles an hour. The pressure was 30.25 inches and steady. Elsewhere across central Minnesota, it was partly cloudy. It was 67 at the Twin Cities, 57 at St. Cloud, 63 at Anoka, and 63 at Crystal. Princeton reported 60, Litchfield reported 64, Little Falls reported 55, and Wilmer reported 64. Around the state, it was clear, with a temperature of 54 at Rochester, and 59 at Mankato. It was partly cloudy, with a temperature of 58 at Brainerd, and 54 at International Falls. At Duluth, it was mostly cloudy, with a temperature of 52. Once again at 5 a.m., the report from Buffalo was not available. And in Maple Lake, it was 64 degrees under partly cloudy skies. 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The current time is 5:38 a.m. Central Daylight Time. Now here is the hazardous weather outlook for portions of central Minnesota, south central Minnesota, southwest Minnesota, and west central Minnesota. For today and tonight, a line or multiple clusters of thunderstorms is expected to spread east from the Dakota this evening. A few may strong to severe, with the main hazards being severe wind and large hail. The threat will diminish as the storms progress east through Minnesota. And now the extended outlook for the period Thursday through Tuesday. Additional storms are expected Thursday and Friday, with conditional risks for severe hail and wind when any stronger cells develop. Spotter information statement: Skywarn spotter activation will not be needed. Now the forecast for central Minnesota, from St. Cloud to the northwest Twin Cities suburbs. Today, mostly sunny. Highs in the lower 80s. South winds 5 to 15 miles an hour. Tonight, partly cloudy in the evening, then mostly cloudy with a 50% chance of thunderstorms overnight. Lows around 60. South winds 10 to 15 miles an hour. Thursday, mostly cloudy. Chance of rain showers in the morning, then chance of thunderstorms in the afternoon. Highs in the lower 80s. Southwest winds 5 to 15 miles an hour. Chance of precipitation 50%. Thursday night, mostly cloudy. Chance of thunderstorms in the evening, then rain showers likely overnight. Lows around 60. Southwest winds up to 10 miles an hour.
Chance of precipitation 70%. Friday, chance of rain showers in the morning, then rain showers likely and chance of thunderstorms in the afternoon. Highs in the lower 80s. Chance of precipitation 70%. Friday night, mostly clear. Lows in the upper 50s. Saturday, sunny. Highs in the mid 80s. Saturday night and Sunday, mostly clear. Lows around 60. Highs in the mid 80s. Sunday night, partly cloudy. A 30% chance of showers overnight. Lows in the mid 60s. Monday, partly sunny. Chance of showers. Highs in the mid 80s. Chance of showers 50%. Monday night, mostly cloudy. Chance of thunderstorms in the evening, then chance of showers overnight. Lows in the mid-60s. Chance of precipitation 50%. Tuesday, mostly sunny. Chance of showers in the afternoon. Highs in the upper 80s. Chance of showers 40%. Again, the forecast for central Minnesota, from St. Cloud to the northwest Twin Cities suburbs for today, mostly sunny. Highs in the lower 80s. South winds 5 to 15 miles an hour. The St. Cloud, Minnesota climate summary for yesterday, June 2, 2026. Yesterday's high temperature of 83 degrees occurred at 5:14 p.m. The record high is 93 degrees, which was set in 1940. Yesterday's low temperature of 51 degrees occurred at 3:12 a.m. The record low is 33 degrees, which was set in 1910. No precipitation fell yesterday. No snow fell yesterday. The normal high temperature for today is 74 degrees, and the normal low is 51. The record high for today is 92, which occurred in 1923, and the record low is 35, which occurred in 1946. Sunrise today is at 5:30 a.m. and sunset is at 9 p.m. At 5 a.m., the report from Buffalo was not available. In Maple Lake, it was partly cloudy. The temperature was 64 degrees, the dew point was 47, and the relative humidity was 55%. The wind was south at 5 miles an hour. The pressure was 30.25 inches and steady. Elsewhere across central Minnesota, it was partly cloudy. It was 67 at the Twin Cities, 57 at St. Cloud, 63 at Anoka, and 63 at Crystal. Princeton reported 60, Litchfield reported 64, Little Falls reported 55, and Wilma reported 64. Around the state, it was clear, with a temperature of 54 at Rochester, and 59 at Mankato. It was partly cloudy, with a temperature of 58 at Brainerd, and 54 at International Falls. At Duluth, it was mostly cloudy, with a temperature of 52. Once again at 5 a.m., the report from Buffalo was not available. And in Maple Lake, it was 64 degrees under partly cloudy skies. 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The current time is 5:44 a.m. Central Daylight Time. Now here is the hazardous weather outlook for portions of central Minnesota, south central Minnesota, southwest Minnesota and west central Minnesota. For today and tonight, a line or multiple clusters of thunderstorms is expected to spread east from the Dakota this evening. A few may strong to severe, with the main hazards being severe wind and large hail. The threat will diminish as the storms progress east through Minnesota. And now the extended outlook for the period Thursday through Tuesday. Additional storms are expected Thursday and Friday, with conditional risks for severe hail and wind when any stronger cells develop. Spotter information statement, Skywarn spotter activation will not be needed. Now the forecast for central Minnesota, from St. Cloud to the northwest Twin Cities suburbs. Today, mostly sunny.
Highs in the lower 80s. South winds 5 to 15 miles an hour. Tonight, partly cloudy in the evening, then mostly cloudy with a 50% chance of thunderstorms overnight. Lows around 60. South winds 10 to 15 miles an hour. Thursday, mostly cloudy. Chance of rain showers in the morning, then chance of thunderstorms in the afternoon. Highs in the lower 80s. Southwest winds 5 to 15 miles an hour. Chance of precipitation 50%. Thursday night, mostly cloudy. Chance of thunderstorms in the evening, then rain showers likely overnight. Lows around 60. Southwest winds up to 10 miles an hour. Chance of precipitation 70%. Friday, chance of rain showers in the morning, then rain showers likely and chance of thunderstorms in the afternoon. Highs in the lower 80s. Chance of precipitation 70%. Friday night, mostly clear. Lows in the upper 50s. Saturday, sunny. Highs in the mid 80s. Saturday night and Sunday, mostly clear. Lows around 60. Highs in the mid 80s. Sunday night, partly cloudy. A 30% chance of showers overnight. Lows in the mid 60s. Monday, partly sunny. Chance of showers. Highs in the mid 80s. Chance of showers 50%. Monday night, mostly cloudy. Chance of thunderstorms in the evening, then chance of showers overnight. Lows in the mid 60s. Chance of precipitation 50%. Tuesday, mostly sunny. Chance of showers in the afternoon. Highs in the upper 80s. Chance of showers 40%. Again, the forecast for central Minnesota, from St. Cloud to the northwest Twin Cities suburbs for today, mostly sunny. Highs in the lower 80s. South winds 5 to 15 miles an hour. At 5 a.m., the report from Buffalo was not available. In Maple Lake, it was partly cloudy. The temperature was 64 degrees, the dew point was 47, and the relative humidity was 55%. The wind was south at 5 miles an hour. The pressure was 30.25 inches and steady. Elsewhere across central Minnesota, it was partly cloudy. It was 67 at the Twin Cities, 57 at St. Cloud, 63 at Anoka, and 63 at Crystal. Princeton reported 60, Litchfield reported 64, Little Falls reported 55, and Wilmer reported 64. Around the state, it was clear, with a temperature of 54 at Rochester, and 59 at Mankato. It was partly cloudy, with a temperature of 58 at Brainerd, and 54 at International Falls. At Duluth, it was mostly cloudy, with a temperature of 52. Once again at 5 a.m., the report from Buffalo was not available. And in Maple Lake, it was 64 degrees under partly cloudy skies. This is weather radio station WNG676 Clearwater, broadcasting on a frequency of 162.50 MHz. 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The current time is 5:49 a.m. Central Daylight Time. Now here is the hazardous weather outlook for portions of central Minnesota, south central Minnesota, southwest Minnesota and west central Minnesota. For today and tonight, a line or multiple clusters of thunderstorms is expected to spread east from the Dakota this evening. A few may strong to severe, with the main hazards being severe wind and large hail. The threat will diminish as the storms progress east through Minnesota. And now the extended outlook for the period Thursday through Tuesday. Additional storms are expected Thursday and Friday, with conditional risks for severe hail and wind when any stronger cells develop. Spotter information statement, Skywarn spotter activation will not be needed. The St. Cloud, Minnesota climate summary for yesterday, June 2, 2026. Yesterday's high temperature of 83 degrees occurred at 5:14 p.m.
The record high is 93 degrees, which was set in 1940. Yesterday's low temperature of 51 degrees occurred at 3:12 a.m. The record low is 33 degrees, which was set in 1910. No precipitation fell yesterday. No snow fell yesterday. The normal high temperature for today is 74 degrees, and the normal low is 51. The record high for today is 92, which occurred in 1923, and the record low is 35, which occurred in 1946. Sunrise today is at 5:30 a.m., and sunset is at 9 p.m. Now the forecast for central Minnesota, from St. Cloud to the northwest Twin Cities suburbs. Today, mostly sunny. Highs in the lower 80s. South winds 5 to 15 miles an hour. Tonight, partly cloudy in the evening, then mostly cloudy with a 50% chance of thunderstorms overnight. Lows around 60. South winds 10 to 15 miles an hour. Thursday, mostly cloudy. Chance of rain showers in the morning, then chance of thunderstorms in the afternoon. Highs in the lower 80s. Southwest winds 5 to 15 miles an hour. Chance of precipitation 50%. Thursday night, mostly cloudy. Chance of thunderstorms in the evening, then rain showers likely overnight. Lows around 60. Southwest winds up to 10 miles an hour. Chance of precipitation 70%. Friday, chance of rain showers in the morning, then rain showers likely and chance of thunderstorms in the afternoon. Highs in the lower 80s. Chance of precipitation 70%. Friday night, mostly clear. Lows in the upper 50s. Saturday, sunny. Highs in the mid 80s. Saturday night and Sunday, mostly clear. Lows around 60. Highs in the mid 80s. Sunday night, partly cloudy. A 30% chance of showers overnight. Lows in the mid 60s. Monday, partly sunny. Chance of showers. Highs in the mid 80s. Chance of showers 50%. Monday night, mostly cloudy. Chance of thunderstorms in the evening, then chance of showers overnight. Lows in the mid-60s. Chance of precipitation 50%. Tuesday, mostly sunny. Chance of showers in the afternoon. Highs in the upper 80s. Chance of showers 40%. Again, the forecast for central Minnesota, from St. Cloud to the northwest Twin Cities suburbs for today, mostly sunny. Highs in the lower 80s. South winds 5 to 15 miles an hour. At 5 a.m., the report from Buffalo was not available. In Maple Lake, it was partly cloudy. The temperature was 64 degrees, the dew point was 47, and the relative humidity was 55%. The wind was south at 5 miles an hour. Pressure was 30.25 inches and steady. Elsewhere across central Minnesota, it was partly cloudy. It was 67 at the Twin Cities, 57 at St. Cloud, 63 at Anoka, and 63 at Crystal. Princeton reported 60, Litchfield reported 64, Little Falls reported 55, and Wilmer reported 64. Around the state, it was clear, with a temperature of 54 at Rochester, and 59 at Mankato. It was partly cloudy, with a temperature of 58 at Brainerd, and 54 at International Falls. At Duluth, it was mostly cloudy, with a temperature of 52. Once again at 5 a.m., the report from Buffalo was not available. And in Maple Lake, it was 64 degrees under partly cloudy skies. 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The current time is 5:55 a.m. Central Daylight Time. Now here is the hazardous weather outlook for portions of central Minnesota, south central Minnesota,
southwest Minnesota and west central Minnesota, for today and tonight. A line or multiple clusters of thunderstorms is expected to spread east from the Dakota this evening. A few may strong to severe, with the main hazards being severe wind and large hail. The threat will diminish as the storms progress east through Minnesota. And now the extended outlook for the period Thursday through Tuesday. Additional storms are expected Thursday and Friday, with conditional risks for severe hail and wind when any stronger cells develop. Spotter information statement: Skywarn spotter activation will not be needed. Now the forecast for central Minnesota, from St. Cloud to the northwest Twin Cities suburbs. Today, mostly sunny. Highs in the lower 80s. South winds 5 to 15 miles an hour. Tonight, partly cloudy in the evening, then mostly cloudy with a 50% chance of thunderstorms overnight. Lows around 60. South winds 10 to 15 miles an hour. Thursday, mostly cloudy. Chance of rain showers in the morning, then chance of thunderstorms in the afternoon. Highs in the lower 80s. Southwest winds 5 to 15 miles an hour. Chance of precipitation 50%. Thursday night, mostly cloudy. Chance of thunderstorms in the evening, then rain showers likely overnight. Lows around 60. Southwest winds up to 10 miles an hour. Chance of precipitation 70%. Friday, chance of rain showers in the morning, then rain showers likely and chance of thunderstorms in the afternoon. Highs in the lower 80s. Chance of precipitation 70%. Friday night, mostly clear. Lows in the upper 50s. Saturday, sunny. Highs in the mid 80s. Saturday night and Sunday, mostly clear. Lows around 60. Highs in the mid 80s. Sunday night, partly cloudy. A 30% chance of showers overnight. Lows in the mid 60s. Monday, partly sunny. Chance of showers. Highs in the mid 80s. Chance of showers 50%. Monday night, mostly cloudy. Chance of thunderstorms in the evening, then chance of showers overnight. Lows in the mid 60s. Chance of precipitation 50%. Tuesday, mostly sunny. Chance of showers in the afternoon. Highs in the upper 80s. Chance of showers 40%. Again, the forecast for central Minnesota, from St. Cloud to the northwest Twin Cities suburbs for today, mostly sunny. Highs in the lower 80s. South winds 5 to 15 miles an hour. At 5 a.m., the report from Buffalo was not available. In Maple Lake, it was partly cloudy. The temperature was 64 degrees, the dew point was 47, and the relative humidity was 55%. The wind was south at 5 miles an hour. The pressure was 30.25 inches and steady. Elsewhere across central Minnesota, it was partly cloudy. It was 67 at the Twin Cities, 57 at St. Cloud, 63 at Anoka, and 63 at Crystal. Princeton reported 60, Litchfield reported 64, Little Falls reported 55, and Wilma reported 64. Around the state, it was clear, with a temperature of 54 at Rochester, and 59 at Mankato. It was partly cloudy, with a temperature of 58 at Brainerd, and 54 at International Falls. At Duluth, it was mostly cloudy, with a temperature of 52. Once again at 5 a.m., the report from Buffalo was not available. And in Maple Lake, it was 64 degrees under partly cloudy skies. This is weather radio station WNG676 Clearwater, broadcasting on a frequency of 162.50 MHz. 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The St. Cloud, Minnesota climate summary for yesterday, June 2, 2026. Yesterday's high temperature of 83 degrees occurred at 5:14 p.m.
The record high is 93 degrees, which was set in 1940. Yesterday's low temperature of 51 degrees occurred at 3:12 a.m. The record low is 33 degrees, which was set in 1910. No precipitation fell yesterday. No snow fell yesterday. The normal high temperature for today is 74 degrees, and the normal low is 51. The record high for today is 92, which occurred in 1923, and the record low is 35, which occurred in 1946. Sunrise today is at 5:30 a.m., and sunset is at 9 p.m. The current time is 6:01 a.m. Central Daylight Time. Now here is the hazardous weather outlook for portions of central Minnesota, south central Minnesota, southwest Minnesota, and west central Minnesota. For today and tonight, a line or multiple clusters of thunderstorms is expected to spread east from the Dakotas this evening. A few may strong to severe, with the main hazards being severe wind and large hail. The threat will diminish as the storms progress east through Minnesota. And now the extended outlook for the period Thursday through Tuesday. Additional storms are expected Thursday and Friday, with conditional risks for severe hail and wind when any stronger cells develop. Spotter information statement: Skywarn spotter activation will not be needed. Now the forecast for central Minnesota, from St. Cloud to the northwest Twin Cities suburbs. Today, mostly sunny. Highs in the lower 80s. South winds 5 to 15 miles an hour. Tonight, partly cloudy in the evening, then mostly cloudy with a 50% chance of thunderstorms overnight. Lows around 60. South winds 10 to 15 miles an hour. Thursday, mostly cloudy. Chance of rain showers in the morning, then chance of thunderstorms in the afternoon. Highs in the lower 80s. Southwest winds 5 to 15 miles an hour. Chance of precipitation 50%. Thursday night, mostly cloudy. Chance of thunderstorms in the evening, then rain showers likely overnight. Lows around 60. Southwest winds up to 10 miles an hour. Chance of precipitation 70%. Friday, chance of rain showers in the morning, then rain showers likely and chance of thunderstorms in the afternoon. Highs in the lower 80s. Chance of precipitation 70%. Friday night, mostly clear. Lows in the upper 50s. Saturday, sunny. Highs in the mid 80s. Saturday night and Sunday, mostly clear. Lows around 60. Highs in the mid 80s. Sunday night, partly cloudy. A 30% chance of showers overnight. Lows in the mid-60s. Monday, partly sunny. Chance of showers. Highs in the mid-80s. Chance of showers 50%. Monday night, mostly cloudy. Chance of thunderstorms in the evening, then chance of showers overnight. Lows in the mid-60s. Chance of precipitation 50%. Tuesday, mostly sunny. Chance of showers in the afternoon. Highs in the upper 80s. Chance of showers 40%. Again, the forecast for central Minnesota, from St. Cloud to the northwest Twin Cities suburbs for today, mostly sunny. Highs in the lower 80s. South winds 5 to 15 miles an hour. 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The current time is 6:04 a.m. Central Daylight Time. Now here is the hazardous weather outlook for portions of central Minnesota, south central Minnesota, southwest Minnesota, and west central Minnesota. For today and tonight, a line or multiple clusters of thunderstorms is expected to spread east from the Dakotas this evening. A few may strong to severe, with the main hazards being severe wind and large hail.
The threat will diminish as the storms progress east through Minnesota. And now the extended outlook for the period Thursday through Tuesday. Additional storms are expected Thursday and Friday, with conditional risks for severe hail and wind when any stronger cells develop. Spotter information statement, Sky warns spotter activation will not be needed. Now the forecast for central Minnesota, from St. Cloud to the northwest Twin Cities suburbs. Today, mostly sunny. Highs in the lower 80s. South winds 5 to 15 miles an hour. Tonight, partly cloudy in the evening, then mostly cloudy with a 50% chance of thunderstorms overnight. Lows around 60. South winds 10 to 15 miles an hour. Thursday, mostly cloudy. Chance of rain showers in the morning, then chance of thunderstorms in the afternoon. Highs in the lower 80s. Southwest winds 5 to 15 miles an hour. Chance of precipitation 50%. Thursday night, mostly cloudy. Chance of thunderstorms in the evening, then rain showers likely overnight. Lows around 60. Southwest winds up to 10 miles an hour. Chance of precipitation 70%. Friday, chance of rain showers in the morning, then rain showers likely and chance of thunderstorms in the afternoon. Highs in the lower 80s. Chance of precipitation 70%. Friday night, mostly clear. Lows in the upper 50s. Saturday, sunny. Highs in the mid 80s. Saturday night and Sunday, mostly clear. Lows around 60. Highs in the mid 80s. Sunday night, partly cloudy. A 30% chance of showers overnight. Lows in the mid 60s. Monday, partly sunny. Chance of showers. Highs in the mid 80s. Chance of showers 50%. Monday night, mostly cloudy. Chance of thunderstorms in the evening, then chance of showers overnight. Lows in the mid 60s. Chance of precipitation 50%. Tuesday, mostly sunny. Chance of showers in the afternoon. Highs in the upper 80s. Chance of showers 40%. Again, the forecast for central Minnesota, from St. Cloud to the northwest Twin Cities suburbs for today, mostly sunny. Highs in the lower 80s. South winds 5 to 15 miles an hour. 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The current time is 6:08 a.m. Central Daylight Time. Now here is the hazardous weather outlook for portions of central Minnesota, south central Minnesota, southwest Minnesota and west central Minnesota. For today and tonight, line or multiple clusters of thunderstorms is expected to spread east from the Dakotas this evening. A few may strong to severe, with the main hazards being severe wind and large hail. The threat will diminish as the storms progress east through Minnesota. And now the extended outlook for the period Thursday through Tuesday. Additional storms are expected Thursday and Friday, with conditional risks for severe hail and wind when any stronger cells develop. Spotter information statement, Sky warns spotter activation will not be needed. Now the forecast for central Minnesota, from St. Cloud to the northwest Twin Cities suburbs. Today, mostly sunny. Highs in the lower 80s. South winds 5 to 15 miles an hour. Tonight, partly cloudy in the evening, then mostly cloudy with a 50% chance of thunderstorms overnight. Lows around 60. South winds 10 to 15 miles an hour. Thursday, mostly cloudy. Chance of rain showers in the morning, then chance of thunderstorms in the afternoon. Highs in the lower 80s. Southwest winds 5 to 15 miles an hour. Chance of precipitation 50%. Thursday night, mostly cloudy. Chance of thunderstorms in the evening,
then rain showers likely overnight. Lows around 60. Southwest winds up to 10 miles an hour. Chance of precipitation 70%. Friday, chance of rain showers in the morning, then rain showers likely and chance of thunderstorms in the afternoon. Highs in the lower 80s. Chance of precipitation 70%. Friday night, mostly clear. Lows in the upper 50s. Saturday, sunny. Highs in the mid 80s. Saturday night and Sunday, mostly clear. Lows around 60. Highs in the mid 80s. Sunday night, partly cloudy. A 30% chance of showers overnight. Lows in the mid 60s. Monday, partly sunny. Chance of showers. Highs in the mid 80s. Chance of showers 50%. Monday night, mostly cloudy. Chance of thunderstorms in the evening, then chance of showers overnight. Lows in the mid 60s. Chance of precipitation 50%. Tuesday, mostly sunny. Chance of showers in the afternoon. Highs in the upper 80s. Chance of showers 40%. Again, the forecast for central Minnesota, from St. Cloud to the northwest Twin Cities suburbs for today, mostly sunny. Highs in the lower 80s. South winds 5 to 15 miles an hour. The St. Cloud, Minnesota climate summary for yesterday, June 2, 2026. Yesterday's high temperature of 83 degrees occurred at 5:14 p.m. The record high is 93 degrees, which was set in 1940. Yesterday's low temperature of 51 degrees occurred at 3:12 a.m. The record low is 33 degrees, which was set in 1910. No precipitation fell yesterday. No snow fell yesterday. The normal high temperature for today is 74 degrees, and the normal low is 51. The record high for today is 92, which occurred in 1923, and the record low is 35, which occurred in 1946. Sunrise today is at 5:30 a.m., and sunset is at 9 p.m. This is Weather Radio Station WNG676 Clearwater, broadcasting on a frequency of 162.50 MHz. 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The current time is 6:13 a.m. Central Daylight Time. Now here is the hazardous weather outlook for portions of central Minnesota, south central Minnesota, southwest Minnesota and west central Minnesota. For today and tonight, line or multiple clusters of thunderstorms is expected to spread east from the Dakotas this evening. A few may strong to severe, with the main hazards being severe wind and large hail. The threat will diminish as the storms progress east through Minnesota. And now the extended outlook for the period Thursday through Tuesday. Additional storms are expected Thursday and Friday, with conditional risks for severe hail and wind when any stronger cells develop. Spotter information statement, Skywarn spotter activation will not be needed. Now the forecast for central Minnesota, from St. Cloud to the northwest Twin Cities suburbs. Today, mostly sunny. Highs in the lower 80s. South winds 5 to 15 miles an hour. Tonight, partly cloudy in the evening, then mostly cloudy with a 50% chance of thunderstorms overnight. Lows around 60. South winds 10 to 15 miles an hour. Thursday, mostly cloudy. Chance of rain showers in the morning, then chance of thunderstorms in the afternoon. Highs in the lower 80s. Southwest winds 5 to 15 miles an hour. Chance of precipitation 50%. Thursday night, mostly cloudy. Chance of thunderstorms in the evening, then rain showers likely overnight. Lows around 60. Southwest winds up to 10 miles an hour. Chance of precipitation 70%. Friday, chance of rain showers in the morning, then rain showers likely and chance of thunderstorms in the afternoon.
Highs in the lower 80s. Chance of precipitation 70%. Friday night, mostly clear. Lows in the upper 50s. Saturday, sunny. Highs in the mid 80s. Saturday night and Sunday, mostly clear. Lows around 60. Highs in the mid 80s. Sunday night, partly cloudy. A 30% chance of showers overnight. Lows in the mid 60s. Monday, partly sunny. Chance of showers. Highs in the mid 80s. Chance of showers 50%. Monday night, mostly cloudy. Chance of thunderstorms in the evening, then chance of showers overnight. Lows in the mid 60s. Chance of precipitation 50%. Tuesday, mostly sunny. Chance of showers in the afternoon. Highs in the upper 80s. Chance of showers 40%. Again, the forecast for central Minnesota, from St. Cloud to the northwest Twin Cities suburbs for today, mostly sunny. Highs in the lower 80s. South winds 5 to 15 miles an hour. At 6 a.m., in Buffalo, it was partly cloudy. The temperature was 63 degrees, the dew point was 45, and the relative humidity was 51%. The wind was southeast at 7 miles an hour. The pressure was 30.23 inches and falling. In Maple Lake, it was partly cloudy. The temperature was 64 degrees, the dew point was 45, and the relative humidity was 50%. The wind was calm. The pressure was 30.25 inches and steady. Elsewhere across central Minnesota, skies ranged from partly cloudy to mostly cloudy. It was 64 at the Twin Cities, 57 at St. Cloud, 64 at Anoka, and 61 at Crystal. Princeton reported 61, Litchfield reported 63, Little Falls reported 59, and Wilmer reported 61. Around the state, it was clear, with a temperature of 56 at Rochester, and 58 at Mankato. It was partly cloudy, with a temperature of 53 at Duluth, and 53 at International Falls. At Brainerd, it was mostly cloudy, with a temperature of 60. Once again at 6 a.m., in Buffalo, it was 63 degrees under partly cloudy skies. And in Maple Lake, it was 64 degrees under partly cloudy skies. 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The current time is 6:18 a.m. Central Daylight Time. Now here is the hazardous weather outlook for portions of central Minnesota, south central Minnesota, southwest Minnesota, and west central Minnesota. For today and tonight, a line or multiple clusters of thunderstorms is expected to spread east from the Dakota this evening. A few may strong to severe, with the main hazards being severe wind and large hail. The threat will diminish as the storms progress east through Minnesota. And now the extended outlook for the period Thursday through Tuesday. Additional storms are expected Thursday and Friday, with conditional risks for severe hail and wind when any stronger cells develop. Spotter information statement, Skywarn spotter activation will not be needed. Now the forecast for central Minnesota, from St. Cloud to the northwest Twin Cities suburbs. Today, mostly sunny. Highs in the lower 80s. South winds 5 to 15 miles an hour. Tonight, partly cloudy in the evening, then mostly cloudy with a 50% chance of thunderstorms overnight. Lows around 60. South winds 10 to 15 miles an hour. Thursday, mostly cloudy. Chance of rain showers in the morning, then chance of thunderstorms in the afternoon. Highs in the lower 80s. Southwest winds 5 to 15 miles an hour. Chance of precipitation 50%. Thursday night, mostly cloudy. Chance of thunderstorms in the evening, then rain showers likely overnight. Lows around 60.
Southwest winds up to 10 miles an hour. Chance of precipitation 70%. Friday, chance of rain showers in the morning, then rain showers likely and chance of thunderstorms in the afternoon. Highs in the lower 80s. Chance of precipitation 70%. Friday night, mostly clear. Lows in the upper 50s. Saturday, sunny. Highs in the mid 80s. Saturday night and Sunday, mostly clear. Lows around 60. Highs in the mid 80s. Sunday night, partly cloudy. A 30% chance of showers overnight. Lows in the mid 60s. Monday, partly sunny. Chance of showers. Highs in the mid 80s. Chance of showers 50%. Monday night, mostly cloudy. Chance of thunderstorms in the evening, then chance of showers overnight. Lows in the mid-60s. Chance of precipitation 50%. Tuesday, mostly sunny. Chance of showers in the afternoon. Highs in the upper 80s. Chance of showers 40%. Again, the forecast for central Minnesota, from St. Cloud to the northwest Twin Cities suburbs for today, mostly sunny. Highs in the lower 80s. South winds 5 to 15 miles an hour. The St. Cloud, Minnesota climate summary for yesterday, June 2, 2026. Yesterday's high temperature of 83 degrees occurred at 5:14 p.m. The record high is 93 degrees, which was set in 1940. Yesterday's low temperature of 51 degrees occurred at 3:12 a.m. The record low is 33 degrees, which was set in 1910. No precipitation fell yesterday. No snow fell yesterday. The normal high temperature for today is 74 degrees, and the normal low is 51. The record high for today is 92, which occurred in 1923, and the record low is 35, which occurred in 1946. Sunrise today is at 5:30 a.m. and sunset is at 9 p.m. At 6 a.m., in Buffalo, it was partly cloudy. The temperature was 63 degrees, the dew point was 45, and the relative humidity was 51%. The wind was southeast at 7 miles an hour. The pressure was 30.23 inches and falling. In Maple Lake, it was partly cloudy. The temperature was 64 degrees, the dew point was 45, and the relative humidity was 50%. The wind was calm. The pressure was 30.25 inches and steady. Elsewhere across central Minnesota, skies ranged from partly cloudy to mostly cloudy. It was 64 at the Twin Cities, 57 at St. Cloud, 64 at Anoka, and 61 at Crystal. Princeton reported 61, Litchfield reported 63. Little Falls reported 59, and Wilmer reported 61. Around the state, it was clear, with a temperature of 56 at Rochester, and 58 at Mankato. It was partly cloudy, with a temperature of 53 at Duluth, and 53 at International Falls. At Brainerd, it was mostly cloudy, with a temperature of 60. Once again at 6 a.m., in Buffalo, it was 63 degrees under partly cloudy skies. And in Maple Lake, it was 64 degrees under partly cloudy skies. This is weather radio station WMG676 Clearwater, broadcasting on a frequency of 162.50 MHz. 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The current time is 6:24 a.m. Central Daylight Time. Now here is the hazardous weather outlook for portions of central Minnesota, south central Minnesota, southwest Minnesota and west central Minnesota. For today and tonight, a line or multiple clusters of thunderstorms is expected to spread east from the Dakotas this evening. A few may strong to severe, with the main hazards being severe wind and large hail. The threat will diminish as the storms progress east through Minnesota. And now the extended outlook for the period Thursday through Tuesday.
Additional storms are expected Thursday and Friday, with conditional risks for severe hail and wind when any stronger cells develop. Spotter information statement. Sky warns spotter activation will not be needed. Now the forecast for central Minnesota, from St. Cloud to the northwest Twin Cities suburbs. Today, mostly sunny. Highs in the lower 80s. South winds 5 to 15 miles an hour. Tonight, partly cloudy in the evening, then mostly cloudy with a 50% chance of thunderstorms overnight. Lows around 60. South winds 10 to 15 miles an hour. Thursday, mostly cloudy. Chance of rain showers in the morning, then chance of thunderstorms in the afternoon. Highs in the lower 80s. Southwest winds 5 to 15 miles an hour. Chance of precipitation 50%. Thursday night, mostly cloudy. Chance of thunderstorms in the evening, then rain showers likely overnight. Lows around 60. Southwest winds up to 10 miles an hour. Chance of precipitation 70%. Friday, chance of rain showers in the morning, then rain showers likely and chance of thunderstorms in the afternoon. Highs in the lower 80s. Chance of precipitation 70%. Friday night, mostly clear. Lows in the upper 50s. Saturday, sunny. Highs in the mid 80s. Saturday night and Sunday, mostly clear. Lows around 60. Highs in the mid 80s. Sunday night, partly cloudy. A 30% chance of showers overnight. Lows in the mid 60s. Monday, partly sunny. Chance of showers. Highs in the mid 80s. Chance of showers 50%. Monday night, mostly cloudy. Chance of thunderstorms in the evening, then chance of showers overnight. Lows in the mid 60s. Chance of precipitation 50%. Tuesday, mostly sunny. Chance of showers in the afternoon. Highs in the upper 80s. Chance of showers 40%. Again, the forecast for central Minnesota, from St. Cloud to the northwest Twin Cities suburbs for today, mostly sunny. Highs in the lower 80s. South winds 5 to 15 miles an hour. At 6 a.m., in Buffalo, it was partly cloudy. The temperature was 63 degrees, the dew point was 45, and the relative humidity was 51%. The wind was southeast at 7 miles an hour. The pressure was 30.23 inches and falling. In Maple Lake, it was partly cloudy. The temperature was 64 degrees, the dew point was 45, and the relative humidity was 50%. The wind was calm. The pressure was 30.25 inches and steady. Elsewhere across central Minnesota, skies ranged from partly cloudy to mostly cloudy. It was 64 at the Twin Cities, 57 at St. Cloud, 64 at Anoka, and 61 at Crystal. Princeton reported 61, Litchfield reported 63, Little Falls reported 59, and Wilmer reported 61. Around the state, it was clear, with a temperature of 56 at Rochester, and 58 at Mankato. It was partly cloudy, with a temperature of 53 at Duluth, and 53 at International Falls. At Brainerd, it was mostly cloudy, with a temperature of 60. Once again at 6 a.m., in Buffalo, it was 63 degrees under partly cloudy skies. And in Maple Lake, it was 64 degrees under partly cloudy skies. 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The current time is 6:29 a.m. Central Daylight Time. The St. Cloud, Minnesota climate summary for yesterday, June 2, 2026. Yesterday's high temperature of 83 degrees occurred at 5:14 p.m. The record high is 93 degrees, which was set in 1940.
Yesterday's low temperature of 51 degrees occurred at 3:12 a.m. The record low is 33 degrees, which was set in 1910. No precipitation fell yesterday. No snow.

thunderstorms is expected to spread east from the Dakota this evening. A few may strong to severe, with the main hazards being severe wind and large hail. The threat will diminish as the storms progress east through Minnesota. And now the extended outlook for the period Thursday through Tuesday. Additional storms are expected Thursday and Friday, with conditional risks for severe hail and wind when any stronger cells develop. Spotter information statement: Skywarn's spotter activation will not be needed. Now the forecast for central Minnesota, from St. Cloud to the northwest Twin Cities suburbs. Today, mostly sunny. Highs in the lower 80s. South winds 5 to 15 miles an hour. Tonight, partly cloudy in the evening, then mostly cloudy with a 50% of storms overnight. Lows around 60. South winds 10 to 15 miles an hour. Thursday, mostly cloudy. Chance of rain showers in the morning, then chance of thunderstorms in the afternoon. Highs in the lower 80s. Southwest winds 5 to 15 miles an hour. Chance of precipitation 50%. Thursday night, mostly cloudy. Chance of thunderstorms in the evening, then rain showers likely overnight. Lows around 60. Southwest winds up to 10 miles an hour. Chance of precipitation 70%. Friday, chance of rain showers in the morning, then rain showers likely and chance of thunderstorms in the afternoon. Highs in the lower 80s. Chance of precipitation 70%. Friday night, mostly clear. Lows in the upper 50s. Saturday, sunny. Highs in the mid 80s. Saturday night and Sunday, mostly clear. Lows around 60. Mostly clear. Lows around 60. Highs in the mid 80s. Sunday night, partly cloudy. A 30% chance of showers overnight. Lows in the mid 60s. Monday, partly sunny. Chance of showers. Highs in the mid 80s. Chance of showers 50%. Monday night, mostly cloudy. Chance of thunderstorms in the evening, then chance of showers overnight. Lows in the mid-60s. Chance of precipitation 50%. Tuesday, mostly sunny. Chance of showers in the afternoon. Highs in the upper 80s. Chance of showers 40%. Again, the forecast for central Minnesota, from St. Cloud to the northwest Twin Cities suburbs for today, mostly sunny. Highs in the lower 80s. South winds 5 to 15 miles an hour. At 6 a.m., in Buffalo, it was partly cloudy. The temperature was 63 degrees, the dew point was 45, and the relative humidity was 51%. The wind was southeast at 7 miles an hour. The pressure was 30.23 inches and falling. In Maple Lake, it was partly cloudy. The temperature was 64 degrees, the dew point was 45, and the relative humidity was 50%. The wind was calm. The pressure was 30.25 inches and steady. Elsewhere across central Minnesota, skies ranged from partly cloudy to mostly cloudy. It was 64 at the Twin Cities, 57 at St. Cloud, 64 at Anoka, and 61 at Crystal. Princeton reported 61, Litchfield reported 63, Little Falls reported 59, and Wilmer reported 61. Around the state, it was clear, with a temperature of 56 at Rochester, and 58 at Mankato. It was partly cloudy, with a temperature of 53 at Duluth, and 53 at International Falls. At Brainerd, it was mostly cloudy, with a temperature of 60. Once again at 6 a.m., in Buffalo, it was 63 degrees under partly cloudy skies. And in Maple Lake, it was 64 degrees under partly cloudy skies. 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

6 a.m. Central Daylight Time. Now here is the hazardous weather outlook for portions of central Minnesota, south central Minnesota, southwest Minnesota, and west central Minnesota. For today and tonight, a line or multiple clusters of thunderstorms is expected to spread east from the Dakota this evening. A few may strong to severe, with the main hazards being severe wind and large hail. The threat will diminish as the storms progress east through Minnesota. And now the extended outlook for the period Thursday through Tuesday. Additional storms are expected Thursday and Friday, with conditional risks for severe hail and wind when any stronger cells develop. Spotter information statement: Skywarn spotter activation will not be needed. Now the forecast for central Minnesota, from St. Cloud to the northwest Twin Cities suburbs. Today, mostly sunny. Highs in the lower 80s. South winds 5 to 15 miles an hour. Tonight, partly cloudy in the evening, then mostly cloudy with a 50% chance of thunderstorms overnight. Lows around 60. South winds 10 to 15 miles an hour. Thursday, mostly cloudy. Chance of rain showers in the morning, then chance of thunderstorms in the afternoon. Highs in the lower 80s. Southwest winds 5 to 15 miles an hour. Chance of precipitation 50%. Thursday night, mostly cloudy. Chance of thunderstorms in the evening, then rain showers likely overnight. Lows around 60. Southwest winds up to 10 miles an hour. Chance of precipitation 70%. Friday, chance of rain showers in the morning, then rain showers likely and chance of thunderstorms in the afternoon. Highs in the lower 80s. Chance of precipitation 70%. Friday night, mostly clear. Lows in the upper 50s. Saturday, sunny. Highs in the mid 80s. Saturday night and Sunday, mostly clear. Lows around 60. Highs in the mid 80s. Sunday night, partly cloudy. A 30% chance of showers overnight. Lows in the mid-60s. Monday, partly sunny. Chance of showers. Highs in the mid-80s. Chance of showers 50%. Monday night, mostly cloudy. Chance of thunderstorms in the evening, then chance of showers overnight. Lows in the mid-60s. Chance of precipitation 50%. Tuesday, mostly sunny. Chance of showers in the afternoon. Highs in the upper 80s. Chance of showers 40%. Again, the forecast for central Minnesota, from St. Cloud to the northwest Twin Cities suburbs for today, mostly sunny. Highs in the lower 80s. South winds 5 to 15 miles an hour. At 6 a.m., in Buffalo, it was partly cloudy. The temperature was 63 degrees, the dew point was 45, and the relative humidity was 51%. The wind was southeast at 7 miles an hour. The pressure was 30.23 inches and falling. In Maple Lake, it was partly cloudy. The temperature was 64 degrees, the dew point was 45, and the relative humidity was 50%. The wind was calm. The pressure was 30.25 inches and steady. Elsewhere across central Minnesota, skies ranged from partly cloudy to mostly cloudy. It was 64 at the Twin Cities, 57 at St. Cloud, 64 at Anoka, and 61 at Crystal. Princeton reported 61, Litchfield reported 63, Little Falls reported 59, and Wilmer reported 61. Around the state, it was clear, with a temperature of 56 at Rochester, and 58 at Mankato. It was partly cloudy, with a temperature of 53 at Duluth, and 53 at International Falls. At Brainerd, it was mostly cloudy, with a temperature of 60. Once again at 6 a.m., in Buffalo, it was 63 degrees under partly cloudy skies. And in Maple Lake, it was 64 degrees under partly cloudy skies. The St. Cloud, Minnesota climate summary for yesterday, June 2, 2026.
Yesterday's high temperature of 83 degrees occurred at 5:14 p.m. The record high is 93 degrees, which was set in 1940. Yesterday's low temperature of 51 degrees occurred at 3:12 a.m. The record low is 33 degrees, which was set in 1910. No precipitation fell yesterday. No snow fell yesterday. The normal high temperature for today is 74 degrees, and the normal low is 51. The record high for today is 92, which occurred in 1923, and the record low is 35, which occurred in 1946. Sunrise today is at 5:30 a.m., and sunset is at 9 p.m. This is Weather Radio Station WMG676 Clearwater, broadcasting on a frequency of 162.50 MHz. 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The current time is 6:42 a.m. Central Daylight Time. Now here is the hazardous weather outlook for portions of central Minnesota, south central Minnesota, southwest Minnesota, and west central Minnesota. For today and tonight, a line or multiple clusters of thunderstorms is expected to spread east from the Dakota this evening. A few may strong to severe, with the main hazards being severe wind and large hail. The threat will diminish as the storms progress east through Minnesota. Now the extended outlook for the period Thursday through Tuesday. Additional storms are expected Thursday and Friday, with conditional risks for severe hail and wind when any stronger cells develop. Spotter information statement: Skywarn spotter activation will not be needed. Now the forecast for central Minnesota, from St. Cloud to the northwest Twin Cities suburbs. Today, mostly sunny. Highs in the lower 80s. South winds 5 to 15 miles an hour. Tonight, partly cloudy in the evening, then mostly cloudy with a 50% chance of thunderstorms overnight. Lows around 60. South winds 10 to 15 miles an hour. Thursday, mostly cloudy. Chance of rain showers in the morning, then chance of thunderstorms in the afternoon. Highs in the lower 80s. Southwest winds 5 to 15 miles an hour. Chance of precipitation 50%. Thursday night, mostly cloudy. Chance of thunderstorms in the evening, then rain showers likely overnight. Lows around 60. Southwest winds up to 10 miles an hour. Chance of precipitation 70%. Friday, chance of rain showers in the morning, then rain showers likely and chance of thunderstorms in the afternoon. Highs in the lower 80s. Chance of precipitation 70%. Friday night, mostly clear. Lows in the upper 50s. Saturday, sunny. Highs in the mid-80s. Saturday night and Sunday, mostly clear. Lows around 60. Highs in the mid-80s. Sunday night, partly cloudy. A 30% chance of showers overnight. Lows in the mid-60s. Monday, partly sunny. Chance of showers. Highs in the mid-80s. Chance of showers 50%. Monday night, mostly cloudy. Chance of thunderstorms in the evening, then chance of showers overnight. Lows in the mid-60s. Chance of precipitation 50%. Tuesday, mostly sunny. Chance of showers in the afternoon. Highs in the upper 80s. Chance of showers 40%. Again, the forecast for central Minnesota, from St. Cloud to the northwest Twin Cities suburbs for today, mostly sunny. Highs in the lower 80s. South winds 5 to 15 miles an hour. At 6 a.m., in Buffalo, it was partly cloudy. The temperature was 63 degrees, the dew point was 45, and the relative humidity was 51%. The wind was southeast at 7 miles an hour. The pressure was 30.23 inches and falling. In Maple Lake, it was partly cloudy. The temperature was 64 degrees,
the dew point was 45, and the relative humidity was 50%. The wind was calm. The pressure was 30.25 inches and steady. Elsewhere across central Minnesota, skies ranged from partly cloudy to mostly cloudy. It was 64 at the Twin Cities, 57 at St. Cloud, 64 at Anoka, and 61 at Crystal. Princeton reported 61, Litchfield reported 63, Little Falls reported 59, and Wilmer reported 61. Around the state, it was clear, with a temperature of 56 at Rochester, and 58 at Mankato. It was partly cloudy, with a temperature of 53 at Duluth, and 53 at International Falls. At Brainerd, it was mostly cloudy, with a temperature of 60. Once again at 6 a.m., in Buffalo, it was 63 degrees under partly cloudy skies. And in Maple Lake, it was 64 degrees under partly cloudy skies. 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The current time is 6:47 a.m. Central Daylight Time. Now here is the hazardous weather outlook for portions of central Minnesota, south central Minnesota, southwest Minnesota, and west central Minnesota. For today and tonight, a line or multiple clusters of thunderstorms is expected to spread east from the Dakota this evening. A few may strong to severe, with the main hazards being severe wind and large hail. The threat will diminish as the storms progress east through Minnesota. And now the extended outlook for the period Thursday through Tuesday. Additional storms are expected Thursday and Friday, with conditional risks for severe hail and wind when any stronger cells develop. Spotter information statement: Sky warns spotter activation will not be needed. Now the forecast for central Minnesota, from St. Cloud to the northwest Twin Cities suburbs. Today, mostly sunny. Highs in the lower 80s. South winds 5 to 15 miles an hour. Tonight, partly cloudy in the evening, then mostly cloudy with a 50% chance of thunderstorms overnight. Lows around 60. South winds 10 to 15 miles an hour. Thursday, mostly cloudy. Chance of rain showers in the morning, then chance of thunderstorms in the afternoon. Highs in the lower 80s. Southwest winds 5 to 15 miles an hour. Chance of precipitation 50%. Thursday night, mostly cloudy. Chance of thunderstorms in the evening, then rain showers likely overnight. Lows around 60. Southwest winds up to 10 miles an hour. Chance of precipitation 70%. Friday, chance of rain showers in the morning, then rain showers likely and chance of thunderstorms in the afternoon. Highs in the lower 80s. Chance of precipitation 70%. Friday night, mostly clear. Lows in the upper 50s. Saturday, sunny. Highs in the mid 80s. Saturday night and Sunday, mostly clear. Lows around 60. Highs in the mid 80s. Sunday night, partly cloudy. A 30% chance of showers overnight. Lows in the mid 60s. Monday, partly sunny. Chance of showers. Highs in the mid 80s. Chance of showers 50%. Monday night, mostly cloudy. Chance of thunderstorms in the evening, then chance of showers overnight. Lows in the mid 60s. Chance of precipitation 50%. Tuesday, mostly sunny. Chance of showers in the afternoon. Highs in the upper 80s. Chance of showers 40%. Again, the forecast for central Minnesota, from St. Cloud to the northwest Twin Cities suburbs for today, mostly sunny. Highs in the lower 80s. South winds 5 to 15 miles an hour. The St. Cloud, Minnesota climate summary for yesterday, June 2, 2026.
Yesterday's high temperature of 83 degrees occurred at 5:14 p.m. The record high is 93 degrees, which was set in 1940. Yesterday's low temperature of 51 degrees occurred at 3:12 a.m. The record low is 33 degrees, which was set in 1910. No precipitation fell yesterday. No snow fell yesterday. The normal high temperature for today is 74 degrees, and the normal low is 51. The record high for today is 92, which occurred in 1923, and the record low is 35, which occurred in 1946. Sunrise today is at 5:30 a.m., and sunset is at 9 p.m. At 6 a.m., in Buffalo, it was partly cloudy. The temperature was 63 degrees, the dew point was 45, and the relative humidity was 51%. The wind was southeast at 7 miles an hour. The pressure was 30.23 inches and falling. In Maple Lake, it was partly cloudy. The temperature was 64 degrees, the dew point was 45, and the relative humidity was 50%. The wind was calm. The pressure was 30.25 inches and steady. Elsewhere across central Minnesota, skies ranged from partly cloudy to mostly cloudy. It was 64 at the Twin Cities, 57 at St. Cloud, 64 at Anoka, and 61 at Crystal. Princeton reported 61, Litchfield reported 63, Little Falls reported 59, and Wilmer reported 61. Around the state, it was clear, with a temperature of 56 at Rochester, and 58 at Mankato. It was partly cloudy, with a temperature of 53 at Duluth, and 53 at International Falls. At Brainerd, it was mostly cloudy, with a temperature of 60. Once again at 6 a.m., in Buffalo, it was 63 degrees under partly cloudy skies. And in Maple Lake, it was 64 degrees under partly cloudy skies. 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The current time is 6:53 a.m. Central Daylight Time. Now here is the hazardous weather outlook for portions of central Minnesota, south central Minnesota, southwest Minnesota, and west central Minnesota. For today and tonight, a line or multiple clusters of thunderstorms is expected to spread east from the Dakotas this evening. A few may strong to severe, with the main hazards being severe wind and large hail. The threat will diminish as the storms progress east through Minnesota. And now the extended outlook for the period Thursday through Tuesday. Additional storms are expected Thursday and Friday, with conditional risks for severe hail and wind when any stronger cells develop. Spotter information statement, Skywarn spotter activation will not be needed. Now the forecast for central Minnesota, from St. Cloud to the northwest Twin Cities suburbs. Today, mostly sunny. Highs in the lower 80s. South winds 5 to 15 miles an hour. Tonight, partly cloudy in the evening, then mostly cloudy with a 50% chance of thunderstorms overnight. Lows around 60. South winds 10 to 15 miles an hour. Thursday, mostly cloudy. Chance of rain showers in the morning, then chance of thunderstorms in the afternoon. Highs in the lower 80s. Southwest winds 5 to 15 miles an hour. Chance of precipitation 50%. Thursday night, mostly cloudy. Chance of thunderstorms in the evening, then rain showers likely overnight. Lows around 60. Southwest winds up to 10 miles an hour. Chance of precipitation 70%. Friday, chance of rain showers in the morning, then rain showers likely and chance of thunderstorms in the afternoon. Highs in the lower 80s. Chance of precipitation 70%. Friday night, mostly clear. Lows in the upper 50s. Saturday, sunny. Highs in the mid 80s. Saturday night and Sunday,
mostly clear. Lows around 60. Highs in the mid-80s. Sunday night, partly cloudy. A 30% chance of showers overnight. Lows in the mid-60s. Monday, partly sunny. Chance of showers. Highs in the mid-80s. Chance of showers 50%. Monday night, mostly cloudy. Chance of thunderstorms in the evening, then chance of showers overnight. Lows in the mid-60s. Chance of precipitation 50%. Tuesday, mostly sunny. Chance of showers in the afternoon. Highs in the upper 80s. Chance of showers 40%. Again, the forecast for central Minnesota, from St. Cloud to the northwest Twin Cities suburbs for today, mostly sunny. Highs in the lower 80s. South winds 5 to 15 miles an hour. At 6 a.m., in Buffalo, it was partly cloudy. The temperature was 63 degrees, the dew point was 45, and the relative humidity was 51%. The wind was southeast at 7 miles an hour. The pressure was 30.23 inches and falling. In Maple Lake, it was partly cloudy. The temperature was 64 degrees, the dew point was 45, and the relative humidity was 50%. The wind was calm. The pressure was 30.25 inches and steady. Elsewhere across central Minnesota, skies ranged from partly cloudy to mostly cloudy. It was 64 at the Twin Cities, 57 at St. Cloud, 64 at Anoka, and 61 at Crystal. Princeton reported 61, Litchfield reported 63, Little Falls reported 59, and Wilmer reported 61. Around the state, it was clear, with a temperature of 56 at Rochester, and 58 at Mankato. It was partly cloudy, with a temperature of 53 at Duluth, and 53 at International Falls. At Brainerd, it was mostly cloudy, with a temperature of 60. Once again at 6 a.m., in Buffalo, it was 63 degrees under partly cloudy skies. And in Maple Lake, it was 64 degrees under partly cloudy skies. 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The current time is 6:58 a.m. Central Daylight Time. Now here is the hazardous weather outlook for portions of central Minnesota, south central Minnesota, southwest Minnesota, and west central Minnesota. For today and tonight, a line or multiple clusters of thunderstorms is expected to spread east from the Dakota this evening. A few may strong to severe, with the main hazards being severe wind and large hail. The threat will diminish as the storms progress east through Minnesota. And now the extended outlook for the period Thursday through Tuesday. Additional storms are expected Thursday and Friday, with conditional risks for severe hail and wind when any stronger cells develop. Spotter information statement, Skywarn spotter activation will not be needed. Now the forecast for central Minnesota, from St. Cloud to the northwest Twin Cities suburbs. Today, mostly sunny. Highs in the lower 80s. South winds 5 to 15 miles an hour. Tonight, partly cloudy in the evening, then mostly cloudy with a 50% chance of thunderstorms overnight. Lows around 60. South winds 10 to 15 miles an hour. Thursday, mostly cloudy. Chance of rain showers in the morning, then chance of thunderstorms in the afternoon. Highs in the lower 80s. Southwest winds 5 to 15 miles an hour. Chance of precipitation 50%. Thursday night, mostly cloudy. Chance of thunderstorms in the evening, then rain showers likely overnight. Lows around 60. Southwest winds up to 10 miles an hour. Chance of precipitation 70%. Friday, chance of rain showers in the morning, then rain showers likely and chance of thunderstorms in the afternoon. Highs in the lower 80s.
Chance of precipitation 70%. Friday night, mostly clear. Lows in the upper 50s. Saturday, sunny. Highs in the mid 80s. Saturday night and Sunday, mostly clear. Lows around 60. Highs in the mid 80s. Sunday night, partly cloudy. A 30% chance of showers overnight. Lows in the mid 60s. Monday, partly sunny. Chance of showers. Highs in the mid 80s. Chance of showers 50%. Monday night, mostly cloudy. Chance of thunderstorms in the evening, then chance of showers overnight. Lows in the mid 60s. Chance of precipitation 50%. Tuesday, mostly sunny. Chance of showers in the afternoon. Highs in the upper 80s. Chance of showers 40%. Again, the forecast for central Minnesota, from St. Cloud to the northwest Twin Cities suburbs for today, mostly sunny. Highs in the lower 80s. South winds 5 to 15 miles an hour. The St. Cloud, Minnesota climate summary for yesterday, June 2, 2026. Yesterday's high temperature of 83 degrees occurred at 5:14 p.m. The record high is 93 degrees, which was set in 1940. Yesterday's low temperature of 51 degrees occurred at 3:12 a.m. The record low is 33 degrees, which was set in 1910. No precipitation fell yesterday. No snow fell yesterday. The normal high temperature for today is 74 degrees, and the normal low is 51. The record high for today is 92, which occurred in 1923, and the record low is 35, which occurred in 1946. Sunrise today is at 5:30 a.m., and sunset is at 9 p.m. Now the forecast for central Minnesota, from St. Cloud to the northwest Twin Cities suburbs. Today, mostly sunny. Highs in the lower 80s. South winds 5 to 15 miles an hour. Tonight, partly cloudy in the evening, then mostly cloudy with a 50% chance of thunderstorms overnight. Lows around 60. South winds 10 to 15 miles an hour. Thursday, mostly cloudy. Chance of rain showers in the morning, then chance of thunderstorms in the afternoon. Highs in the lower 80s. Southwest winds 5 to 15 miles an hour. Chance of precipitation 50%. Thursday night, mostly cloudy. Chance of thunderstorms in the evening, then rain showers likely overnight. Lows around 60. Southwest winds up to 10 miles an hour. Chance of precipitation 70%. Friday, chance of rain showers in the morning, then rain showers likely and chance of thunderstorms in the afternoon. Highs in the lower 80s. Chance of precipitation 70%. Friday night, mostly clear. Lows in the upper 50s. Saturday, sunny. Highs in the mid 80s. Saturday night and Sunday, mostly clear. Lows around 60. Highs in the mid 80s. Sunday night, partly cloudy. A 30% chance of showers overnight. Lows in the mid 60s. Monday, partly sunny. Chance of showers. Highs in the mid 80s. Chance of showers 50%. Monday night, mostly cloudy. Chance of thunderstorms in the evening, then chance of showers overnight. Lows in the mid 60s. Chance of precipitation 50%. Tuesday, mostly sunny. Chance of showers in the afternoon. Highs in the upper 80s. Chance of showers 40%. Again, the forecast for central Minnesota, from St. Cloud to the northwest Twin Cities suburbs for today, mostly sunny. Highs in the lower 80s. South winds 5 to 15 miles an hour. 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
serving listeners across much of central Minnesota. The current time is 7:06 a.m. Central Daylight Time. Now here is the hazardous weather outlook for portions of central Minnesota, south central Minnesota, southwest Minnesota, and west central Minnesota for today and tonight. Line or multiple clusters of thunderstorms is expected to spread east from the Dakota this evening. A few may strong to severe, with the main hazards being severe wind and large hail. The threat will diminish as the storms progress east through Minnesota. And now the extended outlook for the period Thursday through Tuesday. Additional storms are expected Thursday and Friday, with conditional risks for severe hail and wind when any stronger cells develop. Spotter information statement: Skywarn spotter activation will not be needed. Now the forecast for central Minnesota, from St. Cloud to the northwest Twin Cities suburbs. Today, mostly sunny. Highs in the lower 80s. South winds 5 to 15 miles an hour. Tonight, partly cloudy in the evening, then mostly cloudy with a 50% chance of thunderstorms overnight. Lows around 60. South winds 10 to 15 miles an hour. Thursday, mostly cloudy. Chance of rain showers in the morning, then chance of thunderstorms in the afternoon. Highs in the lower 80s. Southwest winds 5 to 15 miles an hour. Chance of precipitation 50%. Thursday night, mostly cloudy. Chance of thunderstorms in the evening, then rain showers likely overnight. Lows around 60. Southwest winds up to 10 miles an hour. Chance of precipitation 70%. Friday, chance of rain showers in the morning, then rain showers likely and chance of thunderstorms in the afternoon. Highs in the lower 80s. Chance of precipitation 70%. Friday night, mostly clear. Lows in the upper 50s. Saturday, sunny. Highs in the mid 80s. Saturday night and Sunday, mostly clear. Lows around 60. Highs in the mid 80s. Sunday night, partly cloudy. A 30% chance of showers overnight. Lows in the mid-60s. Monday, partly sunny. Chance of showers. Highs in the mid-80s. Chance of showers 50%. Monday night, mostly cloudy. Chance of thunderstorms in the evening, then chance of showers overnight. Lows in the mid-60s. Chance of precipitation 50%. Tuesday, mostly sunny. Chance of showers in the afternoon. Highs in the upper 80s. Chance of showers 40%. Again, the forecast for central Minnesota, from St. Cloud to the northwest Twin Cities suburbs for today, mostly sunny. Highs in the lower 80s. South winds 5 to 15 miles an hour. 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The current time is 7:09 a.m. Central Daylight Time. Now here is the hazardous weather outlook for portions of central Minnesota, south central Minnesota, southwest Minnesota, and west central Minnesota for today and tonight. Line or multiple clusters of thunderstorms is expected to spread east from the Dakota this evening. A few may strong to severe, with the main hazards being severe wind and large hail. The threat will diminish as the storms progress east through Minnesota. And now the extended outlook for the period Thursday through Tuesday. Additional storms are expected Thursday and Friday, with conditional risks for severe hail and wind when any stronger cells develop. Spotter information statement: Skywarn spotter activation will not be needed. The St. Cloud, Minnesota climate summary for yesterday, June 2, 2026. Yesterday's high temperature of 83 degrees occurred at 5:14 p.m. The record high is 93 degrees, which was set in 1940.
Yesterday's low temperature of 51 degrees occurred at 3:12 a.m. The record low is 33 degrees, which was set in 1910. No precipitation fell yesterday. No snow fell yesterday. The normal high temperature for today is 74 degrees, and the normal low is 51. The record high for today is 92, which occurred in 1923, and the record low is 35, which occurred in 1946. Sunrise today is at 5:30 a.m., and sunset is at 9 p.m. Now the forecast for central Minnesota, from St. Cloud to the northwest Twin Cities suburbs. Today, mostly sunny. Highs in the lower 80s. South winds 5 to 15 miles an hour. Tonight, partly cloudy in the evening, then mostly cloudy with a 50% chance of thunderstorms overnight. Lows around 60. South winds 10 to 15 miles an hour. Thursday, mostly cloudy. Chance of rain showers in the morning, then chance of thunderstorms in the afternoon. Highs in the lower 80s. Southwest winds 5 to 15 miles an hour. Chance of precipitation 50%. Thursday night, mostly cloudy. Chance of thunderstorms in the evening, then rain showers likely overnight. Lows around 60. Southwest winds up to 10 miles an hour. Chance of precipitation 70%. Friday, chance of rain showers in the morning, then rain showers likely and chance of thunderstorms in the afternoon. Highs in the lower 80s. Chance of precipitation 70%. Friday night, mostly clear. Lows in the upper 50s. Saturday, sunny. Highs in the mid 80s. Saturday night and Sunday, mostly clear. Lows around 60. Highs in the mid 80s. Sunday night, partly cloudy. A 30% chance of showers overnight. Lows in the mid-60s. Monday, partly sunny. Chance of showers. Highs in the mid-80s. Chance of showers 50%. Monday night, mostly cloudy. Chance of thunderstorms in the evening, then chance of showers overnight. Lows in the mid-60s. Chance of precipitation 50%. Tuesday, mostly sunny. Chance of showers in the afternoon. Highs in the upper 80s. Chance of showers 40%. Again, the forecast for central Minnesota, from St. Cloud to the northwest Twin Cities suburbs for today, mostly sunny. Highs in the lower 80s. South winds 5 to 15 miles an hour. 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The current time is 7:14 a.m. Central Daylight Time. Now here is the hazardous weather outlook for portions of central Minnesota, south central Minnesota, southwest Minnesota and west central Minnesota. For today and tonight, a line or multiple clusters of thunderstorms is expected to spread east from the Dakota this evening. A few may strong to severe, with the main hazards being severe wind and large hail. The threat will diminish as the storms progress east through Minnesota. And now the extended outlook for the period Thursday through Tuesday. Additional storms are expected Thursday and Friday, with conditional risks for severe hail and wind when any stronger cells develop. Spotter information statement: Skywarn spotter activation will not be needed. Now the forecast for central Minnesota, from St. Cloud to the northwest Twin Cities suburbs. Today, mostly sunny. Highs in the lower 80s. South winds 5 to 15 miles an hour. Tonight, partly cloudy in the evening, then mostly cloudy with a 50% chance of thunderstorms overnight. Lows around 60. South winds 10 to 15 miles an hour. Thursday, mostly cloudy. Chance of rain showers in the morning, then chance of thunderstorms in the afternoon.
Highs in the lower 80s. Southwest winds 5 to 15 miles an hour. Chance of precipitation 50%. Thursday night, mostly cloudy. Chance of thunderstorms in the evening, then rain showers likely overnight. Lows around 60. Southwest winds up to 10 miles an hour. Chance of precipitation 70%. Friday, chance of rain showers in the morning, then rain showers likely and chance of thunderstorms in the afternoon. Highs in the lower 80s. Chance of precipitation 70%. Friday night, mostly clear. Lows in the upper 50s. Saturday, sunny. Highs in the mid 80s. Saturday night and Sunday, mostly clear. Lows around 60. Highs in the mid 80s. Sunday night, partly cloudy. A 30% chance of showers overnight. Lows in the mid 60s. Monday, partly sunny. Chance of showers. Highs in the mid 80s. Chance of showers 50%. Monday night, mostly cloudy. Chance of thunderstorms in the evening, then chance of showers overnight. Lows in the mid-60s. Chance of precipitation 50%. Tuesday, mostly sunny. Chance of showers in the afternoon. Highs in the upper 80s. Chance of showers 40%. Again, the forecast for central Minnesota, from St. Cloud to the northwest Twin Cities suburbs for today, mostly sunny. Highs in the lower 80s. South winds 5 to 15 miles an hour. At 7 a.m., in Buffalo, it was sunny. The temperature was 63 degrees, the dew point was 45, and the relative humidity was 51%. The wind was southeast at 9 miles an hour. The pressure was 30.23 inches and steady. In Maple Lake, it was sunny. The temperature was 64 degrees, the dew point was 45, and the relative humidity was 48%. The wind was southeast at 3 miles an hour. The pressure was 30.24 inches and falling. Elsewhere across central Minnesota, skies ranged from sunny to mostly sunny, and temperatures were between 61 and 65 degrees. Around the state, it was sunny, with a temperature of 58 at Rochester and 62 at Mankato. It was mostly sunny, with a temperature of 65 at Brainerd and 60 at Duluth. At International Falls, it was partly sunny, with a temperature of 63. Once again at 7 a.m., in Buffalo, it was 63 degrees under sunny skies. And in Maple Lake, it was 64 degrees under sunny skies. 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The current time is 7:19 a.m. Central Daylight Time. Now here is the hazardous weather outlook for portions of central Minnesota, south central Minnesota, southwest Minnesota, and west central Minnesota. For today and tonight, line or multiple clusters of thunderstorms is expected to spread east from the Dakota this evening. A few may strong to severe, with the main hazards being severe wind and large hail. The threat will diminish as the storms progress east through Minnesota. And now the extended outlook for the period Thursday through Tuesday. Additional storms are expected Thursday and Friday, with conditional risks for severe hail and wind when any stronger cells develop. Spotter information statement, Sky warns spotter activation will not be needed. The St. Cloud, Minnesota climate summary for yesterday, June 2, 2026. Yesterday's high temperature of 83 degrees occurred at 5:14 p.m. The record high is 93 degrees, which was set in 1940. Yesterday's low temperature of 51 degrees occurred at 3:12 a.m. The record low is 33 degrees, which was set in 1910. No precipitation fell yesterday. No snow fell yesterday. The normal high temperature for today is 74 degrees,
and the normal low is 51. The record high for today is 92, which occurred in 1923, and the record low is 35, which occurred in 1946. Sunrise today is at 5:30 a.m., and sunset is at 9 p.m. Now the forecast for central Minnesota, from St. Cloud to the northwest Twin Cities suburbs. Today, mostly sunny. Highs in the lower 80s. South winds 5 to 15 miles an hour. Tonight, partly cloudy in the evening, then mostly cloudy with a 50% chance of thunderstorms overnight. Lows around 60. South winds 10 to 15 miles an hour. Thursday, mostly cloudy. Chance of rain showers in the morning, then chance of thunderstorms in the afternoon. Highs in the lower 80s. Southwest winds 5 to 15 miles an hour. Chance of precipitation 50%. Thursday night, mostly cloudy. Chance of thunderstorms in the evening, then rain showers likely overnight. Lows around 60. Southwest winds up to 10 miles an hour. Chance of precipitation 70%. Friday, chance of rain showers in the morning, then rain showers likely and chance of thunderstorms in the afternoon. Highs in the lower 80s. Chance of precipitation 70%. Friday night, mostly clear. Lows in the upper 50s. Saturday, sunny. Highs in the mid 80s. Saturday night and Sunday, mostly clear. Lows around 60. Highs in the mid 80s. Sunday night, partly cloudy. A 30% chance of showers overnight. Lows in the mid 60s. Monday, partly sunny. Chance of showers. Highs in the mid 80s. Chance of showers 50%. Monday night, mostly cloudy. Chance of thunderstorms in the evening, then chance of showers overnight. Lows in the mid-60s. Chance of precipitation 50%. Tuesday, mostly sunny. Chance of showers in the afternoon. Highs in the upper 80s. Chance of showers 40%. Again, the forecast for central Minnesota, from St. Cloud to the northwest Twin Cities suburbs for today, mostly sunny. Highs in the lower 80s. South winds 5 to 15 miles an hour. At 7 a.m., in Buffalo, it was sunny. The temperature was 63 degrees, the dew point was 45, and the relative humidity was 51%. The wind was southeast at 9 miles an hour. The pressure was 30.23 inches and steady. In Maple Lake, it was sunny. The temperature was 64 degrees, the dew point was 45, and the relative humidity was 48%. The wind was southeast at 3 miles an hour. The pressure was 30.24 inches and falling. Elsewhere across central Minnesota, skies ranged from sunny to mostly sunny, and temperatures were between 61 and 65 degrees. Around the state, it was sunny, with a temperature of 58 at Rochester and 62 at Mankato. It was mostly sunny, with a temperature of 65 at Brainerd and 60 at Duluth. At International Falls, it was partly sunny, with a temperature of 63. Once again at 7 a.m., in Buffalo, it was 63 degrees under sunny skies. And in Maple Lake, it was 64 degrees under sunny skies. 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The current time is 7:25 a.m. Central Daylight Time. Now here is the hazardous weather outlook for portions of central Minnesota, south central Minnesota, southwest Minnesota, and west central Minnesota. For today and tonight, a line or multiple clusters of thunderstorms is expected to spread east from the Dakotas this evening. A few may strong to severe, with the main hazards being severe wind and large hail. The threat will diminish as the storms progress east through Minnesota.
And now the extended outlook for the period Thursday through Tuesday. Additional storms are expected Thursday and Friday, with conditional risks for severe hail and wind when any stronger cells develop. Spotter information statement. Sky warns spotter activation will not be needed. Now the forecast for central Minnesota, from St. Cloud to the northwest Twin Cities suburbs. Today, mostly sunny. Highs in the lower 80s. South winds 5 to 15 miles an hour. Tonight, partly cloudy in the evening, then mostly cloudy with a 50% chance of thunderstorms overnight. Lows around 60. South winds 10 to 15 miles an hour. Thursday, mostly cloudy. Chance of rain showers in the morning, then chance of thunderstorms in the afternoon. Highs in the lower 80s. Southwest winds 5 to 15 miles an hour. Chance of precipitation 50%. Thursday night, mostly cloudy. Chance of thunderstorms in the evening, then rain showers likely overnight. Lows around 60. Southwest winds up to 10 miles an hour. Chance of precipitation 70%. Friday, chance of rain showers in the morning, then rain showers likely and chance of thunderstorms in the afternoon. Highs in the lower 80s. Chance of precipitation 70%. Friday night, mostly clear. Lows in the upper 50s. Saturday, sunny. Highs in the mid 80s. Saturday night and Sunday, mostly clear. Lows around 60. Highs in the mid 80s. Sunday night, partly cloudy. A 30% chance of showers overnight. Lows in the mid 60s. Monday, partly sunny. Chance of showers. Highs in the mid 80s. Chance of showers 50%. Monday night, mostly cloudy. Chance of thunderstorms in the evening, then chance of showers overnight. Lows in the mid-60s. Chance of precipitation 50%. Tuesday, mostly sunny. Chance of showers in the afternoon. Highs in the upper 80s. Chance of showers 40%. Again, the forecast for central Minnesota, from St. Cloud to the northwest Twin Cities suburbs for today, mostly sunny. Highs in the lower 80s. South winds 5 to 15 miles an hour. At 7 a.m., in Buffalo, it was sunny. The temperature was 63 degrees, the dew point was 45, and the relative humidity was 51%. The wind was southeast at 9 miles an hour. The pressure was 30.23 inches and steady. In Maple Lake, it was sunny. The temperature was 64 degrees, the dew point was 45, and the relative humidity was 48%. The wind was southeast at 3 miles an hour. The pressure was 30.24 inches and falling. Elsewhere across central Minnesota, skies ranged from sunny to mostly sunny, and temperatures were between 61 and 65 degrees. Around the state, it was sunny, with a temperature of 58 at Rochester, and 62 at Mankato. It was mostly sunny, with a temperature of 65 at Brainerd, and 60 at Duluth. At International Falls, it was partly sunny, with a temperature of 63. Once again at 7 a.m., in Buffalo, it was 63 degrees under sunny skies. And in Maple Lake, it was 64 degrees under sunny skies. The St. Cloud, Minnesota climate summary for yesterday, June 2, 2026. Yesterday's high temperature of 83 degrees occurred at 5:14 p.m. The record high is 93 degrees, which was set in 1940. Yesterday's low temperature of 51 degrees occurred at 3:12 a.m. The record low is 33 degrees, which was set in 1910. No precipitation fell yesterday. No snow fell yesterday. The normal high temperature for today is 74 degrees, and the normal low is 51. The record high for today is 92, which occurred in 1923, and the record low is 35, which occurred in 1946. Sunrise today is at 5:30 a.m., and sunset is at 9 p.m.
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through Minnesota. And now the extended outlook for the period Thursday through Tuesday. Additional storms are expected Thursday and Friday, with conditional risks for severe hail and wind when any stronger cells develop. Spotter information statement, Skywarn spotter activation will not be needed. Now the forecast for central Minnesota, from St. Cloud to the northwest Twin Cities suburbs. Today, mostly sunny. Highs in the lower 80s. South winds 5 to 15 miles an hour. Tonight, partly cloudy in the evening, then mostly cloudy with a 50% chance of thunderstorms overnight. Lows around 60. South winds 10 to 15 miles an hour. Thursday, mostly cloudy. Chance of rain showers in the morning, then chance of thunderstorms in the afternoon. Highs in the lower 80s. Southwest winds 5 to 15 miles an hour. Chance of precipitation 50%. Thursday night, mostly cloudy. Chance of thunderstorms in the evening, then rain showers likely overnight. Lows around 60. Southwest winds up to 10 miles an hour. Chance of precipitation 70%. Precipitation 70%. Friday, chance of rain showers in the morning, then rain showers likely and chance of thunderstorms in the afternoon. Highs in the lower 80s. Chance of precipitation 70%. Friday night, mostly clear. Lows in the upper 50s. Saturday, sunny. Highs in the mid 80s. Saturday night and Sunday, mostly clear. Lows around 60. Highs in the mid 80s. Sunday night, partly cloudy. A 30% chance of showers overnight. Lows in the mid 60s. Monday, partly sunny. Chance of showers. Highs in the mid 80s. Chance of showers 50%. Monday night, mostly cloudy. Chance of thunderstorms in the evening, then chance of showers overnight. Lows in the mid 60s. Chance of precipitation 50%. Tuesday, mostly sunny. Chance of showers in the afternoon. Highs in the upper 80s. Chance of showers 40%. Again, the forecast for central Minnesota, from St. Cloud to the northwest Twin Cities suburbs for today, mostly sunny. Highs in the lower 80s. South winds 5 to 15 miles an hour. At 7 a.m., in Buffalo, it was sunny. The temperature was 63 degrees, the dew point was 45, and the relative humidity was 51%. The wind was southeast at 9 miles an hour. The pressure was 30.23 inches and steady. In Maple Lake, it was sunny. The temperature was 64 degrees, the dew point was 45, and the relative humidity was 48%. The wind was southeast at 3 miles an hour. The pressure was 30.24 inches and falling. Elsewhere across central Minnesota, skies ranged from sunny to mostly sunny, and temperatures were between 61 and 65 degrees. Around the state, it was sunny, with a temperature of 58 at Rochester, and 62 at Mankato. It was mostly sunny, with a temperature of 65 at Brainerd, and 60 at Duluth. At International Falls, it was partly sunny, with a temperature of 63. Once again at 7 a.m., in Buffalo, it was 63 degrees under sunny skies. And in Maple Lake, it was 64 degrees under sunny skies. This is weather radio station WNG676 Clearwater, broadcasting on a frequency of 162.50 MHz. 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The current time is 7:36 a.m. Central Daylight Time. Now here is the hazardous weather outlook for portions of central Minnesota, south central Minnesota, southwest Minnesota and west central Minnesota. For today and tonight, a line or multiple clusters of thunderstorms is expected to spread east from the Dakota this evening. A few may strong to severe, with the main hazards being severe wind and large hail. The threat will

will diminish as the storms progress east through Minnesota. And now the extended outlook for the period Thursday through Tuesday. Additional storms are expected Thursday and Friday, with conditional risks for severe hail and wind when any stronger cells develop. Spotter information statement, Skywarn spotter activation will not be needed. Now the forecast for central Minnesota, from St. Cloud to the northwest Twin Cities suburbs. Today, mostly sunny. Highs in the lower 80s. South winds 5 to 15 miles an hour. Tonight, partly cloudy in the evening, then mostly cloudy with a 50% chance of thunderstorms overnight. Lows around 60. South winds 10 to 15 miles an hour. Thursday, mostly cloudy. Chance of rain showers in the morning, then chance of thunderstorms in the afternoon. Highs in the lower 80s. Southwest winds 5 to 15 miles an hour. Chance of precipitation 50%. Thursday night, mostly cloudy. Chance of thunderstorms in the evening, then rain showers likely overnight. Lows around 60. Southwest winds up to 10 miles an hour. Chance of precipitation 70%. Friday, chance of rain showers in the morning, then rain showers likely and chance of thunderstorms in the afternoon. Highs in the lower 80s. Chance of precipitation 70%. Friday night, mostly clear. Lows in the upper 50s. Saturday, sunny. Highs in the mid-80s. Saturday night and Sunday, mostly clear. Lows around 60. Highs in the mid-80s. Sunday night, partly cloudy. A 30% chance of showers overnight. Lows in the mid-60s. Monday, partly sunny. Chance of showers. Highs in the mid-80s. Chance of showers 50%. Monday night, mostly cloudy. Chance of thunderstorms in the evening, then chance of showers overnight. Lows in the mid-60s. Chance of precipitation 50%. Tuesday, mostly sunny. Chance of showers in the afternoon. Highs in the upper 80s. Chance of showers 40%. Again, the forecast for central Minnesota, from St. Cloud to the northwest Twin Cities suburbs for today, mostly sunny. Highs in the lower 80s. South winds 5 to 15 miles an hour. At 7 a.m., in Buffalo, it was sunny. The temperature was 63 degrees, the dew point was 45, and the relative humidity was 51%. The wind was southeast at 9 miles an hour. The pressure was 30.23 inches and steady. In Maple Lake, it was sunny. The temperature was 64 degrees, the dew point was 45, and the relative humidity was 48%. The wind was southeast at 3 miles an hour. The pressure was 30.24 inches and falling. Elsewhere across central Minnesota, skies ranged from sunny to mostly sunny, and temperatures were between 61 and 65 degrees. Around the state, it was sunny, with a temperature of 58 at Rochester and 62 at Mankato. It was mostly sunny, with a temperature of 65 at Brainerd and 60 at Duluth. At International Falls, it was partly sunny, with a temperature of 63. Once again at 7 a.m., in Buffalo, it was 63 degrees under sunny skies. And in Maple Lake, it was 64 degrees under sunny skies. The St. Cloud, Minnesota climate summary for yesterday, June 2, 2026. Yesterday's high temperature of 83 degrees occurred at 5:14 p.m. The record high is 93 degrees, which was set in 1940. Yesterday's low temperature of 51 degrees occurred at 3:12 a.m. The record low is 33 degrees, which was set in 1910. No precipitation fell yesterday. No snow fell yesterday. The normal high temperature for today is 74 degrees, and the normal low is 51. The record high for today is 92, which occurred in 1923, and the record low is 35, which occurred in 1946.
Sunrise today is at 5:30 a.m. and sunset is at 9 p.m. This is Weather Radio Station WNG676 Clearwater, broadcasting on a frequency of 162.50 MHz. 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The current time is 7:42 a.m. Central Daylight Time. Now here is the hazardous weather outlook for portions of central Minnesota, south central Minnesota, southwest Minnesota, and west central Minnesota for today and tonight. Line or multiple clusters of thunderstorms is expected to spread east from the Dakota this evening. A few may strong to severe, with the main hazards being severe wind and large hail. The threat will diminish as the storms progress east through Minnesota. And now the extended outlook for the period Thursday through Tuesday. Additional storms are expected Thursday and Friday, with conditional risks for severe hail and wind when any stronger cells develop. Spotter information statement: Skywarn spotter activation will not be needed. Now the forecast for central Minnesota, from St. Cloud to the northwest Twin Cities suburbs. Today, mostly sunny. Highs in the lower 80s. South winds 5 to 15 miles an hour. Tonight, partly cloudy in the evening, then mostly cloudy with a 50% chance of thunderstorms overnight. Lows around 60. South winds 10 to 15 miles an hour. Thursday, mostly cloudy. Chance of rain showers in the morning, then chance of thunderstorms in the afternoon. Highs in the lower 80s. Southwest winds 5 to 15 miles an hour. Chance of precipitation 50%. Thursday night, mostly cloudy. Chance of thunderstorms in the evening, then rain showers likely overnight. Lows around 60. Southwest winds up to 10 miles an hour. Chance of precipitation 70%. Friday, chance of rain showers in the morning, then rain showers likely and chance of thunderstorms in the afternoon. Highs in the lower 80s. Chance of precipitation 70%. Friday night, mostly clear. Lows in the upper 50s. Saturday, sunny. Highs in the mid 80s. Saturday night and Sunday, mostly clear. Lows around 60. Highs in the mid 80s. Sunday night, partly cloudy. A 30% chance of showers overnight. Lows in the mid-60s. Monday, partly sunny. Chance of showers. Highs in the mid-80s. Chance of showers 50%. Monday night, mostly cloudy. Chance of thunderstorms in the evening, then chance of showers overnight. Lows in the mid-60s. Chance of precipitation 50%. Tuesday, mostly sunny. Chance of showers in the afternoon. Highs in the upper 80s. Chance of showers 40%. Again, the forecast for central Minnesota, from St. Cloud to the northwest Twin Cities suburbs for today, mostly sunny. Highs in the lower 80s. South winds 5 to 15 miles an hour. At 7 a.m., in Buffalo, it was sunny. The temperature was 63 degrees, the dew point was 45, and the relative humidity was 51%. The wind was southeast at 9 miles an hour. Pressure was 30.23 inches and steady. In Maple Lake, it was sunny. The temperature was 64 degrees, the dew point was 45, and the relative humidity was 48%. The wind was southeast at 3 miles an hour. The pressure was 30.24 inches and falling. Elsewhere across central Minnesota, skies ranged from sunny to mostly sunny, and temperatures were between 61 and 65 degrees. Around the state, it was sunny, with a temperature of 58 at Rochester and 62 at Mankato. It was mostly sunny, with a temperature of 65 at Brainerd and 60 at Duluth. At International Falls, it was partly sunny, with a temperature of 63.
Once again at 7 a.m., in Buffalo, it was 63 degrees under sunny skies. And in Maple Lake, it was 64 degrees under sunny skies. This is weather radio station WNG676 Clearwater, broadcasting on a frequency of 162.50 MHz. 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The current time is 7:47 a.m. Central Daylight Time. Now here is the hazardous weather outlook for portions of central Minnesota, south central Minnesota, southwest Minnesota, and west central Minnesota. For today and tonight, line or multiple clusters of thunderstorms is expected to spread east from the Dakota this evening. A few may strong to severe, with the main hazards being severe wind and large hail. The threat will diminish as the storms progress east through Minnesota. And now the extended outlook for the period Thursday through Tuesday. Additional storms are expected Thursday and Friday, with conditional risks for severe hail and wind when any stronger cells develop. Spotter information statement: Skywarn spotter activation will not be needed. Now the forecast for central Minnesota, from St. Cloud to the northwest Twin Cities suburbs. Today, mostly sunny. Highs in the lower 80s. South winds 5 to 15 miles an hour. Tonight, partly cloudy in the evening, then mostly cloudy with a 50% chance of thunderstorms overnight. Lows around 60. South winds 10 to 15 miles an hour. Thursday, mostly cloudy. Chance of rain showers in the morning, then chance of thunderstorms in the afternoon. Highs in the lower 80s. Southwest winds 5 to 15 miles an hour. Chance of precipitation 50%. Thursday night, mostly cloudy. Chance of thunderstorms in the evening, then rain showers likely overnight. Lows around 60. Southwest winds up to 10 miles an hour. Chance of precipitation 70%. Friday, chance of rain showers in the morning, then rain showers likely, and chance of thunderstorms in the afternoon. Highs in the lower 80s. Chance of precipitation 70%. Friday night, mostly clear. Lows in the upper 50s. Saturday, sunny. Highs in the mid-80s. Saturday night and Sunday, mostly clear. Lows around 60. Highs in the mid-80s. Sunday night, partly cloudy. A 30% chance of showers overnight. Lows in the mid-60s. Monday, partly sunny. Chance of showers. Highs in the mid-80s. Chance of showers 50%. Monday night, mostly cloudy. Chance of thunderstorms in the evening, then chance of showers overnight. Lows in the mid-60s. Chance of precipitation 50%. Tuesday, mostly sunny. Chance of showers in the afternoon. Highs in the upper 80s. Chance of showers 40%. Again, the forecast for central Minnesota, from St. Cloud to the northwest Twin Cities suburbs for today, mostly sunny. Highs in the lower 80s. South winds 5 to 15 miles an hour. The St. Cloud, Minnesota climate summary for yesterday, June 2, 2026. Yesterday's high temperature of 83 degrees occurred at 5:14 p.m. The record high is 93 degrees, which was set in 1940. Yesterday's low temperature of 51 degrees occurred at 3:12 a.m. The record low is 33 degrees, which was set in 1910. No precipitation fell yesterday. No snow fell yesterday. The normal high temperature for today is 74 degrees, and the normal low is 51. The record high for today is 92, which occurred in 1923, and the record low is 35. Which occurred in 1946. Sunrise today is at 5:30 a.m. and sunset is at 9 p.m. At 7 a.m., in Buffalo, it was sunny. The temperature was 63 degrees,
the dew point was 45, and the relative humidity was 51%. The wind was southeast at 9 miles an hour. The pressure was 30.23 inches and steady. In Maple Lake, it was sunny. The temperature was 64 degrees, the dew point was 45, and the relative humidity was 48%. The wind was southeast at 3 miles an hour. The pressure was 30.24 inches and falling. Elsewhere across central Minnesota, skies ranged from sunny to mostly sunny, and temperatures were between 61 and 65 degrees. Around the state, it was sunny, with a temperature of 58 at Rochester, and 62 at Mankato. It was mostly sunny, with a temperature of 65 at Brainerd, and 60 at Duluth. At International Falls, it was partly sunny, with a temperature of 63. Once again at 7 a.m., in Buffalo, it was 63 degrees under sunny skies. And in Maple Lake, it was 64 degrees under sunny skies. 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The current time is 7:53 a.m. Central Daylight Time. Now here is the hazardous weather outlook for portions of central Minnesota, south central Minnesota, southwest Minnesota, and west central Minnesota. For today and tonight, line or multiple clusters of thunderstorms is expected to spread east from the Dakota this evening. A few may strong to severe, with the main hazards being severe wind and large hail. The threat will diminish as the storms progress east through Minnesota. And now the extended outlook for the period Thursday through Tuesday. Additional storms are expected Thursday and Friday, with conditional risks for severe hail and wind when any stronger cells develop. Spotter information statement: Skywarn spotter activation will not be needed. Now the forecast for central Minnesota, from St. Cloud to the northwest Twin Cities suburbs. Today, mostly sunny. Highs in the lower 80s. South winds 5 to 15 miles an hour. Tonight, partly cloudy in the evening, then mostly cloudy with a 50% chance of thunderstorms overnight. Lows around 60. South winds 10 to 15 miles an hour. Thursday, mostly cloudy. Chance of rain showers in the morning, then chance of thunderstorms in the afternoon. Highs in the lower 80s. Southwest winds 5 to 15 miles an hour. Chance of precipitation 50%. Thursday night, mostly cloudy. Chance of thunderstorms in the evening, then rain showers likely overnight. Lows around 60. Southwest winds up to 10 miles an hour. Chance of precipitation 70%. Friday, chance of rain showers in the morning, then rain showers likely, and chance of thunderstorms in the afternoon. Highs in the lower 80s. Chance of precipitation 70%. Friday night, mostly clear. Lows in the upper 50s. Saturday, sunny. Highs in the mid 80s. Saturday night and Sunday, mostly clear. Lows around 60. Highs in the mid 80s. Sunday night, partly cloudy. A 30% chance of showers overnight. Lows in the mid-60s. Monday, partly sunny. Chance of showers. Highs in the mid-80s. Chance of showers 50%. Monday night, mostly cloudy. Chance of thunderstorms in the evening, then chance of showers overnight. Lows in the mid-60s. Chance of precipitation 50%. Tuesday, mostly sunny. Chance of showers in the afternoon. Highs in the upper 80s. Chance of showers 40%. Again, the forecast for central Minnesota, from St. Cloud to the northwest Twin Cities suburbs for today, mostly sunny. Highs in the lower 80s. South winds 5 to 15 miles an hour. At 7 a.m., in Buffalo, it was sunny.
The temperature was 63 degrees, the dew point was 45, and the relative humidity was 51%. The wind was southeast at 9 miles an hour. The pressure was 30.23 inches and steady. In Maple Lake, it was sunny. The temperature was 64 degrees, the dew point was 45, and the relative humidity was 48%. The wind was southeast at 3 miles an hour. The pressure was 30.24 inches and falling. Elsewhere across central Minnesota, skies ranged from sunny to mostly sunny, and temperatures were between 61 and 65 degrees. Around the state, it was sunny, with a temperature of 58 at Rochester, and 62 at Mankato. It was mostly sunny, with a temperature of 65 at Brainerd, and 60 at Duluth. At International Falls, it was partly sunny, with a temperature of 63. Once again at 7 a.m., in Buffalo, it was 63 degrees under sunny skies. And in Maple Lake, it was 64 degrees under sunny skies. 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The current time is 7:58 a.m. Central Daylight Time. Now here is the hazardous weather outlook for portions of central Minnesota, south central Minnesota, southwest Minnesota, and west central Minnesota. For today and tonight, a line or multiple clusters of thunderstorms is expected to spread east from the Dakota this evening. A few may strong to severe, with the main hazards being severe wind and large hail. The threat will diminish as the storms progress east through Minnesota. And now the extended outlook for the period Thursday through Tuesday. Additional storms are expected Thursday and Friday, with conditional risks for severe hail and wind when any stronger cells develop. Spotter information statement: Skywarn spotter activation will not be needed. Now the forecast for central Minnesota, from St. Cloud to the northwest Twin Cities suburbs. Today, mostly sunny. Highs in the lower 80s. South winds 5 to 15 miles an hour. Tonight, partly cloudy in the evening, then mostly cloudy with a 50% chance of thunderstorms overnight. Lows around 60. South winds 10 to 15 miles an hour. Thursday, mostly cloudy. Chance of rain showers in the morning, then chance of thunderstorms in the afternoon. Highs in the lower 80s. Southwest winds 5 to 15 miles an hour. Chance of precipitation 50%. Thursday night, mostly cloudy. Chance of thunderstorms in the evening, then rain showers likely overnight. Lows around 60. Southwest winds up to 10 miles an hour. Chance of precipitation 70%. Friday, chance of rain showers in the morning, then rain showers likely and chance of thunderstorms in the afternoon. Highs in the lower 80s. Chance of precipitation 70%. Friday night, mostly clear. Lows in the upper 50s. Saturday, sunny. Highs in the mid 80s. Saturday night and Sunday, mostly clear. Lows around 60. Highs in the mid 80s. Sunday night, partly cloudy. A 30% chance of showers overnight. Lows in the mid-60s. Monday, partly sunny. Chance of showers. Highs in the mid-80s. Chance of showers 50%. Monday night, mostly cloudy. Chance of thunderstorms in the evening, then chance of showers overnight. Lows in the mid-60s. Chance of precipitation 50%. Tuesday, mostly sunny. Chance of showers in the afternoon. Highs in the upper 80s. Chance of showers 40%. Again, the forecast for central Minnesota, from St. Cloud to the northwest Twin Cities suburbs for today, mostly sunny. Highs in the lower 80s. South winds 5 to 15 miles an hour. The St. Cloud, Minnesota climate summary for yesterday,
June 2nd, 2026. Yesterday's high temperature of 83 degrees occurred at 5:14 p.m. The record high is 93 degrees, which was set in 1940. Yesterday's low temperature of 51 degrees occurred at 3:12 a.m. The record low is 33 degrees, which was set in 1910. No precipitation fell yesterday. No snow fell yesterday. The normal high temperature for today is 74 degrees, and the normal low is 51. The record high for today is 92, which occurred in 1923, and the record low is 35, which occurred in 1946. Sunrise today is at 5:30 a.m., and sunset is at 9 p.m. This is weather radio station WNG676 Clearwater, broadcasting on a frequency of 162.50 MHz. 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The current time is 8:02 a.m. Central Daylight Time. Now here is the hazardous weather outlook for portions of central Minnesota, south central Minnesota, southwest Minnesota, and west central Minnesota. For today and tonight, line or multiple clusters of thunderstorms is expected to spread east from the Dakota this evening. A few may strong to severe, with the main hazards being severe wind and large hail. The threat will diminish as the storms progress east through Minnesota. And now the extended outlook for the period Thursday through Tuesday. Additional storms are expected Thursday and Friday, with conditional risks for severe hail and wind when any stronger cells develop. Spotter information statement: Skywarn spotter activation will not be needed. Now the forecast for central Minnesota, from St. Cloud to the northwest Twin Cities suburbs. Today, mostly sunny. Highs in the lower 80s. South winds 5 to 15 miles an hour. Tonight, partly cloudy in the evening, then mostly cloudy with a 50% chance of thunderstorms overnight. Lows around 60. South winds 10 to 15 miles an hour. Thursday, mostly cloudy. Chance of rain showers in the morning, then chance of thunderstorms in the afternoon. Highs in the lower 80s. Southwest winds 5 to 15 miles an hour. Chance of precipitation 50%. Thursday night, mostly cloudy. Chance of thunderstorms in the evening, then rain showers likely overnight. Lows around 60. Southwest winds up to 10 miles an hour. Chance of precipitation 70%. Friday, chance of rain showers in the morning, then rain showers likely and chance of thunderstorms in the afternoon. Highs in the lower 80s. Chance of precipitation 70%. Friday night, mostly clear. Lows in the upper 50s. Saturday, sunny. Highs in the mid 80s. Saturday night and Sunday, mostly clear. Lows around 60. Highs in the mid 80s. Sunday night, partly cloudy. A 30% chance of showers overnight. Lows in the mid 60s. Monday, partly sunny. Chance of showers. Highs in the mid 80s. Chance of showers 50%. Monday night, mostly cloudy. Chance of thunderstorms in the evening, then chance of showers overnight. Lows in the mid 60s. Chance of precipitation 50%. Tuesday, mostly sunny. Chance of showers in the afternoon. Highs in the upper 80s. Chance of showers 40%. Again, the forecast for central Minnesota, from St. Cloud to the northwest Twin Cities suburbs for today, mostly sunny. Highs in the lower 80s. South winds 5 to 15 miles an hour. 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The current time is 8:06 a.m. Central Daylight Time.
Now here is the hazardous weather outlook for portions of central Minnesota, south central Minnesota, southwest Minnesota, and west central Minnesota. For today and tonight, a line or multiple clusters of thunderstorms is expected to spread east from the Dakota this evening. A few may strong to severe, with the main hazards being severe wind and large hail. The threat will diminish as the storms progress east through Minnesota. And now the extended outlook for the period Thursday through Tuesday. Additional storms are expected Thursday and Friday, with conditional risks for severe hail and wind when any stronger cells develop. Spotter information statement: Skywarn spotter activation will not be needed. Now the forecast for central Minnesota, from St. Cloud to the northwest Twin Cities suburbs. Today, mostly sunny. Highs in the lower 80s. South winds 5 to 15 miles an hour. Tonight, partly cloudy in the evening, then mostly cloudy with a 50% chance of thunderstorms overnight. Lows around 60. South winds 10 to 15 miles an hour. Thursday, mostly cloudy. Chance of rain showers in the morning, then chance of thunderstorms in the afternoon. Highs in the lower 80s. Southwest winds 5 to 15 miles an hour. Chance of precipitation 50%. Thursday night, mostly cloudy. Chance of thunderstorms in the evening, then rain showers likely overnight. Lows around 60. Southwest winds up to 10 miles an hour. Chance of precipitation 70%. Friday, chance of rain showers in the morning, then rain showers likely and chance of thunderstorms in the afternoon. Highs in the lower 80s. Chance of precipitation 70%. Friday night, mostly clear. Lows in the upper 50s. Saturday, sunny. Highs in the mid 80s. Saturday night and Sunday, mostly clear. Lows around 60. Highs in the mid 80s. Sunday night, partly cloudy. A 30% chance of showers overnight. Lows in the mid-60s. Monday, partly sunny. Chance of showers. Highs in the mid-80s. Chance of showers 50%. Monday night, mostly cloudy. Chance of thunderstorms in the evening, then chance of showers overnight. Lows in the mid-60s. Chance of precipitation 50%. Tuesday, mostly sunny. Chance of showers in the afternoon. Highs in the upper 80s. Chance of showers 40%. Again, the forecast for central Minnesota, from St. Cloud to the northwest Twin Cities suburbs for today, mostly sunny. Highs in the lower 80s. South winds 5 to 15 miles an hour. 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The St. Cloud, Minnesota climate summary for yesterday, June 2, 2026. Yesterday's high temperature of 83 degrees occurred at 5:14 p.m. The record high is 93 degrees, which was set in 1940. Yesterday's low temperature of 51 degrees occurred at 3:12 a.m. The record low is 33 degrees, which was set in 1910. No precipitation fell yesterday. No snow fell yesterday. The normal high temperature for today is 74 degrees, and the normal low is 51. The record high for today is 92, which occurred in 1923, and the record low is 35, which occurred in 1946. Sunrise today is at 5:30 a.m., and sunset is at 9 p.m. The current time is 8:11 a.m. Central Daylight Time. Now here is the hazardous weather outlook for portions of central Minnesota, south central Minnesota, southwest Minnesota, and west central Minnesota. For today and tonight, a line or multiple clusters of thunderstorms is expected to spread east from the Dakota this evening.
A few may strong to severe, with the main hazards being severe wind and large hail. The threat will diminish as the storms progress east through Minnesota. And now the extended outlook for the period Thursday through Tuesday. Additional

Storms are expected Thursday and Friday, with conditional risks for severe hail and wind when any stronger cells develop. Spotter information statement. Sky warns spotter activation will not be needed. Now the forecast for central Minnesota, from St. Cloud to the northwest Twin Cities suburbs. Today, mostly sunny. Highs in the lower 80s. South winds 5 to 15 miles an hour. Tonight, partly cloudy in the evening, then mostly cloudy with a 50% chance of thunderstorms overnight. Lows around 60. South winds 10 to 15 miles an hour. Thursday, mostly cloudy. Chance of rain showers in the morning, then chance of thunderstorms in the afternoon. Highs in the lower 80s. Southwest winds 5 to 15 miles an hour. Chance of precipitation 50%. Thursday night, mostly cloudy. Chance of thunderstorms in the evening, then rain showers likely overnight. Lows around 60. Southwest winds up to 10 miles an hour. Chance of precipitation 70%. Friday, chance of rain showers in the morning, then rain showers likely and chance of thunderstorms in the afternoon. Highs in the lower 80s. Chance of precipitation 70%. Friday night, mostly clear. Lows in the upper 50s. Saturday, sunny. Highs in the mid-80s. Saturday night and Sunday, mostly clear. Lows around 60. Highs in the mid-80s. Sunday night, partly cloudy. A 30% chance of showers overnight. Lows in the mid-60s. Monday, partly sunny. Chance of showers. Highs in the mid-80s. Chance of showers 50%. Monday night, mostly cloudy. Chance of thunderstorms in the evening, then chance of showers overnight. Lows in the mid-60s. Chance of precipitation 50%. Tuesday, mostly sunny. Chance of showers in the afternoon. Highs in the upper 80s. Chance of showers 40%. Again, the forecast for central Minnesota, from St. Cloud to the northwest Twin Cities suburbs for today, mostly sunny. Highs in the lower 80s. South winds 5 to 15 miles an hour. 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The current time is 8:14 a.m. Central Daylight Time. Now here is the hazardous weather outlook for portions of central Minnesota, south central Minnesota, southwest Minnesota, and west central Minnesota. For today and tonight, a line or multiple clusters of thunderstorms is expected to spread east from the Dakotas this evening. A few may strong to severe, with the main hazards being severe wind and large hail. The threat will diminish as the storms progress east through Minnesota. And now the extended outlook for the period Thursday through Tuesday. Additional storms are expected Thursday and Friday, with conditional risks for severe hail and wind when any stronger cells develop. Spotter information statement. Sky warns spotter activation will not be needed. Now the forecast for central Minnesota, from St. Cloud to the northwest Twin Cities suburbs. Today, mostly sunny. Highs in the lower 80s. South winds 5 to 15 miles an hour. Tonight, partly cloudy in the evening, then mostly cloudy with a 50% chance of thunderstorms overnight. Lows around 60. South winds 10 to 15 miles an hour. Thursday, mostly cloudy. Chance of rain showers in the morning, then chance of thunderstorms in the afternoon. Highs in the lower 80s. Southwest winds 5 to 15 miles an hour. Chance of precipitation 50%. Thursday night, mostly cloudy. Chance of thunderstorms in the evening, then rain showers likely overnight. Lows around 60. Southwest winds up to 10 miles an hour.
chance of

Precipitation 70%. Friday, chance of rain showers in the morning, then rain showers likely and chance of thunderstorms in the afternoon. Highs in the lower 80s. Chance of precipitation 70%. Friday night, mostly clear. Lows in the upper 50s. Saturday, sunny. Highs in the mid 80s. Saturday night and Sunday, mostly clear. Lows around 60. Highs in the mid 80s. Sunday night, partly cloudy. A 30% chance of showers overnight. Lows in the mid 60s. Monday, partly sunny. Chance of showers. Highs in the mid 80s. Chance of showers 50%. Monday night, mostly cloudy. Chance of thunderstorms in the evening, then chance of showers overnight. Lows in the mid 60s. Chance of precipitation 50%. Tuesday, mostly sunny. Chance of showers in the afternoon. Highs in the upper 80s. Chance of showers 40%. Again, the forecast for central Minnesota, from St. Cloud to the northwest Twin Cities suburbs for today, mostly sunny. Highs in the lower 80s. South winds 5 to 15 miles an hour. At 8 a.m., in Buffalo, it was sunny. The temperature was 68 degrees, the dew point was 46, and the relative humidity was 45%. The wind was south at 8 miles an hour. The pressure was 30.23 inches and steady. In Maple Lake, it was sunny. The temperature was 69 degrees, the dew point was 45, and the relative humidity was 42%. The wind was south at 6 miles an hour. The pressure was 30.24 inches and falling. Elsewhere across central Minnesota, skies ranged from sunny to mostly sunny, and temperatures were between 66 and 68 degrees. Around the state, skies ranged from sunny to mostly sunny, and temperatures were between 64 and 68 degrees. Once again at 8 a.m., in Buffalo, it was 68 degrees under sunny skies. And in Maple Lake, it was 69 degrees under sunny skies. 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The current time is 8:19 a.m. Central Daylight Time. Now here is the hazardous weather outlook for portions of central Minnesota, south central Minnesota, southwest Minnesota, and west central Minnesota. For today and tonight, a line or multiple clusters of thunderstorms is expected to spread east from the Dakota this evening. A few may strong to severe, with the main hazards being severe wind and large hail. The threat will diminish as the storms progress east through Minnesota. And now the extended outlook for the period Thursday through Tuesday. Additional storms are expected Thursday and Friday, with conditional risks for severe hail and wind when any stronger cells develop. Spotter information statement, Skywarn spotter activation will not be needed. The St. Cloud, Minnesota climate summary for yesterday, June 2, 2026. Yesterday's high temperature of 83 degrees occurred at 5:14 p.m. The record high is 93 degrees, which was set in 1940. Yesterday's low temperature of 51 degrees occurred at 3:12 a.m. The record low is 33 degrees, which was set in 1910. No precipitation fell yesterday. No snow fell yesterday. The normal high temperature for today is 74 degrees, and the normal low is 51. The record high for today is 92, which occurred in 1923, and the record low is 35, which occurred in 1946. Sunrise today is at 5:30 a.m. and sunset is at 9 p.m. Now the forecast for central Minnesota, from St. Cloud to the northwest Twin Cities suburbs. Today, mostly sunny. Highs in the lower 80s. South winds 5 to 15 miles an hour. Tonight, partly cloudy in the evening,
then mostly cloudy with a 50% chance of thunderstorms overnight. Lows around 60. South winds 10 to 15 miles an hour. Thursday, mostly cloudy. Chance of rain showers in the morning, then chance of thunderstorms in the afternoon. Highs in the lower 80s. Southwest winds 5 to 15 miles an hour. Chance of precipitation 50%. Thursday night, mostly cloudy. Chance of thunderstorms in the evening, then rain showers likely overnight. Lows around 60. Southwest winds up to 10 miles an hour. Chance of precipitation 70%. Friday, chance of rain showers in the morning, then rain showers likely and chance of thunderstorms in the afternoon. Highs in the lower 80s. Chance of precipitation 70%. Friday night, mostly clear. Lows in the upper 50s. Saturday, sunny. Highs in the mid 80s. Saturday night and Sunday, mostly clear. Lows around 60. Highs in the mid 80s. Sunday night, partly cloudy. A 30% chance of showers overnight. Lows in the mid 60s. Monday, partly sunny. Chance of showers. Highs in the mid 80s. Chance of showers 50%. Monday night, mostly cloudy. Chance of thunderstorms in the evening, then chance of showers overnight. Lows in the mid 60s. Chance of precipitation 50%. Tuesday, mostly sunny. Chance of showers in the afternoon. Highs in the upper 80s. Chance of showers 40%. Again, the forecast for central Minnesota, from St. Cloud to the northwest Twin Cities suburbs for today, mostly sunny. Highs in the lower 80s. South winds 5 to 15 miles an hour. At 8 a.m., in Buffalo, it was sunny. The temperature was 68 degrees, the dew point was 46, and the relative humidity was 45%. The wind was south at 8 miles an hour. The pressure was 30.23 inches and steady. In Maple Lake, it was sunny. The temperature was 69 degrees, the dew point was 45, and the relative humidity was 42%. The wind was south at 6 miles an hour. The pressure was 30.24 inches and falling. Elsewhere across central Minnesota, skies ranged from sunny to mostly sunny, and temperatures were between 66 and 68 degrees. Around the state, skies ranged from sunny to mostly sunny, and temperatures were between 64 and 68 degrees. Once again at 8 a.m., in Buffalo, it was 68 degrees under sunny skies. And in Maple Lake, it was 69 degrees under sunny skies. This is weather radio station WNG676 Clearwater, broadcasting on a frequency of 162.50 MHz. 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The current time is 8:25 a.m. Central Daylight Time. Now here is the hazardous weather outlook for portions of central Minnesota, south central Minnesota, southwest Minnesota, and west central Minnesota. For today and tonight, a line or multiple clusters of thunderstorms is expected to spread east from the Dakota this evening. A few may strong to severe, with the main hazards being severe wind and large hail. The threat will diminish as the storms progress east through Minnesota. And now the extended outlook for the period Thursday through Tuesday. Additional storms are expected Thursday and Friday, with conditional risks for severe hail and wind when any stronger cells develop. Spotter information statement: Skywarn spotter activation will not be needed. Now the forecast for central Minnesota, from St. Cloud to the northwest Twin Cities suburbs. Today, mostly sunny. Highs in the lower 80s. South winds 5 to 15 miles an hour. Tonight, partly cloudy in the evening, then mostly cloudy with a 50% chance of thunderstorms overnight. Lows around 60. South winds 10 to 15 miles an hour.
Thursday, mostly cloudy. Chance of rain showers in the morning, then chance of thunderstorms in the afternoon. Highs in the lower 80s. Southwest winds 5 to 15 miles an hour. Chance of precipitation 50%. Thursday night, mostly cloudy. Chance of thunderstorms in the evening, then rain showers likely overnight. Lows around 60. Southwest winds up to 10 miles an hour. Chance of precipitation 70%. Friday, chance of rain showers in the morning, then rain showers likely and chance of thunderstorms in the afternoon. Highs in the lower 80s. Chance of precipitation 70%. Friday night, mostly clear. Lows in the upper 50s. Saturday, sunny. Highs in the mid 80s. Saturday night and Sunday, mostly clear. Lows around 60. Highs in the mid 80s. Sunday night, partly cloudy. A 30% chance of showers overnight. Lows in the mid 60s. Monday, partly sunny. Chance of showers. Highs in the mid 80s. Chance of showers 50%. Monday night, mostly cloudy. Chance of thunderstorms in the evening, then chance of showers overnight. Lows in the mid-60s. Chance of precipitation 50%. Tuesday, mostly sunny. Chance of showers in the afternoon. Highs in the upper 80s. Chance of showers 40%. Again, the forecast for central Minnesota, from St. Cloud to the northwest Twin Cities suburbs for today, mostly sunny. Highs in the lower 80s. South winds 5 to 15 miles an hour. At 8 a.m., in Buffalo, it was sunny. The temperature was 68 degrees, the dew point was 46, and the relative humidity was 45%. The wind was south at 8 miles an hour. The pressure was 30.23 inches and steady. In Maple Lake, it was sunny. The temperature was 69 degrees, the dew point was 45, and the relative humidity was 42%. The wind was south at 6 miles an hour. The pressure was 30.24 inches and falling. Elsewhere across central Minnesota, skies ranged from sunny to mostly sunny, and temperatures were between 66 and 68 degrees. Around the state, skies ranged from sunny to mostly sunny, and temperatures were between 64 and 68 degrees. Once again at 8 a.m., in Buffalo, it was 68 degrees under sunny skies. And in Maple Lake, it was 69 degrees under sunny skies. This is weather radio station WMG676 Clearwater, broadcasting on a frequency of 162.50 MHz. 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The St. Cloud, Minnesota climate summary for yesterday, June 2, 2026. Yesterday's high temperature of 83 degrees occurred at 5:14 p.m. The record high is 93 degrees, which was set in 1940. Yesterday's low temperature of 51 degrees occurred at 3:12 a.m. The record low is 33 degrees, which was set in 1910. No precipitation fell yesterday. No snow fell yesterday. The normal high temperature for today is 74 degrees, and the normal low is 51. The record high for today is 92, which occurred in 1923, and the record low is 35, which occurred in 1946. Sunrise today is at 5:30 a.m., and sunset is at 9 p.m. The current time is 8:31 a.m. Central Daylight Time. Now here is the hazardous weather outlook for portions of central Minnesota, south central Minnesota, southwest Minnesota, and west central Minnesota for today and tonight. A line or multiple clusters of thunderstorms is expected to spread east from the Dakota this evening. A few may strong to severe, with the main hazards being severe wind and large hail. The threat will diminish as the storms progress east through Minnesota. And now the extended outlook for the period Thursday through Tuesday.
Additional stories.

south winds 10 to 15 miles an hour. Thursday, mostly cloudy. Chance of rain showers in the morning, then chance of thunderstorms in the afternoon. Highs in the lower 80s. Southwest winds 5 to 15 miles an hour. Chance of precipitation 50%. Thursday night, mostly cloudy. Chance of thunderstorms in the evening, then rain showers likely overnight. Lows around 60. Southwest winds up to 10 miles an hour. Chance of precipitation 70%. Friday, chance of rain showers in the morning, then rain showers likely and chance of thunderstorms in the afternoon. Highs in the lower 80s. Chance of precipitation 70%. Friday, lower 80s. Chance of precipitation 70%. Friday night, mostly clear. Lows in the upper 50s. Saturday, sunny. Highs in the mid 80s. Saturday night and Sunday, mostly clear. Lows around 60. Highs in the mid 80s. Sunday night, partly cloudy. A 30% chance of showers overnight. Lows in the mid 60s. Monday, partly sunny. Chance of showers. Highs in the mid 80s. Chance of showers 50%. Monday night, mostly cloudy. Chance of thunderstorms in the evening, then chance of showers overnight. Lows in the mid 60s. Chance of precipitation 50%. Tuesday, mostly sunny. Chance of showers in the afternoon. Highs in the upper 80s. Chance of showers 40%. Again, the forecast for central Minnesota, from St. Cloud to the northwest Twin Cities suburbs for today, mostly sunny. Highs in the lower 80s. South winds 5 to 15 miles an hour. At 8 a.m., in Buffalo, it was sunny. The temperature was 68 degrees, the dew point was 46, and the relative humidity was 45%. The wind was south at 8 miles an hour. The pressure was 30.23 inches and steady. In Maple Lake, it was sunny. The temperature was 69 degrees, the dew point was 45, and the relative humidity was 42%. The wind was south at 6 miles an hour. The pressure was 30.24 inches and falling. Elsewhere across central Minnesota, skies ranged from sunny to mostly sunny, and temperatures were between 66 and 68 degrees. Around the state, skies ranged from sunny to mostly sunny, and temperatures were between 64 and 68 degrees. Once again at 8 a.m., in Buffalo, it was 68 degrees under sunny skies. And in Maple Lake, it was 69 degrees under sunny skies. This is weather radio station WNG676 Clearwater, broadcasting on a frequency of 162.50 MHz. 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The current time is 8:35 a.m. Central Daylight Time. Now here is the hazardous weather outlook for portions of central Minnesota, south central Minnesota, southwest Minnesota and west central Minnesota. For today and tonight, line or multiple clusters of thunderstorms is expected to spread east from the Dakota this evening. A few may strong to severe, with the main hazards being severe wind and large hail. The threat will diminish as the storms progress east through Minnesota. And now the extended outlook for the period Thursday through Tuesday. Additional storms are expected Thursday and Friday, with conditional risks for severe hail and wind when any stronger cells develop. Spotter information statement, Skywarn spotter activation will not be needed. Now the forecast for central Minnesota, from St. Cloud to the northwest Twin Cities suburbs. Today, mostly sunny. Highs in the lower 80s. South winds 5 to 15 miles an hour. Tonight, partly cloudy in the evening, then mostly cloudy with a 50% chance of thunderstorms overnight. Lows around 60. South winds 10 to 15 miles an hour. Thursday, mostly cloudy.

chance of rain showers in the morning, then chance of thunderstorms in the afternoon. Highs in the lower 80s. Southwest winds 5 to 15 miles an hour. Chance of precipitation 50%. Thursday night, mostly cloudy. Chance of thunderstorms in the evening, then rain showers likely overnight. Lows around 60. Southwest winds up to 10 miles an hour. Chance of precipitation 70%. Friday, chance of rain showers in the morning, then rain showers likely and chance of thunderstorms in the afternoon. Highs in the lower 80s. Chance of precipitation 70%. Friday night, mostly clear. Lows in the upper 50s. Saturday, sunny. Highs in the mid 80s. Saturday night and Sunday, mostly clear. Lows around 60. Highs in the mid 80s. Sunday night, partly cloudy. A 30% chance of showers overnight. Lows in the mid 60s. Monday, partly sunny. Chance of showers. Highs in the mid 80s. Chance of showers 50%. Monday night, mostly cloudy. Chance of thunderstorms in the evening, then chance of showers overnight. Lows in the mid 60s. Chance of precipitation 50%. Tuesday, mostly sunny. Chance of showers in the afternoon. Highs in the upper 80s. Chance of showers 40%. Again, the forecast for central Minnesota, from St. Cloud to the northwest Twin Cities suburbs for today, mostly sunny. Highs in the lower 80s. South winds 5 to 15 miles an hour. At 8 a.m., in Buffalo, it was sunny. The temperature was 68 degrees, the dew point was 46, and the relative humidity was 45%. The wind was south at 8 miles an hour. The pressure was 30.23 inches and steady. In Maple Lake, it was sunny. The temperature was 69 degrees, the dew point was 45, and the relative humidity was 42%. The wind was south at 6 miles an hour. The pressure was 30.24 inches and falling. Elsewhere across central Minnesota, skies ranged from sunny to mostly sunny, and temperatures were between 66 and 68 degrees. Around the state, skies ranged from sunny to mostly sunny, and temperatures were between 64 and 68 degrees. Once again at 8 a.m., in Buffalo, it was 68 degrees under sunny skies. And in Maple Lake, it was 69 degrees under sunny skies. The St. Cloud, Minnesota climate summary for yesterday, June 2, 2026. Yesterday's high temperature of 83 degrees occurred at 5:14 p.m. The record high is 93 degrees, which was set in 1940. Yesterday's low temperature of 51 degrees occurred at 3:12 a.m. The record low is 33 degrees, which was set in 1910. No precipitation fell yesterday. No snow fell yesterday. The normal high temperature for today is 74 degrees, and the normal low is 51. The record high for today is 92, which occurred in 1923, and the record low is 35, which occurred in 1946. Sunrise today is at 5:30 a.m. and sunset is at 9 p.m. This is weather radio station WNG676 Clearwater, broadcasting on a frequency of 162.50 MHz. 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The current time is 8:41 a.m. Central Daylight Time. Now here is the hazardous weather outlook for portions of central Minnesota, south central Minnesota, southwest Minnesota, and west central Minnesota for today and tonight. A line or multiple clusters of thunderstorms is expected to spread east from the Dakotas this evening. A few may strong to severe, with the main hazards being severe wind and large hail. The threat will diminish as the storms progress east through Minnesota. And now the extended outlook for the period Thursday through Tuesday. Additional storms are expected Thursday and Friday,
with conditional risk for severe hail and wind when any stronger cells develop. Spotter information statement, Sky warns spotter activation will not be needed. Now the forecast for central Minnesota, from St. Cloud to the northwest Twin Cities suburbs. Today, mostly sunny. Highs in the lower 80s. South winds 5 to 15 miles an hour. Tonight, partly cloudy in the evening, then mostly cloudy with a 50% chance of thunderstorms overnight. Lows around 60. South winds 10 to 15 miles an hour. Thursday, mostly cloudy. Chance of rain showers in the morning, then chance of thunderstorms in the afternoon. Highs in the lower 80s. Southwest winds 5 to 15 miles an hour. Chance of precipitation 50%. Thursday night, mostly cloudy. Chance of thunderstorms in the evening, then rain showers likely overnight. Lows around 60. Southwest winds up to 10 miles an hour. Chance of precipitation 70%. Friday, chance of rain showers in the morning, then rain showers likely and chance of thunderstorms in the afternoon. Highs in the lower 80s. Chance of precipitation 70%. Friday night, mostly clear. Lows in the upper 50s. Saturday, sunny. Highs in the mid 80s. Saturday night and Sunday, mostly clear. Lows around 60. Highs in the mid 80s. Sunday night, partly cloudy. A 30% chance of showers overnight. Lows in the mid 60s. Monday, partly sunny. Chance of showers. Highs in the mid 80s. Chance of showers 50%. Monday night, mostly cloudy. Chance of thunderstorms in the evening, then chance of showers overnight. Lows in the mid 60s. Chance of precipitation 50%. Tuesday, mostly sunny. Chance of showers in the afternoon. Highs in the upper 80s. Chance of showers 40%. Again, the forecast for central Minnesota, from St. Cloud to the northwest Twin Cities suburbs for today, mostly sunny. Highs in the lower 80s. South winds 5 to 15 miles an hour. At 8 a.m., in Buffalo, it was sunny. The temperature was 68 degrees, the dew point was 46, and the relative humidity was 45%. The wind was south at 8 miles an hour. The pressure was 30.23 inches and steady. In Maple Lake, it was sunny. The temperature was 69 degrees, the dew point was 45, and the relative humidity was 42%. The wind was south at 6 miles an hour. The pressure was 30.24 inches and falling. Elsewhere across central Minnesota, skies ranged from sunny to mostly sunny, and temperatures were between 66 and 68 degrees. Around the state, skies ranged from sunny to mostly sunny, and temperatures were between 64 and 68 degrees. Once again at 8 a.m., in Buffalo, it was 68 degrees under sunny skies. And in Maple Lake, it was 69 degrees under sunny skies. This is weather radio station WNG676 Clearwater, broadcasting on a frequency of 162.50 MHz. 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The current time is 8:46 a.m. Central Daylight Time. Now here is the hazardous weather outlook for portions of central Minnesota, south central Minnesota, southwest Minnesota, and west central Minnesota for today and tonight. A line or multiple clusters of thunderstorms is expected to spread east from the Dakota this evening. A few may strong to severe, with the main hazards being severe wind and large hail. The threat will diminish as the storms progress east through Minnesota. And now the extended outlook for the period Thursday through Tuesday. Additional storms are expected Thursday and Friday, with conditional risks for severe hail and wind when any stronger cells develop. Spotter information statement, Sky warns spotter activation will not be needed.
Now the forecast for central Minnesota, from St. Cloud to the northwest Twin Cities suburbs. Today, mostly sunny. Highs in the lower 80s. South winds 5 to 15 miles an hour. Tonight, partly cloudy in the evening, then mostly cloudy with a 50% chance of thunderstorms overnight. Lows around 60. South winds 10 to 15 miles an hour. Thursday, mostly cloudy. Chance of rain showers in the morning, then chance of thunderstorms in the afternoon. Highs in the lower 80s. Southwest winds 5 to 15 miles an hour. Chance of precipitation 50%. Thursday night, mostly cloudy. Chance of thunderstorms in the evening, then rain showers likely overnight. Lows around 60. Southwest winds up to 10 miles an hour. Chance of precipitation 70%. Friday, chance of rain showers in the morning, then rain showers likely and chance of thunderstorms in the afternoon. Highs in the lower 80s. Chance of precipitation 70%. Friday night, mostly clear. Lows in the upper 50s. Saturday, sunny. Highs in the mid 80s. Saturday night and Sunday, mostly clear. Lows around 60. Highs in the mid 80s. Sunday night, partly cloudy. A 30% chance of showers overnight. Lows in the mid 60s. Monday, partly sunny. Chance of showers. Highs in the mid 80s. Chance of showers 50%. Monday night, mostly cloudy. Chance of thunderstorms in the evening, then chance of showers overnight. Lows in the mid 60s. Chance of precipitation 50%. Tuesday, mostly sunny. Chance of showers in the afternoon. Highs in the upper 80s. Chance of showers 40%. Again, the forecast for central Minnesota, from St. Cloud to the northwest Twin Cities suburbs for today, mostly sunny. Highs in the lower 80s. South winds 5 to 15 miles an hour. At 8 a.m., in Buffalo, it was sunny. The temperature was 68 degrees, the dew point was 46, and the relative humidity was 45%. The wind was south at 8 miles an hour. The pressure was 30.23 inches and steady. In Maple Lake, it was sunny. The temperature was 69 degrees, the dew point was 45, and the relative humidity was 42%. The wind was south at 6 miles an hour. The pressure was 30.24 inches and falling. Elsewhere across central Minnesota, skies ranged from sunny to mostly sunny, and temperatures were between 66 and 68 degrees. Around the state, skies ranged from sunny to mostly sunny, and temperatures were between 64 and 68 degrees. Once again at 8 a.m., in Buffalo, it was 68 degrees under sunny skies. And in Maple Lake, it was 69 degrees under sunny skies. The St. Cloud, Minnesota climate summary for yesterday, June 2, 2026. Yesterday's high temperature of 83 degrees occurred at 5:14 p.m. The record high is 93 degrees, which was set in 1940. Yesterday's low temperature of 51 degrees occurred at 3:12 a.m. The record low is 33 degrees, which was set in 1910. No precipitation fell yesterday. No snow fell yesterday. The normal high temperature for today is 74 degrees, and the normal low is 51. The record high for today is 92, which occurred in 1923, and the record low is 35, which occurred in 1946. Sunrise today is at 5:30 a.m., and sunset is at 9 p.m. This is weather radio station WNG676 Clearwater, broadcasting on a frequency of 162.50 MHz. 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The current time is 8:52 a.m. Central Daylight Time.
Now here is the hazardous weather outlook for portions of central Minnesota, south central Minnesota, southwest Minnesota, and west central Minnesota. For today and tonight, a line or multiple clusters of thunderstorms is expected to spread east from the Dakota this evening. A few may strong to severe, with the main hazards being severe wind and large hail. The threat will diminish as the storms progress east through Minnesota. And now the extended outlook for the period Thursday through Tuesday. Additional storms are expected Thursday and Friday, with conditional risks for severe hail and wind when any stronger cells develop. Spotter information statement: Skywarn spotter activation will not be needed. Now the forecast for central Minnesota, from St. Cloud to the northwest Twin Cities suburbs. Today, mostly sunny. Highs in the lower 80s. South winds 5 to 15 miles an hour. Tonight, partly cloudy in the evening, then mostly cloudy with a 50% chance of thunderstorms overnight. Lows around 60. South winds 10 to 15 miles an hour. Thursday, mostly cloudy. Chance of rain showers in the morning, then chance of thunderstorms in the afternoon. Highs in the lower 80s. Southwest winds 5 to 15 miles an hour. Chance of precipitation 50%. Thursday night, mostly cloudy. Chance of thunderstorms in the evening, then rain showers likely overnight. Lows around 60. Southwest winds up to 10 miles an hour. Chance of precipitation 70%. Friday, chance of rain showers in the morning, then rain showers likely and chance of thunderstorms in the afternoon. Highs in the lower 80s. Chance of precipitation 70%. Friday night, mostly clear. Lows in the upper 50s. Saturday, sunny. Highs in the mid 80s. Saturday night and Sunday, mostly clear. Lows around 60. Highs in the mid 80s. Sunday night, partly cloudy. A 30% chance of showers overnight. Lows in the mid-60s. Monday, partly sunny. Chance of showers. Highs in the mid-80s. Chance of showers 50%. Monday night, mostly cloudy. Chance of thunderstorms in the evening, then chance of showers overnight. Lows in the mid-60s. Chance of precipitation 50%. Tuesday, mostly sunny. Chance of showers in the afternoon. Highs in the upper 80s. Chance of showers 40%. Again, the forecast for central Minnesota, from St. Cloud to the northwest Twin Cities suburbs for today, mostly sunny. Highs in the lower 80s. South winds 5 to 15 miles an hour. At 8 a.m., in Buffalo, it was sunny. The temperature was 68 degrees, the dew point was 46, and the relative humidity was 45%. The wind was south at 8 miles an hour. Pressure was 30.23 inches and steady. In Maple Lake, it was sunny, the temperature was 69 degrees, the dew point was 45, and the relative humidity was 42%. The wind was south at 6 miles an hour. The pressure was 30.24 inches and falling. Elsewhere across central Minnesota, skies ranged from sunny to mostly sunny, and temperatures were between 66 and 68 degrees. Around the state, skies ranged from sunny to mostly sunny, and temperatures were between 64 and 68 degrees. Once again at 8 a.m., in Buffalo, it was 68 degrees under sunny skies. And in Maple Lake, it was 69 degrees under sunny skies. 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The current time is 8:57 a.m. Central Daylight Time. Now here is the hazardous weather outlook for portions of central Minnesota, south central Minnesota, southwest Minnesota, and west central Minnesota.
for today and tonight. Line or multiple clusters of thunderstorms is expected to spread east from the Dakota this evening. A few may strong to severe, with the main hazards being severe wind and large hail. The threat will diminish as the storms progress east through Minnesota. And now the extended outlook for the period Thursday through Tuesday. Additional storms are expected Thursday and Friday, with conditional risks for severe hail and wind when any stronger cells develop. Spotter information statement: Skywarn spotter activation will not be needed. Now the forecast for central Minnesota, from St. Cloud to the northwest Twin Cities suburbs. Today, mostly sunny. Highs in the lower 80s. South winds 5 to 15 miles an hour. Tonight, partly cloudy in the evening, then mostly cloudy with a 50% chance of thunderstorms overnight. Lows around 60. South winds 10 to 15 miles an hour. Thursday, mostly cloudy. Chance of rain showers in the morning, then chance of thunderstorms in the afternoon. Highs in the lower 80s. Southwest winds 5 to 15 miles an hour. Chance of precipitation 50%. Thursday night, mostly cloudy. Chance of thunderstorms in the evening, then rain showers likely overnight. Lows around 60. Southwest winds up to 10 miles an hour. Chance of precipitation 70%. Friday, chance of rain showers in the morning, then rain showers likely and chance of thunderstorms in the afternoon. Highs in the lower 80s. Chance of precipitation 70%. Friday night, mostly clear. Lows in the upper 50s. Saturday, sunny. Highs in the mid-80s. Saturday night and Sunday, mostly clear. Lows around 60. Highs in the mid-80s. Sunday night, partly cloudy. A 30% chance of showers overnight. Lows in the mid-60s. Monday, partly sunny. Chance of showers. Highs in the mid-80s. Chance of showers 50%. Monday night, mostly cloudy. Chance of thunderstorms in the evening, then chance of showers overnight. Lows in the mid-60s. Chance of precipitation 50%. Tuesday, mostly sunny. Chance of showers in the afternoon. Highs in the upper 80s. Chance of showers 40%. Again, the forecast for central Minnesota, from St. Cloud to the northwest Twin Cities suburbs for today, mostly sunny. Highs in the lower 80s. South winds 5 to 15 miles an hour. The St. Cloud, Minnesota climate summary for yesterday, June 2, 2026. Yesterday's high temperature of 83 degrees occurred at 5:14 p.m. The record high is 93 degrees, which was set in 1940. Yesterday's low temperature of 51 degrees occurred at 3:12 a.m. The record low is 33 degrees, which was set in 1910. No precipitation fell yesterday. No snow fell yesterday. The normal high temperature for today is 74 degrees, and the normal low is 51. The record high for today is 92, which occurred in 1923, and the record low is 35, which occurred in 1946. Sunrise today is at 5:30 a.m., and sunset is at 9 p.m. This is Weather Radio Station WNG676 Clearwater, broadcasting on a frequency of 162.50 MHz. 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The current time is 9:01 a.m. Central Daylight Time. Now here is the hazardous weather outlook for portions of central Minnesota, south central Minnesota, southwest Minnesota, and west central Minnesota. For today and tonight, a line or multiple clusters of thunderstorms is expected to spread east from the Dakota this evening. A few may strong to severe, with the main hazards being severe wind and large hail. The threat will diminish as the storms progress east through Minnesota.
and now the extended outlook for the period Thursday through Tuesday. Additional storms are expected Thursday and Friday, with conditional risks for severe hail and wind when any stronger cells develop. Spotter information statement: Sky warns spotter activation will not be needed. Now the forecast for central Minnesota, from St. Cloud to the northwest Twin Cities suburbs. Today, mostly sunny. Highs in the lower 80s. South winds 5 to 15 miles an hour. Tonight, partly cloudy in the evening, then mostly cloudy with a 50% chance of thunderstorms overnight. Lows around 60. South winds 10 to 15 miles an hour. Thursday, mostly cloudy. Chance of rain showers in the morning, then chance of thunderstorms in the afternoon. Highs in the lower 80s. Southwest winds 5 to 15 miles an hour. Chance of precipitation 50%. Thursday night, mostly cloudy. Chance of thunderstorms in the evening, then rain showers likely overnight. Lows around 60. Southwest winds up to 10 miles an hour. Chance of precipitation 70%. Friday, chance of rain showers in the morning, then rain showers likely and chance of thunderstorms in the afternoon. Highs in the lower 80s. Chance of precipitation 70%. Friday night, mostly clear. Lows in the upper 50s. Saturday, sunny. Highs in the mid 80s. Saturday night and Sunday, mostly clear. Lows around 60. Highs in the mid 80s. Sunday night, partly cloudy. A 30% chance of showers overnight. Lows in the mid 60s. Monday, partly sunny. Chance of showers. Highs in the mid 80s. Chance of showers 50%. Monday night, mostly cloudy. Chance of thunderstorms in the evening, then chance of showers overnight. Lows in the mid-60s. Chance of precipitation 50%. Tuesday, mostly sunny. Chance of showers in the afternoon. Highs in the upper 80s. Chance of showers 40%. Again, the forecast for central Minnesota, from St. Cloud to the northwest Twin Cities suburbs for today, mostly sunny. Highs in the lower 80s. South winds 5 to 15 miles an hour. 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The current time is 9:05 a.m. Central Daylight Time. Now here is the hazardous weather outlook for portions of central Minnesota, south central Minnesota, southwest Minnesota, and west central Minnesota for today and tonight. Line or multiple clusters of thunderstorms is expected to spread east from the Dakota this evening. A few may strong to severe, with the main hazards being severe wind and large hail. The threat will diminish as the storms progress east through Minnesota. And now the extended outlook for the period Thursday through Tuesday. Additional storms are expected Thursday and Friday, with conditional risks for severe hail and wind when any stronger cells develop. Spotter information statement: Sky warns spotter activation will not be needed. Now the forecast for central Minnesota, from St. Cloud to the northwest Twin Cities suburbs. Today, mostly sunny. Highs in the lower 80s. South winds 5 to 15 miles an hour. Tonight, partly cloudy in the evening, then mostly cloudy with a 50% chance of thunderstorms overnight. Lows around 60. South winds 10 to 15 miles an hour. Thursday, mostly cloudy. Chance of rain showers in the morning, then chance of thunderstorms in the afternoon. Highs in the lower 80s. Southwest winds 5 to 15 miles an hour. Chance of precipitation 50%. Thursday night, mostly cloudy. Chance of thunderstorms in the evening, then rain showers likely overnight. Lows around 60.
Southwest winds up to 10 miles an hour. Chance of precipitation 70%. Friday, chance of rain showers in the morning, then rain showers likely and chance of thunderstorms in the afternoon. Highs in the lower 80s. Chance of precipitation 70%. Friday night, mostly clear. Lows in the upper 50s. Saturday, sunny. Highs in the mid 80s. Saturday night and Sunday, mostly clear. Lows around 60. Highs in the mid 80s. Sunday night, partly cloudy. A 30% chance of showers overnight. Lows in the mid 60s. Monday, partly sunny. Chance of showers. Highs in the mid 80s. Chance of showers 50%. Monday night, mostly cloudy. Chance of thunderstorms in the evening, then chance of showers overnight. Lows in the mid-60s. Chance of precipitation 50%. Tuesday, mostly sunny. Chance of showers in the afternoon. Highs in the upper 80s. Chance of showers 40%. Again, the forecast for central Minnesota, from St. Cloud to the northwest Twin Cities suburbs for today, mostly sunny. Highs in the lower 80s. South winds 5 to 15 miles an hour. 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The current time is 9:09 a.m. Central Daylight Time. Now here is the hazardous weather outlook for portions of central Minnesota, south central Minnesota, southwest Minnesota, and west central Minnesota. For today and tonight, line or multiple clusters of thunderstorms is expected to spread east from the Dakota this evening. A few may strong to severe, with the main hazards being severe wind and large hail. The threat will diminish as the storms progress east through Minnesota. And now the extended outlook for the period Thursday through Tuesday. Additional storms are expected Thursday and Friday, with conditional risks for severe hail and wind when any stronger cells develop. Spotter information statement: Skywarn spotter activation will not be needed. The St. Cloud, Minnesota climate summary for yesterday, June 2, 2026. Yesterday's high temperature of 83 degrees occurred at 5:14 p.m. The record high is 93 degrees, which was set in 1940. Yesterday's low temperature of 51 degrees occurred at 3:12 a.m. The record low is 33 degrees, which was set in 1910. No precipitation fell yesterday. No snow fell yesterday. The normal high temperature for today is 74 degrees, and the normal low is 51. The record high for today is 92, which occurred in 1923, and the record low is 35, which occurred in 1946. Sunrise today is at 5:30 a.m., and sunset is at 9 p.m. Now the forecast for central Minnesota, from St. Cloud to the northwest Twin Cities suburbs. Today, mostly sunny. Highs in the lower 80s. South winds 5 to 15 miles an hour. Tonight, partly cloudy in the evening, then mostly cloudy with a 50% chance of thunderstorms overnight. Lows around 60. South winds 10 to 15 miles an hour. Thursday, mostly cloudy. Chance of rain showers in the morning, then chance of thunderstorms in the afternoon. Highs in the lower 80s. Southwest winds 5 to 15 miles an hour. Chance of precipitation 50%. Thursday night, mostly cloudy. Chance of thunderstorms in the evening, then rain showers likely overnight. Lows around 60. Southwest winds up to 10 miles an hour. Chance of precipitation 70%. Friday, chance of rain showers in the morning, then rain showers likely and chance of thunderstorms in the afternoon. Highs in the lower 80s. Chance of precipitation 70%. Friday night,
mostly clear. Lows in the upper 50s. Saturday, sunny. Highs in the mid 80s. Saturday night and Sunday, mostly clear. Lows around 60. Highs in the mid 80s. Sunday night, partly cloudy. A 30% chance of showers overnight. Lows in the mid 60s. Monday, partly sunny. Chance of showers. Highs in the mid 80s. Chance of showers 50%. Monday night, mostly cloudy. Chance of thunderstorms in the evening, then chance of showers overnight. Lows in the mid 60s. Chance of precipitation 50%. Tuesday, mostly sunny. Chance of showers in the afternoon. Highs in the upper 80s. Chance of showers 40%. Again, the forecast for central Minnesota, from St. Cloud to the northwest Twin Cities suburbs for today, mostly sunny. Highs in the lower 80s. South winds 5 to 15 miles an hour. 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The current time is 9:13 a.m. Central Daylight Time. Now here is the hazardous weather outlook for portions of central Minnesota, south central Minnesota, southwest Minnesota, and west central Minnesota. For today and tonight, a line or multiple clusters of thunderstorms is expected to spread east from the Dakota this evening. A few may strong to severe, with the main hazards being severe wind and large hail. The threat will diminish as the storms progress east through Minnesota. And now the extended outlook for the period Thursday through Tuesday. Additional storms are expected Thursday and Friday, with conditional risks for severe hail and wind when any stronger cells develop. Spotter information statement, Skywarn spotter activation will not be needed. Now the forecast for central Minnesota, from St. Cloud to the northwest Twin Cities suburbs. Today, mostly sunny. Highs in the lower 80s. South winds 5 to 15 miles an hour. Tonight, partly cloudy in the evening, then mostly cloudy with a 50% chance of thunderstorms overnight. Lows around 60. South winds 10 to 15 miles an hour. Thursday, mostly cloudy. Chance of rain showers in the morning, then chance of thunderstorms in the afternoon. Highs in the lower 80s. Southwest winds 5 to 15 miles an hour. Chance of precipitation 50%. Thursday night, mostly cloudy. Chance of thunderstorms in the evening, then rain showers likely overnight. Lows around 60. Southwest winds up to 10 miles an hour. Chance of precipitation 70%. Friday, chance of rain showers in the morning, then rain showers likely and chance of thunderstorms in the afternoon. Highs in the lower 80s. Chance of precipitation 70%. Friday night, mostly clear. Lows in the upper 50s. Saturday, sunny. Highs in the mid 80s. Saturday night and Sunday, mostly clear. Lows around 60. Highs in the mid 80s. Sunday night, partly cloudy. A 30% chance of showers overnight. Lows in the mid-60s. Monday, partly sunny. Chance of showers. Highs in the mid-80s. Chance of showers 50%. Monday night, mostly cloudy. Chance of thunderstorms in the evening, then chance of showers overnight. Lows in the mid-60s. Chance of precipitation 50%. Tuesday, mostly sunny. Chance of showers in the afternoon. Highs in the upper 80s. Chance of showers 40%. Again, the forecast for central Minnesota, from St. Cloud to the northwest Twin Cities suburbs for today, mostly sunny. Highs in the lower 80s. South winds 5 to 15 miles an hour. At 9 a.m.,
In Buffalo, it was sunny. The temperature was 70 degrees, the dew point was 48, and the relative humidity was 46%. The wind was south at 8 miles an hour. The pressure was 30.22 inches and falling. In Maple Lake, it was sunny. The temperature was 72 degrees, the dew point was 46, and the relative humidity was 39%. The wind was south at 8 miles an hour. The pressure was 30.23 inches and steady. Elsewhere across central Minnesota, skies ranged from sunny to mostly sunny, and temperatures were between 70 and 72 degrees. Around the state, skies ranged from sunny to mostly sunny, and temperatures were between 68 and 71 degrees. Once again at 9 a.m., in Buffalo, it was 70 degrees under sunny skies. And in Maple Lake, it was 72 degrees under sunny skies. 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The current time is 9:18 a.m. Central Daylight Time. Now here is the hazardous weather outlook for portions of central Minnesota, south central Minnesota, southwest Minnesota, and west central Minnesota for today and tonight. A line or multiple clusters of thunderstorms is expected to spread east from the Dakota this evening. A few may strong to severe, with the main hazards being severe wind and large hail. The threat will diminish as the storms progress east through Minnesota. And now the extended outlook for the period Thursday through Tuesday. Additional storms are expected Thursday and Friday, with conditional risks for severe hail and wind when any stronger cells develop. Spotter information statement: Skywarn spotter activation will not be needed. Now the forecast for central Minnesota, from St. Cloud to the northwest Twin Cities suburbs. Today, mostly sunny. Highs in the lower 80s. South winds 5 to 15 miles an hour. Tonight, partly cloudy in the evening, then mostly cloudy with a 50% chance of thunderstorms overnight. Lows around 60. South winds 10 to 15 miles an hour. Thursday, mostly cloudy. Chance of rain showers in the morning, then chance of thunderstorms in the afternoon. Highs in the lower 80s. Southwest winds 5 to 15 miles an hour. Chance of precipitation 50%. Thursday night, mostly cloudy. Chance of thunderstorms in the evening, then rain showers likely overnight. Lows around 60. Southwest winds up to 10 miles an hour. Chance of precipitation 70%. Friday, chance of rain showers in the morning, then rain showers likely and chance of thunderstorms in the afternoon. Highs in the lower 80s. Chance of precipitation 70%. Friday night, mostly clear. Lows in the upper 50s. Saturday, sunny. Highs in the mid 80s. Saturday night and Sunday, mostly clear. Lows around 60. Highs in the mid 80s. Sunday night, partly cloudy. A 30% chance of showers overnight. Lows in the mid-60s. Monday, partly sunny. Chance of showers. Highs in the mid-80s. Chance of showers 50%. Monday night, mostly cloudy. Chance of thunderstorms in the evening, then chance of showers overnight. Lows in the mid-60s. Chance of precipitation 50%. Tuesday, mostly sunny. Chance of showers in the afternoon. Highs in the upper 80s. Chance of showers 40%. Again, the forecast for central Minnesota, from St. Cloud to the northwest Twin Cities suburbs for today, mostly sunny. Highs in the lower 80s. South winds 5 to 15 miles an hour. The St. Cloud, Minnesota climate summary for yesterday, June 2, 2026. Yesterday's high temperature of 83 degrees occurred at 5:14 p.m.
The record high is 93 degrees, which was set in 1940. Yesterday's low temperature of 51 degrees occurred at 3:12 a.m. The record low is 33 degrees, which was set in 1910. No precipitation fell yesterday. No snow fell yesterday. The normal high temperature for today is 74 degrees, and the normal low is 51. The record high for today is 92, which occurred in 1923, and the record low is 35, which occurred in 1946. Sunrise today is at 5:30 a.m., and sunset is at 9 p.m. At 9 a.m., in Buffalo, it was sunny. The temperature was 70 degrees, the dew point was 48, and the relative humidity was 46%. The wind was south at 8 miles an hour. The pressure was 30.22 inches and falling. In Maple Lake, it was sunny. The temperature was 72 degrees, the dew point was 46, and the relative humidity was 39%. The wind was south at 8 miles an hour. The pressure was 30.23 inches and steady. Elsewhere across central Minnesota, skies ranged from sunny to mostly sunny, and temperatures were between 70 and 72 degrees. Around the state, skies ranged from sunny to mostly sunny, and temperatures were between 68 and 71 degrees. Once again at 9 a.m., in Buffalo, it was 70 degrees under sunny skies. And in Maple Lake, it was 72 degrees under sunny skies. 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The current time is 9:24 a.m. Central Daylight Time. Now here is the hazardous weather outlook for portions of central Minnesota, south central Minnesota, southwest Minnesota, and west central Minnesota for today and tonight. A line or multiple clusters of thunderstorms is expected to spread east from the Dakotas this evening. A few may strong to severe, with the main hazards being severe wind and large hail. The threat will diminish as the storms progress east through Minnesota. And now the extended outlook for the period Thursday through Tuesday. Additional storms are expected Thursday and Friday, with conditional risks for severe hail and wind when any stronger cells develop. Spotter information statement: Skywarn spotter activation will not be needed. Now the forecast for central Minnesota, from St. Cloud to the northwest Twin Cities suburbs. Today, mostly sunny. Highs in the lower 80s. South winds 5 to 15 miles an hour. Tonight, partly cloudy in the evening, then mostly cloudy with a 50% chance of thunderstorms overnight. Lows around 60. South winds 10 to 15 miles an hour. Thursday, mostly cloudy. Chance of rain showers in the morning, then chance of thunderstorms in the afternoon. Highs in the lower 80s. Southwest winds 5 to 15 miles an hour. Chance of precipitation 50%. Thursday night, mostly cloudy. Chance of thunderstorms in the evening, then rain showers likely overnight. Lows around 60. Southwest winds up to 10 miles an hour. Chance of precipitation 70%. Friday, chance of rain showers in the morning, then rain showers likely, and chance of thunderstorms in the afternoon. Highs in the lower 80s. Chance of precipitation 70%. Friday night, mostly clear. Lows in the upper 50s. Saturday, sunny. Highs in the mid-80s. Saturday night and Sunday, mostly clear. Lows around 60. Highs in the mid-80s. Sunday night, partly cloudy. A 30% chance of showers overnight. Lows in the mid-60s. Monday, partly sunny. Chance of showers. Highs in the mid-80s. Chance of showers 50%. Monday night, mostly cloudy. Chance of thunderstorms in the evening, then chance of showers overnight.
Lows in the mid-60s. Chance of precipitation 50%. Tuesday, mostly sunny. Chance of showers in the afternoon. Highs in the upper 80s. Chance of showers 40%. Again, the forecast for central Minnesota, from St. Cloud to the northwest Twin Cities suburbs for today, mostly sunny. Highs in the lower 80s. South winds 5 to 15 miles an hour. At 9 a.m., in Buffalo, it was sunny. The temperature was 70 degrees, the dew point was 48, and the relative humidity was 46%. The wind was south at 8 miles an hour. The pressure was 30.22 inches and falling. In Maple Lake, it was sunny. The temperature was 72 degrees, the dew point was 46, and the relative humidity was 39%. The wind was south at 8 miles an hour. The pressure was 30.23 inches and steady. Elsewhere across central Minnesota, skies ranged from sunny to mostly sunny, and temperatures were between 70 and 72 degrees. Around the state, skies ranged from sunny to mostly sunny, and temperatures were between 68 and 71 degrees. Once again at 9 a.m., in Buffalo, it was 70 degrees under sunny skies. And in Maple Lake, it was 72 degrees under sunny skies. 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The current time is 9:29 a.m. Central Daylight Time. Now here is the hazardous weather outlook for portions of central Minnesota, south central Minnesota, southwest Minnesota, and west central Minnesota. For today and tonight, a line or multiple clusters of thunderstorms is expected to spread east from the Dakotas this evening. A few may strong to severe, with the main hazards being severe wind and large hail. The threat will diminish as the storms progress east through Minnesota. And now the extended outlook for the period Thursday through Tuesday. Additional storms are expected Thursday and Friday, with conditional risks for severe hail and wind when any stronger cells develop. Spotter information statement: Sky warns spotter activation will not be needed. The St. Cloud, Minnesota climate summary for yesterday, June 2, 2026. Yesterday's high temperature of 83 degrees occurred at 5:14 p.m. The record high is 93 degrees, which was set in 1940. Yesterday's low temperature of 51 degrees occurred at 3:12 a.m. The record low is 33 degrees, which was set in 1910. No precipitation fell yesterday. No snow fell yesterday. The normal high temperature for today is 74 degrees, and the normal low is 51. The record high for today is 92, which occurred in 1923, and the record low is 35, which occurred in 1946. Sunrise today is at 5:30 a.m., and sunset is at 9 p.m. Now the forecast for central Minnesota, from St. Cloud to the northwest Twin Cities suburbs. Today, mostly sunny. Highs in the lower 80s. South winds 5 to 15 miles an hour. Tonight, partly cloudy in the evening, then mostly cloudy with a 50% chance of thunderstorms overnight. Lows around 60. South winds 10 to 15 miles an hour. Thursday, mostly cloudy. Chance of rain showers in the morning, then chance of thunderstorms in the afternoon. Highs in the lower 80s. Southwest winds 5 to 15 miles an hour. Chance of precipitation 50%. Thursday night, mostly cloudy. Chance of thunderstorms in the evening, then rain showers likely overnight. Lows around 60. Southwest winds up to 10 miles an hour. Chance of precipitation 70%. Friday, chance of rain showers in the morning, then rain showers likely, and chance of thunderstorms in the afternoon. Highs in the lower 80s. Chance of precipitation 70%.
Friday night, mostly clear. Lows in the upper 50s. Saturday, sunny. Highs in the mid

5%. Tuesday, mostly sunny. Chance of showers in the afternoon. Highs in the upper 80s. Chance of showers 40%. Again, the forecast for central Minnesota, from St. Cloud to the northwest Twin Cities suburbs for today, mostly sunny. Highs in the lower 80s. South winds 5 to 15 miles an hour. At 9 a.m., in Buffalo, it was sunny. The temperature was 70 degrees, the dew point was 48, and the relative humidity was 46%. The wind was south at 8 miles an hour. The pressure was 30.22 inches and falling. In Maple Lake, it was sunny. The temperature was 72 degrees, the dew point was 46, and the relative humidity was 39%. The wind was south at 8 miles an hour. The pressure was 30.23 inches and steady. Elsewhere across central Minnesota, skies ranged from sunny to mostly sunny, and temperatures were between 70 and 72 degrees. Around the state, skies ranged from sunny to mostly sunny, and temperatures were between 68 and 71 degrees. Once again at 9 a.m., in Buffalo, it was 70 degrees under sunny skies. And in Maple Lake, it was 72 degrees under sunny skies. 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The current time is 9:34 a.m. Central Daylight Time. Now here is the hazardous weather outlook for portions of central Minnesota, south central Minnesota, southwest Minnesota, and west central Minnesota for today and tonight. Line or multiple clusters of thunderstorms is expected to spread east from the Dakota this evening. A few may strong to severe, with the main hazards being severe wind and large hail. The threat will diminish as the storms progress east through Minnesota. And now the extended outlook for the period Thursday through Tuesday. Additional storms are expected Thursday and Friday, with conditional risks for severe hail and wind when any stronger cells develop. Spotter information statement: Skywarn spotter activation will not be needed. Now the forecast for central Minnesota, from St. Cloud to the northwest Twin Cities suburbs. Today, mostly sunny. Highs in the lower 80s. South winds 5 to 15 miles an hour. Tonight, partly cloudy in the evening, then mostly cloudy with a 50% chance of thunderstorms overnight. Lows around 60. South winds 10 to 15 miles an hour. Thursday, mostly cloudy. Chance of rain showers in the morning, then chance of thunderstorms in the afternoon. Highs in the lower 80s. Southwest winds 5 to 15 miles an hour. Chance of precipitation 50%. Thursday night, mostly cloudy. Chance of thunderstorms in the evening, then rain showers likely overnight. Lows around 60. Southwest winds up to 10 miles an hour. Chance of precipitation 70%. Friday, chance of rain showers in the morning, then rain showers likely and chance of thunderstorms in the afternoon. Highs in the lower 80s. Chance of precipitation 70%. Friday night, mostly clear. Lows in the upper 50s. Saturday, sunny. Highs in the mid 80s. Saturday night and Sunday, mostly clear. Lows around 60. Highs in the mid 80s. Sunday night, partly cloudy. A 30% chance of showers overnight. Lows in the mid-60s. Monday, partly sunny. Chance of showers. Highs in the mid-80s. Chance of showers 50%. Monday night, mostly cloudy. Chance of thunderstorms in the evening, then chance of showers overnight. Lows in the mid-60s. Chance of precipitation 50%. Tuesday, mostly sunny. Chance of showers in the afternoon. Highs in the upper 80s.

chance of showers 40%. Again, the forecast for central Minnesota, from St. Cloud to the northwest Twin Cities suburbs for today, mostly sunny. Highs in the lower 80s. South winds 5 to 15 miles an hour. At 9 a.m., in Buffalo, it was sunny. The temperature was 70 degrees, the dew point was 48, and the relative humidity was 46%. The wind was south at 8 miles an hour. The pressure was 30.22 inches and falling. In Maple Lake, it was sunny. The temperature was 72 degrees, the dew point was 46, and the relative humidity was 39%. The wind was south at 8 miles an hour. The pressure was 30.23 inches and steady. Elsewhere across central Minnesota, skies ranged from sunny to mostly sunny, and temperatures were between 70 and 72 degrees. Around the state, skies ranged from sunny to mostly sunny, and temperatures were between 68 and 71 degrees. Once again at 9 a.m., in Buffalo, it was 70 degrees under sunny skies. And in Maple Lake, it was 72 degrees under sunny skies. 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The current time is 9:39 a.m. Central Daylight Time. Now here is the hazardous weather outlook for portions of central Minnesota, south central Minnesota, southwest Minnesota, and west central Minnesota. For today and tonight, a line or multiple clusters of thunderstorms is expected to spread east from the Dakotas this evening. A few may strong to severe, with the main hazards being severe wind and large hail. The threat will diminish as the storms progress east through Minnesota. And now the extended outlook for the period Thursday through Tuesday. Additional storms are expected Thursday and Friday, with conditional risks for severe hail and wind when any stronger cells develop. Spotter information statement: Sky Warn spotter activation will not be needed. The St. Cloud, Minnesota climate summary for yesterday, June 2, 2026. Yesterday's high temperature of 83 degrees occurred at 5:14 p.m. The record high is 93 degrees, which was set in 1940. Yesterday's low temperature of 51 degrees occurred at 3:12 a.m. The record low is 33 degrees, which was set in 1910. No precipitation fell yesterday. No snow fell yesterday. The normal high temperature for today is 74 degrees, and the normal low is 51. The record high for today is 92, which occurred in 1923, and the record low is 35, which occurred in 1946. Sunrise today is at 5:30 a.m., and sunset is at 9 p.m. Now the forecast for central Minnesota, from St. Cloud to the northwest Twin Cities suburbs. Today, mostly sunny. Highs in the lower 80s. South winds 5 to 15 miles an hour. Tonight, partly cloudy in the evening, then mostly cloudy with a 50% chance of thunderstorms overnight. Lows around 60. South winds 10 to 15 miles an hour. Thursday, mostly cloudy. Chance of rain showers in the morning, then chance of thunderstorms in the afternoon. Highs in the lower 80s. Southwest winds 5 to 15 miles an hour. Chance of precipitation 50%. Thursday night, mostly cloudy. Chance of thunderstorms in the evening, then rain showers likely overnight. Lows around 60. Southwest winds up to 10 miles an hour. Chance of precipitation 70%. Friday, chance of rain showers in the morning, then rain showers likely and chance of thunderstorms in the afternoon. Highs in the lower 80s. Chance of precipitation 70%. Friday night, mostly clear. Lows in the upper 50s. Saturday, sunny. Highs in the mid 80s. Saturday night and Sunday, mostly clear.
Lows around 60. Highs in the mid-80s. Sunday night, partly cloudy. A 30% chance of showers overnight. Lows in the mid-60s. Monday, partly sunny. Chance of showers. Highs in the mid-80s. Chance of showers 50%. Monday night, mostly cloudy. Chance of thunderstorms in the evening, then chance of showers overnight. Lows in the mid-60s. Chance of precipitation 50%. Tuesday, mostly sunny. Chance of showers in the afternoon. Highs in the upper 80s. Chance of showers 40%. Again, the forecast for central Minnesota, from St. Cloud to the northwest Twin Cities suburbs for today, mostly sunny. Highs in the lower 80s. South winds 5 to 15 miles an hour. At 9 a.m., in Buffalo, it was sunny. The temperature was 70 degrees, the dew point was 48, and the relative humidity was 46%. The wind was south at 8 miles an hour. The pressure was 30.22 inches and falling. In Maple Lake, it was sunny. The temperature was 72 degrees, the dew point was 46, and the relative humidity was 39%. The wind was south at 8 miles an hour. The pressure was 30.23 inches and steady. Elsewhere across central Minnesota, skies ranged from sunny to mostly sunny, and temperatures were between 70 and 72 degrees. Around the state, skies ranged from sunny to mostly sunny, and temperatures were between 68 and 71 degrees. Once again at 9 a.m., in Buffalo, it was 70 degrees under sunny skies. And in Maple Lake, it was 72 degrees under sunny skies. 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The current time is 9:45 a.m. Central Daylight Time. Now here is the hazardous weather outlook for portions of central Minnesota, south central Minnesota, southwest Minnesota, and west central Minnesota. For today and tonight, a line or multiple clusters of thunderstorms is expected to spread east from the Dakota this evening. A few may strong to severe, with the main hazards being severe wind and large hail. The threat will diminish as the storms progress east through Minnesota. And now the extended outlook for the period Thursday through Tuesday. Additional storms are expected Thursday and Friday, with conditional risks for severe hail and wind when any stronger cells develop. Spotter information statement: Skywarn spotter activation will not be needed. Now the forecast for central Minnesota, from St. Cloud to the northwest Twin Cities suburbs. Today, mostly sunny. Highs in the lower 80s. South winds 5 to 15 miles an hour. Tonight, partly cloudy in the evening, then mostly cloudy with a 50% chance of thunderstorms overnight. Lows around 60. South winds 10 to 15 miles an hour. Thursday, mostly cloudy. Chance of rain showers in the morning, then chance of thunderstorms in the afternoon. Highs in the lower 80s. Southwest winds 5 to 15 miles an hour. Chance of precipitation 50%. Thursday night, mostly cloudy. Chance of thunderstorms in the evening, then rain showers likely overnight. Lows around 60. Southwest winds up to 10 miles an hour. Chance of precipitation 70%. Friday, chance of rain showers in the morning, then rain showers likely and chance of thunderstorms in the afternoon. Highs in the lower 80s. Chance of precipitation 70%. Friday night, mostly clear. Lows in the upper 50s. Saturday, sunny. Highs in the mid-80s. Saturday night and Sunday, mostly clear. Lows around 60. Highs in the mid-80s. Sunday night, partly cloudy. A 30% chance of showers overnight.
lows in the mid-60s.

is Monday, partly sunny. Chance of showers. Highs in the mid-80s. Chance of showers 50%. Monday night, mostly cloudy. Chance of thunderstorms in the evening, then chance of showers overnight. Lows in the mid-60s. Chance of precipitation 50%. Tuesday, mostly sunny. Chance of showers in the afternoon. Highs in the upper 80s. Chance of showers 40%. Again, the forecast for central Minnesota, from St. Cloud to the northwest Twin Cities suburbs for today, mostly sunny. Highs in the lower 80s. South winds 5 to 15 miles an hour. At 9 a.m., in Buffalo, it was sunny. The temperature was 70 degrees, the dew point was 48, and the relative humidity was 46%. The wind was south at 8 miles an hour. The pressure was 30.22 inches and falling. In Maple Lake, it was sunny. The temperature was 72 degrees, the dew point was 46, and the relative humidity was 39%. The wind was south at 8 miles an hour. The pressure was 30.23 inches and steady. Elsewhere across central Minnesota, skies ranged from sunny to mostly sunny, and temperatures were between 70 and 72 degrees. Around the state, skies ranged from sunny to mostly sunny, and temperatures were between 68 and 71 degrees. Once again at 9 a.m., in Buffalo, it was 70 degrees under sunny skies. And in Maple Lake, it was 72 degrees under sunny skies. 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The St. Cloud, Minnesota Climate Summary for yesterday, June 2, 2026. Yesterday's high temperature of 83 degrees occurred at 5:14 p.m. The record high is 93 degrees, which was set in 1940. Yesterday's low temperature of 51 degrees occurred at 3:12 a.m. The record low is 33 degrees, which was set in 1910. No precipitation fell yesterday. No snow fell yesterday. The normal high temperature for today is 74 degrees, and the normal low is 51. The record high for today is 92, which occurred in 1923, and the record low is 35, which occurred in 1946. Sunrise today is at 5:30 a.m., and sunset is at 9 p.m. The current time is 9:51 a.m. Central Daylight Time. Now here is the hazardous weather outlook for portions of central Minnesota, south central Minnesota, southwest Minnesota, and west central Minnesota. For today and tonight, line or multiple clusters of thunderstorms is expected to spread east from the Dakota this evening. A few may strong to severe, with the main hazards being severe wind and large hail. The threat will diminish as the storms progress east through Minnesota. And now the extended outlook for the period Thursday through Tuesday. Additional storms are expected Thursday and Friday, with conditional risks for severe hail and wind when any stronger cells develop. Spotter information statement: Skywarn spotter activation will not be needed. Now the forecast for central Minnesota, from St. Cloud to the northwest Twin Cities suburbs. Today, mostly sunny. Highs in the lower 80s. South winds 5 to 15 miles an hour. Tonight, partly cloudy in the evening, then mostly cloudy with a 50% chance of thunderstorms overnight. Lows around 60. South winds 10 to 15 miles an hour. Thursday, mostly cloudy. Chance of rain showers in the morning, then chance of thunderstorms in the afternoon. Highs in the lower 80s. Southwest winds 5 to 15 miles an hour. Chance of precipitation 50%. Thursday night, mostly cloudy. Chance of thunderstorms in the evening, then rain showers likely overnight. Lows around 60.
Southwest winds up to 10 miles an hour. Chance of precipitation 70%. Friday, chance of rain showers in the morning, then rain showers likely and chance of thunderstorms in the afternoon. Highs in the lower 80s. Chance of precipitation 70%. Friday night, mostly clear. Lows in the upper 50s. Saturday, sunny. Highs in the mid 80s. Saturday night and Sunday, mostly clear. Lows around 60. Highs in the mid 80s. Sunday night, partly cloudy. A 30% chance of showers overnight. Lows in the mid 60s. Monday, partly sunny. Chance of showers. Highs in the mid 80s. Chance of showers 50%. Monday night, mostly cloudy. Chance of thunderstorms in the evening, then chance of showers overnight. Lows in the mid-60s. Chance of precipitation 50%. Tuesday, mostly sunny. Chance of showers in the afternoon. Highs in the upper 80s. Chance of showers 40%. Again, the forecast for central Minnesota, from St. Cloud to the northwest Twin Cities suburbs for today, mostly sunny. Highs in the lower 80s. South winds 5 to 15 miles an hour. At 9 a.m., in Buffalo, it was sunny. The temperature was 70 degrees, the dew point was 48, and the relative humidity was 46%. The wind was south at 8 miles an hour. The pressure was 30.22 inches and falling. In Maple Lake, it was sunny. The temperature was 72 degrees, the dew point was 46, and the relative humidity 9%. The wind was south at 8 miles an hour. The pressure was 30.23 inches and steady. Elsewhere across central Minnesota, skies ranged from sunny to mostly sunny, and temperatures were between 70 and 72 degrees. Around the state, skies ranged from sunny to mostly sunny, and temperatures were between 68 and 71 degrees. Once again at 9 a.m., in Buffalo, it was 70 degrees under sunny skies. And in Maple Lake, it was 72 degrees under sunny skies. 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The current time is 9:55 a.m. Central Daylight Time. Now here is the hazardous weather outlook for portions of central Minnesota, south central Minnesota, southwest Minnesota, and west central Minnesota. For today and tonight, a line or multiple clusters of thunderstorms is expected to spread east from the Dakotas this evening. A few may strong to severe, with the main hazards being severe wind and large hail. The threat will diminish as the storms progress east through Minnesota. And now the extended outlook for the period Thursday through Tuesday. Additional storms are expected Thursday and Friday, with conditional risks for severe hail and wind when any stronger cells develop. Spotter information statement, Skywarn spotter activation will not be needed. Now the forecast for central Minnesota, from St. Cloud to the northwest Twin Cities suburbs. Today, mostly sunny. Highs in the lower 80s. South winds 5 to 15 miles an hour. Tonight, partly cloudy in the evening, then mostly cloudy with a 50% chance of thunderstorms overnight. Lows around 60. South winds 10 to 15 miles an hour. Thursday, mostly cloudy. Chance of rain showers in the morning, then chance of thunderstorms in the afternoon. Highs in the lower 80s. Southwest winds 5 to 15 miles an hour. Chance of precipitation 50%. Thursday night, mostly cloudy. Chance of thunderstorms in the evening, then rain showers likely overnight. Lows around 60. Southwest winds up to 10 miles an hour. Chance of precipitation 70%. Friday, chance of rain showers in the morning,
then rain showers likely and chance of thunderstorms in the afternoon. Highs in the lower 80s. Chance of precipitation 70%. Friday night, mostly clear. Lows in the upper 50s. Saturday, sunny. Highs in the mid 80s. Saturday night and Sunday, mostly clear. Lows around 60. Highs in the mid 80s. Sunday night, partly cloudy. A 30% chance of showers overnight. Lows in the mid 60s. Monday, partly sunny. Chance of showers. Highs in the mid 80s. Chance of showers 50%. Monday night, mostly cloudy. Chance of thunderstorms in the evening, then chance of showers overnight. Lows in the mid 60s. Chance of precipitation 50%. Tuesday, mostly sunny. Chance of showers in the afternoon. Highs in the upper 80s. Chance of showers 40%. Again, the forecast for central Minnesota, from St. Cloud to the northwest Twin Cities suburbs for today, mostly sunny. Highs in the lower 80s. South winds 5 to 15 miles an hour. At 9 a.m., in Buffalo, it was sunny. The temperature was 70 degrees, the dew point was 48, and the relative humidity was 46%. The wind was south at 8 miles an hour. The pressure was 30.22 inches and falling. In Maple Lake, it was sunny. The temperature was 72 degrees, the dew point was 46, and the relative humidity was 39%. The wind was south at 8 miles an hour. The pressure was 30.23 inches and steady. Elsewhere across central Minnesota, skies ranged from sunny to mostly sunny, and temperatures were between 70 and 72 degrees. Around the state, skies ranged from sunny to mostly sunny, and temperatures were between 68 and 71 degrees. Once again at 9 a.m., in Buffalo, it was 70 degrees under sunny skies. And in Maple Lake, it was 72 degrees under sunny skies. 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The current time is 10 a.m. Central Daylight Time. Now here is the hazardous weather outlook for portions of central Minnesota, south central Minnesota, southwest Minnesota, and west central Minnesota. For today and tonight, line or multiple clusters of thunderstorms is expected to spread east from the Dakotas this evening. A few may strong to severe, with the main hazards being severe wind and large hail. The threat will diminish as the storms progress east through Minnesota. And now the extended outlook for the period Thursday through Tuesday. Additional storms are expected Thursday and Friday, with conditional risks for severe hail and wind when any stronger cells develop. Spotter information statement, Skywarn spotter activation will not be needed. Now the forecast for central Minnesota, from St. Cloud to the northwest Twin Cities suburbs. This afternoon, mostly sunny. Highs in the lower 80s. South winds 10 to 15 miles an hour. Tonight, partly cloudy in the evening, then mostly cloudy with a 50% chance of thunderstorms overnight. Lows around 60. South winds 10 to 15 miles an hour. Thursday, mostly cloudy. Chance of rain showers in the morning, then chance of thunderstorms in the afternoon. Highs in the lower 80s. Southwest winds 5 to 15 miles an hour. Chance of precipitation 50%. Thursday night, mostly cloudy. Chance of thunderstorms in the evening, then rain showers likely overnight. Lows around 60. Southwest winds up to 10 miles an hour. Chance of precipitation 70%. Friday, chance of rain showers in the morning, then rain showers likely and chance of thunderstorms in the afternoon. Highs in the lower 80s. Chance of precipitation 70%. Friday night,
mostly clear. Lows in the upper 50s. Saturday, sunny. Highs in the mid 80s. Saturday night and Sunday, mostly clear. Lows around 60. Highs in the mid 80s. Sunday night, partly cloudy. A 30% chance of showers overnight. Lows in the mid 60s. Monday, partly sunny. Chance of showers. Highs in the mid 80s. Chance of showers 50%. Monday night, mostly cloudy. Chance of thunderstorms in the evening, then chance of showers overnight. Lows in the mid 60s. Chance of precipitation 50%. Tuesday, mostly sunny. Chance of showers in the afternoon. Highs in the upper 80s. Chance of showers 40%. Again, the forecast for central Minnesota, from St. Cloud to the northwest Twin Cities suburbs for this afternoon, mostly sunny. Highs in the lower 80s. South winds 10 to 15 miles an hour. 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The current time is 10:04 a.m. Central Daylight Time. Now here is the hazardous weather outlook for portions of central Minnesota, south central Minnesota, southwest Minnesota, and west central Minnesota. For today and tonight, a line or multiple clusters of thunderstorms is expected to spread east from the Dakota this evening. A few may strong to severe, with the main hazards being severe wind and large hail. The threat will diminish as the storms progress east through Minnesota. And now the extended outlook for the period Thursday through Tuesday. Additional storms are expected Thursday and Friday, with conditional risks for severe hail and wind when any stronger cells develop. Spotter information statement: Skywarn spotter activation will not be needed. Now the forecast for central Minnesota, from St. Cloud to the northwest Twin Cities suburbs. This afternoon, mostly sunny. Highs in the lower 80s. South winds 10 to 15 miles an hour. Tonight, partly cloudy in the evening, then mostly cloudy with a 50% chance of thunderstorms overnight. Lows around 60. South winds 10 to 15 miles an hour. Thursday, mostly cloudy. Chance of rain showers in the morning, then chance of thunderstorms in the afternoon. Highs in the lower 80s. Southwest winds 5 to 15 miles an hour. Chance of precipitation 50%. Thursday night, mostly cloudy. Chance of thunderstorms in the evening, then rain showers likely overnight. Lows around 60. Southwest winds up to 10 miles an hour. Chance of precipitation 70%. Friday, chance of rain showers in the morning, then rain showers likely and chance of thunderstorms in the afternoon. Highs in the lower 80s. Chance of precipitation 70%. Friday night, mostly clear. Lows in the upper 50s. Saturday, sunny. Highs in the mid 80s. Saturday night and Sunday, mostly clear. Lows around 60. Highs in the mid 80s. Sunday night, partly cloudy. A 30% chance of showers overnight. Lows in the mid 60s. Monday, partly sunny. Chance of showers. Highs in the mid 80s. Chance of showers 50%. Monday night, mostly cloudy. Chance of thunderstorms in the evening, then chance of showers overnight. Lows in the mid 60s. Chance of precipitation 50%. Tuesday, mostly sunny. Chance of showers in the afternoon. Highs in the upper 80s. Chance of showers 40%. Again, the forecast for central Minnesota, from St. Cloud to the northwest Twin Cities suburbs for this afternoon, mostly sunny. Highs in the lower 80s. South winds 10 to 15 miles an hour.
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The current time is 10:08 a.m. Central Daylight Time. Now here is the hazardous weather outlook for portions of central Minnesota, south central Minnesota, southwest Minnesota, and west central Minnesota. For today and tonight, a line or multiple clusters of thunderstorms is expected to spread east from the Dakota this evening. A few may strong to severe, with the main hazards being severe wind and large hail. The threat will diminish as the storms progress east through Minnesota. And now the extended outlook for the period Thursday through Tuesday. Additional storms are expected Thursday and Friday, with conditional risks for severe hail and wind when any stronger cells develop. Spotter information statement: Skywarn spotter activation will not be needed. Now the forecast for central Minnesota, from St. Cloud to the northwest Twin Cities suburbs. This afternoon, mostly sunny. Highs in the lower 80s. South winds 10 to 15 miles an hour. Tonight, partly cloudy in the evening, then mostly cloudy with a 50% chance of thunderstorms overnight. Lows around 60. South winds 10 to 15 miles an hour. Thursday, mostly cloudy. Chance of rain showers in the morning, then chance of thunderstorms in the afternoon. Highs in the lower 80s. Southwest winds 5 to 15 miles an hour. Chance of precipitation 50%. Thursday night, mostly cloudy. Chance of thunderstorms in the evening, then rain showers likely overnight. Lows around 60. Southwest winds up to 10 miles an hour. Chance of precipitation 70%. Friday, chance of rain showers in the morning, then rain showers likely and chance of thunderstorms in the afternoon. Highs in the lower 80s. Chance of precipitation 70%. Friday night, mostly clear. Lows in the upper 50s. Saturday, sunny. Highs in the mid 80s. Saturday night and Sunday, mostly clear. Lows around 60. Highs in the mid 80s. Sunday night, partly cloudy. A 30% chance of showers overnight. Lows in the mid 60s. Monday, partly sunny. Chance of showers. Highs in the mid 80s. Chance of showers 50%. Monday night, mostly cloudy. Chance of thunderstorms in the evening, then chance of showers overnight. Lows in the mid 60s. Chance of precipitation 50%. Tuesday, mostly sunny. Chance of showers in the afternoon. Highs in the upper 80s. Chance of showers 40%. Again, the forecast for central Minnesota, from St. Cloud to the northwest Twin Cities suburbs for this afternoon, mostly sunny. Highs in the lower 80s. South winds 10 to 15 miles an hour. 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The current time is 10:11 a.m. Central Daylight Time. Now here is the hazardous weather outlook for portions of central Minnesota, south central Minnesota, southwest Minnesota, and west central Minnesota. For today and tonight, a line or multiple clusters of thunderstorms is expected to spread east from the Dakota this evening. A few may strong to severe, with the main hazards being severe wind and large hail. The threat will diminish as the storms progress east through Minnesota. And now the extended outlook for the period Thursday through Tuesday. Additional storms are expected Thursday and Friday, with conditional risks for severe hail and wind when any stronger cells develop. Spotter information statement: Skywarn spotter activation will not be needed.
Now the forecast for central Minnesota, from St. Cloud to the northwest Twin Cities suburbs. This afternoon, mostly sunny.

Sunny. Highs in the lower 80s. South winds 10 to 15 miles an hour. Tonight, partly cloudy in the evening, then mostly cloudy with a 50% chance of thunderstorms overnight. Lows around 60. South winds 10 to 15 miles an hour. Thursday, mostly cloudy. Chance of rain showers in the morning, then chance of thunderstorms in the afternoon. Highs in the lower 80s. Southwest winds 5 to 15 miles an hour. Chance of precipitation 50%. Thursday night, mostly cloudy. Chance of thunderstorms in the evening, then rain showers likely overnight. Lows around 60. Southwest winds up to 10 miles an hour. Chance of precipitation 70%. Friday, chance of rain showers in the morning, then rain showers likely and chance of thunderstorms in the afternoon. Highs in the lower 80s. Chance of precipitation 70%. Friday night, mostly clear. Lows in the upper 50s. Saturday, sunny. Highs in the mid 80s. Saturday night and Sunday, mostly clear. Lows around 60. Highs in the mid 80s. Sunday night, partly cloudy. A 30% chance of showers overnight. Lows in the mid 60s. Monday, partly sunny. Chance of showers. Highs in the mid 80s. Chance of showers 50%. Monday night, mostly cloudy. Chance of thunderstorms in the evening, then chance of showers overnight. Lows in the mid 60s. Chance of precipitation 50%. Tuesday, mostly sunny. Chance of showers in the afternoon. Highs in the upper 80s. Chance of showers 40%. Again, the forecast for central Minnesota, from St. Cloud to the northwest Twin Cities suburbs for this afternoon, mostly sunny. Highs in the lower 80s. South winds 10 to 15 miles an hour. 10 a.m. in Buffalo, it was sunny. The temperature was 75 degrees, the dew point was 48, and the relative humidity was 38%. The wind was south at 10 miles an hour. The pressure was 30.21 inches and steady. In Maple Lake, it was sunny. The temperature was 75 degrees, the dew point was 45, and the relative humidity was 34%. The wind was south at 8 miles an hour. The pressure was 30.22 inches and steady. Elsewhere across central Minnesota, skies ranged from sunny to mostly sunny, and temperatures were between 73 and 77 degrees. Around the state, skies ranged from sunny to mostly sunny, and temperatures were between 72 and 76 degrees. Once again at 10 a.m., in Buffalo, it was 75 degrees under sunny skies. And in Maple Lake, it was 75 degrees under sunny skies. This is weather radio station WNG676 Clearwater, broadcasting on a frequency of 162.50 MHz. 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The current time is 10:16 a.m. Central Daylight Time. Now here is the hazardous weather outlook for portions of central Minnesota, south central Minnesota, southwest Minnesota and west central Minnesota. For today and tonight, a line or multiple clusters of thunderstorms is expected to spread east from the Dakota this evening. A few may strong to severe, with the main hazards being severe wind and large hail. The threat will diminish as the storms progress east through Minnesota. And now the extended outlook for the period Thursday through Tuesday. Additional storms are expected Thursday and Friday, with conditional risks for severe hail and wind when any stronger cells develop. Spotter information statement, Skywarn spotter activation will not be needed. Now the forecast for central Minnesota, from St. Cloud to the northwest Twin Cities suburbs. This afternoon, mostly sunny. Highs in the lower 80s. South winds 10 to 15 miles an hour. Tonight, partly cloudy in the evening,
then most

Highs in the mid-80s. Saturday night and Sunday, mostly clear. Lows around 60. Highs in the mid-80s. Sunday night, partly cloudy. A 30% chance of showers overnight. Lows in the mid-60s. Monday, partly sunny. Chance of showers. Highs in the mid-80s. Chance of showers 50%. Monday night, mostly cloudy. Chance of thunderstorms in the evening, then chance of showers overnight. Lows in the mid-60s. Chance of precipitation 50%. Tuesday, mostly sunny. Chance of showers in the afternoon. Highs in the upper 80s. Chance of showers 40%. Again, the forecast for central Minnesota, from St. Cloud to the northwest Twin Cities suburbs for this afternoon, mostly sunny. Highs in the lower 80s. South winds 10 to 15 miles an hour. At 10 a.m., in Buffalo, it was sunny. The temperature was 75 degrees, the dew point was 48, and the relative humidity was 38%. The wind was south at 10 miles an hour. The pressure was 30.21 inches and steady. In Maple Lake, it was sunny. The temperature was 75 degrees, the dew point was 45, and the relative humidity was 34%. The wind was south at 8 miles an hour. The pressure was 30.22 inches and steady. Elsewhere across central Minnesota, skies ranged from sunny to mostly sunny, and temperatures were between 73 and 77 degrees. Around the state, skies ranged from sunny to mostly sunny, and temperatures were between 72 and 76 degrees. Once again at 10 a.m., in Buffalo, it was 75 degrees under sunny skies. And in Maple Lake, it was 75 degrees under sunny skies. 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The current time is 10:36 a.m. Central Daylight Time. Now here is the hazardous weather outlook for portions of central Minnesota, south central Minnesota, southwest Minnesota, and west central Minnesota. For today and tonight, line or multiple clusters of thunderstorms is expected to spread east from the Dakota this evening. A few may strong to severe, with the main hazards being severe wind and large hail. The threat will diminish as the storms progress east through Minnesota. And now the extended outlook for the period Thursday through Tuesday. Additional storms are expected Thursday and Friday, with conditional risks for severe hail and wind when any stronger cells develop. Spotter information statement, Skywarn spotter activation will not be needed. Now the forecast for central Minnesota, from St. Cloud to the northwest Twin Cities suburbs. This afternoon, mostly sunny. Highs in the lower 80s. South winds 10 to 15 miles an hour. Tonight, partly cloudy in the evening, then mostly cloudy with a 50% chance of thunderstorms overnight. Lows around 60. South winds 10 to 15 miles an hour. Thursday, mostly cloudy. Chance of rain showers in the morning, then chance of thunderstorms in the afternoon. Highs in the lower 80s. Southwest winds 5 to 15 miles an hour. Chance of precipitation 50%. Thursday night, mostly cloudy. Chance of thunderstorms in the evening, then rain showers likely overnight. Lows around 60. Southwest winds up to 10 miles an hour. Chance of precipitation 70%. Friday, chance of rain showers in the morning, then rain showers likely and chance of thunderstorms in the afternoon. Highs in the lower 80s. Chance of precipitation 70%. Friday night, mostly clear. Lows in the upper 50s. Saturday, sunny. Highs in the mid-80s. Saturday night and Sunday, mostly clear. Lows around 60. Highs in the mid-80s.

Sunday night, partly cloudy. A 30% chance of showers overnight. Lows in the mid-60s. Monday, partly sunny. Chance of showers. Highs in the mid-80s. Chance of showers 50%. Monday night, mostly cloudy. Chance of thunderstorms in the evening, then chance of showers overnight. Lows in the mid-60s. Chance of precipitation 50%. Tuesday, mostly sunny. Chance of showers in the afternoon. Highs in the upper 80s. Chance of showers 40%. Again, the forecast for central Minnesota, from St. Cloud to the northwest Twin Cities suburbs for this afternoon, mostly sunny. Highs in the lower 80s. South winds 10 to 15 miles an hour. At 10 a.m., in Buffalo, it was sunny. The temperature was 75 degrees, the dew point was 48, and the relative humidity was 38%. The wind was south at 10 miles an hour. The pressure was 30.21 inches and steady. In Maple Lake, it was sunny. The temperature was 75 degrees, the dew point was 45, and the relative humidity was 34%. The wind was south at 8 miles an hour. The pressure was 30.22 inches and steady. Elsewhere across central Minnesota, skies ranged from sunny to mostly sunny, and temperatures were between 73 and 77 degrees. Around the state, skies ranged from sunny to mostly sunny, and temperatures were between 72 and 76 degrees. Once again at 10 a.m., in Buffalo, it was 75 degrees under sunny skies. And in Maple Lake, it was 75 degrees under sunny skies. 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The current time is 10:40 a.m. Central Daylight Time. Now here is the hazardous weather outlook for portions of central Minnesota, south central Minnesota, southwest Minnesota, and west central Minnesota. For today and tonight, a line or multiple clusters of thunderstorms is expected to spread east from the Dakota this evening. A few may strong to severe, with the main hazards being severe wind and large hail. The threat will diminish as the storms progress east through Minnesota. And now the extended outlook for the period Thursday through Tuesday. Additional storms are expected Thursday and Friday, with conditional risks for severe hail and wind when any stronger cells develop. Spotter information statement: Skywarn spotter activation will not be needed. Now the forecast for central Minnesota, from St. Cloud to the northwest Twin Cities suburbs. This afternoon, mostly sunny. Highs in the lower 80s. South winds 10 to 15 miles an hour. Tonight, partly cloudy in the evening, then mostly cloudy with a 50% chance of thunderstorms overnight. Lows around 60. South winds 10 to 15 miles an hour. Thursday, mostly cloudy. Chance of rain showers in the morning, then chance of thunderstorms in the afternoon. Highs in the lower 80s. Southwest winds 5 to 15 miles an hour. Chance of precipitation 50%. Thursday night, mostly cloudy. Chance of thunderstorms in the evening, then rain showers likely overnight. Lows around 60. Southwest winds up to 10 miles an hour. Chance of precipitation 70%. Friday, chance of rain showers in the morning, then rain showers likely and chance of thunderstorms in the afternoon. Highs in the lower 80s. Chance of precipitation 70%. Friday night, mostly clear. Lows in the upper 50s. Saturday, sunny. Highs in the mid-80s. Saturday night and Sunday, mostly clear. Lows around 60. Highs in the mid-80s. Sunday night, partly cloudy. A 30% chance of showers overnight. Lows in the mid-60s. Monday,
partly sunny. Chance of showers. Highs in the mid-80s. Chance of showers 50%. Monday night, mostly cloudy. Chance of thunderstorms in the evening, then chance of showers overnight. Lows in the mid-60s. Chance of precipitation 50%. Tuesday, mostly sunny. Chance of showers in the afternoon. Highs in the upper 80s. Chance of showers 40%. Again, the forecast for central Minnesota, from St. Cloud to the northwest Twin Cities suburbs for this afternoon, mostly sunny. Highs in the lower 80s. South winds 10 to 15 miles an hour. At 10 a.m., in Buffalo, it was sunny. The temperature was 75 degrees, the dew point was 48, and the relative humidity was 38%. The wind was south at 10 miles an hour. The pressure was 30.21 inches and steady. In Maple Lake, it was sunny. The temperature was 75 degrees, the dew point was 45, and the relative humidity was 34%. The wind was south at 8 miles an hour. The pressure was 30.22 inches and steady. Elsewhere across central Minnesota, skies ranged from sunny to mostly sunny, and temperatures were between 73 and 77 degrees. Around the state, skies ranged from sunny to mostly sunny, and temperatures were between 72 and 76 degrees. Once again at 10 a.m., in Buffalo, it was 75 degrees under sunny skies. And in Maple Lake, it was 75 degrees under sunny skies. 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The current time is 10:45 a.m. Central Daylight Time. Now here is the hazardous weather outlook for portions of central Minnesota, south central Minnesota, southwest Minnesota, and west central Minnesota. For today and tonight, a line or multiple clusters of thunderstorms is expected to spread east from the Dakotas this evening. A few may strong to severe, with the main hazards being severe wind and large hail. The threat will diminish as the storms progress east through Minnesota. And now the extended outlook for the period Thursday through Tuesday. Additional storms are expected Thursday and Friday, with conditional risks for severe hail and wind when any stronger cells develop. Spotter information statement: Skywarn spotter activation will not be needed. Now the forecast for central Minnesota, from St. Cloud to the northwest Twin Cities suburbs. This afternoon, mostly sunny. Highs in the lower 80s. South winds 10 to 15 miles an hour. Tonight, partly cloudy in the evening, then mostly cloudy with a 50% chance of thunderstorms overnight. Lows around 60. South winds 10 to 15 miles an hour. Thursday, mostly cloudy. Chance of rain showers in the morning, then chance of thunderstorms in the afternoon. Highs in the lower 80s. Southwest winds 5 to 15 miles an hour. Chance of precipitation 50%. Thursday night, mostly cloudy. Chance of thunderstorms in the evening, then rain showers likely overnight. Lows around 60. Southwest winds up to 10 miles an hour. Chance of precipitation 70%. Friday, chance of rain showers in the morning, then rain showers likely and chance of thunderstorms in the afternoon. Highs in the lower 80s. Chance of precipitation 70%. Friday night, mostly clear. Lows in the upper 50s. Saturday, sunny. Highs in the mid-80s. Saturday night and Sunday, mostly clear. Lows around 60. Highs in the mid-80s. Sunday night, partly cloudy. A 30% chance of showers overnight. Lows in the mid-60s. Monday, partly sunny. Chance of showers. Highs in the mid-80s. Chance of showers 50%.
Monday night, mostly cloudy. Chance of thunderstorms in the evening, then chance of showers overnight. Lows in the mid-60s. Chance of precipitation 50%. Tuesday, mostly sunny. Chance of showers in the afternoon. Highs in the upper 80s. Chance of showers 40%. Again, the forecast for central Minnesota, from St. Cloud to the northwest Twin Cities suburbs for this afternoon, mostly sunny. Highs in the lower 80s. South winds 10 to 15 miles an hour. At 10 a.m., in Buffalo, it was sunny. The temperature was 75 degrees, the dew point was 48, and the relative humidity was 38%. The wind was south at 10 miles an hour. The pressure was 30.21 inches and steady. In Maple Lake, it was sunny. The temperature was 75 degrees, the dew point was 45, and the relative humidity was 34%. The wind was south at 8 miles an hour. The pressure was 30.22 inches and steady. Elsewhere across central Minnesota, skies ranged from sunny to mostly sunny, and temperatures were between 73 and 77 degrees. Around the state, skies ranged from sunny to mostly sunny, and temperatures were between 72 and 76 degrees. Once again at 10 a.m., in Buffalo, it was 75 degrees under sunny skies. And in Maple Lake, it was 75 degrees under sunny skies. 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The current time is 10:50 a.m. Central Daylight Time. Now here is the hazardous weather outlook for portions of central Minnesota, south central Minnesota, southwest Minnesota, and west central Minnesota. For today and tonight, line or multiple clusters of thunderstorms is expected to spread east from the Dakota this evening. A few may strong to severe, with the main hazards being severe wind and large hail. The threat will diminish as the storms progress east through Minnesota. And now the extended outlook for the period Thursday through Tuesday. Additional storms are expected Thursday and Friday, with conditional risks for severe hail and wind when any stronger cells develop. Spotter information statement, Skywarn spotter activation will not be needed. Now the forecast for central Minnesota, from St. Cloud to the northwest Twin Cities suburbs. This afternoon, mostly sunny. Highs in the lower 80s. South winds 10 to 15 miles an hour. Tonight, partly cloudy in the evening, then mostly cloudy with a 50% chance of thunderstorms overnight. Lows around 60. South winds 10 to 15 miles an hour. Thursday, mostly cloudy. Chance of rain showers in the morning, then chance of thunderstorms in the afternoon. Highs in the lower 80s. Southwest winds 5 to 15 miles an hour. Chance of precipitation 50%. Thursday night, mostly cloudy. Chance of thunderstorms in the evening, then rain showers likely overnight. Lows around 60. Southwest winds up to 10 miles an hour. Chance of precipitation 70%. Friday, chance of rain showers in the morning, then rain showers likely, and chance of thunderstorms in the afternoon. Highs in the lower 80s. Chance of precipitation 70%. Friday night, mostly clear. Lows in the upper 50s. Saturday, sunny. Highs in the mid-80s. Saturday night and Sunday, mostly clear. Lows around 60. Highs in the mid-80s. Sunday night, partly cloudy. A 30% chance of showers overnight. Lows in the mid-60s. Monday, partly sunny. Chance of showers. Highs in the mid-80s. Chance of showers 50%. Monday night, mostly cloudy. Chance of thunderstorms in the evening, then chance of showers overnight. Lows in the mid-60s.
Chance of precipitation 50%. Tuesday, mostly sunny. Chance of showers in the afternoon. Highs in the upper 80s. Chance of showers 40%. Again, the forecast for central Minnesota, from St. Cloud to the northwest Twin Cities suburbs for this afternoon, mostly sunny. Highs in the lower 80s. South winds 10 to 15 miles an hour. At 10 a.m., in Buffalo, it was sunny. The temperature was 75 degrees, the dew point was 48, and the relative humidity was 38%. The wind was south at 10 miles an hour. The pressure was 30.21 inches and steady. In Maple Lake, it was sunny. The temperature was 75 degrees, the dew point was 45, and the relative humidity was 34%. The wind was south at 8 miles an hour. The pressure was 30.22 inches and steady. Elsewhere across central Minnesota, skies ranged from sunny to mostly sunny, and temperatures were between 73 and 77 degrees. Around the state, skies ranged from sunny to mostly sunny, and temperatures were between 72 and 76 degrees. Once again at 10 a.m., in Buffalo, it was 75 degrees under sunny skies. And in Maple Lake, it was 75 degrees under sunny skies. This is weather radio station WNG676 Clearwater, broadcasting on a frequency of 162.50 MHz. 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The current time is 10:55 a.m. Central Daylight Time. Now here is the hazardous weather outlook for portions of central Minnesota, south central Minnesota, southwest Minnesota, and west central Minnesota. For today and tonight, a line or multiple clusters of thunderstorms is expected to spread east from the Dakota this evening. A few may strong to severe, with the main hazards being severe wind and large hail. The threat will diminish as the storms progress east through Minnesota. And now the extended outlook for the period Thursday through Tuesday. Additional storms are expected Thursday and Friday, with conditional risks for severe hail and wind when any stronger cells develop. Spotter information statement: Skywarn spotter activation will not be needed. Now the forecast for central Minnesota, from St. Cloud to the northwest Twin Cities suburbs. This afternoon, mostly sunny. Highs in the lower 80s. South winds 10 to 15 miles an hour. Tonight, partly cloudy in the evening, then mostly cloudy with a 50% chance of thunderstorms overnight. Lows around 60. South winds 10 to 15 miles an hour. Thursday, mostly cloudy. Chance of rain showers in the morning, then chance of thunderstorms in the afternoon. Highs in the lower 80s. Southwest winds 5 to 15 miles an hour. Chance of precipitation 50%. Thursday night, mostly cloudy. Chance of thunderstorms in the evening, then rain showers likely overnight. Lows around 60. Southwest winds up to 10 miles an hour. Chance of precipitation 70%. Friday, chance of rain showers in the morning, then rain showers likely and chance of thunderstorms in the afternoon. Highs in the lower 80s. Chance of precipitation 70%. Friday night, mostly clear. Lows in the upper 50s. Saturday, sunny. Highs in the mid 80s. Saturday night and Sunday, mostly clear. Lows around 60. Highs in the mid 80s. Sunday night, partly cloudy. A 30% chance of showers overnight. Lows in the mid-60s. Monday, partly sunny. Chance of showers. Highs in the mid-80s. Chance of showers 50%. Monday night, mostly cloudy. Chance of thunderstorms in the evening, then chance of showers overnight. Lows in the mid-60s. Chance of precipitation 50%. Tuesday, mostly sunny. Chance of showers in the afternoon.
Highs in the upper 80s. Chance of showers 40%. Again, the forecast for central Minnesota, from St. Cloud to the northwest Twin Cities suburbs for this afternoon, mostly sunny. Highs in the lower 80s. South winds 10 to 15 miles an hour. 10 a.m. in Buffalo, it was sunny. The temperature was 75 degrees, the dew point was 48, and the relative humidity was 38%. The wind was south at 10 miles an hour. The pressure was 30.21 inches and steady. In Maple Lake, it was sunny. The temperature was 75 degrees, the dew point was 45, and the relative humidity was 34%. The wind was south at 8 miles an hour. The pressure was 30.22 inches and steady. Elsewhere across central Minnesota, skies ranged from sunny to mostly sunny, and temperatures were between 73 and 77 degrees. Around the state, skies ranged from sunny to mostly sunny, and temperatures were between 72 and 76 degrees. Once again at 10 a.m., in Buffalo, it was 75 degrees under sunny skies. And in Maple Lake, it was 75 degrees under sunny skies. This is weather radio station WNG676 Clearwater, broadcasting on a frequency of 162.50 MHz. 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The current time is 11 a.m. Central Daylight Time. Now here is the hazardous weather outlook for portions of central Minnesota, south central Minnesota, southwest Minnesota, and west central Minnesota. For today and tonight, line or multiple clusters of thunderstorms is expected to spread east from the Dakotas this evening. A few may strong to severe, with the main hazards being severe wind and large hail. The threat will diminish as the storms progress east through Minnesota. And now the extended outlook for the period Thursday through Tuesday. Additional storms are expected Thursday and Friday, with conditional risks for severe hail and wind when any stronger cells develop. Spotter information statement: Skywarn's spotter activation will not be needed. Now the forecast for central Minnesota, from St. Cloud to the northwest Twin Cities suburbs. This afternoon, mostly sunny. Highs in the lower 80s. South winds 10 to 15 miles an hour. Tonight, partly cloudy in the evening, then mostly cloudy with a 50% chance of thunderstorms overnight. Lows around 60. South winds 10 to 15 miles an hour. Thursday, mostly cloudy. Chance of rain showers in the morning, then chance of thunderstorms in the afternoon. Highs in the lower 80s. Southwest winds 5 to 15 miles an hour. Chance of precipitation 50%. Thursday night, mostly cloudy. Chance of thunderstorms in the evening, then rain showers likely overnight. Lows around 60. Southwest winds up to 10 miles an hour. Chance of precipitation 70%. Friday, chance of rain showers in the morning, then rain showers likely and chance of thunderstorms in the afternoon. Highs in the lower 80s. Chance of precipitation 70%. Friday night, mostly clear. Lows in the upper 50s. Saturday, sunny. Highs in the mid 80s. Saturday night and Sunday, mostly clear. Lows around 60. Highs in the mid 80s. Sunday night, partly cloudy. A 30% chance of showers overnight. Lows in the mid-60s. Monday, partly sunny. Chance of showers. Highs in the mid-80s. Chance of showers 50%. Monday night, mostly cloudy. Chance of thunderstorms in the evening, then chance of showers overnight. Lows in the mid-60s. Chance of precipitation 50%. Tuesday, mostly sunny. Chance of showers in the afternoon. Highs in the upper 80s. Chance of showers 40%. Again, the forecast for central Minnesota,
from St. Cloud to the northwest Twin Cities suburbs for this afternoon, mostly sunny. Highs in the lower 80s. South winds 10 to 15 miles an hour. 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The current time is 11:04 a.m. Central Daylight Time. Now here is the hazardous weather outlook for portions of central Minnesota, south central Minnesota, southwest Minnesota, and west central Minnesota. For today and tonight, a line or multiple clusters of thunderstorms is expected to spread east from the Dakota this evening. A few may strong to severe, with the main hazards being severe wind and large hail. The threat will diminish as the storms progress east through Minnesota. And now the extended outlook for the period Thursday through Tuesday. Additional storms are expected Thursday and Friday, with conditional risks for severe hail and wind when any stronger cells develop. Spotter information statement: Skywarn spotter activation will not be needed. Now the forecast for central Minnesota, from St. Cloud to the northwest Twin Cities suburbs. This afternoon, mostly sunny. Highs in the lower 80s. South winds 10 to 15 miles an hour. Tonight, partly cloudy in the evening, then mostly cloudy with a 50% chance of thunderstorms overnight. Lows around 60. South winds 10 to 15 miles an hour. Thursday, mostly cloudy. Chance of rain showers in the morning, then chance of thunderstorms in the afternoon. Highs in the lower 80s. Southwest winds 5 to 15 miles an hour. Chance of precipitation 50%. Thursday night, mostly cloudy. Chance of thunderstorms in the evening, then rain showers likely overnight. Lows around 60. Southwest winds up to 10 miles an hour. Chance of precipitation 70%. Friday, chance of rain showers in the morning, then rain showers likely and chance of thunderstorms in the afternoon. Highs in the lower 80s. Chance of precipitation 70%. Friday night, mostly clear. Lows in the upper 50s. Saturday, sunny. Highs in the mid 80s. Saturday night and Sunday, mostly clear. Lows around 60. Highs in the mid 80s. Sunday night, partly cloudy. A 30% chance of showers overnight. Lows in the mid-60s. Monday, partly sunny. Chance of showers. Highs in the mid-80s. Chance of showers 50%. Monday night, mostly cloudy. Chance of thunderstorms in the evening, then chance of showers overnight. Lows in the mid-60s. Chance of precipitation 50%. Tuesday, mostly sunny. Chance of showers in the afternoon. Highs in the upper 80s. Chance of showers 40%. Again, the forecast for central Minnesota, from St. Cloud to the northwest Twin Cities suburbs for this afternoon, mostly sunny. Highs in the lower 80s. South winds 10 to 15 miles an hour. 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The current time is 11:07 a.m. Central Daylight Time. Now here is the hazardous weather outlook for portions of central Minnesota, south central Minnesota, southwest Minnesota, and west central Minnesota. For today and tonight, a line or multiple clusters of thunderstorms is expected to spread east from the Dakota this evening. A few may strong to severe, with the main hazards being severe wind and large hail. The threat will diminish as the storms progress east through Minnesota. And now the extended outlook for the period Thursday through Tuesday. Additional storms are expected Thursday and Friday,
with conditional risks for severe hail and wind when any stronger cells develop. Spotter information statement. Sky warns spotter activation will not be needed. Now the forecast for central Minnesota, from St. Cloud to the northwest Twin Cities suburbs. This afternoon, mostly sunny. Highs in the lower 80s. South winds 10 to 15 miles an hour. Tonight, partly cloudy in the evening, then mostly cloudy with a 50% chance of thunderstorms overnight. Lows around 60. South winds 10 to 15 miles an hour. Thursday, mostly cloudy. Chance of rain showers in the morning, then chance of thunderstorms in the afternoon. Highs in the lower 80s. Southwest winds 5 to 15 miles an hour. Chance of precipitation 50%. Thursday night, mostly cloudy. Chance of thunderstorms in the evening, then rain showers likely overnight. Lows around 60. Southwest winds up to 10 miles an hour. Chance of precipitation 70%. Friday, chance of rain showers in the morning, then rain showers likely and chance of thunderstorms in the afternoon. Highs in the lower 80s. Chance of precipitation 70%. Friday night, mostly clear. Lows in the upper 50s. Saturday, sunny. Highs in the mid 80s. Saturday night and Sunday, mostly clear. Lows around 60. Highs in the mid 80s. Sunday night, partly cloudy. A 30% chance of showers overnight. Lows in the mid 60s. Monday, partly sunny. Chance of showers. Highs in the mid 80s. Chance of showers 50%. Monday night, mostly cloudy. Chance of thunderstorms in the evening, then chance of showers overnight. Lows in the mid-60s. Chance of precipitation 50%. Tuesday, mostly sunny. Chance of showers in the afternoon. Highs in the upper 80s. Chance of showers 40%. Again, the forecast for central Minnesota, from St. Cloud to the northwest Twin Cities suburbs for this afternoon, mostly sunny. Highs in the lower 80s. South winds 10 to 15 miles an hour. 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The current time is 11:11 a.m. Central Daylight Time. Now here is the hazardous weather outlook for portions of central Minnesota, south central Minnesota, southwest Minnesota, and west central Minnesota for today and tonight. A line or multiple clusters of thunderstorms is expected to spread east from the Dakota this evening. A few may strong to severe, with the main hazards being severe wind and large hail. The threat will diminish as the storms progress east through Minnesota. And now the extended outlook for the period Thursday through Tuesday. Additional storms are expected Thursday and Friday, with conditional risks for severe hail and wind when any stronger cells develop. Spotter information statement. Sky warns spotter activation will not be needed. Now the forecast for central Minnesota, from St. Cloud to the northwest Twin Cities suburbs. This afternoon, mostly sunny. Highs in the lower 80s. South winds 10 to 15 miles an hour. Tonight, partly cloudy in the evening, then mostly cloudy with a 50% chance of thunderstorms overnight. Lows around 60. South winds 10 to 15 miles an hour. Thursday, mostly cloudy. Chance of rain showers in the morning, then chance of thunderstorms in the afternoon. Highs in the lower 80s. Southwest winds 5 to 15 miles an hour. Chance of precipitation 50%. Thursday night, mostly cloudy. Chance of thunderstorms in the evening, then rain showers likely overnight. Lows around 60. Southwest winds up to 10 miles an hour. Chance of precipitation 70%.
Friday, chance of rain showers in the morning, then rain showers likely and chance of thunderstorms in the afternoon. Highs in the lower 80s. Chance of precipitation 70%. Friday night, mostly clear. Lows in the upper 50s. Saturday, sunny. Highs in the mid 80s. Saturday night and Sunday, mostly clear. Lows around 60. Highs in the mid 80s. Sunday night, partly cloudy. A 30% chance of showers overnight. Lows in the mid 60s. Monday, partly sunny. Chance of showers. Highs in the mid 80s. Chance of showers 50%. Monday night, mostly cloudy. Chance of thunderstorms in the evening, then chance of showers overnight. Lows in the mid-60s. Chance of precipitation 50%. Tuesday, mostly sunny. Chance of showers in the afternoon. Highs in the upper 80s. Chance of showers 40%. Again, the forecast for central Minnesota, from St. Cloud to the northwest Twin Cities suburbs for this afternoon, mostly sunny. Highs in the lower 80s. South winds 10 to 15 miles an hour. At 11 a.m., in Buffalo, it was sunny. The temperature was 79 degrees, the dew point was 48, and the relative humidity was 34%. The wind was south at 9 miles an hour. Pressure was 30.19 inches and falling. In Maple Lake, it was sunny. The temperature was 79 degrees, the dew point was 46, and the relative humidity was 31%. The wind was south at 12 miles an hour. The pressure was 30.21 inches and falling. Elsewhere across central Minnesota, temperatures were between 77 and 79 degrees. It was sunny at Anoka and Crystal. It was mostly sunny at the Twin Cities, St. Cloud, Princeton, Litchfield, and Little Falls. At Willmar, it was partly sunny. Around the state, temperatures were between 75 and 78 degrees. At Rochester, it was sunny. It was mostly sunny at Mankato, Brainerd, and Duluth. At International Falls, it was partly sunny. Once again at 11 a.m., in Buffalo, it was 79 degrees under sunny skies. And in Maple Lake, it was 79 degrees under sunny skies. 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The current time is 11:16 a.m. Central Daylight Time. Now here is the hazardous weather outlook for portions of central Minnesota, south central Minnesota, southwest Minnesota, and west central Minnesota. For today and tonight, a line or multiple clusters of thunderstorms is expected to spread east from the Dakota this evening. A few may strong to severe, with the main hazards being severe wind and large hail. The threat will diminish as the storms progress east through Minnesota. And now the extended outlook for the period Thursday through Tuesday. Additional storms are expected Thursday and Friday, with conditional risks for severe hail and wind when any stronger cells develop. Spotter information statement: Skywarn spotter activation will not be needed. Now the forecast for central Minnesota, from St. Cloud to the northwest Twin Cities suburbs. This afternoon, mostly sunny. Highs in the lower 80s. South winds 10 to 15 miles an hour. Tonight, partly cloudy in the evening, then mostly cloudy with a 50% chance of thunderstorms overnight. Lows around 60. South winds 10 to 15 miles an hour. Thursday, mostly cloudy. Chance of rain showers in the morning, then chance of thunderstorms in the afternoon. Highs in the lower 80s. Southwest winds 5 to 15 miles an hour. Chance of precipitation 50%. Thursday night, mostly cloudy. Chance of thunderstorms in the evening, then rain showers likely overnight.
Lows around 60. Southwest winds up to 10 miles an hour. Chance of precipitation 70%. Friday, chance of rain showers in the morning, then rain showers likely and chance of thunderstorms in the afternoon. Highs in the lower 80s. Chance of precipitation 70%. Friday night, mostly clear. Lows in the upper 50s. Saturday, sunny. Highs in the mid 80s. Saturday night and Sunday, mostly clear. Lows around 60. Highs in the mid 80s. Sunday night, partly cloudy. A 30% chance of showers overnight. Lows in the mid 60s. Monday, partly sunny. Chance of showers. Highs in the mid 80s. Chance of showers 50%. Monday night, mostly cloudy. Chance of thunderstorms in the evening, then chance of showers overnight. Lows in the mid 60s. Chance of precipitation 50%. Tuesday, mostly sunny. Chance of showers in the afternoon. Highs in the upper 80s. Chance of showers 40%. Again, the forecast for central Minnesota, from St. Cloud to the northwest Twin Cities suburbs for this afternoon, mostly sunny. Highs in the lower 80s. South winds 10 to 15 miles an hour. At 11 a.m., in Buffalo, it was sunny. The temperature was 79 degrees, the dew point was 48, and the relative humidity was 34%. The wind was south at 9 miles an hour. The pressure was 30.19 inches and falling. In Maple Lake, it was sunny. The temperature was 79 degrees, the dew point was 46, and the relative humidity was 31%. The wind was south at 12 miles an hour. The pressure was 30.21 inches and falling. Elsewhere across central Minnesota, temperatures were between 77 and 79 degrees. It was sunny at Anoka and Crystal. It was mostly sunny at the Twin Cities, St. Cloud, Princeton, Litchfield, and Little Falls. At Willmar, it was partly sunny. Around the state, temperatures were between 75 and 78 degrees. At Rochester, it was sunny. It was mostly sunny at Mankato, Brainerd, and Duluth. At International Falls, it was partly sunny. Once again at 11 a.m., in Buffalo, it was 79 degrees under sunny skies. And in Maple Lake, it was 79 degrees under sunny skies. 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The current time is 11:21 a.m. Central Daylight Time. Now here is the hazardous weather outlook for portions of central Minnesota, south central Minnesota, southwest Minnesota, and west central Minnesota. For today and tonight, line or multiple clusters of thunderstorms is expected to spread east from the Dakota this evening. A few may strong to severe, with the main hazards being severe wind and large hail. The threat will diminish as the storms progress east through Minnesota. And now the extended outlook for the period Thursday through Tuesday. Additional storms are expected Thursday and Friday, with conditional risks for severe hail and wind when any stronger cells develop. Spotter information statement: Skywarn spotter activation will not be needed. Now the forecast for central Minnesota, from St. Cloud to the northwest Twin Cities suburbs. This afternoon, mostly sunny. Highs in the lower 80s. South winds 10 to 15 miles an hour. Tonight, partly cloudy in the evening, then mostly cloudy with a 50% chance of thunderstorms overnight. Lows around 60. South winds 10 to 15 miles an hour. Thursday, mostly cloudy. Chance of rain showers in the morning, then chance of thunderstorms in the afternoon. Highs in the lower 80s. Southwest winds 5 to 15 miles an hour. Chance of precipitation 50%.
Thursday night, mostly cloudy. Chance of thunderstorms in the evening, then rain showers likely overnight. Lows around 60. Southwest winds up to 10 miles an hour. Chance of precipitation 70%. Friday, chance of rain showers in the morning, then rain showers likely and chance of thunderstorms in the afternoon. Highs in the lower 80s. Chance of precipitation 70%. Friday night, mostly clear. Lows in the upper 50s. Saturday, sunny. Highs in the mid 80s. Saturday night and Sunday, mostly clear. Lows around 60. Highs in the mid 80s. Sunday night, partly cloudy. A 30% chance of showers overnight. Lows in the mid 60s. Monday, partly sunny. Chance of showers. Highs in the mid 80s. Chance of showers 50%. Monday night, mostly cloudy. Chance of thunderstorms in the evening, then chance of showers overnight. Lows in the mid 60s. Chance of precipitation 50%. Tuesday, mostly sunny. Chance of showers in the afternoon. Highs in the upper 80s. Chance of showers 40%. Again, the forecast for central Minnesota, from St. Cloud to the northwest Twin Cities suburbs for this afternoon, mostly sunny. Highs in the lower 80s. South winds 10 to 15 miles an hour. At 11 a.m., in Buffalo, it was sunny. The temperature was 79 degrees, the dew point was 48, and the relative humidity was 34%. The wind was south at 9 miles an hour. The pressure was 30.19 inches and falling. In Maple Lake, it was sunny. The temperature was 79 degrees, the dew point was 46, and the relative humidity was 31%. The wind was south at 12 miles an hour. The pressure was 30.21 inches and falling. Elsewhere across central Minnesota, temperatures were between 77 and 79 degrees. It was sunny at Anoka and Crystal. It was mostly sunny at the Twin Cities, St. Cloud, Princeton, Litchfield, and Little Falls. At Willmar, it was partly sunny. Around the state, temperatures were between 75 and 78 degrees. At Rochester, it was sunny. It was mostly sunny at Mankato, Brainerd, and Duluth. At International Falls, it was partly sunny. Once again at 11 a.m., in Buffalo, it was 79 degrees under sunny skies. And in Maple Lake, it was 79 degrees under sunny skies. This is weather radio station WNG676 Clearwater, broadcasting on a frequency of 162.50 MHz. 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The current time is 11:27 a.m. Central Daylight Time. Now here is the hazardous weather outlook for portions of central Minnesota, south central Minnesota, southwest Minnesota, and west central Minnesota. For today and tonight, a line or multiple clusters of thunderstorms is expected to spread east from the Dakota this evening. A few may strong to severe, with the main hazards being severe wind and large hail. The threat will diminish as the storms progress east through Minnesota. And now the extended outlook for the period Thursday through Tuesday. Additional storms are expected Thursday and Friday, with conditional risks for severe hail and wind when any stronger cells develop. Spotter information statement: Skywarn spotter activation will not be needed. Now the forecast for central Minnesota, from St. Cloud to the northwest Twin Cities suburbs. This afternoon, mostly sunny. Highs in the lower 80s. South winds 10 to 15 miles an hour. Tonight, partly cloudy in the evening, then mostly cloudy with a 50% chance of thunderstorms overnight. Lows around 60. South winds 10 to 15 miles an hour. Thursday, mostly cloudy. Chance of rain showers in the morning, then chance of thunderstorms in the afternoon.
Highs in the lower 80s. Southwest winds 5 to 15 miles an hour. Chance of precipitation 50%. Thursday night, mostly cloudy. Chance of thunderstorms in the evening, then rain showers likely overnight. Lows around 60. Southwest winds up to 10 miles an hour. Chance of precipitation 70%. Friday, chance of rain showers in the morning, then rain showers likely and chance of thunderstorms in the afternoon. Highs in the lower 80s. Chance of precipitation 70%. Friday night, mostly clear. Lows in the upper 50s. Saturday, sunny. Highs in the mid 80s. Saturday night and Sunday, mostly clear. Lows around 60. Highs in the mid 80s. Sunday night, partly cloudy. A 30% chance of showers overnight. Lows in the mid 60s. Monday, partly sunny. Chance of showers. Highs in the mid 80s. Chance of showers 50%. Monday night, mostly cloudy. Chance of thunderstorms in the evening, then chance of showers overnight. Lows in the mid 60s. Chance of precipitation 50%. Tuesday, mostly sunny. Chance of showers in the afternoon. Highs in the upper 80s. Chance of showers 40%. Again, the forecast for central Minnesota, from St. Cloud to the northwest Twin Cities suburbs for this afternoon, mostly sunny. Highs in the lower 80s. South winds 10 to 15 miles an hour. At 11 a.m., in Buffalo, it was sunny. The temperature was 79 degrees, the dew point was 48, and the relative humidity was 34%. The wind was south at 9 miles an hour. The pressure was 30.19 inches and falling. In Maple Lake, it was sunny. The temperature was 79 degrees, the dew point was 46, and the relative humidity was 31%. The wind was south at 12 miles an hour. The pressure was 30.21 inches and falling. Elsewhere across central Minnesota, temperatures were between 77 and 79 degrees. It was sunny at Anoka and Crystal. It was mostly sunny at the Twin Cities, St. Cloud, Princeton, Litchfield, and Little Falls. At Willmar, it was partly sunny. Around the state, temperatures were between 75 and 78 degrees. At Rochester, it was sunny. It was mostly sunny at Mankato, Brainerd, and Duluth. At International Falls, it was partly sunny. Once again at 11 a.m., in Buffalo, it was 79 degrees under sunny skies. And in Maple Lake, it was 79 degrees under sunny skies. This is weather radio station WNG676 Clearwater, broadcasting on a frequency of 162.50 MHz. 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The current time is 11:32 a.m. Central Daylight Time. Now here is the hazardous weather outlook for portions of central Minnesota, south central Minnesota, southwest Minnesota, and west central Minnesota. For today and tonight, line or multiple clusters of thunderstorms is expected to spread east from the Dakotas this evening. A few may strong to severe, with the main hazards being severe wind and large hail. The threat will diminish as the storms progress east through Minnesota. And now the extended outlook for the period Thursday through Tuesday. Additional storms are expected Thursday and Friday, with conditional risks for severe hail and wind when any stronger cells develop. Spotter information statement: Skywarn spotter activation will not be needed. Now the forecast for central Minnesota, from St. Cloud to the northwest Twin Cities suburbs. This afternoon, these suburbs. This afternoon, mostly sunny. Highs in the lower 80s. South winds 10 to 15 miles an hour. Tonight, partly cloudy in the evening, then mostly cloudy with a 50% chance of thunderstorms overnight. Lows around 60.
South winds 10 to 15 miles an hour. Thursday.

morning, then rain showers, likely and chance of thunderstorms in the afternoon. Highs in the lower 80s. Chance of precipitation 70%. Friday night, mostly clear. Lows in the upper 50s. Saturday, sunny. Highs in the mid 80s. Saturday night and Sunday, mostly clear. Lows around 60. Highs in the mid 80s. Sunday night, partly cloudy. A 30% chance of showers overnight. Lows in the mid 60s. Monday, partly sunny. Chance of showers. Highs in the mid 80s. Chance of showers 50%. Monday night, mostly cloudy. Chance of thunderstorms in the evening, then chance of showers overnight. Lows in the mid 60s. Chance of precipitation 50%. Tuesday, mostly sunny. Chance of showers in the afternoon. Highs in the upper 80s. Chance of showers 40%. Again, the forecast for central Minnesota, from St. Cloud to the northwest Twin Cities suburbs for this afternoon, mostly sunny. Highs in the lower 80s. South winds 10 to 15 miles an hour. At 11 a.m., in Buffalo, it was sunny. The temperature was 79 degrees, the dew point was 48, and the relative humidity was 34%. The wind was south at 9 miles an hour. The pressure was 30.19 inches and falling. In Maple Lake, it was sunny. The temperature was 79 degrees, the dew point was 46, and the relative humidity was 31%. The wind was south at 12 miles an hour. The pressure was 30.21 inches and falling. Elsewhere across central Minnesota, temperatures were between 77 and 79 degrees. It was sunny at Anoka and Crystal. It was mostly sunny at the Twin Cities, St. Cloud, Princeton, Litchfield, and Little Falls. At Wilmer, it was partly sunny. Around the state, temperatures were between 75 and 78 degrees. At Rochester, it was sunny. It was mostly sunny at Mankato, Raynard, and Duluth. At International Falls, it was partly sunny. Once again at 11 a.m., in Buffalo, it was 79 degrees under sunny skies. And in Maple Lake, it was 79 degrees under sunny skies. 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The current time is 11:37 a.m. Central Daylight Time. Now the forecast for central Minnesota, from St. Cloud to the northwest Twin Cities suburbs. This afternoon, mostly sunny. Highs in the lower 80s. South winds 10 to 15 miles an hour. Tonight, partly cloudy in the evening, then mostly cloudy with a 50% chance of thunderstorms overnight. Lows around 60. South winds 10 to 15 miles an hour. Thursday, mostly cloudy. Chance of rain showers in the morning, then chance of thunderstorms in the afternoon. Highs in the lower 80s. Southwest winds 5 to 15 miles an hour. Chance of precipitation 50%. Thursday night, mostly cloudy. Chance of thunderstorms in the evening, then rain showers likely overnight. Lows around 60. Southwest winds up to 10 miles an hour. Chance of precipitation 70%. Friday, chance of rain showers in the morning, then rain showers likely and chance of thunderstorms in the afternoon. Highs in the lower 80s. Chance of precipitation 70%. Friday night, mostly clear. Lows in the upper 50s. Saturday, sunny. Highs in the mid 80s. Saturday night and Sunday, mostly clear. Lows around 60. Highs in the mid 80s. Sunday night, partly cloudy. A 30% chance of showers overnight. Lows in the mid 60s. Monday, partly sunny.

Chance of showers. Highs in the mid-80s. Chance of showers 50%. Monday night, mostly cloudy. Chance of thunderstorms in the evening, then chance of showers overnight. Lows in the mid-60s. Chance of precipitation 50%. Tuesday, mostly sunny. Chance of showers in the afternoon. Highs in the upper 80s. Chance of showers 40%. Again, the forecast for central Minnesota, from St. Cloud to the northwest Twin Cities suburbs for this afternoon, mostly sunny. Highs in the lower 80s. South winds 10 to 15 miles an hour. At 11 a.m., in Buffalo, it was sunny. The temperature was 79 degrees, the dew point was 48, and the relative humidity was 34%. The wind was south at 9 miles an hour. The pressure was 30.19 inches and falling. In Maple Lake, it was sunny. The temperature was 79 degrees, the dew point was 46, and the relative humidity was 31%. The wind was south at 12 miles an hour. The pressure was 30.21 inches and falling. Elsewhere across central Minnesota, temperatures were between 77 and 79 degrees. It was sunny at Anoka and Crystal. It was mostly sunny at the Twin Cities, St. Cloud, Princeton, Litchfield, and Little Falls. At Willmar, it was partly sunny. Around the state, temperatures were between 75 and 78 degrees. At Rochester, it was sunny. It was mostly sunny at Mankato, Brainerd, and Duluth. At International Falls, it was partly sunny. Once again at 11 a.m., in Buffalo, it was 79 degrees under sunny skies. And in Maple Lake, it was 79 degrees under sunny skies. 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The current time is 11:41 a.m. Central Daylight Time. Now the forecast for central Minnesota, from St. Cloud to the northwest Twin Cities suburbs. This afternoon, mostly sunny. Highs in the lower 80s. South winds 10 to 15 miles an hour. Tonight, partly cloudy in the evening, then mostly cloudy with a 50% chance of thunderstorms overnight. Lows around 60. South winds 10 to 15 miles an hour. Thursday, mostly cloudy. Chance of rain showers in the morning, then chance of thunderstorms in the afternoon. Highs in the lower 80s. Southwest winds 5 to 15 miles an hour. Chance of precipitation 50%. Thursday night, mostly cloudy. Chance of thunderstorms in the evening, then rain showers likely overnight. Lows around 60. Southwest winds up to 10 miles an hour. Chance of precipitation 70%. Friday, chance of rain showers in the morning, then rain showers likely and chance of thunderstorms in the afternoon. Highs in the lower 80s. Chance of precipitation 70%. Friday night, mostly clear. Lows in the upper 50s. Saturday, sunny. Highs in the mid-80s. Saturday night and Sunday, mostly clear. Lows around 60. Highs in the mid-80s. Sunday night, partly cloudy. A 30% chance of showers overnight. Lows in the mid-60s. Monday, partly sunny. Chance of showers. Highs in the mid-80s. Chance of showers 50%. Monday night, mostly cloudy. Chance of thunderstorms in the evening, then chance of showers overnight. Lows in the mid-60s. Chance of precipitation 50%. Tuesday, mostly sunny. Chance of showers in the afternoon. Highs in the upper 80s. Chance of showers 40%. Again, the forecast for central Minnesota, from St. Cloud to the northwest Twin Cities suburbs for this afternoon, mostly sunny.
Highs in the lower 80s. South winds 10 to 15 miles an hour. At 11 a.m. in Buffalo, it was sunny. The temperature was 79 degrees, the dew point was 48, and the relative humidity was 34%. The wind was south at 9 miles an hour. The pressure was 30.19 inches and falling. In Maple Lake, it was sunny. The temperature was 79 degrees, the dew point was 46, and the relative humidity was 31%. The wind was south at 12 miles an hour. The pressure was 30.21 inches and falling. Elsewhere across central Minnesota, temperatures were between 77 and 79 degrees. It was sunny at Anoka and Crystal. It was mostly sunny at the Twin Cities, St. Cloud, Princeton, Litchfield, and Little Falls. At Wilmer, it was partly sunny. Around the state, temperatures were between 75 and 78 degrees. At Rochester, it was sunny. It was mostly sunny at Mankato, Brainerd, and Duluth. At International Falls, it was partly sunny. Once again at 11 a.m., in Buffalo, it was 79 degrees under sunny skies. And in Maple Lake, it was 79 degrees under sunny skies. 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The current time is 11:46 a.m. Central Daylight Time. Now the forecast for central Minnesota, from St. Cloud to the northwest Twin Cities suburbs. This afternoon, mostly sunny. Highs in the lower 80s. South winds 10 to 15 miles an hour. Tonight, partly cloudy in the evening, then mostly cloudy with a 50% chance of thunderstorms overnight. Lows around 60. South winds 10 to 15 miles an hour. Thursday, mostly cloudy. Chance of rain showers in the morning, then chance of thunderstorms in the afternoon. Highs in the lower 80s. Southwest winds 5 to 15 miles an hour. Chance of precipitation 50%. Thursday night, mostly cloudy. Chance of thunderstorms in the evening, then rain showers likely overnight. Lows around 60. Southwest winds up to 10 miles an hour. Chance of precipitation 70%. Friday, chance of rain showers in the morning, then rain showers likely and chance of thunderstorms in the afternoon. Highs in the lower 80s. Chance of precipitation 70%. Friday night, mostly clear. Lows in the upper 50s. Saturday, sunny. Highs in the mid 80s. Saturday night and Sunday, mostly clear. Lows around 60. Highs in the mid 80s. Sunday night, partly cloudy. A 30% chance of showers overnight. Lows in the mid 60s. Monday, partly sunny. Chance of showers. Highs in the mid 80s. Chance of showers 50%. Monday night, mostly cloudy. Chance of thunderstorms in the evening, then chance of showers overnight. Lows in the mid-60s. Chance of precipitation 50%. Tuesday, mostly sunny. Chance of showers in the afternoon. Highs in the upper 80s. Chance of showers 40%. Again, the forecast for central Minnesota, from St. Cloud to the northwest Twin Cities suburbs for this afternoon, mostly sunny. Highs in the lower 80s. South winds 10 to 15 miles an hour. At 11 a.m., in Buffalo, it was sunny. The temperature was 79 degrees, the dew point was 48, and the relative humidity was 34%. The wind was south at 9 miles an hour. The pressure was 30.19 inches and falling. In Maple Lake, it was sunny. The temperature was 79 degrees, the dew point was 46, and the relative humidity was 31%. The wind was south at 12 miles an hour.
The pressure was 30.21 inches and falling. Elsewhere across central Minnesota, temperatures were between 77 and 79 degrees. It was sunny at Anoka and Crystal. It was mostly sunny at the Twin Cities, St. Cloud, Princeton, Litchfield, and Little Falls. At Willmar, it was partly sunny. Around the state, temperatures were between 75 and 78 degrees. At Rochester, it was sunny. It was mostly sunny at Mankato, Brainerd, and Duluth. At International Falls, it was partly sunny. Once again at 11 a.m., in Buffalo, it was 79 degrees under sunny skies. And in Maple Lake, it was 79 degrees under sunny skies. 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The current time is 11:50 a.m. Central Daylight Time. Now the forecast for central Minnesota, from St. Cloud to the northwest Twin Cities suburbs. This afternoon, mostly sunny. Highs in the lower 80s. South winds 10 to 15 miles an hour. Tonight, partly cloudy in the evening, then mostly cloudy with a 50% chance of thunderstorms overnight. Lows around 60. South winds 10 to 15 miles an hour. Thursday, mostly cloudy. Chance of rain showers in the morning, then chance of thunderstorms in the afternoon. Highs in the lower 80s. Southwest winds 5 to 15 miles an hour. Chance of precipitation 50%. Thursday night, mostly cloudy. Chance of thunderstorms in the evening, then rain showers likely overnight. Lows around 60. Southwest winds up to 10 miles an hour. Chance of precipitation 70%. Friday, chance of rain showers in the morning, then rain showers likely and chance of thunderstorms in the afternoon. Highs in the lower 80s. Chance of precipitation 70%. Friday night, mostly clear. Lows in the upper 50s. Saturday, sunny. Highs in the mid 80s. Saturday night and Sunday, mostly clear. Lows around 60. Highs in the mid 80s. Sunday night, partly cloudy. A 30% chance of showers overnight. Lows in the mid 60s. Monday, partly sunny. Chance of showers. Highs in the mid 80s. Chance of showers 50%. Monday night, mostly cloudy. Chance of thunderstorms in the evening, then chance of showers overnight. Lows in the mid-60s. Chance of precipitation 50%. Tuesday, mostly sunny. Chance of showers in the afternoon. Highs in the upper 80s. Chance of showers 40%. Again, the forecast for central Minnesota, from St. Cloud to the northwest Twin Cities suburbs for this afternoon, mostly sunny. Highs in the lower 80s. South winds 10 to 15 miles an hour. At 11 a.m., in Buffalo, it was sunny. The temperature was 79 degrees, the dew point was 48, and the relative humidity was 34%. The wind was south at 9 miles an hour. The pressure was 30.19 inches and falling. In Maple Lake, it was sunny. The temperature was 79 degrees, the dew point was 46, and the relative humidity was 31%. The wind was south at 12 miles an hour. The pressure was 30.21 inches and falling. Elsewhere across central Minnesota, temperatures were between 77 and 79 degrees. It was sunny at Anoka and Crystal. It was mostly sunny at the Twin Cities, St. Cloud, Princeton, Litchfield, and Little Falls. At Willmar, it was partly sunny. Around the state, temperatures were between 75 and 78 degrees. At Rochester, it was sunny. It was mostly sunny at Mankato, Brainerd, and Duluth. At International Falls,
it was partly sunny. Once again at 11 a.m. in Buffalo, it was 79 degrees under sunny skies. And in Maple Lake, it was 79 degrees under sunny skies. This is weather radio station WNG676 Clearwater, broadcasting on a frequency of 162.50 MHz. 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The current time is 11:54 a.m. Central Daylight Time. Now the forecast for central Minnesota, from St. Cloud to the northwest Twin Cities suburbs. This afternoon, mostly sunny. Highs in the lower 80s. South winds 10 to 15 miles an hour. Tonight, partly cloudy in the evening, then mostly cloudy with a 50% chance of thunderstorms overnight. Lows around 60. South winds 10 to 15 miles an hour. Thursday, mostly cloudy. Chance of rain showers in the morning, then chance of thunderstorms in the afternoon. Highs in the lower 80s. Southwest winds 5 to 15 miles an hour. Chance of precipitation 50%. Thursday night, mostly cloudy. Chance of thunderstorms in the evening, then rain showers likely overnight. Lows around 60. Southwest winds up to 10 miles an hour. Chance of precipitation 70%. Friday, chance of rain showers in the morning, then rain showers likely and chance of thunderstorms in the afternoon. Highs in the lower 80s. Chance of precipitation 70%. Friday night, mostly clear. Lows in the upper 50s. Saturday, sunny. Highs in the mid 80s. Saturday night and Sunday, mostly clear. Lows around 60. Highs in the mid 80s. Sunday night, partly cloudy. A 30% chance of showers overnight. Lows in the mid 60s. Monday, partly sunny. Chance of showers. Highs in the mid 80s. Chance of showers 50%. Monday night, mostly cloudy. Chance of thunderstorms in the evening, then chance of showers overnight. Lows in the mid-60s. Chance of precipitation 50%. Tuesday, mostly sunny. Chance of showers in the afternoon. Highs in the upper 80s. Chance of showers 40%. Again, the forecast for central Minnesota, from St. Cloud to the northwest Twin Cities suburbs for this afternoon, mostly sunny. Highs in the lower 80s. South winds 10 to 15 miles an hour. At 11 a.m., in Buffalo, it was sunny. The temperature was 79 degrees, the dew point was 48, and the relative humidity was 34%. The wind was south at 9 miles an hour. The pressure was 30.19 inches and falling. In Maple Lake, it was sunny. The temperature was 79 degrees, the dew point was 46, and the relative humidity was 31%. The wind was south at 12 miles an hour. The pressure was 30.21 inches and falling. Elsewhere across central Minnesota, temperatures were between 77 and 79 degrees. It was sunny at Anoka and Crystal. It was mostly sunny at the Twin Cities, St. Cloud, Princeton, Litchfield, and Little Falls. At Wilmer, it was partly sunny. Around the state, temperatures were between 75 and 78 degrees. At Rochester, it was sunny. It was mostly sunny at Mankato, Brainerd, and Duluth. At International Falls, it was partly sunny. Once again at 11 a.m., in Buffalo, it was 79 degrees under sunny skies. And in Maple Lake, it was 79 degrees under sunny skies. 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The current time is 11:59 a.m. Central Daylight Time.
Now the forecast for central Minnesota, from St. Cloud to the northwest Twin Cities suburbs. This afternoon, mostly sunny. Highs in the lower 80s. South winds 10 to 15 miles an hour. Tonight, partly cloudy in the evening, then mostly cloudy with a 50% chance of thunderstorms overnight. Lows around 60. South winds 10 to 15 miles an hour. Thursday, mostly cloudy. Chance of rain showers in the morning, then chance of thunderstorms in the afternoon. Highs in the lower 80s. Southwest winds 5 to 15 miles an hour. Chance of precipitation 50%. Thursday night, mostly cloudy. Chance of thunderstorms in the evening, then rain showers likely overnight. Lows around 60. Southwest winds up to 10 miles an hour. Chance of precipitation 70%. Friday, chance of rain showers in the morning, then rain showers likely and chance of thunderstorms in the afternoon. Highs in the lower 80s. Chance of precipitation 70%. Friday night, mostly clear. Lows in the upper 50s. Saturday, sunny. Highs in the mid 80s. Saturday night and Sunday, mostly clear. Lows around 60. Highs in the mid 80s. Sunday night, partly cloudy. A 30% chance of showers overnight. Lows in the mid 60s. Monday, partly sunny. Chance of showers. Highs in the mid 80s. Chance of showers 50%. Monday night, mostly cloudy. Chance of thunderstorms in the evening, then chance of showers overnight. Lows in the mid 60s. Chance of precipitation 50%. Tuesday, mostly sunny. Chance of showers in the afternoon. Highs in the upper 80s. Chance of showers 40%. Again, the forecast for central Minnesota, from St. Cloud to the northwest Twin Cities suburbs for this afternoon, mostly sunny. Highs in the lower 80s. South winds 10 to 15 miles an hour. 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The current time is 12:02 p.m. Central Daylight Time. Now the forecast for central Minnesota, from St. Cloud to the northwest Twin Cities suburbs. This afternoon, mostly sunny. Highs in the lower 80s. South winds 10 to 15 miles an hour. Tonight, partly cloudy in the evening, then mostly cloudy with a 50% chance of thunderstorms overnight. Lows around 60. South winds 10 to 15 miles an hour. Thursday, mostly cloudy. Chance of rain showers in the morning, then chance of thunderstorms in the afternoon. Highs in the lower 80s. Southwest winds 5 to 15 miles an hour. Chance of precipitation 50%. Thursday night, mostly cloudy. Chance of thunderstorms in the evening, then rain showers likely overnight. Lows around 60. Southwest winds up to 10 miles an hour. Chance of precipitation 70%. Friday, chance of rain showers in the morning, then rain showers likely and chance of thunderstorms in the afternoon. Highs in the lower 80s. Chance of precipitation 70%. Friday night, mostly clear. Lows in the upper 50s. Saturday, sunny. Highs in the mid 80s. Saturday night and Sunday, mostly clear. Lows around 60. Highs in the mid 80s. Sunday night, partly cloudy. A 30% chance of showers overnight. Lows in the mid 60s. Monday, partly sunny. Chance of showers. Highs in the mid 80s. Chance of showers 50%. Monday night, mostly cloudy. Chance of thunderstorms in the evening, then chance of showers overnight. Lows in the mid-60s.
Chance of precipitation 50%. Tuesday, mostly sunny. Chance of showers in the afternoon. Highs in the upper 80s. Chance of showers 40%. Again, the forecast for central Minnesota, from St. Cloud to the northwest Twin Cities suburbs for this afternoon, mostly sunny. Highs in the lower 80s. South winds 10 to 15 miles an hour. 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The current time is 12:05 p.m. Central Daylight Time. Now the forecast for central Minnesota, from St. Cloud to the northwest Twin Cities suburbs. This afternoon, mostly sunny. Highs in the lower 80s. South winds 10 to 15 miles an hour. Tonight, partly cloudy in the evening, then mostly cloudy with a 50% chance of thunderstorms overnight. Lows around 60. South winds 10 to 15 miles an hour. Thursday, mostly cloudy. Chance of rain showers in the morning, then chance of thunderstorms in the afternoon. Highs in the lower 80s. Southwest winds 5 to 15 miles an hour. Chance of precipitation 50%. Thursday night, mostly cloudy. Chance of thunderstorms in the evening, then rain showers likely overnight. Lows around 60. Southwest winds up to 10 miles an hour. Chance of precipitation 70%. Friday, chance of rain showers in the morning, then rain showers likely and chance of thunderstorms in the afternoon. Highs in the lower 80s. Chance of precipitation 70%. Friday night, mostly clear. Lows in the upper 50s. Saturday, sunny. Highs in the mid 80s. Saturday night and Sunday, mostly clear. Lows around 60. Highs in the mid 80s. Sunday night, partly cloudy. A 30% chance of showers overnight. Lows in the mid 60s. Monday, partly sunny. Chance of showers. Highs in the mid 80s. Chance of showers 50%. Monday night, mostly cloudy. Chance of thunderstorms in the evening, then chance of showers overnight. Lows in the mid-60s. Chance of precipitation 50%. Tuesday, mostly sunny. Chance of showers in the afternoon. Highs in the upper 80s. Chance of showers 40%. Again, the forecast for central Minnesota, from St. Cloud to the northwest Twin Cities suburbs for this afternoon, mostly sunny. Highs in the lower 80s. South winds 10 to 15 miles an hour. 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The current time is 12:07 p.m. Central Daylight Time. Now the forecast for central Minnesota, from St. Cloud to the northwest Twin Cities suburbs. This afternoon, mostly sunny. Highs in the lower 80s. South winds 10 to 15 miles an hour. Tonight, partly cloudy in the evening, then mostly cloudy with a 50% chance of thunderstorms overnight. Lows around 60. South winds 10 to 15 miles an hour. Thursday, mostly cloudy. Chance of rain showers in the morning, then chance of thunderstorms in the afternoon. Highs in the lower 80s. Southwest winds 5 to 15 miles an hour. Chance of precipitation 50%. Thursday night, mostly cloudy. Chance of thunderstorms in the evening, then rain showers likely overnight. Lows around 60. Southwest winds up to 10 miles an hour. Chance of precipitation 70%. Friday, chance of rain showers in the morning,
then rain showers likely and chance of thunderstorms in the afternoon. Highs in the lower 80s. Chance of precipitation 70%. Friday night, mostly clear. Lows in the upper 50s. Saturday, sunny. Highs in the mid 80s. Saturday night and Sunday, mostly clear. Lows around 60. Highs in the mid 80s. Sunday night, partly cloudy. A 30% chance of showers overnight. Lows in the mid 60s. Monday, partly sunny. Chance of showers. Highs in the mid 80s. Chance of showers 50%. Monday night, mostly cloudy. Chance of thunderstorms in the evening, then chance of showers overnight. Lows in the mid 60s. Chance of precipitation 50%. Tuesday, mostly sunny. Chance of showers in the afternoon. Highs in the upper 80s. Chance of showers 40%. Again, the forecast for central Minnesota, from St. Cloud to the northwest Twin Cities suburbs for this afternoon, mostly sunny. Highs in the lower 80s. South winds 10 to 15 miles an hour. 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The current time is 12:10 p.m. Central Daylight Time. Now the forecast for central Minnesota, from St. Cloud to the northwest Twin Cities suburbs. This afternoon, mostly sunny. Highs in the lower 80s. South winds 10 to 15 miles an hour. Tonight, partly cloudy in the evening, then mostly cloudy with a 50% chance of thunderstorms overnight. Lows around 60. South winds 10 to 15 miles an hour. Thursday, mostly cloudy. Chance of rain showers in the morning, then chance of thunderstorms in the afternoon. Highs in the lower 80s. Southwest winds 5 to 15 miles an hour. Chance of precipitation 50%. Thursday night, mostly cloudy. Chance of thunderstorms in the evening, then rain showers likely overnight. Lows around 60. Southwest winds up to 10 miles an hour. Chance of precipitation 70%. Friday, chance of rain showers in the morning, then rain showers likely and chance of thunderstorms in the afternoon. Highs in the lower 80s. Chance of precipitation 70%. Friday night, mostly clear. Lows in the upper 50s. Saturday, sunny. Highs in the mid 80s. Saturday night and Sunday, mostly clear. Lows around 60. Highs in the mid 80s. Sunday night, partly cloudy. A 30% chance of showers overnight. Lows in the mid 60s. Monday, partly sunny. Chance of showers. Highs in the mid 80s. Chance of showers 50%. Monday night, mostly cloudy. Chance of thunderstorms in the evening, then chance of showers overnight. Lows in the mid-60s. Chance of precipitation 50%. Tuesday, mostly sunny. Chance of showers in the afternoon. Highs in the upper 80s. Chance of showers 40%. Again, the forecast for central Minnesota, from St. Cloud to the northwest Twin Cities suburbs for this afternoon, mostly sunny. Highs in the lower 80s. South winds 10 to 15 miles an hour. 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The current time is 12:13 p.m. Central Daylight Time. Now the forecast for central Minnesota, from St. Cloud to the northwest Twin Cities suburbs. This afternoon, mostly sunny. Highs in the lower 80s.
South winds 10 to 15 miles an hour. Tonight, partly cloudy in the evening, then mostly cloudy with a 50% chance of thunderstorms overnight. Lows around 60. South winds 10 to 15 miles an hour. Thursday, mostly cloudy. Chance of rain showers in the morning, then chance of thunderstorms in the afternoon. Highs in the lower 80s. Southwest winds 5 to 15 miles an hour. Chance of precipitation 50%. Thursday night, mostly cloudy. Chance of thunderstorms in the evening, then rain showers likely overnight. Lows around 60. Southwest winds up to 10 miles an hour. Chance of precipitation 70%. Friday, chance of rain showers in the morning, then rain showers likely and chance of thunderstorms in the afternoon. Highs in the lower 80s. Chance of precipitation 70%. Friday night, mostly clear. Lows in the upper 50s. Saturday, sunny. Highs in the mid 80s. Saturday night and Sunday, mostly clear. Lows around 60. Highs in the mid 80s. Sunday night, partly cloudy. A 30% chance of showers overnight. Lows in the mid 60s. Monday, partly sunny. Chance of showers. Highs in the mid 80s. Chance of showers 50%. Monday night, mostly cloudy. Chance of thunderstorms in the evening, then chance of showers overnight. Lows in the mid 60s. Chance of precipitation 50%. Tuesday, mostly sunny. Chance of showers in the afternoon. Highs in the upper 80s. Chance of showers 40%. Again, the forecast for central Minnesota, from St. Cloud to the northwest Twin Cities suburbs for this afternoon, mostly sunny. Highs in the lower 80s. South winds 10 to 15 miles an hour. At noon, in Buffalo, it was mostly sunny. The temperature was 81 degrees, the dew point was 48, and the relative humidity was 32%. The wind was south at 12 miles an hour. Gusting to 22. The pressure was 30.18 inches and falling. In Maple Lake, it was partly sunny, but temperature was 81 degrees, the dew point was 44, and the relative humidity was 27%. The wind was south at 8 miles an hour. The pressure was 30.19 inches and falling. Elsewhere across central Minnesota, temperatures were between 79 and 81 degrees. At Anoka, it was sunny. It was mostly sunny at the Twin Cities, St. Cloud, Crystal, Princeton, and Little Falls. It was partly sunny at Litchfield and Wilmer. Around the state, temperatures were between 75 and 80 degrees. At Rochester, it was sunny. It was mostly sunny at Mankato, Brainerd, and Duluth. At International Falls, it was cloudy. Once again at noon, in Buffalo, it was 81 degrees under mostly sunny skies. And in Maple Lake, it was 81 degrees under partly sunny skies. 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The current time is 12:18 p.m. Central Daylight Time. Now the forecast for central Minnesota, from St. Cloud to the northwest Twin Cities suburbs. This afternoon, mostly sunny. Highs in the lower 80s. South winds 10 to 15 miles an hour. Tonight, partly cloudy in the evening, then mostly cloudy with a 50% chance of thunderstorms overnight. Lows around 60. South winds 10 to 15 miles an hour. Thursday, mostly cloudy. Chance of rain showers in the morning, then chance of thunderstorms in the afternoon. Highs in the lower 80s. Southwest winds 5 to 15 miles an hour. Chance of precipitation 50%. Thursday night, mostly cloudy.
Chance of thunderstorms in the evening, then rain showers likely overnight. Lows around 60. Southwest winds up to 10 miles an hour. Chance of precipitation 70%. Friday, chance of rain showers in the morning, then rain showers likely and chance of thunderstorms in the afternoon. Highs in the lower 80s. Chance of precipitation 70%. Friday night, mostly clear. Lows in the upper 50s. Saturday, sunny. Highs in the mid 80s. Saturday night and Sunday, mostly clear. Lows around 60. Highs in the mid 80s. Sunday night, partly cloudy. A 30% chance of showers overnight. Lows in the mid 60s. Monday, partly sunny. Chance of showers. Highs in the mid 80s. Chance of showers 50%. Monday night, mostly cloudy. Chance of thunderstorms in the evening, then chance of showers overnight. Lows in the mid 60s. Chance of precipitation 50%. Tuesday, mostly sunny. Chance of showers in the afternoon. Highs in the upper 80s. Chance of showers 40%. Again, the forecast for central Minnesota, from St. Cloud to the northwest Twin Cities suburbs for this afternoon, mostly sunny. Highs in the lower 80s. South winds 10 to 15 miles an hour. At noon, in Buffalo, it was mostly sunny. The temperature was 81 degrees, the dew point was 48, and the relative humidity was 32%. The wind was south at 12 miles an hour, gusting to 22. The pressure was 30.18 inches and falling. In Maple Lake, it was partly sunny, the temperature was 81 degrees, the dew point was 44, and the relative humidity was 27%. The wind was south at 8 miles an hour. The pressure was 30.19 inches and falling. Elsewhere across central Minnesota, temperatures were between 79 and 81 degrees. At Anoka, it was sunny. It was mostly sunny at the Twin Cities, St. Cloud, Crystal, Princeton, and Little Falls. It was partly sunny at Litchfield and Wilmer. Around the state, temperatures were between 75 and 80 degrees. At Rochester, it was sunny. It was mostly sunny at Mankato, Brainerd, and Duluth. At International Falls, it was cloudy. Once again at noon, in Buffalo, it was 81 degrees under mostly sunny skies. And in Maple Lake, it was 81 degrees under partly sunny skies. 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The current time is 12:22 p.m. Central Daylight Time. Now the forecast for central Minnesota, from St. Cloud to the northwest Twin Cities suburbs. This afternoon, mostly sunny. Highs in the lower 80s. South winds 10 to 15 miles an hour. Tonight, partly cloudy in the evening, then mostly cloudy with a 50% chance of thunderstorms overnight. Lows around 60. South winds 10 to 15 miles an hour. Thursday, mostly cloudy. Chance of rain showers in the morning, then chance of thunderstorms in the afternoon. Highs in the lower 80s. Southwest winds 5 to 15 miles an hour. Chance of precipitation 50%. Thursday night, mostly cloudy. Chance of thunderstorms in the evening, then rain showers likely overnight. Lows around 60. Southwest winds up to 10 miles an hour. Chance of precipitation 70%. Friday, chance of rain showers in the morning, then rain showers likely and chance of thunderstorms in the afternoon. Highs in the lower 80s. Chance of precipitation 70%. Friday night, mostly clear. Lows in the upper 50s. Saturday, sunny.
Highs in the mid-80s. Saturday night and Sunday, mostly clear. Lows around 60. Highs in the mid-80s. Sunday night, partly cloudy. A 30% chance of showers overnight. Lows in the mid-60s. Monday, partly sunny. Chance of showers. Highs in the mid-80s. Chance of showers 50%. Monday night, mostly cloudy. Chance of thunderstorms in the evening, then chance of showers overnight. Lows in the mid-60s. Chance of precipitation 50%. Tuesday, mostly sunny. Chance of showers in the afternoon. Highs in the upper 80s. Chance of showers 40%. Again, the forecast for central Minnesota, from St. Cloud to the northwest Twin Cities suburbs for this afternoon, mostly sunny. Highs in the lower 80s. South winds 10 to 15 miles an hour. At noon, in Buffalo, it was mostly sunny. The temperature was 81 degrees, the dew point was 48, and the relative humidity was 32%. The wind was south at 12 miles an hour, gusting to 22. The pressure was 30.18 inches and falling. In Maple Lake, it was partly sunny, but temperature was 81 degrees, the dew point was 44, and the relative humidity was 27%. The wind was south at 8 miles an hour. The pressure was 30.19 inches and falling. Elsewhere across central Minnesota, temperatures were between 79 and 81 degrees. At Anoka, it was sunny. It was mostly sunny at the Twin Cities, St. Cloud, Crystal, Princeton, and Little Falls. It was partly sunny at Litchfield and Wilmer. Around the state, temperatures were between 75 and 80 degrees. At Rochester, it was sunny. It was mostly sunny at Mankato, Brainerd, and Duluth. At International Falls, it was cloudy. Once again at noon, in Buffalo, it was 81 degrees under mostly sunny skies. And in Maple Lake, it was 81 degrees under partly sunny skies. 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The current time is 12:27 p.m. Central Daylight Time. Now the forecast for central Minnesota, from St. Cloud to the northwest Twin Cities suburbs. This afternoon, mostly sunny. Highs in the lower 80s. South winds 10 to 15 miles an hour. Tonight, partly cloudy in the evening, then mostly cloudy with a 50% chance of thunderstorms overnight. Lows around 60. South winds 10 to 15 miles an hour. Thursday, mostly cloudy. Chance of rain showers in the morning, then chance of thunderstorms in the afternoon. Highs in the lower 80s. Southwest winds 5 to 15 miles an hour. Chance of precipitation 50%. Thursday night, mostly cloudy. Chance of thunderstorms in the evening, then rain showers likely overnight. Lows around 60. Southwest winds up to 10 miles an hour. Chance of precipitation 70%. Friday, chance of rain showers in the morning, then rain showers likely and chance of thunderstorms in the afternoon. Highs in the lower 80s. Chance of precipitation 70%. Friday night, mostly clear. Lows in the upper 50s. Saturday, sunny. Highs in the mid-80s. Saturday night and Sunday, mostly clear. Lows around 60. Highs in the mid-80s. Sunday night, partly cloudy. A 30% chance of showers overnight. Lows in the mid-60s. Monday, partly sunny. Chance of showers. Highs in the mid-80s. Chance of showers 50%. Monday night, mostly cloudy. Chance of thunderstorms in the evening, then chance of showers overnight.
Lows in the mid-60s. Chance of precipitation 50%. Tuesday, mostly sunny. Chance of showers in the afternoon. Highs in the upper 80s. Chance of showers 40%. Again, the forecast for central Minnesota, from St. Cloud to the northwest Twin Cities suburbs for this afternoon, mostly sunny. Highs in the lower 80s. South winds 10 to 15 miles an hour. At noon, in Buffalo, it was mostly sunny. The temperature was 81 degrees, the dew point was 48, and the relative humidity was 32%. The wind was south at 12 miles an hour, gusting to 22. The pressure was 30.18 inches and falling. In Maple Lake, it was partly sunny. The temperature was 81 degrees, the dew point was 44, and the relative humidity was 27%. The wind was south at 8 miles an hour. The pressure was 30.19 inches and falling. Elsewhere across central Minnesota, temperatures were between 79 and 81 degrees. At Anoka, it was sunny. It was mostly sunny at the Twin Cities, St. Cloud, Crystal, Princeton, and Little Falls. It was partly sunny at Litchfield and Wilmer. Around the state, temperatures were between 75 and 80 degrees. At Rochester, it was sunny. It was mostly sunny at Mankato, Brainerd, and Duluth. At International Falls, it was cloudy. Once again at noon, in Buffalo, it was 81 degrees under mostly sunny skies. And in Maple Lake, it was 81 degrees under partly sunny skies. 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The current time is 12:31 p.m. Central Daylight Time. Now the forecast for central Minnesota, from St. Cloud to the northwest Twin Cities suburbs. This afternoon, mostly sunny. Highs in the lower 80s. South winds 10 to 15 miles an hour. Tonight, partly cloudy in the evening, then mostly cloudy with a 50% chance of thunderstorms overnight. Lows around 60. South winds 10 to 15 miles an hour. Thursday, mostly cloudy. Chance of rain showers in the morning, then chance of thunderstorms in the afternoon. Highs in the lower 80s. Southwest winds 5 to 15 miles an hour. Chance of precipitation 50%. Thursday night, mostly cloudy. Chance of thunderstorms in the evening, then rain showers likely overnight. Lows around 60. Southwest winds up to 10 miles an hour. Chance of precipitation 70%. Friday, chance of rain showers in the morning, then rain showers likely and chance of thunderstorms in the afternoon. Highs in the lower 80s. Chance of precipitation 70%. Friday night, mostly clear. Lows in the upper 50s. Saturday, sunny. Highs in the mid 80s. Saturday night and Sunday, mostly clear. Lows around 60. Highs in the mid-80s. Sunday night, partly cloudy. A 30% chance of showers overnight. A 30% chance of showers overnight. Lows in the mid-60s. Monday, partly sunny. Chance of showers. Highs in the mid-80s. Chance of showers 50%. Monday night, mostly cloudy. Chance of thunderstorms in the evening, then chance of showers overnight. Lows in the mid-60s. Chance of precipitation 50%. Tuesday, mostly sunny. Chance of showers in the afternoon. Highs in the upper 80s. Chance of showers 40%. Again, the forecast for central Minnesota, from St. Cloud to the northwest Twin Cities suburbs for this afternoon, mostly sunny. Highs in the lower 80s. South winds 10 to 15 miles an hour. At noon, in Buffalo,
It was

It was sunny. It was mostly sunny at the Twin Cities, St. Cloud, Crystal, Princeton, and Little Falls. It was partly sunny at Litchfield and Wilmer. Around the state, temperatures were between 75 and 80 degrees. At Rochester, it was sunny. It was mostly sunny at Mankato, Brainerd, and Duluth. At International Falls, it was cloudy. Once again at noon, in Buffalo, it was 81 degrees under mostly sunny skies. And in Maple Lake, it was 81 degrees under partly sunny skies. 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The current time is 12:35 p.m. Central Daylight Time. Now the forecast for central Minnesota, from St. Cloud to the northwest Twin Cities suburbs. This afternoon, mostly sunny. Highs in the lower 80s. South winds 10 to 15 miles an hour. Tonight, partly cloudy in the evening, then mostly cloudy with a 50% chance of thunderstorms overnight. Lows around 60. South winds 10 to 15 miles an hour. Thursday, mostly cloudy. Chance of rain showers in the morning, then chance of thunderstorms in the afternoon. Highs in the lower 80s. Southwest winds 5 to 15 miles an hour. Chance of precipitation 50%. Thursday night, mostly cloudy. Chance of thunderstorms in the evening, then rain showers likely overnight. Lows around 60. Southwest winds up to 10 miles an hour. Chance of precipitation 70%. Friday, chance of rain showers in the morning, then rain showers likely and chance of thunderstorms in the afternoon. Highs in the lower 80s. Chance of precipitation 70%. Friday night, mostly clear. Lows in the upper 50s. Saturday, sunny. Highs in the mid 80s. Saturday night and Sunday, mostly clear. Lows around 60. Highs in the mid 80s. Sunday night, partly cloudy. A 30% chance of showers overnight. Lows in the mid 60s. Monday, partly sunny. Chance of showers. Highs in the mid 80s. Chance of showers 50%. Monday night, mostly cloudy. Chance of thunderstorms in the evening, then chance of showers overnight. Lows in the mid-60s. Chance of precipitation 50%. Tuesday, mostly sunny. Chance of showers in the afternoon. Highs in the upper 80s. Chance of showers 40%. Again, the forecast for central Minnesota, from St. Cloud to the northwest Twin Cities suburbs for this afternoon, mostly sunny. Highs in the lower 80s. South winds 10 to 15 miles an hour. At noon, in Buffalo, it was mostly sunny. The temperature was 81 degrees, the dew point was 48, and the relative humidity was 32%. The wind was south at 12 miles an hour, gusting to 22. The pressure was 30.18 inches and falling. In Maple Lake, it was partly sunny. The temperature was 81 degrees, the dew point was 44, and the relative humidity was 27%. The wind was south at 8 miles an hour. The pressure was 30.19 inches and falling. Elsewhere across central Minnesota, temperatures were between 79 and 81 degrees. At Anoka, it was sunny. It was mostly sunny at the Twin Cities, St. Cloud, Crystal, Princeton, and Little Falls. It was partly sunny at Litchfield and Wilmer. Around the state, temperatures were between 75 and 80 degrees. At Rochester, it was sunny. It was mostly sunny at Mankato, Brainerd, and Duluth. At International Falls, it was cloudy. Once again at noon, in Buffalo, it was 81 degrees under mostly sunny skies. And in Maple Lake,

The National Weather Service in Chanhassen, Minnesota has just activated the warning alarm on 13 NOAA weather radio stations across central and southern Minnesota and west central Wisconsin. During dangerous weather situations, these specially built radios are automatically activated to warn for the hazard. Tests of these radios are normally conducted by the National Weather Service in Chanhassen every Wednesday at 1 p.m. If severe weather threatens the area near the normal test time, the test will be postponed until the next good weather day. The warning alarm will be activated for selected watches, warnings, and statements affecting central and southern Minnesota and west central Wisconsin. This concludes the test of the warning system. We now return to normal programming. 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The current time is 1:01 p.m. Central Daylight Time. Now the forecast for central Minnesota. From St. Cloud to the northwest Twin Cities suburbs. This afternoon, mostly sunny. Near steady temperature in the lower 80s. South winds 10 to 15 miles an hour. Tonight, mostly cloudy. Showers likely and chance of thunderstorms overnight. Lows in the lower 60s. South winds 10 to 15 miles an hour. Chance of precipitation 70%. Thursday, partly sunny. Highs in the lower 80s. Southwest winds 5 to 10 miles an hour. Thursday night, chance of thunderstorms in the evening, then rain showers likely overnight. Lows around 60. Southwest winds up to 10 miles an hour. Chance of precipitation 70%. Friday, chance of rain showers in the morning, then rain showers likely and chance of thunderstorms in the afternoon. Highs in the lower 80s. Chance of precipitation 70%. Friday night, mostly clear. Lows in the upper 50s. Saturday, sunny. Highs in the mid 80s. Saturday night and Sunday, mostly clear. Lows around 60. Highs in the mid 80s. Sunday night, partly cloudy. A 30% chance of showers overnight. Lows in the mid-60s. Monday, partly sunny. Chance of showers. Highs in the mid-80s. Chance of showers 50%. Monday night, mostly cloudy. Chance of thunderstorms in the evening, then chance of showers overnight. Lows in the mid-60s. Chance of precipitation 50%. Tuesday, mostly sunny. Chance of showers in the afternoon. Highs in the upper 80s. Chance of showers 40%. Again, the forecast for central Minnesota, from St. Cloud to the northwest Twin Cities suburbs for this afternoon, mostly sunny. Near steady temperature in the lower 80s. South winds 10 to 15 miles an hour. 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The current time is 1:04 p.m. Central Daylight Time. Now the forecast for central Minnesota. From St. Cloud to the northwest Twin Cities suburbs. This afternoon, mostly sunny. Near steady temperature in the lower 80s. South winds 10 to 15 miles an hour. Tonight, mostly cloudy. Showers likely and chance of thunderstorms overnight. Lows in the lower 60s. South winds 10 to 15 miles an hour. Chance of precipitation 70%. Thursday, partly sunny. Highs in the lower 80s. Southwest winds 5 to 10 miles an hour. Thursday night, chance of thunderstorms in the evening, then rain showers likely overnight. Lows around 60.
Southwest winds up to 10 miles an hour. Chance of precipitation 70%. Friday, chance of rain showers in the morning, then rain showers likely and chance of thunderstorms in the afternoon. Highs in the lower 80s. Chance of precipitation 70%. Friday night, mostly clear. Lows in the upper 50s. Saturday, sunny. Highs in the mid 80s. Saturday night and Sunday, mostly clear. Lows around 60. Highs in the mid 80s. Sunday night, partly cloudy. A 30% chance of showers overnight. Lows in the mid 60s. Monday, partly sunny. Chance of showers. Highs in the mid 80s. Chance of showers 50%. Monday night, mostly cloudy. Chance of thunderstorms in the evening, then chance of showers overnight. Lows in the mid 60s. Chance of precipitation 50%. Tuesday, mostly sunny. Chance of showers in the afternoon. Highs in the upper 80s. Chance of showers 40%. Again, the forecast for central Minnesota, from St. Cloud to the northwest Twin Cities suburbs for this afternoon, mostly sunny. Near steady temperature in the lower 80s. South winds 10 to 15 miles an hour. 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The current time is 1:07 p.m. Central Daylight Time. Now the forecast for central Minnesota, from St. Cloud to the northwest Twin Cities suburbs. This afternoon, mostly sunny. Near steady temperature in the lower 80s. South winds 10 to 15 miles an hour. Tonight, mostly cloudy. Showers likely and chance of thunderstorms overnight. Lows in the lower 60s. South winds 10 to 15 miles an hour. Chance of precipitation 70%. Thursday, partly sunny. Highs in the lower 80s. Southwest winds 5 to 10 miles an hour. Thursday night, chance of thunderstorms in the evening, then rain showers likely overnight. Lows around 60. Southwest winds up to 10 miles an hour. Chance of precipitation 70%. Friday, chance of rain showers in the morning, then rain showers likely and chance of thunderstorms in the afternoon. Highs in the lower 80s. Chance of precipitation 70%. Friday night, mostly clear. Lows in the upper 50s. Saturday, sunny. Highs in the mid 80s. Saturday night and Sunday, mostly clear. Lows around 60. Highs in the mid 80s. Sunday night, partly cloudy. A 30% chance of showers overnight. Lows in the mid 60s. Monday, partly sunny. Chance of showers. Highs in the mid 80s. Chance of showers 50%. Monday night, mostly cloudy. Chance of thunderstorms in the evening, then chance of showers overnight. Lows in the mid 60s. Chance of precipitation 50%. Tuesday, mostly sunny. Chance of showers in the afternoon. Highs in the upper 80s. Chance of showers 40%. Again, the forecast for central Minnesota, from St. Cloud to the northwest Twin Cities suburbs for this afternoon, mostly sunny. Near steady temperature in the lower 80s. South winds 10 to 15 miles an hour. 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The current time is 1:10 p.m. Central Daylight Time. Now the forecast for central Minnesota, from St. Cloud to the northwest Twin Cities suburbs.
This afternoon, mostly sunny. Near steady temperature in the lower 80s. South winds 10 to 15 miles an hour. Tonight, mostly cloudy. Showers likely and chance of thunderstorms overnight. Lows in the lower 60s. South winds 10 to 15 miles an hour. Chance of precipitation 70%. Thursday, partly sunny. Highs in the lower 80s. Southwest winds 5 to 10 miles an hour. Thursday night, chance of thunderstorms in the evening, then rain showers likely overnight. Lows around 60. Southwest winds up to 10 miles an hour. Chance of precipitation 70%. Friday, chance of rain showers in the morning, then rain showers likely and chance of thunderstorms in the afternoon. Highs in the lower 80s. Chance of precipitation 70%. Friday night, mostly clear. Lows in the upper 50s. Saturday, sunny. Highs in the mid 80s. Saturday night and Sunday, mostly clear. Lows around 60. Highs in the mid 80s. Sunday night, partly cloudy. A 30% chance of showers overnight. Lows in the mid 60s. Monday, partly sunny. Chance of showers. Highs in the mid 80s. Chance of showers 50%. Monday night, mostly cloudy. Chance of thunderstorms in the evening, then chance of showers overnight. Lows in the mid 60s. Chance of precipitation 50%. Tuesday, mostly sunny. Chance of showers in the afternoon. Highs in the upper 80s. Chance of showers 40%. Again, the forecast for central Minnesota, from St. Cloud to the northwest Twin Cities suburbs for this afternoon, mostly sunny. Near steady temperature in the lower 80s. South winds 10 to 15 miles an hour. 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The current time is 1:13 p.m. Central Daylight Time. Now the forecast for central Minnesota, from St. Cloud to the northwest Twin Cities suburbs. This afternoon, mostly sunny. Near steady temperature in the lower 80s. South winds 10 to 15 miles an hour. Tonight, mostly cloudy. Showers likely and chance of thunderstorms overnight. Lows in the lower 60s. South winds 10 to 15 miles an hour. Chance of precipitation 70%. Thursday, partly sunny. Highs in the lower 80s. Southwest winds 5 to 10 miles an hour. Thursday night, chance of thunderstorms in the evening, then rain showers likely overnight. Lows around 60. Southwest winds up to 10 miles an hour. Chance of precipitation 70%. Friday, chance of rain showers in the morning, then rain showers likely and chance of thunderstorms in the afternoon. Highs in the lower 80s. Chance of precipitation 70%. Friday night, mostly clear. Lows in the upper 50s. Saturday, sunny. Highs in the mid 80s. Saturday night and Sunday, mostly clear. Lows around 60. Highs in the mid 80s. Sunday night, partly cloudy. A 30% chance of showers overnight. Lows in the mid 60s. Monday, partly sunny. Chance of showers. Highs in the mid 80s. Chance of showers 50%. Monday night, mostly cloudy. Chance of thunderstorms in the evening, then chance of showers overnight. Lows in the mid-60s. Chance of precipitation 50%. Tuesday, mostly sunny. Chance of showers in the afternoon. Highs in the upper 80s. Chance of showers 40%. Again, the forecast for central Minnesota,
from St. Cloud to the northwest Twin Cities suburbs for this afternoon, mostly sunny. Near steady temperature in the lower 80s. South winds 10 to 15 miles an hour. At 1 p.m., in Buffalo, it was partly sunny, it was degrees, 4 degrees Celsius. The wind was south at 14 miles an hour, the pressure was 30.16 inches, and falling. In Maple Lake, it was partly sunny, but temperature was 82 degrees, the dew point was 44, and the relative humidity was 25%. The wind was south at 9 miles an hour. The pressure was 30.18 inches and steady. Elsewhere across central Minnesota, temperatures were between 81 and 82 degrees. At Anoka, it was mostly sunny. It was partly sunny at the Twin Cities, St. Cloud, and Crystal. At Princeton, Litchfield, and Little Falls, it was partly sunny. At Willmar, it was cloudy. Around the state, it was mostly sunny, with a temperature of 79 at Rochester, 81 at Mankato, and 79 at Duluth. At Brainerd, it was partly sunny, with a temperature of 80. At International Falls, it was cloudy, with a temperature of 75. Once again at 1 p.m., in Buffalo, it was partly sunny, it was degrees, 4 degrees Celsius. The wind was south at 14 miles an hour, the pressure was 30.16 inches, and falling. And in Maple Lake, it was 82 degrees under partly sunny skies. 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The current time is 1:17 p.m. Central Daylight Time. Forecast for central Minnesota, from St. Cloud to the northwest Twin Cities suburbs. This afternoon, mostly sunny. Near steady temperature in the lower 80s. South winds 10 to 15 miles an hour. Tonight, mostly cloudy. Showers likely and chance of thunderstorms overnight. Lows in the lower 60s. South winds 10 to 15 miles an hour. Chance of precipitation 70%. Thursday, partly sunny. Highs in the lower 80s. Southwest winds 5 to 10 miles an hour. Thursday night, chance of thunderstorms in the evening, then rain showers likely overnight. Lows around 60. Southwest winds up to 10 miles an hour. Chance of precipitation 70%. Friday, chance of rain showers in the morning, then rain showers likely and chance of thunderstorms in the afternoon. Highs in the lower 80s. Chance of precipitation 70%. Friday night, mostly clear. Lows in the upper 50s. Saturday, sunny. Highs in the mid 80s. Saturday night and Sunday, mostly clear. Lows around 60. Highs in the mid 80s. Sunday night, partly cloudy. A 30% chance of showers overnight. Lows in the mid 60s. Monday, partly sunny. Chance of showers. Highs in the mid 80s. Chance of showers 50%. Monday night, mostly cloudy. Chance of thunderstorms in the evening, then chance of showers overnight. Lows in the mid 60s. Chance of precipitation 50%. Tuesday, mostly sunny. Chance of showers in the afternoon. Highs in the upper 80s. Chance of showers 40%. Again, the forecast for central Minnesota, from St. Cloud to the northwest Twin Cities suburbs for this afternoon, mostly sunny. Near steady temperature in the lower 80s. South winds 10 to 15 miles an hour. At 1 p.m., in Buffalo, it was partly sunny, it was degrees, 4 degrees Celsius. The wind was south at 14 miles an hour, the pressure was 30.16 inches, and falling. In Maple Lake, it was partly sunny, the temperature was 82 degrees, the dew point was 44,
and the relative humidity was 25%. The wind was south at 9 miles an hour. The pressure was 30.18 inches and steady. Elsewhere across central Minnesota, temperatures were between 81 and 82 degrees. At Anoka, it was mostly sunny. It was partly sunny at the Twin Cities, St. Cloud, and Crystal. At Princeton, Litchfield, and Little Falls, it was partly sunny. At Willmar, it was cloudy. Around the state, it was mostly sunny, with a temperature of 79 at Rochester, 81 at Mankato, and 79 at Duluth. At Brainerd, it was partly sunny, with a temperature of 80. At International Falls, it was cloudy, with a temperature of 75. Once again at 1 p.m., in Buffalo, it was partly sunny, it was degrees, or degrees Celsius. The wind was south at 14 miles an hour, the pressure was 30.16 inches, and falling. And in Maple Lake, it was 82 degrees under partly sunny skies. 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The current time is 1:22 p.m. Central Daylight Time. Now the forecast for central Minnesota, from St. Cloud to the northwest Twin Cities suburbs. This afternoon, mostly sunny. Near steady temperature in the lower 80s. South winds 10 to 15 miles an hour. Tonight, mostly cloudy. Showers likely and chance of thunderstorms overnight. Lows in the lower 60s. South winds 10 to 15 miles an hour. Chance of precipitation 70%. Thursday, partly sunny. Highs in the lower 80s. Southwest winds 5 to 10 miles an hour. Thursday night, chance of thunderstorms in the evening, then rain showers likely overnight. Lows around 60. Southwest winds up to 10 miles an hour. Chance of precipitation 70%. Friday, chance of rain showers in the morning, then rain showers likely and chance of thunderstorms in the afternoon. Highs in the lower 80s. Chance of precipitation 70%. Friday night, mostly clear. Lows in the upper 50s. Saturday, sunny. Highs in the mid 80s. Saturday night and Sunday, mostly clear. Lows around 60. Highs in the mid 80s. Sunday night, partly cloudy. A 30% chance of showers overnight. Lows in the mid 60s. Monday, partly sunny. Chance of showers. Highs in the mid 80s. Chance of showers 50%. Monday night, mostly cloudy. Chance of thunderstorms in the evening, then chance of showers overnight. Lows in the mid 60s. Chance of precipitation 50%. Tuesday, mostly sunny. Chance of showers in the afternoon. Highs in the upper 80s. Chance of showers 40%. Again, the forecast for central Minnesota, from St. Cloud to the northwest Twin Cities suburbs for this afternoon, mostly sunny. Near steady temperature in the lower 80s. South winds 10 to 15 miles an hour. At 1 p.m., in Buffalo, it was partly sunny, it was degrees, or degrees Celsius. The wind was south at 14 miles an hour. The pressure was 30.16 inches, and falling. In Maple Lake, it was partly sunny, the temperature was 82 degrees, the dew point was 44, and the relative humidity was 25%. The wind was south at 9 miles an hour. The pressure was 30.18 inches and steady. Elsewhere across central Minnesota, temperatures were between 81 and 82 degrees. At Anoka, it was mostly sunny. It was partly sunny at the Twin Cities, St. Cloud, and Crystal. At Princeton, Litchfield, and Little Falls, it was partly sunny. At Willmar, it was cloudy. Around the state,
It was mostly sunny, with a temperature of 79 at Rochester, 81 at Mankato, and 79 at Duluth. At Brainerd, it was partly sunny, with a temperature of 80. At International Falls, it was cloudy, with a temperature of 75. Once again at 1 p.m., in Buffalo, it was partly sunny, it was 4 degrees Celsius. The wind was south at 14 miles an hour, the pressure was 30.16 inches, and falling. And in Maple Lake, it was 82 degrees under partly sunny skies. 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The current time is 1:26 p.m. Central Daylight Time. Now the forecast for central Minnesota, from St. Cloud to the northwest Twin Cities suburbs. This afternoon, mostly sunny. Near steady temperature in the lower 80s. South winds 10 to 15 miles an hour. Tonight, mostly cloudy. Showers likely and chance of thunderstorms overnight. Lows in the lower 60s. South winds 10 to 15 miles an hour. Chance of precipitation 70%. Thursday, partly sunny. Highs in the lower 80s. Southwest winds 5 to 10 miles an hour. Thursday night, chance of thunderstorms in the evening, then rain showers likely overnight. Lows around 60. Southwest winds up to 10 miles an hour. Chance of precipitation 70%. Friday, chance of rain showers in the morning, then rain showers likely and chance of thunderstorms in the afternoon. Highs in the lower 80s. Chance of precipitation 70%. Friday night, mostly clear. Lows in the upper 50s. Saturday, sunny. Highs in the mid 80s. Saturday night and Sunday, mostly clear. Lows around 60. Highs in the mid 80s. Sunday night, partly cloudy. A 30% chance of showers overnight. Lows in the mid 60s. Monday, partly sunny. Chance of showers. Highs in the mid 80s. Chance of showers 50%. Monday night, mostly cloudy. Chance of thunderstorms in the evening, then chance of showers overnight. Lows in the mid 60s. Chance of precipitation 50%. Tuesday, mostly sunny. Chance of showers in the afternoon. Highs in the upper 80s. Chance of showers 40%. Again, the forecast for central Minnesota, from St. Cloud to the northwest Twin Cities suburbs for this afternoon, mostly sunny. Near steady temperature in the lower 80s. South winds 10 to 15 miles an hour. At 1 p.m., in Buffalo. It was partly sunny, it was 4 degrees Celsius. The wind was south at 14 miles an hour. The pressure was 30.16 inches, and falling. In Maple Lake, it was partly sunny, the temperature was 82 degrees, the dew point was 44, and the relative humidity was 25%. The wind was south at 9 miles an hour. The pressure was 30.18 inches and steady. Elsewhere across central Minnesota, temperatures were between 81 and 82 degrees. At Anoka, it was mostly sunny. It was partly sunny at the Twin Cities, St. Cloud, and Crystal. At Princeton, Litchfield, and Little Falls, it was partly sunny. At Willmar, it was cloudy. Around the state, it was mostly sunny, with a temperature of 79 at Rochester, 81 at Mankato, and 79 at Duluth. At Brainerd, it was partly sunny, with a temperature of 80. At International Falls, it was cloudy, with a temperature of 75. Once again at 1 p.m., in Buffalo. It was partly sunny, it was 4 degrees Celsius. The wind was south at 14 miles an hour, the pressure was 30.16 inches, and falling. And in Maple Lake,
It was 82 degrees under partly sunny skies. 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The current time is 1:30 p.m. Central Daylight Time. Now the forecast for central Minnesota, from St. Cloud to the northwest Twin Cities suburbs. This afternoon, mostly sunny. Near steady temperature in the lower 80s. South winds 10 to 15 miles an hour. Tonight, mostly cloudy. Showers likely and chance of thunderstorms overnight. Lows in the lower 60s. South winds 10 to 15 miles an hour. Chance of precipitation 70%. Thursday, partly sunny. Highs in the lower 80s. Southwest winds 5 to 10 miles an hour. Thursday night, chance of thunderstorms in the evening, then rain showers likely overnight. Lows around 60. Southwest winds up to 10 miles an hour. Chance of precipitation 70%. Friday, chance of rain showers in the morning, then rain showers likely and chance of thunderstorms in the afternoon. Highs in the lower 80s. Chance of precipitation 70%. Friday night, mostly clear. Lows in the upper 50s. Saturday, sunny. Highs in the mid 80s. Saturday night and Sunday, mostly clear. Lows around 60. Highs in the mid 80s. Sunday night, partly cloudy. A 30% chance of showers overnight. Lows in the mid-60s. Monday, partly sunny. Chance of showers. Highs in the mid-80s. Chance of showers 50%. Monday night, mostly cloudy. Chance of thunderstorms in the evening, then chance of showers overnight. Lows in the mid-60s. Chance of precipitation 50%. Tuesday, mostly sunny. Chance of showers in the afternoon. Highs in the upper 80s. Chance of showers 40%. Again, the forecast for central Minnesota, from St. Cloud to the northwest Twin Cities suburbs for this afternoon, mostly sunny. Near steady temperature in the lower 80s. South winds 10 to 15 miles an hour. At 1 p.m. in Buffalo. It was partly sunny, it was degrees, 4 degrees Celsius. The wind was south at 14 miles an hour, the pressure was 30.16 inches, and falling. In Maple Lake, it was partly sunny, the temperature was 82 degrees, the dew point was 44, and the relative humidity was 25%. The wind was south at 9 miles an hour. The pressure was 30.18 inches and steady. Elsewhere across central Minnesota, temperatures were between 81 and 82 degrees. At Anoka, it was mostly sunny. It was partly sunny at the Twin Cities, St. Cloud, and Crystal. At Princeton, Litchfield, and Little Falls, it was partly sunny. At Willmar, it was cloudy. Around the state, it was mostly sunny, with a temperature of 79 at Rochester, 81 at Mankato, and 79 at Duluth. At Brainerd, it was partly sunny, with a temperature of 80. At International Falls, it was cloudy, with a temperature of 75. Once again at 1 p.m., in Buffalo. It was partly sunny, it was degrees, 4 degrees Celsius. The wind was

M. Central Daylight Time. Now the forecast for central Minnesota, from St. Cloud to the northwest Twin Cities suburbs. This afternoon, mostly sunny. Near steady temperature in the lower 80s. South winds 10 to 15 miles an hour. Tonight, mostly cloudy. Showers likely and chance of thunderstorms overnight. Lows in the lower 60s. South winds 10 to 15 miles an hour. Chance of precipitation 70%. Thursday, partly sunny. Highs in the lower 80s. Southwest winds 5 to 10 miles an hour. Thursday night, chance of thunderstorms in the evening, then rain showers likely overnight. Lows around 60. Southwest winds up to 10 miles an hour. Chance of precipitation 70%. Friday, chance of rain showers in the morning, then rain showers likely and chance of thunderstorms in the afternoon. Highs in the lower 80s. Chance of precipitation 70%. Friday night, mostly clear. Lows in the upper 50s. Saturday, sunny. Highs in the mid 80s. Saturday night and Sunday, mostly clear. Lows around 60. Highs in the mid 80s. Sunday night, partly cloudy. A 30% chance of showers overnight. Lows in the mid 60s. Monday, partly sunny. Chance of showers. Highs in the mid 80s. Chance of showers 50%. Monday night, mostly cloudy. Chance of thunderstorms in the evening, then chance of showers overnight. Lows in the mid 60s. Chance of precipitation 50%. Tuesday, mostly sunny. Chance of showers in the afternoon. Highs in the upper 80s. Chance of showers 40%. Again, the forecast for central Minnesota, from St. Cloud to the northwest Twin Cities suburbs for this afternoon, mostly sunny. Near steady temperature in the lower 80s. South winds 10 to 15 miles an hour. At 1 p.m. in Buffalo. It was partly sunny, it was 4 degrees Celsius. The wind was south at 14 miles an hour, the pressure was 30.16 inches, and falling. In Maple Lake, it was partly sunny, the temperature was 82 degrees, the dew point was 44, and the relative humidity was 25%. The wind was south at 9 miles an hour. The pressure was 30.18 inches and steady. Elsewhere across central Minnesota, temperatures were between 81 and 82 degrees. At Anoka, it was mostly sunny. It was partly sunny at the Twin Cities, St. Cloud, and Crystal. At Princeton, Litchfield, and Little Falls, it was partly sunny. At Wilmer, it was cloudy. Around the state, it was mostly sunny, with a temperature of 79 at Rochester, 81 at Mankato, and 79 at Duluth. At Brainerd, it was partly sunny, with a temperature of 80. At International Falls, it was cloudy, with a temperature of 75. Once again at 1 p.m., in Buffalo. It was partly sunny, it was 4 degrees Celsius. The wind was south at 14 miles an hour, the pressure was 30.16 inches, and falling. And in Maple Lake, it was 82 degrees under partly sunny skies. 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The current time is 1:39 p.m. Central Daylight Time. Now the forecast for central Minnesota, from St. Cloud to the northwest Twin Cities suburbs. This afternoon, mostly sunny. Near steady temperature in the lower 80s. South winds 10 to 15 miles an hour. Tonight, mostly cloudy. Showers likely and chance of thunderstorms overnight. Lows in the lower 60s. South winds 10 to 15 miles an hour. Chance of precipitation 70%.

Thursday, partly sunny. Highs in the lower 80s. Southwest winds 5 to 10 miles an hour. Thursday night, chance of thunderstorms in the evening, then rain showers likely overnight. Lows around 60. Southwest winds up to 10 miles an hour. Chance of precipitation 70%. Friday, chance of rain showers in the morning, then rain showers likely and chance of thunderstorms in the afternoon. Highs in the lower 80s. Chance of precipitation 70%. Friday night, mostly clear. Lows in the upper 50s. Saturday, sunny. Highs in the mid 80s. Saturday night and Sunday, mostly clear. Lows around 60. Highs in the mid 80s. Sunday night, partly cloudy. A 30% chance of showers overnight. Lows in the mid 60s. Monday, partly sunny. Chance of showers. Highs in the mid 80s. Chance of showers 50%. Monday night, mostly cloudy. Chance of thunderstorms in the evening, then chance of showers overnight. Lows in the mid 60s. Chance of precipitation 50%. Tuesday, mostly sunny. Chance of showers in the afternoon. Highs in the upper 80s. Chance of showers 40%. Again, the forecast for central Minnesota, from St. Cloud to the northwest Twin Cities suburbs for this afternoon, mostly sunny. Near steady temperature in the lower 80s. South winds 10 to 15 miles an hour. At 1 p.m., in Buffalo, it was partly sunny, it was 4 degrees Celsius. The wind was south at 14 miles an hour, the pressure was 30.16 inches, and falling. In Maple Lake, it was partly sunny, the temperature was 82 degrees, the dew point was 44, and the relative humidity was 25%. The wind was south at 9 miles an hour. The pressure was 30.18 inches and steady. Elsewhere across central Minnesota, temperatures were between 81 and 82 degrees. At Anoka, it was mostly sunny. It was partly sunny at the Twin Cities, St. Cloud, and Crystal. At Princeton, Litchfield, and Little Falls, it was partly sunny. At Wilmer, it was cloudy. Around the state, it was mostly sunny, with a temperature of 79 at Rochester, 81 at Mankato, and 79 at Duluth. At Brainerd, it was partly sunny, with a temperature of 80. At International Falls, it was cloudy, with a temperature of 75. Once again at 1 p.m., in Buffalo. It was partly sunny, it was 4 degrees Celsius. The wind was south at 14 miles an hour, the pressure was 30.16 inches, and falling. And in Maple Lake, it was 82 degrees under partly sunny skies. 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The current time is 1:44 p.m. Central Daylight Time. Now the forecast for central Minnesota, from St. Cloud to the northwest Twin Cities suburbs. This afternoon, mostly sunny. Near steady temperature in the lower 80s. South winds 10 to 15 miles an hour. Tonight, mostly cloudy. Showers likely and chance of thunderstorms overnight. Lows in the lower 60s. South winds 10 to 15 miles an hour. Chance of precipitation 70%. Thursday, partly sunny. Highs in the lower 80s. Southwest winds 5 to 10 miles an hour. Thursday night, chance of thunderstorms in the evening, then rain showers likely overnight. Lows around 60. Southwest winds up to 10 miles an hour. Chance of precipitation 70%. Friday, chance of rain showers in the morning, then rain showers likely and chance of thunderstorms in the afternoon. Highs in the lower 80s.
Chance of precipitation 70%. Friday night, mostly clear. Lows in the upper 50s. Saturday, sunny. Highs in the mid 80s. Saturday night and Sunday, mostly clear. Lows around 60. Highs in the mid 80s. Sunday night, partly cloudy. A 30% chance of showers overnight. Lows in the mid 60s. Monday, partly sunny. Chance of showers. Highs in the mid 80s. Chance of showers 50%. Monday night, mostly cloudy. Chance of thunderstorms in the evening, then chance of showers overnight. Lows in the mid 60s. Chance of precipitation 50%. Tuesday, mostly sunny. Chance of showers in the afternoon. Highs in the upper 80s. Chance of showers 40%. Again, the forecast for central Minnesota, from St. Cloud to the northwest Twin Cities suburbs for this afternoon, mostly sunny. Near steady temperature in the lower 80s. South winds 10 to 15 miles an hour. At 1 p.m., in Buffalo, it was partly sunny, it was degrees, 4 degrees Celsius. The wind was south at 14 miles an hour, the pressure was 30.16 inches, and falling. In Maple Lake, it was partly sunny, the temperature was 82 degrees, the dew point was 44, and the relative humidity was 25%. The wind was south at 9 miles an hour. The pressure was 30.18 inches and steady. Elsewhere across central Minnesota, temperatures were between 81 and 82 degrees. At Anoka, it was mostly sunny. It was partly sunny at the Twin Cities, St. Cloud, and Crystal. At Princeton, Litchfield, and Little Falls, it was partly sunny. At Willmar, it was cloudy. Around the state, it was mostly sunny, with a temperature of 79 at Rochester, 81 at Mankato, and 79 at Duluth. At Brainerd, it was partly sunny, with a temperature of 80. At International Falls, it was cloudy, with a temperature of 75. Once again at 1 p.m., in Buffalo, it was partly sunny, it was degrees, 4 degrees Celsius. The wind was south at 14 miles an hour. The pressure was 30.16 inches, and falling. And in Maple Lake, it was 82 degrees under partly sunny skies. 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The current time is 1:48 p.m. Central Daylight Time. Now the forecast for central Minnesota, from St. Cloud to the northwest Twin Cities suburbs. This afternoon, mostly sunny. Near steady temperature in the lower 80s. South winds 10 to 15 miles an hour. Tonight, mostly cloudy. Showers likely and chance of thunderstorms overnight. Lows in the lower 60s. South winds 10 to 15 miles an hour. Chance of precipitation 70%. Thursday, partly sunny. Highs in the lower 80s. Southwest winds 5 to 10 miles an hour. Thursday night, chance of thunderstorms in the evening, then rain showers likely overnight. Lows around 60. Southwest winds up to 10 miles an hour. Chance of precipitation 70%. Friday, chance of rain showers in the morning, then rain showers likely and chance of thunderstorms in the afternoon. Highs in the lower 80s. Chance of precipitation 70%. Friday night, mostly clear. Lows in the upper 50s. Saturday, sunny. Highs in the mid 80s. Saturday night and Sunday, mostly clear. Lows around 60. Highs in the mid-80s. Sunday night, partly cloudy. A 30% chance of showers overnight. Lows in the mid-60s. Monday, partly sunny. Chance of showers.
Highs in the mid-80s. Chance of showers 50%. Monday night, mostly cloudy. Chance of thunderstorms in the evening, then chance of showers overnight. Lows in the mid-60s. Chance of precipitation 50%. Tuesday, mostly sunny. Chance of showers in the afternoon. Highs in the upper 80s. Chance of showers 40%. Again, the forecast for central Minnesota, from St. Cloud to the northwest Twin Cities suburbs for this afternoon, mostly sunny. Near steady temperature in the lower 80s. South winds 10 to 15 miles an hour. At 1 p.m., in Buffalo. It was partly sunny, it was 4 degrees Celsius. The wind was south at 14 miles an hour, the pressure was 30.16 inches, and falling. In Maple Lake, it was partly sunny, the temperature was 82 degrees, the dew point was 44, and the relative humidity was 25%. The wind was south at 9 miles an hour. The pressure was 30.18 inches and steady. Elsewhere across central Minnesota, temperatures were between 81 and 82 degrees. At Anoka, it was mostly sunny. It was partly sunny at the Twin Cities, St. Cloud, and Crystal. At Princeton, Litchfield, and Little Falls, it was partly sunny. At Willmar, it was cloudy. Around the state, it was mostly sunny, with a temperature of 79 at Rochester, 81 at Mankato, and 79 at Duluth. At Brainerd, it was partly sunny, with a temperature of 80. At International Falls, it was cloudy, with a temperature of 75. Once again at 1 p.m., in Buffalo. It was partly sunny, it was 4 degrees Celsius. The wind was south at 14 miles an hour, the pressure was 30.16 inches, and falling. And in Maple Lake, it was 82 degrees under partly sunny skies. 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The current time is 1:53 p.m. Central Daylight Time. Now the forecast for central Minnesota, from St. Cloud to the northwest Twin Cities suburbs. This afternoon, mostly sunny. Near steady temperature in the lower 80s. South winds 10 to 15 miles an hour. Tonight, mostly cloudy. Showers likely and chance of thunderstorms overnight. Lows in the lower 60s. South winds 10 to 15 miles an hour. Chance of precipitation 70%. Thursday, partly sunny. Highs in the lower 80s. Southwest winds 5 to 10 miles an hour. Thursday night, chance of thunderstorms in the evening, then rain showers likely overnight. Lows around 60. Southwest winds up to 10 miles an hour. Chance of precipitation 70%. Friday, chance of rain showers in the morning, then rain showers likely and chance of thunderstorms in the afternoon. Highs in the lower 80s. Chance of precipitation 70%. Friday night, mostly clear. Lows in the upper 50s. Saturday, sunny. Highs in the mid-80s. Saturday night and Sunday, mostly clear. Lows around 60. Highs in the mid-80s. Sunday night, partly cloudy. A 30% chance of showers overnight. Lows in the mid-60s. Monday, partly sunny. Chance of showers. Highs in the mid-80s. Chance of showers 50%. Monday night, mostly cloudy. Chance of thunderstorms in the evening, then chance of showers overnight. Lows in the mid-60s. Chance of precipitation 50%. Tuesday, mostly sunny. Chance of showers in the afternoon. Highs in the upper 80s. Chance of showers 40%. Again, the forecast for central Minnesota,
from St. Cloud to the northwest Twin Cities suburbs for this afternoon, mostly sunny. Near steady temperature in the lower 80s. South winds 10 to 15 miles an hour. At 1 p.m., in Buffalo, it was partly sunny, it was 4 degrees Celsius. The wind was south at 14 miles an hour, the pressure was 30.16 inches, and falling. In Maple Lake, it was partly sunny, the temperature was 82 degrees, the dew point was 44, and the relative humidity was 25%. The wind was south at 9 miles an hour. The pressure was 30.18 inches and steady. Elsewhere across central Minnesota, temperatures were between 81 and 82 degrees. At Anoka, it was mostly sunny. It was partly sunny at the Twin Cities, St. Cloud, and Crystal. At Princeton, Litchfield, and Little Falls, it was partly sunny. At Willmar, it was cloudy. Around the state, it was mostly sunny, with a temperature of 79 at Rochester, 81 at Mankato, and 79 at Duluth. At Brainerd, it was partly sunny, with a temperature of 80. At International Falls, it was cloudy, with a temperature of 75. Once again at 1 p.m., in Buffalo, it was partly sunny, it was 4 degrees Celsius. The wind was south at 14 miles an hour, the pressure was 30.16 inches, and falling. And in Maple Lake, it was 82 degrees under partly sunny skies. This is weather radio station WMG676 Clearwater, broadcasting on a frequency of 162.50 MHz. 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The current time is 1:57 p.m. Central Daylight Time. Now the forecast for central Minnesota, from St. Cloud to the northwest Twin Cities suburbs. This afternoon, mostly sunny. Near steady temperature in the lower 80s. South winds 10 to 15 miles an hour. Tonight, mostly cloudy. Showers likely and chance of thunderstorms overnight. Lows in the lower 60s. South winds 10 to 15 miles an hour. Chance of precipitation 70%. Thursday, partly sunny. Highs in the lower 80s. Southwest winds 5 to 10 miles an hour. Thursday night, chance of thunderstorms in the evening, then rain showers likely overnight. Lows around 60. Southwest winds up to 10 miles an hour. Chance of precipitation 70%. Friday, chance of rain showers in the morning, then rain showers likely and chance of thunderstorms in the afternoon. Highs in the lower 80s. Chance of precipitation 70%. Friday night, mostly clear. Lows in the upper 50s. Saturday, sunny. Highs in the mid 80s. Saturday night and Sunday, mostly clear. Lows around 60. Highs in the mid 80s. Sunday night, partly cloudy. A 30% chance of showers overnight. Lows in the mid 60s. Monday, partly sunny. Chance of showers. Highs in the mid 80s. Chance of showers 50%. Monday night, mostly cloudy. Chance of thunderstorms in the evening, then chance of showers overnight. Lows in the mid-60s. Chance of precipitation 50%. Tuesday, mostly sunny. Chance of showers in the afternoon. Highs in the upper 80s. Chance of showers 40%. Again, the forecast for central Minnesota, from St. Cloud to the northwest Twin Cities suburbs for this afternoon, mostly sunny. Near steady temperature in the lower 80s. South winds 10 to 15 miles an hour. At 1 p.m., in Buffalo, it was partly sunny, it was 4 degrees Celsius. The wind was south at 14 miles an hour, the pressure was 30.16 inches, and falling. In Maple Lake, it was partly sunny, the temperature was 82 degrees, the dew point was 44,
and the relative humidity was 25%. The wind was south at 9 miles an hour. The pressure was 30.18 inches and steady. Elsewhere across central Minnesota, temperatures were between 81 and 82 degrees. At Anoka, it was mostly sunny. It was partly sunny at the Twin Cities, St. Cloud, and Crystal. At Princeton, Litchfield, and Little Falls, it was partly sunny. At Willmar, it was cloudy. Around the state, it was mostly sunny, with a temperature of 79 at Rochester, 81 at Mankato, and 79 at Duluth. At Brainerd, it was partly sunny, with a temperature of 80. At International Falls, it was cloudy, with a temperature of 75. Once again at 1 p.m., in Buffalo, it was partly sunny, it was 4 degrees Celsius. The wind was south at 14 miles an hour, the pressure was 30.16 inches, and falling. And in Maple Lake, it was 82 degrees under partly sunny skies. 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The current time is 2:01 p.m. Central Daylight Time. Now the forecast for central Minnesota, from St. Cloud to the northwest Twin Cities suburbs. This afternoon, mostly sunny. Near steady temperature in the lower 80s. South winds 10 to 15 miles an hour. Tonight, mostly cloudy. Showers likely and chance of thunderstorms overnight. Lows in the lower 60s. South winds 10 to 15 miles an hour. Chance of precipitation 70%. Thursday, partly sunny. Highs in the lower 80s. Southwest winds 5 to 10 miles an hour. Thursday night, chance of thunderstorms in the evening, then rain showers likely overnight. Lows around 60. Southwest winds up to 10 miles an hour. Chance of precipitation 70%. Friday, chance of rain showers in the morning, then rain showers likely and chance of thunderstorms in the afternoon. Highs in the lower 80s. Chance of precipitation 70%. Friday night, mostly clear. Lows in the upper 50s. Saturday, sunny. Highs in the mid 80s. Saturday night and Sunday, mostly clear. Lows around 60. Highs in the mid 80s. Sunday night, partly cloudy. A 30% chance of showers overnight. Lows in the mid 60s. Monday, partly sunny. Chance of showers. Highs in the mid 80s. Chance of showers 50%. Monday night, mostly cloudy. Chance of thunderstorms in the evening, then chance of showers overnight. Lows in the mid 60s. Chance of precipitation 50%. Tuesday, mostly sunny. Chance of showers in the afternoon. Highs in the upper 80s. Chance of showers 40%. Again, the forecast for central Minnesota, from St. Cloud to the northwest Twin Cities suburbs for this afternoon, mostly sunny. Near steady temperature in the lower 80s. South winds 10 to 15 miles an hour. 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The current time is 2:04 p.m. Central Daylight Time. Now the forecast for central Minnesota, from St. Cloud to the northwest Twin Cities suburbs. This afternoon, mostly sunny. Near steady temperature in the lower 80s. South winds 10 to 15 miles an hour. Tonight, mostly cloudy. Showers likely and chance of thunderstorms overnight. Lows in the lower 60s. South winds 10 to 15 miles an hour.
chance of precipitation 70%. Thursday, partly sunny. Highs in the lower 80s. Southwest winds 5 to 10 miles an hour. Thursday night, chance of thunderstorms in the evening, then rain showers likely overnight. Lows around 60. Southwest winds up to 10 miles an hour. Chance of precipitation 70%. Friday, chance of rain showers in the morning, then rain showers likely and chance of thunderstorms in the afternoon. Highs in the lower 80s. Chance of precipitation 70%. Friday night, mostly clear. Lows in the upper 50s. Saturday, sunny. Highs in the mid 80s. Saturday night and Sunday, mostly clear. Lows around 60. Highs in the mid 80s. Sunday night, partly cloudy. A 30% chance of showers overnight. Lows in the mid 60s. Monday, partly sunny. Chance of showers. Highs in the mid 80s. Chance of showers 50%. Monday night, mostly cloudy. Chance of thunderstorms in the evening, then chance of showers overnight. Lows in the mid 60s. Chance of precipitation 50%. Tuesday, mostly sunny. Chance of showers in the afternoon. Highs in the upper 80s. Chance of showers 40%. Again, the forecast for central Minnesota, from St. Cloud to the northwest Twin Cities suburbs for this afternoon, mostly sunny. Near steady temperature in the lower 80s. South winds 10 to 15 miles an hour. 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The current time is 2:07 p.m. Central Daylight Time. Now the forecast for central Minnesota, from St. Cloud to the northwest Twin Cities suburbs. This afternoon, mostly sunny. Near steady temperature in the lower 80s. South winds 10 to 15 miles an hour. Tonight, mostly cloudy. Showers likely and chance of thunderstorms overnight. Lows in the lower 60s. South winds 10 to 15 miles an hour. Chance of precipitation 70%. Thursday, partly sunny. Highs in the lower 80s. Southwest winds 5 to 10 miles an hour. Thursday night, chance of thunderstorms in the evening, then rain showers likely overnight. Lows around 60. Southwest winds up to 10 miles an hour. Chance of precipitation 70%. Friday, chance of rain showers in the morning, then rain showers likely and chance of thunderstorms in the afternoon. Highs in the lower 80s. Chance of precipitation 70%. Friday night, mostly clear. Lows in the upper 50s. Saturday, sunny. Highs in the mid 80s. Saturday night and Sunday, mostly clear. Lows around 60. Highs in the mid 80s. Sunday night, partly cloudy. A 30% chance of showers overnight. Lows in the mid 60s. Monday, partly sunny. Chance of showers. Highs in the mid 80s. Chance of showers 50%. Monday night, mostly cloudy. Chance of thunderstorms in the evening, then chance of showers overnight. Lows in the mid 60s. Chance of precipitation 50%. Tuesday, mostly sunny. Chance of showers in the afternoon. Highs in the upper 80s. Chance of showers 40%. Again, the forecast for central Minnesota, from St. Cloud to the northwest Twin Cities suburbs for this afternoon, mostly sunny. Near steady temperature in the lower 80s. South winds 10 to 15 miles an hour. This is weather radio station WNG676 Clearwater, broadcasting on a frequency of 162.50 MHz.
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The current time is 2:10 p.m. Central Daylight Time. Now the forecast for central Minnesota, from St. Cloud to the northwest Twin Cities suburbs. This afternoon, mostly sunny. Near steady temperature in the lower 80s. South winds 10 to 15 miles an hour. Tonight, mostly cloudy. Showers likely and chance of thunderstorms overnight. Lows in the lower 60s. South winds 10 to 15 miles an hour. Chance of precipitation 70%. Thursday, partly sunny. Highs in the lower 80s. Southwest winds 5 to 10 miles an hour. Thursday night, chance of thunderstorms in the evening, then rain showers likely overnight. Lows around 60. Southwest winds up to 10 miles an hour. Chance of precipitation 70%. Friday, chance of rain showers in the morning, then rain showers likely and chance of thunderstorms in the afternoon. Highs in the lower 80s. Chance of precipitation 70%. Friday night, mostly clear. Lows in the upper 50s. Saturday, sunny. Highs in the mid 80s. Saturday night and Sunday, mostly clear. Lows around 60. Highs in the mid 80s. Sunday night, partly cloudy. A 30% chance of showers overnight. Lows in the mid 60s. Monday, partly sunny. Chance of showers. Highs in the mid 80s. Chance of showers 50%. Monday night, mostly cloudy. Chance of thunderstorms in the evening, then chance of showers overnight. Lows in the mid 60s. Chance of precipitation 50%. Tuesday, mostly sunny. Chance of showers in the afternoon. Highs in the upper 80s. Chance of showers 40%. Again, the forecast for central Minnesota, from St. Cloud to the northwest Twin Cities suburbs for this afternoon, mostly sunny. Near steady temperature in the lower 80s. South winds 10 to 15 miles an hour. 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The current time is 2:13 p.m. Central Daylight Time. Now the forecast for central Minnesota, from St. Cloud to the northwest Twin Cities suburbs. This afternoon, mostly sunny. Near steady temperature in the lower 80s. South winds 10 to 15 miles an hour. Tonight, mostly cloudy. Showers likely and chance of thunderstorms overnight. Lows in the lower 60s. South winds 10 to 15 miles an hour. Chance of precipitation 70%. Thursday, partly sunny. Highs in the lower 80s. Southwest winds 5 to 10 miles an hour. Thursday night, chance of thunderstorms in the evening, then rain showers likely overnight. Lows around 60. Southwest winds up to 10 miles an hour. Chance of precipitation 70%. Friday, chance of rain showers in the morning, then rain showers likely and chance of thunderstorms in the afternoon. Highs in the lower 80s. Chance of precipitation 70%. Friday night, mostly clear. Lows in the upper 50s. Saturday, sunny. Highs in the mid 80s. Saturday night and Sunday, mostly clear. Lows around 60. Highs in the mid 80s. Sunday night, partly cloudy. A 30% chance of showers overnight. Lows in the mid 60s. Monday, partly sunny. Chance of showers. Highs in the mid 80s. Chance of showers 50%. Monday night, mostly cloudy. Chance of thunderstorms in the evening, then chance of showers overnight.
Lows in the mid-60s. Chance of precipitation 50%. Tuesday, mostly sunny. Chance of showers in the afternoon. Highs

in the upper 80s. Chance of showers 40%. Again, the forecast for central Minnesota, from St. Cloud to the northwest Twin Cities suburbs for this afternoon, mostly sunny. Near steady temperature in the lower 80s. South winds 10 to 15 miles an hour. At 2 p.m., in Buffalo, it was partly sunny. The temperature was 82 degrees, the dew point was 48, and the relative humidity was 30%. The wind was south at 16 miles an hour, gusting to 22. The pressure was 30.14 inches and falling. In Maple Lake, it was partly sunny. The temperature was 83 degrees, the dew point was 43, and the relative humidity was 24%. The wind was southwest at 8 miles an hour. The pressure was 30.15 inches and falling. Elsewhere across central Minnesota, temperatures were between 81 and 84 degrees. At Anoka, it was sunny. At Crystal, it was mostly sunny. It was partly sunny at the Twin Cities, St. Cloud, Princeton, and Litchfield. It was cloudy at Little Falls and Willmar. Around the state, it was mostly sunny, with a temperature of 81 at Rochester, 83 at Mankato, and 79 at Duluth. It was cloudy, with a temperature of 78 at Brainerd, and 75 at International Falls. Once again at 2 p.m., in Buffalo, it was 82 degrees under partly sunny skies. And in Maple Lake, it was 83 degrees under partly sunny skies. 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The current time is 2:17 p.m. Central Daylight Time. Now the forecast for central Minnesota, from St. Cloud to the northwest Twin Cities suburbs. This afternoon, mostly sunny. Near steady temperature in the lower 80s. South winds 10 to 15 miles an hour. Tonight, mostly cloudy. Showers likely and chance of thunderstorms overnight. Lows in the lower 60s. South winds 10 to 15 miles an hour. Chance of precipitation 70%. Thursday, partly sunny. Highs in the lower 80s. Southwest winds 5 to 10 miles an hour. Thursday night, chance of thunderstorms in the evening, then rain showers likely overnight. Lows around 60. Southwest winds up to 10 miles an hour. Chance of precipitation 70%. Friday, chance of rain showers in the morning, then rain showers likely and chance of thunderstorms in the afternoon. Highs in the lower 80s. Chance of precipitation 70%. Friday night, mostly clear. Lows in the upper 50s. Saturday, sunny. Highs in the mid 80s. Saturday night and Sunday, mostly clear. Lows around 60. Highs in the mid 80s. Sunday night, partly cloudy. A 30% chance of showers overnight. Lows in the mid 60s. Monday, partly sunny. Chance of showers. Highs in the mid 80s. Chance of showers 50%. Monday night, mostly cloudy. Chance of thunderstorms in the evening, then chance of showers overnight. Lows in the mid-60s. Chance of precipitation 50%. Tuesday, mostly sunny. Chance of showers in the afternoon. Highs in the upper 80s. Chance of showers 40%. Again, the forecast for central Minnesota, from St. Cloud to the northwest Twin Cities suburbs for this afternoon, mostly sunny. Near steady temperature in the lower 80s. South winds 10 to 15 miles an hour. At 2 p.m., in Buffalo, it was partly sunny. The temperature was 82 degrees, the dew point was 48, and the relative humidity was 30%. The wind was south at 16 miles an hour, gusting to 22.
The pressure was 30.14 inches and falling. In Maple Lake, it was partly sunny. The temperature was 83 degrees, the dew point was 43, and the relative humidity was 24%. The wind was southwest at 8 miles an hour. The pressure was 30.15 inches and falling. Elsewhere across central Minnesota, temperatures were between 81 and 84 degrees. At Anoka, it was sunny. At Crystal, it was mostly sunny. It was partly sunny at the Twin Cities, St. Cloud, Princeton, and Litchfield. It was cloudy at Little Falls and Willmar. Around the state, it was mostly sunny, with a temperature of 81 at Rochester, 83 at Mankato, and 79 at Duluth. It was cloudy, with a temperature of 78 at Brainerd, and 75 at International Falls. Once again at 2 p.m., in Buffalo, it was 82 degrees under partly sunny skies. And in Maple Lake, it was 83 degrees under partly sunny skies. 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The current time is 2:21 p.m. Central Daylight Time. Now the forecast for central Minnesota, from St. Cloud to the northwest Twin Cities suburbs. This afternoon, mostly sunny. Near steady temperature in the lower 80s. South winds 10 to 15 miles an hour. Tonight, mostly cloudy. Showers likely and chance of thunderstorms overnight. Lows in the lower 60s. South winds 10 to 15 miles an hour. Chance of precipitation 70%. Thursday, partly sunny. Highs in the lower 80s. Southwest winds 5 to 10 miles an hour. Thursday night, chance of thunderstorms in the evening, then rain showers likely overnight. Lows around 60. Southwest winds up to 10 miles an hour. Chance of precipitation 70%. Friday, chance of rain showers in the morning, then rain showers likely and chance of thunderstorms in the afternoon. Highs in the lower 80s. Chance of precipitation 70%. Friday night, mostly clear. Lows in the upper 50s. Saturday, sunny. Highs in the mid 80s. Saturday night and Sunday, mostly clear. Lows around 60. Highs in the mid 80s. Sunday night, partly cloudy. A 30% chance of showers overnight. Lows in the mid 60s. Monday, partly sunny. Chance of showers. Highs in the mid 80s. Chance of showers 50%. Monday night, mostly cloudy. Chance of thunderstorms in the evening, then chance of showers overnight. Lows in the mid 60s. Chance of precipitation 50%. Tuesday, mostly sunny. Chance of showers in the afternoon. Highs in the upper 80s. Chance of showers 40%. Again, the forecast for central Minnesota, from St. Cloud to the northwest Twin Cities suburbs for this afternoon, mostly sunny. Near steady temperature in the lower 80s. South winds 10 to 15 miles an hour. At 2 p.m., in Buffalo, it was partly sunny. The temperature was 82 degrees, the dew point was 48, and the relative humidity was 30%. The wind was south at 16 miles an hour, gusting to 22. The pressure was 30.14 inches and falling. In Maple Lake, it was partly sunny. The temperature was 83 degrees, the dew point was 43, and the relative humidity was 24%. The wind was southwest at 8 miles an hour. The pressure was 30.15 inches and falling. Elsewhere across central Minnesota, temperatures were between 81 and 84 degrees. At Anoka, it was sunny. At Crystal, it was mostly sunny. It was partly sunny at the Twin Cities, St. Cloud, Princeton, and Litchfield.
It was cloudy at Little Falls and Wilmer. Around the state, it was mostly sunny, with a temperature of 81 at Rochester, 83 at Mankato, and 79 at Duluth. It was cloudy, with a temperature of 78 at Brainerd, and 75 at International Falls. Once again at 2 p.m., in Buffalo, it was 82 degrees under partly sunny skies. And in Maple Lake, it was 83 degrees under partly sunny skies. 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The current time is 2:26 p.m. Central Daylight Time. Now the forecast for central Minnesota, from St. Cloud to the northwest Twin Cities suburbs. This afternoon, mostly sunny. Near steady temperature in the lower 80s. South winds 10 to 15 miles an hour. Tonight, mostly cloudy. Showers likely and chance of thunderstorms overnight. Lows in the lower 60s. South winds 10 to 15 miles an hour. Chance of precipitation 70%. Thursday, partly sunny. Highs in the lower 80s. Southwest winds 5 to 10 miles an hour. Thursday night, chance of thunderstorms in the evening, then rain showers likely overnight. Lows around 60. Southwest winds up to 10 miles an hour. Chance of precipitation 70%. Friday, chance of rain showers in the morning, then rain showers likely and chance of thunderstorms in the afternoon. Highs in the lower 80s. Chance of precipitation 70%. Friday night, mostly clear. Lows in the upper 50s. Saturday, sunny. Highs in the mid 80s. Saturday night and Sunday, mostly clear. Lows around 60. Highs in the mid 80s. Sunday night, partly cloudy. A 30% chance of showers overnight. Lows in the mid 60s. Monday, partly sunny. Chance of showers. Highs in the mid 80s. Chance of showers 50%. Monday night, mostly cloudy. Chance of thunderstorms in the evening, then chance of showers overnight. Lows in the mid-60s. Chance of precipitation 50%. Tuesday, mostly sunny. Chance of showers in the afternoon. Highs in the upper 80s. Chance of showers 40%. Again, the forecast for central Minnesota, from St. Cloud to the northwest Twin Cities suburbs for this afternoon, mostly sunny. Near steady temperature in the lower 80s. South winds 10 to 15 miles an hour. At 2 p.m., in Buffalo, it was partly sunny. The temperature was 82 degrees, the dew point was 48, and the relative humidity was 30%. The wind was south at 16 miles an hour, gusting to 22. The pressure was 30.14 inches and falling. In Maple Lake, it was partly sunny, the temperature was 83 degrees, the dew point was 43, and the relative humidity was 24%. The wind was southwest at 8 miles an hour. The pressure was 30.15 inches and falling. Elsewhere across central Minnesota, temperatures were between 81 and 84 degrees. At Anoka, it was sunny. At Crystal, it was mostly sunny. It was partly sunny at the Twin Cities, St. Cloud, Princeton, and Litchfield. It was cloudy at Little Falls and Wilmer. Around the state, it was mostly sunny, with a temperature of 81 at Rochester, 83 at Mankato, and 79 at Duluth. It was cloudy, with a temperature of 78 at Brainerd, and 75 at International Falls. Once again at 2 p.m., in Buffalo, it was 82 degrees under partly sunny skies. And in Maple Lake, it was 83 degrees under partly sunny skies. 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
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The current time is 2:30 p.m. Central Daylight Time. Now the forecast for central Minnesota, from St. Cloud to the northwest Twin Cities suburbs. This afternoon, mostly sunny. Near steady temperature in the lower 80s. South winds 10 to 15 miles an hour. Tonight, mostly cloudy. Showers likely and chance of thunderstorms overnight. Lows in the lower 60s. South winds 10 to 15 miles an hour. Chance of precipitation 70%. Thursday, partly sunny. Highs in the lower 80s. Southwest winds 5 to 10 miles an hour. Thursday night, chance of thunderstorms in the evening, then rain showers likely overnight. Lows around 60. Southwest winds up to 10 miles an hour. Chance of precipitation 70%. Friday, chance of rain showers in the morning, then rain showers likely and chance of thunderstorms in the afternoon. Highs in the lower 80s. Chance of precipitation 70%. Friday night, mostly clear. Lows in the upper 50s. Saturday, sunny. Highs in the mid 80s. Saturday night and Sunday, mostly clear. Lows around 60. Highs in the mid 80s. Sunday night, partly cloudy. A 30% chance of showers overnight. Lows in the mid 60s. Monday, partly sunny. Chance of showers. Highs in the mid 80s. Chance of showers 50%. Monday night, mostly cloudy. Chance of thunderstorms in the evening, then chance of showers overnight. Lows in the mid 60s. Chance of precipitation 50%. Tuesday, mostly sunny. Chance of showers in the afternoon. Highs in the upper 80s. Chance of showers 40%. Again, the forecast for central Minnesota, from St. Cloud to the northwest Twin Cities suburbs for this afternoon, mostly sunny. Near steady temperature in the lower 80s. South winds 10 to 15 miles an hour. At 2 p.m., in Buffalo, it was partly sunny. The temperature was 82 degrees, the dew point was 48, temperature was 82 degrees, the dew point was 48, and the relative humidity was 30%. The wind was south at 16 miles an hour. Gusting to 22. The pressure was 30.14 inches and falling. In Maple Lake, it was partly sunny, but temperature was 83 degrees, the dew point was 43, and the relative humidity was 24%. The wind was southwest at 8 miles an hour. The pressure was 30.15 inches and falling. Elsewhere across central Minnesota, temperatures were between 81 and 84 degrees. At Anoka, it was sunny. At Crystal, it was mostly sunny. It was partly sunny at the Twin Cities, St. Cloud, Princeton, and Litchfield. It was cloudy at Little Falls and Willmar. Around the state, it was mostly sunny, with a temperature of 81 at Rochester, 83 at Mankato, and 79 at Duluth. It was cloudy, with a temperature of 78 at Brainerd, and 75 at International Falls. Once again at 2 p.m., in Buffalo, it was 82 degrees under partly sunny skies. And in Maple Lake, it was 83 degrees under partly sunny skies. 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The current time is 2:34 p.m. Central Daylight Time. Now the forecast for central Minnesota, from St. Cloud to the northwest Twin Cities suburbs. This afternoon, mostly sunny. Near steady temperature in the lower 80s.
South winds 10 to 15 miles an hour. Tonight, mostly cloudy. Showers likely and chance of thunder.

showers in the morning, then rain showers likely and chance of thunderstorms in the afternoon. Highs in the lower 80s. Chance of precipitation 70%. Friday night, mostly clear. Lows in the upper 50s. Saturday, sunny. Highs in the mid 80s. Saturday night and Sunday, mostly clear. Lows around 60. Highs in the mid 80s. Sunday night, partly cloudy. A 30% chance of showers overnight. Lows in the mid 60s. Monday, partly sunny. Chance of showers. Highs in the mid 80s. Chance of showers 50%. Monday night, mostly cloudy. Chance of thunderstorms in the evening, then chance of showers overnight. Lows in the mid 60s. Chance of precipitation 50%. Tuesday, mostly sunny. Chance of showers in the afternoon. Highs in the upper 80s. Chance of showers 40%. Again, the forecast for central Minnesota, from St. Cloud to the northwest Twin Cities suburbs for this afternoon, mostly sunny. Near steady temperature in the lower 80s. South winds 10 to 15 miles an hour. At 2 p.m., in Buffalo, it was partly sunny. The temperature was 82 degrees, the dew point was 48, and the relative humidity was 30%. The wind was south at 16 miles an hour. Gusting to 22. The pressure was 30.14 inches and falling. In Maple Lake, it was partly sunny, but temperature was 83 degrees, the dew point was 43, and the relative humidity was 24%. The wind was southwest at 8 miles an hour. The pressure was 30.15 inches and falling. Elsewhere across central Minnesota, temperatures were between 81 and 84 degrees. At Anoka, it was sunny. At Crystal, it was mostly sunny. It was partly sunny at the Twin Cities, St. Cloud, Princeton, and Litchfield. It was cloudy at Little Falls and Willmar. Around the state, it was mostly sunny, with a temperature of 81 at Rochester, 83 at Mankato, and 79 at Duluth. It was cloudy, with a temperature of 78 at Brainerd, and 75 at International Falls. Once again at 2 p.m., in Buffalo, it was 82 degrees under partly sunny skies. And in Maple Lake, it was 83 degrees under partly sunny skies. 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The current time is 2:39 p.m. Central Daylight Time. Now the forecast for central Minnesota, from St. Cloud to the northwest Twin Cities suburbs. This afternoon, mostly sunny. Near steady temperature in the lower 80s. South winds 10 to 15 miles an hour. Tonight, mostly cloudy. Showers likely and chance of thunderstorms overnight. Lows in the lower 60s. South winds 10 to 15 miles an hour. Chance of precipitation 70%. Thursday, partly sunny. Highs in the lower 80s. Southwest winds 5 to 10 miles an hour. Thursday night, chance of thunderstorms in the evening, then rain showers likely overnight. Lows around 60. Southwest winds up to 10 miles an hour. Chance of precipitation 70%. Friday, chance of rain showers in the morning, then rain showers likely and chance of thunderstorms in the afternoon. Highs in the lower 80s. Chance of precipitation 70%. Friday night, mostly clear. Lows in the upper 50s. Saturday, sunny. Highs in the mid 80s. Saturday night and Sunday, mostly clear. Lows around 60. Highs in the mid 80s. Sunday night, partly cloudy. A 30% chance of showers overnight. Lows in the mid 60s. Monday, partly sunny.

Chance of showers. Highs in the mid-80s. Chance of showers 50%. Monday night, mostly cloudy. Chance of thunderstorms in the evening, then chance of showers overnight. Lows in the mid-60s. Chance of precipitation 50%. Tuesday, mostly sunny. Chance of showers in the afternoon. Highs in the upper 80s. Chance of showers 40%. Again, the forecast for central Minnesota, from St. Cloud to the northwest Twin Cities suburbs for this afternoon, mostly sunny. Near steady temperature in the lower 80s. South winds 10 to 15 miles an hour. At 2 p.m., in Buffalo, it was partly sunny. The temperature was 82 degrees, the dew point was 48, and the relative humidity was 30%. The wind was south at 16 miles an hour, gusting to 22. The pressure was 30.14 inches and falling. In Maple Lake, it was partly sunny, the temperature was 83 degrees, the dew point was 43, and the relative humidity was 24%. The wind was southwest at 8 miles an hour. The pressure was 30.15 inches and falling. Elsewhere across central Minnesota, temperatures were between 81 and 84 degrees. At Anoka, it was sunny. At Crystal, it was mostly sunny. It was partly sunny at the Twin Cities, St. Cloud, Princeton, and Litchfield. It was cloudy at Little Falls and Willmar. Around the state, it was mostly sunny, with a temperature of 81 at Rochester, 83 at Mankato, and 79 at Duluth. It was cloudy, with a temperature of 78 at Brainerd, and 75 at International Falls. Once again at 2 p.m., in Buffalo, it was 82 degrees under partly sunny skies. And in Maple Lake, it was 83 degrees under partly sunny skies. 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The current time is 2:43 p.m. Central Daylight Time. Now the forecast for central Minnesota, from St. Cloud to the northwest Twin Cities suburbs. This afternoon, mostly sunny. Near steady temperature in the lower 80s. South winds 10 to 15 miles an hour. Tonight, mostly cloudy. Showers likely and chance of thunderstorms overnight. Lows in the lower 60s. South winds 10 to 15 miles an hour. Chance of precipitation 70%. Thursday, partly sunny. Highs in the lower 80s. Southwest winds 5 to 10 miles an hour. Thursday night, chance of thunderstorms in the evening, then rain showers likely overnight. Lows around 60. Southwest winds up to 10 miles an hour. Chance of precipitation 70%. Friday, chance of rain showers in the morning, then rain showers likely and chance of thunderstorms in the afternoon. Highs in the lower 80s. Chance of precipitation 70%. Friday night, mostly clear. Lows in the upper 50s. Saturday, sunny. Highs in the mid-80s. Saturday night and Sunday, mostly clear. Lows around 60. Highs in the mid-80s. Sunday night, partly cloudy. A 30% chance of showers overnight. Lows in the mid-60s. Monday, partly sunny. Chance of showers. Highs in the mid-80s. Chance of showers 50%. Monday night, mostly cloudy. Chance of thunderstorms in the evening, then chance of showers overnight. Lows in the mid-60s. Chance of precipitation 50%. Tuesday, mostly sunny. Chance of showers in the afternoon. Highs in the upper 80s. Chance of showers 40%. Again, the forecast for central Minnesota, from St. Cloud to the northwest Twin Cities suburbs for this afternoon, mostly sunny.
Near steady temperature in the lower 80s. South winds 10 to 15 miles an hour. At 2 p.m., in Buffalo, it was partly sunny. The temperature was 82 degrees, the dew point was 48, and the relative humidity was 30%. The wind was south at 16 miles an hour, gusting to 22. The pressure was 30.14 inches and falling. In Maple Lake, it was partly sunny, the temperature was 83 degrees, the dew point was 43, and the relative humidity was 24%. The wind was southwest at 8 miles an hour. The pressure was 30.15 inches and falling. Elsewhere across central Minnesota, temperatures were between 81 and 84 degrees. At Anoka, it was sunny. At Crystal, it was mostly sunny. It was partly sunny at the Twin Cities, St. Cloud, Princeton, and Litchfield. It was cloudy at Little Falls and Willmar. Around the state, it was mostly sunny, with a temperature of 81 at Rochester, 83 at Mankato, and 79 at Duluth. It was cloudy, with a temperature of 78 at Brainerd, and 75 at International Falls. Once again at 2 p.m., in Buffalo, it was 82 degrees under partly sunny skies. And in Maple Lake, it was 83 degrees under partly sunny skies. 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The current time is 2:47 p.m. Central Daylight Time. Now the forecast for central Minnesota, from St. Cloud to the northwest Twin Cities suburbs. This afternoon, mostly sunny. Near steady temperature in the lower 80s. South winds 10 to 15 miles an hour. Tonight, mostly cloudy. Showers likely and chance of thunderstorms overnight. Lows in the lower 60s. South winds 10 to 15 miles an hour. Chance of precipitation 70%. Thursday, partly sunny. Highs in the lower 80s. Southwest winds 5 to 10 miles an hour. Thursday night, chance of thunderstorms in the evening, then rain showers likely overnight. Lows around 60. Southwest winds up to 10 miles an hour. Chance of precipitation 70%. Friday, chance of rain showers in the morning, then rain showers likely and chance of thunderstorms in the afternoon. Highs in the lower 80s. Chance of precipitation 70%. Friday night, mostly clear. Lows in the upper 50s. Saturday, sunny. Highs in the mid 80s. Saturday night and Sunday, mostly clear. Lows around 60. Highs in the mid 80s. Sunday night, partly cloudy. A 30% chance of showers overnight. Lows in the mid 60s. Monday, partly sunny. Chance of showers. Highs in the mid 80s. Chance of showers 50%. Monday night, mostly cloudy. Chance of thunderstorms in the evening, then chance of showers overnight. Lows in the mid-60s. Chance of precipitation 50%. Tuesday, mostly sunny. Chance of showers in the afternoon. Highs in the upper 80s. Chance of showers 40%. Again, the forecast for central Minnesota, from St. Cloud to the northwest Twin Cities suburbs for this afternoon, mostly sunny. Near steady temperature in the lower 80s. South winds 10 to 15 miles an hour. At 2 p.m., in Buffalo, it was partly sunny. The temperature was 82 degrees, the dew point was 48, and the relative humidity was 30%. The wind was south at 16 miles an hour, gusting to 22. The pressure was 30.14 inches and falling. In Maple Lake, it was partly sunny, the temperature was 83 degrees, the dew point was 43, and the relative humidity was 24%.
The wind was southwest at 8 miles an hour. The pressure was 30.15 inches and falling. Elsewhere across central Minnesota, temperatures were between 81 and 84 degrees. At Anoka, it was sunny. At Crystal, it was mostly sunny. It was partly sunny at the Twin Cities, St. Cloud, Princeton, and Litchfield. It was cloudy at Little Falls and Willmar. Around the state, it was mostly sunny, with a temperature of 81 at Rochester, 83 at Mankato, and 79 at Duluth. It was cloudy, with a temperature of 78 at Brainerd, and 75 at International Falls. Once again at 2 p.m., in Buffalo, it was 82 degrees under partly sunny skies. And in Maple Lake, it was 83 degrees under partly sunny skies. 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The current time is 2:52 p.m. Central Daylight Time. Now the forecast for central Minnesota, from St. Cloud to the northwest Twin Cities suburbs. This afternoon, mostly sunny. Near steady temperature in the lower 80s. South winds 10 to 15 miles an hour. Tonight, mostly cloudy. Showers likely and chance of thunderstorms overnight. Lows in the lower 60s. South winds 10 to 15 miles an hour. Chance of precipitation 70%. Thursday, partly sunny. Highs in the lower 80s. Southwest winds 5 to 10 miles an hour. Thursday night, chance of thunderstorms in the evening, then rain showers likely overnight. Lows around 60. Southwest winds up to 10 miles an hour. Chance of precipitation 70%. Friday, chance of rain showers in the morning, then rain showers likely and chance of thunderstorms in the afternoon. Highs in the lower 80s. Chance of precipitation 70%. Friday night, mostly clear. Lows in the upper 50s. Saturday, sunny. Highs in the mid 80s. Saturday night and Sunday, mostly clear. Lows around 60. Highs in the mid-80s. Sunday night, partly cloudy. A 30% chance of showers overnight. Lows in the mid-60s. Monday, partly sunny. Chance of showers. Highs in the mid-80s. Chance of showers 50%. Monday night, mostly cloudy. Chance of thunderstorms in the evening, then chance of showers overnight. Lows in the mid-60s. Chance of precipitation 50%. Tuesday, mostly sunny. Chance of showers in the afternoon. Highs in the upper 80s. Chance of showers 40%. Again, the forecast for central Minnesota, from St. Cloud to the northwest Twin Cities suburbs for this afternoon, mostly sunny. Near steady temperature in the lower 80s. South winds 10 to 15 miles an hour. At 2 p.m., in Buffalo, it was partly sunny. The temperature was 82 degrees, the dew point was 48, and the relative humidity was 30%. The wind was south at 16 miles an hour. Gusting to 22. The pressure was 30.14 inches and falling. In Maple Lake, it was partly sunny, but temperature was 83 degrees, the dew point was 43, and the relative humidity was 24%. The wind was southwest at 8 miles an hour. The pressure was 30.15 inches and falling. Elsewhere across central Minnesota, temperatures were between 81 and 84 degrees. At Anoka, it was sunny. At Crystal, it was mostly sunny. It was partly sunny at the Twin Cities, St. Cloud, Princeton, and Litchfield. It was cloudy at Little Falls and Willmar. Around the state, it was mostly sunny, with a temperature of 81 at Rochester, 83 at Mankato, and 79 at Duluth. It was cloudy,
with a temperature of 78 at Brainerd and 75 at International Falls. Once again at 2 p.m., in Buffalo, it was 82 degrees under partly sunny skies. And in Maple Lake, it was 83 degrees under partly sunny skies. 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The current time is 2:56 p.m. Central Daylight Time. Now the forecast for central Minnesota, from St. Cloud to the northwest Twin Cities suburbs. This afternoon, mostly sunny. Near steady temperature in the lower 80s. South winds 10 to 15 miles an hour. Tonight, mostly cloudy. Showers likely and chance of thunderstorms overnight. Lows in the lower 60s. South winds 10 to 15 miles an hour. Chance of precipitation 70%. Thursday, partly sunny. Highs in the lower 80s. Southwest winds 5 to 10 miles an hour. Thursday night, chance of thunderstorms in the evening, then rain showers likely overnight. Lows around 60. Southwest winds up to 10 miles an hour. Chance of precipitation 70%. Friday, chance of rain showers in the morning, then rain showers likely and chance of thunderstorms in the afternoon. Highs in the lower 80s. Chance of precipitation 70%. Friday night, mostly clear. Lows in the upper 50s. Saturday, sunny. Highs in the mid 80s. Saturday night and Sunday, mostly clear. Lows around 60. Highs in the mid 80s. Sunday night, partly cloudy. A 30% chance of showers overnight. Lows in the mid 60s. Monday, partly sunny. Chance of showers. Highs in the mid 80s. Chance of showers 50%. Monday night, mostly cloudy. Chance of thunderstorms in the evening, then chance of showers overnight. Lows in the mid 60s. Chance of precipitation 50%. Tuesday, mostly sunny. Chance of showers in the afternoon. Highs in the upper 80s. Chance of showers 40%. Again, the forecast for central Minnesota, from St. Cloud to the northwest Twin Cities suburbs for this afternoon, mostly sunny. Near steady temperature in the lower 80s. South winds 10 to 15 miles an hour. At 2 p.m., in Buffalo, it was partly sunny. The temperature was 82 degrees, the dew point was 48, and the relative humidity was 30%. The wind was south at 16 miles an hour, gusting to 22. The pressure was 30.14 inches and falling. In Maple Lake, it was partly sunny, the temperature was 83 degrees, the dew point was 43, and the relative humidity was 24%. The wind was southwest at 8 miles an hour. The pressure was 30.15 inches and falling. Elsewhere across central Minnesota, temperatures were between 81 and 84 degrees. At Anoka, it was sunny. At Crystal, it was mostly sunny. It was partly sunny at the Twin Cities, St. Cloud, Princeton, and Litchfield. It was cloudy at Little Falls and Wilmer. Around the state, it was mostly sunny, with a temperature of 81 at Rochester, 83 at Mankato, and 79 at Duluth. It was cloudy, with a temperature of 78 at Brainerd and 75 at International Falls. Once again at 2 p.m., in Buffalo, it was 82 degrees under partly sunny skies. And in Maple Lake, it was 83 degrees under partly sunny skies. 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
The current time is 3 p.m. Central Daylight Time. Now the forecast for central Minnesota, from St. Cloud to the northwest Twin Cities suburbs. This afternoon, mostly sunny. Near steady temperature in the lower 80s. South winds 10 to 15 miles an hour. Tonight, mostly cloudy. Showers likely and chance of thunderstorms overnight. Lows in the lower 60s. South winds 10 to 15 miles an hour. Chance of precipitation 70%. Thursday, partly sunny. Highs in the lower 80s. Southwest winds 5 to 10 miles an hour. Thursday night, chance of thunderstorms in the evening, then rain showers likely overnight. Lows around 60. Southwest winds up to 10 miles an hour. Chance of precipitation 70%. Friday, chance of rain showers in the morning, then rain showers likely and chance of thunderstorms in the afternoon. Highs in the lower 80s. Chance of precipitation 70%. Friday night, mostly clear. Lows in the upper 50s. Saturday, sunny. Highs in the mid 80s. Saturday night and Sunday, mostly clear. Lows around 60. Highs in the mid 80s. Sunday night, partly cloudy. A 30% chance of showers overnight. Lows in the mid 60s. Monday, partly sunny. Chance of showers. Highs in the mid 80s. Chance of showers 50%. Monday night, mostly cloudy. Chance of thunderstorms in the evening, then chance of showers overnight. Lows in the mid 60s. Chance of precipitation 50%. Tuesday, mostly sunny. Chance of showers in the afternoon. Highs in the upper 80s. Chance of showers 40%. Again, the forecast for central Minnesota, from St. Cloud to the northwest Twin Cities suburbs for this afternoon, mostly sunny. Near steady temperature in the lower 80s. South winds 10 to 15 miles an hour. 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The current time is 3:03 p.m. Central Daylight Time. Now the forecast for central Minnesota, from St. Cloud to the northwest Twin Cities suburbs. This afternoon, mostly sunny. Near steady temperature in the lower 80s. South winds 10 to 15 miles an hour. Tonight, mostly cloudy. Showers likely and chance of thunderstorms overnight. Lows in the lower 60s. South winds 10 to 15 miles an hour. Chance of precipitation 70%. Thursday, partly sunny. Highs in the lower 80s. Southwest winds 5 to 10 miles an hour. Thursday night, chance of thunderstorms in the evening, then rain showers likely overnight. Lows around 60. Southwest winds up to 10 miles an hour. Chance of precipitation 70%. Friday, chance of rain showers in the morning, then rain showers likely and chance of thunderstorms in the afternoon. Highs in the lower 80s. Chance of precipitation 70%. Friday night, mostly clear. Lows in the upper 50s. Saturday, sunny. Highs in the mid 80s. Saturday night and Sunday, mostly clear. Lows around 60. Highs in the mid 80s. Sunday night, partly cloudy. A 30% chance of showers overnight. Lows in the mid 60s. Monday, partly sunny. Chance of showers. Highs in the mid 80s. Chance of showers 50%. Monday night, mostly cloudy. Chance of thunderstorms in the evening, then chance of showers overnight. Lows in the mid 60s. Chance of precipitation 50%. Tuesday, mostly sunny. Chance of showers in the afternoon.
Highs in the upper 80s. Chance of showers 40%. Again, the forecast for central Minnesota, from St. Cloud to the northwest Twin Cities suburbs for this afternoon, mostly sunny. Near steady temperature in the lower 80s. South winds 10 to 15 miles an hour. This is weather radio station WNG676 Clearwater, broadcasting on a frequency of 162.50 MHz. 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The current time is 3:06 p.m. Central Daylight Time. Now the forecast for central Minnesota, from St. Cloud to the northwest Twin Cities suburbs. This afternoon, mostly sunny. Near steady temperature in the lower 80s. South winds 10 to 15 miles an hour. Tonight, mostly cloudy. Showers likely and chance of thunderstorms overnight. Lows in the lower 60s. South winds 10 to 15 miles an hour. Chance of precipitation 70%. Thursday, partly sunny. Highs in the lower 80s. Southwest winds 5 to 10 miles an hour. Thursday night, chance of thunderstorms in the evening, then rain showers likely overnight. Lows around 60. Southwest winds up to 10 miles an hour. Chance of precipitation 70%. Friday, chance of rain showers in the morning, then rain showers likely and chance of thunderstorms in the afternoon. Highs in the lower 80s. Chance of precipitation 70%. Friday night, mostly clear. Lows in the upper 50s. Saturday, sunny. Highs in the mid 80s. Saturday night and Sunday, mostly clear. Lows around 60. Highs in the mid 80s. Sunday night, partly cloudy. A 30% chance of showers overnight. Lows in the mid 60s. Monday, partly sunny. Chance of showers. Highs in the mid 80s. Chance of showers 50%. Monday night, mostly cloudy. Chance of thunderstorms in the evening, then chance of showers overnight. Lows in the mid 60s. Chance of precipitation 50%. Tuesday, mostly sunny. Chance of showers in the afternoon. Highs in the upper 80s. Chance of showers 40%. Again, the forecast for central Minnesota, from St. Cloud to the northwest Twin Cities suburbs for this afternoon, mostly sunny. Near steady temperature in the lower 80s. South winds 10 to 15 miles an hour. This is weather radio station WNG676 Clearwater, broadcasting on a frequency of 162.50 MHz. 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The current time is 3:09 p.m. Central Daylight Time. Now the forecast for central Minnesota, from St. Cloud to the northwest Twin Cities suburbs. This afternoon, mostly sunny. Near steady temperature in the lower 80s. South winds 10 to 15 miles an hour. Tonight, mostly cloudy. Showers likely and chance of thunderstorms overnight. Lows in the lower 60s. South winds 10 to 15 miles an hour. Chance of precipitation 70%. Thursday, partly sunny. Highs in the lower 80s. Southwest winds 5 to 10 miles an hour. Thursday night, chance of thunderstorms in the evening, then rain showers likely overnight. Lows around 60. Southwest winds up to 10 miles an hour. Chance of precipitation 70%. Friday, chance of rain showers in the morning, then rain showers likely and chance of thunderstorms in the afternoon. Highs in the lower 80s. Chance of precipitation 70%. Friday night, mostly clear. Lows in the upper 50s. Saturday, sunny. Highs in the mid 80s. Saturday night and Sunday,
mostly clear. Lows around 60. Highs in the mid-80s. Sunday night, partly cloudy. A 30% chance of showers overnight. Lows in the mid-60s. Monday, partly sunny. Chance of showers. Highs in the mid-80s. Chance of showers 50%. Monday night, mostly cloudy. Chance of thunderstorms in the evening, then chance of showers overnight. Lows in the mid-60s. Chance of precipitation 50%. Tuesday, mostly sunny. Chance of showers in the afternoon. Highs in the upper 80s. Chance of showers 40%. Again, the forecast for central Minnesota, from St. Cloud to the northwest Twin Cities suburbs for this afternoon, mostly sunny. Near steady temperature in the lower 80s. South winds 10 to 15 miles an hour. 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The current time is 3:12 p.m. Central Daylight Time. Now here is the hazardous weather outlook for portions of central Minnesota, east central Minnesota, south central Minnesota, southeast Minnesota, northwest Wisconsin, and west central Wisconsin. For tonight, a few thunderstorms may move into southern and eastern Minnesota after midnight. Severe weather is not expected. And now the extended outlook for the period Thursday through Tuesday. Additional storms are expected Thursday and Friday, with conditional risks for severe hail and wind when any stronger cells develop. Spotter information statement, Sky Warn spotter activation may be needed for Thursday and Friday. Now the forecast for central Minnesota, from St. Cloud to the northwest Twin Cities suburbs. This afternoon, mostly sunny. Near steady temperature in the lower 80s. South winds 10 to 15 miles an hour. Tonight, mostly cloudy. Showers likely and chance of thunderstorms overnight. Lows in the lower 60s. South winds 10 to 15 miles an hour. Chance of precipitation 70%. Thursday, partly sunny. Highs in the lower 80s. Southwest winds 5 to 10 miles an hour. Thursday night, chance of thunderstorms in the evening, then rain showers likely overnight. Lows around 60. Southwest winds up to 10 miles an hour. Chance of precipitation 70%. Friday, chance of rain showers in the morning, then rain showers likely and chance of thunderstorms in the afternoon. Highs in the lower 80s. Chance of precipitation 70%. Friday night, mostly clear. Lows in the upper 50s. Saturday, sunny. Highs in the mid-80s. Saturday night and Sunday, mostly clear. Lows around 60. Highs in the mid-80s. Sunday night, partly cloudy. A 30% chance of showers overnight. Lows in the mid-60s. Monday, partly sunny. Chance of showers. Highs in the mid-80s. Chance of showers 50%. Monday night, mostly cloudy. Chance of thunderstorms in the evening, then chance of showers overnight. Lows in the mid-60s. Chance of precipitation 50%. Tuesday, mostly sunny. Chance of showers in the afternoon. Highs in the upper 80s. Chance of showers 40%. Again, the forecast for central Minnesota, from St. Cloud to the northwest Twin Cities suburbs for this afternoon, mostly sunny. Near steady temperature in the lower 80s. South winds 10 to 15 miles an hour. At 3 p.m., in Buffalo, it was partly sunny. The temperature was 82 degrees, the dew point was 48, and the relative humidity was 30%. The wind was south at 12 miles an hour. The pressure was 30.12 inches and falling. In Maple Lake,
It was partly sunny, the temperature was 83 degrees, the dew point was 42, and the relative humidity was 23%. The wind was south at 8 miles an hour. The pressure was 30.13 inches and falling. Elsewhere across central Minnesota, temperatures were between 81 and 84 degrees. At Anoka, it was sunny. At Crystal, it was mostly sunny. It was partly sunny at the Twin Cities, St. Cloud, and Princeton. At Litchfield, Little Falls, and Wilmer, it was partly sunny. Around the state, it was mostly sunny, with a temperature of 81 at Rochester, and 84 at Mankato. It was partly sunny, with a temperature of 80 at Duluth, and 75 at International Falls. At Brainerd, it was cloudy, with a temperature of 80. Once again at 3 p.m., in Buffalo, it was 82 degrees under partly sunny skies. And in Maple Lake, it was 83 degrees under partly sunny skies. 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The current time is 3:17 p.m. Central Daylight Time. Now here is the hazardous weather outlook for portions of central Minnesota, east central Minnesota, south central Minnesota, southeast Minnesota, northwest Wisconsin, and west central Wisconsin. For tonight, few thunderstorms may move into southern and eastern Minnesota after midnight. Severe weather is not expected. And now the extended outlook for the period Thursday through Tuesday. Additional storms are expected Thursday and Friday, with conditional risks for severe hail and wind when any stronger cells develop. Spotter information statement, Skywarn spotter activation may be needed for Thursday and Friday. Now the forecast for central Minnesota, from St. Cloud to the northwest Twin Cities suburbs. This afternoon, mostly sunny. Near steady temperature in the lower 80s. South winds 10 to 15 miles an hour. Tonight, mostly cloudy. Showers likely and chance of thunderstorms overnight. Lows in the lower 60s. South winds 10 to 15 miles an hour. Chance of precipitation 70%. Thursday, partly sunny. Highs in the lower 80s. Southwest winds 5 to 10 miles an hour. Thursday night, chance of thunderstorms in the evening, then rain showers likely overnight. Lows around 60. Southwest winds up to 10 miles an hour. Chance of precipitation 70%. Friday, chance of rain showers in the morning, then rain showers likely and chance of thunderstorms in the afternoon. Highs in the lower 80s. Chance of precipitation 70%. Friday night, mostly clear. Lows in the upper 50s. Saturday, sunny. Highs in the mid 80s. Saturday night and Sunday, mostly clear. Lows around 60. Highs in the mid 80s. Sunday night, partly cloudy. A 30% chance of showers overnight. Lows in the mid-60s. Monday, partly sunny. Chance of showers. Highs in the mid-80s. Chance of showers 50%. Monday night, mostly cloudy. Chance of thunderstorms in the evening, then chance of showers overnight. Lows in the mid-60s. Chance of precipitation 50%. Tuesday, mostly sunny. Chance of showers in the afternoon. Highs in the upper 80s. Chance of showers 40%. Again, the forecast for central Minnesota, from St. Cloud to the northwest Twin Cities suburbs for this afternoon, mostly sunny. Near steady temperature in the lower 80s. South winds 10 to 15 miles an hour. At 3 p.m., in Buffalo, it was partly sunny. The temperature was 82 degrees, the dew point was 48, and the relative humidity was 30%. The wind was south at 12 miles an hour.
The pressure was 30.12 inches and falling. In Maple Lake, it was partly sunny. The temperature was 83 degrees, the dew point was 42, and the relative humidity was 23%. The wind was south at 8 miles an hour. The pressure was 30.13 inches and falling. Elsewhere across central Minnesota, temperatures were between 81 and 84 degrees. At Anoka, it was sunny. At Crystal, it was mostly sunny. It was partly sunny at the Twin Cities, St. Cloud, and Princeton. At Litchfield, Little Falls, and Wilmer, it was partly sunny. Around the state, it was mostly sunny, with a temperature of 81 at Rochester, and 84 at Mankato. It was partly sunny, with a temperature of 80 at Duluth, and 75 at International Falls. At Brainerd, it was cloudy, with a temperature of 80. Once again at 3 p.m., in Buffalo, it was 82 degrees under partly sunny skies. And in Maple Lake, it was 83 degrees under partly sunny skies. 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The current time is 3:22 p.m. Central Daylight Time. Now here is the hazardous weather outlook for portions of central Minnesota, east central Minnesota, south central Minnesota, southeast Minnesota, northwest Wisconsin, and west central Wisconsin. For tonight, a few thunderstorms may move into southern and eastern Minnesota after midnight. Severe weather is not expected. And now the extended outlook for the period Thursday through Tuesday. Additional storms are expected Thursday and Friday, with conditional risks for severe hail and wind when any stronger cells develop. Spotter information statement, Skywarn spotter activation may be needed for Thursday and Friday. Now the forecast for central Minnesota, from St. Cloud to the northwest Twin Cities suburbs. This afternoon, mostly sunny. Near steady temperature in the lower 80s. South winds 10 to 15 miles an hour. Tonight, mostly cloudy. Showers likely and chance of thunderstorms overnight. Lows in the lower 60s. South winds 10 to 15 miles an hour. Chance of precipitation 70%. Thursday, partly sunny. Highs in the lower 80s. Southwest winds 5 to 10 miles an hour. Thursday night, chance of thunderstorms in the evening, then rain showers likely overnight. Lows around 60. Southwest winds up to 10 miles an hour. Chance of precipitation 70%. Friday, chance of rain showers in the morning, then rain showers likely and chance of thunderstorms in the afternoon. Highs in the lower 80s. Chance of precipitation 70%. Friday night, mostly clear. Lows in the upper 50s. Saturday, sunny. Highs in the mid 80s. Saturday night and Sunday, mostly clear. Lows around 60. Highs in the mid 80s. Sunday night, partly cloudy. A 30% chance of showers overnight. Lows in the mid 60s. Monday, partly sunny. Chance of showers. Highs in the mid 80s. Chance of showers 50%. Monday night, mostly cloudy. Chance of thunderstorms in the evening, then chance of showers overnight. Lows in the mid 60s. Chance of precipitation 50%. Tuesday, mostly sunny. Chance of showers in the afternoon. Highs in the upper 80s. Chance of showers 40%. Again, the forecast for central Minnesota, from St. Cloud to the northwest Twin Cities suburbs for this afternoon, mostly sunny. Near steady temperature in the lower 80s. South winds 10 to 15 miles an hour. At 3 p.m., in Buffalo, it was partly sunny. The temperature was 82 degrees, the dew point was 48, and the relative humidity was 30%.
The wind was south at 12 miles an hour. The pressure was 30.12 inches and falling. In Maple Lake, it was partly sunny. The temperature was 83 degrees, the dew point was 42, and the relative humidity was 23%. The wind was south at 8 miles an hour. The pressure was 30.13 inches and falling. Elsewhere across central Minnesota, temperatures were between 81 and 84 degrees. At Anoka, it was sunny. At Crystal, it was mostly sunny. It was partly sunny at the Twin Cities, St. Cloud, at Princeton. At Litchfield, Little Falls, and Wilmer, it was partly sunny. Around the state, it was mostly sunny, with a temperature of 81 at Rochester, and 84 at Mankato. It was partly sunny, with a temperature of 80 at Duluth, and 75 at International Falls. At Brainerd, it was cloudy, with a temperature of 80. Once again at 3 p.m., in Buffalo, it was 82 degrees under partly sunny skies. And in Maple Lake, it was 83 degrees under partly sunny skies. 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The current time is 3:27 p.m. Central Daylight Time. Now here is the hazardous weather outlook for portions of central Minnesota, east central Minnesota, south central Minnesota, southeast Minnesota, northwest Wisconsin, and west central Wisconsin. For tonight, a few thunderstorms may move into southern and eastern Minnesota after midnight. Severe weather is not expected. And now the extended outlook for the period Thursday through Tuesday. Additional storms are expected Thursday and Friday, with conditional risks for severe hail and wind when any stronger cells develop. Spotter information statement: Skywarn spotter activation may be needed for Thursday and Friday. Now the forecast for central Minnesota, from St. Cloud to the northwest Twin Cities suburbs. This afternoon, mostly sunny. Near steady temperature in the lower 80s. South winds 10 to 15 miles an hour. Tonight, mostly cloudy. Showers likely and chance of thunderstorms overnight. Lows in the lower 60s. South winds 10 to 15 miles an hour. Chance of precipitation 70%. Thursday, partly sunny. Highs in the lower 80s. Southwest winds 5 to 10 miles an hour. Thursday night, chance of thunderstorms in the evening, then rain showers likely overnight. Lows around 60. Southwest winds up to 10 miles an hour. Chance of precipitation 70%. Friday, chance of rain showers in the morning, then rain showers likely and chance of thunderstorms in the afternoon. Highs in the lower 80s. Chance of precipitation 70%. Friday night, mostly clear. Lows in the upper 50s. Saturday, sunny. Highs in the mid 80s. Saturday night and Sunday, mostly clear. Lows around 60. Highs in the mid 80s. Sunday night, partly cloudy. A 30% chance of showers overnight. Lows in the mid 60s. Monday, partly sunny. Chance of showers. Highs in the mid 80s. Chance of showers 50%. Monday night, mostly cloudy. Chance of thunderstorms in the evening, then chance of showers overnight. Lows in the mid 60s. Chance of precipitation 50%. Tuesday, mostly sunny. Chance of showers in the afternoon. Highs in the upper 80s. Chance of showers 40%. Again, the forecast for central Minnesota, from St. Cloud to the northwest Twin Cities suburbs for this afternoon, mostly sunny. Near steady temperature in the lower 80s. South winds 10 to 15 miles an hour. At 3 p.m., in Buffalo, it was partly sunny. The temperature was 82 degrees,
The dew point was 48, and the relative humidity was 30%. The wind was south at 12 miles an hour. The pressure was 30.12 inches and falling. In Maple Lake, it was partly sunny. The temperature was 83 degrees, the dew point was 42, and the relative humidity was 23%. The wind was south at 8 miles an hour. The pressure was 30.13 inches and falling. Elsewhere across central Minnesota, temperatures were between 81 and 84 degrees. At Anoka, it was sunny. At Crystal, it was mostly sunny. It was partly sunny at the Twin Cities, St. Cloud, and Princeton. At Litchfield, Little Falls, and Wilmer, it was partly sunny. Around the state, it was mostly sunny, with a temperature of 81 at Rochester, and 84 at Mankato. It was partly sunny, with a temperature of 80 at Duluth, and 75 at International Falls. At Brainerd, it was cloudy, with a temperature of 80. Once again at 3 p.m., in Buffalo, it was 82 degrees under partly sunny skies. And in Maple Lake, it was 83 degrees under partly sunny skies. 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The current time is 3:32 p.m. Central Daylight Time. Now here is the hazardous weather outlook for portions of central Minnesota, east central Minnesota, south central Minnesota, southeast Minnesota, northwest Wisconsin, and west central Wisconsin. For tonight, a few thunderstorms may move into southern and eastern Minnesota after midnight. Severe weather is not expected. And now the extended outlook for the period Thursday through Tuesday. Additional storms are expected Thursday and Friday, with conditional risks for severe hail and wind when any stronger cells develop. Spotter information statement, Skywatch, from St. Cloud to the northwest Twin Cities suburbs. This afternoon, mostly sunny. Near steady temperature in the lower 80s. South winds 10 to 15 miles an hour. Tonight, mostly cloudy. Showers likely and chance of thunderstorms overnight. Lows in the lower 60s. South winds 10 to 15 miles an hour. Chance of precipitation 70%. Thursday, partly sunny. Highs in the lower 80s. Southwest winds 5 to 10 miles an hour. Thursday night, chance of thunderstorms in the evening, then rain showers likely overnight. Lows around 60. Southwest winds up to 10 miles an hour. Chance of precipitation 70%. Friday, chance of rain showers in the morning, then rain showers likely and chance of thunderstorms in the afternoon. Highs in the lower 80s. Chance of precipitation 70%. Friday night, mostly clear. Lows in the upper 50s. Saturday, sunny. Highs in the mid-80s. Saturday night and Sunday, mostly clear. Lows around 60. Highs in the mid-80s. Sunday night, partly cloudy. A 30% chance of showers overnight. Lows in the mid-60s. Monday, partly sunny. Chance of showers. Highs in the mid-80s. Chance of showers 50%. Monday night, mostly cloudy. Chance of thunderstorms in the evening, then chance of showers overnight. Lows in the mid-60s. Chance of precipitation 50%. Tuesday, mostly sunny. Chance of showers in the afternoon. Highs in the upper 80s. Chance of showers 40%. Again, the forecast for central Minnesota, from St. Cloud to the northwest Twin Cities suburbs for this afternoon, mostly sunny. Near steady temperature in the lower 80s. South winds 10 to 15 miles an hour. At 3 p.m., in Buffalo, it was partly sunny. The temperature was 82 degrees, the dew point was 48, and the relative humidity was 30%.
The wind was south at 12 miles an hour. The pressure was 30.12 inches and falling. In Maple Lake, it was partly sunny.

sunny at the Twin Cities, St. Cloud, and Princeton. At Litchfield, Little Falls, and Wilmer, it was partly sunny. Around the state, it was mostly sunny, with a temperature of 81 at Rochester, and 84 at Mankato. It was partly sunny, with a temperature of 80 at Duluth, and 75 at International Falls. At Brainerd, it was cloudy, with a temperature of 80. Once again at 3 p.m., in Buffalo, it was 82 degrees under partly sunny skies. And in Maple Lake, it was 83 degrees under partly sunny skies. 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The current time is 3:37 p.m. Central Daylight Time. Now here is the hazardous weather outlook for portions of central Minnesota, east central Minnesota, south central Minnesota, southeast Minnesota, northwest Wisconsin, and west central Wisconsin. For tonight, a few thunderstorms may move into southern and eastern Minnesota after midnight. Severe weather is not expected. And now the extended outlook for the period Thursday through Tuesday. Additional storms are expected Thursday and Friday, with conditional risks for severe hail and wind when any stronger cells develop. Spotter information statement, Skywarn spotter activation may be needed for Thursday and Friday. Now the forecast for central Minnesota, from St. Cloud to the northwest Twin Cities suburbs. This afternoon, mostly sunny. Near steady temperature in the lower 80s. South winds 10 to 15 miles an hour. Tonight, mostly cloudy. Showers likely and chance of thunderstorms overnight. Lows in the lower 60s. South winds 10 to 15 miles an hour. Chance of precipitation 70%. Thursday, partly sunny. Highs in the lower 80s. Southwest winds 5 to 10 miles an hour. Thursday night, chance of thunderstorms in the evening, then rain showers likely overnight. Lows around 60. Southwest winds up to 10 miles an hour. Chance of precipitation 70%. Friday, chance of rain showers in the morning, then rain showers likely and chance of thunderstorms in the afternoon. Highs in the lower 80s. Chance of precipitation 70%. Friday night, mostly clear. Lows in the upper 50s. Saturday, sunny. Highs in the mid 80s. Saturday night and Sunday, mostly clear. Lows around 60. Highs in the mid 80s. Sunday night, partly cloudy. A 30% chance of showers overnight. Lows in the mid 60s. Monday, partly sunny. Chance of showers. Highs in the mid 80s. Chance of showers 50%. Monday night, mostly cloudy. Chance of thunderstorms in the evening, then chance of showers overnight. Lows in the mid 60s. Chance of precipitation 50%. Tuesday, mostly sunny. Chance of showers in the afternoon. Highs in the upper 80s. Chance of showers 40%. Again, the forecast for central Minnesota, from St. Cloud to the northwest Twin Cities suburbs for this afternoon, mostly sunny. Near steady temperature in the lower 80s. South winds 10 to 15 miles an hour. At 3 p.m., in Buffalo, it was partly sunny. The temperature was 82 degrees, the dew point was 48, and the relative humidity was 30%. The wind was south at 12 miles an hour. The pressure was 30.12 inches and falling. In Maple Lake, it was partly sunny. The temperature was 83 degrees, the dew point was 42, and the relative humidity was 23%. The wind was south at 8 miles an hour. The pressure was 30.13 inches and falling. Elsewhere across central Minnesota, temperatures were between 81 and 84 degrees. At Anoka, it was sunny. At Crystal,

It was mostly sunny. It was partly sunny at the Twin Cities, St. Cloud, at Princeton. At Litchfield, Little Falls, and Wilmer, it was partly sunny. Around the state, it was mostly sunny, with a temperature of 81 at Rochester, and 84 at Mankato. It was partly sunny, with a temperature of 80 at Duluth, and 75 at International Falls. At Brainerd, it was cloudy, with a temperature of 80. Once again at 3 p.m., in Buffalo, it was 82 degrees under partly sunny skies. And in Maple Lake, it was 83 degrees under partly sunny skies. 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The current time is 3:42 p.m. Central Daylight Time. Now here is the hazardous weather outlook for portions of central Minnesota, east central Minnesota, south central Minnesota, southeast Minnesota, northwest Wisconsin, and west central Wisconsin. For tonight, a few thunderstorms may move into southern and eastern Minnesota after midnight. Severe weather is not expected. And now the extended outlook for the period Thursday through Tuesday. Additional storms are expected Thursday and Friday, with conditional risks for severe hail and wind when any stronger cells develop. Spotter information statement, Skywarn spotter activation may be needed for Thursday and Friday. Now the forecast for central Minnesota, from St. Cloud to the northwest Twin Cities suburbs. This afternoon, mostly sunny. Near steady temperature in the lower 80s. South winds 10 to 15 miles an hour. Tonight, mostly cloudy. Showers likely and chance of thunderstorms overnight. Lows in the lower 60s. South winds 10 to 15 miles an hour. Chance of precipitation 70%. Thursday, partly sunny. Highs in the lower 80s. Southwest winds 5 to 10 miles an hour. Thursday night, chance of thunderstorms in the evening, then rain showers likely overnight. Lows around 60. Southwest winds up to 10 miles an hour. Chance of precipitation 70%. Friday, chance of rain showers in the morning, then rain showers likely and chance of thunderstorms in the afternoon. Highs in the lower 80s. Chance of precipitation 70%. Friday night, mostly clear. Lows in the upper 50s. Saturday, sunny. Highs in the mid 80s. Saturday night and Sunday, mostly clear. Lows around 60. Highs in the mid 80s. Sunday night, partly cloudy. A 30% chance of showers overnight. Lows in the mid 60s. Monday, partly sunny. Chance of showers. Highs in the mid 80s. Chance of showers 50%. Monday night, mostly cloudy. Chance of thunderstorms in the evening, then chance of showers overnight. Lows in the mid 60s. Chance of precipitation 50%. Tuesday, mostly sunny. Chance of showers in the afternoon. Highs in the upper 80s. Chance of showers 40%. Again, the forecast for central Minnesota, from St. Cloud to the northwest Twin Cities suburbs for this afternoon, mostly sunny. Near steady temperature in the lower 80s. South winds 10 to 15 miles an hour. At 3 p.m., in Buffalo, it was partly sunny. The temperature was 82 degrees, the dew point was 48, and the relative humidity was 30%. The wind was south at 12 miles an hour. The pressure was 30.12 inches and falling. In Maple Lake, it was partly sunny. The temperature was 83 degrees. The dew point was 42, and the relative humidity was 23%. The wind was south at 8 miles an hour. The pressure was 30.13 inches and falling. Elsewhere across central Minnesota, temperatures were between 81 and 84 degrees.
At Anoka, it was sunny. At Crystal, it was mostly sunny. It was partly sunny at the Twin Cities, St. Cloud, at Princeton. At Litchfield, Little Falls, and Wilmer, it was partly sunny. Around the state, it was mostly sunny, with a temperature of 81 at Rochester, and 84 at Mankato. It was partly sunny, with a temperature of 80 at Duluth, and 75 at International Falls. At Brainerd, it was cloudy, with a temperature of 80. Once again at 3 p.m., in Buffalo, it was 82 degrees under partly sunny skies. And in Maple Lake, it was 83 degrees under partly sunny skies. 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The current time is 3:47 p.m. Central Daylight Time. Now here is the hazardous weather outlook for portions of central Minnesota, east central Minnesota, south central Minnesota, southeast Minnesota, northwest Wisconsin, and west central Wisconsin. For tonight, a few thunderstorms may move into southern and eastern Minnesota after midnight. Severe weather is not expected. And now the extended outlook for the period Thursday through Tuesday. Additional storms are expected Thursday and Friday, with conditional risks for severe hail and wind when any stronger cells develop. Spotter information statement, Skywarn spotter activation may be needed for Thursday and Friday. Now the forecast for central Minnesota, from St. Cloud to the northwest Twin Cities suburbs. This afternoon, mostly sunny. Near steady temperature in the lower 80s. South winds 10 to 15 miles an hour. Tonight, mostly cloudy. Showers likely and chance of thunderstorms overnight. Lows in the lower 60s. South winds 10 to 15 miles an hour. Chance of precipitation 70%. Thursday, partly sunny. Highs in the lower 80s. Southwest winds 5 to 10 miles an hour. Thursday night, chance of thunderstorms in the evening, then rain showers likely overnight. Lows around 60. Southwest winds up to 10 miles an hour. Chance of precipitation 70%. Friday, chance of rain showers in the morning, then rain showers likely and chance of thunderstorms in the afternoon. Highs in the lower 80s. Chance of precipitation 70%. Friday night, mostly clear. Lows in the upper 50s. Saturday, sunny. Highs in the mid 80s. Saturday night and Sunday, mostly clear. Lows around 60. Highs in the mid 80s. Sunday night, partly cloudy. A 30% chance of showers overnight. Lows in the mid 60s. Monday, partly sunny. Chance of showers. Highs in the mid 80s. Chance of showers 50%. Monday night, mostly cloudy. Chance of thunderstorms in the evening, then chance of showers overnight. Lows in the mid 60s. Chance of precipitation 50%. Tuesday, mostly sunny. Chance of showers in the afternoon. Highs in the upper 80s. Chance of showers 40%. Again, the forecast for central Minnesota, from St. Cloud to the northwest Twin Cities suburbs for this afternoon, mostly sunny. Near steady temperature in the lower 80s. South winds 10 to 15 miles an hour. At 3 p.m., in Buffalo, it was partly sunny. The temperature was 82 degrees, the dew point was 48, and the relative humidity was 30%. The wind was south at 12 miles an hour. The pressure was 30.12 inches and falling. In Maple Lake, it was partly sunny. The temperature was 83 degrees. The dew point was 42, and the relative humidity was 23%. The wind was south at 8 miles an hour. The pressure was 30.13 inches and falling. Elsewhere across central Minnesota,
temperatures were between 81 and 84 degrees. At Anoka, it was sunny. At Crystal, it was mostly sunny. It was partly sunny at the Twin Cities, St. Cloud, at Princeton. At Litchfield, Little Falls, and Willmar, it was partly sunny. Around the state, it was mostly sunny, with a temperature of 81 at Rochester, and 84 at Mankato. It was partly sunny, with a temperature of 80 at Duluth, and 75 at International Falls. At Brainerd, it was cloudy, with a temperature of 80. Once again at 3 p.m., in Buffalo, it was 82 degrees under partly sunny skies. And in Maple Lake, it was 83 degrees under partly sunny skies. 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The current time is 3:52 p.m. Central Daylight Time. Now here is the hazardous weather outlook for portions of central Minnesota, east central Minnesota, south central Minnesota, southeast Minnesota, northwest Wisconsin, and west central Wisconsin. For tonight, a few thunderstorms may move into southern and eastern Minnesota after midnight. Severe weather is not expected. And now the extended outlook for the period Thursday through Tuesday. Additional storms are expected Thursday and Friday, with conditional risks for severe hail and wind when any stronger cells develop. Spotter information statement: Skywarn spotter activation may be needed for Thursday and Friday. Now the forecast for central Minnesota, from St. Cloud to the northwest Twin Cities suburbs. This afternoon, mostly sunny. Near steady temperature in the lower 80s. South winds 10 to 15 miles an hour. Tonight, mostly cloudy. Showers likely and chance of thunderstorms overnight. Lows in the lower 60s. South winds 10 to 15 miles an hour. Chance of precipitation 70%. Thursday, partly sunny. Highs in the lower 80s. Southwest winds 5 to 10 miles an hour. Thursday night, chance of thunderstorms in the evening, then rain showers likely overnight. Lows around 60. Southwest winds up to 10 miles an hour. Chance of precipitation 70%. Friday, chance of rain showers in the morning, then rain showers likely and chance of thunderstorms in the afternoon. Highs in the lower 80s. Chance of precipitation 70%. Friday night, mostly clear. Lows in the upper 50s. Saturday, sunny. Highs in the mid 80s. Saturday night and Sunday, mostly clear. Lows around 60. Highs in the mid 80s. Sunday night, partly cloudy. A 30% chance of showers overnight. Lows in the mid 60s. Monday, partly sunny. Chance of showers. Highs in the mid 80s. Chance of showers 50%. Monday night, mostly cloudy. Chance of thunderstorms in the evening, then chance of showers overnight. Lows in the mid 60s. Chance of precipitation 50%. Tuesday, mostly sunny. Chance of showers in the afternoon. Highs in the upper 80s. Chance of showers 40%. Again, the forecast for central Minnesota, from St. Cloud to the northwest Twin Cities suburbs for this afternoon, mostly sunny. Near steady temperature in the lower 80s. South winds 10 to 15 miles an hour. At 3 p.m., in Buffalo, it was partly sunny. The temperature was 82 degrees, the dew point was 48, and the relative humidity was 30%. The wind was south at 12 miles an hour. Pressure was 30.12 inches and falling. In Maple Lake, it was partly sunny. The temperature was 83 degrees, the dew point was 42, and the relative humidity was 23%. The wind was south at 8 miles an hour. The pressure was 30.13 inches and falling.
Elsewhere across central Minnesota, temperatures were between 81 and 84 degrees. At Anoka, it was sunny. At Crystal, it was mostly sunny. It was partly sunny at the Twin Cities, St. Cloud, at Princeton. At Litchfield, Little Falls, and Wilmer, it was partly sunny. Around the state, it was mostly sunny, with a temperature of 81 at Rochester, and 84 at Mankato. It was partly sunny, with a temperature of 80 at Duluth, and 75 at International Falls. At Brainerd, it was cloudy, with a temperature of 80. Once again at 3 p.m., in Buffalo, it was 82 degrees under partly sunny skies. And in Maple Lake, it was 83 degrees under partly sunny skies. 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The current time is 3:57 p.m. Central Daylight Time. Now here is the hazardous weather outlook for portions of central Minnesota, east central Minnesota, south central Minnesota, southeast Minnesota, northwest Wisconsin, and west central Wisconsin. For tonight, a few thunderstorms may move into southern and eastern Minnesota after midnight. Severe weather is not expected. And now the extended outlook for the period Thursday through Tuesday. Additional storms are expected Thursday and Friday, with conditional risks for severe hail and wind when any stronger cells develop. Spotter information statement. Skywarn spotter activation may be needed for Thursday and Friday. Now the forecast for central Minnesota, from St. Cloud to the northwest Twin Cities suburbs. This afternoon, mostly sunny. Near steady temperature in the lower 80s. South winds 10 to 15 miles an hour. Tonight, mostly cloudy. Showers likely and chance of thunderstorms overnight. Lows in the lower 60s. South winds 10 to 15 miles an hour. Chance of precipitation 70%. Thursday, partly sunny. Highs in the lower 80s. Southwest winds 5 to 10 miles an hour. Thursday night, chance of thunderstorms in the evening, then rain showers likely overnight. Lows around 60. Southwest winds up to 10 miles an hour. Chance of precipitation 70%. Friday, chance of rain showers in the morning, then rain showers likely and chance of thunderstorms in the afternoon. Highs in the lower 80s. Chance of precipitation 70%. Friday night, mostly clear. Lows in the upper 50s. Saturday, sunny. Highs in the mid 80s. Saturday night and Sunday, mostly clear. Lows around 60. Highs in the mid 80s. Sunday night, partly cloudy. A 30% chance of showers overnight. Lows in the mid 60s. Monday, partly sunny. Chance of showers. Highs in the mid 80s. Chance of showers 50%. Monday night, mostly cloudy. Chance of thunderstorms in the evening, then chance of showers overnight. Lows in the mid 60s. Chance of precipitation 50%. Tuesday, mostly sunny. Chance of showers in the afternoon. Highs in the upper 80s. Chance of showers 40%. Again, the forecast for central Minnesota, from St. Cloud to the northwest Twin Cities suburbs for this afternoon, mostly sunny. Near steady temperature in the lower 80s. South winds 10 to 15 miles an hour. 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The current time is 4:01 p.m. Central Daylight Time. Now here is the hazardous weather outlook for portions of central Minnesota, east central Minnesota,
South Central Minnesota, Southeast Minnesota, Northwest Wisconsin, and West Central Wisconsin. For tonight, a few thunderstorms may move into southern and eastern Minnesota after midnight. Severe weather is not expected. And now the extended outlook for the period Thursday through Tuesday. Additional storms are expected Thursday and Friday, with conditional risks for severe hail and wind when any stronger cells develop. Spotter information statement: Sky warns spotter activation may be needed for Thursday and Friday. Now the forecast for central Minnesota, from St. Cloud to the northwest Twin Cities suburbs. Tonight, increasing clouds. Slight chance of thunderstorms late in the evening. Chance of thunderstorms overnight. Showers likely late in the night. Lows in the lower 60s. South winds 10 to 15 miles an hour. Chance of precipitation 70%. Thursday, partly sunny with a 20% chance of thunderstorms. Highs in the lower 80s. Southwest winds 5 to 10 miles an hour. Thursday night, mostly cloudy. Chance of thunderstorms in the evening, then chance of showers overnight. Lows in the upper 50s. Southwest winds up to 10 miles an hour. Chance of precipitation 50%. Friday, partly sunny. Chance of rain showers in the morning, then rain showers likely and chance of thunderstorms in the afternoon. Highs in the lower 80s. West winds up to 5 miles an hour. Chance of precipitation 60%. Friday night, mostly clear. Lows in the upper 50s. Northwest winds up to 5 miles an hour. Saturday and Saturday night, clear. Highs in the mid 80s. Lows in the lower 60s. Sunday, sunny. Highs in the upper 80s. Sunday night, partly cloudy. Chance of showers overnight. Lows in the mid-60s. Chance of showers 40%. Monday, partly sunny. Chance of showers. Highs in the mid-80s. Chance of showers 50%. Monday night, mostly cloudy. Chance of thunderstorms in the evening, then chance of showers overnight. Lows in the mid-60s. Chance of precipitation 50%. Tuesday, mostly sunny. Chance of showers in the morning, then chance of thunderstorms in the afternoon. Highs in the upper 80s. Chance of precipitation 30%. Tuesday night, partly cloudy. Chance of showers overnight. Lows in the mid-60s. Chance of showers 30%. Wednesday, mostly sunny. Highs in the upper 80s. Again, the forecast for central Minnesota, from St. Cloud to the northwest Twin Cities suburbs for tonight, increasing clouds. Slight chance of thunderstorms late in the evening. Chance of thunderstorms overnight. Showers likely late in the night. Lows in the lower 60s. South winds 10 to 15 miles an hour. Chance of precipitation 70%. 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The current time is 4:05 p.m. Central Daylight Time. Now here is the hazardous weather outlook for portions of central Minnesota, east central Minnesota, south central Minnesota, southeast Minnesota, northwest Wisconsin, and west central Wisconsin. For tonight, a few thunderstorms may move into southern and eastern Minnesota after midnight. Severe weather is not expected. And now the extended outlook for the period Thursday through Tuesday. Additional storms are expected Thursday and Friday, with conditional risks for severe hail and wind when any stronger cells develop. Spotter information statement: Sky warns spotter activation may be needed for Thursday and Friday. Now the forecast for central Minnesota, from St. Cloud to the northwest Twin Cities suburbs. Tonight,
increasing clouds. Slight chance of thunderstorms late in the evening. Chance of thunderstorms overnight. Showers likely late in the night. Lows in the lower 60s. South winds 10 to 15 miles an hour. Chance of precipitation 70%. Thursday, partly sunny with a 20% chance of thunderstorms. Highs in the lower 80s. Southwest winds 5 to 10 miles an hour. Thursday night, mostly cloudy. Chance of thunderstorms in the evening, then chance of showers overnight. Lows in the upper 50s. Southwest winds up to 10 miles an hour. Chance of precipitation 50%. Friday, partly sunny. Chance of rain showers in the morning, then rain showers likely and chance of thunderstorms in the afternoon. Highs in the lower 80s. West winds up to 5 miles an hour. Chance of precipitation 60%. Friday night, mostly clear. Lows in the upper 50s. Northwest winds up to 5 miles an hour. Saturday and Saturday night, clear. Highs in the mid 80s. Lows in the lower 60s. Sunday, sunny. Highs in the upper 80s. Sunday night, partly cloudy. Chance of showers overnight. Lows in the mid 60s. Chance of showers 40%. Monday, partly sunny. Chance of showers. Highs in the mid 80s. Chance of showers 50%. Monday night, mostly cloudy. Chance of thunderstorms in the evening, then chance of showers overnight. Lows in the mid 60s. Chance of precipitation 50%. Tuesday, mostly sunny. Chance of showers in the morning, then chance of thunderstorms in the afternoon. Highs in the upper 80s. Chance of precipitation 30%. Tuesday night, partly cloudy. Chance of showers overnight. Lows in the mid 60s. Chance of showers 30%. Wednesday, mostly sunny. Highs in the upper 80s. Again, the forecast for central Minnesota, from St. Cloud to the northwest Twin Cities suburbs for tonight, increasing clouds. Slight chance of thunderstorms late in the evening. Chance of thunderstorms overnight. Showers likely late in the night. Lows in the lower 60s. South winds 10 to 15 miles an hour. Chance of precipitation 70%. 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The current time is 4:09 p.m. Central Daylight Time. Now here is the hazardous weather outlook for portions of central Minnesota, east central Minnesota, south central Minnesota, southeast Minnesota, northwest Wisconsin, and west central Wisconsin. For tonight, a few thunderstorms may move into southern and eastern Minnesota after midnight. Severe weather is not expected. And now the extended outlook for the period Thursday through Tuesday. Additional storms are expected Thursday and Friday, with conditional risks for severe hail and wind when any stronger cells develop. Spotter information statement, Skywarn spotter activation may be needed for Thursday and Friday. Now the forecast for central Minnesota, from St. Cloud to the northwest Twin Cities suburbs. Tonight, increasing clouds. Slight chance of thunderstorms late in the evening. Chance of thunderstorms overnight. Showers likely late in the night. Lows in the lower 60s. South winds 10 to 15 miles an hour. Chance of precipitation 70%. Thursday, partly sunny with a 20% chance of thunderstorms. Highs in the lower 80s. Southwest winds 5 to 10 miles an hour. Thursday night, mostly cloudy. Chance of thunderstorms in the evening, then chance of showers overnight. Lows in the upper 50s. Southwest winds up to 10 miles an hour.
chance of precipitation 50%. Friday, partly sunny. Chance of rain showers in the morning, then rain showers likely and chance of thunderstorms in the afternoon. Highs in the lower 80s. West winds up to 5 miles an hour. Chance of precipitation 60%. Friday night, mostly clear. Lows in the upper 50s. Northwest winds up to 5 miles an hour. Saturday and Saturday night, clear. Highs in the mid 80s. Lows in the lower 60s. Sunday, sunny. Highs in the upper 80s. Sunday night, partly cloudy. Chance of showers overnight. Lows in the mid-60s. Chance of showers 40%. Monday, partly sunny. Chance of showers. Highs in the mid-80s. Chance of showers 50%. Monday night, mostly cloudy. Chance of thunderstorms in the evening, then chance of showers overnight. Lows in the mid-60s. Chance of precipitation 50%. Tuesday, mostly sunny. Chance of showers in the morning, then chance of thunderstorms in the afternoon. Highs in the upper 80s. Chance of precipitation 30%. Tuesday night, partly cloudy. Chance of showers overnight. Lows in the mid-60s. Chance of showers 30%. Wednesday, mostly sunny. Highs in the upper 80s. Again, the forecast for central Minnesota, from St. Cloud to the northwest Twin Cities suburbs for tonight, increasing clouds. Slight chance of thunderstorms late in the evening. Chance of thunderstorms overnight. Showers likely late in the night. Lows in the lower 60s. South winds 10 to 15 miles an hour. Chance of precipitation 70%. 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The current time is 4:14 p.m. Central Daylight Time. Now here is the hazardous weather outlook for portions of central Minnesota, east central Minnesota, south central Minnesota, southeast Minnesota, northwest Wisconsin, and west central Wisconsin. For tonight, a few thunderstorms may move into southern and eastern Minnesota after midnight. Severe weather is not expected. And now the extended outlook for the period Thursday through Tuesday. Additional storms are expected Thursday and Friday, with conditional risks for severe hail and wind when any stronger cells develop. Spotter information statement, Sky warns spotter activation may be needed for Thursday and Friday. Now the forecast for central Minnesota, from St. Cloud to the northwest Twin Cities suburbs. Tonight, increasing clouds. Slight chance of thunderstorms late in the evening. Chance of thunderstorms overnight. Showers likely late in the night. Lows in the lower 60s. South winds 10 to 15 miles an hour. Chance of precipitation 70%. Thursday, partly sunny with a 20% chance of thunderstorms. Highs in the lower 80s. Southwest winds 5 to 10 miles an hour. Thursday night, mostly cloudy. Chance of thunderstorms in the evening, then chance of showers overnight. Lows in the upper 50s. Southwest winds up to 10 miles an hour. Chance of precipitation 50%. Friday, partly sunny. Chance of rain showers in the morning, then rain showers likely and chance of thunderstorms in the afternoon. Highs in the lower 80s. West winds up to 5 miles an hour. Chance of precipitation 60%. Friday night, mostly clear. Lows in the upper 50s. Northwest winds up to 5 miles an hour. Saturday and Saturday night, clear. Highs in the mid 80s. Lows in the lower 60s. Sunday, sunny. Highs in the upper 80s. Sunday night, partly cloudy.
Chance of showers overnight. Lows in the mid-60s. Chance of showers 40%. Monday, partly sunny. Chance of showers. Highs in the mid-80s. Chance of showers 50%. Monday night, mostly cloudy. Chance of thunderstorms in the evening, then chance of showers overnight. Lows in the mid-60s. Chance of precipitation 50%. Tuesday, mostly sunny. Chance of showers in the morning, then chance of thunderstorms in the afternoon. Highs in the upper 80s. Chance of precipitation 30%. Tuesday night, partly cloudy. Chance of showers overnight. Lows in the mid-60s. Chance of showers 30%. Wednesday, mostly sunny. Highs in the upper 80s. Again, the forecast for central Minnesota, from St. Cloud to the northwest Twin Cities suburbs for tonight, increasing clouds. Slight chance of thunderstorms late in the evening. Chance of thunderstorms overnight. Showers likely late in the night. Lows in the lower 60s. South winds 10 to 15 miles an hour. Chance of precipitation 70%. At 4 p.m., in Buffalo, it was partly sunny. The temperature was 82 degrees, the dew point was 48, and the relative humidity was 30%. The wind was south at 13 miles an hour. The pressure was 30.09 inches and falling. In Maple Lake, it was partly sunny. The temperature was 84 degrees, the dew point was 42, and the relative humidity was 22%. The wind was south at 7 miles an hour. The pressure was 30.10 inches and falling. Elsewhere across central Minnesota, temperatures were between 80 and 84 degrees. At Anoka, it was sunny. It was partly sunny at the Twin Cities, St. Cloud, and Crystal. At Litchfield, Little Falls, and Wilmer, it was partly sunny. At Princeton, it was cloudy. Around the state, at Rochester, it was sunny, with a temperature of 82. At Mankato, it was mostly sunny, with a temperature of 84. At Duluth, it was partly sunny, with a temperature of 79. It was cloudy, with a temperature of 78 at Brainerd, and 73 at International Falls. Once again at 4 p.m., in Buffalo, it was 82 degrees under partly sunny skies. And in Maple Lake, it was 84 degrees under partly sunny skies. 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The current time is 4:19 p.m. Central Daylight Time. Now here is the hazardous weather outlook for portions of central Minnesota, east central Minnesota, south central Minnesota, southeast Minnesota, northwest Wisconsin, and west central Wisconsin. For tonight, a few thunderstorms may move into southern and eastern Minnesota after midnight. Severe weather is not expected. And now the extended outlook for the period Thursday through Tuesday. Additional storms are expected Thursday and Friday, with conditional risks for severe hail and wind when any stronger cells develop. Spotter information statement, Skywarn spotter activation may be needed for Thursday and Friday. Now the forecast for central Minnesota, from St. Cloud to the northwest Twin Cities suburbs. Tonight, increasing clouds. Slight chance of thunderstorms late in the evening. Chance of thunderstorms overnight. Showers likely late in the night. Lows in the lower 60s. South winds 10 to 15 miles an hour. Chance of precipitation 70%. Thursday, partly sunny with a 20% chance of thunderstorms. Highs in the lower 80s. Southwest winds 5 to 10 miles an hour. Thursday night, mostly cloudy. Chance of thunderstorms in the evening, then chance of showers overnight. Lows in the upper 50s.
Southwest winds up to 10 miles an hour. Chance of precipitation 50%. Friday, partly sunny. Chance of rain showers in the morning, then rain showers likely and chance of thunderstorms in the afternoon. Highs in the lower 80s. West winds up to 5 miles an hour. Chance of precipitation 60%. Friday night, mostly clear. Lows in the upper 50s. Northwest winds up to 5 miles an hour. Saturday and Saturday night, clear. Highs in the mid-80s. Lows in the lower 60s. Sunday, sunny. Highs in the upper 80s. Sunday night, partly cloudy. Chance of showers overnight. Lows in the mid-60s. Chance of showers 40%. Monday, partly sunny. Chance of showers. Highs in the mid-80s. Chance of showers 50%. Monday night, mostly cloudy. Chance of thunderstorms in the evening, then chance of showers overnight. Lows in the mid-60s. Chance of precipitation 50%. Tuesday, mostly sunny. Chance of showers in the morning, then chance of thunderstorms in the afternoon. Highs in the upper 80s. Chance of precipitation 30%. Tuesday night, partly cloudy. Chance of showers overnight. Lows in the mid-60s. Chance of showers 30%. Wednesday, mostly sunny. Highs in the upper 80s. Again, the forecast for central Minnesota, from St. Cloud to the northwest Twin Cities suburbs for tonight, increasing clouds. Slight chance of thunderstorms late in the evening. Chance of thunderstorms overnight. Showers likely late in the night. Lows in the lower 60s. South winds 10 to 15 miles an hour. Chance of precipitation 70%. At 4 p.m., in Buffalo, it was partly sunny. The temperature was 82 degrees, the dew point was 48, and the relative humidity was 30%. The wind was south at 13 miles an hour. The pressure was 30.09 inches and falling. In Maple Lake, it was partly sunny. The temperature was 84 degrees, the dew point was 42, and the relative humidity was 22%. The wind was south at 7 miles an hour. The pressure was 30.10 inches and falling. Elsewhere across central Minnesota, temperatures were between 80 and 84 degrees. At Anoka, it was sunny. It was partly sunny at the Twin Cities, St. Cloud, and Crystal. At Litchfield, Little Falls, and Wilmer, it was partly sunny. At Princeton, it was cloudy. Around the state, at Rochester, it was sunny, with a temperature of 82. At Mankato, it was mostly sunny, with a temperature of 84. At Duluth, it was partly sunny, with a temperature of 79. It was cloudy, with a temperature of 78 at Brainerd, and 73 at International Falls. Once again at 4 p.m., in Buffalo, it was 82 degrees under partly sunny skies. And in Maple Lake, it was 84 degrees under partly sunny skies. 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The current time is 4:25 p.m. Central Daylight Time. Now here is the hazardous weather outlook for portions of central Minnesota, east central Minnesota, south central Minnesota, southeast Minnesota, northwest Wisconsin, and west central Wisconsin. For tonight, a few thunderstorms may move into southern and eastern Minnesota after midnight. Severe weather is not expected. And now the extended outlook for the period Thursday through Tuesday. Additional storms are expected Thursday and Friday, with conditional risks for severe hail and wind when any stronger cells develop. Spotter information statement, Skywarn spotter activation may be needed for Thursday and Friday.
Now the forecast for central Minnesota, from St. Cloud to the northwest Twin Cities suburbs. Tonight, increasing clouds. Slight chance of thunderstorms late in the evening. Chance of thunderstorms overnight. Showers likely late in the night. Lows in the lower 60s. South winds 10 to 15 miles an hour. Chance of precipitation 70%. Thursday, partly sunny with a 20% chance of thunderstorms. Highs in the lower 80s. Southwest winds 5 to 10 miles an hour. Thursday night, mostly cloudy. Chance of thunderstorms in the evening, then chance of showers overnight. Lows in the upper 50s. Southwest winds up to 10 miles an hour. Chance of precipitation 50%. Friday, partly sunny. Chance of rain showers in the morning, then rain showers likely and chance of thunderstorms in the afternoon. Highs in the lower 80s. West winds up to 5 miles an hour. Chance of precipitation 60%. Friday night, mostly clear. Lows in the upper 50s. Northwest winds up to 5 miles an hour. Saturday and Saturday night, clear. Highs in the mid 80s. Lows in the lower 60s. Sunday, sunny. Highs in the upper 80s. Sunday night, partly cloudy. Chance of showers overnight. Lows in the mid 60s. Chance of showers 40%. Monday, partly sunny. Chance of showers. Highs in the mid 80s. Chance of showers 50%. Monday night, mostly cloudy. Chance of thunderstorms in the evening, then chance of showers overnight. Lows in the mid 60s. Chance of precipitation 50%. Tuesday, mostly sunny. Chance of showers in the morning, then chance of thunderstorms in the afternoon. Highs in the upper 80s. Chance of precipitation 30%. Tuesday night, partly cloudy. Chance of showers overnight. Lows in the mid 60s. Chance of showers 30%. Wednesday, mostly sunny. Highs in the upper 80s. Again, the forecast for central Minnesota, from St. Cloud to the northwest Twin Cities suburbs for tonight, increasing clouds. Slight chance of thunderstorms late in the evening. Chance of thunderstorms overnight. Showers likely late in the night. Lows in the lower 60s. South winds 10 to 15 miles an hour. Chance of precipitation 70%. At 4 p.m., in Buffalo, it was partly sunny. The temperature was 82 degrees, the dew point was 48, and the relative humidity was 30%. The wind was south at 13 miles an hour. The pressure was 30.09 inches and falling. In Maple Lake, it was partly sunny. The temperature was 84 degrees, the dew point was 42, and the relative humidity was 22%. The wind was south at 7 miles an hour. The pressure was 30.10 inches and falling. Elsewhere across central Minnesota, temperatures were between 80 and 84 degrees. At Anoka, it was sunny. It was partly sunny at the Twin Cities, St. Cloud, and Crystal. At Litchfield, Little Falls, and Wilmer, it was partly sunny. At Princeton, it was cloudy. Around the state, at Rochester, it was sunny, with a temperature of 82. At Mankato, it was mostly sunny, with a temperature of 84. At Duluth, it was partly sunny, with a temperature of 79. It was cloudy, with a temperature of 78 at Brainerd, and 73 at International Falls. Once again at 4 p.m., in Buffalo, it was 82 degrees under partly sunny skies. And in Maple Lake, it was 84 degrees under partly sunny skies. This is weather radio station WNG676 Clearwater, broadcasting on a frequency of 162.50 MHz. 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
The current time is 4:31 p.m. Central Daylight Time. Now here is the hazardous weather outlook for portions of central Minnesota, east central Minnesota, south central Minnesota, southeast Minnesota, northwest Wisconsin, and west central Wisconsin. For tonight, a few thunderstorms may move into southern and eastern Minnesota after midnight. Severe weather is not expected. And now the extended outlook for the period Thursday through Tuesday. Additional storms are expected Thursday and Friday, with conditional risks for severe hail and wind when any stronger cells develop. Spotter information statement: Skywarn spotter activation may be needed for Thursday and Friday. Now the forecast for central Minnesota, from St. Cloud to the northwest Twin Cities suburbs. Tonight, increasing clouds. Slight chance of thunderstorms late in the evening. Chance of thunderstorms overnight. Showers likely late in the night. Lows in the lower 60s. South winds 10 to 15 miles an hour. Chance of precipitation 70%. Thursday, partly sunny with a 20% chance of thunderstorms. Highs in the lower 80s. Southwest winds 5 to 10 miles an hour. Thursday night, mostly cloudy. Chance of thunderstorms in the evening, then chance of showers overnight. Lows in the upper 50s. Southwest winds up to 10 miles an hour. Chance of precipitation 50%. Friday, partly sunny. Chance of rain showers. Friday, partly sunny. Chance of rain showers in the morning, then rain showers likely and chance of thunderstorms in the afternoon. Highs in the lower 80s. West winds up to 5 miles an hour. Chance of precipitation 60%. Friday night, mostly clear. Lows in the upper 50s. Northwest winds up to 5 miles an hour. Saturday and Saturday night, clear. Highs in the mid 80s. Lows in the lower 60s. Sunday, sunny. Highs in the upper 80s. Sunday night, partly cloudy. Chance of showers overnight. Lows in the mid-60s. Chance of showers 40%. Monday, partly sunny. Chance of showers. Highs in the mid-80s. Chance of showers 50%. Monday night, mostly cloudy. Chance of thunderstorms in the evening, then chance of showers overnight. Lows in the mid-60s. Chance of precipitation 50%. Tuesday, mostly sunny. Chance of showers in the morning, then chance of thunderstorms in the afternoon. Highs in the upper 80s. Chance of precipitation 30%. Tuesday night, partly cloudy. Chance of showers overnight. Lows in the mid 60s. Chance of showers 30%. Wednesday, mostly sunny. Highs in the upper 80s. Again, the forecast for central Minnesota, from St. Cloud to the northwest Twin Cities suburbs for tonight, increasing clouds. Slight chance of thunderstorms late in the evening. Chance of thunderstorms overnight. Showers likely late in the night. Lows in the lower 60s. South winds 10 to 15 miles an hour. Chance of precipitation 70%. At 4 p.m., in Buffalo, it was partly sunny. The temperature was 82 degrees, the dew point was 48, and the relative humidity was 30%. The wind was south at 13 miles an hour. The pressure was 30.09 inches and falling. In Maple Lake, it was partly sunny. The temperature was 84 degrees, the dew point was 42, and the relative humidity was 22%. The wind was south at 7 miles an hour. The pressure was 30.10 inches and falling. Elsewhere across central Minnesota, temperatures were between 80 and 84 degrees. At Anoka, it was sunny. It was partly sunny at the Twin Cities, St. Cloud, and Crystal. At Litchfield, Little Falls, and Wilmer, it was partly sunny. At Princeton, it was cloudy. Around the state, at Rochester,
It was sunny, with a temperature of 82. At Mankato, it was mostly sunny, with a temperature of 84. At Duluth,

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The current time is 4:37 p.m. Central Daylight Time. Now here is the hazardous weather outlook for portions of central Minnesota, east central Minnesota, south central Minnesota, southeast Minnesota, northwest Wisconsin, and west central Wisconsin. For tonight, a few thunderstorms may move into southern and eastern Minnesota after midnight. Severe weather is not expected. And now the extended outlook for the period Thursday through Tuesday. Additional storms are expected Thursday and Friday, with conditional risks for severe hail and wind when any stronger cells develop. Spotter information statement: Skywarn spotter activation may be needed for Thursday and Friday. Now the forecast for central Minnesota, from St. Cloud to the northwest Twin Cities suburbs. Tonight, increasing clouds. Slight chance of thunderstorms late in the evening. Chance of thunderstorms overnight. Showers likely late in the night. Lows in the lower 60s. South winds 10 to 15 miles an hour. Chance of precipitation 70%. Thursday, partly sunny with a 20% chance of thunderstorms. Highs in the lower 80s. Southwest winds 5 to 10 miles an hour. Thursday night, mostly cloudy. Chance of thunderstorms in the evening, then chance of showers overnight. Lows in the upper 50s. Southwest winds up to 10 miles an hour. Chance of precipitation 50%. Friday, partly sunny. Chance of rain showers in the morning, then rain showers likely and chance of thunderstorms in the afternoon. Highs in the lower 80s. West winds up to 5 miles an hour. Chance of precipitation 60%. Friday night, mostly clear. Lows in the upper 50s. Northwest winds up to 5 miles an hour. Saturday and Saturday night, clear. Highs in the mid 80s. Lows in the lower 60s. Sunday, sunny. Highs in the upper 80s. Sunday night, partly cloudy. Chance of showers overnight. Lows in the mid-60s. Chance of showers 40%. Monday, partly sunny. Chance of showers. Highs in the mid-80s. Chance of showers 50%. Monday night, mostly cloudy. Chance of thunderstorms in the evening, then chance of showers overnight. Lows in the mid-60s. Chance of precipitation 50%. Tuesday, mostly sunny. Chance of showers in the morning, then chance of thunderstorms in the afternoon. Highs in the upper 80s. Chance of precipitation 30%. Tuesday night, partly cloudy. Chance of showers overnight. Lows in the mid-60s. Chance of showers 30%. Wednesday, mostly sunny. Highs in the 80s. Again, the forecast for central Minnesota, from St. Cloud to the northwest Twin Cities suburbs for tonight, increasing clouds. Slight chance of thunderstorms late in the evening. Chance of thunderstorms overnight. Showers likely late in the night. Lows in the lower 60s. South winds 10 to 15 miles an hour. Chance of precipitation 70%. At 4 p.m., in Buffalo, it was partly sunny. The temperature was 82 degrees, the dew point was 48, and the relative humidity was 30%. The wind was south at 13 miles an hour. The pressure was 30.09 inches and falling. In Maple Lake, it was partly sunny. The temperature was 84 degrees, the dew point was 42, and the relative humidity was 22%. The wind was south at 7 miles an hour. The pressure was 30.10 inches and falling. Elsewhere across central Minnesota, temperatures were between 80 and 84 degrees. At Anoka, it was sunny. It was partly sunny at the Twin Cities, St. Cloud, and Crystal. At Litchfield, Little Falls, and Wilmer, it was partly sunny. At Princeton, it was cloudy. Around the state, at Rochester, it was sunny, with a temperature of 82.

2. In Mankato, it was mostly sunny, with a temperature of 84. At Duluth, it was partly sunny, with a temperature of 79. It was cloudy, with a temperature of 78 at Brainerd, and 73 at International Falls. Once again at 4 p.m., in Buffalo, it was 82 degrees under partly sunny skies. And in Maple Lake, it was 84 degrees under partly sunny skies. 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The current time is 4:43 p.m. Central Daylight Time. Now here is the hazardous weather outlook for portions of central Minnesota, east central Minnesota, south central Minnesota, southeast Minnesota, northwest Wisconsin, and west central Wisconsin. For tonight, a few thunderstorms may move into southern and eastern Minnesota after midnight. Severe weather is not expected. And now the extended outlook for the period Thursday through Tuesday. Additional storms are expected Thursday and Friday, with conditional risks for severe hail and wind when any stronger cells develop. Spotter information statement, Skywarn spotter activation may be needed for Thursday and Friday. Now the forecast for central Minnesota, from St. Cloud to the northwest Twin Cities suburbs. Tonight, increasing clouds. Slight chance of thunderstorms late in the evening. Chance of thunderstorms overnight. Showers likely late in the night. Lows in the lower 60s. South winds 10 to 15 miles an hour. Chance of precipitation 70%. Thursday, partly sunny with a 20% chance of thunderstorms. Highs in the lower 80s. Southwest winds 5 to 10 miles an hour. Thursday night, mostly cloudy. Chance of thunderstorms in the evening, then chance of showers overnight. Lows in the upper 50s. Southwest winds up to 10 miles an hour. Chance of precipitation 50%. Friday, partly sunny. Chance of rain showers in the morning, then rain showers likely and chance of thunderstorms in the afternoon. Highs in the lower 80s. West winds up to 5 miles an hour. Chance of precipitation 60%. Friday night, mostly clear. Lows in the upper 50s. Northwest winds up to 5 miles an hour. Saturday and Saturday night, clear. Highs in the mid-80s. Lows in the lower 60s. Sunday, sunny. Highs in the upper 80s. Sunday night, partly cloudy. Chance of showers overnight. Lows in the mid-60s. Chance of showers 40%. Monday, partly sunny. Chance of showers. Highs in the mid-80s. Chance of showers 50%. Monday night, mostly cloudy. Chance of thunderstorms in the evening, then chance of showers overnight. Lows in the mid-60s. Chance of precipitation 50%. Tuesday, mostly sunny. Chance of showers in the morning, then chance of thunderstorms in the afternoon. Highs in the upper 80s. Chance of precipitation 30%. Tuesday night, partly cloudy. Chance of showers overnight. Lows in the mid-60s. Chance of showers 30%. Wednesday, mostly sunny. Highs in the upper 80s. Again, the forecast for central Minnesota, from St. Cloud to the northwest Twin Cities suburbs for tonight, increasing clouds. Slight chance of thunderstorms late in the evening. Chance of thunderstorms overnight. Showers likely late in the night. Lows in the lower 60s. South winds 10 to 15 miles an hour. Chance of precipitation 70%. At 4 p.m., in Buffalo, it was partly sunny. The temperature was 82 degrees, the dew point was 48, and the relative humidity was 30%. The wind was south at 13 miles an hour.
The pressure was 30.09 inches and falling. In Maple Lake, it was partly sunny, the temperature was 84 degrees, the dew point was 42, and the relative humidity was 22%. The wind was south at 7 miles an hour. The pressure was 30.10 inches and falling. Elsewhere across central Minnesota, temperatures were between 80 and 84 degrees. At Anoka, it was sunny. It was partly sunny at the Twin Cities, St. Cloud, and Crystal. At Litchfield, Little Falls, and Willmar, it was partly sunny. At Princeton, it was cloudy. Around the state, at Rochester, it was sunny, with a temperature of 82. At Mankato, it was mostly sunny, with a temperature of 84. At Duluth, it was partly sunny, with a temperature of 79. It was cloudy, with a temperature of 78 at Brainerd, and 73 at International Falls. Once again at 4 p.m., in Buffalo, it was 82 degrees under partly sunny skies. And in Maple Lake, it was 84 degrees under partly sunny skies. The St. Cloud, Minnesota climate summary is at 4 p.m., June 3, 2026. So far today, the high temperature has been 85 degrees and the low 56 degrees. No precipitation has fallen. No snow has fallen. The normal high temperature for tomorrow is 74 degrees, and the normal low is 52. The record high for tomorrow is 97, which occurred in 2021, and the record low is 33, which occurred in 1951. Sunset tonight is at 9 p.m. Sunrise tomorrow is at 5:29 a.m. This is Weather Radio Station WNG676 Clearwater, broadcasting on a frequency of 162.50 MHz. 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The current time is 4:49 p.m. Central Daylight Time. Now here is the hazardous weather outlook for portions of central Minnesota, east central Minnesota, south central Minnesota, southeast Minnesota, northwest Wisconsin, and west central Wisconsin. For tonight, a few thunderstorms may move into southern and eastern Minnesota after midnight. Severe weather is not expected. And now the extended outlook for the period Thursday through Tuesday. Additional storms are expected Thursday and Friday, with conditional risks for severe hail and wind when any stronger cells develop. Spotter information statement, Skywarn spotter activation may be needed for Thursday and Friday. The St. Cloud, Minnesota climate summary is at 4 p.m., June 3, 2026. So far today, the high temperature has been 85 degrees and the low 56 degrees. No precipitation has fallen. No snow has fallen. The normal high temperature for tomorrow is 74 degrees, and the normal low is 52. The record high for tomorrow is 97, which occurred in 2021, and the record low is 33, which occurred in 1951. Sunset tonight is at 9 p.m. Sunrise tomorrow is at 5:29 a.m. Now the forecast for central Minnesota, from St. Cloud to the northwest Twin Cities suburbs. Tonight, increasing clouds. Slight chance of thunderstorms late in the evening. Chance of thunderstorms overnight. Showers likely late in the night. Lows in the lower 60s. South winds 10 to 15 miles an hour. Chance of precipitation 70%. Thursday, partly sunny with a 20% chance of thunderstorms. Highs in the lower 80s. Southwest winds 5 to 10 miles an hour. Thursday night, mostly cloudy. Chance of thunderstorms in the evening, then chance of showers overnight. Lows in the upper 50s. Southwest winds up to 10 miles an hour. Chance of precipitation 50%. Friday, partly sunny. Chance of rain showers in the morning, then rain showers likely and chance of thunderstorms in the afternoon. Highs in the lower 80s. West winds up to 5 miles an hour.
chance of precipitation 60%. Friday night, mostly clear. Lows in the upper 50s. Northwest winds up to 5 miles an hour. Saturday and Saturday night, clear. Highs in the mid-80s. Lows in the lower 60s. Sunday, sunny. Highs in the upper 80s. Sunday night, partly cloudy. Chance of showers overnight. Lows in the mid-60s. Chance of showers 40%. Monday, partly sunny. Chance of showers. Highs in the mid-80s. Chance of showers 50%. Monday night, mostly cloudy. Chance of thunderstorms in the evening, then chance of showers overnight. Lows in the mid-60s. Chance of precipitation 50%. Tuesday, mostly sunny. Chance of showers in the morning, then chance of thunderstorms in the afternoon. Highs in the upper 80s. Chance of precipitation 30%. Tuesday night, partly cloudy. Chance of showers overnight. Lows in the mid-60s. Chance of showers 30%. Wednesday, mostly sunny. Highs in the upper 80s. Again, the forecast for central Minnesota, from St. Cloud to the northwest Twin Cities suburbs for tonight, increasing clouds. Slight chance of thunderstorms late in the evening. Chance of thunderstorms overnight. Showers likely late in the night. Lows in the lower 60s. South winds 10 to 15 miles an hour. Chance of precipitation 70%. At 4 p.m. in Buffalo, it was partly sunny. The temperature was 82 degrees, the dew point was 48, and the relative humidity was 30%. The wind was south at 13 miles an hour. The pressure was 30.09 inches and falling. In Maple Lake, it was partly sunny, the temperature was 84 degrees, the dew point was 42, and the relative humidity was 22%. The wind was south at 7 miles an hour. The pressure was 30.10 inches and falling. Elsewhere across central Minnesota, temperatures were between 80 and 84 degrees. At Anoka, it was sunny. It was partly sunny at the Twin Cities, St. Cloud, and Crystal. At Litchfield, Little Falls, and Wilmer, it was partly sunny. At Princeton, it was cloudy. Around the state, at Rochester, it was sunny, with a temperature of 82. At Mankato, it was mostly sunny, with a temperature of 84. At Duluth, it was partly sunny, with a temperature of 79. It was cloudy, with a temperature of 78 at Brainerd, and 73 at International Falls. Once again at 4 p.m., in Buffalo, it was 82 degrees under partly sunny skies. And in Maple Lake, it was 84 degrees under partly sunny skies. 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The current time is 4:55 p.m. Central Daylight Time. Now here is the hazardous weather outlook for portions of central Minnesota, east central Minnesota, south central Minnesota, southeast Minnesota, northwest Wisconsin, and west central Wisconsin. For tonight, a few thunderstorms may move into southern and eastern Minnesota after midnight. Severe weather is not expected. And now the extended outlook for the period Thursday through Tuesday. Additional storms are expected Thursday and Friday, with conditional risks for severe hail and wind when any stronger cells develop. Spotter information statement, Skywarn spotter activation may be needed for Thursday and Friday. Now the forecast for central Minnesota, from St. Cloud to the northwest Twin Cities suburbs. Tonight, increasing clouds. Slight chance of thunderstorms late in the evening. Chance of thunderstorms overnight. Showers likely late in the night. Lows in the lower 60s. South winds 10 to 15 miles an hour.

chance of precipitation 70%. Thursday, partly sunny with a 20% chance of thunderstorms. Highs in the lower 80s. Southwest winds 5 to 10 miles an hour. Thursday night, mostly cloudy. Chance of thunderstorms in the evening, then chance of showers overnight. Lows in the upper 50s. Southwest winds up to 10 miles an hour. Chance of precipitation 50%. Friday, partly sunny. Chance of rain showers in the morning, then rain showers likely and chance of thunderstorms in the afternoon. Highs in the lower 80s. West winds up to 5 miles an hour. Chance of precipitation 60%. Friday night, mostly clear. Lows in the upper 50s. Northwest winds up to 5 miles an hour. Saturday and Saturday night, clear. Highs in the mid-80s. Lows in the lower 60s. Sunday, sunny. Highs in the upper 80s. Sunday night, partly cloudy. Chance of showers overnight. Lows in the mid-60s. Chance of showers 40%. Monday, partly sunny. Chance of showers. Highs in the mid-80s. Chance of showers 50%. Monday night, mostly cloudy. Chance of thunderstorms in the evening, then chance of showers overnight. Lows in the mid-60s. Chance of precipitation 50%. Tuesday, mostly sunny. Chance of showers in the morning, then chance of thunderstorms in the afternoon. Highs in the upper 80s. Chance of precipitation 30%. Tuesday night, partly cloudy. Chance of showers overnight. Lows in the mid-60s. Chance of showers 30%. Wednesday, mostly sunny. Highs in the upper 80s. Again, the forecast for central Minnesota, from St. Cloud to the northwest Twin Cities suburbs for tonight, increasing clouds. Slight chance of thunderstorms late in the evening. Chance of thunderstorms overnight. Showers likely late in the night. Lows in the lower 60s. South winds 10 to 15 miles an hour. Chance of precipitation 70%. At 4 p.m. in Buffalo, it was partly sunny. The temperature was 82 degrees, the dew point was 48, and the relative humidity was 30%. The wind was south at 13 miles an hour. The pressure was 30.09 inches and falling. In Maple Lake, it was partly sunny, but temperature was 84 degrees, the dew point was 42, and the relative humidity was 22%. The wind was south at 7 miles an hour. The pressure was 30.10 inches and falling. Elsewhere across central Minnesota, temperatures were between 80 and 84 degrees. At Anoka, it was sunny. It was partly sunny at the Twin Cities, St. Cloud, and Crystal. At Litchfield, Little Falls, and Wilmer, it was partly sunny. At Princeton, it was cloudy. Around the state, at Rochester, it was sunny, with a temperature of 82. At Mankato, it was mostly sunny, with a temperature of 84. At Duluth, it was partly sunny, with a temperature of 79. It was cloudy, with a temperature of 78 at Brainerd, and 73 at International Falls. Once again at 4 p.m., in Buffalo, it was 82 degrees under partly sunny skies. And in Maple Lake, it was 84 degrees under partly sunny skies. The St. Cloud, Minnesota climate summary is at 4 p.m., June 3, 2026. So far today the high temperature has been 85 degrees and the low 56 degrees. No precipitation has fallen. No snow has fallen. The normal high temperature for tomorrow is 74 degrees, and the normal low is 52. The record high for tomorrow is 97, which occurred in 2021, and the record low is 33, which occurred in 1951. Sunset tonight is at 9 p.m. Sunrise tomorrow is at 5:29 a.m. This is Weather Radio Station WNG 676 Clearwater,
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The current time is 5:02 p.m. Central Daylight Time. Now here is the hazardous weather outlook for portions of central Minnesota, east central Minnesota, south central Minnesota, southeast Minnesota, northwest Wisconsin, and west central Wisconsin. For tonight, a few thunderstorms may move into southern and eastern Minnesota after midnight. Severe weather is not expected. And now the extended outlook for the period Thursday through Tuesday. Additional storms are expected Thursday and Friday, with conditional risks for severe hail and wind when any stronger cells develop. Spotter information statement: Skywarn spotter activation may be needed for Thursday and Friday. Now the forecast for central Minnesota, from St. Cloud to the northwest Twin Cities suburbs. Tonight, increasing clouds. Slight chance of thunderstorms late in the evening. Chance of thunderstorms overnight. Showers likely late in the night. Lows in the lower 60s. South winds 10 to 15 miles an hour. Chance of precipitation 70%. Thursday, partly sunny with a 20% chance of thunderstorms. Highs in the lower 80s. Southwest winds 5 to 10 miles an hour. Thursday night, mostly cloudy. Chance of thunderstorms in the evening, then chance of showers overnight. Lows in the upper 50s. Southwest winds up to 10 miles an hour. Chance of precipitation 50%. Friday, partly sunny. Chance of rain showers in the morning, then rain showers likely and chance of thunderstorms in the afternoon. Highs in the lower 80s. West winds up to 5 miles an hour. Chance of precipitation 60%. Friday night, mostly clear. Lows in the upper 50s. Northwest winds up to 5 miles an hour. Saturday and Saturday night, clear. Highs in the mid-80s. Lows in the lower 60s. Sunday, sunny. Highs in the upper 80s. Sunday night, partly cloudy. Chance of showers overnight. Lows in the mid-60s. Chance of showers 40%. Monday, partly sunny. Chance of showers. Highs in the mid-80s. Chance of showers 50%. Monday night, mostly cloudy. Chance of thunderstorms in the evening, then chance of showers overnight. Lows in the mid-60s. Chance of precipitation 50%. Tuesday, mostly sunny. Chance of showers in the morning, then chance of thunderstorms in the afternoon. Highs in the upper 80s. Chance of precipitation 30%. Tuesday night, partly cloudy. Chance of showers overnight. Lows in the mid-60s. Chance of showers 30%. Wednesday, mostly sunny. Highs in the upper 80s. Again, the forecast for central Minnesota, from St. Cloud to the northwest Twin Cities suburbs for tonight, increasing clouds. Slight chance of thunderstorms late in the evening. Chance of thunderstorms overnight. Showers likely late in the night. Lows in the lower 60s. South winds 10 to 15 miles an hour. Chance of precipitation 70%. 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The current time is 5:06 p.m. Central Daylight Time. Now here is the hazardous weather outlook for portions of central Minnesota, east central Minnesota, south central Minnesota, southeast Minnesota, northwest Wisconsin, and west central Wisconsin. For tonight, a few thunderstorms may move into southern and eastern Minnesota after midnight. Severe weather is not expected.
and now the extended outlook for the period Thursday through Tuesday. Additional storms are expected Thursday and Friday, with conditional risks for severe hail and wind when any stronger cells develop. Spotter information statement: Sky warns spotter activation may be needed for Thursday and Friday. Now the forecast for central Minnesota, from St. Cloud to the northwest Twin Cities suburbs. Tonight, increasing clouds. Slight chance of thunderstorms late in the evening. Chance of thunderstorms overnight. Showers likely late in the night. Lows in the lower 60s. South winds 10 to 15 miles an hour. Chance of precipitation 70%. Thursday, partly sunny with a 20% chance of thunderstorms. Highs in the lower 80s. Southwest winds 5 to 10 miles an hour. Thursday night, mostly cloudy. Chance of thunderstorms in the evening, then chance of showers overnight. Lows in the upper 50s. Southwest winds up to 10 miles an hour. Chance of precipitation 50%. Friday, partly sunny. Chance of rain showers in the morning, then rain showers likely and chance of thunderstorms in the afternoon. Highs in the lower 80s. West winds up to 5 miles an hour. Chance of precipitation 60%. Friday night, mostly clear. Lows in the upper 50s. Northwest winds up to 5 miles an hour. Saturday and Saturday night, clear. Highs in the mid 80s. Lows in the lower 60s. Sunday, sunny. Highs in the upper 80s. Sunday night, partly cloudy. Chance of showers overnight. Lows in the mid 60s. Chance of showers 40%. Monday, partly sunny. Chance of showers. Highs in the mid 80s. Chance of showers 50%. Monday night, mostly cloudy. Chance of thunderstorms in the evening, then chance of showers overnight. Lows in the mid 60s. Chance of precipitation 50%. Tuesday, mostly sunny. Chance of showers in the morning, then chance of thunderstorms in the afternoon. Highs in the upper 80s. Chance of precipitation 30%. Tuesday night, partly cloudy. Chance of showers overnight. Lows in the mid 60s. Chance of showers 30%. Wednesday, mostly sunny. Highs in the upper 80s. Again, the forecast for central Minnesota, from St. Cloud to the northwest Twin Cities suburbs for tonight, increasing clouds. Slight chance of thunderstorms late in the evening. Chance of thunderstorms overnight. Showers likely late in the night. Lows in the lower 60s. South winds 10 to 15 miles an hour. Chance of precipitation 70%. The St. Cloud, Minnesota climate summary is at 4 p.m., June 3, 2026. So far today the high temperature has been 85 degrees and the low 56 degrees. No precipitation has fallen. No snow has fallen. The normal high temperature for tomorrow is 74 degrees, and the normal low is 52. The record high for tomorrow is 97, which occurred in 2021, and the record low is 33, which occurred in 1951. Sunset tonight is at 9 p.m. Sunrise tomorrow is at 5:29 a.m. This is Weather Radio Station WNG676 Clearwater, broadcasting on a frequency of 162.50 MHz. 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The current time is 5:11 p.m. Central Daylight Time. Now here is the hazardous weather outlook for portions of central Minnesota, east central Minnesota, south central Minnesota, southeast Minnesota, northwest Wisconsin, and west central Wisconsin. For tonight, a few thunderstorms may move into southern and eastern Minnesota after midnight. Severe weather is not expected. And now the extended outlook for the period Thursday through Tuesday.
Additional storms are expected Thursday and Friday, with conditional risks for severe hail and wind when any stronger cells develop. Spotter information statement. Sky warns spotter activation may be needed for Thursday and Friday. Now the forecast for central Minnesota, from St. Cloud to the northwest Twin Cities suburbs. Tonight, increasing clouds. Slight chance of thunderstorms late in the evening. Chance of thunderstorms overnight. Showers likely late in the night. Lows in the lower 60s. South winds 10 to 15 miles an hour. Chance of precipitation 70%. Thursday, partly sunny with a 20% chance of thunderstorms. Highs in the lower 80s. Southwest winds 5 to 10 miles an hour. Thursday night, mostly cloudy. Chance of thunderstorms in the evening, then chance of showers overnight. Lows in the upper 50s. Southwest winds up to 10 miles an hour. Chance of precipitation 50%. Friday, partly sunny. Chance of rain showers in the morning, then rain showers likely and chance of thunderstorms in the afternoon. Highs in the lower 80s. West winds up to 5 miles an hour. Chance of precipitation 60%. Friday night, mostly clear. Lows in the upper 50s. Northwest winds up to 5 miles an hour. Saturday and Saturday night, clear. Highs in the mid-80s. Lows in the lower 60s. Sunday, sunny. Highs in the upper 80s. Sunday night, partly cloudy. Chance of showers overnight. Lows in the mid-60s. Chance of showers 40%. Monday, partly sunny. Chance of showers. Highs in the mid-80s. Chance of showers 50%. Monday night, mostly cloudy. Chance of thunderstorms in the evening, then chance of showers overnight. Lows in the mid-60s. Chance of precipitation 50%. Tuesday, mostly sunny. Chance of showers in the morning, then chance of thunderstorms in the afternoon. Highs in the upper 80s. Chance of precipitation 30%. Tuesday night, partly cloudy. Chance of showers overnight. Lows in the mid-60s. Chance of showers 30%. Wednesday, mostly sunny. Highs in the upper 80s. Again, the forecast for central Minnesota, from St. Cloud to the northwest Twin Cities suburbs for tonight, increasing clouds. Slight chance of thunderstorms late in the evening. Chance of thunderstorms overnight. Showers likely late in the night. Lows in the lower 60s. South winds 10 to 15 miles an hour. Chance of precipitation 70%. At 5 p.m., in Buffalo, it was mostly sunny. The temperature was 84 degrees, the dew point was 48, and the relative humidity was 28%. The wind was south at 14 miles an hour. The pressure was 30.06 inches and falling. In Maple Lake, it was mostly sunny. The temperature was 85 degrees, the dew point was 43, and the relative humidity was 22%. The wind was south at 12 miles an hour. The pressure was 30.07 inches and falling. Elsewhere across central Minnesota, temperatures were between 81 and 84 degrees. At Anoka, it was sunny. It was mostly sunny at St. Cloud, Crystal, and Litchfield. It was partly sunny at the Twin Cities, Princeton, Little Falls, and Willmar. Around the state, at Rochester, it was sunny, with a temperature of 82. At Mankato, it was mostly sunny, with a temperature of 85. It was partly sunny, with a temperature of 80 at Brainerd, and 79 at Duluth. At International Falls, it was cloudy, with a temperature of 72. Once again at 5 p.m., in Buffalo, it was 84 degrees under mostly sunny skies. And in Maple Lake, it was 85 degrees under mostly sunny skies. 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
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The current time is 5:17 p.m. Central Daylight Time. Now here is the hazardous weather outlook for portions of central Minnesota, east central Minnesota, south central Minnesota, southeast Minnesota, northwest Wisconsin, and west central Wisconsin. For tonight, a few thunderstorms may move into southern and eastern Minnesota after midnight. Severe weather is not expected. And now the extended outlook for the period Thursday through Tuesday. Additional storms are expected Thursday and Friday, with conditional risks for severe hail and wind when any stronger cells develop. Spotter information statement: Skywarn spotter activation may be needed for Thursday and Friday. Now the forecast for central Minnesota, from St. Cloud to the northwest Twin Cities suburbs. Tonight, increasing clouds. Slight chance of thunderstorms late in the evening. Chance of thunderstorms overnight. Showers likely late in the night. Lows in the lower 60s. South winds 10 to 15 miles an hour. Chance of precipitation 70%. Thursday, partly sunny with a 20% chance of thunderstorms. Highs in the lower 80s. Southwest winds 5 to 10 miles an hour. Thursday night, mostly cloudy. Chance of thunderstorms in the evening, then chance of showers overnight. Lows in the upper 50s. Southwest winds up to 10 miles an hour. Chance of precipitation 50%. Friday, partly sunny. Chance of rain showers in the morning, then rain showers likely and chance of thunderstorms in the afternoon. Highs in the lower 80s. West winds up to 5 miles an hour. Chance of precipitation 60%. Friday night, mostly clear. Lows in the upper 50s. Northwest winds up to 5 miles an hour. Saturday and Saturday night, clear. Highs in the mid-80s. Lows in the lower 60s. Sunday, sunny. Highs in the upper 80s. Sunday night, partly cloudy. Chance of showers overnight. Lows in the mid-60s. Chance of showers 40%. Monday, partly sunny. Chance of showers. Highs in the mid-80s. Chance of showers 50%. Monday night, mostly cloudy. Chance of thunderstorms in the evening, then chance of showers overnight. Lows in the mid-60s. Chance of precipitation 50%. Tuesday, mostly sunny. Chance of showers in the morning, then chance of thunderstorms in the afternoon. Highs in the upper 80s. Chance of precipitation 30%. Tuesday night, partly cloudy. Chance of showers overnight. Lows in the mid-60s. Chance of showers 30%. Wednesday, mostly sunny. Highs in the upper 80s. Again, the forecast for central Minnesota, from St. Cloud to the northwest Twin Cities suburbs for tonight, increasing clouds. Slight chance of thunderstorms late in the evening. Chance of thunderstorms overnight. Showers likely late in the night. Lows in the lower 60s. South winds 10 to 15 miles an hour. Chance of precipitation 70%. The St. Cloud, Minnesota climate summary is at 4 p.m., June 3, 2026. So far today the high temperature has been 85 degrees and the low 56 degrees. No precipitation has fallen. No snow has fallen. The normal high temperature for tomorrow is 74 degrees, and the normal low is 52. The record high for tomorrow is 97, which occurred in 2021, and the record low is 33, which occurred in 1951. Sunset tonight is at 9 p.m. Sunrise tomorrow is at 5:29 a.m. At 5 p.m., in Buffalo, it was mostly sunny. The temperature was 84 degrees, the dew point was 48,
and the relative humidity was 28%. The wind was south at 14 miles an hour. The pressure was 30.06 inches and falling. In Maple Lake, it was mostly sunny. The temperature was 85 degrees, the dew point was 43, and the relative humidity was 22%. The wind was south at 12 miles an hour. The pressure was 30.07 inches and falling. Elsewhere across central Minnesota, temperatures were between 81 and 84 degrees. At Anoka, it was sunny. It was mostly sunny at St. Cloud, Crystal, and Litchfield. It was partly sunny at the Twin Cities, Princeton, Little Falls, and Willmar. Around the state, at Rochester, it was sunny, with a temperature of 82. At Mankato, it was mostly sunny, with a temperature of 85. It was partly sunny, with a temperature of 80 at Brainerd, and 79 at Duluth. At International Falls, it was cloudy, with a temperature of 72. Once again at 5 p.m., in Buffalo, it was 84 degrees under mostly sunny skies. And in Maple Lake, it was 85 degrees under mostly sunny skies. 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The current time is 5:23 p.m. Central Daylight Time. Now here is the hazardous weather outlook for portions of central Minnesota, east central Minnesota, south central Minnesota, southeast Minnesota, northwest Wisconsin, and west central Wisconsin. For tonight, a few thunderstorms may move into southern and eastern Minnesota after midnight. Severe weather is not expected. And now the extended outlook for the period Thursday through Tuesday. Additional storms are expected Thursday and Friday, with conditional risks for severe hail and wind when any stronger cells develop. Spotter information statement, Skywarn spotter activation may be needed for Thursday and Friday. Now the forecast for central Minnesota, from St. Cloud to the northwest Twin Cities suburbs. Tonight, increasing clouds. Slight chance of thunderstorms late in the evening. Chance of thunderstorms overnight. Showers likely late in the night. Lows in the lower 60s. South winds 10 to 15 miles an hour. Chance of precipitation 70%. Thursday, partly sunny with a 20% chance of thunderstorms. Highs in the lower 80s. Southwest winds 5 to 10 miles an hour. Thursday night, mostly cloudy. Chance of thunderstorms in the evening, then chance of showers overnight. Lows in the upper 50s. Southwest winds up to 10 miles an hour. Chance of precipitation 50%. Friday, partly sunny. Chance of rain showers in the morning, then rain showers likely and chance of thunderstorms in the afternoon. Highs in the lower 80s. West winds up to 5 miles an hour. Chance of precipitation 60%. Friday night, mostly clear. Lows in the upper 50s. Northwest winds up to 5 miles an hour. Saturday and Saturday night, clear. Highs in the mid-80s. Lows in the lower 60s. Sunday, sunny. Highs in the upper 80s. Sunday night, partly cloudy. Chance of showers overnight. Lows in the mid-60s. Chance of showers 40%. Monday, partly sunny. Chance of showers. Highs in the mid-80s. Chance of showers 50%. Monday night, mostly cloudy. Chance of thunderstorms in the evening, then chance of showers overnight. Lows in the mid-60s. Chance of precipitation 50%. Tuesday, mostly sunny. Chance of showers in the morning, then chance of thunderstorms in the afternoon. Highs in the upper 80s. Chance of precipitation 30%. Tuesday night, partly cloudy. Chance of showers overnight.
Lows in the mid-60s. Chance of showers 30%. Wednesday, mostly sunny. Highs in the upper 80s. Again, the forecast for central Minnesota, from St. Cloud to the northwest Twin Cities suburbs for tonight, increasing clouds. Slight chance of thunderstorms late in the evening. Chance of thunderstorms overnight. Showers likely late in the night. Lows in the lower 60s. South winds 10 to 15 miles an hour. Chance of precipitation 70%. At 5 p.m., in Buffalo, it was mostly sunny. The temperature was 84 degrees, the dew point was 48, and the relative humidity was 28%. The wind was south at 14 miles an hour. The pressure was 30.06 inches and falling. In Maple Lake, it was mostly sunny, but temperature was 85 degrees, the dew point was 43, and the relative humidity was 22%. The wind was south at 12 miles an hour. The pressure was 30.07 inches and falling. Elsewhere across central Minnesota, temperatures were between 81 and 84 degrees. At Anoka, it was sunny. It was mostly sunny at St. Cloud, Crystal, and Litchfield. It was partly sunny at the Twin Cities, Princeton, Little Falls, and Willmar. Around the state, at Rochester, it was sunny, with a temperature of 82. At Mankato, it was mostly sunny, with a temperature of 85. It was partly sunny, with a temperature of 80 at Brainerd, and 79 at Duluth. At International Falls, it was cloudy, with a temperature of 72. Once again at 5 p.m., in Buffalo, it was 84 degrees under mostly sunny skies. And in Maple Lake, it was 85 degrees under mostly sunny skies. 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The current time is 5:29 p.m. Central Daylight Time. Now here is the hazardous weather outlook for portions of central Minnesota, east central Minnesota, south central Minnesota, southeast Minnesota, northwest Wisconsin, and west central Wisconsin. For tonight, a few thunderstorms may move into southern and eastern Minnesota after midnight. Severe weather is not expected. And now the extended outlook for the period Thursday through Tuesday. Additional storms are expected Thursday and Friday, with conditional risks for severe hail and wind when any stronger cells develop. Spotter information statement, Skywarn spotter activation may be needed for Thursday and Friday. The St. Cloud, Minnesota climate summary is at 4 p.m., June 3, 2026. So far today the high temperature has been 85 degrees and the low 56 degrees. No precipitation has fallen. No snow has fallen. The normal high temperature for tomorrow is 74 degrees, and the normal low is 52. The record high for tomorrow is 97, which occurred in 2021, and the record low is 33, which occurred in 1951. Sunset tonight is at 9 p.m. Sunrise tomorrow is at 5:29 a.m. Now the forecast for central Minnesota, from St. Cloud to the northwest Twin Cities suburbs. Tonight, increasing clouds. Slight chance of thunderstorms late in the evening. Chance of thunderstorms overnight. Showers likely late in the night. Lows in the lower 60s. South winds 10 to 15 miles an hour. Chance of precipitation 70%. Thursday, partly sunny with a 20% chance of thunderstorms. Highs in the lower 80s. Southwest winds 5 to 10 miles an hour. Thursday night, mostly cloudy. Chance of thunderstorms in the evening, then chance of showers overnight. Lows in the upper 50s. Southwest winds up to 10 miles an hour. Chance of precipitation 50%. Friday, partly sunny. Chance of rain showers in the morning,
then rain showers likely and chance of thunderstorms in the afternoon. Highs in the lower 80s. West winds up to 5 miles an hour. Chance of precipitation 60%. Friday night, mostly clear. Lows in the upper 50s. Northwest winds up to 5 miles an hour. Saturday and Saturday night, clear. Highs in the mid 80s. Lows in the lower 60s. Sunday, sunny. Highs in the upper 80s. Sunday night, partly cloudy. Chance of showers overnight. Lows in the mid 60s. Chance of showers 40%. Monday, partly sunny. Chance of showers. Highs in the mid 80s. Chance of showers 50%. Monday night, mostly cloudy. Chance of thunderstorms in the evening, then chance of showers overnight. Lows in the mid 60s. Chance of precipitation 50%. Tuesday, mostly sunny. Chance of showers in the Tuesday, mostly sunny. Chance of showers in the morning, then chance of thunderstorms in the afternoon. Highs in the upper 80s. Chance of precipitation 30%. Tuesday night, partly cloudy. Chance of showers overnight. Lows in the mid 60s. Chance of showers 30%. Wednesday, mostly sunny. Highs in the upper 80s. Again, the forecast for central Minnesota, from St. Cloud to the northwest Twin Cities suburbs for tonight, increasing clouds. Slight chance of thunderstorms late in the evening. Chance of thunderstorms overnight. Showers likely late in the night. Lows in the lower 60s. South winds 10 to 15 miles an hour. Chance of precipitation 70%. At 5 p.m., in Buffalo, it was mostly sunny. The temperature was 84 degrees, the dew point was 48, and the relative humidity was 28%. The wind was south at 14 miles an hour. The pressure was 30.06 inches and falling. In Maple Lake, it was mostly sunny. The temperature was 85 degrees, the dew point was 43, and the relative humidity was 22%. The wind was south at 12 miles an hour. The pressure was 30.07 inches and falling. Elsewhere across central Minnesota, temperatures were between 81 and 84 degrees. At Anoka, it was sunny. It was mostly sunny at St. Cloud, Crystal, and Litchfield. It was partly sunny at the Twin Cities, Princeton, Little Falls, and Willmar. Around the state, at Rochester, it was sunny, with a temperature of 82. At Mankato, it was mostly sunny, with a temperature of 85. It was partly sunny, with a temperature of 80 at Brainerd, and 79 at Duluth. At International Falls, it was cloudy, with a temperature of 72. Once again at 5 p.m., in Buffalo, it was 84 degrees under mostly sunny skies. And in Maple Lake, it was 85 degrees under mostly sunny skies. 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The current time is 5:35 p.m. Central Daylight Time. Now here is the hazardous weather outlook for portions of central Minnesota, east central Minnesota, south central Minnesota, southeast Minnesota, northwest Wisconsin, and west central Wisconsin. For tonight, a few thunderstorms may move into southern and eastern Minnesota after midnight. Severe weather is not expected. And now the extended outlook for the period Thursday through Tuesday. Additional storms are expected Thursday and Friday, with conditional risks for severe hail and wind when any stronger cells develop. Spotter information statement, Skywarn spotter activation may be needed for Thursday and Friday. Now the forecast for central Minnesota, from St. Cloud to the northwest Twin Cities suburbs. Tonight, increasing clouds.
Slight chance of thunderstorms late in the evening. Chance of thunderstorms overnight. Showers likely late in the night. Lows in the lower 60s.

Friday, partly sunny. Chance of rain showers in the morning, then rain showers likely and chance of thunderstorms in the afternoon. Highs in the lower 80s. West winds up to 5 miles an hour. Chance of precipitation 60%. Friday night, mostly clear. Lows in the upper 50s. Northwest winds up to 5 miles an hour. Saturday and Saturday night, clear. Highs in the mid 80s. Lows in the lower 60s. Sunday, sunny. Highs in the upper 80s. Sunday night, partly cloudy. Chance of showers overnight. Lows in the mid 60s. Chance of showers 40%. Monday, partly sunny. Chance of showers. Highs in the mid 80s. Chance of showers 50%. Monday night, mostly cloudy. Chance of thunderstorms in the evening, then chance of showers overnight. Lows in the mid 60s. Chance of precipitation 50%. Tuesday, mostly sunny. Chance of showers in the morning, then chance of thunderstorms in the afternoon. Highs in the upper 80s. Chance of precipitation 30%. Tuesday night, partly cloudy. Chance of showers overnight. Lows in the mid 60s. Chance of showers 30%. Wednesday, mostly sunny. Highs in the upper 80s. Again, the forecast for central Minnesota, from St. Cloud to the northwest Twin Cities suburbs for tonight, increasing clouds. Slight chance of thunderstorms late in the evening. Chance of thunderstorms overnight. Showers likely late in the night. Lows in the lower 60s. South winds 10 to 15 miles an hour. Chance of precipitation 70%. At 5 p.m., in Buffalo, it was mostly sunny. The temperature was 84 degrees, the dew point was 48, and the relative humidity was 28%. The wind was south at 14 miles an hour. The pressure was 30.06 inches and falling. In Maple Lake, it was mostly sunny. The temperature was 85 degrees, the dew point was 43, and the relative humidity was 22%. The wind was south at 12 miles an hour. The pressure was 30.07 inches and falling. Elsewhere across central Minnesota, temperatures were between 81 and 84 degrees. At Anoka, it was sunny. It was mostly sunny at St. Cloud, Crystal, and Litchfield. It was partly sunny at the Twin Cities, Princeton, Little Falls, and Willmar. Around the state, at Rochester, it was sunny, with a temperature of 82. At Mankato, it was mostly sunny, with a temperature of 85. It was partly sunny, with a temperature of 80 at Brainerd, and 79 at Duluth. At International Falls, it was cloudy, with a temperature of 72. Once again at 5 p.m., in Buffalo, it was 84 degrees under mostly sunny skies. And in Maple Lake, it was 85 degrees under mostly sunny skies. The St. Cloud, Minnesota climate summary is at 4 p.m., June 3, 2026. So far today the high temperature has been 85 degrees and the low 56 degrees. No precipitation has fallen. No snow has fallen. The normal high temperature for tomorrow is 74 degrees, and the normal low is 52. The record high for tomorrow is 97, which occurred in 2021, and the record low is 33, which occurred in 1951. Sunset tonight is at 9 p.m. Sunrise tomorrow is at 5:29 a.m. This is Weather Radio Station WMG676 Clearwater, broadcasting on a frequency of 162.50 MHz. 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The current time is 5:42 p.m. Central Daylight Time. Now here is the hazardous weather outlook for portions of central Minnesota, east central Minnesota, south central Minnesota, southeast Minnesota, northwest Wisconsin, and west central Wisconsin.

for tonight. A few thunderstorms may move into southern and eastern Minnesota after midnight. Severe weather is not expected. And now the extended outlook for the period Thursday through Tuesday. Additional storms are expected Thursday and Friday, with conditional risks for severe hail and wind when any stronger cells develop. Spotter information statement. Sky warns spotter activation may be needed for Thursday and Friday. Now the forecast for central Minnesota, from St. Cloud to the northwest Twin Cities suburbs. Tonight, increasing clouds. Slight chance of thunderstorms late in the evening. Chance of thunderstorms overnight. Showers likely late in the night. Lows in the lower 60s. South winds 10 to 15 miles an hour. Chance of precipitation 70%. Thursday, partly sunny with a 20% chance of thunderstorms. Highs in the lower 80s. Southwest winds 5 to 10 miles an hour. Thursday night, mostly cloudy. Chance of thunderstorms in the evening, then chance of showers overnight. Lows in the upper 50s. Southwest winds up to 10 miles an hour. Chance of precipitation 50%. Friday, partly sunny. Chance of rain showers in the morning, then rain showers likely and chance of thunderstorms in the afternoon. Highs in the lower 80s. West winds up to 5 miles an hour. Chance of precipitation 60%. Friday night, mostly clear. Lows in the upper 50s. Northwest winds up to 5 miles an hour. Saturday and Saturday night, clear. Highs in the mid 80s. Lows in the lower 60s. Sunday, sunny. Highs in the upper 80s. Sunday night, partly cloudy. Chance of showers overnight. Lows in the mid 60s. Chance of showers 40%. Monday, partly sunny. Chance of showers. Highs in the mid 80s. Chance of showers 50%. Monday night, mostly cloudy. Chance of thunderstorms in the evening, then chance of showers overnight. Lows in the mid 60s. Chance of precipitation 50%. Tuesday, mostly sunny. Chance of showers in the morning, then chance of thunderstorms in the afternoon. Highs in the upper 80s. Chance of precipitation 30%. Tuesday night, partly cloudy. Chance of showers overnight. Lows in the mid 60s. Chance of showers 30%. Wednesday, mostly sunny. Highs in the upper 80s. Again, the forecast for central Minnesota, from St. Cloud to the northwest Twin Cities suburbs for tonight, increasing clouds. Slight chance of thunderstorms late in the evening. Chance of thunderstorms overnight. Showers likely late in the night. Lows in the lower 60s. South winds 10 to 15 miles an hour. Chance of precipitation 70%. At 5 p.m., in Buffalo, it was mostly sunny. The temperature was 84 degrees, the dew point was 48, and the relative humidity was 28%. The wind was south at 14 miles an hour. The pressure was 30.06 inches and falling. In Maple Lake, it was mostly sunny. The temperature was 85 degrees, the dew point was 43, and the relative humidity was 22%. The wind was south at 12 miles an hour. The pressure was 30.07 inches and falling. Elsewhere across central Minnesota, temperatures were between 81 and 84 degrees. At Anoka, it was sunny. It was mostly sunny at St. Cloud, Crystal, and Litchfield. It was partly sunny at the Twin Cities, Princeton, Little Falls, and Willmar. Around the state, at Rochester, it was sunny, with a temperature of 82. At Mankato, it was mostly sunny, with a temperature of 85. It was partly sunny, with a temperature of 80 at Brainerd, and 79 at Duluth. At International Falls, it was cloudy, with a temperature of 72. Once again at 5 p.m., in Buffalo, it was 84 degrees under mostly sunny skies.
and in Maple Lake, it was 85 degrees under mostly sunny skies. 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The current time is 5:48 p.m. Central Daylight Time. Now here is the hazardous weather outlook for portions of central Minnesota, east central Minnesota, south central Minnesota, southeast Minnesota, northwest Wisconsin, and west central Wisconsin. For tonight, a few thunderstorms may move into southern and eastern Minnesota after midnight. Severe weather is not expected. And now the extended outlook for the period Thursday through Tuesday. Additional storms are expected Thursday and Friday, with conditional risks for severe hail and wind when any stronger cells develop. Spotter information statement, Skywarn spotter activation may be needed for Thursday and Friday. Now the forecast for central Minnesota, from St. Cloud to the northwest Twin Cities suburbs. Tonight, increasing clouds. Slight chance of thunderstorms late in the evening. Chance of thunderstorms overnight. Showers likely late in the night. Lows in the lower 60s. South winds 10 to 15 miles an hour. Chance of precipitation 70%. Thursday, partly sunny with a 20% chance of thunderstorms. Highs in the lower 80s. Southwest winds 5 to 10 miles an hour. Thursday night, mostly cloudy. Chance of thunderstorms in the evening, then chance of showers overnight. Lows in the upper 50s. Southwest winds up to 10 miles an hour. Chance of precipitation 50%. Friday, partly sunny. Chance of rain showers in the morning, then rain showers likely and chance of thunderstorms in the afternoon. Highs in the lower 80s. West winds up to 5 miles an hour. Chance of precipitation 60%. Friday night, mostly clear. Lows in the upper 50s. Northwest winds up to 5 miles an hour. Saturday and Saturday night, clear. Highs in the mid-80s. Lows in the lower 60s. Sunday, sunny. Highs in the upper 80s. Sunday night, partly cloudy. Chance of showers overnight. Lows in the mid-60s. Chance of showers 40%. Monday, partly sunny. Chance of showers. Highs in the mid-80s. Chance of showers 50%. Monday night, mostly cloudy. Chance of thunderstorms in the evening, then chance of showers overnight. Lows in the mid-60s. Chance of precipitation 50%. Tuesday, mostly sunny. Chance of showers in the morning, then chance of thunderstorms in the afternoon. Highs in the upper 80s. Chance of precipitation 30%. Tuesday night, partly cloudy. Chance of showers overnight. Lows in the mid-60s. Chance of showers 30%. Wednesday, mostly sunny. Highs in the upper 80s. Again, the forecast for central Minnesota, from St. Cloud to the northwest Twin Cities suburbs for tonight, increasing clouds. Slight chance of thunderstorms late in the evening. Chance of thunderstorms overnight. Showers likely late in the night. Lows in the lower 60s. South winds 10 to 15 miles an hour. Chance of precipitation 70%. The St. Cloud, Minnesota climate summary is at 4 p.m., June 3, 2026. So far today the high temperature has been 85 degrees and the low 56 degrees. No precipitation has fallen. No snow has fallen. The normal high temperature for tomorrow is 74 degrees, and the normal low is 52. The record high for tomorrow is 97, which occurred in 2021, and the record low is 33, which occurred in 1951. Sunset tonight is at 9 p.m. Sunrise tomorrow is at 5:29 a.m.
At 5 p.m., in Buffalo, it was mostly sunny. The temperature was 84 degrees, the dew point was 48, and the relative humidity was 28%. The wind was south at 14 miles an hour. The pressure was 30.06 inches and falling. In Maple Lake, it was mostly sunny, the temperature was 85 degrees, the dew point was 43, and the relative humidity was 22%. The wind was south at 12 miles an hour. The pressure was 30.07 inches and falling. Elsewhere across central Minnesota, temperatures were between 81 and 84 degrees. At Anoka, it was sunny. It was mostly sunny at St. Cloud, Crystal, and Litchfield. It was partly sunny at the Twin Cities, Princeton, Little Falls, and Willmar. Around the state, at Rochester, it was sunny, with a temperature of 82. At Mankato, it was mostly sunny, with a temperature of 85. It was partly sunny, with a temperature of 80 at Brainerd, and 79 at Duluth. At International Falls, it was cloudy, with a temperature of 72. Once again at 5 p.m., in Buffalo, it was 84 degrees under mostly sunny skies. And in Maple Lake, it was 85 degrees under mostly sunny skies. 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The current time is 5:54 p.m. Central Daylight Time. Now here is the hazardous weather outlook for portions of central Minnesota, east central Minnesota, south central Minnesota, southeast Minnesota, northwest Wisconsin, and west central Wisconsin. For tonight, a few thunderstorms may move into southern and eastern Minnesota after midnight. Severe weather is not expected. And now the extended outlook for the period Thursday through Tuesday. Additional storms are expected Thursday and Friday, with conditional risks for severe hail and wind when any stronger cells develop. Spotter information statement, Skywarn spotter activation may be needed for Thursday and Friday. Now the forecast for central Minnesota, from St. Cloud to the northwest Twin Cities suburbs. Tonight, increasing clouds. Slight chance of thunderstorms late in the evening. Chance of thunderstorms overnight. Showers likely late in the night. Lows in the lower 60s. South winds 10 to 15 miles an hour. Chance of precipitation 70%. Thursday, partly sunny with a 20% chance of thunderstorms. Highs in the lower 80s. Southwest winds 5 to 10 miles an hour. Thursday night, mostly cloudy. Chance of thunderstorms in the evening, then chance of showers overnight. Lows in the upper 50s. Southwest winds up to 10 miles an hour. Chance of precipitation 50%. Friday, partly sunny. Chance of rain showers in the morning, then rain showers likely and chance of thunderstorms in the afternoon. Highs in the lower 80s. West winds up to 5 miles an hour. Chance of precipitation 60%. Friday night, mostly clear. Lows in the upper 50s. Northwest winds up to 5 miles an hour. Saturday and Saturday night, clear. Highs in the mid-80s. Lows in the lower 60s. Sunday, sunny. Highs in the upper 80s. Sunday night, partly cloudy. Chance of showers overnight. Lows in the mid-60s. Chance of showers 40%. Monday, partly sunny. Chance of showers. Highs in the mid-80s. Chance of showers 50%. Monday night, mostly cloudy. Chance of thunderstorms in the evening, then chance of showers overnight. Lows in the mid-60s. Chance of precipitation 50%. Tuesday, mostly sunny. Chance of showers in the morning, then chance of thunderstorms in the afternoon. Highs in the upper 80s.
Chance of precipitation 30%. Tuesday night, partly cloudy. Chance of showers overnight. Lows in the mid-60s. Chance of showers 30%. Wednesday, mostly sunny. Highs in the upper 80s. Again, the forecast for central Minnesota, from St. Cloud to the northwest Twin Cities suburbs for tonight, increasing clouds. Slight chance of thunderstorms late in the evening. Chance of thunderstorms overnight. Showers likely late in the night. Lows in the lower 60s. South winds 10 to 15 miles an hour. Chance of precipitation 70%. At 5 p.m., in Buffalo, it was mostly sunny. The temperature was 84 degrees, the dew point was 48, and the relative humidity was 28%. The wind was south at 14 miles an hour. The pressure was 30.06 inches and falling. In Maple Lake, it was mostly sunny. The temperature was 85 degrees, the dew point was 43, and the relative humidity was 22%. The wind was south at 12 miles an hour. The pressure was 30.07 inches and falling. Elsewhere across central Minnesota, temperatures were between 81 and 84 degrees. At Anoka, it was sunny. It was mostly sunny at St. Cloud, Crystal, and Litchfield. It was partly sunny at the Twin Cities, Princeton, Little Falls, and Willmar. Around the state, at Rochester, it was sunny, with a temperature of 82. At Mankato, it was mostly sunny, with a temperature of 85. It was partly sunny, with a temperature of 80 at Brainerd, and 79 at Duluth. At International Falls, it was cloudy, with a temperature of 72. Once again at 5 p.m., in Buffalo, it was 84 degrees under mostly sunny skies. And in Maple Lake, it was 85 degrees under mostly sunny skies. The St. Cloud, Minnesota climate summary is at 4 p.m., June 3, 2026. So far today, the high temperature has been 85 degrees and the low 56 degrees. No precipitation has fallen. No snow has fallen. The normal high temperature for tomorrow is 74 degrees, and the normal low is 52. The record high for tomorrow is 97, which occurred in 2021, and the record low is 33, which occurred in 1951. Sunset tonight is at 9 p.m. Sunrise tomorrow is at 5:29 a.m. This is Weather Radio Station WNG676 Clearwater, broadcasting on a frequency of 162.50 MHz. 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The current time is 6:01 p.m. Central Daylight Time. Now here is the hazardous weather outlook for portions of central Minnesota, east central Minnesota, south central Minnesota, southeast Minnesota, northwest Wisconsin, and west central Wisconsin. For tonight, a few thunderstorms may move into southern and eastern Minnesota after midnight. Severe weather is not expected. And now the extended outlook for the period Thursday through Tuesday. Additional storms are expected Thursday and Friday, with conditional risks for severe hail and wind when any stronger cells develop. Spotter information statement. Skywarn spotter activation may be needed for Thursday and Friday. Now the forecast for central Minnesota, from St. Cloud to the northwest Twin Cities suburbs. Tonight, increasing clouds. Slight chance of thunderstorms late in the evening. Chance of thunderstorms overnight. Showers likely late in the night. Lows in the lower 60s. South winds 10 to 15 miles an hour. Chance of precipitation 70%. Thursday, partly sunny with a 20% chance of thunderstorms. Highs in the lower 80s. Southwest winds 5 to 10 miles an hour. Thursday night, mostly cloudy. Chance of thunderstorms in the evening, then chance of showers overnight. Lows in the upper 50s. Southwest winds up to 10 miles an hour.
Chance of precipitation 50%. Friday, partly sunny. Chance of rain showers in the morning, then rain showers likely and chance of thunderstorms in the afternoon. Highs in the lower 80s. West winds up to 5 miles an hour. Chance of precipitation 60%. Friday night, mostly clear. Lows in the upper 50s. Northwest winds up to 5 miles an hour. Saturday and Saturday night, clear. Highs in the mid 80s. Lows in the lower 60s. Sunday, sunny. Highs in the upper 80s. Sunday night, partly cloudy. Chance of showers overnight. Lows in the mid 60s. Chance of showers 40%. Monday, partly sunny. Chance of showers. Highs in the mid 80s. Chance of showers 50%. Monday night, mostly cloudy. Chance of thunderstorms in the evening, then chance of showers overnight. Lows in the mid 60s. Chance of precipitation 50%. Tuesday, mostly sunny. Chance of showers in the morning, then chance of thunderstorms in the afternoon. Highs in the upper 80s. Chance of precipitation 30%. Tuesday night, partly cloudy. Chance of showers overnight. Lows in the mid 60s. Chance of showers 30%. Wednesday, mostly sunny. Highs in the upper 80s. Again, the forecast for central Minnesota, from St. Cloud to the northwest Twin Cities suburbs for tonight, increasing clouds. Slight chance of thunderstorms late in the evening. Chance of thunderstorms overnight. Showers likely late in the night. Lows in the lower 60s. South winds 10 to 15 miles an hour. Chance of precipitation 70%. 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The current time is 6:05 p.m. Central Daylight Time. Now here is the hazardous weather outlook for portions of central Minnesota, east central Minnesota, south central Minnesota, southeast Minnesota, northwest Wisconsin, and west central Wisconsin. For tonight, a few thunderstorms may move into southern and eastern Minnesota after midnight. Severe weather is not expected. And now the extended outlook for the period Thursday through Tuesday. Additional storms are expected Thursday and Friday, with conditional risks for severe hail and wind when any stronger cells develop. Spotter information statement, Skywarn spotter activation may be needed for Thursday and Friday. Now the forecast for central Minnesota, from St. Cloud to the northwest Twin Cities suburbs. Tonight, increasing clouds. Slight chance of thunderstorms late in the evening. Chance of thunderstorms overnight. Showers likely late in the night. Lows in the lower 60s. South winds 10 to 15 miles an hour. Chance of precipitation 70%. Thursday, partly sunny with a 20% chance of thunderstorms. Highs in the lower 80s. Southwest winds 5 to 10 miles an hour. Thursday night, mostly cloudy. Chance of thunderstorms in the evening, then chance of showers overnight. Lows in the upper 50s. Southwest winds up to 10 miles an hour. Chance of precipitation 50%. Friday, partly sunny. Chance of rain showers in the morning, then rain showers likely and chance of thunderstorms in the afternoon. Highs in the lower 80s. West winds up to 5 miles an hour. Chance of precipitation 60%. Friday night, mostly clear. Lows in the upper 50s. Northwest winds up to 5 miles an hour. Saturday and Saturday night, clear. Highs in the mid 80s. Lows in the lower 60s. Sunday, sunny. Highs in the upper 80s. Sunday night, partly cloudy.
Chance of showers overnight. Lows in the mid-60s. Chance of showers 40%. Monday, partly sunny. Chance of showers. Highs in the mid-80s. Chance of showers 50%. Monday night, mostly cloudy. Chance of thunderstorms in the evening, then chance of showers overnight. Lows in the mid-60s. Chance of precipitation 50%. Tuesday, mostly sunny. Chance of showers in the morning, then chance of thunderstorms in the afternoon. Highs in the upper 80s. Chance of precipitation 30%. Tuesday night, partly cloudy. Chance of showers overnight. Lows in the mid-60s. Chance of showers 30%. Wednesday, mostly sunny. Highs in the upper 80s. Again, the forecast for central Minnesota, from St. Cloud to the northwest Twin Cities suburbs for tonight, increasing clouds. Slight chance of thunderstorms late in the evening. Chance of thunderstorms overnight. Showers likely late in the night. Lows in the lower 60s. South winds 10 to 15 miles an hour. Chance of precipitation 70%. 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The current time is 6:09 p.m. Central Daylight Time. Now here is the hazardous weather outlook for portions of central Minnesota, east central Minnesota, south central Minnesota, southeast Minnesota, northwest Wisconsin, and west central Wisconsin. For tonight, a few thunderstorms may move into southern and eastern Minnesota after midnight. Severe weather is not expected. And now the extended outlook for the period Thursday through Tuesday. Additional storms are expected Thursday and Friday, with conditional risks for severe hail and wind when any stronger cells develop. Spotter information statement, Skywarn spotter activation may be needed for Thursday and Friday. The St. Cloud, Minnesota climate summary is at 4 p.m., June 3, 2026. So far today the high temperature has been 85 degrees and the low 56 degrees. No precipitation has fallen. No snow has fallen. The normal high temperature for tomorrow is 74 degrees, and the normal low is 52. The record high for tomorrow is 97, which occurred in 2021, and the record low is 33, which occurred in 1951. Sunset tonight is at 9 p.m. Sunrise tomorrow is at 5:29 a.m. Now the forecast for central Minnesota, from St. Cloud to the northwest Twin Cities suburbs. Tonight, increasing clouds. Slight chance of thunderstorms late in the evening. Chance of thunderstorms overnight. Showers likely late in the night. Lows in the lower 60s. South winds 10 to 15 miles an hour. Chance of precipitation 70%. Thursday, partly sunny with a 20% chance of thunderstorms. Highs in the lower 80s. Southwest winds 5 to 10 miles an hour. Thursday night, mostly cloudy. Chance of thunderstorms in the evening, then chance of showers overnight. Lows in the upper 50s. Southwest winds up to 10 miles an hour. Chance of precipitation 50%. Friday, partly sunny. Chance of rain showers in the morning, then rain showers likely and chance of thunderstorms in the afternoon. Highs in the lower 80s. West winds up to 5 miles an hour. Chance of precipitation 60%. Friday night, mostly clear. Lows in the upper 50s. Northwest winds up to 5 miles an hour. Saturday and Saturday night, clear. Highs in the mid-80s. Lows in the lower 60s. Sunday, sunny. Highs in the upper 80s. Sunday night, partly cloudy. Chance of showers overnight. Lows in the mid-60s.
Chance of showers 40%. Monday, partly sunny. Chance of showers. Highs in the mid-80s. Chance of showers 50%. Monday night, mostly cloudy. Chance of thunderstorms in the evening, then chance of showers overnight. Lows in the mid-60s. Chance of precipitation 50%. Tuesday, mostly sunny. Chance of showers in the morning, then chance of thunderstorms in the afternoon. Highs in the upper 80s. Chance of precipitation 30%. Tuesday night, partly cloudy. Chance of showers overnight. Lows in the mid-60s. Chance of showers 30%. Wednesday, mostly sunny. Highs in the upper 80s. Again, the forecast for central Minnesota, from St. Cloud to the northwest Twin Cities suburbs for tonight, increasing clouds. Slight chance of thunderstorms late in the evening. Chance of thunderstorms overnight. Showers likely late in the night. Lows in the lower 60s. South winds 10 to 15 miles an hour. Chance of precipitation 70%. 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The current time is 6:14 p.m. Central Daylight Time. Now here is the hazardous weather outlook for portions of central Minnesota, east central Minnesota, south central Minnesota, southeast Minnesota, northwest Wisconsin, and west central Wisconsin. For tonight, a few thunderstorms may move into southern and eastern Minnesota after midnight. Severe weather is not expected. And now the extended outlook for the period Thursday through Tuesday. Additional storms are expected Thursday and Friday, with conditional risks for severe hail and wind when any stronger cells develop. Spotter information statement, Skywarn spotter activation may be needed for Thursday and Friday. Now the forecast for central Minnesota, from St. Cloud to the northwest Twin Cities suburbs. Tonight, increasing clouds. Slight chance of thunderstorms late in the evening. Chance of thunderstorms overnight. Showers likely late in the night. Lows in the lower 60s. South winds 10 to 15 miles an hour. Chance of precipitation 70%. Thursday, partly sunny with a 20% chance of thunderstorms. Highs in the lower 80s. Southwest winds 5 to 10 miles an hour. Thursday night, mostly cloudy. Chance of thunderstorms in the evening, then chance of showers overnight. Lows in the upper 50s. Southwest winds up to 10 miles an hour. Chance of precipitation 50%. Friday, partly sunny. Chance of rain showers in the morning, then rain showers likely and chance of thunderstorms in the afternoon. Highs in the lower 80s. West winds up to 5 miles an hour. Chance of precipitation 60%. Friday night, mostly clear. Lows in the upper 50s. Northwest winds up to 5 miles an hour. Saturday and Saturday night, clear. Highs in the mid-80s. Lows in the lower 60s. Sunday, sunny. Highs in the upper 80s. Sunday night, partly cloudy. Chance of showers overnight. Lows in the mid-60s. Chance of showers 40%. Monday, partly sunny. Chance of showers. Highs in the mid-80s. Chance of showers 50%. Monday night, mostly cloudy. Chance of thunderstorms in the evening, then chance of showers overnight. Lows in the mid-60s. Chance of precipitation 50%. Tuesday, mostly sunny. Chance of showers in the morning, then chance of thunderstorms in the afternoon. Highs in the upper 80s. Chance of precipitation 30%. Tuesday night, partly cloudy. Chance of showers overnight. Lows in the mid-60s.
chance of showers 30%. Wednesday, mostly sunny. Highs in the upper 80s. Again, the forecast for central Minnesota, from St. Cloud to the northwest Twin Cities suburbs for tonight, increasing clouds. Slight chance of thunderstorms late in the evening. Chance of thunderstorms overnight. Showers likely late in the night. Lows in the lower 60s. South winds 10 to 15 miles an hour. Chance of precipitation 70%. At 6 p.m., in Buffalo, it was mostly sunny. The temperature was 82 degrees, the dew point was 46, and the relative humidity was 28%. The wind was south at 7 miles an hour. The pressure was 30.04 inches and falling. In Maple Lake, it was partly sunny, but temperature was 84 degrees, the dew point was 43, and the relative humidity was 23%. The wind was south at 7 miles an hour. The pressure was 30.06 inches and falling. Elsewhere across central Minnesota, temperatures were between 81 and 85 degrees. At Anoka, it was sunny. It was mostly sunny at Crystal, at Princeton. It was partly sunny at the Twin Cities, St. Cloud, Litchfield, Little Falls, and Willmar. Around the state, it was sunny, with a temperature of 81 at Rochester, and 85 at Mankato. At Duluth, it was partly sunny, with a temperature of 79. It was cloudy, with a temperature of 79 at Brainerd, and 75 at International Falls. Once again at 6 p.m., in Buffalo, it was 82 degrees under mostly sunny skies. And in Maple Lake, it was 84 degrees under partly sunny skies. 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The St. Cloud, Minnesota climate summary is at 4 p.m., June 3, 2026. So far today, the high temperature has been 85 degrees and the low 56 degrees. No precipitation has fallen. No snow has fallen. The normal high temperature for tomorrow is 74 degrees, and the normal low is 52. The record high for tomorrow is 97, which occurred in 2021, and the record low is 33, which occurred in 1951. Sunset tonight is at 9 p.m. Sunrise tomorrow is at 5:29 a.m. The current time is 6:20 p.m. Central Daylight Time. Now here is the hazardous weather outlook for portions of central Minnesota, east central Minnesota, south central Minnesota, southeast Minnesota, northwest Wisconsin, and west central Wisconsin. For tonight, a few thunderstorms may move into southern and eastern Minnesota after midnight. Severe weather is not expected. And now the extended outlook for the period Thursday through Tuesday. Additional storms are expected Thursday and Friday, with conditional risks for severe hail and wind when any stronger cells develop. Spotter information statement: Skywarn spotter activation may be needed for Thursday and Friday. Now the forecast for central Minnesota, from St. Cloud to the northwest Twin Cities suburbs. Tonight, increasing clouds. Slight chance of thunderstorms late in the evening. Chance of thunderstorms overnight. Showers likely late in the night. Lows in the lower 60s. South winds 10 to 15 miles an hour. Chance of precipitation 70%. Thursday, partly sunny with a 20% chance of thunderstorms. Highs in the lower 80s. Southwest winds 5 to 10 miles an hour. Thursday night, mostly cloudy. Chance of thunderstorms in the evening, then chance of showers overnight. Lows in the upper 50s. Southwest winds up to 10 miles an hour. Chance of precipitation 50%. Friday, partly sunny. Chance of rain showers in the morning, then rain showers likely, and chance of thunderstorms in the afternoon. Highs in the lower 80s.
West winds up to 5 miles an hour. Chance of precipitation 60%. Friday night, mostly clear. Lows in the upper 50s. Northwest winds up to 5 miles an hour. Saturday and Saturday night, clear. Highs in the mid-80s. Lows in the lower 60s. Sunday, sunny. Highs in the upper 80s. Sunday night, partly cloudy. Chance of showers overnight. Lows in the mid-60s. Chance of showers 40%. Monday, partly sunny. Chance of showers. Highs in the mid-80s. Chance of showers 50%. Monday night, mostly cloudy. Chance of thunderstorms in the evening, then chance of showers overnight. Lows in the mid-60s. Chance of precipitation 50%. Tuesday, mostly sunny. Chance of showers in the morning, then chance of thunderstorms in the afternoon. Highs in the upper 80s. Chance of precipitation 30%. Tuesday night, partly cloudy. Chance of showers overnight. Lows in the mid-60s. Chance of showers 30%. Wednesday, mostly sunny. Highs in the upper 80s. Again, the forecast for central Minnesota, from St. Cloud to the northwest Twin Cities suburbs for tonight, increasing clouds. Slight chance of thunderstorms late in the evening. Chance of thunderstorms overnight. Showers likely late in the night. Lows in the lower 60s. South winds 10 to 15 miles an hour. Chance of precipitation 70%. At 6 p.m. in Buffalo, it was mostly sunny. The temperature was 82 degrees, the dew point was 46, and the relative humidity was 28%. The wind was south at 7 miles an hour. The pressure was 30.04 inches and falling. In Maple Lake, it was partly sunny, the temperature was 84 degrees, the dew point was 43, and the relative humidity was 23%. The wind was south at 7 miles an hour. The pressure was 30.06 inches and falling. Elsewhere across central Minnesota, temperatures were between 81 and 85 degrees. At Anoka, it was sunny. It was mostly sunny at Crystal, at Princeton. It was partly sunny at the Twin Cities, St. Cloud, Litchfield, Little Falls, and Willmar. Around the state, it was sunny, with a temperature of 81 at Rochester, and 85 at Mankato. At Duluth, it was partly sunny, with a temperature of 79. It was cloudy, with a temperature of 79 at Brainerd, and 75 at International Falls. Once again at 6 p.m., in Buffalo, it was 82 degrees under mostly sunny skies. And in Maple Lake, it was 84 degrees under partly sunny skies. 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The current time is 6:26 p.m. Central Daylight Time. Now here is the hazardous weather outlook for portions of central Minnesota, east central Minnesota, south central Minnesota, southeast Minnesota, northwest Wisconsin, and west central Wisconsin. For tonight, a few thunderstorms may move into southern and eastern Minnesota after midnight. Severe weather is not expected. And now the extended outlook for the period Thursday through Tuesday. Additional storms are expected Thursday and Friday, with conditional risks for severe hail and wind when any stronger cells develop. Spotter information statement, Skywarn spotter activation may be needed for Thursday and Friday. Now the forecast for central Minnesota, from St. Cloud to the northwest Twin Cities suburbs. Tonight, increasing clouds. Slight chance of thunderstorms late in the evening. Chance of thunderstorms overnight. Showers likely late in the night. Lows in the lower 60s. South winds 10 to 15 miles an hour.
chance of precipitation 70%. Thursday, partly sunny with a 20% chance of thunderstorms. Highs in the lower 80s. Southwest winds 5 to 10 miles an hour. Thursday night, mostly cloudy. Chance of thunderstorms in the evening, then chance of showers overnight. Lows in the upper 50s. Southwest winds up to 10 miles an hour. Chance of precipitation 50%. Friday, partly sunny. Chance of rain showers in the morning, then rain showers likely and chance of thunderstorms in the afternoon. Highs in the lower 80s. West winds up to 5 miles an hour. Chance of precipitation 60%. Friday night, mostly clear. Lows in the upper 50s. Northwest winds up to 5 miles an hour. Saturday and Saturday night, clear. Highs in the mid 80s. Lows in the lower 60s. Sunday, sunny. Highs in the upper 80s. Sunday night, partly cloudy. Chance of showers overnight. Lows in the mid 60s. Chance of showers 40%. Monday, partly sunny. Chance of showers. Highs in the mid 80s. Chance of showers 50%. Monday night, mostly cloudy. Chance of thunderstorms in the evening, then chance of showers overnight. Lows in the mid 60s. Chance of precipitation 50%. Tuesday, mostly sunny. Chance of showers in the morning, then chance of thunderstorms in the afternoon. Highs in the upper 80s. Chance of precipitation 30%. Tuesday night, partly cloudy. Chance of showers overnight. Lows in the mid 60s. Chance of showers 30%. Wednesday, mostly sunny. Highs in the upper 80s. Again, the forecast for central Minnesota, from St. Cloud to the northwest Twin Cities suburbs for tonight, increasing clouds. Slight chance of thunderstorms late in the evening. Chance of thunderstorms overnight. Showers likely late in the night. Lows in the lower 60s. South winds 10 to 15 miles an hour. Chance of precipitation 70%. It's 6 p.m. in Buffalo. It was mostly sunny. The temperature was 82 degrees, the dew point was 46, and the relative humidity was 28%. The wind was south at 7 miles an hour. The pressure was 30.04 inches and falling. In Maple Lake, it was partly sunny, the temperature was 84 degrees, the dew point was 43, and the relative humidity was 23%. The wind was south at 7 miles an hour. The pressure was 30.06 inches and falling. Elsewhere across central Minnesota, temperatures were between 81 and 85 degrees. At Anoka, it was sunny. It was mostly sunny at Crystal, at Princeton. It was partly sunny at the Twin Cities, St. Cloud, Litchfield, Little Falls, and Willmar. Around the state, it was sunny, with a temperature of 81 at Rochester, and 85 at Mankato. At Duluth, it was partly sunny, with a temperature of 79. It was cloudy, with a temperature of 79 at Brainerd, and 75 at International Falls. Once again at 6 p.m., in Buffalo, it was 82 degrees under mostly sunny skies. And in Maple Lake, it was 84 degrees under partly sunny skies. 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The current time is 6:32 p.m. Central Daylight Time. Now here is the hazardous weather outlook for portions of central Minnesota, east central Minnesota, south central Minnesota, southeast Minnesota, northwest Wisconsin, and west central Wisconsin. For tonight, a few thunderstorms may move into southern and eastern Minnesota after midnight. Severe weather is not expected.
and now the extended outlook for the period Thursday through Tuesday. Additional storms are expected Thursday and Friday, with conditional risks for severe hail and wind when any stronger cells develop. Spotter information statement. Sky warns spotter activation may be needed for Thursday and Friday. Now the forecast for central Minnesota, from St. Cloud to the northwest Twin Cities suburbs. Tonight, increasing clouds. Slight chance of thunderstorms late in the evening. Chance of thunderstorms late in the evening. Chance of thunderstorms overnight. Showers likely late in the night. Lows in the lower 60s. South winds 10 to 15 miles an hour. Chance of precipitation 70%. Thursday, partly sunny with a 20% chance of thunderstorms. Highs in the lower 80s. Southwest winds 5 to 10 miles an hour. Thursday night, mostly cloudy. Chance of thunderstorms in the evening, then chance of showers overnight. Lows in the upper 50s. Southwest winds up to 10 miles an hour. Chance of precipitation 50%. Friday, partly sunny. Chance of rain showers in the morning, then rain showers likely and chance of thunderstorms in the afternoon. Highs in the lower 80s. West winds up to 5 miles an hour. Chance of precipitation 60%. Friday night, mostly clear. Lows in the upper 50s. Northwest winds up to 5 miles an hour. Saturday and Saturday night, clear. Highs in the mid-80s. Lows in the lower 60s. Sunday, sunny. Highs in the upper 80s. Sunday night, partly cloudy. Chance of showers overnight. Lows in the mid-60s. Chance of showers 40%. Monday, partly sunny. Chance of showers. Highs in the mid-80s. Chance of showers 50%. Monday night, mostly cloudy. Chance of thunderstorms in the evening, then chance of showers overnight. Lows in the mid-60s. Chance of precipitation 50%. Tuesday, mostly sunny. Chance of showers in the morning, then chance of thunderstorms in the afternoon. Highs in the upper 80s. Chance of precipitation 30%. Tuesday night, partly cloudy. Chance of showers overnight. Lows in the mid-60s. Chance of showers 30%. Wednesday, mostly sunny. Highs in the upper 80s. Again, the forecast for central Minnesota, from St. Cloud to the northwest Twin Cities suburbs for tonight, increasing clouds. Slight chance of thunderstorms late in the evening. Chance of thunderstorms overnight. Showers likely late in the night. Lows in the lower 60s. South winds 10 to 15 miles an hour. Chance of precipitation 70%. At 6 p.m. in Buffalo, it was mostly sunny. The temperature was 82 degrees, the dew point was 46, and the relative humidity was 28%. The wind was south at 7 miles an hour. The pressure was 30.04 inches and falling. In Maple Lake, it was partly sunny. The temperature was 84 degrees, the dew point was 43, and the relative humidity was 23%. The wind was south at 7 miles an hour. The pressure was 30.06 inches and falling. Elsewhere across central Minnesota, temperatures were between 81 and 85 degrees. At Anoka, it was sunny. It was mostly sunny at Crystal, at Princeton. It was partly sunny at the Twin Cities, St. Cloud, Litchfield, Little Falls, and Wilmer. Around the state, it was sunny, with a temperature of 81 at Rochester, and 85 at Mankato. At Duluth, it was partly sunny, with a temperature of 79. It was cloudy, with a temperature of 79 at Brainerd, and 75 at International Falls. Once again at 6 p.m., in Buffalo, it was 82 degrees under mostly sunny skies. And in Maple Lake, it was 84 degrees under partly sunny skies.
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Minnesota after midnight. Severe weather is not expected. And now the extended outlook for the period Thursday through Tuesday. Additional storms are expected Thursday and Friday, with conditional risks for severe hail and wind when any stronger cells develop. Spotter information statement. Sky warns spotter activation may be needed for Thursday and Friday. Now the forecast for central Minnesota, from St. Cloud to the northwest Twin Cities suburbs. Tonight, increasing clouds. Slight chance of thunderstorms late in the evening. Chance of thunderstorms overnight. Showers likely late in the night. Lows in the lower 60s. South winds 10 to 15 miles an hour. Chance of precipitation 70%. Thursday, partly sunny with a 20% chance of thunderstorms. Highs in the lower 80s. Southwest winds 5 to 10 miles an hour. Thursday night, mostly cloudy. Chance of thunderstorms in the evening, then chance of showers overnight. Lows in the upper 50s. Southwest winds up to 10 miles an hour. Chance of precipitation 50%. Friday, partly sunny. Chance of rain showers in the morning, then rain showers likely and chance of thunderstorms in the afternoon. Highs in the lower 80s. West winds up to 5 miles an hour. Chance of precipitation 60%. Friday night, mostly clear. Lows in the upper 50s. Northwest winds up to 5 miles an hour. Saturday and Saturday night, clear. Highs in the mid-80s. Lows in the lower 60s. Sunday, sunny. Highs in the upper 80s. Sunday night, partly cloudy. Chance of showers overnight. Lows in the mid-60s. Chance of showers 40%. Monday, partly sunny. Chance of showers. Highs in the mid-80s. Chance of showers 50%. Monday night, mostly cloudy. Chance of thunderstorms in the evening, then chance of showers overnight. Lows in the mid-60s. Chance of precipitation 50%. Tuesday, mostly sunny. Chance of showers in the morning, then chance of thunderstorms in the afternoon. Highs in the upper 80s. Chance of precipitation 30%. Tuesday night, partly cloudy. Chance of showers overnight. Lows in the mid-60s. Chance of showers 30%. Wednesday, mostly sunny. Highs in the upper 80s. Again, the forecast for central Minnesota, from St. Cloud to the northwest Twin Cities suburbs for tonight, increasing clouds. Slight chance of thunderstorms late in the evening. Chance of thunderstorms overnight. Showers likely late in the night. Lows in the lower 60s. South winds 10 to 15 miles an hour. Chance of precipitation 70%. At 6 p.m. in Buffalo, it was mostly sunny. The temperature was 82 degrees, the dew point was 46, and the relative humidity was 28%. The wind was south at 7 miles an hour. The pressure was 30.04 inches and falling. In Maple Lake, it was partly sunny, the temperature was 84 degrees, the dew point was 43, and the relative humidity was 23%. The wind was south at 7 miles an hour. The pressure was 30.06 inches and falling. Elsewhere across central Minnesota, temperatures were between 81 and 85 degrees. At Anoka, it was sunny. It was mostly sunny at Crystal, at Princeton. It was partly sunny at the Twin Cities, St. Cloud, Litchfield, Little Falls, and Wilmer. Around the state, it was sunny, with a temperature of 81 at Rochester, and 85 at Mankato. At Duluth, it was partly sunny, with a temperature of 79. It was cloudy, with a temperature of 79 at Brainerd, and 75 at International Falls. Once again at 6 p.m., in Buffalo, it was 82 degrees under mostly sunny skies. And in Maple Lake, it was 84 degrees under partly sunny skies.
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The current time is 6:43 p.m. Central Daylight Time. Now here is the hazardous weather outlook for portions of central Minnesota, east central Minnesota, south central Minnesota, southeast Minnesota, northwest Wisconsin, and west central Wisconsin. For tonight, a few thunderstorms may move into southern and eastern Minnesota after midnight. Severe weather is not expected. And now the extended outlook for the period Thursday through Tuesday. Additional storms are expected Thursday and Friday, with conditional risks for severe hail and wind when any stronger cells develop. Spotter information statement. Skywarn spotter activation may be needed for Thursday and Friday. Now the forecast for central Minnesota, from St. Cloud to the northwest Twin Cities suburbs. Tonight, increasing clouds. Slight chance of thunderstorms late in the evening. Chance of thunderstorms overnight. Showers likely late in the night. Lows in the lower 60s. South winds 10 to 15 miles an hour. Chance of precipitation 70%. Thursday, partly sunny with a 20% chance of thunderstorms. Highs in the lower 80s. Southwest winds 5 to 10 miles an hour. Thursday night, mostly cloudy. Chance of thunderstorms in the evening, then chance of showers overnight. Lows in the upper 50s. Southwest winds up to 10 miles an hour. Chance of precipitation 50%. Friday, partly sunny. Chance of rain showers in the morning, then rain showers likely and chance of thunderstorms in the afternoon. Highs in the lower 80s. West winds up to 5 miles an hour. Chance of precipitation 60%. Friday night, mostly clear. Lows in the upper 50s. Northwest winds up to 5 miles an hour. Saturday and Saturday night, clear. Highs in the mid 80s. Lows in the lower 60s. Sunday, sunny. Highs in the upper 80s. Sunday night, partly cloudy. Chance of showers overnight. Lows in the mid-60s. Chance of showers 40%. Monday, partly sunny. Chance of showers. Highs in the mid-80s. Chance of showers 50%. Monday night, mostly cloudy. Chance of thunderstorms in the evening, then chance of showers overnight. Lows in the mid-60s. Chance of precipitation 50%. Tuesday, mostly sunny. Chance of showers in the morning, then chance of thunderstorms in the afternoon. Highs in the upper 80s. Chance of precipitation 30%. Tuesday night, partly cloudy. Chance of showers overnight. Lows in the mid-60s. Chance of showers 30%. Wednesday, mostly sunny. Highs in the upper 80s. Again, the forecast for central Minnesota, from St. Cloud to the northwest Twin Cities suburbs for tonight, increasing clouds. Slight chance of thunderstorms late in the evening. Chance of thunderstorms overnight. Showers likely late in the night. Lows in the lower 60s. South winds 10 to 15 miles an hour. Chance of precipitation 70%. At 6 p.m., in Buffalo, it was mostly sunny. The temperature was 82 degrees, the dew point was 46, and the relative humidity was 28%. The wind was south at 7 miles an hour. The pressure was 30.04 inches and falling. In Maple Lake, it was partly sunny, the temperature was 84 degrees, the dew point was 43, and the relative humidity was 23%. The wind was south at 7 miles an hour. The pressure was 30.06 inches and falling. Elsewhere across central Minnesota, temperatures were between 81 and 85 degrees. At Anoka, it was sunny. It was mostly sunny at Crystal,
at Princeton. It was partly sunny at the Twin Cities, St. Cloud, Litchfield, Little Falls, and Willmar. Around the state, it was sunny, with a temperature of 81 at Rochester, and 85 at Mankato. At Duluth, it was partly sunny, with a temperature of 79. It was cloudy, with a temperature of 79 at Brainerd, and 75 at International Falls. Once again at 6 p.m., in Buffalo, it was 82 degrees under mostly sunny skies. And in Maple Lake, it was 84 degrees under partly sunny skies. 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The current time is 6:49 p.m. Central Daylight Time. Now here is the hazardous weather outlook for portions of central Minnesota, east central Minnesota, south central Minnesota, southeast Minnesota, northwest Wisconsin, and west central Wisconsin. For tonight, a few thunderstorms may move into southern and eastern Minnesota after midnight. Severe weather is not expected. And now the extended outlook for the period Thursday through Tuesday. Additional storms are expected Thursday and Friday, with conditional risks for severe hail and wind when any stronger cells develop. Spotter information statement, Skywarn spotter activation may be needed for Thursday and Friday. Now the forecast for central Minnesota, from St. Cloud to the northwest Twin Cities suburbs. Tonight, increasing clouds. Slight chance of thunderstorms late in the evening. Chance of thunderstorms overnight. Showers likely late in the night. Lows in the lower 60s. South winds 10 to 15 miles an hour. Chance of precipitation 70%. Thursday, partly sunny with a 20% chance of thunderstorms. Highs in the lower 80s. Southwest winds 5 to 10 miles an hour. Thursday night, mostly cloudy. Chance of thunderstorms in the evening, then chance of showers overnight. Lows in the upper 50s. Southwest winds up to 10 miles an hour. Chance of precipitation 50%. Friday, partly sunny. Chance of rain showers in the morning, then rain showers likely and chance of thunderstorms in the afternoon. Highs in the lower 80s. West winds up to 5 miles an hour. Chance of precipitation 60%. Friday night, mostly clear. Lows in the upper 50s. Northwest winds up to 5 miles an hour. Saturday and Saturday night, clear. Highs in the mid 80s. Lows in the lower 60s. Sunday, sunny. Highs in the upper 80s. Sunday night, partly cloudy. Chance of showers overnight. Lows in the mid-60s. Chance of showers 40%. Monday, partly sunny. Chance of showers. Highs in the mid-80s. Chance of showers 50%. Monday night, mostly cloudy. Chance of thunderstorms in the evening, then chance of showers overnight. Lows in the mid-60s. Chance of precipitation 50%. Tuesday, mostly sunny. Chance of showers in the morning, then chance of thunderstorms in the afternoon. Highs in the upper 80s. Chance of precipitation 30%. Tuesday night, partly cloudy. Chance of showers overnight. Lows in the mid-60s. Chance of showers 30%. Wednesday, mostly sunny. Highs in the upper 80s. Again, the forecast for central Minnesota, from St. Cloud to the northwest Twin Cities suburbs for tonight, increasing clouds. Slight chance of thunderstorms late in the evening. Chance of thunderstorms overnight. Showers likely late in the night. Lows in the lower 60s. South winds 10 to 15 miles an hour. Chance of precipitation 70%. At 6 p.m., in Buffalo, it was mostly sunny.
The temperature was 82 degrees, the dew point was 46, and the relative humidity was 28%. The wind was south at 7 miles an hour. The pressure was 30.04 inches and falling. In Maple Lake, it was partly sunny, the temperature was 84 degrees, the dew point was 43, and the relative humidity was 23%. The wind was south at 7 miles an hour. The pressure was 30.06 inches and falling. Elsewhere across central Minnesota, temperatures were between 81 and 85 degrees. At Anoka, it was sunny. It was mostly sunny at Crystal, at Princeton. It was partly sunny at the Twin Cities, St. Cloud, Litchfield, Little Falls, and Willmar. Around the state, it was sunny, with a temperature of 81 at Rochester, and 85 at Mankato. At Duluth, it was partly sunny, with a temperature of 79. It was cloudy, with a temperature of 79 at Brainerd, and 75 at International Falls. Once again at 6 p.m., in Buffalo, it was 82 degrees under mostly sunny skies. And in Maple Lake, it was 84 degrees under partly sunny skies. 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The current time is 6:54 p.m. Central Daylight Time. Now here is the hazardous weather outlook for portions of central Minnesota, east central Minnesota, south central Minnesota, southeast Minnesota, northwest Wisconsin, and west central Wisconsin. For tonight, a few thunderstorms may move into southern and eastern Minnesota after midnight. Severe weather is not expected. And now the extended outlook for the period Thursday through Tuesday. Additional storms are expected Thursday and Friday, with conditional risks for severe hail and wind when any stronger cells develop. Spotter information statement, Skywarn spotter activation may be needed for Thursday and Friday. Now the forecast for central Minnesota, from St. Cloud to the northwest Twin Cities suburbs. Tonight, increasing clouds. Slight chance of thunderstorms late in the evening. Chance of thunderstorms overnight. Showers likely late in the night. Lows in the lower 60s. South winds 10 to 15 miles an hour. Chance of precipitation 70%. Thursday, partly sunny with a 20% chance of thunderstorms. Highs in the lower 80s. Southwest winds 5 to 10 miles an hour. Thursday night, mostly cloudy. Chance of thunderstorms in the evening, then chance of showers overnight. Lows in the upper 50s. Southwest winds up to 10 miles an hour. Chance of precipitation 50%. Friday, partly sunny. Chance of rain showers in the morning, then rain showers likely and chance of thunderstorms in the afternoon. Highs in the lower 80s. West winds up to 5 miles an hour. Chance of precipitation 60%. Friday night, mostly clear. Lows in the upper 50s. Northwest winds up to 5 miles an hour. Saturday and Saturday night, clear. Highs in the mid 80s. Lows in the lower 60s. Sunday, sunny. Highs in the upper 80s. Sunday night, partly cloudy. Chance of showers overnight. Lows in the mid-60s. Chance of showers 40%. Monday, partly sunny. Chance of showers. Highs in the mid-80s. Chance of showers 50%. Monday night, mostly cloudy. Chance of thunderstorms in the evening, then chance of showers overnight. Lows in the mid-60s. Chance of precipitation 50%. Tuesday, mostly sunny. Chance of showers in the morning, then chance of thunderstorms in the afternoon. Highs in the upper 80s. Chance of precipitation 30%. Tuesday night, partly cloudy. Chance of showers overnight.
Lows in the mid-60s. Chance of showers 30%. Wednesday, mostly sunny. Highs in the upper 80s. Again, the forecast for central Minnesota, from St. Cloud to the northwest Twin Cities suburbs for tonight, increasing clouds. Slight chance of thunderstorms late in the evening. Chance of thunderstorms overnight. Showers likely late in the night. Lows in the lower 60s. South winds 10 to 15 miles an hour. Chance of precipitation 70%. At 6 p.m., in Buffalo, it was mostly sunny. The temperature was 82 degrees, the dew point was 46, and the relative humidity was 28%. The wind was south at 7 miles an hour. The pressure was 30.04 inches and falling. In Maple Lake, it was partly sunny, the temperature was 84 degrees, the dew point was 43, and the relative humidity was 23%. The wind was south at 7 miles an hour. The pressure was 30.06 inches and falling. Elsewhere across central Minnesota, temperatures were between 81 and 85 degrees. At Anoka, it was sunny. It was mostly sunny at Crystal, at Princeton. It was partly sunny at the Twin Cities, St. Cloud, Litchfield, Little Falls, and Willmar. Around the state, it was sunny, with a temperature of 81 at Rochester, and 85 at Mankato. At Duluth, it was partly sunny, with a temperature of 79. It was cloudy, with a temperature of 79 at Brainerd, and 75 at International Falls. Once again at 6 p.m., in Buffalo, it was 82 degrees under mostly sunny skies. And in Maple Lake, it was 84 degrees under partly sunny skies. 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The current time is 7 p.m. Central Daylight Time. Now here is the hazardous weather outlook for portions of central Minnesota, east central Minnesota, south central Minnesota, southeast Minnesota, northwest Wisconsin, and west central Wisconsin. For tonight, a few thunderstorms may move into southern and eastern Minnesota after midnight. Severe weather is not expected. And now the extended outlook for the period Thursday through Tuesday. Additional storms are expected Thursday and Friday, with conditional risks for severe hail and wind when any stronger cells develop. Spotter information statement, Skywarn spotter activation may be needed for Thursday and Friday. Now the forecast for central Minnesota, from St. Cloud to the northwest Twin Cities suburbs. Tonight, increasing clouds. Slight chance of thunderstorms late in the evening. Chance of thunderstorms overnight. Showers likely late in the night. Lows in the lower 60s. South winds 10 to 15 miles an hour. Chance of precipitation 70%. Thursday, partly sunny with a 20% chance of thunderstorms. Highs in the lower 80s. Southwest winds 5 to 10 miles an hour. Thursday night, mostly cloudy. Chance of thunderstorms in the evening, then chance of showers overnight. Lows in the upper 50s. Southwest winds up to 10 miles an hour. Chance of precipitation 50%. Friday, partly sunny. Chance of rain showers in the morning, then rain showers likely and chance of thunderstorms in the afternoon. Highs in the lower 80s. West winds up to 5 miles an hour. Chance of precipitation 60%. Friday night, mostly clear. Lows in the upper 50s. Northwest winds up to 5 miles an hour. Saturday and Saturday night, clear. Highs in the mid-80s. Lows in the lower 60s. Sunday, sunny. Highs in the upper 80s. Sunday night, partly cloudy. Chance of showers overnight. Lows in the mid-60s. Chance of showers 40%.
Monday, partly sunny.